cloudy, mostly sunny with a slight chance of showers and thunderstorms. Highs in the upper 90s. Chance of rain 20%. 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It's Stillwater. It was partly sunny. The temperature was 91 degrees, the dew point 71, and the relative humidity 51%. The wind was south at 14 miles an hour. The pressure was 29.94 inches and falling. At Guthrie, it was mostly sunny. The temperature was 90. The wind was south at 12. Observations from around the region. At Springfield, it was sunny with a temperature of 87. It was mostly sunny with a temperature of 91 at Wichita, 91 at Oklahoma City, 95 at Dallas-Fort Worth, and 92 at Tulsa. Once again at 7 p.m., it's Stillwater. It was partly sunny. The temperature was 91. Heat advisory in effect from noon to 8 p.m. Central Daylight Time Saturday. What? Heat index values up to 107 expected. Where? Portions of northwest and west central Arkansas and east central, northeast, and southeast Oklahoma. When? From noon to 8 p.m. Central Daylight Time Saturday. Impacts. Heat-related illnesses are possible, especially impacting those not acclimated to the conditions or those performing strenuous activities. Take extra precautions when outside. Wear lightweight and loose-fitting clothing. Try to limit strenuous activities to early morning or evening. Take action when you see symptoms of heat exhaustion and heat stroke. Heat advisory in effect until 8 p.m. Central Daylight Time this evening. Heat advisory remains in effect from noon to 8 p.m. Central Daylight Time Saturday. What? For the first heat advisory, heat index values around 105. For the second heat advisory, heat index values up to 107 expected. Where? Portions of east central, northeast, and southeast Oklahoma. When? For the first heat advisory, until 8 p.m. Central Daylight Time this evening. For the second heat advisory, from noon to 8 p.m. Central Daylight Time Saturday. Impacts. Heat-related illnesses are possible, especially impacting those not acclimated to the conditions or those performing strenuous activities. Take extra precautions when outside. Wear lightweight and loose-fitting clothing. Try to limit strenuous activities to early morning or evening. Take action when you see symptoms of heat exhaustion and heat stroke. 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Stay in an air-conditioned room. Stay out of the sun, and check up on relatives and neighbors. From the Norman Forecast Office, here is the forecast for Stillwater and surrounding area. Tonight, partly cloudy until midnight, then clearing. Lows in the mid-70s. South winds 10 to 15 miles an hour. Independence Day, sunny. Highs in the upper 90s. South winds 5 to 10 miles an hour. Saturday night, partly cloudy. A chance of showers and thunderstorms after midnight. Lows in the mid-70s. Southeast winds 5 to 10 miles an hour. Chance of rain 50%. Sunday, mostly sunny. A slight chance of showers and thunderstorms in the morning. Highs in the lower 90s. East winds 5 to 10 miles an hour. Chance of rain 20%. Sunday night, partly cloudy with a slight chance of showers and thunderstorms. Lows in the lower 70s. East winds 5 to 10 miles an hour. Chance of rain 20%. Monday, mostly sunny. Highs in the lower 90s. Monday night, mostly clear with a slight chance of showers and thunderstorms until midnight, then partly cloudy after midnight. Lows in the lower 70s. Chance of rain 20%. Tuesday, mostly sunny. A slight chance of showers and thunderstorms in the morning. Highs in the lower 90s. Chance of rain 20%. Tuesday night, mostly clear. Lows in the mid-70s. Wednesday, sunny. Highs in the upper 90s. Wednesday night, mostly clear until midnight, then partly cloudy with a slight chance of showers and thunderstorms after midnight. Lows in the upper 70s. Chance of rain 20%. Thursday, mostly sunny. A slight chance of showers in the morning. Hot with highs around 100. Chance of rain 20%. Thursday night, partly cloudy,

chance of showers and thunderstorms after midnight. Lows in the upper 70s. Chance of rain 30%. Heat index values up to 105 early until midnight. Friday, mostly sunny with a slight chance of showers and thunderstorms. Highs in the upper 90s. Chance of rain 20%. 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It's Stillwater. It was partly sunny. The temperature was 91 degrees, the dew point 71, and the relative humidity 51%. The wind was south at 14 miles an hour. The pressure was 29.94 inches and falling. At Guthrie, it was mostly sunny. The temperature was 90. The wind was south at 12. Observations from around the region. At Springfield, it was sunny with a temperature of 87. It was mostly sunny with a temperature of 91 at Wichita, 91 at Oklahoma City, 95 at Dallas-Fort Worth, and 92 at Tulsa. Once again at 7 p.m., at Stillwater, it was partly sunny. The temperature was 91. Heat advisory in effect from noon to 8 p.m. Central Daylight Time Saturday. What? Heat index values up to 107 expected. Where? Portions of northwest and west central Arkansas and east central, northeast, and southeast Oklahoma. When? From noon to 8 p.m. Central Daylight Time Saturday. Impacts. Heat-related illnesses are possible, especially impacting those not acclimated to the conditions or those performing strenuous activities. Take extra precautions when outside. Wear lightweight and loose-fitting clothing. Try to limit strenuous activities to early morning or evening. Take action when you see symptoms of heat exhaustion and heat stroke. Heat advisory in effect until 8 p.m. Central Daylight Time this evening. Heat advisory remains in effect from noon to 8 p.m. Central Daylight Time Saturday. What? For the first heat advisory, heat index values around 105. For the second heat advisory, heat index values up to 107 expected. Where? Portions of east central, northeast, and southeast Oklahoma. When? For the first heat advisory, until 8 p.m. Central Daylight Time this evening. For the second heat advisory, from noon to 8 p.m. Central Daylight Time Saturday. Impacts. Heat-related illnesses are possible, especially impacting those not acclimated to the conditions or those performing strenuous activities. Take extra precautions when outside. Wear lightweight and loose-fitting clothing. Try to limit strenuous activities to early morning or evening. Take action when you see symptoms of heat exhaustion and heat stroke. Drink plenty of fluids, stay in an air-conditioned room, stay out of the sun, and check up on relatives and neighbors. From the Norman Forecast Office, here is the forecast for Stillwater and surrounding area. Tonight, partly cloudy until midnight, then clearing. Lows in the mid-70s. South winds 10 to 15 miles an hour. Independence Day, sunny. Highs in the upper 90s. South winds 5 to 10 miles an hour. Saturday night, partly cloudy. A chance of showers and thunderstorms after midnight. Lows in the mid-70s. Southeast winds 5 to 10 miles an hour. Chance of rain 50%. Sunday, mostly sunny. A slight chance of showers and thunderstorms in the morning. Highs in the lower 90s. East winds 5 to 10 miles an hour. Chance of rain 20%. Sunday night, partly cloudy with a slight chance of showers and thunderstorms. Lows in the lower 70s. East winds 5 to 10 miles an hour. Chance of rain 20%. Monday, mostly sunny. Highs in the lower 90s. Monday night, mostly clear with a slight chance of showers and thunderstorms until midnight, then partly cloudy after midnight. Lows in the lower 70s. Chance of rain 20%. Tuesday, mostly sunny. A slight chance of showers and thunderstorms in the morning. Highs in the lower 90s. Chance of rain 20%. Tuesday night, mostly clear. Lows in the mid-70s. Wednesday, sunny. Highs in the upper 90s. Wednesday night, mostly clear until midnight, then partly cloudy with a slight chance of showers and thunderstorms after midnight. Lows in the upper 70s. Chance of rain 20%.

Thursday, mostly sunny. A slight chance of showers in the morning. Hot with highs around 100. Chance of rain 20%. Thursday night, partly cloudy. A chance of showers and thunderstorms after midnight. Lows in the upper 70s. Chance of rain 30%. Heat index values up to 105 early until midnight. Friday, mostly sunny with a slight chance of showers and thunderstorms. Highs in the upper 90s. Chance of rain 20%. 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It's Stillwater, it was mostly sunny. The temperature was 91 degrees, the dew point 71, and the relative humidity 51%. The wind was south at 14 miles an hour. The pressure was 29.94 inches and falling. At Guthrie, it was mostly sunny. The temperature was 90. The wind was south at 12. Observations from around the region. Skies ranged from sunny to mostly sunny, and temperatures were between 87 and 95 degrees. Once again at 7 p.m., it's Stillwater, it was mostly sunny. The temperature was 91. 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Heat advisory in effect from noon to 8 p.m. Central Daylight Time Saturday. What? Heat index values up to 107 expected. Where? Portions of northwest and west central Arkansas and east central, northeast, and southeast Oklahoma. When? From noon to 8 p.m. Central Daylight Time Saturday. Impacts. Heat-related illnesses are possible, especially impacting those not acclimated to the conditions or those performing strenuous activities. Take extra precautions when outside. Wear lightweight and loose-fitting clothing. Try to limit strenuous activities to early morning or evening. Take action when you see symptoms of heat exhaustion and heat stroke. Heat advisory in effect until 8 p.m. Central Daylight Time this evening. Heat advisory remains in effect from noon to 8 p.m. Central Daylight Time Saturday. What? For the first heat advisory, heat index values around 105. For the second heat advisory, heat index values up to 107 expected. Where? Portions of east central, northeast, and southeast Oklahoma. When? For the first heat advisory, until 8 p.m. Central Daylight Time this evening. For the second heat advisory, from noon to 8 p.m. Central Daylight Time Saturday. Impacts. Heat-related illnesses are possible, especially impacting those not acclimated to the conditions or those performing strenuous activities. Take extra precautions when outside. Wear lightweight and loose-fitting clothing. Try to limit strenuous activities to early morning or evening. Take action when you see symptoms of heat exhaustion and heat stroke. Drink plenty of fluids, stay in an air-conditioned room, stay out of the sun, and check up on relatives and neighbors. From the Norman Forecast Office, here is the forecast for Stillwater and surrounding area. Tonight, partly cloudy until midnight, then clearing. Lows in the mid-70s. South winds 10 to 15 miles an hour. Independence Day, sunny. Highs in the upper 90s. South winds 5 to 10 miles an hour. Saturday night, partly cloudy. A chance of showers and thunderstorms after midnight. Lows in the mid-70s. Southeast winds 5 to 10 miles an hour. Chance of rain 50%. Sunday, mostly sunny. A slight chance of showers and thunderstorms in the morning. Highs in the lower 90s. East winds 5 to 10 miles an hour. Chance of rain 20%. Sunday night, partly cloudy with a slight chance of showers and thunderstorms. Lows in the lower 70s. East winds 5 to 10 miles an hour. Chance of rain 20%. Monday, mostly sunny. Highs in the lower 90s. Monday night, mostly clear with a slight chance of showers and thunderstorms until midnight, then partly cloudy after midnight. Lows in the lower 70s. Chance of rain 20%. Tuesday, mostly sunny. A slight chance of showers and thunderstorms in the morning. Highs in the lower 90s. Chance of rain 20%.

Tuesday night, mostly clear. Lows in the mid-70s. Wednesday, sunny. Highs in the upper 90s. Wednesday night, mostly clear until midnight, then partly cloudy with a slight chance of showers and thunderstorms after midnight. Lows in the upper 70s. Chance of rain 20%. Thursday, mostly sunny. A slight chance of showers in the morning. Hot with highs around 100. Chance of rain 20%. Thursday night, partly cloudy. A chance of showers and thunderstorms after midnight. Lows in the upper 70s. Chance of rain 30%. Heat index values up to 105 early until midnight. Friday, mostly sunny with a slight chance of showers and thunderstorms. Highs in the upper 90s. Chance of rain 20%. You're listening to Stillwater Weather Radio, and here are 7 p.m. weather observations. It's Stillwater, it was mostly sunny. The temperature was 91 degrees, the dew point 71, and the relative humidity 51%. The wind was south at 14 miles an hour. The pressure was 29.94 inches and falling. At Guthrie, it was mostly sunny. The temperature was 90. The wind was south at 12. Observations from around the region. Skies ranged from sunny to mostly sunny, and temperatures were between 87 and 95 degrees. Once again at 7 p.m., at Stillwater, it was mostly sunny. The temperature was 91. Heat advisory in effect from noon to 8 p.m. Central Daylight Time Saturday. What? Heat index values up to 107 expected. Where? Portions of northwest and west central Arkansas and east central, northeast, and southeast Oklahoma. When? From noon to 8 p.m. Central Daylight Time Saturday. Impacts. Heat-related illnesses are possible, especially impacting those not acclimated to the conditions or those performing strenuous activities. Take extra precautions when outside. Wear lightweight and loose-fitting clothing. Try to limit strenuous activities to early morning or evening. Take action when you see symptoms of heat exhaustion and heat stroke. Heat advisory in effect until 8 p.m. Central Daylight Time this evening. Heat advisory remains in effect from noon to 8 p.m. Central Daylight Time Saturday. What? For the first heat advisory, heat index values around 105. For the second heat advisory, heat index values up to 107 expected. Where? Portions of east central, northeast, and southeast Oklahoma. When? For the first heat advisory, until 8 p.m. Central Daylight Time this evening. For the second heat advisory, from noon to 8 p.m. Central Daylight Time Saturday. Impacts. Heat-related illnesses are possible, especially impacting those not acclimated to the conditions or those performing strenuous activities. Take extra precautions when outside. Wear lightweight and loose-fitting clothing. Try to limit strenuous activities to early morning or evening. Take action when you see symptoms of heat exhaustion and heat stroke. Drink plenty of fluids, stay in an air-conditioned room, stay out of the sun, and check up on relatives and neighbors. From the Norman Forecast Office, here is the forecast for Stillwater and surrounding area. Tonight, partly cloudy until midnight, then clearing. Lows in the mid-70s. South winds 10 to 15 miles an hour. Independence Day, sunny. Highs in the upper 90s. South winds 5 to 10 miles an hour. Saturday night, partly cloudy. A chance of showers and thunderstorms after midnight. Lows in the mid-70s. Southeast winds 5 to 10 miles an hour. Chance of rain 50%. Sunday, mostly sunny. A slight chance of showers and thunderstorms in the morning. Highs in the lower 90s. East winds 5 to 10 miles an hour. Chance of rain 20%. Sunday night, partly cloudy with a slight chance of showers and thunderstorms. Lows in the lower 70s. East winds 5 to 10 miles an hour. Chance of rain 20%. Monday, mostly sunny. Highs in the lower 90s. Monday night, mostly clear with a slight chance of showers and thunderstorms until midnight, then partly cloudy after midnight. Lows in the lower 70s. Chance of rain 20%. Tuesday, mostly sunny. A slight chance of showers and

Thunderstorms in the morning. Highs in the lower 90s. Chance of rain 20%. Tuesday night, mostly clear. Lows in the mid-70s. Wednesday, sunny. Highs in the upper 90s. Wednesday night, mostly clear until midnight, then partly cloudy with a slight chance of showers and thunderstorms after midnight. Lows in the upper 70s. Chance of rain 20%. Thursday, mostly sunny. A slight chance of showers in the morning. Hot with highs around 100. Chance of rain 20%. Thursday night, partly cloudy. A chance of showers and thunderstorms after midnight. Lows in the upper 70s. Chance of rain 30%. Heat index values up to 105 early until midnight. Friday, mostly sunny with a slight chance of showers and thunderstorms. Highs in the upper 90s. Chance of rain 20%. 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It's Stillwater, it was mostly sunny. The temperature was 91 degrees, the dew point 71, and the relative humidity 51%. The wind was south at 14 miles an hour. The pressure was 29.94 inches and falling. At Guthrie, it was mostly sunny. The temperature was 90. The wind was south at 12. Observations from around the region. Skies ranged from sunny to mostly sunny, and temperatures were between 87 and 95 degrees. Once again at 7 p.m., at Stillwater, it was mostly sunny. The temperature was 91. Heat advisory in effect from noon to 8 p.m. Central Daylight Time Saturday. What? Heat index values up to 107 expected. Where? Portions of northwest and west central Arkansas and east central, northeast, and southeast Oklahoma. When? From noon to 8 p.m. Central Daylight Time Saturday. Impacts. Heat-related illnesses are possible, especially impacting those not acclimated to the conditions or those performing strenuous activities. Take extra precautions when outside. Wear lightweight and loose-fitting clothing. Try to limit strenuous activities to early morning or evening. Take action when you see symptoms of heat exhaustion and heat stroke. Heat advisory in effect until 8 p.m. Central Daylight Time this evening. Heat advisory remains in effect from noon to 8 p.m. Central Daylight Time Saturday. What? For the first heat advisory, heat index values around 105. For the second heat advisory, heat index values up to 107 expected. Where? Portions of east central, northeast, and southeast Oklahoma. When? For the first heat advisory, until 8 p.m. Central Daylight Time this evening. For the second heat advisory, from noon to 8 p.m. Central Daylight Time Saturday. Impacts. Heat-related illnesses are possible, especially impacting those not acclimated to the conditions or those performing strenuous activities. Take extra precautions when outside. Wear lightweight and loose-fitting clothing. Try to limit strenuous activities to early morning or evening. Take action when you see symptoms of heat exhaustion and heat stroke. Drink plenty of fluids, stay in an air-conditioned room, stay out of the sun, and check up on relatives and neighbors. From the Norman Forecast Office, here is the forecast for Stillwater and surrounding area. Tonight, partly cloudy until midnight, then clearing. Lows in the mid-70s. South winds 10 to 15 miles an hour. Independence Day, sunny. Highs in the upper 90s. South winds 5 to 10 miles an hour. Saturday night, partly cloudy. A chance of showers and thunderstorms after midnight. Lows in the mid-70s. Southeast winds 5 to 10 miles an hour. Chance of rain 50%. Sunday, mostly sunny. A slight chance of showers and thunderstorms in the morning. Highs in the lower 90s. East winds 5 to 10 miles an hour. Chance of rain 20%. Sunday night, partly cloudy with a slight chance of showers and thunderstorms. Lows in the lower 70s. East winds 5 to 10 miles an hour. Chance of rain 20%. Monday, mostly sunny. Highs in the lower 90s. Monday night, mostly clear with a slight chance of showers and thunderstorms until midnight, then partly cloudy after midnight. Lows in the lower 70s.

partly cloudy. A chance of showers and thunderstorms after midnight. Lows in the upper 70s. Chance of rain 30%. Heat index values up to 105 early until midnight. Friday, mostly sunny with a slight chance of showers and thunderstorms. Highs in the upper 90s. Chance of rain 20%. 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It's Stillwater. It was mostly sunny. The temperature was 91 degrees, the dew point 71, and the relative humidity 51%. The wind was south at 14 miles an hour. The pressure was 29.94 inches and falling. At Guthrie, it was mostly sunny. The temperature was 90. The wind was south at 12. Observations from around the region. Skies ranged from sunny to mostly sunny, and temperatures were between 87 and 95 degrees. Once again at 7 p.m., at Stillwater, it was mostly sunny. The temperature was 91. Heat advisory in effect from noon to 8 p.m. Central Daylight Time Saturday. What? Heat index values up to 107 expected. Where? Portions of northwest and west central Arkansas and east central, northeast, and southeast Oklahoma. When? From noon to 8 p.m. Central Daylight Time Saturday. Impacts. Heat-related illnesses are possible, especially impacting those not acclimated to the conditions or those performing strenuous activities. Take extra precautions when outside. Wear lightweight and loose-fitting clothing. Try to limit strenuous activities to early morning or evening. Take action when you see symptoms of heat exhaustion and heat stroke. Heat advisory in effect until 8 p.m. Central Daylight Time this evening. Heat advisory remains in effect from noon to 8 p.m. Central Daylight Time Saturday. What? For the first heat advisory, heat index values around 105. For the second heat advisory, heat index values up to 107 expected. Where? Portions of east central, northeast, and southeast Oklahoma. When? For the first heat advisory, until 8 p.m. Central Daylight Time this evening. For the second heat advisory, from noon to 8 p.m. Central Daylight Time Saturday. Impacts. Heat-related illnesses are possible, especially impacting those not acclimated to the conditions or those performing strenuous activities. Take extra precautions when outside. Wear lightweight and loose-fitting clothing. Try to limit strenuous activities to early morning or evening. Take action when you see symptoms of heat exhaustion and heat stroke. Drink plenty of fluids, stay in an air-conditioned room, stay out of the sun, and check up on relatives and neighbors. From the Norman Forecast Office, here is the forecast for Stillwater and surrounding area. Tonight, partly cloudy until midnight, then clearing. Lows in the mid-70s. South winds 10 to 15 miles an hour. Independence Day, sunny. Highs in the upper 90s. South winds 5 to 10 miles an hour. Saturday night, partly cloudy. A chance of showers and thunderstorms after midnight. Lows in the mid-70s. Southeast winds 5 to 10 miles an hour. Chance of rain 50%. Sunday, mostly sunny. A slight chance of showers and thunderstorms in the morning. Highs in the lower 90s. East winds 5 to 10 miles an hour. Chance of rain 20%. Highs in the lower 90s. East winds 5 to 10 miles an hour. Chance of rain 20%. Sunday night, partly cloudy with a slight chance of showers and thunderstorms. Lows in the lower 70s. East winds 5 to 10 miles an hour. Chance of rain 20%. Monday, mostly sunny. Highs in the lower 90s. Monday night, mostly clear with a slight chance of showers and thunderstorms until midnight, then partly cloudy after midnight. Lows in the lower 70s. Chance of rain 20%. Tuesday, mostly sunny. A slight chance of showers and thunderstorms in the morning. Highs in the lower 90s. Chance of rain 20%. Tuesday night, mostly clear. Lows

the mid-70s. Wednesday, sunny. Highs in the upper 90s. Wednesday night, mostly clear until midnight, then partly cloudy with a slight chance of showers and thunderstorms after midnight. Lows in the upper 70s. Chance of rain 20%. Thursday, mostly sunny. A slight chance of showers in the morning. Hot with highs around 100. Chance of rain 20%. Thursday night, partly cloudy. A chance of showers and thunderstorms after midnight. Lows in the upper 70s. Chance of rain 30%. Heat index values up to 105 early until midnight. Friday, mostly sunny with a slight chance of showers and thunderstorms. Highs in the upper 90s. Chance of rain 20%. 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At Stillwater, it was mostly sunny. The temperature was 91 degrees, the dew point 71, and the relative humidity 51%. The wind was south at 14 miles an hour. The pressure was 29.94 inches and falling. At Guthrie, it was mostly sunny. The temperature was 90. The wind was south at 12. Observations from around the region. Skies ranged from sunny to mostly sunny, and temperatures were between 87 and 95 degrees. Once again at 7 p.m., at Stillwater, it was mostly sunny. The temperature was 91. Heat advisory in effect from noon to 8 p.m. Central Daylight Time Saturday. What? Heat index values up to 107 expected. Where? Portions of northwest and west central Arkansas and east central, northeast, and southeast Oklahoma. When? From noon to 8 p.m. Central Daylight Time Saturday. Impacts. Heat-related illnesses are possible, especially impacting those not acclimated to the conditions or those performing strenuous activities. Take extra precautions when outside. Wear lightweight and loose-fitting clothing. Try to limit strenuous activities to early morning or evening. Take action when you see symptoms of heat exhaustion and heat stroke. Heat advisory in effect until 8 p.m. Central Daylight Time this evening. Heat advisory remains in effect from noon to 8 p.m. Central Daylight Time Saturday. What? For the first heat advisory, heat index values around 105. For the second heat advisory, heat index values up to 107 expected. Where? Portions of east central, northeast, and southeast Oklahoma. When? For the first heat advisory, until 8 p.m. Central Daylight Time this evening. For the second heat advisory, from noon to 8 p.m. Central Daylight Time Saturday. Impacts. Heat-related illnesses are possible, especially impacting those not acclimated to the conditions or those performing strenuous activities. Take extra precautions when outside. Wear lightweight and loose-fitting clothing. Try to limit strenuous activities to early morning or evening. Take action when you see symptoms of heat exhaustion and heat stroke. Drink plenty of fluids, stay in an air-conditioned room, stay out of the sun, and check up on relatives and neighbors. From the Norman Forecast Office, here is the forecast for Stillwater and surrounding area. Tonight, partly cloudy until midnight, then clearing. Lows in the mid-70s. South winds 10 to 15 miles an hour. Independence Day, sunny. Highs in the upper 90s. South winds 5 to 10 miles an hour. Saturday night, partly cloudy. A chance of showers and thunderstorms after midnight. Lows in the mid-70s. Southeast winds 5 to 10 miles an hour. Chance of rain 50%. Sunday, mostly sunny. A slight chance of showers and thunderstorms in the morning. Highs in the lower 90s. East winds 5 to 10 miles an hour. Chance of rain 20%. Sunday night, partly cloudy with a slight chance of showers and thunderstorms. Lows in the lower 70s. East winds 5 to 10 miles an hour. Chance of rain 20%. Monday, mostly sunny. Highs in the lower 90s. Monday night, mostly clear with a slight chance of showers and thunderstorms until midnight, then partly cloudy after midnight. Lows in the lower 70s. Chance of rain 20%. Tuesday, mostly sunny. A slight chance of showers and thunderstorms in the morning. Highs in the lower 90s.

chance of rain 20%. Tuesday night, mostly clear. Lows in the mid-70s. Wednesday, sunny. Highs in the upper 90s. Wednesday night, mostly clear until midnight, then partly cloudy with a slight chance of showers and thunderstorms after midnight. Lows in the upper 70s. Chance of rain 20%. Thursday, mostly sunny. A slight chance of showers in the morning. Hot with highs around 100. Chance of rain 20%. Thursday night, partly cloudy. A chance of showers and thunderstorms after midnight. Lows in the upper 70s. Chance of rain 30%. Heat index values up to 105 early until midnight. Friday, mostly sunny with a slight chance of showers and thunderstorms. Highs in the upper 90s. Chance of rain 20%. 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It's Stillwater, it was mostly sunny. The temperature was 91 degrees, the dew point 71, and the relative humidity 51%. The wind was south at 14 miles an hour. The pressure was 29.94 inches and falling. At Guthrie, it was mostly sunny. The temperature was 90. The wind was south at 12. Observations from around the region. Skies ranged from sunny to mostly sunny, and temperatures were between 87 and 95 degrees. Once again at 7 p.m., it's Stillwater, it was mostly sunny. The temperature was 91. Heat advisory in effect from noon to 8 p.m. Central Daylight Time Saturday. What? Heat index values up to 107 expected. Where? Portions of northwest and west central Arkansas and east central, northeast, and southeast Oklahoma. When? From noon to 8 p.m. Central Daylight Time Saturday. Impacts. Heat-related illnesses are possible, especially impacting those not acclimated to the conditions or those performing strenuous activities. Take extra precautions when outside. Wear lightweight and loose-fitting clothing. Try to limit strenuous activities to early morning or evening. Take action when you see symptoms of heat exhaustion and heat stroke. Heat advisory in effect until 8 p.m. Central Daylight Time this evening. Heat advisory remains in effect from noon to 8 p.m. Central Daylight Time Saturday. What? For the first heat advisory, heat index values around 105. For the second heat advisory, heat index values up to 107 expected. Where? Portions of east central, northeast, and southeast Oklahoma. When? For the first heat advisory, until 8 p.m. Central Daylight Time this evening. For the second heat advisory, from noon to 8 p.m. Central Daylight Time Saturday. Impacts. Heat-related illnesses are possible, especially impacting those not acclimated to the conditions or those performing strenuous activities. Take extra precautions when outside. Wear lightweight and loose-fitting clothing. Try to limit strenuous activities to early morning or evening. Take action when you see symptoms of heat exhaustion and heat stroke. Drink plenty of fluids, stay in an air-conditioned room, stay out of the sun, and check up on relatives and neighbors. From the Norman Forecast Office, here is the forecast for Stillwater and surrounding area. Tonight, partly cloudy until midnight, then clearing. Lows in the mid-70s. South winds 10 to 15 miles an hour. Independence Day, sunny. Highs in the upper 90s. South winds 5 to 10 miles an hour. Saturday night, partly cloudy. A chance of showers and thunderstorms after midnight. Lows in the mid-70s. Southeast winds 5 to 10 miles an hour. Chance of rain 50%. Sunday, mostly sunny. A slight chance of showers and thunderstorms in the morning. Highs in the lower 90s. East winds 5 to 10 miles an hour. Chance of rain 20%. Sunday night, partly cloudy with a slight chance of showers and thunderstorms. Lows in the lower 70s. East winds 5 to 10 miles an hour. Chance of rain 20%. Monday, mostly sunny. Highs in the lower 90s. Monday night, mostly clear with a slight chance of showers and thunderstorms until midnight, then partly cloudy after midnight. Lows in the lower 70s. Chance of rain 20%. Tuesday, mostly

sunny. A slight chance of showers and thunderstorms in the morning. Highs in the lower 90s. Chance of rain 20%. Tuesday night, mostly clear. Lows in the mid-70s. Wednesday, sunny. Highs in the upper 90s. Wednesday night, mostly clear until midnight, then partly cloudy with a slight chance of showers and thunderstorms after midnight. Lows in the upper 70s. Chance of rain 20%. Thursday, mostly sunny. A slight chance of showers in the morning. Hot with highs around 100. Chance of rain 20%. Thursday night, partly cloudy. A chance of showers and thunderstorms after midnight. Lows in the upper 70s. Chance of rain 30%. Heat index values up to 105 early until midnight. Friday, mostly sunny with a slight chance of showers and thunderstorms. Highs in the upper 90s. Chance of rain 20%. 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It's Stillwater, it was mostly sunny. The temperature was 91 degrees, the dew point 71, and the relative humidity 51%. The wind was south at 14 miles an hour. The pressure was 29.94 inches and falling. At Guthrie, it was mostly sunny. The temperature was 90. The wind was south at 12. Observations from around the region. Skies ranged from sunny to mostly sunny, and temperatures were between 87 and 95 degrees. Once again at 7 p.m., it's Stillwater, it was mostly sunny. The temperature was 91. Heat advisory in effect from noon to 8 p.m. Central Daylight Time Saturday. What? Heat index values up to 107 expected. Where? Portions of northwest and west central Arkansas and east central, northeast, and southeast Oklahoma. When? From noon to 8 p.m. Central Daylight Time Saturday. Impacts. Heat-related illnesses are possible, especially impacting those not acclimated to the conditions or those performing strenuous activities. Take extra precautions when outside. Wear lightweight and loose-fitting clothing. Try to limit strenuous activities to early morning or evening. Take action when you see symptoms of heat exhaustion and heat stroke. Heat advisory in effect until 8 p.m. Central Daylight Time this evening. Heat advisory remains in effect from noon to 8 p.m. Central Daylight Time Saturday. What? For the first heat advisory, heat index values around 105. For the second heat advisory, heat index values up to 107 expected. Where? Portions of east central, northeast, and southeast Oklahoma. When? For the first heat advisory, until 8 p.m. Central Daylight Time this evening. For the second heat advisory, from noon to 8 p.m. Central Daylight Time Saturday. Impacts. Heat-related illnesses are possible, especially impacting those not acclimated to the conditions or those performing strenuous activities. Take extra precautions when outside. Wear lightweight and loose-fitting clothing. Try to limit strenuous activities to early morning or evening. Take action when you see symptoms of heat exhaustion and heat stroke. Drink plenty of fluids, stay in an air-conditioned room, stay out of the sun, and check up on relatives and neighbors. From the Norman Forecast Office, here is the forecast for Stillwater and surrounding area. Tonight, partly cloudy until midnight, then clearing. Lows in the mid-70s. South winds 10 to 15 miles an hour. Independence Day, sunny. Highs in the upper 90s. South winds 5 to 10 miles an hour. Saturday night, partly cloudy. A chance of showers and thunderstorms after midnight. Lows in the mid-70s. Southeast winds 5 to 10 miles an hour. Chance of rain 50%. Sunday, mostly sunny. A slight chance of showers and thunderstorms in the morning. Highs in the lower 90s. East winds 5 to 10 miles an hour. Chance of rain 20%. Sunday night, partly cloudy with a slight chance of showers and thunderstorms. Lows in the lower 70s. East winds 5.

to 10 miles an hour. Chance of rain 20%. Monday, mostly sunny. Highs in the lower 90s. Monday night, mostly clear with a slight chance of showers and thunderstorms until midnight, then partly cloudy after midnight. Lows in the lower 70s. Chance of rain 20%. Tuesday, mostly sunny. A slight chance of showers and thunderstorms in the morning. Highs in the lower 90s. Chance of rain 20%. Tuesday night, mostly clear. Lows in the mid-70s. Wednesday, sunny. Highs in the upper 90s. Wednesday night, mostly clear until midnight, then partly cloudy with a slight chance of showers and thunderstorms after midnight. Lows in the upper 70s. Chance of rain 20%. Thursday, mostly sunny. A slight chance of showers in the morning. Hot with highs around 100. Chance of rain 20%. Thursday night, partly cloudy. A chance of showers and thunderstorms after midnight. Lows in the upper 70s. Chance of rain 30%. Heat index values up to 105 early until midnight. Friday, mostly sunny with a slight chance of showers and thunderstorms. Highs in the upper 90s. Chance of rain 20%. You're listening to Stillwater Weather Radio, and here are 7 p.m. weather observations. It's Stillwater, it was mostly sunny. The temperature was 91 degrees, the dew point 71, and the relative humidity 51%. The wind was south at 14 miles an hour. The pressure was 29.94 inches and falling. At Guthrie, it was mostly sunny. The temperature was 90. The wind was south at 12. Observations from around the region. Skies ranged from sunny to mostly sunny, and temperatures were between 87 and 95 degrees. Once again at 7 p.m., at Stillwater, it was mostly sunny. The temperature was 91. Heat advisory in effect from noon to 8 p.m. Central Daylight Time Saturday. What? Heat index values up to 107 expected. Where? Portions of northwest and west central Arkansas and east central, northeast, and southeast Oklahoma. When? From noon to 8 p.m. Central Daylight Time Saturday. Impacts. Heat-related illnesses are possible, especially impacting those not acclimated to the conditions or those performing strenuous activities. Take extra precautions when outside. Wear lightweight and loose-fitting clothing. Try to limit strenuous activities to early morning or evening. Take action when you see symptoms of heat exhaustion and heat stroke. Heat advisory in effect until 8 p.m. Central Daylight Time this evening. Heat advisory remains in effect from noon to 8 p.m. Central Daylight Time Saturday. What? For the first heat advisory, heat index values around 105. For the second heat advisory, heat index values up to 107 expected. Where? Portions of east central, northeast, and southeast Oklahoma. When? For the first heat advisory, until 8 p.m. Central Daylight Time this evening. For the second heat advisory, from noon to 8 p.m. Central Daylight Time Saturday. Impacts. Heat-related illnesses are possible, especially impacting those not acclimated to the conditions or those performing strenuous activities. Take extra precautions when outside. Wear lightweight and loose-fitting clothing. Try to limit strenuous activities to early morning or evening. Take action when you see symptoms of heat exhaustion and heat stroke. Drink plenty of fluids, stay in an air-conditioned room, stay out of the sun, and check up on relatives and neighbors. From the Norman Forecast Office, here is the forecast for Stillwater and surrounding area. Tonight, partly cloudy until midnight, then clearing. Lows in the mid-70s. South winds 10 to 15 miles an hour. Independence Day, sunny. Highs in the upper 90s. South winds 5 to 10 miles an hour. Saturday night, partly cloudy. A chance of showers and thunderstorms after midnight. Lows in the mid-70s. Southeast winds 5 to 10 miles an hour. Chance of rain 50%. Sunday, mostly sunny. A slight chance of showers and thunderstorms in the morning. Highs in the lower 90s. East winds 5 to 10 miles an hour. Chance of rain 20%. Sunday night, partly cloudy with a

slight chance of showers and thunderstorms. Lows in the lower 70s. East winds 5 to 10 miles an hour. Chance of rain 20%. Monday, mostly sunny. Highs in the lower 90s. Monday night, mostly clear with a slight chance of showers and thunderstorms until midnight, then partly cloudy after midnight. Lows in the lower 70s. Chance of rain 20%. Tuesday, mostly sunny. A slight chance of showers and thunderstorms in the morning. Highs in the lower 90s. Chance of rain 20%. Tuesday night, mostly clear. Lows in the mid-70s. Wednesday, sunny. Highs in the upper 90s. Wednesday night, mostly clear until midnight, then partly cloudy with a slight chance of showers and thunderstorms after midnight. Lows in the upper 70s. Chance of rain 20%. Thursday, mostly sunny. A slight chance of showers in the morning. Hot with highs around 100. Chance of rain 20%. Thursday night, partly cloudy. A chance of showers and thunderstorms after midnight. Lows in the upper 70s. Chance of rain 30%. Heat index values up to 105 early until midnight. Friday, mostly sunny with a slight chance of showers and thunderstorms. Highs in the upper 90s. Chance of rain 20%. 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It's Stillwater. It was mostly sunny. The temperature was 91 degrees, the dew point 71, and the relative humidity 51%. The wind was south at 14 miles an hour. The pressure was 29.94 inches and falling. At Guthrie, it was mostly sunny. The temperature was 90. The wind was south at 12. Observations from around the region. Skies ranged from sunny to mostly sunny, and temperatures were between 87 and 95 degrees. Once again at 7 p.m., at Stillwater, it was mostly sunny. The temperature was 91. Heat advisory in effect from noon to 8 p.m. Central Daylight Time Saturday. What? Heat index values up to 107 expected. Where? Portions of northwest and west central Arkansas and east central, northeast, and southeast Oklahoma. When? From noon to 8 p.m. Central Daylight Time Saturday. Impacts. Heat-related illnesses are possible, especially impacting those not acclimated to the conditions or those performing strenuous activities. Take extra precautions when outside. Wear lightweight and loose-fitting clothing. Try to limit strenuous activities to early morning or evening. Take action when you see symptoms of heat exhaustion and heat stroke. Heat advisory in effect until 8 p.m. Central Daylight Time this evening. Heat advisory remains in effect from noon to 8 p.m. Central Daylight Time Saturday. What? For the first heat advisory, heat index values around 105. For the second heat advisory, heat index values up to 107 expected. Where? Portions of east central, northeast, and southeast Oklahoma. When? For the first heat advisory, until 8 p.m. Central Daylight Time this evening. For the second heat advisory, from noon to 8 p.m. Central Daylight Time Saturday. Impacts. Heat-related illnesses are possible, especially impacting those not acclimated to the conditions or those performing strenuous activities. Take extra precautions when outside. Wear lightweight and loose-fitting clothing. Try to limit strenuous activities to early morning or evening. Take action when you see symptoms of heat exhaustion and heat stroke. Drink plenty of fluids, stay in an air-conditioned room, stay out of the sun, and check up on relatives and neighbors. From the Norman Forecast Office, here is the forecast for Stillwater and surrounding area. Tonight, partly cloudy until midnight, then clearing. Lows in the mid-70s. South winds 10 to 15 miles an hour. Independence Day, sunny. Highs in the upper 90s. South winds 5 to 10 miles an hour. Saturday night, partly cloudy. A chance of showers and thunderstorms after midnight. Lows in the mid-70s. Southeast winds 5 to 10 miles an hour. Chance of rain 50%. Sunday, mostly sunny. A slight chance of showers and thunderstorms in the morning. Highs in the lower 90s. East winds 5.

10 miles an hour. Chance of rain 20%. Sunday night, partly cloudy with a slight chance of showers and thunderstorms. Lows in the lower 70s. East winds 5 to 10 miles an hour. Chance of rain 20%. Monday, mostly sunny. Highs in the lower 90s. Monday night, mostly clear with a slight chance of showers and thunderstorms until midnight, then partly cloudy after midnight. Lows in the lower 70s. Chance of rain 20%. Tuesday, mostly sunny. A slight chance of showers and thunderstorms in the morning. Highs in the lower 90s. Chance of rain 20%. Tuesday night, mostly clear. Lows in the mid-70s. Wednesday, sunny. Highs in the upper 90s. Wednesday night, mostly clear until midnight, then partly cloudy with a slight chance of showers and thunderstorms after midnight. Lows in the upper 70s. Chance of rain 20%. Thursday, mostly sunny. A slight chance of showers in the morning. Hot with highs around 100. Chance of rain 20%. Thursday night, partly cloudy. A chance of showers and thunderstorms after midnight. Lows in the upper 70s. Chance of rain 30%. Heat index values up to 105 early until midnight. Friday, mostly sunny with a slight chance of showers and thunderstorms. Highs in the upper 90s. Chance of rain 20%. 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It's Stillwater, it was mostly sunny. The temperature was 91 degrees. The dew point 71, and the relative humidity 51%. The wind was south at 14 miles an hour. The pressure was 29.94 inches and falling. At Guthrie, it was mostly sunny. The temperature was 90. The wind was south at 12. Observations from around the region. Skies ranged from sunny to mostly sunny, and temperatures were between 87 and 95 degrees. Once again at 7 p.m., it's Stillwater, it was mostly sunny. The temperature was 91. Heat advisory in effect from noon to 8 p.m. Central Daylight Time Saturday. What? Heat index values up to 107 expected. Where? Portions of northwest and west central Arkansas and east central, northeast, and southeast Oklahoma. When? From noon to 8 p.m. Central Daylight Time Saturday. Impacts. Heat-related illnesses are possible, especially impacting those not acclimated to the conditions or those performing strenuous activities. Take extra precautions when outside. Wear lightweight and loose-fitting clothing. Try to limit strenuous activities to early morning or evening. Take action when you see symptoms of heat exhaustion and heat stroke. Heat advisory in effect until 8 p.m. Central Daylight Time this evening. Heat advisory remains in effect from noon to 8 p.m. Central Daylight Time Saturday. What? For the first heat advisory, heat index values around 105. For the second heat advisory, heat index values up to 107 expected. Where? Portions of east central, northeast, and southeast Oklahoma. When? For the first heat advisory, until 8 p.m. Central Daylight Time this evening. For the second heat advisory, from noon to 8 p.m. Central Daylight Time Saturday. Impacts. Heat-related illnesses are possible, especially impacting those not acclimated to the conditions or those performing strenuous activities. Take extra precautions when outside. Wear lightweight and loose-fitting clothing. Try to limit strenuous activities to early morning or evening. Take action when you see symptoms of heat exhaustion and heat stroke. Drink plenty of fluids. Stay in an air-conditioned room. Stay out of the sun, and check up on relatives and neighbors. From the Norman Forecast Office, here is the forecast for Stillwater and surrounding area. Tonight, partly cloudy until midnight, then clearing. Lows in the mid-70s. South winds 10 to 15 miles an hour. Independence Day, sunny. Highs in the upper 90s. South winds 5 to 10 miles an hour. Saturday night,

partly cloudy. A chance of showers and thunderstorms after midnight. Lows in the mid-70s. Southeast winds 5 to 10 miles an hour. Chance of rain 50%. Sunday, mostly sunny. A slight chance of showers and thunderstorms in the morning. Highs in the lower 90s. East winds 5 to 10 miles an hour. Chance of rain 20%. Sunday night, partly cloudy with a slight chance of showers and thunderstorms. Lows in the lower 70s. East winds 5 to 10 miles an hour. Chance of rain 20%. Monday, mostly sunny. Highs in the lower 90s. Monday night, mostly clear with a slight chance of showers and thunderstorms until midnight, then partly cloudy after midnight. Lows in the lower 70s. Chance of rain 20%. Tuesday, mostly sunny. A slight chance of showers and thunderstorms in the morning. Highs in the lower 90s. Chance of rain 20%. Tuesday night, mostly clear. Lows in the mid-70s. Wednesday, sunny. Highs in the upper 90s. Wednesday night, mostly clear until midnight, then partly cloudy with a slight chance of showers and thunderstorms after midnight. Lows in the upper 70s. Chance of rain 20%. Thursday, mostly sunny. A slight chance of showers in the morning. Hot with highs around 100. Chance of rain 20%. Thursday night, partly cloudy. A chance of showers and thunderstorms after midnight. Lows in the upper 70s. Chance of rain 30%. Heat index values up to 105 early until midnight. Friday, mostly sunny with a slight chance of showers and thunderstorms. Highs in the upper 90s. Chance of rain 20%. You're listening to Stillwater Weather Radio, and here are 8 p.m. weather observations. It's Stillwater, it was partly cloudy. The temperature was 88 degrees, the dew point 71, and the relative humidity 57%. The wind was south at 9 miles an hour. The pressure was 29.94 inches and steady. At Guthrie, it was partly cloudy. The temperature was 88. The wind was southeast at 8. Observations from around the region. It was partly cloudy, with a temperature of 89 at Wichita, 89 at Oklahoma City, 93 at Dallas-Fort Worth, 89 at Tulsa, and 85 at Springfield. Once again at 8 p.m., at Stillwater, it was partly cloudy. The temperature was 88. Heat advisory in effect from noon to 8 p.m. Central Daylight Time Saturday. What? Heat index values up to 107 expected. Where? Portions of northwest and west central Arkansas and east central, northeast, and southeast Oklahoma. When? From noon to 8 p.m. Central Daylight Time Saturday. Impacts. Heat-related illnesses are possible, especially impacting those not acclimated to the conditions or those performing strenuous activities. Take extra precautions when outside. Wear lightweight and loose-fitting clothing. Try to limit strenuous activities to early morning or evening. Take action when you see symptoms of heat exhaustion and heat stroke. Heat advisory in effect until 8 p.m. Central Daylight Time this evening. Heat advisory remains in effect from noon to 8 p.m. Central Daylight Time Saturday. What? For the first heat advisory, heat index values around 105. For the second heat advisory, heat index values up to 107 expected. Where? Portions of east central, northeast, and southeast Oklahoma. When? For the first heat advisory, until 8 p.m. Central Daylight Time this evening. For the second heat advisory, from noon to 8 p.m. Central Daylight Time Saturday. Impacts. Heat-related illnesses are possible, especially impacting those not acclimated to the conditions or those performing strenuous activities. Take extra precautions when outside. Wear lightweight and loose-fitting clothing. Try to limit strenuous activities to early morning or evening. Take action when you see symptoms of heat exhaustion and heat stroke. Drink plenty of fluids, stay in an air-conditioned room, stay out of the sun, and check up on relatives and neighbors. From the Norman Forecast Office, here is the forecast for Stillwater and surrounding area. Tonight, partly cloudy until midnight, then clearing. Lows in the mid-70s. South winds 10 to 15 miles an hour.

Independence Day, sunny. Highs in the upper 90s. South winds 5 to 10 miles an hour. Saturday night, partly cloudy. A chance of showers and thunderstorms after midnight. Lows in the mid-70s. Southeast winds 5 to 10 miles an hour. Chance of rain 50%. Sunday, mostly sunny. A slight chance of showers and thunderstorms in the morning. Highs in the lower 90s. East winds 5 to 10 miles an hour. Chance of rain 20%. Sunday night, partly cloudy with a slight chance of showers and thunderstorms. Lows in the lower 70s. East winds 5 to 10 miles an hour. Chance of rain 20%. Monday, mostly sunny. Highs in the lower 90s. Monday night, mostly clear with a slight chance of showers and thunderstorms until midnight, then partly cloudy after midnight. Lows in the lower 70s. Chance of rain 20%. Tuesday, mostly sunny. A slight chance of showers and thunderstorms in the morning. Highs in the lower 90s. Chance of rain 20%. Tuesday night, mostly clear. Lows in the mid-70s. Wednesday, sunny. Highs in the upper 90s. Wednesday night, mostly clear until midnight, then partly cloudy with a slight chance of showers and thunderstorms after midnight. Lows in the upper 70s. Chance of rain 20%. Thursday, mostly sunny. A slight chance of showers in the morning. Hot with highs around 100. Chance of rain 20%. Thursday night, partly cloudy. A chance of showers and thunderstorms after midnight. Lows in the upper 70s. Chance of rain 30%. Heat index values up to 105 early until midnight. Friday, mostly sunny with a slight chance of showers and thunderstorms. Highs in the upper 90s. Chance of rain 20%. 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It's Stillwater. It was partly cloudy. The temperature was 88 degrees, the dew point 71, and the relative humidity 57%. The wind was south at 9 miles an hour. The pressure was 29.94 inches and steady. At Guthrie, it was partly cloudy. The temperature was 88. The wind was southeast at 8. Observations from around the region. It was partly cloudy, with a temperature of 89 at Wichita, 89 at Oklahoma City, 93 at Dallas-Fort Worth, 89 at Tulsa, and 85 at Springfield. Once again at 8 p.m., at Stillwater, it was partly cloudy. The temperature was 88. Heat advisory in effect from noon to 8 p.m. Central Daylight Time Saturday. What? Heat index values up to 107 expected. Where? Portions of northwest and west central Arkansas and east central, northeast, and southeast Oklahoma. When? From noon to 8 p.m. Central Daylight Time Saturday. Impacts. Heat-related illnesses are possible, especially impacting those not acclimated to the conditions or those performing strenuous activities. Take extra precautions when outside. Wear lightweight and loose-fitting clothing. Try to limit strenuous activities to early morning or evening. Take action when you see symptoms of heat exhaustion and heat stroke. Heat advisory in effect until 8 p.m. Central Daylight Time this evening. Heat advisory remains in effect from noon to 8 p.m. Central Daylight Time Saturday. What? For the first heat advisory, heat index values around 105. For the second heat advisory, heat index values up to 107 expected. Where? Portions of east central, northeast, and southeast Oklahoma. When? For the first heat advisory, until 8 p.m. Central Daylight Time this evening. For the second heat advisory, from noon to 8 p.m. Central Daylight Time Saturday. Impacts. Heat-related illnesses are possible, especially impacting those not acclimated to the conditions or those performing strenuous activities. Take extra precautions when outside. Wear lightweight and loose-fitting clothing. Try to limit strenuous activities to early morning or evening. Take action when you see symptoms of heat exhaustion and heat stroke. Drink plenty of fluids, stay in an air-conditioned room, stay out of the sun, and check up on relatives and neighbors. From the Norman Forecast Office, here is the forecast for Stillwater.

surrounding area. Tonight, partly cloudy until midnight, then clearing. Lows in the mid-70s. South winds 10 to 15 miles an hour. Independence Day, sunny. Highs in the upper 90s. South winds 5 to 10 miles an hour. Saturday night, partly cloudy. A chance of showers and thunderstorms after midnight. Lows in the mid-70s. Southeast winds 5 to 10 miles an hour. Chance of rain 50%. Sunday, mostly sunny. A slight chance of showers and thunderstorms in the morning. Highs in the lower 90s. East winds 5 to 10 miles an hour. Chance of rain 20%. Sunday night, partly cloudy with a slight chance of showers and thunderstorms. Lows in the lower 70s. East winds 5 to 10 miles an hour. Chance of rain 20%. Monday, mostly sunny. Highs in the lower 90s. Monday night, mostly clear with a slight chance of showers and thunderstorms until midnight, then partly cloudy after midnight. Lows in the lower 70s. Chance of rain 20%. Tuesday, mostly sunny. A slight chance of showers and thunderstorms in the morning. Highs in the lower 90s. Chance of rain 20%. Tuesday night, mostly clear. Lows in the mid-70s. Wednesday, sunny. Highs in the upper 90s. Wednesday night, mostly clear until midnight, then partly cloudy with a slight chance of showers and thunderstorms after midnight. Lows in the upper 70s. Chance of rain 20%. Thursday, mostly sunny. A slight chance of showers in the morning. Hot with highs around 100. Chance of rain 20%. Thursday night, partly cloudy. A chance of showers and thunderstorms after midnight. Lows in the upper 70s. Chance of rain 30%. Heat index values up to 105 early until midnight. Friday, mostly sunny with a slight chance of showers and thunderstorms. Highs in the upper 90s. Chance of rain 20%. 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At Stillwater, it was clear. The temperature was 88 degrees, the dew point 71, and the relative humidity 57%. The wind was south at 9 miles an hour. The pressure was 29.94 inches and steady. At Guthrie, it was partly cloudy. The temperature was 88. The wind was southeast at 8. Observations from around the region. Temperatures were between 85 and 93 degrees. At Springfield, it was clear. It was partly cloudy at Wichita, Oklahoma City, Dallas-Fort Worth, and Tulsa. At Woodward, it was mostly cloudy. Once again at 8 p.m., at Stillwater, it was clear. The temperature was 88. Heat advisory in effect from noon to 8 p.m. Central Daylight Time Saturday. What? Heat index values up to 107 expected. Where? Portions of northwest and west central Arkansas and east central, northeast, and southeast Oklahoma. When? From noon to 8 p.m. Central Daylight Time Saturday. Impacts, heat-related illnesses are possible, especially impacting those not acclimated to the conditions or those performing strenuous activities. Take extra precautions when outside. Wear lightweight and loose-fitting clothing. Try to limit strenuous activities to early morning or evening. Take action when you see symptoms of heat exhaustion and heat stroke. Heat advisory in effect until 8 p.m. Central Daylight Time this evening. Heat advisory remains in effect from noon to 8 p.m. Central Daylight Time Saturday. What? For the first heat advisory, heat index values around 105. For the second heat advisory, heat index values up to 107 expected. Where? Portions of east central, northeast, and southeast Oklahoma. When? For the first heat advisory, until 8 p.m. Central Daylight Time this evening. For the second heat advisory, from noon to 8 p.m. Central Daylight Time Saturday. Impacts, heat-related illnesses are possible, especially impacting those not acclimated to the

patients or those performing strenuous activities. Take extra precautions when outside. Wear lightweight and loose-fitting clothing. 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Take action when you see symptoms of heat exhaustion and heat stroke. Drink plenty of fluids, stay in an air-conditioned room, stay out of the sun, and check up on relatives and neighbors. From the Norman Forecast Office, here is the forecast for Stillwater and surrounding area. Tonight, partly cloudy until midnight, then clearing. Lows in the mid-70s. South winds 10 to 15 miles an hour. Independence Day, sunny. Highs in the upper 90s. South winds 5 to 10 miles an hour. Saturday night, partly cloudy. A chance of showers and thunderstorms after midnight. Lows in the mid-70s. Southeast winds 5 to 10 miles an hour. Chance of rain 50%. Sunday, mostly sunny. A slight chance of showers and thunderstorms in the morning. Highs in the lower 90s. East winds 5 to 10 miles an hour. Chance of rain 20%. Sunday night, partly cloudy with a slight chance of showers and thunderstorms. Lows in the lower 70s. East winds 5 to 10 miles an hour. Chance of rain 20%. Monday, mostly sunny. Highs in the lower 90s. Monday night, mostly clear with a slight chance of showers and thunderstorms until midnight, then partly cloudy after midnight. Lows in the lower 70s. Chance of rain 20%. Tuesday, mostly sunny. A slight chance of showers and thunderstorms in the morning. Highs in the lower 90s. Chance of rain 20%. Tuesday night, mostly clear. Lows in the mid-70s. Wednesday, sunny. Highs in the upper 90s. Wednesday night, mostly clear until midnight, then partly cloudy with a slight chance of showers and thunderstorms after midnight. Lows in the upper 70s. Chance of rain 20%. Thursday, mostly sunny. A slight chance of showers in the morning. Hot with highs around 100. Chance of rain 20%. Thursday night, partly cloudy. A chance of showers and thunderstorms after midnight. Lows in the upper 70s. Chance of rain 30%. Heat index values up to 105 early until midnight. Friday, mostly sunny with a slight chance of showers and thunderstorms. Highs in the upper 90s. Chance of rain 20%. You're listening to Stillwater Weather Radio, and here are 8 p.m. weather observations. At Stillwater, it was clear. The temperature was 88 degrees, the dew point 71, and the relative humidity 57%. The wind was south at 9 miles an hour. The pressure was 29.94 inches and steady. At Guthrie, it was partly cloudy. The temperature was 88. The wind was southeast at 8. Observations from around the region. Temperatures were between 85 and 93 degrees. At Springfield, it was clear. It was partly cloudy at Wichita, Oklahoma City, Dallas-Fort Worth, and Tulsa. At Woodward, it was mostly cloudy. Once again at 8 p.m., at Stillwater, it was clear. The temperature was 88. Heat advisory in effect from noon to 8 p.m. Central Daylight Time Saturday. What? Heat index values up to 107 expected. Where? Portions of northwest and west central Arkansas and east central, northeast, and southeast Oklahoma. When? From noon to 8 p.m. Central Daylight Time Saturday. Impacts. Heat-related illnesses are possible, especially impacting those not acclimated to the conditions or those performing strenuous activities. Take extra precautions when outside. Wear lightweight and loose-fitting clothing. Try to limit strenuous activities to early morning or evening. Take action when you see symptoms of heat exhaustion and heat stroke. Heat advisory in effect until 8 p.m. Central Daylight Time this evening. Heat advisory remains in effect from noon to 8 p.m. Central Daylight Time Saturday. What? For the first heat advisory, heat index values around 105. For the second heat advisory, heat index values up to 107 expected. Where? Portions of east central, northeast, and southeast Oklahoma. When? For the first heat advisory, until 8 p.m.

Central Daylight Time this evening. For the second heat advisory, from noon to 8 p.m. Central Daylight Time Saturday. Impacts. Heat-related illnesses are possible, especially impacting those not acclimated to the conditions or those performing strenuous activities. Take extra precautions when outside. Wear lightweight and loose-fitting clothing. Try to limit strenuous activities to early morning or evening. Take action when you see symptoms of heat exhaustion and heat stroke. Drink plenty of fluids, stay in an air-conditioned room, stay out of the sun, and check up on relatives and neighbors. From the Norman Forecast Office, here is the forecast for Stillwater and surrounding area. Tonight, partly cloudy until midnight, then clearing. Lows in the mid-70s. South winds 10 to 15 miles an hour. Independence Day, sunny. Highs in the upper 90s. South winds 5 to 10 miles an hour. Saturday night, partly cloudy. A chance of showers and thunderstorms after midnight. Lows in the mid-70s. Southeast winds 5 to 10 miles an hour. Chance of rain 50%. Sunday, mostly sunny. A slight chance of showers and thunderstorms in the morning. Highs in the lower 90s. East winds 5 to 10 miles an hour. Chance of rain 20%. Sunday night, partly cloudy with a slight chance of showers and thunderstorms. Lows in the lower 70s. East winds 5 to 10 miles an hour. Chance of rain 20%. Monday, mostly sunny. Highs in the lower 90s. Monday night, mostly clear with a slight chance of showers and thunderstorms until midnight, then partly cloudy after midnight. Lows in the lower 70s. Chance of rain 20%. Tuesday, mostly sunny. A slight chance of showers and thunderstorms in the morning. Highs in the lower 90s. Chance of rain 20%. Tuesday night, mostly clear. Lows in the mid-70s. Wednesday, sunny. Highs in the upper 90s. Wednesday night, mostly clear until midnight, then partly cloudy with a slight chance of showers and thunderstorms after midnight. Lows in the upper 70s. Chance of rain 20%. Thursday, mostly sunny. A slight chance of showers in the morning. Hot with highs around 100. Chance of rain 20%. Thursday night, partly cloudy. A chance of showers and thunderstorms after midnight. Lows in the upper 70s. Chance of rain 30%. Heat index values up to 105 early until midnight. Friday, mostly sunny with a slight chance of showers and thunderstorms. Highs in the upper 90s. Chance of rain 20%. 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It's Stillwater, it was clear. The temperature was 88 degrees, the dew point 71, and the relative humidity 57%. The wind was south at 9 miles an hour. The pressure was 29.94 inches and steady. At Guthrie, it was partly cloudy. The temperature was 88. The wind was southeast at 8. Observations from around the region. Temperatures were between 85 and 93 degrees. At Springfield, it was clear. It was partly cloudy at Wichita, Oklahoma City, Dallas-Fort Worth, and Tulsa. At Woodward, it was mostly cloudy. Once again at 8 p.m., at Stillwater, it was clear. The temperature was 88. Heat advisory in effect from noon to 8 p.m. Central Daylight Time Saturday. What? Heat index values up to 107 expected. Where? Portions of northwest and west central Arkansas and east central, northeast, and southeast Oklahoma. When? From noon to 8 p.m. Central Daylight Time Saturday. Impacts. Heat-related illnesses are possible, especially impacting those not acclimated to the conditions or those performing strenuous activities. Take extra precautions when outside. Wear lightweight and loose-fitting clothing. Try to limit strenuous activities to early morning or evening. Take action when you see symptoms of heat exhaustion and heat stroke. Heat advisory in effect until 8 p.m. Central Daylight Time this evening. Heat advisory remains in effect from noon to 8 p.m. Central Daylight Time Saturday. What? For the first heat advisory, heat index values around 105. For the second

symptoms of heat exhaustion and heat stroke. Drink plenty of fluids, stay in an air-conditioned room, stay out of the sun, and check up on relatives and neighbors. 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From the Norman Forecast Office, here is the forecast for Stillwater and surrounding area. Tonight, partly cloudy until midnight, then clearing. Lows in the mid-70s. South winds 10 to 15 miles an hour. Independence Day, sunny. Highs in the upper 90s. South winds 5 to 10 miles an hour. Saturday night, partly cloudy. A chance of showers and thunderstorms after midnight. Lows in the mid-70s. Southeast winds 5 to 10 miles an hour. Chance of rain 50%. Sunday, mostly sunny. A slight chance of showers and thunderstorms in the morning. Highs in the lower 90s. East winds 5 to 10 miles an hour. Chance of rain 20%. Sunday night, partly cloudy with a slight chance of showers and thunderstorms. Lows in the lower 70s. East winds 5 to 10 miles an hour. Chance of rain 20%. Monday, mostly sunny. Highs in the lower 90s. Monday night, mostly clear with a slight chance of showers and thunderstorms until midnight, then partly cloudy after midnight. Lows in the lower 70s. Chance of rain 20%. Tuesday, mostly sunny. A slight chance of showers and thunderstorms in the morning. Highs in the lower 90s. Chance of rain 20%. Tuesday night, mostly clear. Lows in the mid-70s. Wednesday, sunny. Highs in the upper 90s. Wednesday night, mostly clear until midnight, then partly cloudy with a slight chance of showers and thunderstorms after midnight. Lows in the upper 70s. Chance of rain 20%. Thursday, mostly sunny. A slight chance of showers in the morning. Hot with highs around 100. Chance of rain 20%. Thursday night, partly cloudy. A chance of showers and thunderstorms after midnight. Lows in the upper 70s. Chance of rain 30%. Heat index values up to 105 early until midnight. Friday, mostly sunny with a slight chance of showers and thunderstorms. Highs in the upper 90s. Chance of rain 20%. 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At Stillwater, it was clear. The temperature was 88 degrees, the dew point 71, and the relative humidity 57%. The wind was south at 9 miles an hour. The pressure was 29.94 inches and steady. At Guthrie, it was partly cloudy. The temperature was 88. The wind was southeast at 8. Observations from around the region. Temperatures were between 85 and 93 degrees. At Springfield, it was clear. It was partly cloudy at Wichita, Oklahoma City, Dallas, Fort Pierce were between 85 and 93 degrees. At Springfield, it was clear. It was partly cloudy at Wichita, Oklahoma City, Dallas, Fort Worth, and Tulsa. At Woodward, it was mostly cloudy. Once again at 8 p.m., at Stillwater, it was clear. The temperature was 88. Heat advisory in effect from noon to 8 p.m. Central Daylight Time Saturday. What? Heat index values up to 107 expected. Where? Portions of northwest and west central Arkansas and east central, northeast, and southeast Oklahoma. When? From noon to 8 p.m. Central Daylight Time Saturday. Impacts. Heat-related illnesses are possible, especially impacting those not acclimated to the conditions or those performing strenuous activities. Take extra precautions when outside. Wear lightweight and loose-fitting clothing. Try to limit strenuous activities to early morning or evening. Take action when you see symptoms of heat exhaustion and heat stroke. Heat advisory in effect until 8 p.m. Central Daylight Time this evening. Heat advisory remains in effect from noon to 8 p.m. Central Daylight Time Saturday. What? For the first heat advisory, heat index values around 105. For the second heat advisory, heat index

to values up to 107 expected. Where? Portions of east central, northeast, and southeast Oklahoma. When? For the first heat advisory, until 8 p.m. Central Daylight Time this evening. For the second heat advisory, from noon to 8 p.m. Central Daylight Time Saturday. Impacts. Heat-related illnesses are possible, especially impacting those not acclimated to the conditions or those performing strenuous activities. Take extra precautions when outside. Wear lightweight and loose-fitting clothing. Try to limit strenuous activities to early morning or evening. Take action when you see symptoms of heat exhaustion and heat stroke. Drink plenty of fluids, stay in an air-conditioned room, stay out of the sun, and check up on relatives and neighbors. From the Norman Forecast Office, here is the forecast for Stillwater and surrounding area. Tonight, partly cloudy until midnight, then clearing. Lows in the mid-70s. South winds 10 to 15 miles an hour. Independence Day, sunny. Highs in the upper 90s. South winds 5 to 10 miles an hour. Saturday night, partly cloudy. A chance of showers and thunderstorms after midnight. Lows in the mid-70s. Southeast winds 5 to 10 miles an hour. Chance of rain 50%. Sunday, mostly sunny. A slight chance of showers and thunderstorms in the morning. Highs in the lower 90s. East winds 5 to 10 miles an hour. Chance of rain 20%. Sunday night, partly cloudy with a slight chance of showers and thunderstorms. Lows in the lower 70s. East winds 5 to 10 miles an hour. Chance of rain 20%. Monday, mostly sunny. Highs in the lower 90s. Monday night, mostly clear with a slight chance of showers and thunderstorms until midnight, then partly cloudy after midnight. Lows in the lower 70s. Chance of rain 20%. Tuesday, mostly sunny. A slight chance of showers and thunderstorms in the morning. Highs in the lower 90s. Chance of rain 20%. Tuesday night, mostly clear. Lows in the mid-70s. Wednesday, sunny. Highs in the upper 90s. Wednesday night, mostly clear until midnight, then partly cloudy with a slight chance of showers and thunderstorms after midnight. Lows in the upper 70s. Chance of rain 20%. Thursday, mostly sunny. A slight chance of showers in the morning. Hot with highs around 100. Chance of rain 20%. Thursday night, partly cloudy. A chance of showers and thunderstorms after midnight. Lows in the upper 70s. Chance of rain 30%. Heat index values up to 105 early until midnight. Friday, mostly sunny with a slight chance of showers and thunderstorms. Highs in the upper 90s. Chance of rain 20%. You're listening to Stillwater Weather Radio, and here are 8 p.m. weather observations. It's Stillwater, it was clear. The temperature was 88 degrees, the dew point 71, and the relative humidity 57%. The wind was south at 9 miles an hour. The pressure was 29.94 inches and steady. At Guthrie, it was partly cloudy. The temperature was 88. The wind was southeast at 8. Observations from around the region. Temperatures were between 85 and 93 degrees. At Springfield, it was clear. It was partly cloudy at Wichita, Oklahoma City, Dallas-Fort Worth, and Tulsa. At Woodward, it was mostly cloudy. Once again at 8 p.m., at Stillwater, it was clear. The temperature was 88. Heat advisory in effect from noon to 8 p.m. Central Daylight Time Saturday. What? Heat index values up to 107 expected. Where? Portions of northwest and west central Arkansas and east central, northeast, and southeast Oklahoma. When? From noon to 8 p.m. Central Daylight Time Saturday. Impacts. Heat-related illnesses are possible, especially impacting those not acclimated to the conditions or those performing strenuous activities. Take extra precautions when outside. Wear lightweight and loose-fitting clothing. Try to limit strenuous activities to early morning or evening. Take action when you see symptoms of heat exhaustion and heat stroke. Heat advisory in effect until 8 p.m. Central Daylight Time this evening.

advisory remains in effect from noon to 8 p.m. Central Daylight Time Saturday. What? For the first heat advisory, heat index values around 105. For the second heat advisory, heat index values up to 107 expected. Where? Portions of East Central, Northeast, and Southeast Oklahoma. When? For the first heat advisory, until 8 p.m. Central Daylight Time this evening. For the second heat advisory, from noon to 8 p.m. Central Daylight Time Saturday. Impacts. Heat-related illnesses are possible, especially impacting those not acclimated to the conditions or those performing strenuous activities. Take extra precautions when outside. Wear lightweight and loose-fitting clothing. Try to limit strenuous activities to early morning or evening. Take action when you see symptoms of heat exhaustion and heat stroke. Drink plenty of fluids, stay in an air-conditioned room, stay out of the sun, and check up on relatives and neighbors. From the Norman Forecast Office, here is the forecast for Stillwater and surrounding area. Tonight, partly cloudy until midnight, then clearing. Lows in the mid-70s. South winds 10 to 15 miles an hour. Independence Day, sunny. Highs in the upper 90s. South winds 5 to 10 miles an hour. Saturday night, partly cloudy. A chance of showers and thunderstorms after midnight. Lows in the mid-70s. Southeast winds 5 to 10 miles an hour. Chance of rain 50%. Sunday, mostly sunny. A slight chance of showers and thunderstorms in the morning. Highs in the lower 90s. East winds 5 to 10 miles an hour. Chance of rain 20%. Sunday night, partly cloudy with a slight chance of showers and thunderstorms. Lows in the lower 70s. East winds 5 to 10 miles an hour. Chance of rain 20%. Monday, mostly sunny. Highs in the lower 90s. Monday night, mostly clear with a slight chance of showers and thunderstorms until midnight, then partly cloudy after midnight. Lows in the lower 70s. Chance of rain 20%. Tuesday, mostly sunny. A slight chance of showers and thunderstorms in the morning. Highs in the lower 90s. Chance of rain 20%. Tuesday night, mostly clear. Lows in the mid-70s. Wednesday, sunny. Highs in the upper 90s. Wednesday night, mostly clear until midnight, then partly cloudy with a slight chance of showers and thunderstorms after midnight. Lows in the upper 70s. Chance of rain 20%. Thursday, mostly sunny. A slight chance of showers in the morning. Hot with highs around 100. Chance of rain 20%. Thursday night, partly cloudy. A chance of showers and thunderstorms after midnight. Lows in the upper 70s. Chance of rain 30%. Heat index values up to 105 early until midnight. Friday, mostly sunny with a slight chance of showers and thunderstorms. Highs in the upper 90s. Chance of rain 20%. You are listening to Stillwater Weather Radio, and here are 8 p.m. weather observations. It's Stillwater, it was clear. The temperature was 88 degrees, the dew point 71, and the relative humidity 57%. The wind was south at 9 miles an hour. The pressure was 29.94 inches and steady. At Guthrie, it was partly cloudy. The temperature was 88. The wind was southeast at 8. Observations from around the region. Temperatures were between 85 and 93 degrees. At Springfield, it was clear. It was partly cloudy at Wichita, Oklahoma City, Dallas-Fort Worth, and Tulsa. At Woodward, it was mostly cloudy. Once again at 8 p.m., at Stillwater, it was clear. The temperature was 88. Heat advisory in effect from noon to 8 p.m. Central Daylight Time Saturday. What? Heat index values up to 107 expected. Where? Portions of northwest and west central Arkansas and east central, northeast, and southeast Oklahoma. When? From noon to 8 p.m. Central Daylight Time Saturday. Impacts. Heat-related illnesses are possible, especially impacting those not acclimated to the conditions or those performing strenuous activities. Take extra precautions when outside. Wear lightweight and loose-fitting clothing.

85 and 93 degrees. At Springfield, it was clear. It was partly cloudy at Wichita, Oklahoma City, Dallas-Fort Worth, and Tulsa. At Woodward, it was mostly cloudy. Once again at 8 p.m., at Stillwater, it was clear. The temperature was 88. This is your weather radio station WNG654 in Stillwater, operating on a frequency of 162.50 MHz. 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Heat advisory in effect from noon to 8 p.m. Central Daylight Time Saturday. What? Heat index values up to 107 expected. Where? Portions of northwest and west central Arkansas and east central, northeast, and southeast Oklahoma. When? From noon to 8 p.m. Central Daylight Time Saturday. Impacts. Heat-related illnesses are possible, especially impacting those not acclimated to the conditions or those performing strenuous activities. Take extra precautions when outside. Wear lightweight and loose-fitting clothing. Try to limit strenuous activities to early morning or evening. Take action when you see symptoms of heat exhaustion and heat stroke. Heat advisory in effect until 8 p.m. Central Daylight Time this evening. Heat advisory remains in effect from noon to 8 p.m. Central Daylight Time Saturday. What? For the first heat advisory, heat index values around 105. For the second heat advisory, heat index values up to 107 expected. Where? Portions of east central, northeast, and southeast Oklahoma. When? For the first heat advisory, until 8 p.m. Central Daylight Time this evening. For the second heat advisory, from noon to 8 p.m. Central Daylight Time Saturday. Impacts. Heat-related illnesses are possible, especially impacting those not acclimated to the conditions or those performing strenuous activities. Take extra precautions when outside. Wear lightweight and loose-fitting clothing. Try to limit strenuous activities to early morning or evening. Take action when you see symptoms of heat exhaustion and heat stroke. Drink plenty of fluids, stay in an air-conditioned room, stay out of the sun, and check up on relatives and neighbors. From the Norman Forecast Office, here is the forecast for Stillwater and surrounding area. Tonight, partly cloudy until midnight, then clearing. Lows in the mid-70s. South winds 10 to 15 miles an hour. Independence Day, sunny. Highs in the upper 90s. South winds 5 to 10 miles an hour. Saturday night, partly cloudy. A chance of showers and thunderstorms after midnight. Lows in the mid-70s. Southeast winds 5 to 10 miles an hour. Chance of rain 50%. Sunday, mostly sunny. A slight chance of showers and thunderstorms in the morning. Highs in the lower 90s. East winds 5 to 10 miles an hour. Chance of rain 20%. Sunday night, partly cloudy with a slight chance of showers and thunderstorms. Lows in the lower 70s. East winds 5 to 10 miles an hour. Chance of rain 20%. Monday, mostly sunny. Highs in the lower 90s. Monday night, mostly clear with a slight chance of showers and thunderstorms until midnight, then partly cloudy after midnight. Lows in the lower 70s. Chance of rain 20%. Tuesday, mostly sunny. A slight chance of showers and thunderstorms in the morning. Highs in the lower 90s. Chance of rain 20%. Tuesday night, mostly clear. Lows in the mid-70s. Wednesday, sunny. Highs in the upper 90s. Wednesday night, mostly clear until midnight, then partly cloudy with a slight chance of showers and thunderstorms after midnight. Lows in the upper 70s. Chance of rain 20%. Thursday, mostly sunny. A slight chance of showers in the morning. Hot with highs around 100. Chance of rain 20%. Thursday night, partly cloudy. A chance of showers and thunderstorms after midnight. Lows in the upper 70s. Chance of rain 30%. Heat index values up to 105 early until midnight. Friday, mostly sunny with a slight chance of showers and thunderstorms. Highs in the upper 90s. Chance of rain 20%. 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

weather observations. It's still water. It was clear. The temperature was 83 degrees, the dew point 72, and the relative humidity 69%. The wind was south at 6 miles an hour. The pressure was 29.95 inches and rising. At Guthrie, it was partly cloudy. The temperature was 84. The wind was south at 7. Observations from around the region. At Springfield, it was clear, with a temperature of 81. It was partly cloudy, with a temperature of 85 at Wichita, 86 at Oklahoma City, 91 at Dallas-Fort Worth, and 88 at Tulsa. Once again at 9 p.m., at Stillwater, it was clear. The temperature was 83. Heat advisory in effect from noon to 8 p.m. Central Daylight Time Saturday. What? Heat index values up to 107 expected. Where? Portions of northwest and west central Arkansas and east central, northeast, and southeast Oklahoma. When? From noon to 8 p.m. Central Daylight Time Saturday. Impacts. Heat-related illnesses are possible, especially impacting those not acclimated to the conditions or those performing strenuous activities. Take extra precautions when outside. Wear lightweight and loose-fitting clothing. Try to limit strenuous activities to early morning or evening. Take action when you see symptoms of heat exhaustion and heat stroke. Heat advisory in effect until 8 p.m. Central Daylight Time this evening. Heat advisory remains in effect from noon to 8 p.m. Central Daylight Time Saturday. What? For the first heat advisory, heat index values around 105. For the second heat advisory, heat index values up to 107 expected. Where? Portions of east central, northeast, and southeast Oklahoma. When? For the first heat advisory, until 8 p.m. Central Daylight Time this evening. For the second heat advisory, from noon to 8 p.m. Central Daylight Time Saturday. Impacts. Heat-related illnesses are possible, especially impacting those not acclimated to the conditions or those performing strenuous activities. Take extra precautions when outside. Wear lightweight and loose-fitting clothing. Try to limit strenuous activities to early morning or evening. Take action when you see symptoms of heat exhaustion and heat stroke. Drink plenty of fluids, stay in an air-conditioned room, stay out of the sun, and check up on relatives and neighbors. From the Norman Forecast Office, here is the forecast for Stillwater and surrounding area. Tonight, partly cloudy until midnight, then clearing. Lows in the mid-70s. South winds 10 to 15 miles an hour. Independence Day, sunny. Highs in the upper 90s. South winds 5 to 10 miles an hour. Saturday night, partly cloudy. A chance of showers and thunderstorms after midnight. Lows in the mid-70s. Southeast winds 5 to 10 miles an hour. Chance of rain 50%. Sunday, mostly sunny. A slight chance of showers and thunderstorms in the morning. Highs in the lower 90s. East winds 5 to 10 miles an hour. Chance of rain 20%. Sunday night, partly cloudy with a slight chance of showers and thunderstorms. Lows in the lower 70s. East winds 5 to 10 miles an hour. Chance of rain 20%. Monday, mostly sunny. Highs in the lower 90s. Monday night, mostly clear with a slight chance of showers and thunderstorms until midnight, then partly cloudy after midnight. Lows in the lower 70s. Chance of rain 20%. Tuesday, mostly sunny. A slight chance of showers and thunderstorms in the morning. Highs in the lower 90s. Chance of rain 20%. Tuesday night, mostly clear. Lows in the mid-70s. Wednesday, sunny. Highs in the upper 90s. Wednesday night, mostly clear until midnight, then partly cloudy with a slight chance of showers and thunderstorms after midnight. Lows in the upper 70s. Chance of rain 20%. Thursday, mostly sunny. A slight chance of showers in the morning. Hot with highs around 100. Chance of rain 20%. Thursday night, partly cloudy. A chance of showers and thunderstorms after midnight. Lows in the upper 70s. Chance of rain 30%. Heat index values up to 105 early until midnight. Friday.

Mostly sunny with a slight chance of showers and thunderstorms. Highs in the upper 90s. Chance of rain 20%. You are listening to Stillwater Weather Radio, and here are 9 p.m. weather observations. At Stillwater, it was clear. The temperature was 83 degrees, the dew point 72, and the relative humidity 69%. The wind was south at 6 miles an hour. The pressure was 29.95 inches and rising. At Guthrie, it was partly cloudy. The temperature was 84. The wind was south at 7. Observations from around the region. At Springfield, it was clear, with a temperature of 81. It was partly cloudy, with a temperature of 85 at Wichita, 86 at Oklahoma City, 91 at Dallas-Fort Worth, and 88 at Tulsa. Once again at 9 p.m., at Stillwater, it was clear. The temperature was 83. Heat advisory in effect from noon to 8 p.m. Central Daylight Time Saturday. What? Heat index values up to 107 expected. Where? Portions of northwest and west central Arkansas and east central, northeast, and southeast Oklahoma. When? From noon to 8 p.m. Central Daylight Time Saturday. Impacts. Heat-related illnesses are possible, especially impacting those not acclimated to the conditions or those performing strenuous activities. Take extra precautions when outside. Wear lightweight and loose-fitting clothing. Try to limit strenuous activities to early morning or evening. Take action when you see symptoms of heat exhaustion and heat stroke. Heat advisory in effect until 8 p.m. Central Daylight Time this evening. Heat advisory remains in effect from noon to 8 p.m. Central Daylight Time Saturday. What? For the first heat advisory, heat index values around 105. For the second heat advisory, heat index values up to 107 expected. Where? Portions of east central, northeast, and southeast Oklahoma. When? For the first heat advisory, until 8 p.m. Central Daylight Time this evening. For the second heat advisory, from noon to 8 p.m. Central Daylight Time Saturday. Impacts. Heat-related illnesses are possible, especially impacting those not acclimated to the conditions or those performing strenuous activities. Take extra precautions when outside. Wear lightweight and loose-fitting clothing. Try to limit strenuous activities to early morning or evening. Take action when you see symptoms of heat exhaustion and heat stroke. Drink plenty of fluids, stay in an air-conditioned room, stay out of the sun, and check up on relatives and neighbors. From the Norman Forecast Office, here is the forecast for Stillwater and surrounding area. Tonight, partly cloudy until midnight, then clearing. Lows in the mid-70s. South winds 10 to 15 miles an hour. Independence Day, sunny. Highs in the upper 90s. South winds 5 to 10 miles an hour. Saturday night, partly cloudy. A chance of showers and thunderstorms after midnight. Lows in the mid-70s. Southeast winds 5 to 10 miles an hour. Chance of rain 50%. Sunday, mostly sunny. A slight chance of showers and thunderstorms in the morning. Highs in the lower 90s. East winds 5 to 10 miles an hour. Chance of rain 20%. Sunday night, partly cloudy with a slight chance of showers and thunderstorms. Lows in the lower 70s. East winds 5 to 10 miles an hour. Chance of rain 20%. Monday, mostly sunny. Highs in the lower 90s. Monday night, mostly clear with a slight chance of showers and thunderstorms until midnight, then partly cloudy after midnight. Lows in the lower 70s. Chance of rain 20%. Tuesday, mostly sunny. A slight chance of showers and thunderstorms in the morning. Highs in the lower 90s. Chance of rain 20%. Tuesday night, mostly clear. Lows in the mid-70s. Wednesday, sunny. Highs in the upper 90s. Wednesday night, mostly clear until midnight, then partly cloudy with a slight chance of showers and thunderstorms after midnight. Lows in the upper 70s. Chance of rain 20%. Thursday, mostly sunny. A slight chance of showers in the morning. Hot with highs around 100. Chance of rain 20%. Thursday night, partly cloudy. A chance of showers.

showers and thunderstorms after midnight. Lows in the upper 70s. Chance of rain 30%. Heat index values up to 105 early until midnight. Friday, mostly sunny with a slight chance of showers and thunderstorms. Highs in the upper 90s. Chance of rain 20%. 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It's Stillwater, it was clear. Temperature was 83 degrees, the dew point 72, and the relative humidity 69%. The wind was south at 6 miles an hour. The pressure was 29.95 inches and rising. At Guthrie, it was clear. The temperature was 84. The wind was south at 7. Observations from around the region. At Springfield, it was clear, with a temperature of 81. It was partly cloudy, with a temperature of 85 at Wichita, 86 at Oklahoma City, 91 at Dallas-Fort Worth, and 88 at Tulsa. At Woodward, it was mostly cloudy, with a temperature of 83. Once again at 9 p.m., at Stillwater, it was clear. The temperature was 83. Heat advisory in effect from noon to 8 p.m. Central Daylight Time Saturday. What? Heat index values up to 107 expected. Where? Portions of northwest and west central Arkansas and east central, northeast, and southeast Oklahoma. When? From noon to 8 p.m. Central Daylight Time Saturday. Impacts. Heat-related illnesses are possible, especially impacting those not acclimated to the conditions or those performing strenuous activities. Take extra precautions when outside. Wear lightweight and loose-fitting clothing. Try to limit strenuous activities to early morning or evening. Take action when you see symptoms of heat exhaustion and heat stroke. Heat advisory in effect until 8 p.m. Central Daylight Time this evening. Heat advisory remains in effect from noon to 8 p.m. Central Daylight Time Saturday. What? For the first heat advisory, heat index values around 105. For the second heat advisory, heat index values up to 107 expected. Where? Portions of east central, northeast, and southeast Oklahoma. When? For the first heat advisory, until 8 p.m. Central Daylight Time this evening. For the second heat advisory, from noon to 8 p.m. Central Daylight Time Saturday. Impacts. Heat-related illnesses are possible, especially impacting those not acclimated to the conditions or those performing strenuous activities. Take extra precautions when outside. Wear lightweight and loose-fitting clothing. Try to limit strenuous activities to early morning or evening. Take action when you see symptoms of heat exhaustion and heat stroke. Drink plenty of fluids, stay in an air-conditioned room, stay out of the sun, and check up on relatives and neighbors. From the Norman Forecast Office, here is the forecast for Stillwater and surrounding area. Tonight, partly cloudy until midnight, then clearing. Lows in the mid-70s. South winds 10 to 15 miles an hour. Independence Day, sunny. Highs in the upper 90s. South winds 5 to 10 miles an hour. Saturday night, partly cloudy. A chance of showers and thunderstorms after midnight. Lows in the mid-70s. Southeast winds 5 to 10 miles an hour. Chance of rain 50%. Sunday, mostly sunny. A slight chance of showers and thunderstorms in the morning. Highs in the lower 90s. East winds 5 to 10 miles an hour. Chance of rain 20%. Sunday night, partly cloudy with a slight chance of showers and thunderstorms. Lows in the lower 70s. East winds 5 to 10 miles an hour. Chance of rain 20%. Monday, mostly sunny. Highs in the lower 90s. Monday night, mostly clear with a slight chance of showers and thunderstorms until midnight, then partly cloudy after midnight. Lows in the lower 70s. Chance of rain 20%. Tuesday, mostly sunny. A slight chance of showers and thunderstorms in the morning. Highs in the lower 90s. Chance of rain 20%. Tuesday night, mostly clear.

year. Lows in the mid-70s. Wednesday, sunny. Highs in the upper 90s. Wednesday night, mostly clear until midnight, then partly cloudy with a slight chance of showers and thunderstorms after midnight. Lows in the upper 70s. Chance of rain 20%. Thursday, mostly sunny. A slight chance of showers in the morning. Hot with highs around 100. Chance of rain 20%. Thursday night, partly cloudy. A chance of showers and thunderstorms after midnight. Lows in the upper 70s. Chance of rain 30%. Heat index values up to 105 early until midnight. Friday, mostly sunny with a slight chance of showers and thunderstorms. Highs in the upper 90s. Chance of rain 20%. 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It's Stillwater, it was clear. The temperature was 83 degrees, the dew point 72, and the relative humidity 69%. The wind was south at 6 miles an hour. The pressure was 29.95 inches and rising. At Guthrie, it was clear. The temperature was 84. The wind was south at 7. Observations from around the region. At Springfield, it was clear, with a temperature of 81. It was partly cloudy, with a temperature of 85 at Wichita, 86 at Oklahoma City, 91 at Dallas-Fort Worth, and 88 at Tulsa. At Woodward, it was mostly cloudy, with a temperature of 83. Once again at 9 p.m., at Stillwater, it was clear. The temperature was 83. Heat advisory in effect from noon to 8 p.m. Central Daylight Time Saturday. What? Heat index values up to 107 expected. Where? Portions of northwest and west central Arkansas and east central, northeast, and southeast Oklahoma. When? From noon to 8 p.m. Central Daylight Time Saturday. Impacts. Heat-related illnesses are possible, especially impacting those not acclimated to the conditions or those performing strenuous activities. Take extra precautions when outside. Wear lightweight and loose-fitting clothing. Try to limit strenuous activities to early morning or evening. Take action when you see symptoms of heat exhaustion and heat stroke. Heat advisory in effect until 8 p.m. Central Daylight Time this evening. Heat advisory remains in effect from noon to 8 p.m. Central Daylight Time Saturday. What? For the first heat advisory, heat index values around 105. For the second heat advisory, heat index values up to 107 expected. Where? Portions of east central, northeast, and southeast Oklahoma. When? For the first heat advisory, until 8 p.m. Central Daylight Time this evening. For the second heat advisory, from noon to 8 p.m. Central Daylight Time Saturday. Impacts. Heat-related illnesses are possible, especially impacting those not acclimated to the conditions or those performing strenuous activities. Take extra precautions when outside. Wear lightweight and loose-fitting clothing. Try to limit strenuous activities to early morning or evening. Take action when you see symptoms of heat exhaustion and heat stroke. Drink plenty of fluids, stay in an air-conditioned room, stay out of the sun, and check up on relatives and neighbors. From the Norman Forecast Office, here is the forecast for Stillwater and surrounding area. Tonight, partly cloudy until midnight, then clearing. Lows in the mid-70s. South winds 10 to 15 miles an hour. Independence Day, sunny. Highs in the upper 90s. South winds 5 to 10 miles an hour. Saturday night, partly cloudy. A chance of showers and thunderstorms after midnight. Lows in the mid-70s. Southeast winds 5 to 10 miles an hour. Chance of rain 50%. Sunday, mostly sunny. A slight chance of showers and thunderstorms in the morning. Highs in the lower 90s. East winds 5 to 10 miles an hour. Chance of rain 20%. Sunday night, partly cloudy with a slight chance of showers and thunderstorms. Lows in the lower 70s. East winds 5 to 10 miles an hour. Chance of rain 20%. Monday, mostly sunny. Highs in the lower 90s. Monday night, mostly clear with a slight chance of showers and thunderstorms until midnight, then partly cloudy after midnight.

lows in the lower 70s. Chance of rain 20%. Tuesday, mostly sunny. A slight chance of showers and thunderstorms in the morning. Highs in the lower 90s. Chance of rain 20%. Tuesday night, mostly clear. Lows in the mid-70s. Wednesday, sunny. Highs in the upper 90s. Wednesday night, mostly clear until midnight, then partly cloudy with a slight chance of showers and thunderstorms after midnight. Lows in the upper 70s. Chance of rain 20%. Thursday, mostly sunny. A slight chance of showers in the morning. Hot with highs around 100. Chance of rain 20%. Thursday night, partly cloudy. A chance of showers and thunderstorms after midnight. Lows in the upper 70s. Chance of rain 30%. Heat index values up to 105 early until midnight. Friday, mostly sunny with a slight chance of showers and thunderstorms. Highs in the upper 90s. Chance of rain 20%. You're listening to Stillwater Weather Radio, and here are 9 p.m. weather observations. It's Stillwater, it was clear. The temperature was 83 degrees, the dew point 72, and the relative humidity 69%. The wind was south at 6 miles an hour. The pressure was 29.95 inches and rising. At Guthrie, it was clear. The temperature was 84. The wind was south at 7. Observations from around the region. At Springfield, it was clear, with a temperature of 81. It was partly cloudy, with a temperature of 85 at Wichita, 86 at Oklahoma City, 91 at Dallas-Fort Worth, and 88 at Tulsa. At Woodward, it was mostly cloudy, with a temperature of 83. Once again at 9 p.m., at Stillwater, it was clear. The temperature was 83. Heat advisory in effect from noon to 8 p.m. Central Daylight Time Saturday. What? Heat index values up to 107 expected. Where? Portions of northwest and west central Arkansas and east central, northeast, and southeast Oklahoma. When? From noon to 8 p.m. Central Daylight Time Saturday. Impacts. Heat-related illnesses are possible, especially impacting those not acclimated to the conditions or those performing strenuous activities. Take extra precautions when outside. Wear lightweight and loose-fitting clothing. Try to limit strenuous activities to early morning or evening. Take action when you see symptoms of heat exhaustion and heat stroke. Heat advisory in effect until 8 p.m. Central Daylight Time this evening. Heat advisory remains in effect from noon to 8 p.m. Central Daylight Time Saturday. What? For the first heat advisory, heat index values around 105. For the second heat advisory, heat index values up to 107 expected. Where? Portions of east central, northeast, and southeast Oklahoma. When? For the first heat advisory, until 8 p.m. Central Daylight Time this evening. For the second heat advisory, from noon to 8 p.m. Central Daylight Time Saturday. Impacts. Heat-related illnesses are possible, especially impacting those not acclimated to the conditions or those performing strenuous activities. Take extra precautions when outside. Wear lightweight and loose-fitting clothing. Try to limit strenuous activities to early morning or evening. Take action when you see symptoms of heat exhaustion and heat stroke. Drink plenty of fluids, stay in an air-conditioned room, stay out of the sun, and check up on relatives and neighbors. From the Norman Forecast Office, here is the forecast for Stillwater and surrounding area. Tonight, partly cloudy until midnight, then clearing. Lows in the mid-70s. South winds 10 to 15 miles an hour. Independence Day, sunny. Highs in the upper 90s. South winds 5 to 10 miles an hour. Saturday night, partly cloudy. A chance of showers and thunderstorms after midnight. Lows in the mid-70s. Southeast winds 5 to 10 miles an hour. Chance of rain 50%. Sunday, mostly sunny. A slight chance of showers and thunderstorms in the morning. Highs in the lower 90s. East winds 5 to 10 miles an hour. Chance of rain 20%. Sunday night, partly cloudy with a slight chance of showers and thunderstorms. Lows in the lower 70s. East winds

chance of showers and thunderstorms after midnight. Lows in the upper 70s. Chance of rain 20%. Thursday, mostly sunny. A slight chance of showers in the morning. Hot with highs around 100. Chance of rain 20%. Thursday night, partly cloudy. A chance of showers and thunderstorms after midnight. Lows in the upper 70s. Chance of rain 30%. Heat index values up to 105 early until midnight. Friday, mostly sunny with a slight chance of showers and thunderstorms. Highs in the upper 90s. Chance of rain 20%. 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At Stillwater, it was clear. The temperature was 83 degrees, the dew point 72, and the relative humidity 69%. The wind was south at 6 miles an hour. The pressure was 29.95 inches and rising. At Guthrie, it was clear. The temperature was 84. The wind was south at 7. Observations from around the region. At Springfield, it was clear, with a temperature of 81. It was partly cloudy, with a temperature of 85 at Wichita, 86 at Oklahoma City, 91 at Dallas-Fort Worth, and 88 at Tulsa. At Woodward, it was mostly cloudy, with a temperature of 83. Once again at 9 p.m., at Stillwater, it was clear. The temperature was 83. Heat advisory in effect from noon to 8 p.m. Central Daylight Time Saturday. What? Heat index values up to 107 expected. Where? Portions of northwest and west central Arkansas and east central, northeast, and southeast Oklahoma. When? From noon to 8 p.m. Central Daylight Time Saturday. Impacts. Heat-related illnesses are possible, especially impacting those not acclimated to the conditions or those performing strenuous activities. Take extra precautions when outside. Wear lightweight and loose-fitting clothing. Try to limit strenuous activities to early morning or evening. Take action when you see symptoms of heat exhaustion and heat stroke. Heat advisory in effect until 8 p.m. Central Daylight Time this evening. Heat advisory remains in effect from noon to 8 p.m. Central Daylight Time Saturday. What? For the first heat advisory, heat index values around 105. For the second heat advisory, heat index values up to 1. For the first heat advisory, heat index values around 105. For the second heat advisory, heat index values up to 107 expected. Where? Portions of east central, northeast, and southeast Oklahoma. When? For the first heat advisory, until 8 p.m. Central Daylight Time this evening. For the second heat advisory, from noon to 8 p.m. Central Daylight Time Saturday. Impacts. Heat-related illnesses are possible, especially impacting those not acclimated to the conditions or those performing strenuous activities. Take extra precautions when outside. Wear lightweight and loose-fitting clothing. Try to limit strenuous activities to early morning or evening. Take action when you see symptoms of heat exhaustion and heat stroke. Drink plenty of fluids. Stay in an air-conditioned room. Stay out of the sun, and check up on relatives and neighbors. From the Norman Forecast Office, here is the forecast for Stillwater and surrounding area. Tonight, partly cloudy until midnight, then clearing. Lows in the mid-70s. South winds 10 to 15 miles an hour. Independence Day, sunny. Highs in the upper 90s. South winds 5 to 10 miles an hour. Saturday night, partly cloudy. A chance of showers and thunderstorms after midnight. Lows in the mid-70s. Southeast winds 5 to 10 miles an hour. Chance of rain 50%. Sunday, mostly sunny. A slight chance of showers and thunderstorms in the morning. Highs in the lower 90s. East winds 5 to 10 miles an hour. Chance of rain 20%. Sunday night, partly cloudy with a slight chance of showers and thunderstorms. Lows in the lower 70s. East winds 5 to 10 miles an hour. Chance of rain 20%.

Monday, mostly sunny. Highs in the lower 90s. Monday night, mostly clear with a slight chance of showers and thunderstorms until midnight, then partly cloudy after midnight. Lows in the lower 70s. Chance of rain 20%. Tuesday, mostly sunny. A slight chance of showers and thunderstorms in the morning. Highs in the lower 90s. Chance of rain 20%. Tuesday night, mostly clear. Lows in the mid-70s. Wednesday, sunny. Highs in the upper 90s. Wednesday night, mostly clear until midnight, then partly cloudy with a slight chance of showers and thunderstorms after midnight. Lows in the upper 70s. Chance of rain 20%. Thursday, mostly sunny. A slight chance of showers in the morning. Hot with highs around 100. Chance of rain 20%. Thursday night, partly cloudy. A chance of showers and thunderstorms after midnight. Lows in the upper 70s. Chance of rain 30%. Heat index values up to 105 early until midnight. Friday, mostly sunny with a slight chance of showers and thunderstorms. Highs in the upper 90s. Chance of rain 20%. 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It's Stillwater, it was clear. The temperature was 83 degrees, the dew point 72, and the relative humidity 69%. The wind was south at 6 miles an hour. The pressure was 29.95 inches and rising. At Guthrie, it was clear. The temperature was 84. The wind was south at 7. Observations from around the region. At Springfield, it was clear, with a temperature of 81. It was partly cloudy, with a temperature of 85 at Wichita, 86 at Oklahoma City, 91 at Dallas-Fort Worth, and 88 at Tulsa. At Woodward, it was mostly cloudy, with a temperature of 83. Once again at 9 p.m., at Stillwater, it was clear. The temperature was 83. Heat advisory in effect from noon to 8 p.m. Central Daylight Time Saturday. What? Heat index values up to 107 expected. Where? Portions of northwest and west central Arkansas and east central, northeast, and southeast Oklahoma. When? From noon to 8 p.m. Central Daylight Time Saturday. Impacts. Heat-related illnesses are possible, especially impacting those not acclimated to the conditions or those performing strenuous activities. Take extra precautions when outside. Wear lightweight and loose-fitting clothing. Try to limit strenuous activities to early morning or evening. Take action when you see symptoms of heat exhaustion and heat stroke. Heat advisory in effect until 8 p.m. Central Daylight Time this evening. Heat advisory remains in effect from noon to 8 p.m. Central Daylight Time Saturday. What? For the first heat advisory, heat index values around 105. For the second heat advisory, heat index values up to 107 expected. Where? Portions of east central, northeast, and southeast Oklahoma. When? For the first heat advisory, until 8 p.m. Central Daylight Time this evening. For the second heat advisory, from noon to 8 p.m. Central Daylight Time Saturday. Impacts. Heat-related illnesses are possible, especially impacting those not acclimated to the conditions or those performing strenuous activities. Take extra precautions when outside. Wear lightweight and loose-fitting clothing. Try to limit strenuous activities to early morning or evening. Take action when you see symptoms of heat exhaustion and heat stroke. Drink plenty of fluids, stay in an air-conditioned room, stay out of the sun, and check up on relatives and neighbors. From the Norman Forecast Office, here is the forecast for Stillwater and surrounding area. Tonight, partly cloudy until midnight, then clearing. Lows in the mid-70s. South winds 10 to 15 miles an hour. Independence Day, sunny. Highs in the upper 90s. South winds 5 to 10 miles an hour. Saturday night, partly cloudy. A chance of showers and thunderstorms after midnight. Lows in the mid-70s. Southeast winds 5 to 10 miles an hour. Chance of rain 50%. Sunday, mostly sunny. A slight chance of showers and thunderstorms in the morning. Highs in the lower 90s.

winds 5 to 10 miles an hour. Chance of rain 20%. Sunday night, partly cloudy with a slight chance of showers and thunderstorms. Lows in the lower 70s. East winds 5 to 10 miles an hour. Chance of rain 20%. Monday, mostly sunny. Highs in the lower 90s. Monday night, mostly clear with a slight chance of showers and thunderstorms until midnight, then partly cloudy after midnight. Lows in the lower 70s. Chance of rain 20%. Tuesday, mostly sunny. A slight chance of showers and thunderstorms in the morning. Highs in the lower 90s. Chance of rain 20%. Tuesday night, mostly clear. Lows in the mid-70s. Wednesday, sunny. Highs in the upper 90s. Wednesday night, mostly clear until midnight, then partly cloudy with a slight chance of showers and thunderstorms after midnight. Lows in the upper 70s. Chance of rain 20%. Thursday, mostly sunny. A slight chance of showers in the morning. Hot with highs around 100. Chance of rain 20%. Thursday night, partly cloudy. A chance of showers and thunderstorms after midnight. Lows in the upper 70s. Chance of rain 30%. Heat index values up to 105 early until midnight. Friday, mostly sunny with a slight chance of showers and thunderstorms. Highs in the upper 90s. Chance of rain 20%. 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It's Stillwater, it was clear. The temperature was 83 degrees, the dew point 72, and the relative humidity 69%. The wind was south at 6 miles an hour. The pressure was 29.95 inches and rising. At Guthrie, it was clear. The temperature was 84. The wind was south at 7. Observations from around the region. At Springfield, it was clear, with a temperature of 81. It was partly cloudy, with a temperature of 85 at Wichita, 86 at Oklahoma City, 91 at Dallas-Fort Worth, and 88 at Tulsa. At Woodward, it was mostly cloudy, with a temperature of 83. Once again at 9 p.m., at Stillwater, it was clear. The temperature was 83. Heat advisory in effect from noon to 8 p.m. Central Daylight Time Saturday. What? Heat index values up to 107 expected. Where? Portions of northwest and west central Arkansas and east central, northeast, and southeast Oklahoma. When? From noon to 8 p.m. Central Daylight Time Saturday. Impacts. Heat-related illnesses are possible, especially impacting those not acclimated to the conditions or those performing strenuous activities. Take extra precautions when outside. Wear lightweight and loose-fitting clothing. Try to limit strenuous activities to early morning or evening. Take action when you see symptoms of heat exhaustion and heat stroke. Heat advisory in effect until 8 p.m. Central Daylight Time this evening. Heat advisory remains in effect from noon to 8 p.m. Central Daylight Time Saturday. What? For the first heat advisory, heat index values around 105. For the second heat advisory, heat index values up to 107 expected. Where? Portions of east central, northeast, and southeast Oklahoma. When? For the first heat advisory, until 8 p.m. Central Daylight Time this evening. For the second heat advisory, from noon to 8 p.m. Central Daylight Time Saturday. Impacts. Heat-related illnesses are possible, especially impacting those not acclimated to the conditions or those performing strenuous activities. Take extra precautions when outside. Wear lightweight and loose-fitting clothing. Try to limit strenuous activities to early morning or evening. Take action when you see symptoms of heat exhaustion and heat stroke. Drink plenty of fluids, stay in an air-conditioned room, stay out of the sun, and check up on relatives and neighbors. 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From the Norman Forecast Office, here is the forecast for Stillwater and surrounding area. Tonight, partly cloudy until midnight, then clearing. Lows in the mid-70s. South winds

10 to 15 miles an hour. Independence Day, sunny. Highs in the upper 90s. South winds 5 to 10 miles an hour. Saturday night, partly cloudy. A chance of showers and thunderstorms after midnight. Lows in the mid-70s. Southeast winds 5 to 10 miles an hour. Chance of rain 50%. Sunday, mostly sunny. A slight chance of showers and thunderstorms in the morning. Highs in the lower 90s. East winds 5 to 10 miles an hour. Chance of rain 20%. Sunday night, partly cloudy with a slight chance of showers and thunderstorms. Lows in the lower 70s. East winds 5 to 10 miles an hour. Chance of rain 20%. Monday, mostly sunny. Highs in the lower 90s. Monday night, mostly clear with a slight chance of showers and thunderstorms until midnight, then partly cloudy after midnight. Lows in the lower 70s. Chance of rain 20%. Tuesday, mostly sunny. A slight chance of showers and thunderstorms in the morning. Highs in the lower 90s. Chance of rain 20%. Tuesday night, mostly clear. Lows in the mid-70s. Wednesday, sunny. Highs in the upper 90s. Wednesday night, mostly clear until midnight, then partly cloudy with a slight chance of showers and thunderstorms after midnight. Lows in the upper 70s. Chance of rain 20%. Thursday, mostly sunny. A slight chance of showers in the morning. Hot with highs around 100. Chance of rain 20%. Thursday night, partly cloudy. A chance of showers and thunderstorms after midnight. Lows in the upper 70s. Chance of rain 30%. Heat index values up to 105 early until midnight. Friday, mostly sunny with a slight chance of showers and thunderstorms. Highs in the upper 90s. Chance of rain 20%. 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At Stillwater, it was clear. The temperature was 83 degrees, the dew point 72, and the relative humidity 69%. The wind was south at 6 miles an hour. The pressure was 29.95 inches and rising. At Guthrie, it was clear. The temperature was 84. The wind was south at 7. Observations from around the region. At Springfield, it was clear, with a temperature of 81. It was partly cloudy, with a temperature of 85 at Wichita, 86 at Oklahoma City, 91 at Dallas-Fort Worth, and 88 at Tulsa. At Woodward, it was mostly cloudy, with a temperature of 83. Once again at 9 p.m., at Stillwater, it was clear. The temperature was 83. Heat advisory in effect from noon to 8 p.m. Central Daylight Time Saturday. What? Heat index values up to 107 expected. Where? Portions of northwest and west central Arkansas and east central, northeast, and southeast Oklahoma. When? From noon to 8 p.m. Central Daylight Time Saturday. Impacts. Heat-related illnesses are possible, especially impacting those not acclimated to the conditions or those performing strenuous activities. Take extra precautions when outside. Wear lightweight and loose-fitting clothing. Try to limit strenuous activities to early morning or evening. Take action when you see symptoms of heat exhaustion and heat stroke. Heat advisory in effect until 8 p.m. Central Daylight Time this evening. Heat advisory remains in effect from noon to 8 p.m. Central Daylight Time Saturday. What? For the first heat advisory, heat index values around 105. For the second heat advisory, heat index values up to 107 expected. Where? Portions of east central, northeast, and southeast Oklahoma. When? For the first heat advisory, until 8 p.m. Central Daylight Time this evening. For the second heat advisory, from noon to 8 p.m. Central Daylight Time Saturday. Impacts. Heat-related illnesses are possible, especially impacting those not acclimated to the conditions or those performing strenuous activities. Take extra precautions when outside. Wear lightweight and loose-fitting clothing. Try to limit strenuous activities to early morning or evening. Take action when you see symptoms of heat exhaustion and heat stroke. Drink plenty of fluids. Stay in an air-conditioned room. Stay out of the sun.

sun and check up on relatives and neighbors. From the Norman Forecast Office, here is the forecast for Stillwater and surrounding area. Tonight, partly cloudy until midnight, then clearing. Lows in the mid-70s. South winds 10 to 15 miles an hour. Independence Day, sunny. Highs in the upper 90s. South winds 5 to 10 miles an hour. Saturday night, partly cloudy. A chance of showers and thunderstorms after midnight. Lows in the mid-70s. Southeast winds 5 to 10 miles an hour. Chance of rain 50%. Sunday, mostly sunny. A slight chance of showers and thunderstorms in the morning. Highs in the lower 90s. East winds 5 to 10 miles an hour. Chance of rain 20%. Sunday night, partly cloudy with a slight chance of showers and thunderstorms. Lows in the lower 70s. East winds 5 to 10 miles an hour. Chance of rain 20%. Monday, mostly sunny. Highs in the lower 90s. Monday night, mostly clear with a slight chance of showers and thunderstorms until midnight, then partly cloudy after midnight. Lows in the lower 70s. Chance of rain 20%. Tuesday, mostly sunny. A slight chance of showers and thunderstorms in the morning. Highs in the lower 90s. Chance of rain 20%. Tuesday night, mostly clear. Lows in the mid-70s. Wednesday, sunny. Highs in the upper 90s. Wednesday night, mostly clear until midnight, then partly cloudy with a slight chance of showers and thunderstorms after midnight. Lows in the upper 70s. Chance of rain 20%. Thursday, mostly sunny. A slight chance of showers in the morning. Hot with highs around 100. Chance of rain 20%. Thursday night, partly cloudy. A chance of showers and thunderstorms after midnight. Lows in the upper 70s. Chance of rain 30%. Heat index values up to 105 early until midnight. Friday, mostly sunny with a slight chance of showers and thunderstorms. Highs in the upper 90s. Chance of rain 20%. 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At Stillwater, it was clear. The temperature was 83 degrees, the dew point 72, and the relative humidity 69%. The wind was south at 6 miles an hour. The pressure was 29.95 inches and rising. At Guthrie, it was clear. The temperature was 84. The wind was south at 7. Observations from around the region. At Springfield, it was clear, with a temperature of 81. It was partly cloudy, with a temperature of 85 at Wichita, 86 at Oklahoma City, 91 at Dallas-Fort Worth, and 88 at Tulsa. At Woodward, it was mostly cloudy, with a temperature of 83. Once again at 9 p.m., at Stillwater, it was clear. The temperature was 83. Heat advisory in effect from noon to 8 p.m. Central Daylight Time Saturday. What? Heat index values up to 107 expected. Where? Portions of northwest and west central Arkansas and east central, northeast, and southeast Oklahoma. When? From noon to 8 p.m. Central Daylight Time Saturday. Impacts. Heat-related illnesses are possible, especially impacting those not acclimated to the conditions or those performing strenuous activities. Take extra precautions when outside. Wear lightweight and loose-fitting clothing. Try to limit strenuous activities to early morning or evening. Take action when you see symptoms of heat exhaustion and heat stroke. Heat advisory in effect until 8 p.m. Central Daylight Time this evening. Heat advisory remains in effect from noon to 8 p.m. Central Daylight Time Saturday. What? For the first heat advisory, heat index values around 105. For the second heat advisory, heat index values up to 107 expected. Where? Portions of east central, northeast, and southeast Oklahoma. When? For the first heat advisory, until 8 p.m. Central Daylight Time this evening. For the second heat advisory, from noon to 8 p.m. Central Daylight Time Saturday. Impacts. Heat-related illnesses are possible, especially impacting those not acclimated to the conditions or those performing strenuous activities. Take extra precautions.

and outside. 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Drink plenty of fluids, stay in an air-conditioned room, stay out of the sun, and check up on relatives and neighbors. From the Norman Forecast Office, here is the forecast for Stillwater and surrounding area. Tonight, partly cloudy until midnight, then clearing. Lows in the mid-70s. South winds 10 to 15 miles an hour. Independence Day, sunny. Highs in the upper 90s. South winds 5 to 10 miles an hour. Saturday night, partly cloudy. A chance of showers and thunderstorms after midnight. Lows in the mid-70s. Southeast winds 5 to 10 miles an hour. Chance of rain 50%. Sunday, mostly sunny. A slight chance of showers and thunderstorms in the morning. Highs in the lower 90s. East winds 5 to 10 miles an hour. Chance of rain 20%. Sunday night, partly cloudy with a slight chance of showers and thunderstorms. Lows in the lower 70s. East winds 5 to 10 miles an hour. Chance of rain 20%. Monday, mostly sunny. Highs in the lower 90s. Monday night, mostly clear with a slight chance of showers and thunderstorms until midnight, then partly cloudy after midnight. Lows in the lower 70s. Chance of rain 20%. Tuesday, mostly sunny. A slight chance of showers and thunderstorms in the morning. Highs in the lower 90s. Chance of rain 20%. Tuesday night, mostly clear. Lows in the mid-70s. Wednesday, sunny. Highs in the upper 90s. Wednesday night, mostly clear until midnight, then partly cloudy with a slight chance of showers and thunderstorms after midnight. Lows in the upper 70s. Chance of rain 20%. Thursday, mostly sunny. A slight chance of showers in the morning. Hot with highs around 100. Chance of rain 20%. Thursday night, partly cloudy. A chance of showers and thunderstorms after midnight. Lows in the upper 70s. Chance of rain 30%. Heat index values up to 105 early until midnight. Friday, mostly sunny with a slight chance of showers and thunderstorms. Highs in the upper 90s. Chance of rain 20%. 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At Stillwater, it was clear. The temperature was 83 degrees, the dew point 72, and the relative humidity 69%. The wind was south at 6 miles an hour. The pressure was 29.95 inches and rising. At Guthrie, it was clear. The temperature was 84. The wind was south at 7. Observations from around the region. At Springfield, it was clear, with a temperature of 81. It was partly cloudy, with a temperature of 85 at Wichita, 86 at Oklahoma City, 91 at Dallas-Fort Worth, and 88 at Tulsa. At Woodward, it was mostly cloudy, with a temperature of 83. Once again at 9 p.m., at Stillwater, it was clear. The temperature was 83. Heat advisory in effect from noon to 8 p.m. Central Daylight Time Saturday. What? Heat index values up to 107 expected. Where? Portions of northwest and west central Arkansas and east central, northeast, and southeast Oklahoma. When? From noon to 8 p.m. Central Daylight Time Saturday. Impacts. Heat-related illnesses are possible, especially impacting those not acclimated to the conditions or those performing strenuous activities. Take extra precautions when outside. Wear lightweight and loose-fitting clothing. Try to limit strenuous activities to early morning or evening. Take action when you see symptoms of heat exhaustion and heat stroke. 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Heat advisory in effect until 8 p.m. Central Daylight Time this evening. Heat advisory remains in effect from noon to 8 p.m. Central Daylight Time Saturday. What? For the first heat advisory, heat index values around 105.

For the second heat advisory, heat index values up to 107 expected. Where? Portions of east central, northeast, and southeast Oklahoma. When? For the first heat advisory, until 8 p.m. Central Daylight Time this evening. For the second heat advisory, from noon to 8 p.m. Central Daylight Time Saturday. Impacts. Heat-related illnesses are possible, especially impacting those not acclimated to the conditions or those performing strenuous activities. Take extra precautions when outside. Wear lightweight and loose-fitting clothing. Try to limit strenuous activities to early morning or evening. Take action when you see symptoms of heat exhaustion and heat stroke. Drink plenty of fluids, stay in an air-conditioned room, stay out of the sun, and check up on relatives and neighbors. From the Norman Forecast Office, here is the forecast for Stillwater and surrounding area. Tonight, partly cloudy until midnight, then clearing. Lows in the mid-70s. South winds 10 to 15 miles an hour. Independence Day, sunny. Highs in the upper 90s. South winds 5 to 10 miles an hour. Saturday night, partly cloudy. A chance of showers and thunderstorms after midnight. Lows in the mid-70s. Southeast winds 5 to 10 miles an hour. Chance of rain 50%. Sunday, mostly sunny. A slight chance of showers and thunderstorms in the morning. Highs in the lower 90s. East winds 5 to 10 miles an hour. Chance of rain 20%. Sunday night, partly cloudy with a slight chance of showers and thunderstorms. Lows in the lower 70s. East winds 5 to 10 miles an hour. Chance of rain 20%. Monday, mostly sunny. Highs in the lower 90s. Monday night, mostly clear with a slight chance of showers and thunderstorms until midnight, then partly cloudy after midnight. Lows in the lower 70s. Chance of rain 20%. Tuesday, mostly sunny. A slight chance of showers and thunderstorms in the morning. Highs in the lower 90s. Chance of rain 20%. Tuesday night, mostly clear. Lows in the mid-70s. Wednesday, sunny. Highs in the upper 90s. Wednesday night, mostly clear until midnight, then partly cloudy with a slight chance of showers and thunderstorms after midnight. Lows in the upper 70s. Chance of rain 20%. Thursday, mostly sunny. A slight chance of showers in the morning. Hot with highs around 100. Chance of rain 20%. Thursday night, partly cloudy. A chance of showers and thunderstorms after midnight. Lows in the upper 70s. Chance of rain 30%. Heat index values up to 105 early until midnight. Friday, mostly sunny with a slight chance of showers and thunderstorms. Highs in the upper 90s. Chance of rain 20%. You are listening to Stillwater Weather Radio, and here are 10 p.m. weather observations. It's Stillwater, it was clear. The temperature was 82 degrees, the dew point 71, and the relative humidity 69%. The wind was south at 9 miles an hour. The pressure was 29.96 inches and rising. At Guthrie, it was clear. The temperature was 82. The wind was south at 8. Observations from around the region. At Springfield, it was clear, with a temperature of 81. It was partly cloudy, with a temperature of 83 at Wichita, 81 at Oklahoma City, 90 at Dallas-Fort Worth, and 86 at Tulsa. Once again at 10 p.m., at Stillwater, it was clear. The temperature was 82. Heat advisory in effect from noon to 8 p.m. Central Daylight Time Saturday. What? Heat index values up to 107 expected. Where? Portions of northwest and west central Arkansas and east central, northeast, and southeast Oklahoma. When? From noon to 8 p.m. Central Daylight Time Saturday. Impacts. Heat-related illnesses are possible, especially impacting those not acclimated to the conditions or those performing strenuous activities. Take extra precautions when outside. Wear lightweight and loose-fitting clothing. Try to limit strenuous activities to early morning or evening. Take action when you see symptoms of heat exhaustion and heat stroke. Heat advisory in effect until 8 p.m. Central Daylight.

time this evening. Heat advisory remains in effect from noon to 8 p.m. Central Daylight Time Saturday. What? For the first heat advisory, heat index values around 105. For the second heat advisory, heat index values up to 107 expected. Where? Portions of East Central, Northeast, and Southeast Oklahoma. When? For the first heat advisory, until 8 p.m. Central Daylight Time this evening. For the second heat advisory, from noon to 8 p.m. Central Daylight Time Saturday. Impacts. Heat-related illnesses are possible, especially impacting those not acclimated to the conditions or those performing strenuous activities. Take extra precautions when outside. Wear lightweight and loose-fitting clothing. Try to limit strenuous activities to early morning or evening. Take action when you see symptoms of heat exhaustion and heat stroke. Drink plenty of fluids. Stay in an air-conditioned room. Stay out of the sun and check up on relatives and neighbors. From the Norman Forecast Office, here is the forecast for Stillwater and surrounding area. Tonight, partly cloudy until midnight, then clearing. Lows in the mid-70s. South winds 10 to 15 miles an hour. Independence Day, sunny. Highs in the upper 90s. South winds 5 to 10 miles an hour. Saturday night, partly cloudy. A chance of showers and thunderstorms after midnight. Lows in the mid-70s. Southeast winds 5 to 10 miles an hour. Chance of rain 50%. Sunday, mostly sunny. A slight chance of showers and thunderstorms in the morning. Highs in the lower 90s. East winds 5 to 10 miles an hour. Chance of rain 20%. Sunday night, partly cloudy with a slight chance of showers and thunderstorms. Lows in the lower 70s. East winds 5 to 10 miles an hour. Chance of rain 20%. Monday, mostly sunny. Highs in the lower 90s. Monday night, mostly clear with a slight chance of showers and thunderstorms until midnight, then partly cloudy after midnight. Lows in the lower 70s. Chance of rain 20%. Tuesday, mostly sunny. A slight chance of showers and thunderstorms in the morning. Highs in the lower 90s. Chance of rain 20%. Tuesday night, mostly clear. Lows in the mid-70s. Wednesday, sunny. Highs in the upper 90s. Wednesday night, mostly clear until midnight, then partly cloudy with a slight chance of showers and thunderstorms after midnight. Lows in the upper 70s. Chance of rain 20%. Thursday, mostly sunny. A slight chance of showers in the morning. Hot with highs around 100. Chance of rain 20%. Thursday night, partly cloudy. A chance of showers and thunderstorms after midnight. Lows in the upper 70s. Chance of rain 30%. Heat index values up to 105 early until midnight. Friday, mostly sunny with a slight chance of showers and thunderstorms. Highs in the upper 90s. Chance of rain 20%. 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At Stillwater, it was clear. The temperature was 82 degrees, the dew point 71, and the relative humidity 69%. The wind was south at 9 miles an hour. The pressure was 29.96 inches and rising. At Guthrie, it was clear. The temperature was 82. The wind was south at 8. Observations from around the region. At Springfield, it was clear, with a temperature of 81. It was partly cloudy, with a temperature of 83 at Wichita, 81 at Oklahoma City, 90 at Dallas-Fort Worth, and 86 at Tulsa. Once again at 10 p.m., at Stillwater, it was clear. The temperature was 82. Heat advisory in effect from noon to 8 p.m. Central Daylight Time Saturday. What? Heat index values up to 107 expected. Where? Portions of northwest and west central Arkansas and east central, northeast, and southeast Oklahoma. When? From noon to 8 p.m. Central Daylight Time Saturday. Impacts. Heat-related illnesses are possible, especially impacting those not acclimated to the conditions or those performing strenuous activities. Take extra precautions when outside. Wear lightweight and loose-fitting clothing. Try

Limit strenuous activities to early morning or evening. Take action when you see symptoms of heat exhaustion and heat stroke. Heat advisory in effect until 8 p.m. Central Daylight Time this evening. Heat advisory remains in effect from noon to 8 p.m. Central Daylight Time Saturday. What? For the first heat advisory, heat index values around 105. For the second heat advisory, heat index values up to 107 expected. Where? Portions of East Central, Northeast, and Southeast Oklahoma. When? For the first heat advisory, until 8 p.m. Central Daylight Time this evening. For the second heat advisory, from noon to 8 p.m. Central Daylight Time Saturday. Impacts. Heat-related illnesses are possible, especially impacting those not acclimated to the conditions or those performing strenuous activities. Take extra precautions when outside. Wear lightweight and loose-fitting clothing. Try to limit strenuous activities to early morning or evening. Take action when you see symptoms of heat exhaustion and heat stroke. Drink plenty of fluids, stay in an air-conditioned room, stay out of the sun, and check up on relatives and neighbors. From the Norman Forecast Office, here is the forecast for Stillwater and surrounding area. Tonight, partly cloudy until midnight, then clearing. Lows in the mid-70s. South winds 10 to 15 miles an hour. Independence Day, sunny. Highs in the upper 90s. South winds 5 to 10 miles an hour. Saturday night, partly cloudy. A chance of showers and thunderstorms after midnight. Lows in the mid-70s. Southeast winds 5 to 10 miles an hour. Chance of rain 50%. Sunday, mostly sunny. A slight chance of showers and thunderstorms in the morning. Highs in the lower 90s. East winds 5 to 10 miles an hour. Chance of rain 20%. Sunday night, partly cloudy with a slight chance of showers and thunderstorms. Lows in the lower 70s. East winds 5 to 10 miles an hour. Chance of rain 20%. Monday, mostly sunny. Highs in the lower 90s. Monday night, mostly clear with a slight chance of showers and thunderstorms until midnight, then partly cloudy after midnight. Lows in the lower 70s. Chance of rain 20%. Tuesday, mostly sunny. A slight chance of showers and thunderstorms in the morning. Highs in the lower 90s. Chance of rain 20%. Tuesday night, mostly clear. Lows in the mid-70s. Wednesday, sunny. Highs in the upper 90s. Wednesday night, mostly clear until midnight, then partly cloudy with a slight chance of showers and thunderstorms after midnight. Lows in the upper 70s. Chance of rain 20%. Thursday, mostly sunny. A slight chance of showers in the morning. Hot with highs around 100. Chance of rain 20%. Thursday night, partly cloudy. A chance of showers and thunderstorms after midnight. Lows in the upper 70s. Chance of rain 30%. Heat index values up to 105 early until midnight. Friday, mostly sunny with a slight chance of showers and thunderstorms. Highs in the upper 90s. Chance of rain 20%. 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At Stillwater, it was clear. The temperature was 82 degrees, the dew point 71, and the relative humidity 69%. The wind was south at 9 miles an hour. The pressure was 29.96 inches and rising. At Guthrie, it was clear. The temperature was 82. The wind was south at 8. Observations from around the region. At Springfield, it was clear, with a temperature of 81. It was partly cloudy, with a temperature of 83 at Wichita, 81 at Oklahoma City, 90 at Dallas-Fort Worth, and 86 at Tulsa. At Woodward, it was cloudy, with a temperature of 79. Once again at 10 p.m., at Stillwater, it was clear. The temperature was 82. 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Heat advisory in effect from noon to 8 p.m. Central Daylight Time.

Saturday. What? Heat index values up to 107 expected. Where? Portions of northwest and west central Arkansas and east central, northeast, and southeast Oklahoma. When? From noon to 8 p.m. Central Daylight Time Saturday. Impacts. Heat-related illnesses are possible, especially impacting those not acclimated to the conditions or those performing strenuous activities. Take extra precautions when outside. Wear lightweight and loose-fitting clothing. Try to limit strenuous activities to early morning or evening. Take action when you see symptoms of heat exhaustion and heat stroke. Heat advisory in effect until 8 p.m. Central Daylight Time this evening. Heat advisory remains in effect from noon to 8 p.m. Central Daylight Time Saturday. What? For the first heat advisory, heat index values around 105. For the second heat advisory, heat index values up to 107 expected. Where? Portions of east central, northeast, and southeast Oklahoma. When? For the first heat advisory, until 8 p.m. Central Daylight Time this evening. For the second heat advisory, from noon to 8 p.m. Central Daylight Time Saturday. Impacts. Heat-related illnesses are possible, especially impacting those not acclimated to the conditions or those performing strenuous activities. Take extra precautions when outside. Wear lightweight and loose-fitting clothing. Try to limit strenuous activities to early morning or evening. Take action when you see symptoms of heat exhaustion and heat stroke. Drink plenty of fluids, stay in an air-conditioned room, stay out of the sun, and check up on relatives and neighbors. From the Norman Forecast Office, here is the forecast for Stillwater and surrounding area. Tonight, partly cloudy until midnight, then clearing. Lows in the mid-70s. South winds 10 to 15 miles an hour. Independence Day, sunny. Highs in the upper 90s. South winds 5 to 10 miles an hour. Saturday night, partly cloudy. A chance of showers and thunderstorms after midnight. Lows in the mid-70s. Southeast winds 5 to 10 miles an hour. Chance of rain 50%. Sunday, mostly sunny. A slight chance of showers and thunderstorms in the morning. Highs in the lower 90s. East winds 5 to 10 miles an hour. Chance of rain 20%. Sunday night, partly cloudy with a slight chance of showers and thunderstorms. Lows in the lower 70s. East winds 5 to 10 miles an hour. Chance of rain 20%. Monday, mostly sunny. Highs in the lower 90s. Monday night, mostly clear with a slight chance of showers and thunderstorms until midnight, then partly cloudy after midnight. Lows in the lower 70s. Chance of rain 20%. Tuesday, mostly sunny. A slight chance of showers and thunderstorms in the morning. Highs in the lower 90s. Chance of rain 20%. Tuesday night, mostly clear. Lows in the mid-70s. Wednesday, sunny. Highs in the upper 90s. Wednesday night, mostly clear until midnight, then partly cloudy with a slight chance of showers and thunderstorms after midnight. Lows in the upper 70s. Chance of rain 20%. Thursday, mostly sunny. A slight chance of showers in the morning. Hot with highs around 100. Chance of rain 20%. Thursday night, partly cloudy. A chance of showers and thunderstorms after midnight. Lows in the upper 70s. Chance of rain 30%. Heat index values up to 105 early until midnight. Friday, mostly sunny with a slight chance of showers and thunderstorms. Highs in the upper 90s. Chance of rain 20%. 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At Stillwater, it was clear. The temperature was 82 degrees, the dew point 71, and the relative humidity 69%. The wind was south at 9 miles an hour. The pressure was 29.96 inches and rising. At Guthrie, it was clear. The temperature was 82. The wind was south at 8. Observations from around the region. At Springfield, it was clear, with a temperature of 81. It was partly cloudy, with a temperature of 83 at Wichita, 81 at Oklahoma City, 90 at Dallas-Fort Worth, and 86 at Tulsa.

Edwardward, it was cloudy, with a temperature of 79. Once again at 10 p.m., at Stillwater, it was clear. The temperature was 82. Heat advisory in effect from noon to 8 p.m. Central Daylight Time Saturday. What? Heat index values up to 107 expected. Where? Portions of northwest and west central Arkansas and east central, northeast, and southeast Oklahoma. When? From noon to 8 p.m. Central Daylight Time Saturday. Impacts. Heat-related illnesses are possible, especially impacting those not acclimated to the conditions or those performing strenuous activities. Take extra precautions when outside. Wear lightweight and loose-fitting clothing. Try to limit strenuous activities to early morning or evening. Take action when you see symptoms of heat exhaustion and heat stroke. Heat advisory in effect until 8 p.m. Central Daylight Time this evening. Heat advisory remains in effect from noon to 8 p.m. Central Daylight Time Saturday. What? For the first heat advisory, heat index values around 105. For the second heat advisory, heat index values up to 107 expected. Where? Portions of east central, northeast, and southeast Oklahoma. When? For the first heat advisory, until 8 p.m. Central Daylight Time this evening. For the second heat advisory, from noon to 8 p.m. Central Daylight Time Saturday. Impacts. Heat-related illnesses are possible, especially impacting those not acclimated to the conditions or those performing strenuous activities. Take extra precautions when outside. Wear lightweight and loose-fitting clothing. Try to limit strenuous activities to early morning or evening. Take action when you see symptoms of heat exhaustion and heat stroke. Drink plenty of fluids, stay in an air-conditioned room, stay out of the sun, and check up on relatives and neighbors. From the Norman Forecast Office, here is the forecast for Stillwater and surrounding area. Tonight, partly cloudy until midnight, then clearing. Lows in the mid-70s. South winds 10 to 15 miles an hour. Independence Day, sunny. Highs in the upper 90s. South winds 5 to 10 miles an hour. Saturday night, partly cloudy. A chance of showers and thunderstorms after midnight. Lows in the mid-70s. Southeast winds 5 to 10 miles an hour. Chance of rain 50%. Sunday, mostly sunny. A slight chance of showers and thunderstorms in the morning. Highs in the lower 90s. East winds 5 to 10 miles an hour. Chance of rain 20%. Sunday night, partly cloudy with a slight chance of showers and thunderstorms. Lows in the lower 70s. East winds 5 to 10 miles an hour. Chance of rain 20%. Monday, mostly sunny. Highs in the lower 90s. Monday night, mostly clear with a slight chance of showers and thunderstorms until midnight, then partly cloudy after midnight. Lows in the lower 70s. Chance of rain 20%. Tuesday, mostly sunny. A slight chance of showers and thunderstorms in the morning. Highs in the lower 90s. Chance of rain 20%. Tuesday night, mostly clear. Lows in the mid-70s. Wednesday, sunny. Highs in the upper 90s. Wednesday night, mostly clear until midnight, then partly cloudy with a slight chance of showers and thunderstorms after midnight. Lows in the upper 70s. Chance of rain 20%. Thursday, mostly sunny. A slight chance of showers in the morning. Hot with highs around 100. Chance of rain 20%. Thursday night, partly cloudy. A chance of showers and thunderstorms after midnight. Lows in the upper 70s. Chance of rain 30%. Heat index values up to 105 early until midnight. Friday, mostly sunny with a slight chance of showers and thunderstorms. Highs in the upper 90s. Chance of rain 20%. 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At Stillwater, it was clear. The temperature was 82 degrees, the dew point 71, and the relative humidity 69%. The wind was south at 9 miles an hour. The pressure was 29.96 inches and rising. At Guthrie, it was clear. The temperature was 82. The wind was south at 8.

observations from around the region. At Springfield, it was clear with a temperature of 81. It was partly cloudy with a temperature of 83 at Wichita, 81 at Oklahoma City, 90 at Dallas-Fort Worth, and 86 at Tulsa. At Woodward, it was cloudy with a temperature of 79. Once again at 10 p.m., at Stillwater, it was clear. The temperature was 82. Heat advisory in effect from noon to 8 p.m. Central Daylight Time Saturday. What? Heat index values up to 107 expected. Where? Portions of northwest and west central Arkansas and east central, northeast, and southeast Oklahoma. When? From noon to 8 p.m. Central Daylight Time Saturday. Impacts. Heat-related illnesses are possible, especially impacting those not acclimated to the conditions or those performing strenuous activities. Take extra precautions when outside. Wear lightweight and loose-fitting clothing. Try to limit strenuous activities to early morning or evening. Take action when you see symptoms of heat exhaustion and heat stroke. Heat advisory in effect until 8 p.m. Central Daylight Time this evening. Heat advisory remains in effect from noon to 8 p.m. Central Daylight Time Saturday. What? For the first heat advisory, heat index values around 105. For the second heat advisory, heat index values up to 107 expected. Where? Portions of east central, northeast, and southeast Oklahoma. When? For the first heat advisory, until 8 p.m. Central Daylight Time this evening. For the second heat advisory, from noon to 8 p.m. Central Daylight Time Saturday. Impacts. Heat-related illnesses are possible, especially impacting those not acclimated to the conditions or those performing strenuous activities. Take extra precautions when outside. Wear lightweight and loose-fitting clothing. Try to limit strenuous activities to early morning or evening. 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Drink plenty of fluids. Stay in an air-conditioned room. Stay out of the sun, and check up on relatives and neighbors. From the Norman Forecast Office, here is the forecast for Stillwater and surrounding area. Tonight, partly cloudy until midnight, then clearing. Lows in the mid-70s. South winds 10 to 15 miles an hour. Independence Day, sunny. Highs in the upper 90s. South winds 5 to 10 miles an hour. Saturday night, partly cloudy. A chance of showers and thunderstorms after midnight. Lows in the mid-70s. Southeast winds 5 to 10 miles an hour. Chance of rain 50%. Sunday, mostly sunny. A slight chance of showers and thunderstorms in the morning. Highs in the lower 90s. East winds 5 to 10 miles an hour. Chance of rain 20%. Sunday night, partly cloudy with a slight chance of showers and thunderstorms. Lows in the lower 70s. East winds 5 to 10 miles an hour. Chance of rain 20%. Monday, mostly sunny. Highs in the lower 90s. Monday night, mostly clear with a slight chance of showers and thunderstorms until midnight, then partly cloudy after midnight. Lows in the lower 70s. Chance of rain 20%. Tuesday, mostly sunny. A slight chance of showers and thunderstorms in the morning. Highs in the lower 90s. Chance of rain 20%. Tuesday night, mostly clear. Lows in the mid-70s. Wednesday, sunny. Highs in the upper 90s. Wednesday night, mostly clear until midnight, then partly cloudy with a slight chance of showers and thunderstorms after midnight. Lows in the upper 70s. Chance of rain 20%. Thursday, mostly sunny. A slight chance of showers in the morning. Hot with highs around 100. Chance of rain 20%. Thursday night, partly cloudy. A chance of showers and thunderstorms after midnight. Lows in the upper 70s. Chance of rain 30%. Heat index values up to 105 early until midnight. Friday, mostly sunny with a slight chance of showers and thunderstorms. Highs in the upper 90s. Chance of rain 20%. 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Programming originates from the National Weather Service forecast.

90 at Dallas-Fort Worth, and 86 at Tulsa. Edwardsburg, it was cloudy, with a temperature of 79. Once again at 10 p.m., at Stillwater, it was clear. The temperature was 82. Heat advisory in effect from noon to 8 p.m. Central Daylight Time Saturday. What? Heat index values up to 107 expected. Where? Portions of northwest and west central Arkansas and east central, northeast, and southeast Oklahoma. When? From noon to 8 p.m. Central Daylight Time Saturday. Impacts. Heat-related illnesses are possible, especially impacting those not acclimated to the conditions or those performing strenuous activities. Take extra precautions when outside. Wear lightweight and loose-fitting clothing. Try to limit strenuous activities to early morning or evening. Take action when you see symptoms of heat exhaustion and heat stroke. Heat advisory in effect until 8 p.m. Central Daylight Time this evening. Heat advisory remains in effect from noon to 8 p.m. Central Daylight Time Saturday. What? For the first heat advisory, heat index values around 105. For the second heat advisory, heat index values up to 107 expected. Where? Portions of east central, northeast, and southeast Oklahoma. When? For the first heat advisory, until 8 p.m. Central Daylight Time this evening. For the second heat advisory, from noon to 8 p.m. Central Daylight Time Saturday. Impacts. Heat-related illnesses are possible, especially impacting those not acclimated to the conditions or those performing strenuous activities. Take extra precautions when outside. Wear lightweight and loose-fitting clothing. Try to limit strenuous activities to early morning or evening. Take action when you see symptoms of heat exhaustion and heat stroke. Drink plenty of fluids, stay in an air-conditioned room, stay out of the sun, and check up on relatives and neighbors. From the Norman Forecast Office, here is the forecast for Stillwater and surrounding area. Tonight, partly cloudy until midnight, then clearing. Lows in the mid-70s. South winds 10 to 15 miles an hour. Independence Day, sunny. Highs in the upper 90s. Night, then clearing. Lows in the mid-70s. South winds 10 to 15 miles an hour. Independence Day, sunny. Highs in the upper 90s. South winds 5 to 10 miles an hour. Saturday night, partly cloudy. A chance of showers and thunderstorms after midnight. Lows in the mid-70s. Southeast winds 5 to 10 miles an hour. Chance of rain 50%. Sunday, mostly sunny. A slight chance of showers and thunderstorms in the morning. Highs in the lower 90s. East winds 5 to 10 miles an hour. Chance of rain 20%. Sunday night, partly cloudy with a slight chance of showers and thunderstorms. Lows in the lower 70s. East winds 5 to 10 miles an hour. Chance of rain 20%. Monday, mostly sunny. Highs in the lower 90s. Monday night, mostly clear with a slight chance of showers and thunderstorms until midnight, then partly cloudy after midnight. Lows in the lower 70s. Chance of rain 20%. Tuesday, mostly sunny. A slight chance of showers and thunderstorms in the morning. Highs in the lower 90s. Chance of rain 20%. Tuesday night, mostly clear. Lows in the mid-70s. Wednesday, sunny. Highs in the upper 90s. Wednesday night, mostly clear until midnight, then partly cloudy with a slight chance of showers and thunderstorms after midnight. Lows in the upper 70s. Chance of rain 20%. Thursday, mostly sunny. A slight chance of showers in the morning. Hot with highs around 100. Chance of rain 20%. Thursday night, partly cloudy. A chance of showers and thunderstorms after midnight. Lows in the upper 70s. Chance of rain 30%. Heat index values up to 105 early until midnight. Friday, mostly sunny with a slight chance of showers and thunderstorms. Highs in the upper 90s. Chance of rain 20%. 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At Stillwater, it was clear. The temperature was 82 degrees, the dew point 71, and the relative humidity 69.

8%. The wind was south at 9 miles an hour. The pressure was 29.96 inches and rising. At Guthrie, it was clear. The temperature was 82. The wind was south at 8. Observations from around the region. At Springfield, it was clear, with a temperature of 81. It was partly cloudy, with a temperature of 83 at Wichita, 81 at Oklahoma City, 90 at Dallas-Fort Worth, and 86 at Tulsa. At Woodward, it was cloudy, with a temperature of 79. Once again at 10 p.m., at Stillwater, it was clear. The temperature was 82. Heat advisory in effect from noon to 8 p.m. Central Daylight Time Saturday. What? Heat index values up to 107 expected. Where? Portions of northwest and west central Arkansas and east central, northeast, and southeast Oklahoma. When? From noon to 8 p.m. Central Daylight Time Saturday. Impacts. Heat-related illnesses are possible, especially impacting those not acclimated to the conditions or those performing strenuous activities. Take extra precautions when outside. Wear lightweight and loose-fitting clothing. Try to limit strenuous activities to early morning or evening. Take action when you see symptoms of heat exhaustion and heat stroke. Heat advisory in effect until 8 p.m. Central Daylight Time this evening. Heat advisory remains in effect from noon to 8 p.m. Central Daylight Time Saturday. What? For the first heat advisory, heat index values around 105. For the second heat advisory, heat index values up to 107 expected. Where? Portions of east central, northeast, and southeast Oklahoma. When? For the first heat advisory, until 8 p.m. Central Daylight Time this evening. For the second heat advisory, from noon to 8 p.m. Central Daylight Time Saturday. Impacts. Heat-related illnesses are possible, especially impacting those not acclimated to the conditions or those performing strenuous activities. Take extra precautions when outside. Wear lightweight and loose-fitting clothing. Try to limit strenuous activities to early morning or evening. Take action when you see symptoms of heat exhaustion and heat stroke. Drink plenty of fluids, stay in an air-conditioned room, stay out of the sun, and check up on relatives and neighbors. From the Norman Forecast Office, here is the forecast for Stillwater and surrounding area. Tonight, partly cloudy until midnight, then clearing. Lows in the mid-70s. South winds 10 to 15 miles an hour. Independence Day, sunny. Highs in the upper 90s. South winds 5 to 10 miles an hour. Saturday night, partly cloudy. A chance of showers and thunderstorms after midnight. Lows in the mid-70s. Southeast winds 5 to 10 miles an hour. Chance of rain 50%. Sunday, mostly sunny. A slight chance of showers and thunderstorms in the morning. Highs in the lower 90s. East winds 5 to 10 miles an hour. Chance of rain 20%. Sunday night, partly cloudy with a slight chance of showers and thunderstorms. Lows in the lower 70s. East winds 5 to 10 miles an hour. Chance of rain 20%. Monday, mostly sunny. Highs in the lower 90s. Monday night, mostly clear with a slight chance of showers and thunderstorms until midnight, then partly cloudy after midnight. Lows in the lower 70s. Chance of rain 20%. Tuesday, mostly sunny. A slight chance of showers and thunderstorms in the morning. Highs in the lower 90s. Chance of rain 20%. Tuesday night, mostly clear. Lows in the mid-70s. Wednesday, sunny. Highs in the upper 90s. Wednesday night, mostly clear until midnight, then partly cloudy with a slight chance of showers and thunderstorms after midnight. Lows in the upper 70s. Chance of rain 20%. Thursday, mostly sunny. A slight chance of showers in the morning. Hot with highs around 100. Chance of rain 20%. Thursday night, partly cloudy. A chance of showers and thunderstorms after midnight. Lows in the upper 70s. Chance of rain 30%. Heat index values up to 105 early until midnight. Friday, mostly sunny with a slight chance of showers and thunderstorms. Highs in the upper 90s. Chance of rain.

20%. You are listening to Stillwater Weather Radio, and here are 10 p.m. weather observations. It's Stillwater, it was clear. The temperature was 82 degrees, the dew point 71, and the relative humidity 69%. The wind was south at 9 miles an hour. The pressure was 29.96 inches and rising. At Guthrie, it was clear. The temperature was 82. The wind was south at 8. Observations from around the region. At Springfield, it was clear, with a temperature of 81. It was partly cloudy, with a temperature of 83 at Wichita, 81 at Oklahoma City, 90 at Dallas-Fort Worth, and 86 at Tulsa. At Woodward, it was cloudy, with a temperature of 79. Once again at 10 p.m., at Stillwater, it was clear. The temperature was 82. Heat advisory in effect from noon to 8 p.m. Central Daylight Time Saturday. Watts, heat index values up to 107 expected. Where, portions of northwest and west central Arkansas and east central, northeast, and southeast Oklahoma. When, from noon to 8 p.m. Central Daylight Time Saturday. Impacts, heat-related illnesses are possible, especially impacting those not acclimated to the conditions or those performing strenuous activities. Take extra precautions when outside. Wear lightweight and loose-fitting clothing. Try to limit strenuous activities to early morning or evening. Take action when you see symptoms of heat exhaustion and heat stroke. Heat advisory in effect until 8 p.m. Central Daylight Time this evening. Heat advisory remains in effect from noon to 8 p.m. Central Daylight Time Saturday. What? For the first heat advisory, heat index values around 105. For the second heat advisory, heat index values up to 107 expected. Where? Portions of east central, northeast, and southeast Oklahoma. When? For the first heat advisory, until 8 p.m. Central Daylight Time this evening. For the second heat advisory, from noon to 8 p.m. Central Daylight Time Saturday. Impacts, heat-related illnesses are possible, especially impacting those not acclimated to the conditions or those performing strenuous activities. Take extra precautions when outside. Wear lightweight and loose-fitting clothing. Try to limit strenuous activities to early morning or evening. Take action when you see symptoms of heat exhaustion and heat stroke. Drink plenty of fluids, stay in an air-conditioned room, stay out of the sun, and check up on relatives and neighbors. From the Norman Forecast Office, here is the forecast for Stillwater and surrounding area. Tonight, partly cloudy until midnight, then clearing. Lows in the mid-70s. South winds 10 to 15 miles an hour. Independence Day, sunny. Highs in the upper 90s. South winds 5 to 10 miles an hour. Saturday night, partly cloudy. A chance of showers and thunderstorms after midnight. Lows in the mid-70s. Southeast winds 5 to 10 miles an hour. Chance of rain 50%. Sunday, mostly sunny. A slight chance of showers and thunderstorms in the morning. Highs in the lower 90s. East winds 5 to 10 miles an hour. Chance of rain 20%. Sunday night, partly cloudy with a slight chance of showers and thunderstorms. Lows in the lower 70s. East winds 5 to 10 miles an hour. Chance of rain 20%. Monday, mostly sunny. Highs in the lower 90s. Monday night, mostly clear with a slight chance of showers and thunderstorms until midnight, then partly cloudy after midnight. Lows in the lower 70s. Chance of rain 20%. Tuesday, mostly sunny. A slight chance of showers and thunderstorms in the morning. Highs in the lower 90s. Chance of rain 20%. Tuesday night, mostly clear. Lows in the mid-70s. Wednesday, sunny. Highs in the upper 90s. Wednesday night, mostly clear until midnight, then partly cloudy with a slight chance of showers and thunderstorms after midnight. Lows in the upper 70s. Chance of rain 20%. Thursday, mostly sunny. A slight chance of showers in the morning. Hot with highs around 100. Chance of rain 20%. Thursday night, partly cloudy. A chance of showers and thunderstorms after midnight. Lows in the upper 70s.

70s. Chance of rain 30%. Heat index values up to 105 early until midnight. Friday, mostly sunny with a slight chance of showers and thunderstorms. Highs in the upper 90s. Chance of rain 20%. 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At Stillwater, it was clear. The temperature was 82 degrees, the dew point 71, and the relative humidity 69%. The wind was south at 9 miles an hour. The pressure was 29.96 inches and rising. At Guthrie, it was clear. The temperature was 82. The wind was south at 8. Observations from around the region. At Springfield, it was clear, with a temperature of 81. It was partly cloudy, with a temperature of 83 at Wichita, 81 at Oklahoma City, 90 at Dallas-Fort Worth, and 86 at Tulsa. At Woodward, it was cloudy, with a temperature of 79. Once again at 10 p.m., at Stillwater, it was clear. The temperature was 82. Heat advisory in effect from noon to 8 p.m. Central Daylight Time Saturday. What? Heat index values up to 107 expected. Where? Portions of northwest and west central Arkansas and east central, northeast, and southeast Oklahoma. When? From noon to 8 p.m. Central Daylight Time Saturday. Impacts. Heat-related illnesses are possible, especially impacting those not acclimated to the conditions or those performing strenuous activities. Take extra precautions when outside. Wear lightweight and loose-fitting clothing. Try to limit strenuous activities to early morning or evening. Take action when you see symptoms of heat exhaustion and heat stroke. Heat advisory in effect until 8 p.m. Central Daylight Time this evening. Heat advisory remains in effect from noon to 8 p.m. Central Daylight Time Saturday. What? For the first heat advisory, heat index values around 105. For the second heat advisory, heat index values up to 107 expected. Where? Portions of east central, northeast, and southeast Oklahoma. When? For the first heat advisory, until 8 p.m. Central Daylight Time this evening. For the second heat advisory, from noon to 8 p.m. Central Daylight Time Saturday. Impacts. Heat-related illnesses are possible, especially impacting those not acclimated to the conditions or those performing activities. Take extra precautions when outside. Wear lightweight and loose-fitting clothing. Try to limit strenuous activities to early morning or evening. Take action when you see symptoms of heat exhaustion and heat stroke. Drink plenty of fluids, stay in an air-conditioned room, stay out of the sun, and check up on relatives and neighbors. From the Norman Forecast Office, here is the forecast for Stillwater and surrounding area. Tonight, partly cloudy until midnight, then clearing. Lows in the mid-70s. South winds 10 to 15 miles an hour. Independence Day, sunny. Highs in the upper 90s. South winds 5 to 10 miles an hour. Saturday night, partly cloudy. A chance of showers and thunderstorms after midnight. Lows in the mid-70s. Southeast winds 5 to 10 miles an hour. Chance of rain 50%. Sunday, mostly sunny. A slight chance of showers and thunderstorms in the morning. Highs in the lower 90s. East winds 5 to 10 miles an hour. Chance of rain 20%. Sunday night, partly cloudy with a slight chance of showers and thunderstorms. Lows in the lower 70s. East winds 5 to 10 miles an hour. Chance of rain 20%. Monday, mostly sunny. Highs in the lower 90s. Monday night, mostly clear with a slight chance of showers and thunderstorms until midnight, then partly cloudy after midnight. Lows in the lower 70s. Chance of rain 20%. Tuesday, mostly sunny. A slight chance of showers and thunderstorms in the morning. Highs in the lower 90s. Chance of rain 20%. Tuesday night, mostly clear. Lows in the mid-70s. Wednesday, sunny. Highs in the upper

90s. Wednesday night, mostly clear until midnight, then partly cloudy with a slight chance of showers and thunderstorms after midnight. Lows in the upper 70s. Chance of rain 20%. Thursday, mostly sunny. A slight chance of showers in the morning. Hot with highs around 100. Chance of rain 20%. Thursday night, partly cloudy. A chance of showers and thunderstorms after midnight. Lows in the upper 70s. Chance of rain 30%. Heat index values up to 105 early until midnight. Friday, mostly sunny with a slight chance of showers and thunderstorms. Highs in the upper 90s. Chance of rain 20%. 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It's Stillwater, it was clear. The temperature was 82 degrees, the dew point 71, and the relative humidity 69%. The wind was south at 9 miles an hour. The pressure was 29.96 inches and rising. At Guthrie, it was clear. The temperature was 82. The wind was south at 8. Observations from around the region. At Springfield, it was clear, with a temperature of 81. It was partly cloudy, with a temperature of 83 at Wichita, 81 at Oklahoma City, 90 at Dallas-Fort Worth, and 86 at Tulsa. At Woodward, it was cloudy, with a temperature of 79. Once again at 10 p.m., at Stillwater, it was clear. The temperature was 82. Heat advisory in effect from noon to 8 p.m. Central Daylight Time Saturday. What? Heat index values up to 107 expected. Where? Portions of northwest and west central Arkansas and east central, northeast, and southeast Oklahoma. When? From noon to 8 p.m. Central Daylight Time Saturday. Impacts. Heat-related illnesses are possible, especially impacting those not acclimated to the conditions or those performing strenuous activities. Take extra precautions when outside. Wear lightweight and loose-fitting clothing. Try to limit strenuous activities to early morning or evening. Take action when you see symptoms of heat exhaustion and heat stroke. Heat advisory in effect until 8 p.m. Central Daylight Time this evening. Heat advisory remains in effect from noon to 8 p.m. Central Daylight Time Saturday. What? For the first heat advisory, heat index values around 105. For the second heat advisory, heat index values up to 107 expected. Where? Portions of east central, northeast, and southeast Oklahoma. When? For the first heat advisory, until 8 p.m. Central Daylight Time this evening. For the second heat advisory, from noon to 8 p.m. Central Daylight Time Saturday. Impacts. Heat-related illnesses are possible, especially impacting those not acclimated to the conditions or those performing strenuous activities. Take extra precautions when outside. Wear lightweight and loose-fitting clothing. Try to limit strenuous activities to early morning or evening. Take action when you see symptoms of heat exhaustion and heat stroke. Drink plenty of fluids, stay in an air-conditioned room, stay out of the sun, and check up on relatives and neighbors. From the Norman Forecast Office, here is the forecast for Stillwater and surrounding area. Tonight, partly cloudy until midnight, then clearing. Lows in the mid-70s. South winds 10 to 15 miles an hour. Independence Day, sunny. Highs in the upper 90s. South winds 5 to 10 miles an hour. Saturday night, partly cloudy. A chance of showers and thunderstorms after midnight. Lows in the mid-70s. Southeast winds 5 to 10 miles an hour. Chance of rain 50%. Sunday, mostly sunny. A slight chance of showers and thunderstorms in the morning. Highs in the lower 90s. East winds 5 to 10 miles an hour. Chance of rain 20%. Sunday night, partly cloudy with a slight chance of showers and thunderstorms. Lows in the lower 70s. East winds 5 to 10 miles an hour. Chance of rain 20%. Monday, mostly sunny. Highs in the lower 90s. Monday night, mostly clear with a slight chance of showers and thunderstorms until midnight, then partly cloudy after midnight. Lows in the lower 70s. Chance of rain 20%. Tuesday, mostly sunny.

Slight chance of showers and thunderstorms in the morning. Highs in the lower 90s. Chance of rain 20%. Tuesday night, mostly clear. Lows in the mid-70s. Wednesday, sunny. Highs in the upper 90s. Wednesday night, mostly clear until midnight, then partly cloudy with a slight chance of showers and thunderstorms after midnight. Lows in the upper 70s. Chance of rain 20%. Thursday, mostly sunny. A slight chance of showers in the morning. Hot with highs around 100. Chance of rain 20%. Thursday night, partly cloudy. A chance of showers and thunderstorms after midnight. Lows in the upper 70s. Chance of rain 30%. Heat index values up to 105 early until midnight. Friday, mostly sunny with a slight chance of showers and thunderstorms. Highs in the upper 90s. Chance of rain 20%. 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At Stillwater, it was clear. The temperature was 82 degrees, the dew point 71, and the relative humidity 69%. The wind was south at 9 miles an hour. The pressure was 29.96 inches and rising. At Guthrie, it was clear. The temperature was 82. The wind was south at 8. Observations from around the region. At Springfield, it was clear, with a temperature of 81. It was partly cloudy, with a temperature of 83 at Wichita, 81 at Oklahoma City, 90 at Dallas-Fort Worth, and 86 at Tulsa. At Woodward, it was cloudy, with a temperature of 79. Once again at 10 p.m., at Stillwater, it was clear. The temperature was 82. Heat advisory in effect from noon to 8 p.m. Central Daylight Time Saturday. What? Heat index values up to 107 expected. Where? Portions of northwest and west central Arkansas and east central, northeast, and southeast Oklahoma. When? From noon to 8 p.m. Central Daylight Time Saturday. Impacts. Heat-related illnesses are possible, especially impacting those not acclimated to the conditions or those performing strenuous activities. Take extra precautions when outside. Wear lightweight and loose-fitting clothing. Try to limit strenuous activities to early morning or evening. Take action when you see symptoms of heat exhaustion and heat stroke. Heat advisory in effect until 8 p.m. Central Daylight Time this evening. Heat advisory remains in effect from noon to 8 p.m. Central Daylight Time Saturday. What? For the first heat advisory, heat index values around 105. For the second heat advisory, heat index values up to 107 expected. Where? Portions of east central, northeast, and southeast Oklahoma. When? For the first heat advisory, until 8 p.m. Central Daylight Time this evening. For the second heat advisory, from noon to 8 p.m. Central Daylight Time Saturday. Impacts. Heat-related illnesses are possible, especially impacting those not acclimated to the conditions or those performing strenuous activities. Take extra precautions when outside. Wear lightweight and loose-fitting clothing. Try to limit strenuous activities to early morning or evening. Take action when you see symptoms of heat exhaustion and heat stroke. Drink plenty of fluids, stay in an air-conditioned room, stay out of the sun, and check up on relatives and neighbors. 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From the Norman Forecast Office, here is the forecast for Stillwater and surrounding area. Tonight, partly cloudy until midnight, then clearing. Lows in the mid-70s. South winds 10 to 15 miles an hour. Independence Day, sunny. Highs in the upper 90s. South winds 5 to 10 miles an hour. Saturday night, partly cloudy. A chance of showers and thunderstorms after midnight. Lows in the mid-70s. Southeast winds 5 to 10 miles an hour. Chance of rain 50%. Sunday, mostly sunny. A slight chance of showers and thunderstorms in the morning. Highs in the lower 90s. East winds 5 to 10 miles an hour. Chance of rain 20%.

Sunday night, partly cloudy with a slight chance of showers and thunderstorms. Lows in the lower 70s. East winds 5 to 10 miles an hour. Chance of rain 20%. Monday, mostly sunny. Highs in the lower 90s. Monday night, mostly clear with a slight chance of showers and thunderstorms until midnight, then partly cloudy after midnight. Lows in the lower 70s. Chance of rain 20%. Tuesday, mostly sunny. A slight chance of showers and thunderstorms in the morning. Highs in the lower 90s. Chance of rain 20%. Tuesday night, mostly clear. Lows in the mid-70s. Wednesday, sunny. Highs in the upper 90s. Wednesday night, mostly clear until midnight, then partly cloudy with a slight chance of showers and thunderstorms after midnight. Lows in the upper 70s. Chance of rain 20%. Thursday, mostly sunny. A slight chance of showers in the morning. Hot with highs around 100. Chance of rain 20%. Thursday night, partly cloudy. A chance of showers and thunderstorms after midnight. Lows in the upper 70s. Chance of rain 30%. Heat index values up to 105 early until midnight. Friday, mostly sunny with a slight chance of showers and thunderstorms. Highs in the upper 90s. Chance of rain 20%. 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At Stillwater, it was clear. The temperature was 82 degrees, the dew point 71, and the relative humidity 69%. The wind was south at 9 miles an hour. The pressure was 29.96 inches and rising. At Guthrie, it was clear. The temperature was 82. The wind was south at 8. Observations from around the region. At Springfield, it was clear, with a temperature of 81. It was partly cloudy, with a temperature of 83 at Wichita, 81 at Oklahoma City, 90 at Dallas-Fort Worth, and 86 at Tulsa. At Woodward, it was cloudy, with a temperature of 79. Once again at 10 p.m., at Stillwater, it was clear. The temperature was 82. 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At Stillwater, it was clear. The temperature was 82 degrees, the dew point 73, and the relative humidity 74%. The wind was south at 9 miles an hour. The pressure was 29.97 inches and rising. At Ponca City, it was clear. The temperature was 81, the dew point 74, and the relative humidity 79%. The wind was southeast at 9. The pressure was 29.96 inches and steady. At Guthrie, it was clear. The temperature was 82, the dew point 70, and the relative humidity 66%. The wind was south at 10. The pressure was 29.96 inches and steady. Observations from around the region. At Springfield, it was clear, with a temperature of 80. It was partly cloudy, with a temperature of 82 at Wichita, 79 at Oklahoma City, 88 at Dallas-Fort Worth, and 85 at Tulsa. Once again at 11 p.m., at Stillwater, it was clear. The temperature was 82. Heat advisory in effect from noon to 8 p.m. Central Daylight Time Saturday. What? Heat index values up to 107 expected. Where? Portions of northwest and west central Arkansas and east central, northeast, and southeast Oklahoma. When? From noon to 8 p.m. Central Daylight Time Saturday. Impacts. Heat-related illnesses are possible, especially impacting those not acclimated to the conditions or those performing strenuous activities. Take extra precautions when outside. Wear lightweight and loose-fitting clothing. Try to limit strenuous activities to early morning or evening. Take action when you see symptoms of heat exhaustion and heat stroke. Heat advisory in effect until 8 p.m. Central Daylight Time this evening. Heat advisory remains in effect from noon to 8 p.m. Central Daylight Time Saturday. What? For the first heat advisory, heat index values around 105. For the second heat advisory, heat index values up to 107 expected. Where? Portions of east central, northeast, and southeast Oklahoma. When? For the first

heat advisory until 8 p.m. Central Daylight Time this evening. For the second heat advisory, from noon to 8 p.m. Central Daylight Time Saturday. Impacts. Heat-related illnesses are possible, especially impacting those not acclimated to the conditions or those performing strenuous activities. Take extra precautions when outside. Wear lightweight and loose-fitting clothing. Try to limit strenuous activities to early morning or evening. Take action when you see symptoms of heat exhaustion and heat stroke. Drink plenty of fluids, stay in an air-conditioned room, stay out of the sun, and check up on relatives and neighbors. From the Norman Forecast Office, here is the forecast for Stillwater and surrounding area. Tonight, partly cloudy until midnight, then clearing. Lows in the mid-70s. South winds 10 to 15 miles an hour. Independence Day, sunny. Highs in the upper 90s. South winds 5 to 10 miles an hour. Saturday night, partly cloudy. A chance of showers and thunderstorms after midnight. Lows in the mid-70s. Southeast winds 5 to 10 miles an hour. Chance of rain 50%. Sunday, mostly sunny. A slight chance of showers and thunderstorms in the morning. Highs in the lower 90s. East winds 5 to 10 miles an hour. Chance of rain 20%. Sunday night, partly cloudy with a slight chance of showers and thunderstorms. Lows in the lower 70s. East winds 5 to 10 miles an hour. Chance of rain 20%. Monday, mostly sunny. Highs in the lower 90s. Monday night, mostly clear with a slight chance of showers and thunderstorms until midnight, then partly cloudy after midnight. Lows in the lower 70s. Chance of rain 20%. Tuesday, mostly sunny. A slight chance of showers and thunderstorms in the morning. Highs in the lower 90s. Chance of rain 20%. Tuesday night, mostly clear. Lows in the mid-70s. Wednesday, sunny. Highs in the upper 90s. Wednesday night, mostly clear until midnight, then partly cloudy with a slight chance of showers and thunderstorms after midnight. Lows in the upper 70s. Chance of rain 20%. Thursday, mostly sunny. A slight chance of showers in the morning. Hot with highs around 100. Chance of rain 20%. Thursday night, partly cloudy. A chance of showers and thunderstorms after midnight. Lows in the upper 70s. Chance of rain 30%. Heat index values up to 105 early until midnight. Friday, mostly sunny with a slight chance of showers and thunderstorms. Highs in the upper 90s. Chance of rain 20%. 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It's Stillwater, it was clear. The temperature was 82 degrees, the dew point 73, and the relative humidity 74%. The wind was south at 9 miles an hour. The pressure was 29.97 inches and rising. At Ponca City, it was clear. The temperature was 81, the dew point 74, and the relative humidity 79%. The wind was southeast at 9. The pressure was 29.96 inches and steady. At Guthrie, it was clear. The temperature was 82, the dew point 70, and the relative humidity 66%. The wind was south at 10. The pressure was 29.96 inches and steady. Observations from around the region. At Springfield, it was clear, with a temperature of 80. It was partly cloudy, with a temperature of 82 at Wichita, 79 at Oklahoma City, 88 at Dallas-Fort Worth, and 85 at Tulsa. Once again at 11 p.m., at Stillwater, it was clear. The temperature was 82. Heat advisory in effect from noon to 8 p.m. Central Daylight Time Saturday. What? Heat index values up to 107 expected. Where? Portions of northwest and west central Arkansas and east central, northeast, and southeast Oklahoma. When? From noon to 8 p.m. Central Daylight Time Saturday. Impacts. Heat-related illnesses are possible, especially impacting those not acclimated to the conditions or those performing strenuous activities. Take extra precautions when outside. Wear lightweight and loose-fitting clothing. Try to limit stress.

strenuous activities to early morning or evening. Take action when you see symptoms of heat exhaustion and heat stroke. Heat advisory in effect until 8 p.m. Central Daylight Time this evening. Heat advisory remains in effect from noon to 8 p.m. Central Daylight Time Saturday. What? For the first heat advisory, heat index values around 105. For the second heat advisory, heat index values up to 107 expected. Where? Portions of East Central, Northeast, and Southeast Oklahoma. When? For the first heat advisory, until 8 p.m. Central Daylight Time this evening. For the second heat advisory, from noon to 8 p.m. Central Daylight Time Saturday. Impacts. Heat-related illnesses are possible, especially impacting those not acclimated to the conditions or those performing strenuous activities. Take extra precautions when outside. Wear lightweight and loose-fitting clothing. Try to limit strenuous activities to early morning or evening. Take action when you see symptoms of heat exhaustion and heat stroke. Drink plenty of fluids, stay in an air-conditioned room, stay out of the sun, and check up on relatives and neighbors. From the Norman Forecast Office, here is the forecast for Stillwater and surrounding area. Tonight, partly cloudy until midnight, then clearing. Lows in the mid-70s. South winds 10 to 15 miles an hour. Independence Day, sunny. Highs in the upper 90s. South winds 5 to 10 miles an hour. Saturday night, partly cloudy. A chance of showers and thunderstorms after midnight. Lows in the mid-70s. Southeast winds 5 to 10 miles an hour. Chance of rain 50%. Sunday, mostly sunny. A slight chance of showers and thunderstorms in the morning. Highs in the lower 90s. East winds 5 to 10 miles an hour. Chance of rain 20%. Sunday night, partly cloudy with a slight chance of showers and thunderstorms. Lows in the lower 70s. East winds 5 to 10 miles an hour. Chance of rain 20%. Monday, mostly sunny. Highs in the lower 90s. Monday night, mostly clear with a slight chance of showers and thunderstorms until midnight, then partly cloudy after midnight. Lows in the lower 70s. Chance of rain 20%. Tuesday, mostly sunny. A slight chance of showers and thunderstorms in the morning. Highs in the lower 90s. Chance of rain 20%. Tuesday night, mostly clear. Lows in the mid-70s. Wednesday, sunny. Highs in the upper 90s. Wednesday night, mostly clear until midnight, then partly cloudy with a slight chance of showers and thunderstorms after midnight. Lows in the upper 70s. Chance of rain 20%. Thursday, mostly sunny. A slight chance of showers in the morning. Hot with highs around 100. Chance of rain 20%. Thursday night, partly cloudy. A chance of showers and thunderstorms after midnight. Lows in the upper 70s. Chance of rain 30%. Heat index values up to 105 early until midnight. Friday, mostly sunny with a slight chance of showers and thunderstorms. Highs in the upper 90s. Chance of rain 20%. 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It's Stillwater, it was clear. The temperature was 82 degrees, the dew point 73, and the relative humidity 74%. The wind was south at 9 miles an hour. The pressure was 29.97 inches and rising. At Guthrie, it was clear. The temperature was 82. The wind was south at 10. Observations from around the region. At Springfield, it was clear, with a temperature of 80. It was partly cloudy, with a temperature of 82 at Wichita, 79 at Oklahoma City, 88 at Dallas-Fort Worth, and 85 at Tulsa. At Woodward, it was cloudy, with a temperature of 84. Once again at 11 p.m., at Stillwater, it was clear. The temperature was 82. Heat advisory in effect from noon to 8 p.m. Central Daylight Time Saturday.

Okay. What? Heat index values up to 107 expected. Where? Portions of northwest and west central Arkansas and east central, northeast, and southeast Oklahoma. When? From noon to 8 p.m. Central Daylight Time Saturday. Impacts. Heat-related illnesses are possible, especially impacting those not acclimated to the conditions or those performing strenuous activities. Take extra precautions when outside. Wear lightweight and loose-fitting clothing. Try to limit strenuous activities to early morning or evening. Take action when you see symptoms of heat exhaustion and heat stroke. Heat advisory in effect until 8 p.m. Central Daylight Time this evening. Heat advisory remains in effect from noon to 8 p.m. Central Daylight Time Saturday. What? For the first heat advisory, heat index values around 105. For the second heat advisory, heat index values up to 107 expected. Where? Portions of east central, northeast, and southeast Oklahoma. When? For the first heat advisory, until 8 p.m. Central Daylight Time this evening. For the second heat advisory, from noon to 8 p.m. Central Daylight Time Saturday. Impacts. Heat-related illnesses are possible, especially impacting those not acclimated to the conditions or those performing strenuous activities. Take extra precautions when outside. Wear lightweight and loose-fitting clothing. Try to limit strenuous activities to early morning or evening. Take action when you see symptoms of heat exhaustion and heat stroke. Drink plenty of fluids, stay in an air-conditioned room, stay out of the sun, and check up on relatives and neighbors. From the Norman Forecast Office, here is the forecast for Stillwater and surrounding area. Tonight, partly cloudy until midnight, then clearing. Lows in the mid-70s. South winds 10 to 15 miles an hour. Independence Day, sunny. Highs in the upper 90s. South winds 5 to 10 miles an hour. Saturday night, partly cloudy. A chance of showers and thunderstorms after midnight. Lows in the mid-70s. Southeast winds 5 to 10 miles an hour. Chance of rain 50%. Sunday, mostly sunny. A slight chance of showers and thunderstorms in the morning. Highs in the lower 90s. East winds 5 to 10 miles an hour. Chance of rain 20%. Sunday night, partly cloudy with a slight chance of showers and thunderstorms. Lows in the lower 70s. East winds 5 to 10 miles an hour. Chance of rain 20%. Monday, mostly sunny. Highs in the lower 90s. Monday night, mostly clear with a slight chance of showers and thunderstorms until midnight, then partly cloudy after midnight. Lows in the lower 70s. Chance of rain 20%. Tuesday, mostly sunny. A slight chance of showers and thunderstorms in the morning. Highs in the lower 90s. Chance of rain 20%. Tuesday night, mostly clear. Lows in the mid-70s. Wednesday, sunny. Highs in the upper 90s. Wednesday night, mostly clear until midnight, then partly cloudy with a slight chance of showers and thunderstorms after midnight. Lows in the upper 70s. Chance of rain 20%. Thursday, mostly sunny. A slight chance of showers in the morning. Hot with highs around 100. Chance of rain 20%. Thursday night, partly cloudy. A chance of showers and thunderstorms after midnight. Lows in the upper 70s. Chance of rain 30%. Heat index values up to 105 early until midnight. Friday, mostly sunny with a slight chance of showers and thunderstorms. Highs in the upper 90s. Chance of rain 20%. 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It's Stillwater, it was clear. The temperature was 82 degrees, the dew point 73, and the relative humidity 74%. The wind was south at 9 miles an hour. The pressure was 29.97 inches and rising. At Guthrie, it was clear. The temperature was 82. The wind was south at 10. Observations from around the region. At Springfield, it was clear, with a temperature of 80. It was partly cloudy, with a temperature of 82 at Wichita, 79 at Oklahoma City, 88 at Dallas-Fort Worth, and 85 at Tulsa.

at Woodward, it was cloudy, with a temperature of 84. Once again at 11 p.m., at Stillwater, it was clear. The temperature was 82. Heat advisory in effect from noon to 8 p.m. Central Daylight Time Saturday. What? Heat index values up to 107 expected. Where? Portions of northwest and west central Arkansas and east central, northeast, and southeast Oklahoma. When? From noon to 8 p.m. Central Daylight Time Saturday. Impacts. Heat-related illnesses are possible, especially impacting those not acclimated to the conditions or those performing strenuous activities. Take extra precautions when outside. Wear lightweight and loose-fitting clothing. Try to limit strenuous activities to early morning or evening. Take action when you see symptoms of heat exhaustion and heat stroke. Heat advisory in effect until 8 p.m. Central Daylight Time this evening. Heat advisory remains in effect from noon to 8 p.m. Central Daylight Time Saturday. What? For the first heat advisory, heat index values around 105. For the second heat advisory, heat index values up to 107 expected. Where? Portions of east central, northeast, and southeast Oklahoma. When? For the first heat advisory, until 8 p.m. Central Daylight Time this evening. For the second heat advisory, from noon to 8 p.m. Central Daylight Time Saturday. Impacts. Heat-related illnesses are possible, especially impacting those not acclimated to the conditions or those performing strenuous activities. Take extra precautions when outside. Wear lightweight and loose-fitting clothing. Try to limit strenuous activities to early morning or evening. Take action when you see symptoms of heat exhaustion and heat stroke. Drink plenty of fluids, stay in an air-conditioned room, stay out of the sun, and check up on relatives and neighbors. From the Norman Forecast Office, here is the forecast for Stillwater and surrounding area. Tonight, partly cloudy until midnight, then clearing. Lows in the mid-70s. South winds 10 to 15 miles an hour. Independence Day, sunny. Highs in the upper 90s. South winds 5 to 10 miles an hour. Saturday night, partly cloudy. A chance of showers and thunderstorms after midnight. Lows in the mid-70s. Southeast winds 5 to 10 miles an hour. Chance of rain 50%. Sunday, mostly sunny. A slight chance of showers and thunderstorms in the morning. Highs in the lower 90s. East winds 5 to 10 miles an hour. Chance of rain 20%. Sunday night, partly cloudy with a slight chance of showers and thunderstorms. Lows in the lower 70s. East winds 5 to 10 miles an hour. Chance of rain 20%. Monday, mostly sunny. Highs in the lower 90s. Monday night, mostly clear with a slight chance of showers and thunderstorms until midnight, then partly cloudy after midnight. Lows in the lower 70s. Chance of rain 20%. Tuesday, mostly sunny. A slight chance of showers and thunderstorms in the morning. Highs in the lower 90s. Chance of rain 20%. Tuesday night, mostly clear. Lows in the mid-70s. Wednesday, sunny. Highs in the upper 90s. Wednesday night, mostly clear until midnight, then partly cloudy with a slight chance of showers and thunderstorms after midnight. Lows in the upper 70s. Chance of rain 20%. Thursday, mostly sunny. A slight chance of showers in the morning. Hot with highs around 100. Chance of rain 20%. Thursday night, partly cloudy. A chance of showers and thunderstorms after midnight. Lows in the upper 70s. Chance of rain 30%. Heat index values up to 105 early until midnight. Friday, mostly sunny with a slight chance of showers and thunderstorms. Highs in the upper 90s. Chance of rain 20%. 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At Stillwater, it was clear. The temperature was 82 degrees, the dew point 73, and the relative humidity 74%. The wind was south at 9 miles an hour. The pressure was 29.97 inches and rising. At Guthrie, it was clear. The temperature was 82. The wind was south at 10.

observations from around the region. At Springfield, it was clear with a temperature of 80. It was partly cloudy with a temperature of 82 at Wichita, 79 at Oklahoma City, 88 at Dallas-Fort Worth, and 85 at Tulsa. At Woodward, it was cloudy with a temperature of 84. Once again at 11 p.m., at Stillwater, it was clear. The temperature was 82. Heat advisory in effect from noon to 8 p.m. Central Daylight Time Saturday. What? Heat index values up to 107 expected. Where? Portions of northwest and west central Arkansas and east central, northeast, and southeast Oklahoma. When? From noon to 8 p.m. Central Daylight Time Saturday. Impacts. Heat-related illnesses are possible, especially impacting those not acclimated to the conditions or those performing strenuous activities. Take extra precautions when outside. Wear lightweight and loose-fitting clothing. Try to limit strenuous activities to early morning or evening. Take action when you see symptoms of heat exhaustion and heat stroke. Heat advisory in effect until 8 p.m. Central Daylight Time this evening. Heat advisory remains in effect from noon to 8 p.m. Central Daylight Time Saturday. What? For the first heat advisory, heat index values around 105. For the second heat advisory, heat index values up to 107 expected. Where? Portions of east central, northeast, and southeast Oklahoma. When? For the first heat advisory, until 8 p.m. Central Daylight Time this evening. For the second heat advisory, from noon to 8 p.m. Central Daylight Time Saturday. Impacts. Heat-related illnesses are possible, especially impacting those not acclimated to the conditions or those performing strenuous activities. Take extra precautions when outside. Wear lightweight and loose-fitting clothing. Try to limit strenuous activities to early morning or evening. Take action when you see symptoms of heat exhaustion and heat stroke. Drink plenty of fluids, stay in an air-conditioned room, stay out of the sun, and check up on relatives and neighbors. From the Norman Forecast Office, here is the forecast for Stillwater and surrounding area. Tonight, partly cloudy until midnight, then clearing. Lows in the mid-70s. South winds 10 to 15 miles an hour. Independence Day, sunny. Highs in the upper 90s. South winds 5 to 10 miles an hour. Saturday night, partly cloudy. A chance of showers and thunderstorms after midnight. Lows in the mid-70s. Southeast winds 5 to 10 miles an hour. Chance of rain 50%. Sunday, mostly sunny. A slight chance of showers and thunderstorms in the morning. Highs in the lower 90s. East winds 5 to 10 miles an hour. Chance of rain 20%. Sunday night, partly cloudy with a slight chance of showers and thunderstorms. Lows in the lower 70s. East winds 5 to 10 miles an hour. Chance of rain 20%. Monday, mostly sunny. Highs in the lower 90s. Monday night, mostly clear with a slight chance of showers and thunderstorms until midnight, then partly cloudy after midnight. Lows in the lower 70s. Chance of rain 20%. Tuesday, mostly sunny. A slight chance of showers and thunderstorms in the morning. Highs in the lower 90s. Chance of rain 20%. Tuesday night, mostly clear. Lows in the mid-70s. Wednesday, sunny. Highs in the upper 90s. Wednesday night, mostly clear until midnight, then partly cloudy with a slight chance of showers and thunderstorms after midnight. Lows in the upper 70s. Chance of rain 20%. Thursday, mostly sunny. A slight chance of showers in the morning. Hot with highs around 100. Chance of rain 20%. Thursday night, partly cloudy. A chance of showers and thunderstorms after midnight. Lows in the upper 70s. Chance of rain 30%. Heat index values up to 105 early until midnight. Friday, mostly sunny with a slight chance of showers and thunderstorms. Highs in the upper 90s. Chance of rain 20%. 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

85 at Tulsa. At Woodward, it was cloudy, with a temperature of 84. Once again at 11 p.m., at Stillwater, it was clear. The temperature was 82. Heat advisory in effect from noon to 8 p.m. Central Daylight Time Saturday. What? Heat index values up to 107 expected. Where? Portions of northwest and west central Arkansas and east central, northeast, and southeast Oklahoma. When? From noon to 8 p.m. Central Daylight Time Saturday. Impacts. Heat-related illnesses are possible, especially impacting those not acclimated to the conditions or those performing strenuous activities. Take extra precautions when outside. Wear lightweight and loose-fitting clothing. Try to limit strenuous activities to early morning or evening. Take action when you see symptoms of heat exhaustion and heat stroke. Heat advisory in effect until 8 p.m. Central Daylight Time this evening. Heat advisory remains in effect from noon to 8 p.m. Central Daylight Time Saturday. What? For the first heat advisory, heat index values around 105. For the second heat advisory, heat index values up to 107 expected. Where? Portions of east central, northeast, and southeast Oklahoma. When? For the first heat advisory, until 8 p.m. Central Daylight Time this evening. For the second heat advisory, from noon to 8 p.m. Central Daylight Time Saturday. Impacts. Heat-related illnesses are possible, especially impacting those not acclimated to the conditions or those performing strenuous activities. Take extra precautions when outside. Wear lightweight and loose-fitting clothing. Try to limit strenuous activities to early morning or evening. Take extra precautions when outside. Wear lightweight and loose-fitting clothing. Try to limit strenuous activities to early morning or evening. Take action when you see symptoms of heat exhaustion and heat stroke. Drink plenty of fluids, stay in an air-conditioned room, stay out of the sun, and check up on relatives and neighbors. Heat advisory remains in effect from noon to 8 p.m. Central Daylight Time Saturday. What? Heat index values up to 107 expected. Where? Portions of northwest and west central Arkansas and east central, northeast, and southeast Oklahoma. When? From noon to 8 p.m. Central Daylight Time Saturday. Impacts. Heat-related illnesses are possible, especially impacting those not acclimated to the conditions or those performing strenuous activities. Take extra precautions when outside. Wear lightweight and loose-fitting clothing. Try to limit strenuous activities to early morning or evening. Take action when you see symptoms of heat exhaustion and heat stroke. Drink plenty of fluids, stay in an air-conditioned room, stay out of the sun, and check up on relatives and neighbors. From the Norman Forecast Office, here is the forecast for Stillwater and surrounding area. Tonight, partly cloudy until midnight, then clearing. Lows in the mid-70s. South winds 10 to 15 miles an hour. Independence Day, sunny. Highs in the upper 90s. South winds 5 to 10 miles an hour. Saturday night, partly cloudy. A chance of showers and thunderstorms after midnight. Lows in the mid-70s. Southeast winds 5 to 10 miles an hour. Chance of rain 50%. Sunday, mostly sunny. A slight chance of showers and thunderstorms in the morning. Highs in the lower 90s. East winds 5 to 10 miles an hour. Chance of rain 20%. Sunday night, partly cloudy with a slight chance of showers and thunderstorms. Lows in the lower 70s. East winds 5 to 10 miles an hour. Chance of rain 20%. Monday, mostly sunny. Highs in the lower 90s. Monday night, mostly clear with a slight chance of showers and thunderstorms until midnight, then partly cloudy after midnight. Lows in the lower 70s. Chance of rain 20%. Tuesday, mostly sunny. A slight chance of showers and thunderstorms in the morning. Highs in the lower 90s. Chance of rain 20%. Tuesday night, mostly clear. Lows in the mid-70s. Wednesday, sunny. Highs in the upper 90s. Wednesday night, mostly clear until midnight, then partly cloudy with a slight chance of showers and thunderstorms after midnight. Lows in the upper 70s. Chance of rain.

20%. Thursday, mostly sunny. A slight chance of showers in the morning. Hot with highs around 100. Chance of rain 20%. Thursday night, partly cloudy. A chance of showers and thunderstorms after midnight. Lows in the upper 70s. Chance of rain 30%. Heat index values up to 105 early until midnight. Friday, mostly sunny with a slight chance of showers and thunderstorms. Highs in the upper 90s. Chance of rain 20%. 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It's Stillwater, it was clear. The temperature was 82 degrees, the dew point 73, and the relative humidity 74%. The wind was south at 9 miles an hour. The pressure was 29.97 inches and rising. At Guthrie, it was clear. The temperature was 82. The wind was south at 10. Observations from around the region. At Springfield, it was clear, with a temperature of 80. It was partly cloudy, with a temperature of 82 at Wichita, 79 at Oklahoma City, 88 at Dallas-Fort Worth, and 85 at Tulsa. At Woodward, it was cloudy, with a temperature of 84. Once again at 11 p.m., at Stillwater, it was clear. The temperature was 82. Heat advisory in effect from noon to 8 p.m. Central Daylight Time Saturday. What? Heat index values up to 107 expected. Where? Portions of northwest and west central Arkansas and east central, northeast, and southeast Oklahoma. When? From noon to 8 p.m. Central Daylight Time Saturday. Impacts. Heat-related illnesses are possible, especially impacting those not acclimated to the conditions or those performing strenuous activities. Take extra precautions when outside. Wear lightweight and loose-fitting clothing. Try to limit strenuous activities to early morning or evening. Take action when you see symptoms of heat exhaustion and heat stroke. Heat advisory in effect until 8 p.m. Central Daylight Time this evening. Heat advisory remains in effect from noon to 8 p.m. Central Daylight Time Saturday. What? For the first heat advisory, heat index values around 105. For the second heat advisory, heat index values up to 107 expected. Where? Portions of east central, northeast, and southeast Oklahoma. When? For the first heat advisory, until 8 p.m. Central Daylight Time this evening. For the second heat advisory, from noon to 8 p.m. Central Daylight Time Saturday. Impacts. Heat-related illnesses are possible, especially impacting those not acclimated to the conditions or those performing strenuous activities. Take extra precautions when outside. Wear lightweight and loose-fitting clothing. Try to limit strenuous activities to early morning or evening. Take action when you see symptoms of heat exhaustion and heat stroke. Drink plenty of fluids, stay in an air-conditioned room, stay out of the sun, and check up on relatives and neighbors. Heat advisory remains in effect from noon to 8 p.m. Central Daylight Time Saturday. What? Heat index values up to 107 expected. Where? Portions of northwest and west central Arkansas and east central, northeast, and southeast Oklahoma. When? From noon to 8 p.m. Central Daylight Time Saturday. Impacts. Heat-related illnesses are possible, especially impacting those not acclimated to the conditions or those performing strenuous activities. Take extra precautions when outside. Wear lightweight and loose-fitting clothing. Try to limit strenuous activities to early morning or evening. Take action when you see symptoms of heat exhaustion and heat stroke. Drink plenty of fluids, stay in an air-conditioned room, stay out of the sun, and check up on relatives and neighbors. From the Norman Forecast Office, here is the forecast for Stillwater and surrounding area. Tonight, partly cloudy until midnight, then clearing. Lows in the mid-70s. South winds 10 to 15 miles an hour. Independence Day, sunny. Highs in the upper 90s. South winds 5 to 10 miles an hour. Saturday night, partly cloudy. A chance of showers and thunderstorms after midnight. Lows in the mid-70s. Southeast winds 5 to 10 miles an hour. Chance of rain 50%. Sunday, mostly sunny. A slight chance of showers and thunderstorms in the morning.

Highs in the lower 90s. East winds 5 to 10 miles an hour. Chance of rain 20%. Sunday night, partly cloudy with a slight chance of showers and thunderstorms. Lows in the lower 70s. East winds 5 to 10 miles an hour. Chance of rain 20%. Monday, mostly sunny. Highs in the lower 90s. Monday night, mostly clear with a slight chance of showers and thunderstorms until midnight, then partly cloudy after midnight. Lows in the lower 70s. Chance of rain 20%. Tuesday, mostly sunny. A slight chance of showers and thunderstorms in the morning. Highs in the lower 90s. Chance of rain 20%. Tuesday night, mostly clear. Lows in the mid-70s. Wednesday, sunny. Highs in the upper 90s. Wednesday night, mostly clear until midnight, then partly cloudy with a slight chance of showers and thunderstorms after midnight. Lows in the upper 70s. Chance of rain 20%. Thursday, mostly sunny. A slight chance of showers in the morning. Hot with highs around 100. Chance of rain 20%. Thursday night, partly cloudy. A chance of showers and thunderstorms after midnight. Lows in the upper 70s. Chance of rain 30%. Heat index values up to 105 early until midnight. Friday, mostly sunny with a slight chance of showers and thunderstorms. Highs in the upper 90s. Chance of rain 20%. 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It's Stillwater, it was clear. The temperature was 82 degrees, the dew point 73, and the relative humidity 74%. The wind was south at 9 miles an hour. The pressure was 29.97 inches and rising. At Guthrie, it was clear. The temperature was 82. The wind was south at 10. Observations from around the region. At Springfield, it was clear, with a temperature of 80. It was partly cloudy, with a temperature of 82 at Wichita, 79 at Oklahoma City, 88 at Dallas-Fort Worth, and 85 at Tulsa. At Woodward, it was cloudy, with a temperature of 84. Once again at 11 p.m., at Stillwater, it was clear. The temperature was 82. Heat advisory in effect from noon to 8 p.m. Central Daylight Time Saturday. What? Heat index values up to 107 expected. Where? Portions of northwest and west central Arkansas and east central, northeast, and southeast Oklahoma. When? From noon to 8 p.m. Central Daylight Time Saturday. Impacts. Heat-related illnesses are possible, especially impacting those not acclimated to the conditions or those performing strenuous activities. Take extra precautions when outside. Wear lightweight and loose-fitting clothing. Try to limit strenuous activities to early morning or evening. Take action when you see symptoms of heat exhaustion and heat stroke. 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Heat advisory in effect until 8 p.m. Central Daylight Time this evening. Heat advisory remains in effect from noon to 8 p.m. Central Daylight Time Saturday. What? For the first heat advisory, heat index values around 105. For the second heat advisory, heat index values up to 107 expected. Where? Portions of east central, northeast, and southeast Oklahoma. When? For the first heat advisory, until 8 p.m. Central Daylight Time this evening. For the second heat advisory, from noon to 8 p.m. Central Daylight Time Saturday. Impacts. Heat-related illnesses are possible, especially impacting those not acclimated to the conditions or those performing strenuous activities. Take extra precautions when outside. Wear lightweight and loose-fitting clothing. Try to limit strenuous activities to early morning or evening. Take action when you see symptoms of heat exhaustion and heat stroke. Drink plenty of fluids, stay in an air-conditioned room, stay out of the sun, and check up on relatives and neighbors. Heat advisory remains in effect from noon to 8 p.m. Central Daylight Time Saturday. What? Heat index values up to 107 expected. Where?

portions of northwest and west central Arkansas and east central, northeast, and southeast Oklahoma. When, from noon to 8 p.m. Central Daylight Time Saturday. Impacts, heat-related illnesses are possible, especially impacting those not acclimated to the conditions or those performing strenuous activities. Take extra precautions when outside. Wear lightweight and loose-fitting clothing. Try to limit strenuous activities to early morning or evening. Take action when you see symptoms of heat exhaustion and heat stroke. Drink plenty of fluids, stay in an air-conditioned room, stay out of the sun, and check up on relatives and neighbors. From the Norman Forecast Office, here is the forecast for Stillwater and surrounding area. Tonight, partly cloudy until midnight, then clearing. Lows in the mid-70s. South winds 10 to 15 miles an hour. Independence Day, sunny. Highs in the upper 90s. South winds 5 to 10 miles an hour. Saturday night, partly cloudy. A chance of showers and thunderstorms after midnight. Lows in the mid-70s. Southeast winds 5 to 10 miles an hour. Chance of rain 50%. Sunday, mostly sunny. A slight chance of showers and thunderstorms in the morning. Highs in the lower 90s. East winds 5 to 10 miles an hour. Chance of rain 20%. Sunday night, partly cloudy with a slight chance of showers and thunderstorms. Lows in the lower 70s. East winds 5 to 10 miles an hour. Chance of rain 20%. Monday, mostly sunny. Highs in the lower 90s. Monday night, mostly clear with a slight chance of showers and thunderstorms until midnight, then partly cloudy after midnight. Lows in the lower 70s. Chance of rain 20%. Tuesday, mostly sunny. A slight chance of showers and thunderstorms in the morning. Highs in the lower 90s. Chance of rain 20%. Tuesday night, mostly clear. Lows in the mid-70s. Wednesday, sunny. Highs in the upper 90s. Wednesday night, mostly clear until midnight, then partly cloudy with a slight chance of showers and thunderstorms after midnight. Lows in the upper 70s. Chance of rain 20%. Thursday, mostly sunny. A slight chance of showers in the morning. Hot with highs around 100. Chance of rain 20%. Thursday night, partly cloudy. A chance of showers and thunderstorms after midnight. Lows in the upper 70s. Chance of rain 30%. Heat index values up to 105 early until midnight. Friday, mostly sunny with a slight chance of showers and thunderstorms. Highs in the upper 90s. Chance of rain 20%. 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It's Stillwater, it was clear. The temperature was 82 degrees, the dew point 73, and the relative humidity 74%. The wind was south at 9 miles an hour. The pressure was 29.97 inches and rising. At Guthrie, it was clear. The temperature was 82. The wind was south at 10. Observations from around the region. At Springfield, it was clear, with a temperature of 80. It was partly cloudy, with a temperature of 82 at Wichita, 79 at Oklahoma City, 88 at Dallas-Fort Worth, and 85 at Tulsa. At Woodward, it was cloudy, with a temperature of 84. Once again at 11 p.m., at Stillwater, it was clear. The temperature was 82. Heat advisory in effect from noon to 8 p.m. Central Daylight Time Saturday. What? Heat index values of up to 105 to 109. Where? Portions of central, east central, northern, northwest, southeast, southern, and southwest Oklahoma. When? From noon to 8 p.m. Central Daylight Time Saturday. Impacts. Hot temperatures and high humidity may cause heat illnesses. Drink plenty of fluids. Stay in an air-conditioned room, stay out of the sun, and check up on relatives and neighbors. Take extra precautions when outside. Wear lightweight and loose-fitting clothing. Try to limit strenuous activities to early morning or evening. Take action when you see symptoms of heat exhaustion and heat stroke. Heat advisory in effect from noon to 8 p.m. Central Daylight Time Saturday.

What? Heat index values up to 107 expected. Where? Portions of northwest and west central Arkansas and east central, northeast, and southeast Oklahoma. When? From noon to 8 p.m. Central Daylight Time Saturday. Impacts. Heat-related illnesses are possible, especially impacting those not acclimated to the conditions or those performing strenuous activities. Take extra precautions when outside. Wear lightweight and loose-fitting clothing. Try to limit strenuous activities to early morning or evening. Take action when you see symptoms of heat exhaustion and heat stroke. Heat advisory in effect until 8 p.m. Central Daylight Time this evening. Heat advisory remains in effect from noon to 8 p.m. Central Daylight Time Saturday. What? For the first heat advisory, heat index values around 105. For the second heat advisory, heat index values up to 107 expected. Where? Portions of east central, northeast, and southeast Oklahoma. When? For the first heat advisory, until 8 p.m. Central Daylight Time this evening. For the second heat advisory, from noon to 8 p.m. Central Daylight Time Saturday. Impacts. Heat-related illnesses are possible, especially impacting those not acclimated to the conditions or those performing strenuous activities. Take extra precautions when outside. Wear lightweight and loose-fitting clothing. Try to limit strenuous activities to early morning or evening. Take action when you see symptoms of heat exhaustion and heat stroke. Drink plenty of fluids, stay in an air-conditioned room, stay out of the sun, and check up on relatives and neighbors. Heat advisory remains in effect from noon to 8 p.m. Central Daylight Time Saturday. What? Heat index values up to 107 expected. Where? Portions of northwest and west central Arkansas and east central, northeast, and southeast Oklahoma. When? From noon to 8 p.m. Central Daylight Time Saturday. Impacts. Heat-related illnesses are possible, especially impacting those not acclimated to the conditions or those performing strenuous activities. Take extra precautions when outside. Wear lightweight and loose-fitting clothing. Try to limit strenuous activities to early morning or evening. Take action when you see symptoms of heat exhaustion and heat stroke. Drink plenty of fluids, stay in an air-conditioned room, stay out of the sun, and check up on relatives and neighbors. From the Norman Forecast Office, here is the forecast for Stillwater and surrounding area. Tonight, partly cloudy until midnight, then clearing. Lows in the mid-70s. South winds 10 to 15 miles an hour. Independence Day, sunny. Highs in the upper 90s. South winds 5 to 10 miles an hour. Saturday night, partly cloudy. A chance of showers and thunderstorms after midnight. Lows in the mid-70s. Southeast winds 5 to 10 miles an hour. Chance of rain 50%. Sunday, mostly sunny. A slight chance of showers and thunderstorms in the morning. Highs in the lower 90s. East winds 5 to 10 miles an hour. Chance of rain 20%. Sunday night, partly cloudy with a slight chance of showers and thunderstorms. Lows in the lower 70s. East winds 5 to 10 miles an hour. Chance of rain 20%. Monday, mostly sunny. Highs in the lower 90s. Monday night, mostly clear with a slight chance of showers and thunderstorms until midnight, then partly cloudy after midnight. Lows in the lower 70s. Chance of rain 20%. Tuesday, mostly sunny. A slight chance of showers and thunderstorms in the morning. Highs in the lower 90s. Chance of rain 20%. Tuesday night, mostly clear. Lows in the mid-70s. Wednesday, sunny. Highs in the upper 90s. Wednesday night, mostly clear until midnight, then partly cloudy with a slight chance of showers and thunderstorms after midnight. Lows in the upper 70s. Chance of rain 20%. Thursday, mostly sunny. A slight chance of showers in the morning. Hot with highs around 100. Chance of rain 20%. Thursday night, partly cloudy. A chance of showers and thunderstorms after midnight. Lows in the upper 70s. Chance of rain 30%. Heat index values up to 105 early until midnight. Friday, mostly sunny with a slight chance of showers and

thunderstorms. Highs in the upper 90s. Chance of rain 20%. You are listening to Stillwater Weather Radio, NERA 11 p.m. weather observations. It's Stillwater, it was clear. The temperature was 82 degrees, the dew point 73, and the relative humidity 74%. The wind was south at 9 miles an hour. The pressure was 29.97 inches and rising. At Guthrie, it was clear. The temperature was 82. The wind was south at 10. Observations from around the region. At Springfield, it was clear, with a temperature of 80. It was partly cloudy, with a temperature of 82 at Wichita, 79 at Oklahoma City, 88 at Dallas-Fort Worth, and 85 at Tulsa. At Woodward, it was cloudy, with a temperature of 84. Once again at 11 p.m., at Stillwater, it was clear. The temperature was 82. Heat advisory in effect from noon to 8 p.m. Central Daylight Time Saturday. What? Heat index values of up to 105 to 109. Where? Portions of central, east central, northern, northwest, southeast, southern, and southwest Oklahoma. When? From noon to 8 p.m. Central Daylight Time Saturday. Impacts. Hot temperatures and high humidity may cause heat illnesses. Drink plenty of fluids, stay in an air-conditioned room, stay out of the sun, and check up on relatives and neighbors. Take extra precautions when outside. Wear lightweight and loose-fitting clothing. Try to limit strenuous activities to early morning or evening. Take action when you see symptoms of heat exhaustion and heat stroke. Heat advisory in effect from noon to 8 p.m. Central Daylight Time Saturday. What? Heat index values up to 107 expected. Where? Portions of northwest and west central Arkansas and east central, northeast, and southeast Oklahoma. When? From noon to 8 p.m. Central Daylight Time Saturday. Impacts. Heat-related illnesses are possible, especially impacting those not acclimated to the conditions or those performing strenuous activities. Take extra precautions when outside. Wear lightweight and loose-fitting clothing. Try to limit strenuous activities to early morning or evening. Take action when you see symptoms of heat exhaustion and heat stroke. Heat advisory in effect until 8 p.m. Central Daylight Time this evening. Heat advisory remains in effect from noon to 8 p.m. Central Daylight Time Saturday. What? For the first heat advisory, heat index values around 105. For the second heat advisory, heat index values up to 107 expected. Where? Portions of east central, northeast, and southeast Oklahoma. When? For the first heat advisory, until 8 p.m. Central Daylight Time this evening. For the second heat advisory, from noon to 8 p.m. Central Daylight Time Saturday. Impacts. Heat-related illnesses are possible, especially impacting those not acclimated to the conditions or those performing strenuous activities. Take extra precautions when outside. Wear lightweight and loose-fitting clothing. Try to limit strenuous activities to early morning or evening. Take action when you see symptoms of heat exhaustion and heat stroke. Drink plenty of fluids, stay in an air-conditioned room, stay out of the sun, and check up on relatives and neighbors. 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Heat advisory remains in effect from noon to 8 p.m. Central Daylight Time Saturday. What? Heat index values up to 107 expected. Where? Portions of northwest and west central Arkansas and east central, northeast, and southeast Oklahoma. When? From noon to 8 p.m. Central Daylight Time Saturday. Impacts. Heat-related illnesses are possible, especially impacting those not acclimated to the conditions or those performing strenuous activities. Take extra precautions when outside. Wear lightweight and loose-fitting clothing. Try to limit strenuous activities to early morning or evening. Take action when you see symptoms of heat exhaustion and heat stroke. Drink plenty of fluids, stay in an air-conditioned room, stay out of the sun, and check up on relatives and neighbors. From the Norman Forecast Office, here is the forecast for Stillwater and surrounding area. Tonight, partly cloudy.

until midnight, then clearing. Lows in the mid-70s. South winds 10 to 15 miles an hour. Independence Day, sunny. Highs in the upper 90s. South winds 5 to 10 miles an hour. Saturday night, partly cloudy. A chance of showers and thunderstorms after midnight. Lows in the mid-70s. Southeast winds 5 to 10 miles an hour. Chance of rain 50%. Sunday, mostly sunny. A slight chance of showers and thunderstorms in the morning. Highs in the lower 90s. East winds 5 to 10 miles an hour. Chance of rain 20%. Sunday night, partly cloudy with a slight chance of showers and thunderstorms. Lows in the lower 70s. East winds 5 to 10 miles an hour. Chance of rain 20%. Monday, mostly sunny. Highs in the lower 90s. Monday night, mostly clear with a slight chance of showers and thunderstorms until midnight, then partly cloudy after midnight. Lows in the lower 70s. Chance of rain 20%. Tuesday, mostly sunny. A slight chance of showers and thunderstorms in the morning. Highs in the lower 90s. Chance of rain 20%. Tuesday night, mostly clear. Lows in the mid-70s. Wednesday, sunny. Highs in the upper 90s. Wednesday night, mostly clear until midnight, then partly cloudy with a slight chance of showers and thunderstorms after midnight. Lows in the upper 70s. Chance of rain 20%. Thursday, mostly sunny. A slight chance of showers in the morning. Hot with highs around 100. Chance of rain 20%. Thursday night, partly cloudy. A chance of showers and thunderstorms after midnight. Lows in the upper 70s. Chance of rain 30%. Heat index values up to 105 early until midnight. Friday, mostly sunny with a slight chance of showers and thunderstorms. Highs in the upper 90s. Chance of rain 20%. 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At Stillwater, it was clear. The temperature was 80 degrees, the dew point 73, and the relative humidity 79%. The wind was south at 9 miles an hour. The pressure was 29.97 inches and steady. At Guthrie, it was clear. The temperature was 80. The wind was southeast at 9. Observations from around the region. At Springfield, it was clear, with a temperature of 77. It was partly cloudy, with a temperature of 80 at Wichita, 80 at Oklahoma City, 86 at Dallas-Fort Worth, and 84 at Tulsa. Once again at midnight, at Stillwater, it was clear. The temperature was 80. Heat advisory in effect from noon to 8 p.m. Central Daylight Time Saturday. What? Heat index values of up to 105 to 109. Where? Portions of central, east central, northern, northwest, southeast, southern, and southwest Oklahoma. When? From noon to 8 p.m. Central Daylight Time Saturday. Impacts. Hot temperatures and high humidity may cause heat illnesses. Drink plenty of fluids, stay in an air-conditioned room, stay out of the sun, and check up on relatives and neighbors. Take extra precautions when outside. Wear lightweight and loose-fitting clothing. Try to limit strenuous activities to early morning or evening. Take action when you see symptoms of heat exhaustion and heat stroke. Heat advisory in effect from noon to 8 p.m. Central Daylight Time Saturday. What? Heat index values up to 107 expected. Where? Portions of northwest and west central Arkansas and east central, northeast, and southeast Oklahoma. When? From noon to 8 p.m. Central Daylight Time Saturday. Impacts. Heat-related illnesses are possible, especially impacting those not acclimated to the conditions or those performing strenuous activities. Take extra precautions when outside. Wear lightweight and loose-fitting clothing. Try to limit strenuous activities to early morning or evening. Take action when you see symptoms of heat exhaustion and heat stroke. Heat advisory in effect until 8 p.m. Central Daylight Time this evening. Heat advisory remains in effect from noon to 8 p.m. Central Daylight Time Saturday. What? For the first heat advisory, heat index values around 105.

For the second heat advisory, heat index values up to 107 expected. Where? Portions of east central, northeast, and southeast Oklahoma. When? For the first heat advisory, until 8 p.m. Central Daylight Time this evening. For the second heat advisory, from noon to 8 p.m. Central Daylight Time Saturday. Impacts. Heat-related illnesses are possible, especially impacting those not acclimated to the conditions or those performing strenuous activities. Take extra precautions when outside. Wear lightweight and loose-fitting clothing. Try to limit strenuous activities to early morning or evening. Take action when you see symptoms of heat exhaustion and heat stroke. Drink plenty of fluids, stay in an air-conditioned room, stay out of the sun, and check up on relatives and neighbors. Heat advisory remains in effect from noon to 8 p.m. Central Daylight Time Saturday. What? Heat index values up to 107 expected. Where? Portions of northwest and west central Arkansas and east central, northeast, and southeast Oklahoma. When? From noon to 8 p.m. Central Daylight Time Saturday. Impacts. Heat-related illnesses are possible, especially impacting those not acclimated to the conditions or those performing strenuous activities. Take extra precautions when outside. Wear lightweight and loose-fitting clothing. Try to limit strenuous activities to early morning or evening. Take action when you see symptoms of heat exhaustion and heat stroke. Drink plenty of fluids, stay in an air-conditioned room, stay out of the sun, and check up on relatives and neighbors. From the Norman Forecast Office, here is the forecast for Stillwater and surrounding area. Tonight, partly cloudy until midnight, then clearing. Lows in the mid-70s. South winds 10 to 15 miles an hour. Independence Day, sunny. Highs in the upper 90s. South winds 5 to 10 miles an hour. Saturday night, partly cloudy. A chance of showers and thunderstorms after midnight. Lows in the mid-70s. Southeast winds 5 to 10 miles an hour. Chance of rain 50%. Sunday, mostly sunny. A slight chance of showers and thunderstorms in the morning. Highs in the lower 90s. East winds 5 to 10 miles an hour. Chance of rain 20%. Sunday night, partly cloudy with a slight chance of showers and thunderstorms. Lows in the lower 70s. East winds 5 to 10 miles an hour. Chance of rain 20%. Monday, mostly sunny. Highs in the lower 90s. Monday night, mostly clear with a slight chance of showers and thunderstorms until midnight, then partly cloudy after midnight. Lows in the lower 70s. Chance of rain 20%. Tuesday, mostly sunny. A slight chance of showers and thunderstorms in the morning. Highs in the lower 90s. Chance of rain 20%. Tuesday night, mostly clear. Lows in the mid-70s. Wednesday, sunny. Highs in the upper 90s. Wednesday night, mostly clear until midnight, then partly cloudy with a slight chance of showers and thunderstorms after midnight. Lows in the upper 70s. Chance of rain 20%. Thursday, mostly sunny. A slight chance of showers in the morning. Hot with highs around 100. Chance of rain 20%. Thursday night, partly cloudy. A chance of showers and thunderstorms after midnight. Lows in the upper 70s. Chance of rain 30%. Heat index values up to 105 early until midnight. Friday, mostly sunny with a slight chance of showers and thunderstorms. Highs in the upper 90s. Chance of rain 20%. 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It's Stillwater, it was clear. The temperature was 80 degrees, the dew point 73, and the relative humidity 79%. The wind was south at 9 miles an hour. The pressure was 29.97 inches and steady. At Guthrie, it was clear. The temperature was 80. The wind was southeast at 9. Observations from around the region. At Springfield, it was clear, with a temperature of 77. It was partly cloudy, with a temperature of 80 at Wichita, 80 at Oklahoma City, 86 at Dallas-Fort Worth, and 84 at Tulsa. Once again at midnight, it's still water. It was

clear. The temperature was 80. Heat advisory in effect from noon to 8 p.m. Central Daylight Time Saturday. What? Heat index values of up to 105 to 109. Where? Portions of central, east central, northern, northwest, southeast, southern, and southwest Oklahoma. When? From noon to 8 p.m. Central Daylight Time Saturday. Impacts. Hot temperatures and high humidity may cause heat illnesses. Drink plenty of fluids, stay in an air-conditioned room, stay out of the sun, and check up on relatives and neighbors. Take extra precautions when outside. Wear lightweight and loose-fitting clothing. Try to limit strenuous activities to early morning or evening. Take action when you see symptoms of heat exhaustion and heat stroke. Heat advisory in effect from noon to 8 p.m. Central Daylight Time Saturday. What? Heat index values up to 107 expected. Where? Portions of northwest and west central Arkansas and east central, northeast, and southeast Oklahoma. When? From noon to 8 p.m. Central Daylight Time Saturday. Impacts. Heat-related illnesses are possible, especially impacting those not acclimated to the conditions or those performing strenuous activities. Take extra precautions when outside. Wear lightweight and loose-fitting clothing. Try to limit strenuous activities to early morning or evening. Take action when you see symptoms of heat exhaustion and heat stroke. Heat advisory in effect until 8 p.m. Central Daylight Time this evening. Heat advisory remains in effect from noon to 8 p.m. Central Daylight Time Saturday. What? For the first heat advisory, heat index values around 105. For the second heat advisory, heat index values up to 107 expected. Where? Portions of east central, northeast, and southeast Oklahoma. When? For the first heat advisory, until 8 p.m. Central Daylight Time this evening. For the second heat advisory, from noon to 8 p.m. Central Daylight Time Saturday. Impacts. Heat-related illnesses are possible, especially impacting those not acclimated to the conditions or those performing strenuous activities. Take extra precautions when outside. Wear lightweight and loose-fitting clothing. Try to limit strenuous activities to early morning or evening. Take action when you see symptoms of heat exhaustion and heat stroke. Drink plenty of fluids, stay in an air-conditioned room, stay out of the sun, and check up on relatives and neighbors. Heat advisory remains in effect from noon to 8 p.m. Central Daylight Time Saturday. What? Heat index values up to 107 expected. Where? Portions of northwest and west central Arkansas and east central, northeast, and southeast Oklahoma. When? From noon to 8 p.m. Central Daylight Time Saturday. Impacts. Heat-related illnesses are possible, especially impacting those not acclimated to the conditions or those performing strenuous activities. Take extra precautions when outside. Wear lightweight and loose-fitting clothing. Try to limit strenuous activities to early morning or evening. Take action when you see symptoms of heat exhaustion and heat stroke. Drink plenty of fluids, stay in an air-conditioned room, stay out of the sun, and check up on relatives and neighbors. 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From the Norman Forecast Office, here is the forecast for Stillwater and surrounding area. Tonight, partly cloudy until midnight, then clearing. Lows in the mid-70s. South winds 10 to 15 miles an hour. Independence Day, sunny. Highs in the upper 90s. South winds 5 to 10 miles an hour. Saturday night, partly cloudy. A chance of showers and thunderstorms after midnight. Lows in the mid-70s. Southeast winds 5 to 10 miles an hour. Chance of rain 50%. Sunday, mostly sunny. A slight chance of showers and thunderstorms in the morning. Highs in the lower 90s. East winds 5 to 10 miles an hour. Chance of rain 20%. Sunday night, partly cloudy with a slight chance of showers and thunderstorms. Lows in the lower 70s. East winds 5 to 10 miles an hour. Chance of rain 20%. Monday, mostly sunny. Highs in the lower 90s.

Monday night, mostly clear with a slight chance of showers and thunderstorms until midnight, then partly cloudy after midnight. Lows in the lower 70s. Chance of rain 20%. Tuesday, mostly sunny. A slight chance of showers and thunderstorms in the morning. Highs in the lower 90s. Chance of rain 20%. Tuesday night, mostly clear. Lows in the mid-70s. Wednesday, sunny. Highs in the upper 90s. Wednesday night, mostly clear until midnight, then partly cloudy with a slight chance of showers and thunderstorms after midnight. Lows in the upper 70s. Chance of rain 20%. Thursday, mostly sunny. A slight chance of showers in the morning. Hot with highs around 100. Chance of rain 20%. Thursday night, partly cloudy. A chance of showers and thunderstorms after midnight. Lows in the upper 70s. Chance of rain 30%. Heat index values up to 105 early until midnight. Friday, mostly sunny with a slight chance of showers and thunderstorms. Highs in the upper 90s. Chance of rain 20%. 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At Stillwater, it was clear. The temperature was 80 degrees, the dew point 73, and the relative humidity 79%. The wind was south at 9 miles an hour. The pressure was 29.97 inches and steady. At Guthrie, it was clear. The temperature was 80. The wind was southeast at 9. Observations from around the region. At Springfield, it was clear, with a temperature of 77. It was partly cloudy, with a temperature of 80 at Wichita, 80 at Oklahoma City, 86 at Dallas-Fort Worth, and 84 at Tulsa. At Woodward, it was mostly cloudy, with a temperature of 82. Once again at midnight, at Stillwater, it was clear. The temperature was 80. Heat advisory in effect from noon to 8 p.m. Central Daylight Time Saturday. What? Heat index values of up to 105 to 109. Where? Portions of central, east central, northern, northwest, southeast, southern, and southwest Oklahoma. When? From noon to 8 p.m. Central Daylight Time Saturday. Impacts. Hot temperatures and high humidity may cause heat illnesses. Drink plenty of fluids. Stay in an air-conditioned room, stay out of the sun, and check up on relatives and neighbors. Take extra precautions when outside. Wear lightweight and loose-fitting clothing. Try to limit strenuous activities to early morning or evening. Take action when you see symptoms of heat exhaustion and heat stroke. Heat advisory in effect from noon to 8 p.m. Central Daylight Time Saturday. What? Heat index values up to 107 expected. Where? Portions of northwest and west central Arkansas and east central, northeast, and southeast Oklahoma. When? From noon to 8 p.m. Central Daylight Time Saturday. Impacts. Heat-related illnesses are possible, especially impacting those not acclimated to the conditions or those performing strenuous activities. Take extra precautions when outside. Wear lightweight and loose-fitting clothing. Try to limit strenuous activities to early morning or evening. Take action when you see symptoms of heat exhaustion and heat stroke. Heat advisory in effect until 8 p.m. Central Daylight Time this evening. Heat advisory remains in effect from noon to 8 p.m. Central Daylight Time Saturday. What? For the first heat advisory, heat index values around 105. For the second heat advisory, heat index values up to 107 expected. Where? Portions of east central, northeast, and southeast Oklahoma. When, for the first heat advisory, until 8 p.m. Central Daylight Time this evening. For the second heat advisory, from noon to 8 p.m. Central Daylight Time Saturday. Impacts, heat-related illnesses are possible, especially impacting those not acclimated to the conditions or those performing strenuous activities. Take extra precautions when outside. Wear lightweight and loose-fitting clothing. Try to limit strenuous activities to early morning or evening. Take action when you see symptoms of heat exhaustion and heat stroke. Drink plenty of fluids, stay in an air-conditioned room, stay out of the sun, and check up on relatives and neighbors. Heat advisory remains in effect from

to 8 p.m. Central Daylight Time Saturday. What? Heat index values up to 107 expected. Where? Portions of northwest and west central Arkansas and east central, northeast, and southeast Oklahoma. When? From noon to 8 p.m. Central Daylight Time Saturday. Impacts. Heat-related illnesses are possible, especially impacting those not acclimated to the conditions or those performing strenuous activities. Take extra precautions when outside. Wear lightweight and loose-fitting clothing. Try to limit strenuous activities to early morning or evening. Take action when you see symptoms of heat exhaustion and heat stroke. Drink plenty of fluids, stay in an air-conditioned room, stay out of the sun, and check up on relatives and neighbors. From the Norman Forecast Office, here is the forecast for Stillwater and surrounding area. Tonight, partly cloudy until midnight, then clearing. Lows in the mid-70s. South winds 10 to 15 miles an hour. Independence Day, sunny. Highs in the upper 90s. South winds 5 to 10 miles an hour. Saturday night, partly cloudy. A chance of showers and thunderstorms after midnight. Lows in the mid-70s. Southeast winds 5 to 10 miles an hour. Chance of rain 50%. Sunday, mostly sunny. A slight chance of showers and thunderstorms in the morning. Highs in the lower 90s. East winds 5 to 10 miles an hour. Chance of rain 20%. Sunday night, partly cloudy with a slight chance of showers and thunderstorms. Lows in the lower 70s. East winds 5 to 10 miles an hour. Chance of rain 20%. Monday, mostly sunny. Highs in the lower 90s. Monday night, mostly clear with a slight chance of showers and thunderstorms until midnight, then partly cloudy after midnight. Lows in the lower 70s. Chance of rain 20%. Tuesday, mostly sunny. A slight chance of showers and thunderstorms in the morning. Highs in the lower 90s. Chance of rain 20%. Tuesday night, mostly clear. Lows in the mid-70s. Wednesday, sunny. Highs in the upper 90s. Wednesday night, mostly clear until midnight, then partly cloudy with a slight chance of showers and thunderstorms after midnight. Lows in the upper 70s. Chance of rain 20%. Thursday, mostly sunny. A slight chance of showers in the morning. Hot with highs around 100. Chance of rain 20%. Thursday night, partly cloudy. A chance of showers and thunderstorms after midnight. Lows in the upper 70s. Chance of rain 30%. Heat index values up to 105 early until midnight. Friday, mostly sunny with a slight chance of showers and thunderstorms. Highs in the upper 90s. Chance of rain 20%. 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At Stillwater, it was clear. The temperature was 80 degrees, the dew point 73, and the relative humidity 79%. The wind was south at 9 miles an hour. The pressure was 29.97 inches and steady. At Guthrie, it was clear. The temperature was 80. The wind was southeast at 9. Observations from around the region. At Springfield, it was clear, with a temperature of 77. It was partly cloudy, with a temperature of 80 at Wichita, 80 at Oklahoma City, 86 at Dallas-Fort Worth, and 84 at Tulsa. At Woodward, it was mostly cloudy, with a temperature of 82. Once again at midnight, at Stillwater, it was clear. The temperature was 80. Heat advisory in effect from noon to 8 p.m. Central Daylight Time Saturday. What? Heat index values of up to 105 to 109. Where? Portions of central, east central, northern, northwest, southeast, southern, and southwest Oklahoma. When? From noon to 8 p.m. Central Daylight Time Saturday. Impacts. Hot temperatures and high humidity may cause heat illnesses. Drink plenty of fluids, stay in an air-conditioned room, stay out of the sun, and check up on relatives and neighbors. Take extra precautions when outside. Wear lightweight and loose-fitting clothing. Try to limit strenuous activities to early morning or evening. Take action when you see symptoms of heat

exhaustion and heat stroke. Heat advisory in effect from noon to 8 p.m. Central Daylight Time Saturday. What? Heat index values up to 107 expected. Where? Portions of northwest and west central Arkansas and east central, northeast, and southeast Oklahoma. When? From noon to 8 p.m. Central Daylight Time Saturday. Impacts. Heat-related illnesses are possible, especially impacting those not acclimated to the conditions or those performing strenuous activities. Take extra precautions when outside. Wear lightweight and loose-fitting clothing. Try to limit strenuous activities to early morning or evening. Take action when you see symptoms of heat exhaustion and heat stroke. Heat advisory in effect until 8 p.m. Central Daylight Time this evening. Heat advisory remains in effect from noon to 8 p.m. Central Daylight Time Saturday. What? For the first heat advisory, heat index values around 105. For the second heat advisory, heat index values up to 107 expected. Where? Portions of east central, northeast, and southeast Oklahoma. When? For the first heat advisory, until 8 p.m. Central Daylight Time this evening. For the second heat advisory, from noon to 8 p.m. Central Daylight Time Saturday. Impacts. Heat-related illnesses are possible, especially impacting those not acclimated to the conditions or those performing strenuous activities. Take extra precautions when outside. Wear lightweight and loose-fitting clothing. Try to limit strenuous activities to early morning or evening. Take action when you see symptoms of heat exhaustion and heat stroke. Drink plenty of fluids, stay in an air-conditioned room, stay out of the sun, and check up on relatives and neighbors. Heat advisory remains in effect from noon to 8 p.m. Central Daylight Time Saturday. What? Heat index values up to 107 expected. Where? Portions of northwest and west central Arkansas and east central, northeast, and southeast Oklahoma. When? From noon to 8 p.m. Central Daylight Time Saturday. Impacts. Heat-related illnesses are possible, especially impacting those not acclimated to the conditions or those performing strenuous activities. Take extra precautions when outside. Wear lightweight and loose-fitting clothing. Try to limit strenuous activities to early morning or evening. Take action when you see symptoms of heat exhaustion and heat stroke. Drink plenty of fluids, stay in an air-conditioned room, stay out of the sun, and check up on relatives and neighbors. From the Norman Forecast Office, here is the forecast for Stillwater and surrounding area. Tonight, partly cloudy until midnight, then clearing. Lows in the mid-70s. South winds 10 to 15 miles an hour. Independence Day, sunny. Highs in the upper 90s. South winds 5 to 10 miles an hour. Saturday night, partly cloudy. A chance of showers and thunderstorms after midnight. Lows in the mid-70s. Southeast winds 5 to 10 miles an hour. Chance of rain 50%. Sunday, mostly sunny. A slight chance of showers and thunderstorms in the morning. Highs in the lower 90s. East winds 5 to 10 miles an hour. Chance of rain 20%. Sunday night, partly cloudy with a slight chance of showers and thunderstorms. Lows in the lower 70s. East winds 5 to 10 miles an hour. Chance of rain 20%. Monday, mostly sunny. Highs in the lower 90s. Monday night, mostly clear with a slight chance of showers and thunderstorms until midnight, then partly cloudy after midnight. Lows in the lower 70s. Chance of rain 20%. Tuesday, mostly sunny. A slight chance of showers and thunderstorms in the morning. Highs in the lower 90s. Chance of rain 20%. Tuesday night, mostly clear. Lows in the mid-70s. Wednesday, sunny. Highs in the upper 90s. Wednesday night, mostly clear until midnight, then partly cloudy with a slight chance of showers and thunderstorms after midnight. Lows in the upper 70s. Chance of rain 20%. Thursday, mostly sunny. A slight chance of showers in the morning. Hot with highs around 100. Chance of rain 20%. Thursday night, partly cloudy. A chance of showers and thunderstorms after midnight. Lows in the upper 70s. Chance of rain 30%.

The pressure was 29.97 inches and steady. At Guthrie, it was clear. The temperature was 80. The wind was southeast at 9. Observations from around the region. At Springfield, it was clear, with a temperature of 77. It was partly cloudy, with a temperature of 80 at Wichita, 80 at Oklahoma City, 86 at Dallas-Fort Worth, and 84 at Tulsa. At Woodward, it was mostly cloudy, with a temperature of 82. Once again at midnight, at Stillwater, it was clear. The temperature was 80. Heat advisory in effect from noon to 8 p.m. Central Daylight Time Saturday. What? Heat index values of up to 105 to 109. Where? Portions of central, east central, northern, northwest, southeast, southern, and southwest Oklahoma. When? From noon to 8 p.m. Central Daylight Time Saturday. Impacts. Hot temperatures and high humidity may cause heat illnesses. Drink plenty of fluids, stay in an air-conditioned room, stay out of the sun, and check up on relatives and neighbors. Take extra precautions when outside. Wear fluids, stay in an air-conditioned room, stay out of the sun, and check up on relatives and neighbors. Take extra precautions when outside. Wear lightweight and loose-fitting clothing. Try to limit strenuous activities to early morning or evening. Take action when you see symptoms of heat exhaustion and heat stroke. Heat advisory in effect from noon to 8 p.m. Central Daylight Time Saturday. What? Heat index values up to 107 expected. Where? Portions of northwest and west central Arkansas and east central, northeast, and southeast Oklahoma. When? From noon to 8 p.m. Central Daylight Time Saturday. Impacts. Heat-related illnesses are possible, especially impacting those not acclimated to the conditions or those performing strenuous activities. Take extra precautions when outside. Wear lightweight and loose-fitting clothing. Try to limit strenuous activities to early morning or evening. Take action when you see symptoms of heat exhaustion and heat stroke. Heat advisory in effect until 8 p.m. Central Daylight Time this evening. Heat advisory remains in effect from noon to 8 p.m. Central Daylight Time Saturday. What? For the first heat advisory, heat index values around 105. For the second heat advisory, heat index values up to 107 expected. Where? Portions of east central, northeast, and southeast Oklahoma. When? For the first heat advisory, until 8 p.m. Central Daylight Time this evening. For the second heat advisory, from noon to 8 p.m. Central Daylight Time Saturday. Impacts. Heat-related illnesses are possible, especially impacting those not acclimated to the conditions or those performing strenuous activities. Take extra precautions when outside. Wear lightweight and loose-fitting clothing. Try to limit strenuous activities to early morning or evening. Take action when you see symptoms of heat exhaustion and heat stroke. Drink plenty of fluids, stay in an air-conditioned room, stay out of the sun, and check up on relatives and neighbors. Heat advisory remains in effect from noon to 8 p.m. Central Daylight Time Saturday. What? Heat index values up to 107 expected. Where? Portions of northwest and west central Arkansas and east central, northeast, and southeast Oklahoma. When? From noon to 8 p.m. Central Daylight Time Saturday. Impacts. Heat-related illnesses are possible, especially impacting those not acclimated to the conditions or those performing strenuous activities. Take extra precautions when outside. Wear lightweight and loose-fitting clothing. Try to limit strenuous activities to early morning or evening. Take action when you see symptoms of heat exhaustion and heat stroke. Drink plenty of fluids. Stay in an air-conditioned room, stay out of the sun, and check up on relatives and neighbors. From the Norman Forecast Office, here is the forecast for Stillwater and surrounding area. Tonight, partly cloudy until midnight, then clearing. Lows in the mid-70s. South winds 10 to 15 miles an hour. Independence Day, sunny. Highs in the upper 90s. South winds 5 to 10 miles an hour. Saturday night, partly cloudy. A chance of showers and thunderstorms after midnight. Lows in the mid-70s. Southeast winds 5 to 10 miles an hour. Chance of rain 50%.

Sunday, mostly sunny. A slight chance of showers and thunderstorms in the morning. Highs in the lower 90s. East winds 5 to 10 miles an hour. Chance of rain 20%. Sunday night, partly cloudy with a slight chance of showers and thunderstorms. Lows in the lower 70s. East winds 5 to 10 miles an hour. Chance of rain 20%. Monday, mostly sunny. Highs in the lower 90s. Monday night, mostly clear with a slight chance of showers and thunderstorms until midnight, then partly cloudy after midnight. Lows in the lower 70s. Chance of rain 20%. Tuesday, mostly sunny. A slight chance of showers and thunderstorms in the morning. Highs in the lower 90s. Chance of rain 20%. Tuesday night, mostly clear. Lows in the mid-70s. Wednesday, sunny. Highs in the upper 90s. Wednesday night, mostly clear until midnight, then partly cloudy with a slight chance of showers and thunderstorms after midnight. Lows in the upper 70s. Chance of rain 20%. Thursday, mostly sunny. A slight chance of showers in the morning. Hot with highs around 100. Chance of rain 20%. Thursday night, partly cloudy. A chance of showers and thunderstorms after midnight. Lows in the upper 70s. Chance of rain 30%. Heat index values up to 105 early until midnight. Friday, mostly sunny with a slight chance of showers and thunderstorms. Highs in the upper 90s. Chance of rain 20%. 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At Stillwater, it was clear. The temperature was 80 degrees, the dew point 73, and the relative humidity 79%. The wind was south at 9 miles an hour. The pressure was 29.97 inches and steady. At Guthrie, it was clear. The temperature was 80. The wind was southeast at 9. Observations from around the region. At Springfield, it was clear, with a temperature of 77. It was partly cloudy, with a temperature of 80 at Wichita, 80 at Oklahoma City, 86 at Dallas-Fort Worth, and 84 at Tulsa. At Woodward, it was mostly cloudy, with a temperature of 82. Once again at midnight, at Stillwater, it was clear. The temperature was 80. Heat advisory in effect from noon to 8 p.m. Central Daylight Time Saturday. What? Heat index values of up to 105 to 109. Where? Portions of central, east central, northern, northwest, southeast, southern, and southwest Oklahoma. When? From noon to 8 p.m. Central Daylight Time Saturday. Impacts. Hot temperatures and high humidity may cause heat illnesses. Drink plenty of fluids, stay in an air-conditioned room, stay out of the sun, and check up on relatives and neighbors. Take extra precautions when outside. Wear lightweight and loose-fitting clothing. Try to limit strenuous activities to early morning or evening. Take action when you see symptoms of heat exhaustion and heat stroke. Heat advisory in effect from noon to 8 p.m. Central Daylight Time Saturday. What? Heat index values up to 107 expected. Where? Portions of northwest and west central Arkansas and east central, northeast, and southeast Oklahoma. When? From noon to 8 p.m. Central Daylight Time Saturday. Impacts. Heat-related illnesses are possible, especially impacting those not acclimated to the conditions or those performing strenuous activities. Take extra precautions when outside. Wear lightweight and loose-fitting clothing. Try to limit strenuous activities to early morning or evening. Take action when you see symptoms of heat exhaustion and heat stroke. Heat advisory in effect until 8 p.m. Central Daylight Time this evening. Heat advisory remains in effect from noon to 8 p.m. Central Daylight Time Saturday. What? For the first heat advisory, heat index values around 105. For the second heat advisory, heat index values up to 107 expected. Where? Portions of east central, northeast, and southeast Oklahoma. When? For the first heat advisory, until 8 p.m. Central Daylight Time this evening. For the second heat advisory, from noon to 8 p.m. Central Daylight Time Saturday. Impacts.
heat-related illnesses are possible, especially impacting those not acclimated to the conditions or those performing strenuous activities. Take extra precautions when outside. Wear lightweight and loose-fitting clothing. Try to limit strenuous activities to early morning or evening. Take action when you see symptoms of heat exhaustion and heat stroke. Drink plenty of fluids, stay in an air-conditioned room, stay out of the sun, and check up on relatives and neighbors. Heat advisory remains in effect from noon to 8 p.m. Central Daylight Time Saturday. What? Heat index values up to 107 expected. Where? Portions of northwest and west central Arkansas and east central, northeast, and southeast Oklahoma. When? From noon to 8 p.m. Central Daylight Time Saturday. Impacts. Heat-related illnesses are possible, especially impacting those not acclimated to the conditions or those performing strenuous activities. Take extra precautions when outside. Wear lightweight and loose-fitting clothing. Try to limit strenuous activities to early morning or evening. Take action when you see symptoms of heat exhaustion and heat stroke. Drink plenty of fluids, stay in an air-conditioned room, stay out of the sun, and check up on relatives and neighbors. From the Norman Forecast Office, here is the forecast for Stillwater and surrounding area. Tonight, partly cloudy until midnight, then clearing. Lows in the mid-70s. South winds 10 to 15 miles an hour. Independence Day, sunny. Highs in the upper 90s. South winds 5 to 10 miles an hour. Saturday night, partly cloudy. A chance of showers and thunderstorms after midnight. Lows in the mid-70s. Southeast winds 5 to 10 miles an hour. Chance of rain 50%. Sunday, mostly sunny. A slight chance of showers and thunderstorms in the morning. Highs in the lower 90s. East winds 5 to 10 miles an hour. Chance of rain 20%. Sunday night, partly cloudy with a slight chance of showers and thunderstorms. Lows in the lower 70s. East winds 5 to 10 miles an hour. Chance of rain 20%. Monday, mostly sunny. Highs in the lower 90s. Monday night, mostly clear with a slight chance of showers and thunderstorms until midnight, then partly cloudy after midnight. Lows in the lower 70s. Chance of rain 20%. Tuesday, mostly sunny. A slight chance of showers and thunderstorms in the morning. Highs in the lower 90s. Chance of rain 20%. Tuesday night, mostly clear. Lows in the mid-70s. Wednesday, sunny. Highs in the upper 90s. Wednesday night, mostly clear until midnight, then partly cloudy with a slight chance of showers and thunderstorms after midnight. Lows in the upper 70s. Chance of rain 20%. Thursday, mostly sunny. A slight chance of showers in the morning. Hot with highs around 100. Chance of rain 20%. Thursday night, partly cloudy. A chance of showers and thunderstorms after midnight. Lows in the upper 70s. Chance of rain 30%. Heat index values up to 105 early until midnight. Friday, mostly sunny with a slight chance of showers and thunderstorms. Highs in the upper 90s. Chance of rain 20%. 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It's Stillwater, it was clear. The temperature was 80 degrees, the dew point 73, and the relative humidity 79%. The wind was south at 9 miles an hour. The pressure was 29.97 inches and steady. At Guthrie, it was clear. The temperature was 80. The wind was southeast at 9. Observations from around the region. At Springfield, it was clear, with a temperature of 77. It was partly cloudy, with a temperature of 80 at Wichita, 80 at Oklahoma City, 86 at Dallas-Fort Worth, and 84 at Tulsa. At Woodward, it was mostly cloudy, with a temperature of 82. Once again at midnight, at Stillwater, it was clear.
the temperature was 80. Heat advisory in effect from noon to 8 p.m. Central Daylight Time Saturday. What? Heat index values of up to 105 to 109. Where? Portions of central, east central, northern, northwest, southeast, southern, and southwest Oklahoma. When? From noon to 8 p.m. Central Daylight Time Saturday. Impacts. Hot temperatures and high humidity may cause heat illnesses. Drink plenty of fluids, stay in an air-conditioned room, stay out of the sun, and check up on relatives and neighbors. Take extra precautions when outside. Wear lightweight and loose-fitting clothing. Try to limit strenuous activities to early morning or evening. Take action when you see symptoms of heat exhaustion and heat stroke. Heat advisory in effect from noon to 8 p.m. Central Daylight Time Saturday. What? Heat index values up to 107 expected. Where? Portions of northwest and west central Arkansas and east central, northeast, and southeast Oklahoma. When? From noon to 8 p.m. Central Daylight Time Saturday. Impacts. Heat-related illnesses are possible, especially impacting those not acclimated to the conditions or those performing strenuous activities. Take extra precautions when outside. Wear lightweight and loose-fitting clothing. Try to limit strenuous activities to early morning or evening. Take action when you see symptoms of heat exhaustion and heat stroke. Heat advisory in effect until 8 p.m. Central Daylight Time this evening. Heat advisory remains in effect from noon to 8 p.m. Central Daylight Time Saturday. What? For the first heat advisory, heat index values around 105. For the second heat advisory, heat index values up to 107 expected. Where? Portions of east central, northeast, and southeast Oklahoma. When? For the first heat advisory, until 8 p.m. Central Daylight Time this evening. For the second heat advisory, from noon to 8 p.m. Central Daylight Time Saturday. Impacts. Heat-related illnesses are possible, especially impacting those not acclimated to the conditions or those performing strenuous activities. Take extra precautions when outside. Wear lightweight and loose-fitting clothing. Try to limit strenuous activities to early morning or evening. Take action when you see symptoms of heat exhaustion and heat stroke. Drink plenty of fluids, stay in an air-conditioned room, stay out of the sun, and check up on relatives and neighbors. Heat advisory remains in effect from noon to 8 p.m. Central Daylight Time Saturday. What? Heat index values up to 107 expected. Where? Portions of northwest and west central Arkansas and east central, northeast, and southeast Oklahoma. When? From noon to 8 p.m. Central Daylight Time Saturday. Impacts. Heat-related illnesses are possible, especially impacting those not acclimated to the conditions or those performing strenuous activities. Take extra precautions when outside. Wear lightweight and loose-fitting clothing. Try to limit strenuous activities to early morning or evening. Take action when you see symptoms of heat exhaustion and heat stroke. Drink plenty of fluids. Stay in an air-conditioned room, stay out of the sun, and check up on relatives and neighbors. From the Norman Forecast Office, here is the forecast for Stillwater and surrounding area. Tonight, partly cloudy until midnight, then clearing. Lows in the mid-70s. South winds 10 to 15 miles an hour. Independence Day, sunny. Highs in the upper 90s. South winds 5 to 10 miles an hour. Saturday night, partly cloudy. A chance of showers and thunderstorms after midnight. Lows in the mid-70s. Southeast winds 5 to 10 miles an hour. Chance of rain 50%. Sunday, mostly sunny. A slight chance of showers and thunderstorms in the morning. Highs in the lower 90s. East winds 5 to 10 miles an hour. Chance of rain 20%. Sunday night, partly cloudy with a slight chance of showers and thunderstorms. Lows in the lower 70s. East winds 5 to 10 miles an hour. Chance of rain 20%. Monday, mostly sunny. Highs in the lower 90s. Monday night, mostly clear with a slight chance of showers and thunderstorms until midnight, then partly cloudy after midnight. Lows in the lower 70s. Chance of rain 20%. Tuesday, mostly sunny.
A slight chance of showers and thunderstorms in the morning. Highs in the lower 90s.

chance of rain 20%. Tuesday night, mostly clear. Lows in the mid-70s. Wednesday, sunny. Highs in the upper 90s. Wednesday night, mostly clear until midnight, then partly cloudy with a slight chance of showers and thunderstorms after midnight. Lows in the upper 70s. Chance of rain 20%. Thursday, mostly sunny. A slight chance of showers in the morning. Hot with highs around 100. Chance of rain 20%. Thursday night, partly cloudy. A chance of showers and thunderstorms after midnight. Lows in the upper 70s. Chance of rain 30%. Heat index values up to 105 early until midnight. Friday, mostly sunny with a slight chance of showers and thunderstorms. Highs in the upper 90s. Chance of rain 20%. 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At Stillwater, it was clear. The temperature was 80 degrees, the dew point 73, and the relative humidity 79%. The wind was south at 9 miles an hour. The pressure was 29.97 inches and steady. At Guthrie, it was clear. The temperature was 80. The wind was southeast at 9. Observations from around the region. At Springfield, it was clear, with a temperature of 77. It was partly cloudy, with a temperature of 80 at Wichita, 80 at Oklahoma City, 86 at Dallas-Fort Worth, and 84 at Tulsa. At Woodward, it was mostly cloudy, with a temperature of 82. Once again at midnight, at Stillwater, it was clear. The temperature was 80. Heat advisory in effect from noon to 8 p.m. Central Daylight Time Saturday. What? Heat index values of up to 105 to 109. Where? Portions of central, east central, northern, northwest, southeast, southern, and southwest Oklahoma. When? From noon to 8 p.m. Central Daylight Time Saturday. Impacts. Hot temperatures and high humidity may cause heat illnesses. Drink plenty of fluids, stay in an air-conditioned room, stay out of the sun, and check up on relatives and neighbors. Take extra precautions when outside. Wear lightweight and loose-fitting clothing. Try to limit strenuous activities to early morning or evening. Take action when you see symptoms of heat exhaustion and heat stroke. Heat advisory in effect from noon to 8 p.m. Central Daylight Time Saturday. What? Heat index values up to 107 expected. Where? Portions of northwest and west central Arkansas and east central, northeast, and southeast Oklahoma. When? From noon to 8 p.m. Central Daylight Time Saturday. Impacts. Heat-related illnesses are possible, especially impacting those not acclimated to the conditions or those performing strenuous activities. Take extra precautions when outside. Wear lightweight and loose-fitting clothing. Try to limit strenuous activities to early morning or evening. Take action when you see symptoms of heat exhaustion and heat stroke. Heat advisory in effect until 8 p.m. Central Daylight Time this evening. Heat advisory remains in effect from noon to 8 p.m. Central Daylight Time Saturday. What? For the first heat advisory, heat index values around 105. For the second heat advisory, heat index values up to 107 expected. Where? Portions of east central, northeast, and southeast Oklahoma. When? For the first heat advisory, until 8 p.m. Central Daylight Time this evening. For the second heat advisory, from noon to 8 p.m. Central Daylight Time Saturday. Impacts. Heat-related illnesses are possible, especially impacting those not acclimated to the conditions or those performing strenuous activities. Take extra precautions when outside. Wear lightweight and loose-fitting clothing. Try to limit strenuous activities to early morning or evening. Take action when you see symptoms of heat exhaustion and heat stroke. Drink plenty of fluids, stay in an air-conditioned room, stay out of the sun, and check up on relatives and neighbors. Heat advisory remains in effect from noon to 8 p.m. Central Daylight Time Saturday. What? Heat index values up to 107 expected. Where? Portions of northwest and west central Arkansas and east central, northeast, and southeast Oklahoma. When? From noon to 8 p.m. Central Daylight Time Saturday. Impacts. Heat-related

Illnesses are possible, especially impacting those not acclimated to the conditions or those performing strenuous activities. Take extra precautions when outside. Wear lightweight and loose-fitting clothing. Try to limit strenuous activities to early morning or evening. Take action when you see symptoms of heat exhaustion and heat stroke. Drink plenty of fluids, stay in an air-conditioned room, stay out of the sun, and check up on relatives and neighbors. From the Norman Forecast Office, here is the forecast for Stillwater and surrounding area. Tonight, partly cloudy until midnight, then clearing. Lows in the mid-70s. South winds 10 to 15 miles an hour. Independence Day, sunny. Highs in the upper 90s. South winds 5 to 10 miles an hour. Saturday night, partly cloudy. A chance of showers and thunderstorms after midnight. Lows in the mid-70s. Southeast winds 5 to 10 miles an hour. Chance of rain 50%. Sunday, mostly sunny. A slight chance of showers and thunderstorms in the morning. Highs in the lower 90s. East winds 5 to 10 miles an hour. Chance of rain 20%. Sunday night, partly cloudy with a slight chance of showers and thunderstorms. Lows in the lower 70s. East winds 5 to 10 miles an hour. Chance of rain 20%. Monday, mostly sunny. Highs in the lower 90s. Monday night, mostly clear with a slight chance of showers and thunderstorms until midnight, then partly cloudy after midnight. Lows in the lower 70s. Chance of rain 20%. Tuesday, mostly sunny. A slight chance of showers and thunderstorms in the morning. Highs in the lower 90s. Chance of rain 20%. Tuesday night, mostly clear. Lows in the mid-70s. Wednesday, sunny. Highs in the upper 90s. Wednesday night, mostly clear until midnight, then partly cloudy with a slight chance of showers and thunderstorms after midnight. Lows in the upper 70s. Chance of rain 20%. Thursday, mostly sunny. A slight chance of showers in the morning. Hot with highs around 100. Chance of rain 20%. Thursday night, partly cloudy. A chance of showers and thunderstorms after midnight. Lows in the upper 70s. Chance of rain 30%. Heat index values up to 105 early until midnight. Friday, mostly sunny with a slight chance of showers and thunderstorms. Highs in the upper 90s. Chance of rain 20%. 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At Stillwater, it was clear. The temperature was 80 degrees, the dew point 73, and the relative humidity 79%. The wind was south at 9 miles an hour. The pressure was 29.97 inches and steady. At Guthrie, it was clear. The temperature was 80. The wind was southeast at 9. Observations from around the region. At Springfield, it was clear, with a temperature of 77. It was partly cloudy, with a temperature of 80 at Wichita, 80 at Oklahoma City, 86 at Dallas-Fort Worth, and 84 at Tulsa. At Woodward, it was mostly cloudy, with a temperature of 82. Once again at midnight, at Stillwater, it was clear. The temperature was 80. Heat advisory in effect from noon to 8 p.m. Central Daylight Time Saturday. What? Heat index values of up to 105 to 109. Where? Portions of central, east central, northern, northwest, southeast, southern, and southwest Oklahoma. When? From noon to 8 p.m. Central Daylight Time Saturday. Impacts. Hot temperatures and high humidity may cause heat illnesses. Drink plenty of fluids. Stay in an air-conditioned room, stay out of the sun, and check up on relatives and neighbors. Take extra precautions when outside. Wear lightweight and loose-fitting clothing. Try to limit strenuous activities to early morning or evening. Take action when you see symptoms of heat exhaustion and heat stroke. Heat advisory in effect until 8.

p.m. Central Daylight Time this evening. Heat advisory remains in effect from noon to 8 p.m. Central Daylight Time Saturday. What? For the first heat advisory, heat index values around 105. For the second heat advisory, heat index values up to 107 expected. Where? Portions of East Central, Northeast, and Southeast Oklahoma. When? For the first heat advisory, until 8 p.m. Central Daylight Time this evening. For the second heat advisory, from noon to 8 p.m. Central Daylight Time Saturday. Impacts. Heat-related illnesses are possible, especially impacting those not acclimated to the conditions or those performing strenuous activities. Take extra precautions when outside. Wear lightweight and loose-fitting clothing. Try to limit strenuous activities to early morning or evening. Take action when you see symptoms of heat exhaustion and heat stroke. Drink plenty of fluids, stay in an air-conditioned room, stay out of the sun, and check up on relatives and neighbors. Heat advisory remains in effect from noon to 8 p.m. Central Daylight Time Saturday. What? Heat index values up to 107 expected. Where? Portions of northwest and west central Arkansas and east central, northeast, and southeast Oklahoma. When? From noon to 8 p.m. Central Daylight Time Saturday. Impacts. Heat-related illnesses are possible, especially impacting those not acclimated to the conditions or those performing strenuous activities. Take extra precautions when outside. Wear lightweight and loose-fitting clothing. Try to limit strenuous activities to early morning or evening. Take action when you see symptoms of heat exhaustion and heat stroke. Drink plenty of fluids, stay in an air-conditioned room, stay out of the sun, and check up on relatives and neighbors. From the Norman Forecast Office, here is the forecast for Stillwater and surrounding area. Tonight, partly cloudy until midnight, then clearing. Lows in the mid-70s. South winds 10 to 15 miles an hour. Independence Day, sunny. Highs in the upper 90s. South winds 5 to 10 miles an hour. Saturday night, partly cloudy. A chance of showers and thunderstorms after midnight. Lows in the mid-70s. Southeast winds 5 to 10 miles an hour. Chance of rain 50%. Sunday, mostly sunny. A slight chance of showers and thunderstorms in the morning. Highs in the lower 90s. East winds 5 to 10 miles an hour. Chance of rain 20%. Sunday night, partly cloudy with a slight chance of showers and thunderstorms. Lows in the lower 70s. East winds 5 to 10 miles an hour. Chance of rain 20%. Monday, mostly sunny. Highs in the lower 90s. Monday night, mostly clear with a slight chance of showers and thunderstorms until midnight, then partly cloudy after midnight. Lows in the lower 70s. Chance of rain 20%. Tuesday, mostly sunny. A slight chance of showers and thunderstorms in the morning. Highs in the lower 90s. Chance of rain 20%. Tuesday night, mostly clear. Lows in the mid-70s. Wednesday, sunny. Highs in the upper 90s. Wednesday night, mostly clear until midnight, then partly cloudy with a slight chance of showers and thunderstorms after midnight. Lows in the upper 70s. Chance of rain 20%. Thursday, mostly sunny. A slight chance of showers in the morning. Hot with highs around 100. Chance of rain 20%. Thursday night, partly cloudy. A chance of showers and thunderstorms after midnight. Lows in the upper 70s. Chance of rain 30%. Heat index values up to 105 early until midnight. Friday, mostly sunny with a slight chance of showers and thunderstorms. Highs in the upper 90s. Chance of rain 20%. 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Observations from around the region. Heat advisory in effect from noon to 8 p.m. Central Daylight Time Saturday. What? Heat index values of up to 105 to 109. Where? Portions of central, east central, northern, northwest, southeast, southern, and southwest Oklahoma. When? From noon to 8 p.m. Central Daylight Time Saturday. Impacts. Hot temperatures and high humidity may cause heat illness.

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Drink plenty of fluids, stay in an air-conditioned room, stay out of the sun, and check up on relatives and neighbors. Take extra precautions when outside. Wear lightweight and loose-fitting clothing. Try to limit strenuous activities to early morning or evening. Take action when you see symptoms of heat exhaustion and heat stroke. Heat advisory in effect until 8 p.m. Central Daylight Time this evening. Heat advisory remains in effect from noon to 8 p.m. Central Daylight Time Saturday. What? For the first heat advisory, heat index values around 105. For the second heat advisory, heat index values up to 107 expected. Where? Portions of East Central, Northeast, and Southeast Oklahoma. When? For the first heat advisory, until 8 p.m. Central Daylight Time this evening. For the second heat advisory, from noon to 8 p.m. Central Daylight Time Saturday. Impacts. Heat-related illnesses are possible, especially impacting those not acclimated to the conditions or those performing strenuous activities. Take extra precautions when outside. Wear lightweight and loose-fitting clothing. Try to limit strenuous activities to early morning or evening. Take action when you see symptoms of heat exhaustion and heat stroke. Drink plenty of fluids, stay in an air-conditioned room, stay out of the sun, and check up on relatives and neighbors. Heat advisory remains in effect from noon to 8 p.m. Central Daylight Time Saturday. What? Heat index values up to 107 expected. Where? Portions of northwest and west central Arkansas and east central, northeast, and southeast Oklahoma. When? From noon to 8 p.m. Central Daylight Time Saturday. Impacts. Heat-related illnesses are possible, especially impacting those not acclimated to the conditions or those performing strenuous activities. Take extra precautions when outside. Wear lightweight and loose-fitting clothing. Try to limit strenuous activities to early morning or evening. Take action when you see symptoms of heat exhaustion and heat stroke. Drink plenty of fluids, stay in an air-conditioned room, stay out of the sun, and check up on relatives and neighbors. From the Norman Forecast Office, here is the forecast for Stillwater and surrounding area. Tonight, partly cloudy until midnight, then clearing. Lows in the mid-70s. South winds 10 to 15 miles an hour. Independence Day, sunny. Highs in the upper 90s. South winds 5 to 10 miles an hour. Saturday night, partly cloudy. A chance of showers and thunderstorms after midnight. Lows in the mid-70s. Southeast winds 5 to 10 miles an hour. Chance of rain 50%. Sunday, mostly sunny. A slight chance of showers and thunderstorms in the morning. Highs in the lower 90s. East winds 5 to 10 miles an hour. Chance of rain 20%. Sunday night, partly cloudy with a slight chance of showers and thunderstorms. Lows in the lower 70s. East winds 5 to 10 miles an hour. Chance of rain 20%. Monday, mostly sunny. Highs in the lower 90s. Monday night, mostly clear with a slight chance of showers and thunderstorms until midnight, then partly cloudy after midnight. Lows in the lower 70s. Chance of rain 20%. Tuesday, mostly sunny. A slight chance of showers and thunderstorms in the morning. Highs in the lower 90s. Chance of rain 20%. Tuesday night, mostly clear. Lows in the mid-70s. Wednesday, sunny. Highs in the upper 90s. Wednesday night, mostly clear until midnight, then partly cloudy with a slight chance of showers and thunderstorms after midnight. Lows in the upper 70s. Chance of rain 20%. Thursday, mostly sunny. A slight chance of showers in the morning. Hot with highs around 100. Chance of rain 20%. Thursday night, partly cloudy. A chance of showers and thunderstorms after midnight. Lows in the upper 70s. Chance of rain 30%. Heat index values up to 105 early until midnight. Friday, mostly sunny with a slight chance of showers and thunderstorms. Highs in the upper 90s. Chance of rain 20%. 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Observations from around the region. Heat advisory.

temporary in effect from noon to 8 p.m. Central Daylight Time Saturday. What? Heat index values of up to 105 to 109. Where? Portions of Central, East Central, Northern, Northwest, Southeast, Southern, and Southwest Oklahoma. When? From noon to 8 p.m. Central Daylight Time Saturday. Impacts. Hot temperatures and high humidity may cause heat illnesses. Drink plenty of fluids, stay in an air-conditioned room, stay out of the sun, and check up on relatives and neighbors. Take extra precautions when outside. Wear lightweight and loose-fitting clothing. Try to limit strenuous activities to early morning or evening. Take action when you see symptoms of heat exhaustion and heat stroke. Heat advisory in effect until 8 p.m. Central Daylight Time this evening. Heat advisory remains in effect from noon to 8 p.m. Central Daylight Time Saturday. What? For the first heat advisory, heat index values around 105. For the second heat advisory, heat index values up to 107 expected. Where? Portions of East Central, Northeast, and Southeast Oklahoma. When? For the first heat advisory, until 8 p.m. Central Daylight Time this evening. For the second heat advisory, from noon to 8 p.m. Central Daylight Time Saturday. Impacts. Heat-related illnesses are possible, especially impacting those not acclimated to the conditions or those performing strenuous activities. Take extra precautions when outside. Wear lightweight and loose-fitting clothing. Try to limit strenuous activities to early morning or evening. Take action when you see symptoms of heat exhaustion and heat stroke. Drink plenty of fluids, stay in an air-conditioned room, stay out of the sun, and check up on relatives and neighbors. Heat advisory remains in effect from noon to 8 p.m. Central Daylight Time Saturday. What? Heat index values up to 107 expected. Where? Portions of Northwest and West Central Arkansas and East Central, Northeast, and Southeast Oklahoma. When? From noon to 8 p.m. Central Daylight Time Saturday. Impacts. Heat-related illnesses are possible, especially impacting those not acclimated to the conditions or those performing strenuous activities. Take extra precautions when outside. Wear lightweight and loose-fitting clothing. Try to limit strenuous activities to early morning or evening. Take action when you see symptoms of heat exhaustion and heat stroke. Drink plenty of fluids, stay in an air-conditioned room, stay out of the sun, and check up on relatives and neighbors. 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From the Norman Forecast Office, here is the forecast for Stillwater and surrounding area. Tonight, partly cloudy until midnight, then clearing. Lows in the mid-70s. South winds 10 to 15 miles an hour. Independence Day, sunny. Highs in the upper 90s. South winds 5 to 10 miles an hour. Saturday night, partly cloudy. A chance of showers and thunderstorms after midnight. Lows in the mid-70s. Southeast winds 5 to 10 miles an hour. Chance of rain 50%. Sunday, mostly sunny. A slight chance of showers and thunderstorms in the morning. Highs in the lower 90s. East winds 5 to 10 miles an hour. Chance of rain 20%. Sunday night, partly cloudy with a slight chance of showers and thunderstorms. Lows in the lower 70s. East winds 5 to 10 miles an hour. Chance of rain 20%. Monday, mostly sunny. Highs in the lower 90s. Monday night, mostly clear with a slight chance of showers and thunderstorms until midnight, then partly cloudy after midnight. Lows in the lower 70s. Chance of rain 20%. Tuesday, mostly sunny. A slight chance of showers and thunderstorms in the morning. Highs in the lower 90s. Chance of rain 20%. Tuesday night, mostly clear. Lows in the mid-70s. Wednesday, sunny. Highs in the upper 90s. Wednesday night, mostly clear until midnight, then partly cloudy with a slight chance of showers and thunderstorms after midnight. Lows in the upper 70s. Chance of rain 20%. Thursday, mostly sunny. A slight chance of showers.

hours in the morning. Hot with highs around 100. Chance of rain 20%. Thursday night, partly cloudy. A chance of showers and thunderstorms after midnight. Lows in the upper 70s. Chance of rain 30%. Heat index values up to 105 early until midnight. Friday, mostly sunny with a slight chance of showers and thunderstorms. Highs in the upper 90s. Chance of rain 20%. You are listening to Stillwater Weather Radio, and here are 1 a.m. weather observations. At Stillwater, it was clear. The temperature was 79 degrees, the dew point 72, and the relative humidity 79%. The wind was southeast at 8 miles an hour. The pressure was 29.99 inches and rising. At Guthrie, it was clear. The temperature was 80. The wind was southeast at 8. Observations from around the region. It was clear, with a temperature of 77 at Oklahoma City and 77 at Springfield. It was partly cloudy, with a temperature of 80 at Wichita, 86 at Dallas-Fort Worth, and 83 at Tulsa. At Woodward, it was mostly cloudy, with a temperature of 81. Once again at 1 a.m., at Stillwater, it was clear. The temperature was 79. Heat advisory in effect from noon to 8 p.m. Central Daylight Time Saturday. What? Heat index values of up to 105 to 109. Where? Portions of central, east central, northern, northwest, southeast, southern, and southwest Oklahoma. When? From noon to 8 p.m. Central Daylight Time Saturday. Impacts. Hot temperatures and high humidity may cause heat illnesses. Drink plenty of fluids, stay in an air-conditioned room, stay out of the sun, and check up on relatives and neighbors. Take extra precautions when outside. Wear lightweight and loose-fitting clothing. Try to limit strenuous activities to early morning or evening. Take action when you see symptoms of heat exhaustion and heat stroke. Heat advisory in effect until 8 p.m. Central Daylight Time this evening. Heat advisory remains in effect from noon to 8 p.m. Central Daylight Time Saturday. What? For the first heat advisory, heat index values around 105. For the second heat advisory, heat index values up to 107 expected. Where? Portions of east central, northeast, and southeast Oklahoma. When? For the first heat advisory, until 8 p.m. Central Daylight Time this evening. For the second heat advisory, from noon to 8 p.m. Central Daylight Time Saturday. Impacts. Heat-related illnesses are possible, especially impacting those not acclimated to the conditions or those performing strenuous activities. Take extra precautions when outside. Wear lightweight and loose-fitting clothing. Try to limit strenuous activities to early morning or evening. Take action when you see symptoms of heat exhaustion and heat stroke. Drink plenty of fluids. Stay in an air-conditioned room, stay out of the sun, and check up on relatives and neighbors. Heat advisory remains in effect from noon to 8 p.m. Central Daylight Time Saturday. What? Heat index values up to 107 expected. Where? Portions of northwest and west central Arkansas and east central, northeast, and southeast Oklahoma. When? From noon to 8 p.m. Central Daylight Time Saturday. Impacts. Heat-related illnesses are possible, especially impacting those not acclimated to the conditions or those performing strenuous activities. Take extra precautions when outside. Wear lightweight and loose-fitting clothing. Try to limit strenuous activities to early morning or evening. Take action when you see symptoms of heat exhaustion and heat stroke. Drink plenty of fluids, stay in an air-conditioned room, stay out of the sun, and check up on relatives and neighbors. From the Norman Forecast Office, here is the forecast for Stillwater and surrounding area. Tonight, partly cloudy until midnight, then clearing. Lows in the mid-70s. South winds 10 to 15 miles an hour. Independence Day, sunny. Highs in the upper 90s. South winds 5 to 10 miles an hour. Saturday night, partly cloudy. A chance of showers and thunderstorms after midnight. Lows in the mid-70s. Southeast winds 5 to 10 miles an hour. Chance of rain 50%. Sunday, mostly sunny.
A slight chance of showers and thunderstorms in the morning. Highs in the lower 90s. East winds 5 to 10 miles an hour. Chance of rain 20%. Sunday night, partly cloudy with a slight chance of showers and thunderstorms. Lows in the lower 70s. East winds 5 to 10 miles an hour. Chance of rain 20%. Monday, mostly sunny. Highs in the lower 90s. Monday night, mostly clear with a slight chance of showers and thunderstorms until midnight, then partly cloudy after midnight. Lows in the lower 70s. Chance of rain 20%. Tuesday, mostly sunny. A slight chance of showers and thunderstorms in the morning. Highs in the lower 90s. Chance of rain 20%. Tuesday night, mostly clear. Lows in the mid-70s. Wednesday, sunny. Highs in the upper 90s. Wednesday night, mostly clear until midnight, then partly cloudy with a slight chance of showers and thunderstorms after midnight. Lows in the upper 70s. Chance of rain 20%. Thursday, mostly sunny. A slight chance of showers in the morning. Hot with highs around 100. Chance of rain 20%. Thursday night, partly cloudy. A chance of showers and thunderstorms after midnight. Lows in the upper 70s. Chance of rain 30%. Heat index values up to 105 early until midnight. Friday, mostly sunny with a slight chance of showers and thunderstorms. Highs in the upper 90s. Chance of rain 20%. You're listening to Stillwater Weather Radio, and here are 1 a.m. weather observations. It's Stillwater, it was clear. The temperature was 79 degrees, the dew point 72, and the relative humidity 79%. The wind was southeast at 8 miles an hour. The pressure was 29.99 inches and rising. At Guthrie, it was clear. The temperature was 80. The wind was southeast at 8. Observations from around the region. It was clear, with a temperature of 77 at Oklahoma City and 77 at Springfield. It was partly cloudy, with a temperature of 80 at Wichita, 86 at Dallas-Fort Worth, and 83 at Tulsa. At Woodward, it was mostly cloudy, with a temperature of 81. Once again at 1 a.m., at Stillwater, it was clear. The temperature was 79. Heat advisory in effect from noon to 8 p.m. Central Daylight Time Saturday. What? Heat index values of up to 105 to 109. Where? Portions of central, east central, northern, northwest, southeast, southern, and southwest Oklahoma. When? From noon to 8 p.m. Central Daylight Time Saturday. Impacts. Hot temperatures and high humidity may cause heat illnesses. Drink plenty of fluids. Stay in an air-conditioned room, stay out of the sun, and check up on relatives and neighbors. Take extra precautions when outside. Wear lightweight and loose-fitting clothing. Try to limit strenuous activities to early morning or evening. Take action when you see symptoms of heat exhaustion and heat stroke. Heat advisory in effect until 8 p.m. Central Daylight Time this evening. Heat advisory remains in effect from noon to 8 p.m. Central Daylight Time Saturday. What? For the first heat advisory, heat index values around 105. For the second heat advisory, heat index values up to 107 expected. Where? Portions of east central, northeast, and southeast Oklahoma. When? For the first heat advisory, until 8 p.m. Central Daylight Time this evening. For the second heat advisory, from noon to 8 p.m. Central Daylight Time Saturday. Impacts. Heat-related illnesses are possible, especially impacting those not acclimated to the conditions or those performing strenuous activities. Take extra precautions when outside. Wear lightweight and loose-fitting clothing. Try to limit strenuous activities to early morning or evening. Take action when you see symptoms of heat exhaustion and heat stroke. Drink plenty of fluids, stay in an air-conditioned room, stay out of the sun, and check up on relatives and neighbors. Heat advisory remains in effect from noon to 8 p.m. Central Daylight Time Saturday. What? Heat index values up to 107 expected. Where? Portions of northwest and west central Arkansas and east central, northeast, and southeast Oklahoma.
when, from noon to 8 p.m. Central.

Daylight time Saturday. 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Take extra precautions when outside. 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Try to limit strenuous activities to early morning or evening. 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From the Norman Forecast Office, here is the forecast for Stillwater and surrounding area. Tonight, partly cloudy until midnight, then clearing. Lows in the mid-70s. South winds 10 to 15 miles an hour. Independence Day, sunny. Highs in the upper 90s. South winds 5 to 10 miles an hour. Saturday night, partly cloudy. A chance of showers and thunderstorms after midnight. Lows in the mid-70s. Southeast winds 5 to 10 miles an hour. Chance of rain 50%. Sunday, mostly sunny. A slight chance of showers and thunderstorms in the morning. Highs in the lower 90s. East winds 5 to 10 miles an hour. Chance of rain 20%. Sunday night, partly cloudy with a slight chance of showers and thunderstorms. Lows in the lower 70s. East winds 5 to 10 miles an hour. Chance of rain 20%. Monday, mostly sunny. Highs in the lower 90s. Monday night, mostly clear with a slight chance of showers and thunderstorms until midnight, then partly cloudy after midnight. Lows in the lower 70s. Chance of rain 20%. Tuesday, mostly sunny. A slight chance of showers and thunderstorms in the morning. Highs in the lower 90s. Chance of rain 20%. Tuesday night, mostly clear. Lows in the mid-70s. Wednesday, sunny. Highs in the upper 90s. Wednesday night, mostly clear until midnight, then partly cloudy with a slight chance of showers and thunderstorms after midnight. Lows in the upper 70s. Chance of rain 20%. Thursday, mostly sunny. A slight chance of showers in the morning. Hot with highs around 100. Chance of rain 20%. Thursday night, partly cloudy. A chance of showers and thunderstorms after midnight. Lows in the upper 70s. Chance of rain 30%. Heat index values up to 105 early until midnight. Friday, mostly sunny with a slight chance of showers and thunderstorms. Highs in the upper 90s. Chance of rain 20%. 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At Stillwater, it was clear. The temperature was 79 degrees, the dew point 72, and the relative humidity 79%. The wind was southeast at 8 miles an hour. The pressure was 29.99 inches and rising. At Guthrie, it was clear. The temperature was 80. The wind was southeast at 8. Observations from around the region. It was clear, with a temperature of 77 at Oklahoma City and 77 at Springfield. It was partly cloudy, with a temperature of 80 at Wichita, 86 at Dallas-Fort Worth, and 83 at Tulsa. At Woodward, it was mostly cloudy, with a temperature of 81. Once again at 1 a.m., at Stillwater, it was clear. The temperature was 79. Heat advisory in effect from noon to 8 p.m. Central Daylight Time Saturday. What? Heat index values of up to 105 to 109. Where? Portions of central, east central, northern, northwest, southeast, southern, and southwest Oklahoma. When? From noon to 8 p.m. Central Daylight Time Saturday. Impacts. Hot temperatures and high humidity may cause heat illnesses. 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Take extra precautions when outside. 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Try to limit strenuous activities to early morning or evening. 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

conditions or those performing strenuous activities. 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Take action when you see symptoms of heat exhaustion and heat stroke. 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Heat advisory remains in effect from noon to 8 p.m. Central Daylight Time Saturday. What? Heat index values up to 107 expected. Where? Portions of northwest and west central Arkansas and east central, northeast. Okay. What? Heat index values up to 107 expected. Where? Portions of northwest and west central Arkansas and east central, northeast, and southeast Oklahoma. When? From noon to 8 p.m. Central Daylight Time Saturday. Impacts. Heat-related illnesses are possible, especially impacting those not acclimated to the conditions or those performing strenuous activities. Take extra precautions when outside. Wear lightweight and loose-fitting clothing. Try to limit strenuous activities to early morning or evening. Take action when you see symptoms of heat exhaustion and heat stroke. Drink plenty of fluids, stay in an air-conditioned room, stay out of the sun, and check up on relatives and neighbors. From the Norman Forecast Office, here is the forecast for Stillwater and surrounding area. Rest of tonight, mostly clear. Lows in the mid-70s. South winds 5 to 10 miles an hour. Saturday, sunny. Highs in the upper 90s. South winds 5 to 10 miles an hour. Heat index values up to 105. Saturday night, partly cloudy until midnight, then becoming mostly cloudy. A chance of thunderstorms. A chance of showers until midnight, then showers likely after midnight. Lows in the mid-70s. Southeast winds 5 to 10 miles an hour. Chance of rain 70%. Sunday, partly sunny with a chance of showers and thunderstorms in the morning, then sunny in the afternoon. Highs around 90. East winds 5 to 10 miles an hour. Chance of rain 50%. Sunday night, mostly clear until midnight, then becoming partly cloudy. Lows around 70. East winds around 5 miles an hour. Monday, sunny. Highs in the lower 90s. Monday night, mostly clear until midnight, then becoming partly cloudy. Lows in the lower 70s. Tuesday, mostly sunny. Highs in the lower 90s. Tuesday night, mostly clear. Lows in the lower 70s. Wednesday, sunny. Highs in the upper 90s. Wednesday night, mostly clear until midnight, then becoming partly cloudy. Lows in the upper 70s. Thursday, mostly sunny. Hot with highs around 100. Heat index values up to 105 in the afternoon. Thursday night, partly cloudy with a slight chance of showers and thunderstorms. Lows in the upper 70s. Chance of rain 20%. Heat index values up to 105 early until midnight. Friday, mostly sunny. A slight chance of showers and thunderstorms in the morning. Highs in the upper 90s. Chance of rain 20%. 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It's Stillwater, it was clear. The temperature was 79 degrees, the dew point 72, and the relative humidity 79%. The wind was southeast at 8 miles an hour. The pressure was 29.99 inches and rising. At Guthrie, it was clear. The temperature was 80. The wind was southeast at 8. Observations from around the region. It was clear, with a temperature of 77 at Oklahoma City, and 77 at Springfield. It was partly cloudy, with a temperature of 80 at Wichita, 86 at Dallas-Fort Worth, and 83 at Tulsa. At Woodward, it was mostly cloudy, with a temperature of 81. Once again at 1 a.m., at Stillwater, it was clear. The temperature was 79. Heat advisory in effect from noon to 8 p.m. Central Daylight Time Saturday. What? Heat index values of up to 105 to 109. Where? Portions of central, east central, northern, northwest, southeast, southern, and southwest Oklahoma.

from noon to 8 p.m. Central Daylight Time Saturday. Impacts, hot temperatures and high humidity may cause heat illnesses. Drink plenty of fluids, stay in an air-conditioned room, stay out of the sun, and check up on relatives and neighbors. Take extra precautions when outside. Wear lightweight and loose-fitting clothing. Try to limit strenuous activities to early morning or evening. Take action when you see symptoms of heat exhaustion and heat stroke. Heat advisory in effect until 8 p.m. Central Daylight Time this evening. Heat advisory remains in effect from noon to 8 p.m. Central Daylight Time Saturday. What? For the first heat advisory, heat index values around 105. For the second heat advisory, heat index values up to 107 expected. Where? Portions of East Central, Northeast, and Southeast Oklahoma. When? For the first heat advisory, until 8 p.m. Central Daylight Time this evening. For the second heat advisory, from noon to 8 p.m. Central Daylight Time Saturday. Impacts, heat-related illnesses are possible, especially impacting those not acclimated to the conditions or those performing strenuous activities. Take extra precautions when outside. Wear lightweight and loose-fitting clothing. Try to limit strenuous activities to early morning or evening. Take action when you see symptoms of heat exhaustion and heat stroke. Drink plenty of fluids, stay in an air-conditioned room, stay out of the sun, and check up on relatives and neighbors. Heat advisory remains in effect from noon to 8 p.m. Central Daylight Time Saturday. What? Heat index values up to 107 expected. Where? Portions of northwest and west central Arkansas and east central, northeast, and southeast Oklahoma. When? From noon to 8 p.m. Central Daylight Time Saturday. Impacts, heat-related illnesses are possible, especially impacting those not acclimated to the conditions or those performing strenuous activities. Take extra precautions when outside. Wear lightweight and loose-fitting clothing. Try to limit strenuous activities to early morning or evening. Take action when you see symptoms of heat exhaustion and heat stroke. Drink plenty of fluids, stay in an air-conditioned room, stay out of the sun, and check up on relatives and neighbors. From the Norman Forecast Office, here is the forecast for Stillwater and surrounding area. Rest of tonight, mostly clear. Lows in the mid-70s. South winds 5 to 10 miles an hour. Saturday, sunny. Highs in the upper 90s. South winds 5 to 10 miles an hour. Heat index values up to 105. Saturday night, partly cloudy until midnight, then becoming mostly cloudy. A chance of thunderstorms. A chance of showers until midnight, then showers likely after midnight. Lows in the mid-70s. Southeast winds 5 to 10 miles an hour. Chance of rain 70%. Sunday, partly sunny with a chance of showers and thunderstorms in the morning, then sunny in the afternoon. Highs around 90. East winds 5 to 10 miles an hour. Chance of rain 50%. Sunday night, mostly clear until midnight, then becoming partly cloudy. Lows around 70. East winds around 5 miles an hour. Monday, sunny. Highs in the lower 90s. Monday night, mostly clear until midnight, then becoming partly cloudy. Lows in the lower 70s. Tuesday, mostly sunny. Highs in the lower 90s. Tuesday night, mostly clear. Lows in the lower 70s. Wednesday, sunny. Highs in the upper 90s. Wednesday night, mostly clear until midnight, then becoming partly cloudy. Lows in the upper 70s. Thursday, mostly sunny. Hot with highs around 100. Heat index values up to 105 in the afternoon. Thursday night, partly cloudy with a slight chance of showers and thunderstorms. Lows in the upper 70s. Chance of rain 20%. Heat index values up to 105 early until midnight. Friday, mostly sunny. A slight chance of showers and thunderstorms in the morning. Highs in the upper 90s. Chance of rain 20%. You're listening to Stillwater Weather Radio, and here are 1 a.m. weather observations. It's Stillwater, it was clear. The temperature was 79 degrees, the dew point 72, and the relative humidity

79%. The wind was southeast at 8 miles an hour. The pressure was 29.99 inches and rising. At Guthrie, it was clear. The temperature was 80. The wind was southeast at 8. Observations from around the region. It was clear, with a temperature of 77 at Oklahoma City and 77 at Springfield. It was partly cloudy, with a temperature of 80 at Wichita, 86 at Dallas-Fort Worth, and 83 at Tulsa. At Woodward, it was mostly cloudy, with a temperature of 81. Once again at 1 a.m., at Stillwater, it was clear. The temperature was 79. Heat advisory in effect from noon to 8 p.m. Central Daylight Time Saturday. What? Heat index values of up to 105 to 109. Where? Portions of central, east central, northern, northwest, southeast, southern, and southwest Oklahoma. When? From noon to 8 p.m. Central Daylight Time Saturday. Impacts. Hot temperatures and high humidity may cause heat illnesses. Drink plenty of fluids, stay in an air-conditioned room, stay out of the sun, and check up on relatives and neighbors. Take extra precautions when outside. Wear lightweight and loose-fitting clothing. Try to limit strenuous activities to early morning or evening. Take action when you see symptoms of heat exhaustion and heat stroke. Heat advisory in effect until 8 p.m. Central Daylight Time this evening. Heat advisory remains in effect from noon to 8 p.m. Central Daylight Time Saturday. What? For the first heat advisory, heat index values around 105. For the second heat advisory, heat index values up to 107 expected. Where? Portions of east central, northeast, and southeast Oklahoma. When? For the first heat advisory, until 8 p.m. Central Daylight Time this evening. For the second heat advisory, from noon to 8 p.m. Central Daylight Time Saturday. Impacts. Heat-related illnesses are possible, especially impacting those not acclimated to the conditions or those performing strenuous activities. Take extra precautions when outside. Wear lightweight and loose-fitting clothing. Try to limit strenuous activities to early morning or evening. Take action when you see symptoms of heat exhaustion and heat stroke. Drink plenty of fluids, stay in an air-conditioned room, stay out of the sun, and check up on relatives and neighbors. 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Heat advisory remains in effect from noon to 8 p.m. Central Daylight Time Saturday. What? Heat index values up to 107 expected. Where? Portions of northwest and west central Arkansas and east central, northeast, and southeast Oklahoma. When? From noon to 8 p.m. Central Daylight Time Saturday. Impacts. Heat-related illnesses are possible, especially impacting those not acclimated to the conditions or those performing strenuous activities. Take extra precautions when outside. Wear lightweight and loose-fitting clothing. Try to limit strenuous activities to early morning or evening. Take action when you see symptoms of heat exhaustion and heat stroke. Drink plenty of fluids, stay in an air-conditioned room, stay out of the sun, and check up on relatives and neighbors. From the Norman Forecast Office, here is the forecast for Stillwater and surrounding area. Rest of tonight, mostly clear. Lows in the mid-70s. South winds 5 to 10 miles an hour. Saturday, sunny. Highs in the upper 90s. South winds 5 to 10 miles an hour. Heat index values up to 105. Saturday night, partly cloudy until midnight, then becoming mostly cloudy. A chance of thunderstorms. A chance of showers until midnight, then showers likely after midnight. Lows in the mid-70s. Southeast winds 5 to 10 miles an hour. Chance of rain 70%. Sunday, partly sunny with a chance of showers and thunderstorms in the morning, then sunny in the afternoon. Highs around 90. East winds 5 to 10 miles an hour. Chance of rain 50%. Sunday night, mostly clear until midnight, then becoming partly cloudy. Lows around 70. East winds around 5 miles an hour. Monday, sunny,

Highs in the lower 90s. Monday night, mostly clear until midnight, then becoming partly cloudy. Lows in the lower 70s. Tuesday, mostly sunny. Highs in the lower 90s. Tuesday night, mostly clear. Lows in the lower 70s. Wednesday, sunny. Highs in the upper 90s. Wednesday night, mostly clear until midnight, then becoming partly cloudy. Lows in the upper 70s. Thursday, mostly sunny. Hot with highs around 100. Heat index values up to 105 in the afternoon. Thursday night, partly cloudy with a slight chance of showers and thunderstorms. Lows in the upper 70s. Chance of rain 20%. Heat index values up to 105 early until midnight. Friday, mostly sunny. A slight chance of showers and thunderstorms in the morning. Highs in the upper 90s. Chance of rain 20%. You're listening to Stillwater Weather Radio, and here are 1 a.m. weather observations. It's Stillwater, it was clear. The temperature was 79 degrees, the dew point 72, and the relative humidity 79%. The wind was southeast at 8 miles an hour. The pressure was 29.99 inches and rising. At Guthrie, it was clear. The temperature was 80. The wind was southeast at 8. Observations from around the region. It was clear, with a temperature of 77 at Oklahoma City, and 77 at Springfield. It was partly cloudy, with a temperature of 80 at Wichita, 86 at Dallas-Fort Worth, and 83 at Tulsa. At Woodward, it was mostly cloudy, with a temperature of 81. Once again at 1 a.m., at Stillwater, it was clear. The temperature was 79. Heat advisory in effect from noon to 8 p.m. Central Daylight Time Saturday. What? Heat index values of up to 105 to 109. Where? Portions of central, east central, northern, northwest, southeast, southern, and southwest Oklahoma. When? From noon to 8 p.m. Central Daylight Time Saturday. Impacts. Hot temperatures and high humidity may cause heat illnesses. Drink plenty of fluids. Stay in an air-conditioned room, stay out of the sun, and check up on relatives and neighbors. Take extra precautions when outside. Wear lightweight and loose-fitting clothing. Try to limit strenuous activities to early morning or evening. Take action when you see symptoms of heat exhaustion and heat stroke. Heat advisory in effect until 8 p.m. Central Daylight Time this evening. Heat advisory remains in effect from noon to 8 p.m. Central Daylight Time Saturday. What? For the first heat advisory, heat index values around 105. For the second heat advisory, heat index values up to 107 expected. Where? Portions of east central, northeast, and southeast Oklahoma. When? For the first heat advisory, until 8 p.m. Central Daylight Time this evening. For the second heat advisory, from noon to 8 p.m. Central Daylight Time Saturday. Impacts. Heat-related illnesses are possible, especially impacting those not acclimated to the conditions or those performing strenuous activities. Take extra precautions when outside. Wear lightweight and loose-fitting clothing. Try to limit strenuous activities to early morning or evening. Take action when you see symptoms of heat exhaustion and heat stroke. Drink plenty of fluids, stay in an air-conditioned room, stay out of the sun, and check up on relatives and neighbors. Heat advisory remains in effect from noon to 8 p.m. Central Daylight Time Saturday. What? Heat index values up to 107 expected. Where? Portions of northwest and west central Arkansas and east central, northeast, and southeast Oklahoma. When? From noon to 8 p.m. Central Daylight Time Saturday. Impacts. Heat-related illnesses are possible, especially impacting those not acclimated to the conditions or those performing strenuous activities. Take extra precautions when outside. Wear lightweight and loose-fitting clothing. Try to limit strenuous activities to early morning or evening. Take action when you see symptoms of heat exhaustion and heat stroke. Drink plenty of fluids, stay in an air-conditioned room, stay out of the sun, and check up on relatives and neighbors. From the Norman Forecast Office, here is the forecast for Stillwater and surrounding area. Rest of tonight. Mostly clear.

lows in the mid-70s. South winds 5 to 10 miles an hour. Saturday, sunny. Highs in the upper 90s. South winds 5 to 10 miles an hour. Heat index values up to 105. Saturday night, partly cloudy until midnight, then becoming mostly cloudy. A chance of thunderstorms. A chance of showers until midnight, then showers likely after midnight. Lows in the mid-70s. Southeast winds 5 to 10 miles an hour. Chance of rain 70%. Sunday, partly sunny with a chance of showers and thunderstorms in the morning, then sunny in the afternoon. Highs around 90. East winds 5 to 10 miles an hour. Chance of rain 50%. Sunday night, mostly clear until midnight, then becoming partly cloudy. Lows around 70. East winds around 5 miles an hour. Monday, sunny. Highs in the lower 90s. Monday night, mostly clear until midnight, then becoming partly cloudy. Lows in the lower 70s. Tuesday, mostly sunny. Highs in the lower 90s. Tuesday night, mostly clear. Lows in the lower 70s. Wednesday, sunny. Highs in the upper 90s. Wednesday night, mostly clear until midnight, then becoming partly cloudy. Lows in the upper 70s. Thursday, mostly sunny. Hot with highs around 100. Heat index values up to 105 in the afternoon. Thursday night, partly cloudy with a slight chance of showers and thunderstorms. Lows in the upper 70s. Chance of rain 20%. Heat index values up to 105 early until midnight. Friday, mostly sunny. A slight chance of showers and thunderstorms in the morning. Highs in the upper 90s. Chance of rain 20%. 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At Stillwater, it was clear. The temperature was 79 degrees, the dew point 72, and the relative humidity 79%. The wind was southeast at 8 miles an hour. The pressure was 29.99 inches and rising. At Guthrie, it was clear. The temperature was 80. The wind was southeast at 8. Observations from around the region. It was clear, with a temperature of 77 at Oklahoma City and 77 at Springfield. It was partly cloudy, with a temperature of 80 at Wichita, 86 at Dallas-Fort Worth, and 83 at Tulsa. At Woodward, it was mostly cloudy, with a temperature of 81. Once again at 1 a.m., at Stillwater, it was clear. The temperature was 79. Heat advisory in effect from noon to 8 p.m. Central Daylight Time Saturday. What? Heat index values of up to 105 to 109. Where? Portions of central, east central, northern, northwest, southeast, southern, and southwest Oklahoma. When? From noon to 8 p.m. Central Daylight Time Saturday. Impacts: hot temperatures and high humidity may cause heat illnesses. Drink plenty of fluids, stay in an air-conditioned room, stay out of the sun, and check up on relatives and neighbors. Take extra precautions when outside. Wear lightweight and loose-fitting clothing. Try to limit strenuous activities to early morning or evening. Take action when you see symptoms of heat exhaustion and heat stroke. Heat advisory in effect until 8 p.m. Central Daylight Time this evening. Heat advisory remains in effect from noon to 8 p.m. Central Daylight Time Saturday. What? For the first heat advisory, heat index values around 105. For the second heat advisory, heat index values up to 107 expected. Where? Portions of east central, northeast, and southeast Oklahoma. When? For the first heat advisory, until 8 p.m. Central Daylight Time this evening. For the second heat advisory, from noon to 8 p.m. Central Daylight Time Saturday. Impacts: heat-related illnesses are possible, especially impacting those not acclimated to the conditions or those performing strenuous activities. Take extra precautions when outside. Wear lightweight and loose-fitting clothing. Try to limit strenuous activities to early morning or evening. Take action when you see symptoms of heat exhaustion and heat stroke. Drink plenty of fluids, stay in an air-conditioned room, stay out of the sun, and check up on

relatives and neighbors. Heat advisory remains in effect from noon to 8 p.m. Central Daylight Time Saturday. What? Heat index values up to 107 expected. Where? Portions of northwest and west central Arkansas and east central, northeast, and southeast Oklahoma. When? From noon to 8 p.m. Central Daylight Time Saturday. Impacts. Heat-related illnesses are possible, especially impacting those not acclimated to the conditions or those performing strenuous activities. Take extra precautions when outside. Wear lightweight and loose-fitting clothing. Try to limit strenuous activities to early morning or evening. Take action when you see symptoms of heat exhaustion and heat stroke. Drink plenty of fluids, stay in an air-conditioned room, stay out of the sun, and check up on relatives and neighbors. From the Norman Forecast Office, here is the forecast for Stillwater and surrounding area. Rest of tonight, mostly clear. Lows in the mid-70s. South winds 5 to 10 miles an hour. Saturday, sunny. Highs in the upper 90s. South winds 5 to 10 miles an hour. Heat index values up to 105. Saturday night, partly cloudy until midnight, then becoming mostly cloudy. A chance of thunderstorms. A chance of showers until midnight, then showers likely after midnight. Lows in the mid-70s. Southeast winds 5 to 10 miles an hour. Chance of rain 70%. Sunday, partly sunny with a chance of showers and thunderstorms in the morning, then sunny in the afternoon. Highs around 90. East winds 5 to 10 miles an hour. Chance of rain 50%. Sunday night, mostly clear until midnight, then becoming partly cloudy. Lows around 70. East winds around 5 miles an hour. Monday, sunny. Highs in the lower 90s. Monday night, mostly clear until midnight, then becoming partly cloudy. Lows in the lower 70s. Tuesday, mostly sunny. Highs in the lower 90s. Tuesday night, mostly clear. Lows in the lower 70s. Wednesday, sunny. Highs in the upper 90s. Wednesday night, mostly clear until midnight, then becoming partly cloudy. Lows in the upper 70s. Thursday, mostly sunny. Hot with highs around 100. Heat index values up to 105 in the afternoon. Thursday night, partly cloudy with a slight chance of showers and thunderstorms. Lows in the upper 70s. Chance of rain 20%. Heat index values up to 105 early until midnight. Friday, mostly sunny. A slight chance of showers and thunderstorms in the morning. Highs in the upper 90s. Chance of rain 20%. 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It's Stillwater, it was clear. The temperature was 79 degrees, the dew point 72, and the relative humidity 79%. The wind was southeast at 8 miles an hour. The pressure was 29.99 inches and rising. At Guthrie, it was clear. The temperature was 80. The wind was southeast at 8. Observations from around the region. It was clear, with a temperature of 77 at Oklahoma City and 77 at Springfield. It was partly cloudy, with a temperature of 80 at Wichita, 86 at Dallas-Fort Worth, and 83 at Tulsa. At Woodward, it was mostly cloudy, with a temperature of 81. Once again at 1 a.m., at Stillwater, it was clear. The temperature was 79. Heat advisory in effect from noon to 8 p.m. Central Daylight Time Saturday. What? Heat index values of up to 105 to 109. Where? Portions of central, east central, northern, northwest, southeast, southern, and southwest Oklahoma. When? From noon to 8 p.m. Central Daylight Time Saturday. Impacts. Hot temperatures and high humidity may cause heat illnesses. Drink plenty of fluids, stay in an air-conditioned room, stay out of the sun, and check up on relatives and neighbors. Take extra precautions.

into an outside. Wear lightweight and loose-fitting clothing. Try to limit strenuous activities to early morning or evening. Take action when you see symptoms of heat exhaustion and heat stroke. Heat advisory in effect until 8 p.m. Central Daylight Time this evening. Heat advisory remains in effect from noon to 8 p.m. Central Daylight Time Saturday. What? For the first heat advisory, heat index values around 105. For the second heat advisory, heat index values up to 107 expected. Where? Portions of East Central, Northeast, and Southeast Oklahoma. When? For the first heat advisory, until 8 p.m. Central Daylight Time this evening. For the second heat advisory, from noon to 8 p.m. Central Daylight Time Saturday. Impacts. Heat-related illnesses are possible, especially impacting those not acclimated to the conditions or those performing strenuous activities. Take extra precautions when outside. Wear lightweight and loose-fitting clothing. Try to limit strenuous activities to early morning or evening. Take action when you see symptoms of heat exhaustion and heat stroke. Drink plenty of fluids, stay in an air-conditioned room, stay out of the sun, and check up on relatives and neighbors. Heat advisory remains in effect from noon to 8 p.m. Central Daylight Time Saturday. What? Heat index values up to 107 expected. Where? Portions of northwest and west central Arkansas and east central, northeast, and southeast Oklahoma. When? From noon to 8 p.m. Central Daylight Time Saturday. Impacts. Heat-related illnesses are possible, especially impacting those not acclimated to the conditions or those performing strenuous activities. Take extra precautions when outside. Wear lightweight and loose-fitting clothing. Try to limit strenuous activities to early morning or evening. Take action when you see symptoms of heat exhaustion and heat stroke. Drink plenty of fluids, stay in an air-conditioned room, stay out of the sun, and check up on relatives and neighbors. From the Norman Forecast Office, here is the forecast for Stillwater and surrounding area. Rest of tonight, mostly clear. Lows in the mid-70s. South winds 5 to 10 miles an hour. Saturday, sunny. Highs in the upper 90s. South winds 5 to 10 miles an hour. Heat index values up to 105. Saturday night, partly cloudy until midnight, then becoming mostly cloudy. A chance of thunderstorms. A chance of showers until midnight, then showers likely after midnight. Lows in the mid-70s. Southeast winds 5 to 10 miles an hour. Chance of rain 70%. Sunday, partly sunny with a chance of showers and thunderstorms in the morning, then sunny in the afternoon. Highs around 90. East winds 5 to 10 miles an hour. Chance of rain 50%. Sunday night, mostly clear until midnight, then becoming partly cloudy. Lows around 70. East winds around 5 miles an hour. Monday, sunny. Highs in the lower 90s. Monday night, mostly clear until midnight, then becoming partly cloudy. Lows in the lower 70s. Tuesday, mostly sunny. Highs in the lower 90s. Tuesday night, mostly clear. Lows in the lower 70s. Wednesday, sunny. Highs in the upper 90s. Wednesday night, mostly clear until midnight, then becoming partly cloudy. Lows in the upper 70s. Thursday, mostly sunny. Hot with highs around 100. Heat index values up to 105 in the afternoon. Thursday night, partly cloudy with a slight chance of showers and thunderstorms. Lows in the upper 70s. Chance of rain 20%. Heat index values up to 105 early until midnight. Friday, mostly sunny. A slight chance of showers and thunderstorms in the morning. Highs in the upper 90s. Chance of rain 20%. You are listening to Stillwater Weather Radio, and here are 2 a.m. weather observations. It's Stillwater, it was clear. The temperature was 79 degrees, the dew point 72, and the relative humidity 79%. The wind was southeast at 13 miles an hour. The pressure was 29.97 inches and falling. At Guthrie, it was clear. The temperature was 78. Observations from around the region. It was clear.

with a temperature of 78 at Oklahoma City and 75 at Springfield. It was partly cloudy, with a temperature of 79 at Wichita, 85 at Dallas-Fort Worth, and 82 at Tulsa. Once again at 2 a.m., at Stillwater, it was clear. The temperature was 79. Heat advisory in effect from noon to 8 p.m. Central Daylight Time Saturday. What? Heat index values of up to 105 to 109. Where? Portions of Central, East Central, Northern, Northwest, Southeast, Southern, and Southwest Oklahoma. When? From noon to 8 p.m. Central Daylight Time Saturday. Impacts. Hot temperatures and high humidity may cause heat illnesses. Drink plenty of fluids, stay in an air-conditioned room, stay out of the sun, and check up on relatives and neighbors. Take extra precautions when outside. Wear lightweight and loose-fitting clothing. Try to limit strenuous activities to early morning or evening. Take action when you see symptoms of heat exhaustion and heat stroke. Heat advisory in effect until 8 p.m. Central Daylight Time this evening. Heat advisory remains in effect from noon to 8 p.m. Central Daylight Time Saturday. What? For the first heat advisory, heat index values around 105. For the second heat advisory, heat index values up to 107 expected. Where? Portions of East Central, Northeast, and Southeast Oklahoma. When? For the first heat advisory, until 8 p.m. Central Daylight Time this evening. For the second heat advisory, from noon to 8 p.m. Central Daylight Time Saturday. Impacts. Heat-related illnesses are possible, especially impacting those not acclimated to the conditions or those performing strenuous activities. Take extra precautions when outside. Wear lightweight and loose-fitting clothing. Try to limit strenuous activities to early morning or evening. Take action when you see symptoms of heat exhaustion and heat stroke. Drink plenty of fluids, stay in an air-conditioned room, stay out of the sun, and check up on relatives and neighbors. Heat advisory remains in effect from noon to 8 p.m. Central Daylight Time Saturday. What? Heat index values up to 107 expected. Where? Portions of Northwest and West Central Arkansas and East Central, Northeast, and Southeast Oklahoma. When? From noon to 8 p.m. Central Daylight Time Saturday. Impacts. Heat-related illnesses are possible, especially impacting those not acclimated to the conditions or those performing strenuous activities. Take extra precautions when outside. Wear lightweight and loose-fitting clothing. Try to limit strenuous activities to early morning or evening. Take action when you see symptoms of heat exhaustion and heat stroke. Drink plenty of fluids, stay in an air-conditioned room, stay out of the sun, and check up on relatives and neighbors. From the Norman Forecast Office, here is the forecast for Stillwater and surrounding area. Rest of tonight, mostly clear. Lows in the mid-70s. South winds 5 to 10 miles an hour. Saturday, sunny. Highs in the upper 90s. South winds 5 to 10 miles an hour. Heat index values up to 105. Saturday night, partly cloudy until midnight, then becoming mostly cloudy. A chance of thunderstorms. A chance of showers until midnight, then showers likely after midnight. Lows in the mid-70s. Southeast winds 5 to 10 miles an hour. Chance of rain 70%. Sunday, partly sunny with a chance of showers and thunderstorms in the morning, then sunny in the afternoon. Highs around 90. East winds 5 to 10 miles an hour. Chance of rain 50%. Sunday night, mostly clear until midnight, then becoming partly cloudy. Lows around 70. East winds around 5 miles an hour. Monday, sunny. Highs in the lower 90s. Monday night, mostly clear until midnight, then becoming partly cloudy. Lows in the lower 70s. Tuesday, mostly sunny. Highs in the lower 90s. Tuesday night, mostly clear. Lows in the lower 70s. Wednesday, sunny. Highs in the upper 90s. Wednesday night, mostly clear until midnight, then becoming partly cloudy. Lows in the upper 70s. Thursday, mostly sunny. Hot with highs around 100. Heat index values up to 105 in the afternoon.

Thursday night, partly cloudy with a slight chance of showers and thunderstorms. Lows in the upper 70s. Chance of rain 20%. Heat index values up to 105 early until midnight. Friday, mostly sunny. A slight chance of showers and thunderstorms in the morning. Highs in the upper 90s. Chance of rain 20%. 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It's Stillwater, it was clear. The temperature was 79 degrees, the dew point 72, and the relative humidity 79%. The wind was southeast at 13 miles an hour. The pressure was 29.97 inches and falling. At Ponca City, it was partly cloudy. The temperature was 79, the dew point 73, and the relative humidity 82%. The wind was southeast at 10. The pressure was 29.98 inches and rising. At Guthrie, it was clear. The temperature was 78, the dew point 70, and the relative humidity 76%. The pressure was 29.96 inches and falling. Observations from around the region. It was clear, with a temperature of 78 at Oklahoma City and 75 at Springfield. It was partly cloudy, with a temperature of 85 at Dallas-Fort Worth and 82 at Tulsa. At Wichita, it was mostly cloudy, with a temperature of 79. Once again at 2 a.m., at Stillwater, it was clear. The temperature was 79. 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Heat advisory in effect from noon to 8 p.m. Central Daylight Time Saturday. What? Heat index values of up to 105 to 109. Where? Portions of central, east central, northern, northwest, southeast, southern, and southwest Oklahoma. When? From noon to 8 p.m. Central Daylight Time Saturday. Impacts. Hot temperatures and high humidity may cause heat illnesses. Drink plenty of fluids, stay in an air-conditioned room, stay out of the sun, and check up on relatives and neighbors. Take extra precautions when outside. Wear lightweight and loose-fitting clothing. Try to limit strenuous activities to early morning or evening. Take action when you see symptoms of heat exhaustion and heat stroke. Heat advisory in effect until 8 p.m. Central Daylight Time this evening. Heat advisory remains in effect from noon to 8 p.m. Central Daylight Time Saturday. What? For the first heat advisory, heat index values around 105. For the second heat advisory, heat index values up to 107 expected. Where? Portions of east central, northeast, and southeast Oklahoma. When? For the first heat advisory, until 8 p.m. Central Daylight Time this evening. For the second heat advisory, from noon to 8 p.m. Central Daylight Time Saturday. Impacts. Heat-related illnesses are possible, especially impacting those not acclimated to the conditions or those performing strenuous activities. Take extra precautions when outside. Wear lightweight and loose-fitting clothing. Try to limit strenuous activities to early morning or evening. Take action when you see symptoms of heat exhaustion and heat stroke. Drink plenty of fluids, stay in an air-conditioned room, stay out of the sun, and check up on relatives and neighbors. Heat advisory remains in effect from noon to 8 p.m. Central Daylight Time Saturday. What? Heat index values up to 107 expected. Where? Portions of northwest and west central Arkansas and east central, northeast, and southeast Oklahoma. When? From noon to 8 p.m. Central Daylight Time Saturday. Impacts. Heat-related illnesses are possible, especially impacting those not acclimated to the conditions or those performing strenuous activities. Take extra precautions when outside. Wear lightweight and loose-fitting clothing. Try to limit strenuous activities to early morning or evening. Take action when you see symptoms of heat exhaustion and heat stroke. Drink plenty of fluids, stay in an air-conditioned room, stay out of the sun, and check up on relatives and neighbors. From the Norman Forecast Office, here is the forecast for Stillwater and surrounding area. Rest of tonight, mostly clear. Lows in the mid-70s. South winds

5 to 10 miles an hour. Saturday, sunny. Highs in the upper 90s. South winds 5 to 10 miles an hour. Heat index values up to 105. Saturday night, partly cloudy until midnight, then becoming mostly cloudy. A chance of thunderstorms. A chance of showers until midnight, then showers likely after midnight. Lows in the mid-70s. Southeast winds 5 to 10 miles an hour. Chance of rain 70%. Sunday, partly sunny with a chance of showers and thunderstorms in the morning, then sunny in the afternoon. Highs around 90. East winds 5 to 10 miles an hour. Chance of rain 50%. Sunday night, mostly clear until midnight, then becoming partly cloudy. Lows around 70. East winds around 5 miles an hour. Monday, sunny. Highs in the lower 90s. Monday night, mostly clear until midnight, then becoming partly cloudy. Lows in the lower 70s. Tuesday, mostly sunny. Highs in the lower 90s. Tuesday night, mostly clear. Lows in the lower 70s. Wednesday, sunny. Highs in the upper 90s. Wednesday night, mostly clear until midnight, then becoming partly cloudy. Lows in the upper 70s. Thursday, mostly sunny. Hot with highs around 100. Heat index values up to 105 in the afternoon. Thursday night, partly cloudy with a slight chance of showers and thunderstorms. Lows in the upper 70s. Chance of rain 20%. Heat index values up to 105 early until midnight. Friday, mostly sunny. A slight chance of showers and thunderstorms in the morning. Highs in the upper 90s. Chance of rain 20%. You are listening to Stillwater Weather Radio, and here are 2 a.m. weather observations. At Stillwater, it was clear. The temperature was 79 degrees, the dew point 72, and the relative humidity 79%. The wind was southeast at 13 miles an hour. The pressure was 29.97 inches and falling. At Ponca City, it was partly cloudy. The temperature was 79, the dew point 73, and the relative humidity 82%. The wind was southeast at 10. The pressure was 29.98 inches and rising. At Guthrie, it was clear. The temperature was 78, the dew point 70, and the relative humidity 76%. The pressure was 29.96 inches and falling. Observations from around the region. It was clear, with a temperature of 78 at Oklahoma City and 75 at Springfield. It was partly cloudy, with a temperature of 85 at Dallas-Fort Worth and 82 at Tulsa. At Wichita, it was mostly cloudy, with a temperature of 79. Once again at 2 a.m., at Stillwater, it was clear. The temperature was 79. Heat advisory in effect from noon to 8 p.m. Central Daylight Time Saturday. What? Heat index values of up to 105 to 109. Where? Portions of central, east central, northern, northwest, southeast, southern, and southwest Oklahoma. When? From noon to 8 p.m. Central Daylight Time Saturday. Impacts. Hot temperatures and high humidity may cause heat illnesses. Drink plenty of fluids. Stay in an air-conditioned room, stay out of the sun, and check up on relatives and neighbors. Take extra precautions when outside. Wear lightweight and loose-fitting clothing. Try to limit strenuous activities to early morning or evening. Take action when you see symptoms of heat exhaustion and heat stroke. Heat advisory in effect until 8 p.m. Central Daylight Time this evening. Heat advisory remains in effect from noon to 8 p.m. Central Daylight Time Saturday. What? For the first heat advisory, heat index values around 105. For the second heat advisory, heat index values up to 107 expected. Where? Portions of east central, northeast, and southeast Oklahoma. When? For the first heat advisory, until 8 p.m. Central Daylight Time this evening. For the second heat advisory, from noon to 8 p.m. Central Daylight Time Saturday. Impacts. Heat-related illnesses are possible, especially impacting those not acclimated to the conditions or those performing strenuous activities. Take extra precautions when outside.
Wear lightweight and loose-fitting clothing. Try to limit strenuous activities to early morning or evening. Take action when you see symptoms of heat exhaustion and heat stroke. Drink plenty of fluids, stay in an air-conditioned room, stay out of the sun, and check up on relatives and neighbors. Heat advisory remains in effect from noon to 8 p.m. Central Daylight Time Saturday. What? Heat index values up to 107 expected. Where? Portions of northwest and west central Arkansas and east central, northeast, and southeast Oklahoma. When? From noon to 8 p.m. Central Daylight Time Saturday. Impacts. Heat-related illnesses are possible, especially impacting those not acclimated to the conditions or those performing strenuous activities. Take extra precautions when outside. Wear lightweight and loose-fitting clothing. Try to limit strenuous activities to early morning or evening. Take action when you see symptoms of heat exhaustion and heat stroke. Drink plenty of fluids, stay in an air-conditioned room, stay out of the sun, and check up on relatives and neighbors. From the Norman Forecast Office, here is the forecast for Stillwater and surrounding area. Rest of tonight, mostly clear. Lows in the mid-70s. South winds 5 to 10 miles an hour. Saturday, sunny. Highs in the upper 90s. South winds 5 to 10 miles an hour. Heat index values up to 105. Saturday night, partly cloudy until midnight, then becoming mostly cloudy. A chance of thunderstorms. A chance of showers until midnight, then showers likely after midnight. Lows in the mid-70s. Southeast winds 5 to 10 miles an hour. Chance of rain 70%. Sunday, partly sunny with a chance of showers and thunderstorms in the morning, then sunny in the afternoon. Highs around 90. East winds 5 to 10 miles an hour. Chance of rain 50%. Sunday night, mostly clear until midnight, then becoming partly cloudy. Lows around 70. East winds around 5 miles an hour. Monday, sunny. Highs in the lower 90s. Monday night, mostly clear until midnight, then becoming partly cloudy. Lows in the lower 70s. Tuesday, mostly sunny. Highs in the lower 90s. Tuesday night, mostly clear. Lows in the lower 70s. Wednesday, sunny. Highs in the upper 90s. Wednesday night, mostly clear until midnight, then becoming partly cloudy. Lows in the upper 70s. Thursday, mostly sunny. Hot with highs around 100. Heat index values up to 105 in the afternoon. Thursday night, partly cloudy with a slight chance of showers and thunderstorms. Lows in the upper 70s. Chance of rain 20%. Heat index values up to 105 early until midnight. Friday, mostly sunny. A slight chance of showers and thunderstorms in the morning. Highs in the upper 90s. Chance of rain 20%. You are listening to Stillwater Weather Radio, and here are 2 a.m. weather observations. At Stillwater, it was clear. The temperature was 79 degrees, the dew point 72, and the relative humidity 79%. The wind was southeast at 13 miles an hour. The pressure was 29.97 inches and falling. At Ponca City, it was partly cloudy. The temperature was 79, the dew point 73, and the relative humidity 82%. The wind was southeast at 10. The pressure was 29.98 inches and rising. At Guthrie, it was clear. The temperature was 78, the dew point 70, and the relative humidity 76%. The pressure was 29.96 inches and falling. Observations from around the region. It was clear, with a temperature of 78 at Oklahoma City and 75 at Springfield. It was partly cloudy, with a temperature of 85 at Dallas-Fort Worth and 82 at Tulsa. At Wichita, it was mostly cloudy, with a temperature of 79. Once again at 2 a.m., at Stillwater, it was clear. The temperature was 79. Heat advisory in effect from noon to 8 p.m. Central Daylight Time Saturday. What? Heat index values of up to 105 to 109. Where? Portions of central, east central, northern, northwest,
southeast, southern, and southwest Oklahoma. When, from noon to 8 p.m. Central Daylight Time Saturday. Impacts, hot temperatures and high humidity may cause heat illnesses. Drink plenty of fluids, stay in an air-conditioned room, stay out of the sun, and check up on relatives and neighbors. Take extra precautions when outside. Wear lightweight and loose-fitting clothing. Try to limit strenuous activities to early morning or evening. Take action when you see symptoms of heat exhaustion and heat stroke. Heat advisory in effect until 8 p.m. Central Daylight Time this evening. Heat advisory remains in effect from noon to 8 p.m. Central Daylight Time Saturday. What? For the first heat advisory, heat index values around 105. For the second heat advisory, heat index values up to 107 expected. Where? Portions of East Central, Northeast, and Southeast Oklahoma. When? For the first heat advisory, until 8 p.m. Central Daylight Time this evening. For the second heat advisory, from noon to 8 p.m. Central Daylight Time Saturday. Impacts, heat-related illnesses are possible, especially impacting those not acclimated to the conditions or those performing strenuous activities. Take extra precautions when outside. Wear lightweight and loose-fitting clothing. Try to limit strenuous activities to early morning or evening. Take action when you see symptoms of heat exhaustion and heat stroke. Drink plenty of fluids, stay in an air-conditioned room, stay out of the sun, and check up on relatives and neighbors. 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Heat advisory remains in effect from noon to 8 p.m. Central Daylight Time Saturday. What? Heat index values up to 107 expected. Where? Portions of northwest and west central Arkansas and east central, northeast, and southeast Oklahoma. When? From noon to 8 p.m. Central Daylight Time Saturday. Impacts. Heat-related illnesses are possible, especially impacting those not acclimated to the conditions or those performing strenuous activities. Take extra precautions when outside. Wear lightweight and loose-fitting clothing. Try to limit strenuous activities to early morning or evening. Take action when you see symptoms of heat exhaustion and heat stroke. Drink plenty of fluids, stay in an air-conditioned room, stay out of the sun, and check up on relatives and neighbors. From the Norman Forecast Office, here is the forecast for Stillwater and surrounding area. Rest of tonight, mostly clear. Lows in the mid-70s. South winds 5 to 10 miles an hour. Saturday, sunny. Highs in the upper 90s. South winds 5 to 10 miles an hour. Heat index values up to 105. Saturday night, partly cloudy until midnight, then becoming mostly cloudy. A chance of thunderstorms. A chance of showers until midnight, then showers likely after midnight. Lows in the mid-70s. Southeast winds 5 to 10 miles an hour. Chance of rain 70%. Sunday, partly sunny with a chance of showers and thunderstorms in the morning, then sunny in the afternoon. Highs around 90. East winds 5 to 10 miles an hour. Chance of rain 50%. Sunday night, mostly clear until midnight, then becoming partly cloudy. Lows around 70. East winds around 5 miles an hour. Monday, sunny. Highs in the lower 90s. Monday night, mostly clear until midnight, then becoming partly cloudy. Lows in the lower 70s. Tuesday, mostly sunny. Highs in the lower 90s. Tuesday night, mostly clear. Lows in the lower 70s. Wednesday, sunny. Highs in the upper 90s. Wednesday night, mostly clear until midnight, then becoming partly cloudy. Lows in the upper 70s. Thursday, mostly sunny. Hot with highs around 100. Heat index values up to 105 in the afternoon. Thursday night, partly cloudy with a slight chance of showers and thunderstorms. Lows in the upper 70s. Chance of rain 20%. Heat index values up to 105 early until midnight. Friday, mostly sunny.
a slight chance of showers and thunderstorms in

The temperature was 78, the dew point 70, and the relative humidity 76%. The pressure was 29.96 inches and falling. Observations from around the region. It was clear, with a temperature of 78 at Oklahoma City and 75 at Springfield. It was partly cloudy, with a temperature of 85 at Dallas-Fort Worth and 82 at Tulsa. At Wichita, it was mostly cloudy, with a temperature of 79. Once again at 2 a.m., at Stillwater, it was clear. The temperature was 79. Heat advisory in effect from noon to 8 p.m. Central Daylight Time Saturday. What? Heat index values of up to 105 to 109. Where? Portions of central, east central, northern, northwest, southeast, southern, and southwest Oklahoma. When? From noon to 8 p.m. Central Daylight Time Saturday. Impacts. Hot temperatures and high humidity may cause heat illnesses. Drink plenty of fluids. Stay in an air-conditioned room, stay out of the sun, and check up on relatives and neighbors. Take extra precautions when outside. Wear lightweight and loose-fitting clothing. Try to limit strenuous activities to early morning or evening. Take action when you see symptoms of heat exhaustion and heat stroke. Heat advisory in effect until 8 p.m. Central Daylight Time this evening. Heat advisory remains in effect from noon to 8 p.m. Central Daylight Time Saturday. What? For the first heat advisory, heat index values around 105. For the second heat advisory, heat index values up to 107 expected. Where? Portions of east central, northeast, and southeast Oklahoma. When? For the first heat advisory, until 8 p.m. Central Daylight Time this evening. For the second heat advisory, from noon to 8 p.m. Central Daylight Time Saturday. Impacts. Heat-related illnesses are possible, especially impacting those not acclimated to the conditions or those performing strenuous activities. Take extra precautions when outside. Wear lightweight and loose-fitting clothing. Try to limit strenuous activities to early morning or evening. Take action when you see symptoms of heat exhaustion and heat stroke. Drink plenty of fluids, stay in an air-conditioned room, stay out of the sun, and check up on relatives and neighbors. Heat advisory remains in effect from noon to 8 p.m. Central Daylight Time Saturday. What? Heat index values up to 107 expected. Where? Portions of northwest and west central Arkansas and east central, northeast, and southeast Oklahoma. When? From noon to 8 p.m. Central Daylight Time Saturday. Impacts. Heat-related illnesses are possible, especially impacting those not acclimated to the conditions or those performing strenuous activities. Take extra precautions when outside. Wear lightweight and loose-fitting clothing. Try to limit strenuous activities to early morning or evening. Take action when you see symptoms of heat exhaustion and heat stroke. Drink plenty of fluids, stay in an air-conditioned room, stay out of the sun, and check up on relatives and neighbors. From the Norman Forecast Office, here is the forecast for Stillwater and surrounding area. Rest of tonight, mostly clear. Lows in the mid-70s. South winds 5 to 10 miles an hour. Saturday, sunny. Highs in the upper 90s. South winds 5 to 10 miles an hour. Heat index values up to 105. Saturday night, partly cloudy until midnight, then becoming mostly cloudy. A chance of thunderstorms. A chance of showers until midnight, then showers likely after midnight. Lows in the mid-70s. Southeast winds 5 to 10 miles an hour. Chance of rain 70%. Sunday, partly sunny with a chance of showers and thunderstorms in the morning, then sunny in the afternoon. Highs around 90. East winds 5 to 10 miles an hour. Chance of rain 50%. Sunday night, mostly clear until midnight, then becoming partly cloudy. Lows around 70. East winds around 5 miles an hour. Monday, sunny. Highs in the lower 90s. Monday night, mostly clear until midnight, then becoming partly cloudy. Lows in the lower 70s. Tuesday, mostly sunny. Highs in the lower 90s. Tuesday night, mostly clear. Lows in the lower 70s. Wednesday, sunny. Highs in the up

90s. Wednesday night, mostly clear until midnight, then becoming partly cloudy. Lows in the upper 70s. Thursday, mostly sunny. Hot with highs around 100. Heat index values up to 105 in the afternoon. Thursday night, partly cloudy with a slight chance of showers and thunderstorms. Lows in the upper 70s. Chance of rain 20%. Heat index values up to 105 early until midnight. Friday, mostly sunny. A slight chance of showers and thunderstorms in the morning. Highs in the upper 90s. Chance of rain 20%. You're listening to Stillwater Weather Radio, and here are 2 a.m. weather observations. It's Stillwater, it was clear. The temperature was 79 degrees, the dew point 72, and the relative humidity 79%. The wind was southeast at 13 miles an hour. The pressure was 29.97 inches and falling. At Ponca City, it was partly cloudy. The temperature was 79, the dew point 73, and the relative humidity 82%. The wind was southeast at 10. The pressure was 29.98 inches and rising. At Guthrie, it was clear. The temperature was 78, the dew point 70, and the relative humidity 76%. The pressure was 29.96 inches and falling. Observations from around the region. It was clear, with a temperature of 78 at Oklahoma City and 75 at Springfield. It was partly cloudy, with a temperature of 85 at Dallas-Fort Worth and 82 at Tulsa. At Wichita, it was mostly cloudy, with a temperature of 79. Once again at 2 a.m., at Stillwater, it was clear. The temperature was 79. Heat advisory in effect from noon to 8 p.m. Central Daylight Time Saturday. What? Heat index values of up to 105 to 109. Where? Portions of central, east central, northern, northwest, southeast, southern, and southwest Oklahoma. When? From noon to 8 p.m. Central Daylight Time Saturday. Impacts. Hot temperatures and high humidity may cause heat illnesses. Drink plenty of fluids, stay in an air-conditioned room, stay out of the sun, and check up on relatives and neighbors. Take extra precautions when outside. Wear lightweight and loose-fitting clothing. Try to limit strenuous activities to early morning or evening. Take action when you see symptoms of heat exhaustion and heat stroke. Heat advisory in effect until 8 p.m. Central Daylight Time this evening. Heat advisory remains in effect from noon to 8 p.m. Central Daylight Time Saturday. What? For the first heat advisory, heat index values around 105. For the second heat advisory, heat index values up to 107 expected. Where? Portions of east central, northeast, and southeast Oklahoma. When? For the first heat advisory, until 8 p.m. Central Daylight Time this evening. For the second heat advisory, from noon to 8 p.m. Central Daylight Time Saturday. Impacts. Heat-related illnesses are possible, especially impacting those not acclimated to the conditions or those performing strenuous activities. Take extra precautions when outside. Wear lightweight and loose-fitting clothing. Try to limit strenuous activities to early morning or evening. Take action when you see symptoms of heat exhaustion and heat stroke. Drink plenty of fluids, stay in an air-conditioned room, stay out of the sun, and check up on relatives and neighbors. Heat advisory remains in effect from noon to 8 p.m. Central Daylight Time Saturday. What? Heat index values up to 107 expected. Where? Portions of northwest and west central Arkansas and east central, northeast, and southeast Oklahoma. When? From noon to 8 p.m. Central Daylight Time Saturday. Impacts. Heat-related illnesses are possible, especially impacting those not acclimated to the conditions or those performing strenuous activities. Take extra precautions when outside. Wear lightweight and loose-fitting clothing. Try to limit strenuous activities to early morning or evening. Take action when you see symptoms of heat exhaustion and heat stroke. Drink plenty of fluids, stay in an air-conditioned room, stay out of the sun, and check up on relatives and neighbors. From the Norman Forecast Office, here is the forecast for Stillwater and surrounding area. Rest of tonight, mostly clear.
Lows in the mid-70s. South winds 5 to 10 miles an hour. Saturday, sunny. Highs in the upper 90s. South winds 5 to 10 miles an hour. Heat index values up to 105. Saturday night, partly cloudy until midnight, then becoming mostly cloudy. A chance of thunderstorms. A chance of showers until midnight, then showers likely after midnight. Lows in the mid-70s. Southeast winds 5 to 10 miles an hour. Chance of rain 70%. Sunday, partly sunny with a chance of showers and thunderstorms in the morning, then sunny in the afternoon. Highs around 90. East winds 5 to 10 miles an hour. Chance of rain 50%. Sunday night, mostly clear until midnight, then becoming partly cloudy. Lows around 70. East winds around 5 miles an hour. Monday, sunny. Highs in the lower 90s. Monday night, mostly clear until midnight, then becoming partly cloudy. Lows in the lower 70s. Tuesday, mostly sunny. Highs in the lower 90s. Tuesday night, mostly clear. Lows in the lower 70s. Wednesday, sunny. Highs in the upper 90s. Wednesday night, mostly clear until midnight, then becoming partly cloudy. Lows in the upper 70s. Thursday, mostly sunny. Hot with highs around 100. Heat index values up to 105 in the afternoon. Thursday night, partly cloudy with a slight chance of showers and thunderstorms. Lows in the upper 70s. Chance of rain 20%. Heat index values up to 105 early until midnight. Friday, mostly sunny. A slight chance of showers and thunderstorms in the morning. Highs in the upper 90s. Chance of rain 20%. 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It's Stillwater, it was clear. The temperature was 79 degrees, the dew point 72, and the relative humidity 79%. The wind was southeast at 13 miles an hour. The pressure was 29.97 inches and falling. At Ponca City, it was partly cloudy. The temperature was 79, the dew point 73, and the relative humidity 82%. The wind was southeast at 10. The pressure was 29.98 inches and rising. At Guthrie, it was clear. The temperature was 78, the dew point 70, and the relative humidity 76%. The pressure was 29.96 inches and falling. Observations from around the region. It was clear, with a temperature of 78 at Oklahoma City and 75 at Springfield. It was partly cloudy, with a temperature of 85 at Dallas-Fort Worth and 82 at Tulsa. At Wichita, it was mostly cloudy, with a temperature of 79. Once again at 2 a.m., at Stillwater, it was clear. The temperature was 79. Heat advisory in effect from noon to 8 p.m. Central Daylight Time Saturday. What? Heat index values of up to 105 to 109. Where? Portions of central, east central, northern, northwest, southeast, southern, and southwest Oklahoma. When? From noon to 8 p.m. Central Daylight Time Saturday. Impacts. Hot temperatures and high humidity may cause heat illnesses. Drink plenty of fluids. Stay in an air-conditioned room, stay out of the sun, and check up on relatives and neighbors. Take extra precautions when outside. Wear lightweight and loose-fitting clothing. Try to limit strenuous activities to early morning or evening. Take action when you see symptoms of heat exhaustion and heat stroke. Heat advisory remains in effect from noon to 8 p.m. Central Daylight Time Saturday. What? Heat index values up to 107 expected. Where, portions of northwest and west central Arkansas and east central, northeast, and southeast Oklahoma. When, from noon to 8 p.m. Central Daylight Time Saturday. Impacts, heat-related illnesses are possible, especially impacting those not acclimated to the conditions or those performing strenuous activities.
Take extra

precautions when outside. 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From the Norman Forecast Office, here is the forecast for Stillwater and surrounding area. Rest of tonight, mostly clear. Lows in the mid-70s. South winds 5 to 10 miles an hour. Saturday, sunny. Highs in the upper 90s. South winds 5 to 10 miles an hour. Heat index values up to 105. Saturday night, partly cloudy until midnight, then becoming mostly cloudy. A chance of thunderstorms. A chance of showers until midnight, then showers likely after midnight. Lows in the mid-70s. Southeast winds 5 to 10 miles an hour. Chance of rain 70%. Sunday, partly sunny with a chance of showers and thunderstorms in the morning, then sunny in the afternoon. Highs around 90. East winds 5 to 10 miles an hour. Chance of rain 50%. Sunday night, mostly clear until midnight, then becoming partly cloudy. Lows around 70. East winds around 5 miles an hour. Monday, sunny. Highs in the lower 90s. Monday night, mostly clear until midnight, then becoming partly cloudy. Lows in the lower 70s. Tuesday, mostly sunny. Highs in the lower 90s. Tuesday night, mostly clear. Lows in the lower 70s. Wednesday, sunny. Highs in the upper 90s. Wednesday night, mostly clear until midnight, then becoming partly cloudy. Lows in the upper 70s. Thursday, mostly sunny. Hot with highs around 100. Heat index values up to 105 in the afternoon. Thursday night, partly cloudy with a slight chance of showers and thunderstorms. Lows in the upper 70s. Chance of rain 20%. Heat index values up to 105 early until midnight. Friday, mostly sunny. A slight chance of showers and thunderstorms in the morning. Highs in the upper 90s. Chance of rain 20%. You are listening to Stillwater Weather Radio, and here are 2 a.m. weather observations. It's Stillwater, it was clear. The temperature was 79 degrees, the dew point 72, and the relative humidity 79%. The wind was southeast at 13 miles an hour. The pressure was 29.97 inches and falling. At Ponca City, it was partly cloudy. The temperature was 79, the dew point 73, and the relative humidity 82%. The wind was southeast at 10. The pressure was 29.98 inches and rising. At Guthrie, it was clear. The temperature was 78, the dew point 70, and the relative humidity 76%. The pressure was 29.96 inches and falling. Observations from around the region. It was clear, with a temperature of 78 at Oklahoma City and 75 at Springfield. It was partly cloudy, with a temperature of 85 at Dallas-Fort Worth and 82 at Tulsa. At Wichita, it was mostly cloudy, with a temperature of 79. Once again at 2 a.m., at Stillwater, it was clear. The temperature was 79. Heat advisory in effect from noon to 8 p.m. Central Daylight Time Saturday. What? Heat index values of up to 105 to 109. Where? Portions of central, east central, northern, northwest, southeast, southern, and southwest Oklahoma. When? From noon to 8 p.m. Central Daylight Time Saturday. Impacts. Hot temperatures and high humidity may cause heat illnesses. Drink plenty of fluids. Stay in an air-conditioned room, stay out of the sun, and check up on relatives and neighbors. Take extra precautions when outside. Wear lightweight and loose-fitting clothing. Try to limit strenuous activities to early morning or evening. Take action when you see symptoms of heat exhaustion and heat stroke. Heat advisory remains in effect from noon to 8 p.m. Central Daylight Time Saturday. What? Heat index values up to 107 expected. Where? Portions of northwest and west central Arkansas and east central, northeast, and south.

Southeast Oklahoma. When, from noon to 8 p.m. Central Daylight Time Saturday. Impacts, heat-related illnesses are possible, especially impacting those not acclimated to the conditions or those performing strenuous activities. Take extra precautions when outside. Wear lightweight and loose-fitting clothing. Try to limit strenuous activities to early morning or evening. Take action when you see symptoms of heat exhaustion and heat stroke. Drink plenty of fluids, stay in an air-conditioned room, stay out of the sun, and check up on relatives and neighbors. From the Norman Forecast Office, here is the forecast for Stillwater and surrounding area. Rest of tonight, mostly clear. Lows in the mid-70s. South winds 5 to 10 miles an hour. Saturday, sunny. Highs in the upper 90s. South winds 5 to 10 miles an hour. Heat index values up to 105. Saturday night, partly cloudy until midnight, then becoming mostly cloudy. A chance of thunderstorms. A chance of showers until midnight, then showers likely after midnight. Lows in the mid-70s. Southeast winds 5 to 10 miles an hour. Chance of rain 70%. Sunday, partly sunny with a chance of showers and thunderstorms in the morning, then sunny in the afternoon. Highs around 90. East winds 5 to 10 miles an hour. Chance of rain 50%. Sunday night, mostly clear until midnight, then becoming partly cloudy. Lows around 70. East winds around 5 miles an hour. Monday, sunny. Highs in the lower 90s. Monday night, mostly clear until midnight, then becoming partly cloudy. Lows in the lower 70s. Tuesday, mostly sunny. Highs in the lower 90s. Tuesday night, mostly clear. Lows in the lower 70s. Wednesday, sunny. Highs in the upper 90s. Wednesday night, mostly clear until midnight, then becoming partly cloudy. Lows in the upper 70s. Thursday, mostly sunny. Hot with highs around 100. Heat index values up to 105 in the afternoon. Thursday night, partly cloudy with a slight chance of showers and thunderstorms. Lows in the upper 70s. Chance of rain 20%. Heat index values up to 105 early until midnight. Friday, mostly sunny. A slight chance of showers and thunderstorms in the morning. Highs in the upper 90s. Chance of rain 20%. You're listening to Stillwater Weather Radio, and here are 2 a.m. weather observations. It's Stillwater, it was clear. The temperature was 79 degrees, the dew point 72, and the relative humidity 79%. The wind was southeast at 13 miles an hour. The pressure was 29.97 inches and falling. At Ponca City, it was partly cloudy. The temperature was 79, the dew point 73, and the relative humidity 82%. The wind was southeast at 10. The pressure was 29.98 inches and rising. At Guthrie, it was clear. The temperature was 78, the dew point 70, and the relative humidity 76%. The pressure was 29.96 inches and falling. Observations from around the region. It was clear, with a temperature of 78 at Oklahoma City and 75 at Springfield. It was partly cloudy, with a temperature of 85 at Dallas-Fort Worth and 82 at Tulsa. At Wichita, it was mostly cloudy, with a temperature of 79. Once again at 2 a.m., it's Stillwater, it was clear. The temperature was 79. Heat advisory in effect from noon to 8 p.m. Central Daylight Time Saturday. What? Heat index values of up to 105 to 109. Where? Portions of central, east central, northern, northwest, southeast, southern, and southwest Oklahoma. When? From noon to 8 p.m. Central Daylight Time Saturday. Impacts, hot temperatures and high humidity may cause heat illnesses. Drink plenty of fluids, stay in an air-conditioned room, stay out of the sun, and check up on relatives and neighbors. Take extra precautions when outside. Wear lightweight and loose-fitting clothing. Try to limit strenuous activities to early morning or evening. Take action when you see symptoms of heat exhaustion and heat stroke.

The advisory remains in effect from noon to 8 p.m. Central Daylight Time Saturday. What? Heat index values up to 107 expected. Where? Portions of northwest and west central Arkansas and east central, northeast, and southeast Oklahoma. When? From noon to 8 p.m. Central Daylight Time Saturday. Impacts. Heat-related illnesses are possible, especially impacting those not acclimated to the conditions or those performing strenuous activities. Take extra precautions when outside. Wear lightweight and loose-fitting clothing. Try to limit strenuous activities to early morning or evening. Take action when you see symptoms of heat exhaustion and heat stroke. Drink plenty of fluids, stay in an air-conditioned room, stay out of the sun, and check up on relatives and neighbors. 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From the Norman Forecast Office, here is the forecast for Stillwater and surrounding area. Rest of tonight, mostly clear. Lows in the mid-70s. South winds 5 to 10 miles an hour. Saturday, sunny. Highs in the upper 90s. South winds 5 to 10 miles an hour. Heat index values up to 105. Saturday night, partly cloudy until midnight, then becoming mostly cloudy. A chance of thunderstorms. A chance of showers until midnight, then showers likely after midnight. Lows in the mid-70s. Southeast winds 5 to 10 miles an hour. Chance of rain 70%. Sunday, partly sunny with a chance of showers and thunderstorms in the morning, then sunny in the afternoon. Highs around 90. East winds 5 to 10 miles an hour. Chance of rain 50%. Sunday night, mostly clear until midnight, then becoming partly cloudy. Lows around 70. East winds around 5 miles an hour. Monday, sunny. Highs in the lower 90s. Monday night, mostly clear until midnight, then becoming partly cloudy. Lows in the lower 70s. Tuesday, mostly sunny. Highs in the lower 90s. Tuesday night, mostly clear. Lows in the lower 70s. Wednesday, sunny. Highs in the upper 90s. Wednesday night, mostly clear until midnight, then becoming partly cloudy. Lows in the upper 70s. Thursday, mostly sunny. Hot with highs around 100. Heat index values up to 105 in the afternoon. Thursday night, partly cloudy with a slight chance of showers and thunderstorms. Lows in the upper 70s. Chance of rain 20%. Heat index values up to 105 early until midnight. Friday, mostly sunny. A slight chance of showers and thunderstorms in the morning. Highs in the upper 90s. Chance of rain 20%. 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It's Stillwater, it was clear. The temperature was 79 degrees, the dew point 72, and the relative humidity 79%. The wind was southeast at 13 miles an hour. The pressure was 29.97 inches and falling. At Ponca City, it was partly cloudy. The temperature was 79, the dew point 73, and the relative humidity 82%. The wind was southeast at 10. The pressure was 29.98 inches and rising. At Guthrie, it was clear. The temperature was 78, the dew point 70, and the relative humidity 76%. The pressure was 29.96 inches and falling. Observations from around the region. It was clear, with a temperature of 78 at Oklahoma City and 75 at Springfield. It was partly cloudy, with a temperature of 85 at Dallas-Fort Worth and 82 at Tulsa. At Wichita, it was mostly cloudy, with a temperature of 79. Once again at 2 a.m., at Stillwater, it was clear. The temperature was 79. You're listening to Stillwater Weather Radio, and here are 3 a.m. weather observations. It's Stillwater, it was clear. The temperature was 78 degrees, the dew point 72, and the relative humidity 81%. The wind was southeast at 7 miles an hour.

pressure was 29.99 inches and rising. At Guthrie, it was clear. The temperature was 77. The wind was southeast at 10. Observations from around the region. At Springfield, it was clear, with a temperature of 75. It was partly cloudy, with a temperature of 77 at Oklahoma City, 85 at Dallas-Fort Worth, and 81 at Tulsa. At Wichita, it was mostly cloudy, with a temperature of 78. Once again at 3 a.m., at Stillwater, it was clear. The temperature was 78. Heat advisory in effect from noon to 8 p.m. Central Daylight Time Saturday. What? Heat index values of up to 105 to 109. Where? Portions of central, east central, northern, northwest, southeast, southern, and southwest Oklahoma. When? From noon to 8 p.m. Central Daylight Time Saturday. Impacts. Hot temperatures and high humidity may cause heat illnesses. Drink plenty of fluids, stay in an air-conditioned room, stay out of the sun, and check up on relatives and neighbors. Take extra precautions when outside. Wear lightweight and loose-fitting clothing. Try to limit strenuous activities to early morning or evening. Take action when you see symptoms of heat exhaustion and heat stroke. Heat advisory remains in effect from noon to 8 p.m. Central Daylight Time Saturday. What? Heat index values up to 107 expected. Where? Portions of northwest and west central Arkansas and east central, northeast, and southeast Oklahoma. When? From noon to 8 p.m. Central Daylight Time Saturday. Impacts. Heat-related illnesses are possible, especially impacting those not acclimated to the conditions or those performing strenuous activities. Take extra precautions when outside. Wear lightweight and loose-fitting clothing. Try to limit strenuous activities to early morning or evening. Take action when you see symptoms of heat exhaustion and heat stroke. Drink plenty of fluids, stay in an air-conditioned room, stay out of the sun, and check up on relatives and neighbors. From the Norman Forecast Office, here is the forecast for Stillwater and surrounding area. Rest of tonight, mostly clear. Lows in the mid-70s. South winds 5 to 10 miles an hour. Saturday, sunny. Highs in the upper 90s. South winds 5 to 10 miles an hour. Heat index values up to 105. Saturday night, partly cloudy until midnight, then becoming mostly cloudy. A chance of thunderstorms. A chance of showers until midnight, then showers likely after midnight. Lows in the mid-70s. Southeast winds 5 to 10 miles an hour. Chance of rain 70%. Sunday, partly sunny with a chance of showers and thunderstorms in the morning, then sunny in the afternoon. Highs around 90. East winds 5 to 10 miles an hour. Chance of rain 50%. Sunday night, mostly clear until midnight, then becoming partly cloudy. Lows around 70. East winds around 5 miles an hour. Monday, sunny. Highs in the lower 90s. Monday night, mostly clear until midnight, then becoming partly cloudy. Lows in the lower 70s. Tuesday, mostly sunny. Highs in the lower 90s. Tuesday night, mostly clear. Lows in the lower 70s. Wednesday, sunny. Highs in the upper 90s. Wednesday night, mostly clear until midnight, then becoming partly cloudy. Lows in the upper 70s. Thursday, mostly sunny. Hot with highs around 100. Heat index values up to 105 in the afternoon. Thursday night, partly cloudy with a slight chance of showers and thunderstorms. Lows in the upper 70s. Chance of rain 20%. Heat index values up to 105 early until midnight. Friday, mostly sunny. A slight chance of showers and thunderstorms in the morning. Highs in the upper 90s. Chance of rain 20%. You're listening to Stillwater Weather Radio, and here are 3 a.m. weather observations. At Stillwater, it was clear. The temperature was 78 degrees, the dew point 72, and the relative humidity 81%. The wind was southeast at 7 miles an hour. The pressure was 29.99 inches and rising. At Guthrie, it was clear.

The temperature was 77. The wind was southeast at 10. Observations from around the region. At Springfield, it was clear, with a temperature of 75. It was partly cloudy, with a temperature of 77 at Oklahoma City, 85 at Dallas-Fort Worth, and 81 at Tulsa. At Wichita, it was mostly cloudy, with a temperature of 78. Once again at 3 a.m., at Stillwater, it was clear. The temperature was 78. Heat advisory in effect from noon to 8 p.m. Central Daylight Time Saturday. What? Heat index values of up to 105 to 109. Where? Portions of central, east central, northern, northwest, southeast, southern, and southwest Oklahoma. When? From noon to 8 p.m. Central Daylight Time Saturday. Impacts. Hot temperatures and high humidity may cause heat illnesses. Drink plenty of fluids, stay in an air-conditioned room, stay out of the sun, and check up on relatives and neighbors. Take extra precautions when outside. Wear lightweight and loose-fitting clothing. Try to limit strenuous activities to early morning or evening. Take action when you see symptoms of heat exhaustion and heat stroke. Heat advisory remains in effect from noon to 8 p.m. Central Daylight Time Saturday. What? Heat index values up to 107 expected. Where? Portions of northwest and west central Arkansas and east central, northeast, and southeast Oklahoma. When? From noon to 8 p.m. Central Daylight Time Saturday. Impacts. Heat-related illnesses are possible, especially impacting those not acclimated to the conditions or those performing strenuous activities. Take extra precautions when outside. Wear lightweight and loose-fitting clothing. Try to limit strenuous activities to early morning or evening. Take action when you see symptoms of heat exhaustion and heat stroke. Drink plenty of fluids, stay in an air-conditioned room, stay out of the sun, and check up on relatives and neighbors. From the Norman Forecast Office, here is the forecast for Stillwater and surrounding area. Rest of tonight, mostly clear. Lows in the mid-70s. South winds 5 to 10 miles an hour. Saturday, sunny. Highs in the upper 90s. South winds 5 to 10 miles an hour. Heat index values up to 105. Saturday night, partly cloudy until midnight, then becoming mostly cloudy. A chance of thunderstorms. A chance of showers until midnight, then showers likely after midnight. Lows in the mid-70s. Southeast winds 5 to 10 miles an hour. Chance of rain 70%. Sunday, partly sunny with a chance of showers and thunderstorms in the morning, then sunny in the afternoon. Highs around 90. East winds 5 to 10 miles an hour. Chance of rain 50%. Sunday night, mostly clear until midnight, then becoming partly cloudy. Lows around 70. East winds around 5 miles an hour. Monday, sunny. Highs in the lower 90s. Monday night, mostly clear until midnight, then becoming partly cloudy. Lows in the lower 70s. Tuesday, mostly sunny. Highs in the lower 90s. Tuesday night, mostly clear. Lows in the lower 70s. Wednesday, sunny. Highs in the upper 90s. Wednesday night, mostly clear until midnight, then becoming partly cloudy. Lows in the upper 70s. Thursday, mostly sunny. Hot with highs around 100. Heat index values up to 105 in the afternoon. Thursday night, partly cloudy with a slight chance of showers and thunderstorms. Lows in the upper 70s. Chance of rain 20%. Heat index values up to 105 early until midnight. Friday, mostly sunny. A slight chance of showers and thunderstorms in the morning. Highs in the upper 90s. Chance of rain 20%. 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At Stillwater, it was clear. The temperature was 78 degrees, the dew point 72, and the relative humidity 81%. The wind was southeast at 7 miles an hour. The pressure was 29.99 inches and rising. At Ponca City, it was clear. The temperature was 78, the dew point 72, and the relative humidity 81%.
The wind was southeast at 12. The pressure was 29.98 inches and steady. At Guthrie, it was clear. The temperature was 77, the dew point 71, and the relative humidity 82%. The wind was southeast at 10. The pressure was 29.96 inches and steady. Observations from around the region. It was partly cloudy. It was 78 at Wichita, 80 at Woodward, and 77 at Oklahoma City. Dallas-Fort Worth reported 85, Tulsa reported 81, and Springfield reported 75. Once again at 3 a.m., at Stillwater, it was clear. The temperature was 78. Heat advisory in effect from noon to 8 p.m. Central Daylight Time Saturday. What? Heat index values of up to 105 to 109. Where? Portions of central, east central, northern, northwest, southeast, southern, and southwest Oklahoma. When? From noon to 8 p.m. Central Daylight Time Saturday. Impacts. Hot temperatures and high humidity may cause heat illnesses. Drink plenty of fluids, stay in an air-conditioned room, stay out of the sun, and check up on relatives and neighbors. Take extra precautions when outside. Wear lightweight and loose-fitting clothing. Try to limit strenuous activities to early morning or evening. Take action when you see symptoms of heat exhaustion and heat stroke. 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Heat advisory remains in effect from noon to 8 p.m. Central Daylight Time Saturday. What? Heat index values up to 107 expected. Where? Portions of northwest and west central Arkansas and east central, northeast, and southeast Oklahoma. When? From noon to 8 p.m. Central Daylight Time Saturday. Impacts. Heat-related illnesses are possible, especially impacting those not acclimated to the conditions or those performing strenuous activities. Take extra precautions when outside. Wear lightweight and loose-fitting clothing. Try to limit strenuous activities to early morning or evening. Take action when you see symptoms of heat exhaustion and heat stroke. Drink plenty of fluids, stay in an air-conditioned room, stay out of the sun, and check up on relatives and neighbors. From the Norman Forecast Office, here is the forecast for Stillwater and surrounding area. Rest of tonight, mostly clear. Lows in the mid-70s. South winds 5 to 10 miles an hour. Saturday, sunny. Highs in the upper 90s. South winds 5 to 10 miles an hour. Heat index values up to 105. Saturday night, partly cloudy until midnight, then becoming mostly cloudy. A chance of thunderstorms. A chance of showers until midnight, then showers likely after midnight. Lows in the mid-70s. Southeast winds 5 to 10 miles an hour. Chance of rain 70%. Sunday, partly sunny with a chance of showers and thunderstorms in the morning, then sunny in the afternoon. Highs around 90. East winds 5 to 10 miles an hour. Chance of rain 50%. Sunday night, mostly clear until midnight, then becoming partly cloudy. Lows around 70. East winds around 5 miles an hour. Monday, sunny. Highs in the lower 90s. Monday night, mostly clear until midnight, then becoming partly cloudy. Lows in the lower 70s. Tuesday, mostly sunny. Highs in the lower 90s. Tuesday night, mostly clear. Lows in the lower 70s. Wednesday, sunny. Highs in the upper 90s. Wednesday night, mostly clear until midnight, then becoming partly cloudy. Lows in the upper 70s. Thursday, mostly sunny. Hot with highs around 100. Heat index values up to 105 in the afternoon. Thursday night, partly cloudy with a slight chance of showers and thunderstorms. Lows in the upper 70s. Chance of rain 20%. Heat index values up to 105 early until midnight. Friday, mostly sunny. A slight chance of showers and thunderstorms in the morning. Highs in the upper 90s. Chance of rain 20%.

You are listening to Stillwater Weather Radio, and here are 3 a.m. weather observations. It's Stillwater, it was clear. The temperature was 78 degrees, the dew point 72, and the relative humidity 81%. The wind was southeast at 7 miles an hour. The pressure was 29.99 inches and rising. At Ponca City, it was clear. The temperature was 78, the dew point 72, and the relative humidity 81%. The wind was southeast at 12. The pressure was 29.98 inches and steady. At Guthrie, it was clear. The temperature was 77, the dew point 71, and the relative humidity 82%. The wind was southeast at 10. The pressure was 29.96 inches and steady. Observations from around the region. It was partly cloudy. It was 78 at Wichita, 80 at Woodward, and 77 at Oklahoma City. Dallas-Fort Worth reported 85, Tulsa reported 81, and Springfield reported 75. Once again at 3 a.m., it's still water, it was clear. The temperature was 78. Heat advisory in effect from noon to 8 p.m. Central Daylight Time Saturday. What? Heat index values of up to 105 to 109. Where? Portions of central, east central, northern, northwest, southeast, southern, and southwest Oklahoma. When? From noon to 8 p.m. Central Daylight Time Saturday. Impacts. Hot temperatures and high humidity may cause heat illnesses. Drink plenty of fluids, stay in an air-conditioned room, stay out of the sun, and check up on relatives and neighbors. Take extra precautions when outside. Wear lightweight and loose-fitting clothing. Try to limit strenuous activities to early morning or evening. Take action when you see symptoms of heat exhaustion and heat stroke. Heat advisory remains in effect from noon to 8 p.m. Central Daylight Time Saturday. What? Heat index values up to 107 expected. Where? Portions of northwest and west central Arkansas and east central, northeast, and southeast Oklahoma. When? From noon to 8 p.m. Central Daylight Time Saturday. Impacts. Heat-related illnesses are possible, especially impacting those not acclimated to the conditions or those performing strenuous activities. Take extra precautions when outside. Wear lightweight and loose-fitting clothing. Try to limit strenuous activities to early morning or evening. Take action when you see symptoms of heat exhaustion and heat stroke. Drink plenty of fluids, stay in an air-conditioned room, stay out of the sun, and check up on relatives and neighbors. From the Norman Forecast Office, here is the forecast for Stillwater and surrounding area. Rest of tonight, mostly clear. Lows in the mid-70s. South winds 5 to 10 miles an hour. Saturday, sunny. Highs in the upper 90s. South winds 5 to 10 miles an hour. Heat index values up to 105. Saturday night, partly cloudy until midnight, then becoming mostly cloudy. A chance of thunderstorms. A chance of showers until midnight, then showers likely after midnight. Lows in the mid-70s. Southeast winds 5 to 10 miles an hour. Chance of rain 70%. Sunday, partly sunny with a chance of showers and thunderstorms in the morning, then sunny in the afternoon. Highs around 90. East winds 5 to 10 miles an hour. Chance of rain 50%. Sunday night, mostly clear until midnight, then becoming partly cloudy. Lows around 70. East winds around 5 miles an hour. Monday, sunny. Highs in the lower 90s. Monday night, mostly clear until midnight, then becoming partly cloudy. Lows in the lower 70s. Tuesday, mostly sunny. Highs in the lower 90s. Tuesday night, mostly clear. Lows in the lower 70s. Wednesday, sunny. Highs in the upper 90s. Wednesday night, mostly clear until midnight, then becoming partly cloudy. Lows in the upper 70s. Thursday, mostly sunny. Hot with highs around 100. Heat index values up to 105 in the afternoon. Thursday night, partly cloudy with a slight chance of showers and thunderstorms. Lows in the upper 70s. Chance of rain 20%.

index values up to 105 early until midnight. Friday, mostly sunny. A slight chance of showers and thunderstorms in the morning. Highs in the upper 90s. Chance of rain 20%. You are listening to Stillwater Weather Radio, NERR 3 AM weather observations. It's Stillwater, it was clear. The temperature was 78 degrees, the dew point 72, and the relative humidity 81%. The wind was southeast at 7 miles an hour. The pressure was 29.99 inches and rising. At Ponca City, it was clear. The temperature was 78, the dew point 72, and the relative humidity 81%. The wind was southeast at 12. The pressure was 29.98 inches and steady. At Guthrie, it was clear. The temperature was 77, the dew point 71, and the relative humidity 82%. The wind was southeast at 10. The pressure was 29.96 inches and steady. Observations from around the region. It was partly cloudy. It was 78 at Wichita, 80 at Woodward, and 77 at Oklahoma City. Dallas-Fort Worth reported 85, Tulsa reported 81, and Springfield reported 75. Once again at 3 a.m., at Stillwater, it was clear. The temperature was 78. Heat advisory in effect from noon to 8 p.m. Central Daylight Time Saturday. What? Heat index values of up to 105 to 109. Where? Portions of central, east central, northern, northwest, southeast, southern, and southwest Oklahoma. When? From noon to 8 p.m. Central Daylight Time Saturday. Impacts. Hot temperatures and high humidity may cause heat illnesses. Drink plenty of fluids, stay in an air-conditioned room, stay out of the sun, and check up on relatives and neighbors. Take extra precautions when outside. Wear lightweight and loose-fitting clothing. Try to limit strenuous activities to early morning or evening. Take action when you see symptoms of heat exhaustion and heat stroke. Heat advisory remains in effect from noon to 8 p.m. Central Daylight Time Saturday. What? Heat index values up to 107 expected. Where? Portions of northwest and west central Arkansas and east central, northeast, and southeast Oklahoma. When? From noon to 8 p.m. Central Daylight Time Saturday. Impacts. Heat-related illnesses are possible, especially impacting those not acclimated to the conditions or those performing strenuous activities. Take extra precautions when outside. Wear lightweight and loose-fitting clothing. Try to limit strenuous activities to early morning or evening. Take action when you see symptoms of heat exhaustion and heat stroke. Drink plenty of fluids, stay in an air-conditioned room, stay out of the sun, and check up on relatives and neighbors. From the Norman Forecast Office, here is the forecast for Stillwater and surrounding area. Rest of tonight, mostly clear. Lows in the mid-70s. South winds 5 to 10 miles an hour. Saturday, sunny. Highs in the upper 90s. South winds 5 to 10 miles an hour. Heat index values up to 105. Saturday night, partly cloudy until midnight, then becoming mostly cloudy. A chance of thunderstorms. A chance of showers until midnight, then showers likely after midnight. Lows in the mid-70s. Southeast winds 5 to 10 miles an hour. Chance of rain 70%. Sunday, partly sunny with a chance of showers and thunderstorms in the morning, then sunny in the afternoon. Highs around 90. East winds 5 to 10 miles an hour. Chance of rain 50%. Sunday night, mostly clear until midnight, then becoming partly cloudy. Lows around 70. East winds around 5 miles an hour. Monday, sunny. Highs in the lower 90s. Monday night, mostly clear until midnight, then becoming partly cloudy. Lows in the lower 70s. Tuesday, mostly sunny. Highs in the lower 90s. Tuesday night, mostly clear. Lows in the lower 70s. Wednesday, sunny. Highs in the upper 90s. Wednesday night, mostly clear until midnight, then becoming partly cloudy. Lows in the upper 70s. Thursday, mostly sunny. Hot with highs around 100.

heat index values up to 105 in the afternoon. Thursday night, partly cloudy with a slight chance of showers and thunderstorms. Lows in the upper 70s. Chance of rain 20%. Heat index values up to 105 early until midnight. Friday, mostly sunny. A slight chance of showers and thunderstorms in the morning. Highs in the upper 90s. Chance of rain 20%. 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It's Stillwater, it was clear. The temperature was 78 degrees, the dew point 72, and the relative humidity 81%. The wind was southeast at 7 miles an hour. The pressure was 29.99 inches and rising. At Ponca City, it was clear. The temperature was 78, the dew point 72, and the relative humidity 81%. The wind was southeast at 12. The pressure was 29.98 inches and steady. At Guthrie, it was clear. The temperature was 77, the dew point 71, and the relative humidity 82%. The wind was southeast at 10. The pressure was 29.96 inches and steady. Observations from around the region. It was partly cloudy. It was 78 at Wichita, 80 at Woodward, and 77 at Oklahoma City. Dallas-Fort Worth reported 85, Tulsa reported 81, and Springfield reported 75. Once again at 3 a.m., it's still water, it was clear. The temperature was 78. This is your weather radio station WNG654 in Stillwater, operating on a frequency of 162.50 MHz. 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Heat advisory in effect from noon to 8 p.m. Central Daylight Time Saturday. What? Heat index values of up to 105 to 109. Where? Portions of central, east central, northern, northwest, southeast, southern, and southwest Oklahoma. When? From noon to 8 p.m. Central Daylight Time Saturday. Impacts. Hot temperatures and high humidity may cause heat illnesses. Drink plenty of fluids, stay in an air-conditioned room, stay out of the sun, and check up on relatives and neighbors. Take extra precautions when outside. Wear lightweight and loose-fitting clothing. Try to limit strenuous activities to early morning or evening. Take action when you see symptoms of heat exhaustion and heat stroke. Heat advisory remains in effect from noon to 8 p.m. Central Daylight Time Saturday. What? Heat index values up to 107 expected. Where? Portions of northwest and west central Arkansas and east central, northeast, and southeast Oklahoma. When? From noon to 8 p.m. Central Daylight Time Saturday. Impacts. Heat-related illnesses are possible, especially impacting those not acclimated to the conditions or those performing strenuous activities. Take extra precautions when outside. Wear lightweight and loose-fitting clothing. Try to limit strenuous activities to early morning or evening. Take action when you see symptoms of heat exhaustion and heat stroke. Drink plenty of fluids, stay in an air-conditioned room, stay out of the sun, and check up on relatives and neighbors. From the Norman Forecast Office, here is the forecast for Stillwater and surrounding area. Rest of tonight, mostly clear. Lows in the mid-70s. South winds 5 to 10 miles an hour. Saturday, sunny. Highs in the upper 90s. South winds 5 to 10 miles an hour. Heat index values up to 105. Saturday night, partly cloudy until midnight, then becoming mostly cloudy. A chance of thunderstorms. A chance of showers until midnight, then showers likely after midnight. Lows in the mid-70s. Southeast winds 5 to 10 miles an hour. Chance of rain 70%. Sunday, partly sunny with a chance of showers and thunderstorms in the morning, then sunny in the afternoon. Highs around 90. East winds 5 to 10 miles an hour. Chance of rain 50%. Sunday night, mostly clear until midnight, then becoming partly cloudy. Lows around 70. East winds around 5 miles an hour. Monday, sunny. Highs in the lower 90s. Monday night, mostly clear until midnight,

Thursday night, partly cloudy with a slight chance of showers and thunderstorms. Lows in the upper 70s. Chance of rain 20%. Heat index values up to 105 early until midnight. Friday, mostly sunny. A slight chance of showers and thunderstorms in the morning. Highs in the upper 90s. Chance of rain 20%. 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It's Stillwater, it was clear. The temperature was 78 degrees, the dew point 72, and the relative humidity 81%. The wind was southeast at 7 miles an hour. The pressure was 29.99 inches and rising. At Ponca City, it was clear. The temperature was 78, the dew point 72, and the relative humidity 81%. The wind was southeast at 12. The pressure was 29.98 inches and steady. At Guthrie, it was clear. The temperature was 77, the dew point 71, and the relative humidity 82%. The wind was southeast at 10. The pressure was 29.96 inches and steady. Observations from around the region. It was partly cloudy. It was 78 at Wichita, 80 at Woodward, and 77 at Oklahoma City. Dallas-Fort Worth reported 85, Tulsa reported 81, and Springfield reported 75. Once again at 3 a.m., it's Stillwater, it was clear. The temperature was 78. Heat advisory in effect from noon to 8 p.m. Central Daylight Time Saturday. What? Heat index values of up to 105 to 109. Where? Portions of central, east central, northern, northwest, southeast, southern, and southwest Oklahoma. When? From noon to 8 p.m. Central Daylight Time Saturday. Impacts. Hot temperatures and high humidity may cause heat illnesses. Drink plenty of fluids. Stay in an air-conditioned room, stay out of the sun, and check up on relatives and neighbors. Take extra precautions when outside. Wear lightweight and loose-fitting clothing. Try to limit strenuous activities to early morning or evening. Take action when you see symptoms of heat exhaustion and heat stroke. Heat advisory remains in effect from noon to 8 p.m. Central Daylight Time Saturday. What? Heat index values up to 107 expected. Where? Portions of northwest and west central Arkansas and east central, northeast, and southeast Oklahoma. When? From noon to 8 p.m. Central Daylight Time Saturday. Impacts. Heat-related illnesses are possible, especially impacting those not acclimated to the conditions or those performing strenuous activities. Take extra precautions when outside. Wear lightweight and loose-fitting clothing. Try to limit strenuous activities to early morning or evening. Take action when you see symptoms of heat exhaustion and heat stroke. Drink plenty of fluids, stay in an air-conditioned room, stay out of the sun, and check up on relatives and neighbors. From the Norman Forecast Office, here is the forecast for Stillwater and surrounding area. Rest of tonight, mostly clear. Lows in the mid-70s. South winds 5 to 10 miles an hour. Saturday, sunny. Highs in the upper 90s. South winds 5 to 10 miles an hour. Heat index values up to 105. Saturday night, partly cloudy until midnight, then becoming mostly cloudy. A chance of thunderstorms. A chance of showers until midnight, then showers likely after midnight. Lows in the mid-70s. Southeast winds 5 to 10 miles an hour. Chance of rain 70%. Sunday, partly sunny with a chance of showers and thunderstorms in the morning, then sunny in the afternoon. Highs around 90. East winds 5 to 10 miles an hour. Chance of rain 50%. Sunday night, mostly clear until midnight, then becoming partly cloudy. Lows around 70. East winds around 5 miles an hour. Monday, sunny. Highs in the lower 90s. Monday night, mostly clear until midnight, then becoming partly cloudy. Lows in the lower 70s. Tuesday, mostly sunny. Highs in the lower 90s. Tuesday night, mostly clear. Lows in the lower 70s. Wednesday, sunny. Highs in the upper 90s. Wednesday night, mostly clear until

till midnight, then becoming partly cloudy. Lows in the upper 70s. Thursday, mostly sunny. Hot with highs around 100. Heat index values up to 105 in the afternoon. Thursday night, partly cloudy with a slight chance of showers and thunderstorms. Lows in the upper 70s. Chance of rain 20%. Heat index values up to 105 early until midnight. Friday, mostly sunny. A slight chance of showers and thunderstorms in the morning. Highs in the upper 90s. Chance of rain 20%. 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It's Stillwater, it was clear. The temperature was 78 degrees, the dew point 72, and the relative humidity 81%. The wind was southeast at 7 miles an hour. The pressure was 29.99 inches and rising. At Ponca City, it was clear. The temperature was 78, the dew point 72, and the relative humidity 81%. The wind was southeast at 12. The pressure was 29.98 inches and steady. At Guthrie, it was clear. The temperature was 77, the dew point 71, and the relative humidity 82%. The wind was southeast at 10. The pressure was 29.96 inches and steady. Observations from around the region. It was partly cloudy. It was 78 at Wichita, 80 at Woodward, and 77 at Oklahoma City. Dallas-Fort Worth reported 85, Tulsa reported 81, and Springfield reported 75. Once again at 3 a.m., at Stillwater, it was clear. The temperature was 78. Heat advisory in effect from noon to 8 p.m. Central Daylight Time Saturday. What? Heat index values of up to 105 to 109. Where? Portions of central, east central, northern, northwest, southeast, southern, and southwest Oklahoma. When? From noon to 8 p.m. Central Daylight Time Saturday. Impacts. Hot temperatures and high humidity may cause heat illnesses. Drink plenty of fluids, stay in an air-conditioned room, stay out of the sun, and check up on relatives and neighbors. Take extra precautions when outside. Wear lightweight and loose-fitting clothing. Try to limit strenuous activities to early morning or evening. Take action when you see symptoms of heat exhaustion and heat stroke. Heat advisory remains in effect from noon to 8 p.m. Central Daylight Time Saturday. What? Heat index values up to 107 expected. Where? Portions of northwest and west central Arkansas and east central, northeast, and southeast Oklahoma. When? From noon to 8 p.m. Central Daylight Time Saturday. Impacts. Heat-related illnesses are possible, especially impacting those not acclimated to the conditions or those performing strenuous activities. Take extra precautions when outside. Wear lightweight and loose-fitting clothing. Try to limit strenuous activities to early morning or evening. Take action when you see symptoms of heat exhaustion and heat stroke. Drink plenty of fluids, stay in an air-conditioned room, stay out of the sun, and check up on relatives and neighbors. From the Norman Forecast Office, here is the forecast for Stillwater and surrounding area. Rest of tonight, mostly clear. Lows in the mid-70s. South winds 5 to 10 miles an hour. Saturday, sunny. Highs in the upper 90s. South winds 5 to 10 miles an hour. Heat index values up to 105. Saturday night, partly cloudy until midnight, then becoming mostly cloudy. A chance of thunderstorms. A chance of showers until midnight, then showers likely after midnight. Lows in the mid-70s. Southeast winds 5 to 10 miles an hour. Chance of rain 70%. Sunday, partly sunny with a chance of showers and thunderstorms in the morning, then sunny in the afternoon. Highs around 90. East winds 5 to 10 miles an hour. Chance of rain 50%. Sunday night, mostly clear until midnight, then becoming partly cloudy. Lows around 70. East winds around 5 miles an hour. Monday, sunny. Highs in the lower 90s. Monday night, mostly clear until midnight, then becoming partly cloudy. Lows in the lower 70s.

Tuesday, mostly sunny. Highs in the lower 90s. Tuesday night, mostly clear. Lows in the lower 70s. Wednesday, sunny. Highs in the upper 90s. Wednesday night, mostly clear until midnight, then becoming partly cloudy. Lows in the upper 70s. Thursday, mostly sunny. Hot with highs around 100. Heat index values up to 105 in the afternoon. Thursday night, partly cloudy with a slight chance of showers and thunderstorms. Lows in the upper 70s. Chance of rain 20%. Heat index values up to 105 early until midnight. Friday, mostly sunny. A slight chance of showers and thunderstorms in the morning. Highs in the upper 90s. Chance of rain 20%. 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At Stillwater, it was clear. The temperature was 78 degrees, the dew point 72, and the relative humidity 81%. The wind was southeast at 7 miles an hour. The pressure was 29.99 inches and rising. At Ponca City, it was clear. The temperature was 78, the dew point 72, and the relative humidity 81%. The wind was southeast at 12. The pressure was 29.98 inches and steady. At Guthrie, it was clear. The temperature was 77, the dew point 71, and the relative humidity 82%. The wind was southeast at 10. The pressure was 29.96 inches and steady. Observations from around the region. It was partly cloudy. It was 78 at Wichita, 80 at Woodward, and 77 at Oklahoma City. Dallas-Fort Worth reported 85, Tulsa reported 81, and Springfield reported 75. Once again at 3 a.m., at Stillwater, it was clear. The temperature was 78. Heat advisory in effect from noon to 8 p.m. Central Daylight Time Saturday. What? Heat index values of up to 105 to 109. Where? Portions of central, east central, northern, northwest, southeast, southern, and southwest Oklahoma. When? From noon to 8 p.m. Central Daylight Time Saturday. Impacts. Hot temperatures and high humidity may cause heat illnesses. Drink plenty of fluids, stay in an air-conditioned room, stay out of the sun, and check up on relatives and neighbors. Take extra precautions when outside. Wear lightweight and loose-fitting clothing. Try to limit strenuous activities to early morning or evening. Take action when you see symptoms of heat exhaustion and heat stroke. Heat advisory remains in effect from noon to 8 p.m. Central Daylight Time Saturday. What? Heat index values up to 107 expected. Where? Portions of northwest and west central Arkansas and east central, northeast, and southeast Oklahoma. When? From noon to 8 p.m. Central Daylight Time Saturday. Impacts. Heat-related illnesses are possible, especially impacting those not acclimated to the conditions or those performing strenuous activities. Take extra precautions when outside. Wear lightweight and loose-fitting clothing. Try to limit strenuous activities to early morning or evening. Take action when you see symptoms of heat exhaustion and heat stroke. Drink plenty of fluids, stay in an air-conditioned room, stay out of the sun, and check up on relatives and neighbors. From the Norman Forecast Office, here is the forecast for Stillwater and surrounding area. Rest of tonight, mostly clear. Lows in the mid-70s. South winds 5 to 10 miles an hour. Saturday, sunny. Highs in the upper 90s. South winds 5 to 10 miles an hour. Heat index values up to 105. Saturday night, partly cloudy until midnight, then becoming mostly cloudy. A chance of thunderstorms. A chance of showers until midnight, then showers likely after midnight. Lows in the mid-70s. Southeast winds 5 to 10 miles an hour. Chance of rain 70%. Sunday, partly sunny with a chance of showers and thunderstorms in the morning, then sunny in

afternoon. Highs around 90. East winds 5 to 10 miles an hour. Chance of rain 50%. Sunday night, mostly clear until midnight, then becoming partly cloudy. Lows around 70. East winds around 5 miles an hour. Monday, sunny. Highs in the lower 90s. Monday night, mostly clear until midnight, then becoming partly cloudy. Lows in the lower 70s. Tuesday, mostly sunny. Highs in the lower 90s. Tuesday night, mostly clear. Lows in the lower 70s. Wednesday, sunny. Highs in the upper 90s. Wednesday night, mostly clear until midnight, then becoming partly cloudy. Lows in the upper 70s. Thursday, mostly sunny. Hot with highs around 100. Heat index values up to 105 in the afternoon. Thursday night, partly cloudy with a slight chance of showers and thunderstorms. Lows in the upper 70s. Chance of rain 20%. Heat index values up to 105 early until midnight. Friday, mostly sunny. A slight chance of showers and thunderstorms in the morning. Highs in the upper 90s. Chance of rain 20%. 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It's Stillwater, it was clear. The temperature was 78 degrees, the dew point 72, and the relative humidity 81%. The wind was southeast at 7 miles an hour. The pressure was 29.99 inches and rising. At Ponca City, it was clear. The temperature was 78, the dew point 72, and the relative humidity 81%. The wind was southeast at 12. The pressure was 29.98 inches and steady. At Guthrie, it was clear. The temperature was 77, the dew point 71, and the relative humidity 82%. The wind was southeast at 10. The pressure was 29.96 inches and steady. Observations from around the region. It was partly cloudy. It was 78 at Wichita, 80 at Woodward, and 77 at Oklahoma City. Dallas-Fort Worth reported 85, Tulsa reported 81, and Springfield reported 75. Once again at 3 a.m., it's Stillwater, it was clear. The temperature was 78. Heat advisory in effect from noon to 8 p.m. Central Daylight Time Saturday. What? Heat index values of up to 105 to 109. Where? Portions of Central, East Central, Northern, Northwest, Southeast, Southern, and Southwest Oklahoma. When? From noon to 8 p.m. Central Daylight Time Saturday. Impacts. Hot temperatures and high humidity may cause heat illnesses. Drink plenty of fluids, stay in an air-conditioned room, stay out of the sun, and check up on relatives and neighbors. Take extra precautions when outside. Wear lightweight and loose-fitting clothing. Try to limit strenuous activities to early morning or evening. Take action when you see symptoms of heat exhaustion and heat stroke. Heat advisory remains in effect from noon to 8 p.m. Central Daylight Time Saturday. What? Heat index values up to 107 expected. Where? Portions of northwest and west central Arkansas and east central, northeast, and southeast Oklahoma. When? From noon to 8 p.m. Central Daylight Time Saturday. Impacts. Heat-related illnesses are possible, especially impacting those not acclimated to the conditions or those performing strenuous activities. Take extra precautions when outside. Wear lightweight and loose-fitting clothing. Try to limit strenuous activities to early morning or evening. Take action when you see symptoms of heat exhaustion and heat stroke. Drink plenty of fluids, stay in an air-conditioned room, stay out of the sun, and check up on relatives and neighbors. From the Norman Forecast Office, here is the forecast for Stillwater and surrounding area. Rest of tonight, mostly clear. Lows in the mid-70s. South winds 5 to 10 miles an hour. Saturday, sunny. Highs in the upper 90s. South winds 5 to 10 miles an hour. Heat index values up to 105. Saturday night, partly cloudy until midnight, then becoming mostly cloudy. A chance of thunderstorms. A chance of showers until midnight, then showers likely.

after midnight. Lows in the mid-70s. Southeast winds 5 to 10 miles an hour. Chance of rain 70%. Sunday, partly sunny with a chance of showers and thunderstorms in the morning, then sunny in the afternoon. Highs around 90. East winds 5 to 10 miles an hour. Chance of rain 50%. Sunday night, mostly clear until midnight, then becoming partly cloudy. Lows around 70. East winds around 5 miles an hour. Monday, sunny. Highs in the lower 90s. Monday night, mostly clear until midnight, then becoming partly cloudy. Lows in the lower 70s. Tuesday, mostly sunny. Highs in the lower 90s. Tuesday night, mostly clear. Lows in the lower 70s. Wednesday, sunny. Highs in the upper 90s. Wednesday night, mostly clear until midnight, then becoming partly cloudy. Lows in the upper 70s. Thursday, mostly sunny. Hot with highs around 100. Heat index values up to 105 in the afternoon. Thursday night, partly cloudy with a slight chance of showers and thunderstorms. Lows in the upper 70s. Chance of rain 20%. Heat index values up to 105 early until midnight. Friday, mostly sunny. A slight chance of showers and thunderstorms in the morning. Highs in the upper 90s. Chance of rain 20%. 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It's Stillwater, it was clear. The temperature was 78 degrees, the dew point 72, and the relative humidity 81%. The wind was southeast at 7 miles an hour. The pressure was 29.99 inches and rising. At Ponca City, it was clear. The temperature was 78, the dew point 72, and the relative humidity 81%. The wind was southeast at 12. The pressure was 29.98 inches and steady. At Guthrie, it was clear. The temperature was 77, the dew point 71, and the relative humidity 82%. The wind was southeast at 10. The pressure was 29.96 inches and steady. Observations from around the region. It was partly cloudy. It was 78 at Wichita, 80 at Woodward, and 77 at Oklahoma City. Dallas-Fort Worth reported 85, Tulsa reported 81, and Springfield reported 75. Once again at 3 a.m., it's still water, it was clear. The temperature was 78. Heat advisory in effect from noon to 8 p.m. Central Daylight Time Saturday. What? Heat index values of up to 105 to 109. Where? Portions of central, east central, northern, northwest, southeast, southern, and southwest Oklahoma. When? From noon to 8 p.m. Central Daylight Time Saturday. Impacts. Hot temperatures and high humidity may cause heat illnesses. Drink plenty of fluids, stay in an air-conditioned room, stay out of the sun, and check up on relatives and neighbors. Take extra precautions when outside. Wear lightweight and loose-fitting clothing. Try to limit strenuous activities to early morning or evening. Take action when you see symptoms of heat exhaustion and heat stroke. Heat advisory remains in effect from noon to 8 p.m. Central Daylight Time Saturday. What? Heat index values up to 107 expected. Where? Portions of northwest and west central Arkansas and east central, northeast, and southeast Oklahoma. When? From noon to 8 p.m. Central Daylight Time Saturday. Impacts. Heat-related illnesses are possible, especially impacting those not acclimated to the conditions or those performing strenuous activities. Take extra precautions when outside. Wear lightweight and loose-fitting clothing. Try to limit strenuous activities to early morning or evening. Take action when you see symptoms of heat exhaustion and heat stroke. Drink plenty of fluids, stay in an air-conditioned room, stay out of the sun, and check up on relatives and neighbors. From the Norman Forecast Office, here is the forecast for Stillwater and surrounding area. Rest of tonight, mostly clear. Lows in the mid-70s. South winds 5 to 10 miles an hour. Saturday, sunny. Highs in the upper 90s. South winds 5 to 10 miles an hour.

heat index values up to 105. Saturday night, partly cloudy until midnight, then becoming mostly cloudy. A chance of thunderstorms. A chance of showers until midnight, then showers likely after midnight. Lows in the mid-70s. Southeast winds 5 to 10 miles an hour. Chance of rain 70%. Sunday, partly sunny with a chance of showers and thunderstorms in the morning, then sunny in the afternoon. Highs around 90. East winds 5 to 10 miles an hour. Chance of rain 50%. Sunday night, mostly clear until midnight, then becoming partly cloudy. Lows around 70. East winds around 5 miles an hour. Monday, sunny. Highs in the lower 90s. Monday night, mostly clear until midnight, then becoming partly cloudy. Lows in the lower 70s. Tuesday, mostly sunny. Highs in the lower 90s. Tuesday night, mostly clear. Lows in the lower 70s. Wednesday, sunny. Highs in the upper 90s. Wednesday night, mostly clear until midnight, then becoming partly cloudy. Lows in the upper 70s. Thursday, mostly sunny. Hot with highs around 100. Heat index values up to 105 in the afternoon. Thursday night, partly cloudy with a slight chance of showers and thunderstorms. Lows in the upper 70s. Chance of rain 20%. Heat index values up to 105 early until midnight. Friday, mostly sunny. A slight chance of showers and thunderstorms in the morning. Highs in the upper 90s. Chance of rain 20%. 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At Stillwater, it was clear. The temperature was 78 degrees, the dew point 72, and the relative humidity 81%. The wind was southeast at 7 miles an hour. The pressure was 29.99 inches and rising. At Ponca City, it was clear. The temperature was 78, the dew point 72, and the relative humidity 81%. The wind was southeast at 12. The pressure was 29.98 inches and steady. At Guthrie, it was clear. The temperature was 77, the dew point 71, and the relative humidity 82%. The wind was southeast at 10. The pressure was 29.96 inches and steady. Observations from around the region. It was partly cloudy. It was 78 at Wichita, 80 at Woodward, and 77 at Oklahoma City. Dallas-Fort Worth reported 85, Tulsa reported 81, and Springfield reported 75. Once again at 3 a.m., at Stillwater, it was clear. The temperature was 78. Heat advisory in effect from noon to 8 p.m. Central Daylight Time Saturday. What? Heat index values of up to 105 to 109. Where? Portions of central, east central, northern, northwest, southeast, southern, and southwest Oklahoma. When? From noon to 8 p.m. Central Daylight Time Saturday. Impacts. Hot temperatures and high humidity may cause heat illnesses. Drink plenty of fluids, stay in an air-conditioned room, stay out of the sun, and check up on relatives and neighbors. Take extra precautions when outside. Wear lightweight and loose-fitting clothing. Try to limit strenuous activities to early morning or evening. Take action when you see symptoms of heat exhaustion and heat stroke. Heat advisory remains in effect from noon to 8 p.m. Central Daylight Time Saturday. What? Heat index values up to 107 expected. Where? Portions of northwest and west central Arkansas and east central, northeast, and southeast Oklahoma. When? From noon to 8 p.m. Central Daylight Time Saturday. Impacts. Heat-related illnesses are possible, especially impacting those not acclimated to the conditions or those performing strenuous activities. Take extra precautions when outside. Wear lightweight and loose-fitting clothing. Try to limit strenuous activities to early morning or evening. Take action when you see symptoms of heat exhaustion and the

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Drink plenty of fluids, stay in an air-conditioned room, stay out of the sun, and check up on relatives and neighbors. From the Norman Forecast Office, here is the forecast for Stillwater and surrounding area. Rest of tonight, mostly clear. Lows in the mid-70s. South winds 5 to 10 miles an hour. Saturday, sunny. Highs in the upper 90s. South winds 5 to 10 miles an hour. Heat index values up to 105. Saturday night, partly cloudy until midnight, then becoming mostly cloudy. A chance of thunderstorms. A chance of showers until midnight, then showers likely after midnight. Lows in the mid-70s. Southeast winds 5 to 10 miles an hour. Chance of rain 70%. Sunday, partly sunny with a chance of showers and thunderstorms in the morning, then sunny in the afternoon. Highs around 90. East winds 5 to 10 miles an hour. Chance of rain 50%. Sunday night, mostly clear until midnight, then becoming partly cloudy. Lows around 70. East winds around 5 miles an hour. Monday, sunny. Highs in the lower 90s. Monday night, mostly clear until midnight, then becoming partly cloudy. Lows in the lower 70s. Tuesday, mostly sunny. Highs in the lower 90s. Tuesday night, mostly clear. Lows in the lower 70s. Wednesday, sunny. Highs in the upper 90s. Wednesday night, mostly clear until midnight, then becoming partly cloudy. Lows in the upper 70s. Thursday, mostly sunny. Hot with highs around 100. Heat index values up to 105 in the afternoon. Thursday night, partly cloudy with a slight chance of showers and thunderstorms. Lows in the upper 70s. Chance of rain 20%. Heat index values up to 105 early until midnight. Friday, mostly sunny. A slight chance of showers and thunderstorms in the morning. Highs in the upper 90s. Chance of rain 20%. 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It's Stillwater, it was clear. The temperature was 77 degrees, the dew point 72, and the relative humidity 84%. The wind was southeast at 9 miles an hour. The pressure was 29.98 inches and falling. At Ponca City, it was clear. The temperature was 78, the dew point 72, and the relative humidity 81%. The wind was south at 14. The pressure was 29.96 inches and falling. At Guthrie, it was clear. The temperature was 77, the dew point 72, and the relative humidity 84%. The wind was southeast at 10. The pressure was 29.97 inches and rising. Observations from around the region. It was partly cloudy, with a temperature of 76 at Oklahoma City, 84 at Dallas-Fort Worth, 80 at Tulsa, and 75 at Springfield. At Wichita, it was mostly cloudy, with a temperature of 78. Once again at 4 a.m., it's Stillwater, it was clear. The temperature was 77. Heat advisory in effect from noon to 8 p.m. Central Daylight Time Saturday. What? Heat index values of up to 105 to 109. Where? Portions of central, east central, northern, northwest, southeast, southern, and southwest Oklahoma. When? From noon to 8 p.m. Central Daylight Time Saturday. Impacts. Hot temperatures and high humidity may cause heat illnesses. Drink plenty of fluids, stay in an air-conditioned room, stay out of the sun, and check up on relatives and neighbors. Take extra precautions when outside. Wear lightweight and loose-fitting clothing. Try to limit strenuous activities to early morning or evening. Take action when you see symptoms of heat exhaustion and heat stroke. Heat advisory remains in effect from noon to 8 p.m. Central Daylight Time Saturday. What? Heat index values up to 107 expected. Where? Portions of northwest and west central Arkansas and east central, northeast, and southeast Oklahoma. When? From noon to 8 p.m. Central Daylight Time Saturday. Impacts.
Heat-related illnesses are possible, especially impacting those not acclimated to the conditions or those performing strenuous activities. Take extra precautions when outside. Wear lightweight and loose-fitting clothing. Try to limit strenuous activities to early morning or evening. Take action when you see symptoms of heat exhaustion and heat stroke. Drink plenty of fluids, stay in an air-conditioned room, stay out of the sun, and check up on relatives and neighbors. From the Norman Forecast Office, here is the forecast for Stillwater and surrounding area. Rest of tonight, mostly clear. Lows in the mid-70s. South winds 5 to 10 miles an hour. Saturday, sunny. Highs in the upper 90s. South winds 5 to 10 miles an hour. Heat index values up to 105. Saturday night, partly cloudy until midnight, then becoming mostly cloudy. A chance of thunderstorms. A chance of showers until midnight, then showers likely after midnight. Lows in the mid-70s. Southeast winds 5 to 10 miles an hour. Chance of rain 70%. Sunday, partly sunny with a chance of showers and thunderstorms in the morning, then sunny in the afternoon. Highs around 90. East winds 5 to 10 miles an hour. Chance of rain 50%. Sunday night, mostly clear until midnight, then becoming partly cloudy. Lows around 70. East winds around 5 miles an hour. Monday, sunny. Highs in the lower 90s. Monday night, mostly clear until midnight, then becoming partly cloudy. Lows in the lower 70s. Tuesday, mostly sunny. Highs in the lower 90s. Tuesday night, mostly clear. Lows in the lower 70s. Wednesday, sunny. Highs in the upper 90s. Wednesday night, mostly clear until midnight, then becoming partly cloudy. Lows in the upper 70s. Thursday, mostly sunny. Hot with highs around 100. Heat index values up to 105 in the afternoon. Thursday night, partly cloudy with a slight chance of showers and thunderstorms. Lows in the upper 70s. Chance of rain 20%. Heat index values up to 105 early until midnight. Friday, mostly sunny. A slight chance of showers and thunderstorms in the morning. Highs in the upper 90s. Chance of rain 20%. 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At Stillwater, it was clear. The temperature was 77 degrees, the dew point 72, and the relative humidity 84%. The wind was southeast at 9 miles an hour. The pressure was 29.98 inches and falling. At Ponca City, it was clear. The temperature was 78, the dew point 72, and the relative humidity 81%. The wind was south at 14. The pressure was 29.96 inches and falling. At Guthrie, it was clear. The temperature was 77, the dew point 72, and the relative humidity 84%. The wind was southeast at 10. The pressure was 29.97 inches and rising. Observations from around the region. It was partly cloudy, with a temperature of 76 at Oklahoma City, 84 at Dallas-Fort Worth, 80 at Tulsa, and 75 at Springfield. At Wichita, it was mostly cloudy, with a temperature of 78. Once again at 4 a.m., at Stillwater, it was clear. The temperature was 77. 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At Stillwater, it was clear. The temperature was 77 degrees, the dew point 72, and the relative humidity 84%. The wind was southeast at 9 miles an hour. The pressure was 29.98 inches and falling. At Guthrie, it was clear. The temperature was 77. The wind was southeast at 10. Observations from around the region. It was partly cloudy, with a temperature of 76 at Oklahoma City, 84 at Dallas-Fort Worth, and 80 at Tulsa. It was mostly cloudy, with a temperature of 78 at Wichita, and 75 at Springfield. Once again at 4 a.m., at Stillwater, it was clear. The temperature was 77.
heat advisory in effect from noon to 8 p.m. Central Daylight Time Saturday. What? Heat index values of up to 105 to 109. Where? Portions of central, east central, northern, northwest, southeast, southern, and southwest Oklahoma. When? From noon to 8 p.m. Central Daylight Time Saturday. Impacts. Hot temperatures and high humidity may cause heat illnesses. Drink plenty of fluids, stay in an air-conditioned room, stay out of the sun, and check up on relatives and neighbors. Take extra precautions when outside. Wear lightweight and loose-fitting clothing. Try to limit strenuous activities to early morning or evening. Take action when you see symptoms of heat exhaustion and heat stroke. 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Heat advisory remains in effect from noon to 8 p.m. Central Daylight Time Saturday. What? Heat index values up to 107 expected. Where? Portions of northwest and west central Arkansas and east central, northeast, and southeast Oklahoma. When? From noon to 8 p.m. Central Daylight Time Saturday. Impacts. Heat-related illnesses are possible, especially impacting those not acclimated to the conditions or those performing strenuous activities. Take extra precautions when outside. Wear lightweight and loose-fitting clothing. Try to limit strenuous activities to early morning or evening. Take action when you see symptoms of heat exhaustion and heat stroke. Drink plenty of fluids, stay in an air-conditioned room, stay out of the sun, and check up on relatives and neighbors. From the Norman Forecast Office, here is the forecast for Stillwater and surrounding area. Rest of tonight, mostly clear. Lows in the mid-70s. South winds 5 to 10 miles an hour. Saturday, sunny. Highs in the upper 90s. South winds 5 to 10 miles an hour. Heat index values up to 105. Saturday night, partly cloudy until midnight, then becoming mostly cloudy. A chance of thunderstorms. A chance of showers until midnight, then showers likely after midnight. Lows in the mid-70s. Southeast winds 5 to 10 miles an hour. Chance of rain 70%. Sunday, partly sunny with a chance of showers and thunderstorms in the morning, then sunny in the afternoon. Highs around 90. East winds 5 to 10 miles an hour. Chance of rain 50%. Sunday night, mostly clear until midnight, then becoming partly cloudy. Lows around 70. East winds around 5 miles an hour. Monday, sunny. Highs in the lower 90s. Monday night, mostly clear until midnight, then becoming partly cloudy. Lows in the lower 70s. Tuesday, mostly sunny. Highs in the lower 90s. Tuesday night, mostly clear. Lows in the lower 70s. Wednesday, sunny. Highs in the upper 90s. Wednesday night, mostly clear until midnight, then becoming partly cloudy. Lows in the upper 70s. Thursday, mostly sunny. Hot with highs around 100. Heat index values up to 105 in the afternoon. Thursday night, partly cloudy with a slight chance of showers and thunderstorms. Lows in the upper 70s. Chance of rain 20%. Heat index values up to 105 early until midnight. Friday, mostly sunny. A slight chance of showers and thunderstorms in the morning. Highs in the upper 90s. Chance of rain 20%. You're listening to Stillwater Weather Radio, and here are 4 a.m. weather observations. It's Stillwater, it was clear. The temperature was 77 degrees, the dew point 72, and the relative humidity 84%. The wind was southeast at 9 miles an hour. The pressure was 29.98 inches and falling. At Guthrie, it was clear. The temperature was 77. The wind was southeast at 10. Observations from around the region. It was partly cloudy, with a temperature of 76 at Oklahoma City, 84 at Dallas-Fort Worth, and 80 at Tulsa. It was mostly cloudy, with a temperature of 78 at Wichita, and 75 at Springfield.
Once again at 4 a.m., it's still water, it was clear. The temperature was 77. Heat advisory in effect.

from noon to 8 p.m. Central Daylight Time Saturday. Impacts, hot temperatures and high humidity may cause heat illnesses. Drink plenty of fluids, stay in an air-conditioned room, stay out of the sun, and check up on relatives and neighbors. Take extra precautions when outside. Wear lightweight and loose-fitting clothing. Try to limit strenuous activities to early morning or evening. Take action when you see symptoms of heat exhaustion and heat stroke. 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Heat advisory remains in effect from noon to 8 p.m. Central Daylight Time Saturday. What? Heat index values up to 107 expected. Where? Portions of northwest and west central Arkansas and east central, northeast, and southeast Oklahoma. When? From noon to 8 p.m. Central Daylight Time Saturday. Impacts. Heat-related illnesses are possible, especially impacting those not acclimated to the conditions or those performing strenuous activities. Take extra precautions when outside. Wear lightweight and loose-fitting clothing. Try to limit strenuous activities to early morning or evening. Take action when you see symptoms of heat exhaustion and heat stroke. Drink plenty of fluids, stay in an air-conditioned room, stay out of the sun, and check up on relatives and neighbors. From the Norman Forecast Office, here is the forecast for Stillwater and surrounding area. Rest of tonight, mostly clear. Lows in the mid-70s. South winds 5 to 10 miles an hour. Saturday, sunny. Highs in the upper 90s. South winds 5 to 10 miles an hour. Heat index values up to 105. Saturday night, partly cloudy until midnight, then becoming mostly cloudy. A chance of thunderstorms. A chance of showers until midnight, then showers likely after midnight. Lows in the mid-70s. Southeast winds 5 to 10 miles an hour. Chance of rain 70%. Sunday, partly sunny with a chance of showers and thunderstorms in the morning, then sunny in the afternoon. Highs around 90. East winds 5 to 10 miles an hour. Chance of rain 50%. Sunday night, mostly clear until midnight, then becoming partly cloudy. Lows around 70. East winds around 5 miles an hour. Monday, sunny. Highs in the lower 90s. Monday night, mostly clear until midnight, then becoming partly cloudy. Lows in the lower 70s. Tuesday, mostly sunny. Highs in the lower 90s. Tuesday night, mostly clear. Lows in the lower 70s. Wednesday, sunny. Highs in the upper 90s. Wednesday night, mostly clear until midnight, then becoming partly cloudy. Lows in the upper 70s. Thursday, mostly sunny. Hot with highs around 100. Heat index values up to 105 in the afternoon. Thursday night, partly cloudy with a slight chance of showers and thunderstorms. Lows in the upper 70s. Chance of rain 20%. Heat index values up to 105 early until midnight. Friday, mostly sunny. A slight chance of showers and thunderstorms in the morning. Highs in the upper 90s. Chance of rain 20%. 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At Stillwater, it was clear. The temperature was 77 degrees, the dew point 72, and the relative humidity 84%. The wind was southeast at 9 miles an hour. The pressure was 29.98 inches and falling. At Guthrie, it was clear. The temperature was 77. The wind was southeast at 10. Observations from around the region. It was partly cloudy, with a temperature of 76 at Oklahoma City, 84 at Dallas-Fort Worth. The wind was southeast at 10. Observations from around the region. It was partly cloudy, with a temperature of 76 at Oklahoma City, 84 at Dallas-Fort Worth, and 80 at Tulsa. It was mostly cloudy, with a temperature of 78 at Wichita, and 75 at Springfield. Once again at 4 a.m., at Stillwater, it was clear. The temperature was 77.

Symptoms of heat exhaustion and heat stroke. Heat advisory remains in effect from noon to 8 p.m. Central Daylight Time Saturday. What? Heat index values up to 107 expected. Where? Portions of northwest and west central Arkansas and east central, northeast, and southeast Oklahoma. When? From noon to 8 p.m. Central Daylight Time Saturday. Impacts. Heat-related illnesses are possible, especially impacting those not acclimated to the conditions or those performing strenuous activities. Take extra precautions when outside. Wear lightweight and loose-fitting clothing. Try to limit strenuous activities to early morning or evening. Take action when you see symptoms of heat exhaustion and heat stroke. Drink plenty of fluids, stay in an air-conditioned room, stay out of the sun, and check up on relatives and neighbors. From the Norman Forecast Office, here is the forecast for Stillwater and surrounding area. Rest of tonight, mostly clear. Lows in the mid-70s. South winds 5 to 10 miles an hour. Saturday, sunny. Highs in the upper 90s. South winds 5 to 10 miles an hour. Heat index values up to 105. Saturday night, partly cloudy until midnight, then becoming mostly cloudy. A chance of thunderstorms. A chance of showers until midnight, then showers likely after midnight. Lows in the mid-70s. Southeast winds 5 to 10 miles an hour. Chance of rain 70%. Sunday, partly sunny with a chance of showers and thunderstorms in the morning, then sunny in the afternoon. Highs around 90. East winds 5 to 10 miles an hour. Chance of rain 50%. Sunday night, mostly clear until midnight, then becoming partly cloudy. Lows around 70. East winds around 5 miles an hour. Monday, sunny. Highs in the lower 90s. Monday night, mostly clear until midnight, then becoming partly cloudy. Lows in the lower 70s. Tuesday, mostly sunny. Highs in the lower 90s. Tuesday night, mostly clear. Lows in the lower 70s. Wednesday, sunny. Highs in the upper 90s. Wednesday night, mostly clear until midnight, then becoming partly cloudy. Lows in the upper 70s. Thursday, mostly sunny. Hot with highs around 100. Heat index values up to 105 in the afternoon. Thursday night, partly cloudy with a slight chance of showers and thunderstorms. Lows in the upper 70s. Chance of rain 20%. Heat index values up to 105 early until midnight. Friday, mostly sunny. A slight chance of showers and thunderstorms in the morning. Highs in the upper 90s. Chance of rain 20%. You're listening to Stillwater Weather Radio, and here are 4 a.m. weather observations. At Stillwater, it was clear. The temperature was 77 degrees, the dew point 72, and the relative humidity 84%. The wind was southeast at 9 miles an hour. The pressure was 29.98 inches and falling. At Guthrie, it was clear. The temperature was 77. The wind was southeast at 10. Observations from around the region. It was partly cloudy, with a temperature of 76 at Oklahoma City, 84 at Dallas-Fort Worth, and 80 at Tulsa. It was mostly cloudy, with a temperature of 78 at Wichita, and 75 at Springfield. Once again at 4 a.m., at Stillwater, it was clear. The temperature was 77. Heat advisory in effect from noon to 8 p.m. Central Daylight Time Saturday. What? Heat index values of up to 105 to 109. Where? Portions of central, east central, northern, northwest, southeast, southern, and southwest Oklahoma. When? From noon to 8 p.m. Central Daylight Time Saturday. Impacts. Hot temperatures and high humidity may cause heat illnesses. Drink plenty of fluids, stay in an air-conditioned room, stay out of the sun, and check up on relatives and neighbors. Take extra precautions when outside. Wear lightweight and loose-fitting clothing. Try to limit strenuous activities to early morning or evening. Take action when you see symptoms of heat exhaustion and heat stroke. Heat advisory remains in effect from noon to 8 p.m. Central Daylight Time Saturday.

What? Heat index values up to 107 expected. Where? Portions of northwest and west central Arkansas and east central, northeast, and southeast Oklahoma. When? From noon to 8 p.m. Central Daylight Time Saturday. Impacts. Heat-related illnesses are possible, especially impacting those not acclimated to the conditions or those performing strenuous activities. Take extra precautions when outside. Wear lightweight and loose-fitting clothing. Try to limit strenuous activities to early morning or evening. Take action when you see symptoms of heat exhaustion and heat stroke. Drink plenty of fluids, stay in an air-conditioned room, stay out of the sun, and check up on relatives and neighbors. From the Norman Forecast Office, here is the forecast for Stillwater and surrounding area. Rest of tonight, mostly clear. Lows in the mid-70s. South winds 5 to 10 miles an hour. Saturday, sunny. Highs in the upper 90s. South winds 5 to 10 miles an hour. Heat index values up to 105. Saturday night, partly cloudy until midnight, then becoming mostly cloudy. A chance of thunderstorms. A chance of showers until midnight, then showers likely after midnight. Lows in the mid-70s. Southeast winds 5 to 10 miles an hour. Chance of rain 70%. Sunday, partly sunny with a chance of showers and thunderstorms in the morning, then sunny in the afternoon. Highs around 90. East winds 5 to 10 miles an hour. Chance of rain 50%. Sunday night, mostly clear until midnight, then becoming partly cloudy. Lows around 70. East winds around 5 miles an hour. Monday, sunny. Highs in the lower 90s. Monday night, mostly clear until midnight, then becoming partly cloudy. Lows in the lower 70s. Tuesday, mostly sunny. Highs in the lower 90s. Tuesday night, mostly clear. Lows in the lower 70s. Wednesday, sunny. Highs in the upper 90s. Wednesday night, mostly clear until midnight, then becoming partly cloudy. Lows in the upper 70s. Thursday, mostly sunny. Hot with highs around 100. Heat index values up to 105 in the afternoon. Thursday night, partly cloudy with a slight chance of showers and thunderstorms. Lows in the upper 70s. Chance of rain 20%. Heat index values up to 105 early until midnight. Friday, mostly sunny. A slight chance of showers and thunderstorms in the morning. Highs in the upper 90s. Chance of rain 20%. You're listening to Stillwater Weather Radio, and here are 4 a.m. weather observations. It's Stillwater, it was clear. The temperature was 77 degrees, the dew point 72, and the relative humidity 84%. The wind was southeast at 9 miles an hour. The pressure was 29.98 inches and falling. At Guthrie, it was clear. The temperature was 77. The wind was southeast at 10. Observations from around the region. It was partly cloudy, with a temperature of 76 at Oklahoma City, 84 at Dallas-Fort Worth, and 80 at Tulsa. It was mostly cloudy, with a temperature of 78 at Wichita, and 75 at Springfield. Once again at 4 a.m., at Stillwater, it was clear. The temperature was 77. Heat advisory in effect from noon to 8 p.m. Central Daylight Time Saturday. What? Heat index values of up to 105 to 109. Where? Portions of central, east central, northern, northwest, southeast, southern, and southwest Oklahoma. When? From noon to 8 p.m. Central Daylight Time Saturday. Impacts. Hot temperatures and high humidity may cause heat illnesses. Drink plenty of fluids, stay in an air-conditioned room, stay out of the sun, and check up on relatives and neighbors. Take extra precautions when outside. Wear lightweight and loose-fitting clothing. Try to limit strenuous activities to early morning or evening. Take action when you see symptoms of heat exhaustion and heat stroke. 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

Norman, Oklahoma. Heat advisory remains in effect from noon to 8 p.m. Central Daylight Time Saturday. What? Heat index values up to 107 expected. Where? Portions of northwest and west central Arkansas and east central, northeast, and southeast Oklahoma. When? From noon to 8 p.m. Central Daylight Time Saturday. Impacts. Heat-related illnesses are possible, especially impacting those not acclimated to the conditions or those performing strenuous activities. Take extra precautions when outside. Wear lightweight and loose-fitting clothing. Try to limit strenuous activities to early morning or evening. Take action when you see symptoms of heat exhaustion and heat stroke. Drink plenty of fluids, stay in an air-conditioned room, stay out of the sun, and check up on relatives and neighbors. From the Norman Forecast Office, here is the forecast for Stillwater and surrounding area. Rest of tonight, mostly clear. Lows in the mid-70s. South winds 5 to 10 miles an hour. Saturday, sunny. Highs in the upper 90s. South winds 5 to 10 miles an hour. Heat index values up to 105. Saturday night, partly cloudy until midnight, then becoming mostly cloudy. A chance of thunderstorms. A chance of showers until midnight, then showers likely after midnight. Lows in the mid-70s. Southeast winds 5 to 10 miles an hour. Chance of rain 70%. Sunday, partly sunny with a chance of showers and thunderstorms in the morning, then sunny in the afternoon. Highs around 90. East winds 5 to 10 miles an hour. Chance of rain 50%. Sunday night, mostly clear until midnight, then becoming partly cloudy. Lows around 70. East winds around 5 miles an hour. Monday, sunny. Highs in the lower 90s. Monday night, mostly clear until midnight, then becoming partly cloudy. Lows in the lower 70s. Tuesday, mostly sunny. Highs in the lower 90s. Tuesday night, mostly clear. Lows in the lower 70s. Wednesday, sunny. Highs in the upper 90s. Wednesday night, mostly clear until midnight, then becoming partly cloudy. Lows in the upper 70s. Thursday, mostly sunny. Hot with highs around 100. Heat index values up to 105 in the afternoon. Thursday night, partly cloudy with a slight chance of showers and thunderstorms. Lows in the upper 70s. Chance of rain 20%. Heat index values up to 105 early until midnight. Friday, mostly sunny. A slight chance of showers and thunderstorms in the morning. Highs in the upper 90s. Chance of rain 20%. 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At Stillwater, it was clear. The temperature was 77 degrees, the dew point 72, and the relative humidity 84%. The wind was southeast at 9 miles an hour. The pressure was 29.98 inches and falling. At Guthrie, it was clear. The temperature was 77. The wind was southeast at 10. Observations from around the region. It was partly cloudy, with a temperature of 76 at Oklahoma City, 84 at Dallas-Fort Worth, and 80 at Tulsa. It was mostly cloudy, with a temperature of 78 at Wichita, and 75 at Springfield. Once again at 4 a.m., at Stillwater, it was clear. The temperature was 77. Heat advisory in effect from noon to 8 p.m. Central Daylight Time Saturday. What? Heat index values of up to 105 to 109. Where? Portions of central, east central, northern, northwest, southeast, southern, and southwest Oklahoma. When? From noon to 8 p.m. Central Daylight Time Saturday. Impacts. Hot temperatures and high humidity may cause heat illnesses. Drink plenty of fluids. Stay in an air-conditioned room, stay out of the sun, and check up on relatives and neighbors. Take extra precautions when outside. Wear lightweight and loose-fitting clothing. Try to limit strenuous activities to early morning or evening. Take action when you see symptoms of heat exhaustion and heat stroke. Heat advisory remains in effect from noon to 8 p.m. Central Daylight Time Saturday. What?

Heat index values up to 107 expected. Where? Portions of northwest and west central Arkansas and east central, northeast, and southeast Oklahoma. When? From noon to 8 p.m. Central Daylight Time Saturday. Impacts. Heat-related illnesses are possible, especially impacting those not acclimated to the conditions or those performing strenuous activities. Take extra precautions when outside. Wear lightweight and loose-fitting clothing. Try to limit strenuous activities to early morning or evening. Take action when you see symptoms of heat exhaustion and heat stroke. Drink plenty of fluids, stay in an air-conditioned room, stay out of the sun, and check up on relatives and neighbors. From the Norman Forecast Office, here is the forecast for Stillwater and surrounding area. Rest of tonight, mostly clear. Lows in the mid-70s. South winds 5 to 10 miles an hour. Saturday, sunny. Highs in the upper 90s. South winds 5 to 10 miles an hour. Heat index values up to 105. Saturday night, partly cloudy until midnight, then becoming mostly cloudy. A chance of thunderstorms. A chance of showers until midnight, then showers likely after midnight. Lows in the mid-70s. Southeast winds 5 to 10 miles an hour. Chance of rain 70%. Sunday, partly sunny with a chance of showers and thunderstorms in the morning, then sunny in the afternoon. Highs around 90. East winds 5 to 10 miles an hour. Chance of rain 50%. Sunday night, mostly clear until midnight, then becoming partly cloudy. Lows around 70. East winds around 5 miles an hour. Monday, sunny. Highs in the lower 90s. Monday night, mostly clear until midnight, then becoming partly cloudy. Lows in the lower 70s. Tuesday, mostly sunny. Highs in the lower 90s. Tuesday night, mostly clear. Lows in the lower 70s. Wednesday, sunny. Highs in the upper 90s. Wednesday night, mostly clear until midnight, then becoming partly cloudy. Lows in the upper 70s. Thursday, mostly sunny. Hot with highs around 100. Heat index values up to 105 in the afternoon. Thursday night, partly cloudy with a slight chance of showers and thunderstorms. Lows in the upper 70s. Chance of rain 20%. Heat index values up to 105 early until midnight. Friday, mostly sunny. A slight chance of showers and thunderstorms in the morning. Highs in the upper 90s. Chance of rain 20%. You are listening to Stillwater Weather Radio, and here are 4 a.m. weather observations. It's Stillwater, it was clear. The temperature was 77 degrees, the dew point 72, and the relative humidity 84%. The wind was southeast at 9 miles an hour. The pressure was 29.98 inches and falling. At Guthrie, it was clear. The temperature was 77. The wind was southeast at 10. Observations from around the region. It was partly cloudy, with a temperature of 76 at Oklahoma City, 84 at Dallas-Fort Worth, and 80 at Tulsa. It was mostly cloudy, with a temperature of 78 at Wichita, and 75 at Springfield. Once again at 4 a.m., at Stillwater, it was clear. The temperature was 77. Heat advisory in effect from noon to 8 p.m. Central Daylight Time Saturday. What? Heat index values of up to 105 to 109. Where? Portions of central, east central, northern, northwest, southeast, southern, and southwest Oklahoma. When? From noon to 8 p.m. Central Daylight Time Saturday. Impacts. Hot temperatures and high humidity may cause heat illnesses. Drink plenty of fluids, stay in an air-conditioned room, stay out of the sun, and check up on relatives and neighbors. Take extra precautions when outside. Wear lightweight and loose-fitting clothing. Try to limit strenuous activities to early morning or evening. Take action when you see symptoms of heat exhaustion and heat stroke. Heat advisory remains in effect from noon to 8 p.m. Central Daylight Time Saturday. What? Heat index values up to 107 expected. Where? Portions of northwest and west central Arkansas and east central, northeast.

southeast Oklahoma. When? From noon to 8 p.m. Central Daylight Time Saturday. Impacts. Heat-related illnesses are possible, especially impacting those not acclimated to the conditions or those performing strenuous activities. Take extra precautions when outside. Wear lightweight and loose-fitting clothing. Try to limit strenuous activities to early morning or evening. Take action when you see symptoms of heat exhaustion and heat stroke. Drink plenty of fluids, stay in an air-conditioned room, stay out of the sun, and check up on relatives and neighbors. From the Norman Forecast Office, here is the forecast for Stillwater and surrounding area. Rest of tonight, mostly clear. Lows in the mid-70s. South winds 5 to 10 miles an hour. Saturday, sunny. Highs in the upper 90s. South winds 5 to 10 miles an hour. Heat index values up to 105. Saturday night, partly cloudy until midnight, then becoming mostly cloudy. A chance of thunderstorms. A chance of showers until midnight, then showers likely after midnight. Lows in the mid-70s. Southeast winds 5 to 10 miles an hour. Chance of rain 70%. Sunday, partly sunny with a chance of showers and thunderstorms in the morning, then sunny in the afternoon. Highs around 90. East winds 5 to 10 miles an hour. Chance of rain 50%. Sunday night, mostly clear until midnight, then becoming partly cloudy. Lows around 70. East winds around 5 miles an hour. Monday, sunny. Highs in the lower 90s. Monday night, mostly clear until midnight, then becoming partly cloudy. Lows in the lower 70s. Tuesday, mostly sunny. Highs in the lower 90s. Tuesday night, mostly clear. Lows in the lower 70s. Wednesday, sunny. Highs in the upper 90s. Wednesday night, mostly clear until midnight, then becoming partly cloudy. Lows in the upper 70s. Thursday, mostly sunny. Hot with highs around 100. Heat index values up to 105 in the afternoon. Thursday night, partly cloudy with a slight chance of showers and thunderstorms. Lows in the upper 70s. Chance of rain 20%. Heat index values up to 105 early until midnight. Friday, mostly sunny. A slight chance of showers and thunderstorms in the morning. Highs in the upper 90s. Chance of rain 20%. 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It's Stillwater, it was clear. The temperature was 77 degrees, the dew point 72, and the relative humidity 84%. The wind was southeast at 9 miles an hour. The pressure was 29.98 inches and falling. At Guthrie, it was clear. The temperature was 77. The wind was southeast at 10. Observations from around the region. It was partly cloudy, with a temperature of 76 at Oklahoma City, 84 at Dallas-Fort Worth, and 80 at Tulsa. It was mostly cloudy, with a temperature of 78 at Wichita, and 75 at Springfield. Once again at 4 a.m., at Stillwater, it was clear. The temperature was 77. Heat advisory in effect from noon to 8 p.m. Central Daylight Time Saturday. What? Heat index values of up to 105 to 109. Where? Portions of central, east central, northern, northwest, southeast, southern, and southwest Oklahoma. When? From noon to 8 p.m. Central Daylight Time Saturday. Impacts. Hot temperatures and high humidity may cause heat illnesses. Drink plenty of fluids, stay in an air-conditioned room, stay out of the sun, and check up on relatives and neighbors. Take extra precautions when outside. Wear lightweight and loose-fitting clothing. Try to limit strenuous activities to early morning or evening. Take action when you see symptoms of heat exhaustion and heat stroke. Heat advisory remains in effect from noon to 8 p.m. Central Daylight Time Saturday. What? Heat index values up to 107 expected. Where? Portions of northwest and west central Arkansas and east central, northeast, and southeast Oklahoma. When? From noon to 8 p.m. Central Daylight Time Saturday. Impacts. Heat-related illness.

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Take extra precautions when outside. 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Try to limit strenuous activities to early morning or evening. Take action when you see symptoms of heat exhaustion and heat stroke. 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From the Norman Forecast Office, here is the forecast for Stillwater and surrounding area. Rest of tonight, mostly clear. Lows in the mid-70s. South winds 5 to 10 miles an hour. Saturday, sunny. Highs in the upper 90s. South winds 5 to 10 miles an hour. Heat index values up to 105. Saturday night, partly cloudy until midnight, then becoming mostly cloudy. A chance of thunderstorms. A chance of showers until midnight, then showers likely after midnight. Lows in the mid-70s. Southeast winds 5 to 10 miles an hour. Chance of rain 70%. Sunday, partly sunny with a chance of showers and thunderstorms in the morning, then sunny in the afternoon. Highs around 90. East winds 5 to 10 miles an hour. Chance of rain 50%. Sunday night, mostly clear until midnight, then becoming partly cloudy. Lows around 70. East winds around 5 miles an hour. Monday, sunny. Highs in the lower 90s. Monday night, mostly clear until midnight, then becoming partly cloudy. Lows in the lower 70s. Tuesday, mostly sunny. Highs in the lower 90s. Tuesday night, mostly clear. Lows in the lower 70s. Wednesday, sunny. Highs in the upper 90s. Wednesday night, mostly clear until midnight, then becoming partly cloudy. Lows in the upper 70s. Thursday, mostly sunny. Hot with highs around 100. Heat index values up to 105 in the afternoon. Thursday night, partly cloudy with a slight chance of showers and thunderstorms. Lows in the upper 70s. Chance of rain 20%. Heat index values up to 105 early until midnight. Friday, mostly sunny. A slight chance of showers and thunderstorms in the morning. Highs in the upper 90s. Chance of rain 20%. You're listening to Stillwater Weather Radio, and here are 5 a.m. weather observations. At Stillwater, it was clear. The temperature was 76 degrees, the dew point 72, and the relative humidity 87%. The wind was south at 12 miles an hour. The pressure was 29.97 inches and falling. At Ponca City, it was clear. The temperature was 78, the dew point 72, and the relative humidity 81%. The wind was south at 8. The pressure was 29.97 inches and rising. At Guthrie, it was clear. The temperature was 77, the dew point 72, and the relative humidity 84%. The wind was southeast at 10. The pressure was 29.96 inches and falling. Observations from around the region. At Dallas-Fort Worth, it was clear, with a temperature of 83. It was partly cloudy, with a temperature of 75 at Wichita, 76 at Oklahoma City, and 80 at Tulsa. At Springfield, it was mostly cloudy, with a temperature of 75. Once again at 5 a.m., at Stillwater, it was clear. The temperature was 76. Heat advisory in effect from noon to 8 p.m. Central Daylight Time Saturday. What? Heat index values of up to 105 to 109. Where? Portions of central, east central, northern, northwest, southeast, southern, and southwest Oklahoma. When? From noon to 8 p.m. Central Daylight Time Saturday. Impacts. Hot temperatures and high humidity may cause heat illnesses. Drink plenty of fluids, stay in an air-conditioned room, stay out of the sun, and check up on relatives and neighbors. Take extra precautions when outside. Wear lightweight and loose-fitting clothes.

try to limit strenuous activities to early morning or evening. Take action when you see symptoms of heat exhaustion and heat stroke. Heat advisory remains in effect from noon to 8 p.m. Central Daylight Time Saturday. What? Heat index values up to 107 expected. Where? Portions of northwest and west central Arkansas and east central, northeast, and southeast Oklahoma. When? From noon to 8 p.m. Central Daylight Time Saturday. Impacts. Heat-related illnesses are possible, especially impacting those not acclimated to the conditions or those performing strenuous activities. Take extra precautions when outside. Wear lightweight and loose-fitting clothing. Try to limit strenuous activities to early morning or evening. Take action when you see symptoms of heat exhaustion and heat stroke. Drink plenty of fluids, stay in an air-conditioned room, stay out of the sun, and check up on relatives and neighbors. From the Norman Forecast Office, here is the forecast for Stillwater and surrounding area. Rest of tonight, mostly clear. Lows in the mid-70s. South winds 5 to 10 miles an hour. Saturday, sunny. Highs in the upper 90s. South winds 5 to 10 miles an hour. Heat index values up to 105. Saturday night, partly cloudy until midnight, then becoming mostly cloudy. A chance of thunderstorms. A chance of showers until midnight, then showers likely after midnight. Lows in the mid-70s. Southeast winds 5 to 10 miles an hour. Chance of rain 70%. Sunday, partly sunny with a chance of showers and thunderstorms in the morning, then sunny in the afternoon. Highs around 90. East winds 5 to 10 miles an hour. Chance of rain 50%. Sunday night, mostly clear until midnight, then becoming partly cloudy. Lows around 70. East winds around 5 miles an hour. Monday, sunny. Highs in the lower 90s. Monday night, mostly clear until midnight, then becoming partly cloudy. Lows in the lower 70s. Tuesday, mostly sunny. Highs in the lower 90s. Tuesday night, mostly clear. Lows in the lower 70s. Wednesday, sunny. Highs in the upper 90s. Wednesday night, mostly clear until midnight, then becoming partly cloudy. Lows in the upper 70s. Thursday, mostly sunny. Hot with highs around 100. Heat index values up to 105 in the afternoon. Thursday night, partly cloudy with a slight chance of showers and thunderstorms. Lows in the upper 70s. Chance of rain 20%. Heat index values up to 105 early until midnight. Friday, mostly sunny. A slight chance of showers and thunderstorms in the morning. Highs in the upper 90s. Chance of rain 20%. 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It's Stillwater, it was clear. The temperature was 76 degrees, the dew point 72, and the relative humidity 87%. The wind was south at 12 miles an hour. The pressure was 29.97 inches and falling. At Ponca City, it was clear. The temperature was 78, the dew point 72, and the relative humidity 81%. The wind was south at 8. The pressure was 29.97 inches and rising. At Guthrie, it was clear. The temperature was 77, the dew point 72, and the relative humidity 84%. The wind was southeast at 10. The pressure was 29.96 inches and falling. Observations from around the region. At Dallas-Fort Worth, it was clear, with a temperature of 83. It was partly cloudy, with a temperature of 75 at Wichita, 76 at Oklahoma City, and 80 at Tulsa. At Springfield, it was mostly cloudy, with a temperature of 75. Once again at 5 a.m., at Stillwater, it was clear. The temperature was 76. Heat advisory in effect from noon to 8 p.m. Central Daylight Time Saturday. What? Heat index values of up to 105 to 109. Where? Portions of central, east central, northern, northwest, southeast, southern, and southwest Oklahoma. When? From noon to 8 p.m. Central Daylight Time Saturday.

impacts. Hot temperatures and high humidity may cause heat illnesses. 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Take extra precautions when outside. Wear lightweight and loose-fitting clothing. Try to limit strenuous activities to early morning or evening. Take action when you see symptoms of heat exhaustion and heat stroke. Heat advisory remains in effect from noon to 8 p.m. Central Daylight Time Saturday. What? Heat index values up to 107 expected. Where? Portions of northwest and west central Arkansas and east central, northeast, and southeast Oklahoma. When? From noon to 8 p.m. Central Daylight Time Saturday. Impacts. Heat-related illnesses are possible, especially impacting those not acclimated to the conditions or those performing strenuous activities. Take extra precautions when outside. Wear lightweight and loose-fitting clothing. Try to limit strenuous activities to early morning or evening. Take action when you see symptoms of heat exhaustion and heat stroke. Drink plenty of fluids, stay in an air-conditioned room, stay out of the sun, and check up on relatives and neighbors. From the Norman Forecast Office, here is the forecast for Stillwater and surrounding area. Rest of tonight, mostly clear. Lows in the mid-70s. South winds 5 to 10 miles an hour. Saturday, sunny. Highs in the upper 90s. South winds 5 to 10 miles an hour. Heat index values up to 105. Saturday night, partly cloudy until midnight, then becoming mostly cloudy. A chance of thunderstorms. A chance of showers until midnight, then showers likely after midnight. Lows in the mid-70s. Southeast winds 5 to 10 miles an hour. Chance of rain 70%. Sunday, partly sunny with a chance of showers and thunderstorms in the morning, then sunny in the afternoon. Highs around 90. East winds 5 to 10 miles an hour. Chance of rain 50%. Sunday night, mostly clear until midnight, then becoming partly cloudy. Lows around 70. East winds around 5 miles an hour. Monday, sunny. Highs in the lower 90s. Monday night, mostly clear until midnight, then becoming partly cloudy. Lows in the lower 70s. Tuesday, mostly sunny. Highs in the lower 90s. Tuesday night, mostly clear. Lows in the lower 70s. Wednesday, sunny. Highs in the upper 90s. Wednesday night, mostly clear until midnight, then becoming partly cloudy. Lows in the upper 70s. Thursday, mostly sunny. Hot with highs around 100. Heat index values up to 105 in the afternoon. Thursday night, partly cloudy with a slight chance of showers and thunderstorms. Lows in the upper 70s. Chance of rain 20%. Heat index values up to 105 early until midnight. Friday, mostly sunny. A slight chance of showers and thunderstorms in the morning. Highs in the upper 90s. Chance of rain 20%. You're listening to Stillwater Weather Radio, and here are 5 a.m. weather observations. It's Stillwater, it was clear. The temperature was 76 degrees, the dew point 72, and the relative humidity 87%. The wind was south at 12 miles an hour. The pressure was 29.97 inches and falling. At Guthrie, it was clear. The temperature was 77. The wind was southeast at 10. Observations from around the region. Temperatures were between 75 and 83 degrees. At Dallas-Fort Worth, it was clear. It was partly cloudy at Wichita, Woodward, Oklahoma City, and Tulsa. At Springfield, it was cloudy. Once again at 5 a.m., at Stillwater, it was clear. The temperature was 76. Heat advisory in effect from noon to 8 p.m. Central Daylight Time Saturday. What? Heat index values of up to 105 to 109. Where? Portions of central, east central, northern, northwest, southeast, southern, and southwest Oklahoma. When? From noon to 8 p.m. Central Daylight Time Saturday. Impacts. Hot temperatures and high humidity may cause heat illnesses. Drink plenty of fluids. Stay in an air-conditioned room.
Stay out of the sun and check up on relatives and neighbors. Take extra precautions when outside. Wear lightweight and loose-fitting clothing. Try to limit strenuous activities to early morning or evening. Take action when you see symptoms of heat exhaustion and heat stroke. 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Heat advisory remains in effect from noon to 8 p.m. Central Daylight Time Saturday. What? Heat index values up to 107 expected. Where? Portions of northwest and west central Arkansas and east central, northeast, and southeast Oklahoma. When? From noon to 8 p.m. Central Daylight Time Saturday. Impacts. Heat-related illnesses are possible, especially impacting those not acclimated to the conditions or those performing strenuous activities. Take extra precautions when outside. Wear lightweight and loose-fitting clothing. Try to limit strenuous activities to early morning or evening. Take action when you see symptoms of heat exhaustion and heat stroke. Drink plenty of fluids, stay in an air-conditioned room, stay out of the sun, and check up on relatives and neighbors. From the Norman Forecast Office, here is the forecast for Stillwater and surrounding area. Rest of tonight, mostly clear. Lows in the mid-70s. South winds 5 to 10 miles an hour. Saturday, sunny. Highs in the upper 90s. South winds 5 to 10 miles an hour. Heat index values up to 105. Saturday night, partly cloudy until midnight, then becoming mostly cloudy. A chance of thunderstorms. A chance of showers until midnight, then showers likely after midnight. Lows in the mid-70s. Southeast winds 5 to 10 miles an hour. Chance of rain 70%. Sunday, partly sunny with a chance of showers and thunderstorms in the morning, then sunny in the afternoon. Highs around 90. East winds 5 to 10 miles an hour. Chance of rain 50%. Sunday night, mostly clear until midnight, then becoming partly cloudy. Lows around 70. East winds around 5 miles an hour. Monday, sunny. Highs in the lower 90s. Monday night, mostly clear until midnight, then becoming partly cloudy. Lows in the lower 70s. Tuesday, mostly sunny. Highs in the lower 90s. Tuesday night, mostly clear. Lows in the lower 70s. Wednesday, sunny. Highs in the upper 90s. Wednesday night, mostly clear until midnight, then becoming partly cloudy. Lows in the upper 70s. Thursday, mostly sunny. Hot with highs around 100. Heat index values up to 105 in the afternoon. Thursday night, partly cloudy with a slight chance of showers and thunderstorms. Lows in the upper 70s. Chance of rain 20%. Heat index values up to 105 early until midnight. Friday, mostly sunny. A slight chance of showers and thunderstorms in the morning. Highs in the upper 90s. Chance of rain 20%. You're listening to Stillwater Weather Radio, and here are 5 a.m. weather observations. It's Stillwater, it was clear. The temperature was 76 degrees, the dew point 72, and the relative humidity 87%. The wind was south at 12 miles an hour. The pressure was 29.97 inches and falling. At Guthrie, it was clear. The temperature was 77. The wind was southeast at 10. Observations from around the region. Temperatures were between 75 and 83 degrees. At Dallas-Fort Worth, it was clear. It was partly cloudy at Wichita, Woodward, Oklahoma City, and Tulsa. At Springfield, it was cloudy. Once again at 5 a.m., at Stillwater, it was clear. The temperature was 76. Heat advisory in effect from noon to 8 p.m. Central Daylight Time Saturday. What? Heat index values of up to 105 to 109. Where? Portions of central, east central, northern, northwest, southeast, southern, and southwest Oklahoma. When? From noon to 8 p.m. Central Daylight Time Saturday. Impact.

Hot temperatures and high humidity may cause heat illnesses. 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Take extra precautions when outside. Wear lightweight and loose-fitting clothing. Try to limit strenuous activities to early morning or evening. Take action when you see symptoms of heat exhaustion and heat stroke. Heat advisory remains in effect from noon to 8 p.m. Central Daylight Time Saturday. What? Heat index values up to 107 expected. Where? Portions of northwest and west central Arkansas and east central, northeast, and southeast Oklahoma. When? From noon to 8 p.m. Central Daylight Time Saturday. Impacts. Heat-related illnesses are possible, especially impacting those not acclimated to the conditions or those performing strenuous activities. Take extra precautions when outside. Wear lightweight and loose-fitting clothing. Try to limit strenuous activities to early morning or evening. Take action when you see symptoms of heat exhaustion and heat stroke. Drink plenty of fluids, stay in an air-conditioned room, stay out of the sun, and check up on relatives and neighbors. From the Norman Forecast Office, here is the forecast for Stillwater and surrounding area. Rest of tonight, mostly clear. Lows in the mid-70s. South winds 5 to 10 miles an hour. Saturday, sunny. Highs in the upper 90s. South winds 5 to 10 miles an hour. Heat index values up to 105. Saturday night, partly cloudy until midnight, then becoming mostly cloudy. A chance of thunderstorms. A chance of showers until midnight, then showers likely after midnight. Lows in the mid-70s. Southeast winds 5 to 10 miles an hour. Chance of rain 70%. Sunday, partly sunny with a chance of showers and thunderstorms in the morning, then sunny in the afternoon. Highs around 90. East winds 5 to 10 miles an hour. Chance of rain 50%. Sunday night, mostly clear until midnight, then becoming partly cloudy. Lows around 70. East winds around 5 miles an hour. Monday, sunny. Highs in the lower 90s. Monday night, mostly clear until midnight, then becoming partly cloudy. Lows in the lower 70s. Tuesday, mostly sunny. Highs in the lower 90s. Tuesday night, mostly clear. Lows in the lower 70s. Wednesday, sunny. Highs in the upper 90s. Wednesday night, mostly clear until midnight, then becoming partly cloudy. Lows in the upper 70s. Thursday, mostly sunny. Hot with highs around 100. Heat index values up to 105 in the afternoon. Thursday night, partly cloudy with a slight chance of showers and thunderstorms. Lows in the upper 70s. Chance of rain 20%. Heat index values up to 105 early until midnight. Friday, mostly sunny. A slight chance of showers and thunderstorms in the morning. Highs in the upper 90s. Chance of rain 20%. You're listening to Stillwater Weather Radio, and here are 5 a.m. weather observations. It's Stillwater, it was clear. The temperature was 76 degrees, the dew point 72, and the relative humidity 87%. The wind was south at 12 miles an hour. The pressure was 29.97 inches and falling. At Guthrie, it was clear. The temperature was 77. The wind was southeast at 10. Observations from around the region. Temperatures were between 75 and 83 degrees. At Dallas-Fort Worth, it was clear. It was partly cloudy at Wichita, Woodward, Oklahoma City, and Tulsa. At Springfield, it was cloudy. Once again at 5 a.m., at Stillwater, it was clear. The temperature was 76. Heat advisory in effect from noon to 8 p.m. Central Daylight Time Saturday. What? Heat index values of up to 105 to 109. Where? Portions of central, east central, northern, northwest, southeast, southern, and southwest Oklahoma. When? From noon to 8 p.m. Central Daylight Time Saturday. Impacts. Hot temperatures and high humidity may cause heat illnesses. Drink plenty of fluids. Stay in an air-conditioned room. Stay out of

the sun and check up on relatives and neighbors. Take extra precautions when outside. Wear lightweight and loose-fitting clothing. Try to limit strenuous activities to early morning or evening. Take action when you see symptoms of heat exhaustion and heat stroke. Heat advisory remains in effect from noon to 8 p.m. Central Daylight Time Saturday. What? Heat index values up to 107 expected. Where? Portions of northwest and west central Arkansas and east central, northeast, and southeast Oklahoma. When? From noon to 8 p.m. Central Daylight Time Saturday. Impacts. Heat-related illnesses are possible, especially impacting those not acclimated to the conditions or those performing strenuous activities. Take extra precautions when outside. Wear lightweight and loose-fitting clothing. Try to limit strenuous activities to early morning or evening. Take action when you see symptoms of heat exhaustion and heat stroke. Drink plenty of fluids, stay in an air-conditioned room, stay out of the sun, and check up on relatives and neighbors. From the Norman Forecast Office, here is the forecast for Stillwater and surrounding area. Rest of tonight, mostly clear. Lows in the mid-70s. South winds 5 to 10 miles an hour. Saturday, sunny. Highs in the upper 90s. South winds 5 to 10 miles an hour. Heat index values up to 105. Saturday night, partly cloudy until midnight, then becoming mostly cloudy. A chance of thunderstorms. A chance of showers until midnight, then showers likely after midnight. Lows in the mid-70s. Southeast winds 5 to 10 miles an hour. Chance of rain 70%. Sunday, partly sunny with a chance of showers and thunderstorms in the morning, then sunny in the afternoon. Highs around 90. East winds 5 to 10 miles an hour. Chance of rain 50%. Sunday night, mostly clear until midnight, then becoming partly cloudy. Lows around 70. East winds around 5 miles an hour. Monday, sunny. Highs in the lower 90s. Monday night, mostly clear until midnight, then becoming partly cloudy. Lows in the lower 70s. Tuesday, mostly sunny. Highs in the lower 90s. Tuesday night, mostly clear. Lows in the lower 70s. Wednesday, sunny. Highs in the upper 90s. Wednesday night, mostly clear until midnight, then becoming partly cloudy. Lows in the upper 70s. Thursday, mostly sunny. Hot with highs around 100. Heat index values up to 105 in the afternoon. Thursday night, partly cloudy with a slight chance of showers and thunderstorms. Lows in the upper 70s. Chance of rain 20%. Heat index values up to 105 early until midnight. Friday, mostly sunny. A slight chance of showers and thunderstorms in the morning. Highs in the upper 90s. Chance of rain 20%. 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It's Stillwater, it was clear. The temperature was 76 degrees, the dew point 72, and the relative humidity 87%. The wind was south at 12 miles an hour. The pressure was 29.97 inches and falling. At Guthrie, it was clear. The temperature was 77. The wind was southeast at 10. Observations from around the region. Temperatures were between 75 and 83 degrees. At Dallas-Fort Worth, it was clear. It was partly cloudy at Wichita, Woodward, Oklahoma City, and Tulsa. At Springfield, it was cloudy. Once again at 5 a.m., at Stillwater, it was clear. The temperature was 76. Heat advisory in effect from noon to 8 p.m. Central Daylight Time Saturday. What? Heat index values of up to 105 to 109. Where? Portions of central, east central, northern, northwest, southeast, southern, and southwest Oklahoma. When? From noon to 8 p.m. Central Daylight Time Saturday. Impacts. Hot temperatures and high humidity may cause heat illnesses. Drink plenty of fluids, stay in an air-conditioned room, stay out of the sun, and check up on relatives and neighbors. Take extra precautions when outside. Wear lightweight and loose-fitting clothing.

try to limit strenuous activities to early morning or evening. Take action when you see symptoms of heat exhaustion and heat stroke. 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Heat advisory remains in effect from noon to 8 p.m. Central Daylight Time Saturday. What? Heat index values up to 107 expected. Where? Portions of northwest and west central Arkansas and east central, northeast, and southeast Oklahoma. When? From noon to 8 p.m. Central Daylight Time Saturday. Impacts. Heat-related illnesses are possible, especially impacting those not acclimated to the conditions or those performing strenuous activities. Take extra precautions when outside. Wear lightweight and loose-fitting clothing. Try to limit strenuous activities to early morning or evening. Take action when you see symptoms of heat exhaustion and heat stroke. Drink plenty of fluids, stay in an air-conditioned room, stay out of the sun, and check up on relatives and neighbors. From the Norman Forecast Office, here is the forecast for Stillwater and surrounding area. Rest of tonight, mostly clear. Lows in the mid-70s. South winds 5 to 10 miles an hour. Saturday, sunny. Highs in the upper 90s. South winds 5 to 10 miles an hour. Heat index values up to 105. Saturday night, partly cloudy until midnight, then becoming mostly cloudy. A chance of thunderstorms. A chance of showers until midnight, then showers likely after midnight. Lows in the mid-70s. Southeast winds 5 to 10 miles an hour. Chance of rain 70%. Sunday, partly sunny with a chance of showers and thunderstorms in the morning, then sunny in the afternoon. Highs around 90. East winds 5 to 10 miles an hour. Chance of rain 50%. Sunday night, mostly clear until midnight, then becoming partly cloudy. Lows around 70. East winds around 5 miles an hour. Monday, sunny. Highs in the lower 90s. Monday night, mostly clear until midnight, then becoming partly cloudy. Lows in the lower 70s. Tuesday, mostly sunny. Highs in the lower 90s. Tuesday night, mostly clear. Lows in the lower 70s. Wednesday, sunny. Highs in the upper 90s. Wednesday night, mostly clear until midnight, then becoming partly cloudy. Lows in the upper 70s. Thursday, mostly sunny. Hot with highs around 100. Heat index values up to 105 in the afternoon. Thursday night, partly cloudy with a slight chance of showers and thunderstorms. Lows in the upper 70s. Chance of rain 20%. Heat index values up to 105 early until midnight. Friday, mostly sunny. A slight chance of showers and thunderstorms in the morning. Highs in the upper 90s. Chance of rain 20%. 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It's Stillwater, it was clear. The temperature was 76 degrees, the dew point 72, and the relative humidity 87%. The wind was south at 12 miles an hour. The pressure was 29.97 inches and falling. At Guthrie, 72, and the relative humidity 87%. The wind was south at 12 miles an hour. The pressure was 29.97 inches and falling. At Guthrie, it was clear. The temperature was 77. The wind was southeast at 10. Observations from around the region. Temperatures were between 75 and 83 degrees. At Dallas-Fort Worth, it was clear. It was partly cloudy at Wichita, Woodward, Oklahoma City, and Tulsa. At Springfield, it was cloudy. Once again at 5 a.m., at Stillwater, it was clear. The temperature was 76. Heat advisory in effect from noon to 8 p.m. Central Daylight Time Saturday. What? Heat index values of up to 105 to 109. Where? Portions of central, east central, northern, northwest, southeast, southern, and southwest Oklahoma. When? From noon to 8 p.m. Central.

When, from noon to 8 p.m. Central Daylight Time Saturday. Impacts, heat-related illnesses are possible, especially impacting those not acclimated to the conditions or those performing strenuous activities. Take extra precautions when outside. 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Try to limit strenuous activities to early morning or evening. 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Drink plenty of fluids, stay in an air-conditioned room, stay out of the sun, and check up on relatives and neighbors. From the Norman Forecast Office, here is the forecast for Stillwater and surrounding area. Rest of tonight, mostly clear. Lows in the mid-70s. South winds 5 to 10 miles an hour. Saturday, sunny. Highs in the upper 90s. South winds 5 to 10 miles an hour. Heat index values up to 105. Saturday night, partly cloudy until midnight, then becoming mostly cloudy. A chance of thunderstorms. A chance of showers until midnight, then showers likely after midnight. Lows in the mid-70s. Southeast winds 5 to 10 miles an hour. Chance of rain 70%. Sunday, partly sunny with a chance of showers and thunderstorms in the morning, then sunny in the afternoon. Highs around 90. East winds 5 to 10 miles an hour. Chance of rain 50%. Sunday night, mostly clear until midnight, then becoming partly cloudy. Lows around 70. East winds around 5 miles an hour. Monday, sunny. Highs in the lower 90s. Monday night, mostly clear until midnight, then becoming partly cloudy. Lows in the lower 70s. Tuesday, mostly sunny. Highs in the lower 90s. Tuesday night, mostly clear. Lows in the lower 70s. Wednesday, sunny. Highs in the upper 90s. Wednesday night, mostly clear until midnight, then becoming partly cloudy. Lows in the upper 70s. Thursday, mostly sunny. Hot with highs around 100. Heat index values up to 105 in the afternoon. Thursday night, partly cloudy with a slight chance of showers and thunderstorms. Lows in the upper 70s. Chance of rain 20%. Heat index values up to 105 early until midnight. Friday, mostly sunny. A slight chance of showers and thunderstorms in the morning. Highs in the upper 90s. Chance of rain 20%. 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It's Stillwater, it was clear. The temperature was 76 degrees, the dew point 72, and the relative humidity 87%. The wind was south at 12 miles an hour. The pressure was 29.97 inches and falling. At Guthrie, it was clear. The temperature was 77. The wind was southeast at 10. Observations from around the region. Temperatures were between 75 and 83 degrees. At Dallas-Fort Worth, it was clear. It was partly cloudy at Wichita, Woodward, Oklahoma City, and Tulsa. At Springfield, it was cloudy. Once again at 5 a.m., at Stillwater, it was clear. The temperature was 76. Heat advisory in effect from noon to 8 p.m. Central Daylight Time Saturday. What? Heat index values of up to 105 to 109. Where? Portions of central, east central, northern, northwest, southeast, southern, and southwest Oklahoma. When, from noon to 8 p.m. Central Daylight Time Saturday. Impacts, hot temperatures and high humidity may cause heat illnesses. Drink plenty of fluids, stay in an air-conditioned room, stay out of the sun, and check up on relatives and neighbors. Take extra precautions when outside. Wear lightweight and loose-fitting clothing. Try to limit strenuous activities to early morning or evening. Take action when you see symptoms of heat exhaustion and heat stroke. Heat advisory remains in effect from noon to 8 p.m. Central Daylight Time Saturday. What? Heat index values up to 107 expected. Where? Portions of northwest and west central Arkansas and east central, northeast, and southeast Oklahoma. When? From noon to 8 p.m. Central Daylight Time Saturday. Impacts, heat-related illnesses are possible, especially impacting

those not acclimated to the conditions or those performing strenuous activities. Take extra precautions when outside. Wear lightweight and loose-fitting clothing. Try to limit strenuous activities to early morning or evening. Take action when you see symptoms of heat exhaustion and heat stroke. Drink plenty of fluids, stay in an air-conditioned room, stay out of the sun, and check up on relatives and neighbors. From the Norman Forecast Office, here is the forecast for Stillwater and surrounding area. Today, sunny. Highs in the upper 90s. South winds 5 to 10 miles an hour. Heat index values up to 105. Tonight, partly cloudy until midnight, then becoming mostly cloudy. A chance of thunderstorms. A chance of showers until midnight, then showers likely after midnight. Lows in the mid-70s. Southeast winds 5 to 10 miles an hour. Chance of rain 70%. Sunday, partly sunny with a chance of showers and thunderstorms in the morning, then sunny in the afternoon. Highs around 90. East winds 5 to 10 miles an hour. Chance of rain 50%. Sunday night, mostly clear until midnight, then becoming partly cloudy. Lows around 70. East winds around 5 miles an hour. Monday, sunny. Highs in the lower 90s. East winds around 5 miles an hour. Monday night, mostly clear until midnight, then becoming partly cloudy. Lows in the lower 70s. Tuesday, mostly sunny. Highs in the lower 90s. Tuesday night, mostly clear. Lows in the lower 70s. Wednesday, sunny. Highs in the upper 90s. Wednesday night, mostly clear until midnight, then becoming partly cloudy. Lows in the upper 70s. Thursday, mostly sunny. Hot with highs around 100. Heat index values up to 105 in the afternoon. Thursday night, partly cloudy with a slight chance of showers and thunderstorms. Lows in the upper 70s. Chance of rain 20%. Heat index values up to 105 early until midnight. Friday, mostly sunny. A slight chance of showers and thunderstorms in the morning. Highs in the upper 90s. Chance of rain 20%. You're listening to Stillwater Weather Radio, and here are 5 a.m. weather observations. It's Stillwater, it was clear. The temperature was 76 degrees, the dew point 72, and the relative humidity 87%. The wind was south at 12 miles an hour. The pressure was 29.97 inches and falling. At Guthrie, it was clear. The temperature was 77. The wind was southeast at 10. Observations from around the region. Temperatures were between 75 and 83 degrees. At Dallas-Fort Worth, it was clear. It was partly cloudy at Wichita, Woodward, Oklahoma City, and Tulsa. At Springfield, it was cloudy. Once again at 5 a.m., at Stillwater, it was clear. The temperature was 76. Heat advisory in effect from noon to 8 p.m. Central Daylight Time Saturday. What? Heat index values of up to 105 to 109. Where? Portions of central, east central, northern, northwest, southeast, southern, and southwest Oklahoma. When? From noon to 8 p.m. Central Daylight Time Saturday. Impacts. Hot temperatures and high humidity may cause heat illnesses. Drink plenty of fluids, stay in an air-conditioned room, stay out of the sun, and check up on relatives and neighbors. Take extra precautions when outside. Wear lightweight and loose-fitting clothing. Try to limit strenuous activities to early morning or evening. Take action when you see symptoms of heat exhaustion and heat stroke. 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Heat advisory remains in effect from noon to 8 p.m. Central Daylight Time Saturday. What? Heat index values up to 107 expected. Where? Portions of northwest and west central Arkansas and east central, northeast, and southeast Oklahoma. When? From noon to 8 p.m. Central Daylight Time Saturday. Impacts. Heat-related illness.

practices are possible, especially impacting those not acclimated to the conditions or those performing strenuous activities. 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Try to limit strenuous activities to early morning or evening. 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From the Norman Forecast Office, here is the forecast for Stillwater and surrounding area. Today, sunny. Highs in the upper 90s. South winds 5 to 10 miles an hour. Heat index values up to 105. Tonight, partly cloudy until midnight, then becoming mostly cloudy. A chance of thunderstorms. A chance of showers until midnight, then showers likely after midnight. Lows in the mid-70s. Southeast winds 5 to 10 miles an hour. Chance of rain 70%. Sunday, partly sunny with a chance of showers and thunderstorms in the morning, then sunny in the afternoon. Highs around 90. East winds 5 to 10 miles an hour. Chance of rain 50%. Sunday night, mostly clear until midnight, then becoming partly cloudy. Lows around 70. East winds around 5 miles an hour. Monday, sunny. Highs in the lower 90s. East winds around 5 miles an hour. Monday night, mostly clear until midnight, then becoming partly cloudy. Lows in the lower 70s. Tuesday, mostly sunny. Highs in the lower 90s. Tuesday night, mostly clear. Lows in the lower 70s. Wednesday, sunny. Highs in the upper 90s. Wednesday night, mostly clear until midnight, then becoming partly cloudy. Lows in the upper 70s. Thursday, mostly sunny. Hot with highs around 100. Heat index values up to 105 in the afternoon. Thursday night, partly cloudy with a slight chance of showers and thunderstorms. Lows in the upper 70s. Chance of rain 20%. Heat index values up to 105 early until midnight. Friday, mostly sunny. A slight chance of showers and thunderstorms in the morning. Highs in the upper 90s. Chance of rain 20%. 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It's Stillwater, it was clear. The temperature was 76 degrees, the dew point 72, and the relative humidity 87%. The wind was south at 12 miles an hour. The pressure was 29.97 inches and falling. At Guthrie, it was clear. The temperature was 77. The wind was southeast at 10. Observations from around the region. Temperatures were between 75 and 83 degrees. At Dallas-Fort Worth, it was clear. It was partly cloudy at Wichita, Woodward, Oklahoma City, and Tulsa. At Springfield, it was cloudy. Once again at 5 a.m., at Stillwater, it was clear. The temperature was 76. Heat advisory in effect from noon to 8 p.m. Central Daylight Time Saturday. What? Heat index values of up to 105 to 109. Where? Portions of central, east central, northern, northwest, southeast, southern, and southwest Oklahoma. When? From noon to 8 p.m. Central Daylight Time Saturday. Impacts. Hot temperatures and high humidity may cause heat illnesses. Drink plenty of fluids, stay in an air-conditioned room, stay out of the sun, and check up on relatives and neighbors. Take extra precautions when outside. Wear lightweight and loose-fitting clothing. Try to limit strenuous activities to early morning or evening. Take action when you see symptoms of heat exhaustion and heat stroke. Heat advisory remains in effect from noon to 8 p.m. Central Daylight Time Saturday. What? Heat index values up to 107 expected. Where? Portions of northwest and west central Arkansas and east central, northeast, and southeast Oklahoma. When? From noon to 8 p.m. Central Daylight Time Saturday. Impacts. Heat-related illnesses are possible, especially impacting those not acclimated to the conditions or those performing strenuous activities. Take extra precautions when outside. Wear lightweight and loose-fitting clothing. Try to limit strenuous

activities to early morning or evening. 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From the Norman Forecast Office, here is the forecast for Stillwater and surrounding area. Today, sunny. Highs in the upper 90s. South winds 5 to 10 miles an hour. Heat index values up to 105. Tonight, partly cloudy until midnight, then becoming mostly cloudy. A chance of thunderstorms. A chance of showers until midnight, then showers likely after midnight. Lows in the mid-70s. Southeast winds 5 to 10 miles an hour. Chance of rain 70%. Sunday, partly sunny with a chance of showers and thunderstorms in the morning, then sunny in the afternoon. Highs around 90. East winds 5 to 10 miles an hour. Chance of rain 50%. Sunday night, mostly clear until midnight, then becoming partly cloudy. Lows around 70. East winds around 5 miles an hour. Monday, sunny. Highs in the lower 90s. East winds around 5 miles an hour. Monday night, mostly clear until midnight, then becoming partly cloudy. Lows in the lower 70s. Tuesday, mostly sunny. Highs in the lower 90s. Tuesday night, mostly clear. Lows in the lower 70s. Wednesday, sunny. Highs in the upper 90s. Wednesday night, mostly clear until midnight, then becoming partly cloudy. Lows in the upper 70s. Thursday, mostly sunny. Hot with highs around 100. Heat index values up to 105 in the afternoon. Thursday night, partly cloudy with a slight chance of showers and thunderstorms. Lows in the upper 70s. Chance of rain 20%. Heat index values up to 105 early until midnight. Friday, mostly sunny. A slight chance of showers and thunderstorms in the morning. Highs in the upper 90s. Chance of rain 20%. 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It's Stillwater, it was clear. The temperature was 76 degrees, the dew point 72, and the relative humidity 87%. The wind was south at 12 miles an hour. The pressure was 29.97 inches and falling. At Guthrie, it was clear. The temperature was 77. The wind was southeast at 10. Observations from around the region. Temperatures were between 75 and 83 degrees. At Dallas-Fort Worth, it was clear. It was partly cloudy at Wichita, Woodward, Oklahoma City, and Tulsa. At Springfield, it was cloudy. Once again at 5 a.m., at Stillwater, it was clear. The temperature was 76. Heat advisory in effect from noon to 8 p.m. Central Daylight Time Saturday. What? Heat index values of up to 105 to 109. Where? Portions of central, east central, northern, northwest, southeast, southern, and southwest Oklahoma. When? From noon to 8 p.m. Central Daylight Time Saturday. Impacts. Hot temperatures and high humidity may cause heat illnesses. Drink plenty of fluids, stay in an air-conditioned room, stay out of the sun, and check up on relatives and neighbors. Take extra precautions when outside. Wear lightweight and loose-fitting clothing. Try to limit strenuous activities to early morning or evening. Take action when you see symptoms of heat exhaustion and heat stroke. Heat advisory remains in effect from noon to 8 p.m. Central Daylight Time Saturday. What? Heat index values up to 107 expected. Where? Portions of northwest and west central Arkansas and east central, northeast, and southeast Oklahoma. When? From noon to 8 p.m. Central Daylight Time Saturday. Impacts. Heat-related illnesses are possible, especially impacting those not acclimated to the conditions or those performing strenuous activities. Take extra precautions when outside. Wear lightweight and loose-fitting clothing. Try to limit strenuous activities to early morning or evening. Take action when you see symptoms of heat exhaustion and heat stroke. Drink plenty of fluids, stay in an air-conditioned room, stay out of the sun, and check up on relatives and neighbors.

From the Norman Forecast Office, here is the forecast for Stillwater and surrounding area. Today, sunny. Highs in the upper 90s. South winds 5 to 10 miles an hour. Heat index values up to 105. Tonight, partly cloudy until midnight, then becoming mostly cloudy. A chance of thunderstorms. A chance of showers until midnight, then showers likely after midnight. Lows in the mid-70s. Southeast winds 5 to 10 miles an hour. Chance of rain 70%. Sunday, partly sunny with a chance of showers and thunderstorms in the morning, then sunny in the afternoon. Highs around 90. East winds 5 to 10 miles an hour. Chance of rain 50%. Sunday night, mostly clear until midnight, then becoming partly cloudy. Lows around 70. East winds around 5 miles an hour. Monday, sunny. Highs in the lower 90s. East winds around 5 miles an hour. Monday night, mostly clear until midnight, then becoming partly cloudy. Lows in the lower 70s. Tuesday, mostly sunny. Highs in the lower 90s. Tuesday night, mostly clear. Lows in the lower 70s. Wednesday, sunny. Highs in the upper 90s. Wednesday night, mostly clear until midnight, then becoming partly cloudy. Lows in the upper 70s. Thursday, mostly sunny. Hot with highs around 100. Heat index values up to 105 in the afternoon. Thursday night, partly cloudy with a slight chance of showers and thunderstorms. Lows in the upper 70s. Chance of rain 20%. Heat index values up to 105 early until midnight. Friday, mostly sunny. A slight chance of showers and thunderstorms in the morning. Highs in the upper 90s. Chance of rain 20%. You're listening to Stillwater Weather Radio, and here are 5 a.m. weather observations. It's Stillwater, it was clear. The temperature was 76 degrees, the dew point 72, and the relative humidity 87%. The wind was south at 12 miles an hour. The pressure was 29.97 inches and falling. At Guthrie, it was clear. The temperature was 77. The wind was southeast at 10. Observations from around the region. Temperatures were between 75 and 83 degrees. At Dallas-Fort Worth, it was clear. It was partly cloudy at Wichita, Woodward, Oklahoma City, and Tulsa. At Springfield, it was cloudy. Once again at 5 a.m., at Stillwater, it was clear. The temperature was 76. Heat advisory in effect from noon to 8 p.m. Central Daylight Time Saturday. What? Heat index values of up to 105 to 109. Where? Portions of central, east central, northern, northwest, southeast, southern, and southwest Oklahoma. When? From noon to 8 p.m. Central Daylight Time Saturday. Impacts. Hot temperatures and high humidity may cause heat illnesses. Drink plenty of fluids, stay in an air-conditioned room, stay out of the sun, and check up on relatives and neighbors. Take extra precautions when outside. Wear lightweight and loose-fitting clothing. Try to limit strenuous activities to early morning or evening. Take action when you see symptoms of heat exhaustion and heat stroke. Heat advisory remains in effect from noon to 8 p.m. Central Daylight Time Saturday. What? Heat index values up to 107 expected. Where? Portions of northwest and west central Arkansas and east central, northeast, and southeast Oklahoma. When? From noon to 8 p.m. Central Daylight Time Saturday. Impacts. Heat-related illnesses are possible, especially impacting those not acclimated to the conditions or those performing strenuous activities. Take extra precautions when outside. Wear lightweight and loose-fitting clothing. Try to limit strenuous activities to early morning or evening. Take action when you see symptoms of heat exhaustion and heat stroke. Drink plenty of fluids, stay in an air-conditioned room, stay out of the sun, and check up on relatives and neighbors. 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Programming originates from the National Weather Service forecast.

Forecast Office in Norman, Oklahoma. From the Norman Forecast Office, here is the forecast for Stillwater and surrounding area. Today, sunny. Highs in the upper 90s. South winds 5 to 10 miles an hour. Heat index values up to 105. Tonight, partly cloudy until midnight, then becoming mostly cloudy. A chance of thunderstorms. A chance of showers until midnight, then showers likely after midnight. Lows in the mid-70s. Southeast winds 5 to 10 miles an hour. Chance of rain 70%. Sunday, partly sunny with a chance of showers and thunderstorms in the morning, then sunny in the afternoon. Highs around 90. East winds 5 to 10 miles an hour. Chance of rain 50%. Sunday night, mostly clear until midnight, then becoming partly cloudy. Lows around 70. East winds around 5 miles an hour. Monday, sunny. Highs in the lower 90s. East winds around 5 miles an hour. Monday night, mostly clear until midnight, then becoming partly cloudy. Lows in the lower 70s. Tuesday, mostly sunny. Highs in the lower 90s. Tuesday night, mostly clear. Lows in the lower 70s. Wednesday, sunny. Highs in the upper 90s. Wednesday night, mostly clear until midnight, then becoming partly cloudy. Lows in the upper 70s. Thursday, mostly sunny. Hot with highs around 100. Heat index values up to 105 in the afternoon. Thursday night, partly cloudy with a slight chance of showers and thunderstorms. Lows in the upper 70s. Chance of rain 20%. Heat index values up to 105 early until midnight. Friday, mostly sunny. A slight chance of showers and thunderstorms in the morning. Highs in the upper 90s. Chance of rain 20%. 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It's Stillwater, it was clear. The temperature was 76 degrees, the dew point 72, and the relative humidity 87%. The wind was south at 12 miles an hour. The pressure was 29.97 inches and falling. At Guthrie, it was clear. The temperature was 77. The wind was southeast at 10. Observations from around the region. Temperatures were between 75 and 83 degrees. At Dallas-Fort Worth, it was clear. It was partly cloudy at Wichita, Woodward, Oklahoma City, and Tulsa. At Springfield, it was cloudy. Once again at 5 a.m., at Stillwater, it was clear. The temperature was 76. You're listening to Stillwater Weather Radio, and here are 6 a.m. weather observations. At Stillwater, it was clear. The temperature was 75 degrees, the dew point 72, and the relative humidity 90%. The wind was southeast at 5 miles an hour. The pressure was 29.97 inches and steady. At Guthrie, it was clear. The temperature was 76. Observations from around the region. At Dallas-Fort Worth, it was clear, with a temperature of 82. It was partly cloudy, with a temperature of 75 at Oklahoma City, and 79 at Tulsa. At Wichita, it was mostly cloudy, with a temperature of 75. At Springfield, it was cloudy, with a temperature of 75. Once again at 6 a.m., at Stillwater, it was clear. The temperature was 75. Heat advisory in effect from noon to 8 p.m. Central Daylight Time Saturday. What? Heat index values of up to 105 to 109. Where? Portions of central, east central, northern, northwest, southeast, southern, and southwest Oklahoma. When? From noon to 8 p.m. Central Daylight Time Saturday. Impacts. Hot temperatures and high humidity may cause heat illnesses. Drink plenty of fluids, stay in an air-conditioned room, stay out of the sun, and check up on relatives and neighbors. Take extra precautions when outside. Wear lightweight and loose-fitting clothing. Try to limit strenuous activities to early morning or evening. Take action when you see symptoms of heat exhaustion and heat stroke. Heat advisory remains in effect from noon to 8 p.m. Central Daylight Time Saturday.

What? Heat index values up to 107 expected. Where? Portions of northwest and west central Arkansas and east central, northeast, and southeast Oklahoma. When? From noon to 8 p.m. Central Daylight Time Saturday. Impacts. Heat-related illnesses are possible, especially impacting those not acclimated to the conditions or those performing strenuous activities. Take extra precautions when outside. Wear lightweight and loose-fitting clothing. Try to limit strenuous activities to early morning or evening. Take action when you see symptoms of heat exhaustion and heat stroke. Drink plenty of fluids, stay in an air-conditioned room, stay out of the sun, and check up on relatives and neighbors. From the Norman Forecast Office, here is the forecast for Stillwater and surrounding area. Today, sunny. Highs in the upper 90s. South winds 5 to 10 miles an hour. Heat index values up to 105. Tonight, partly cloudy until midnight, then becoming mostly cloudy. A chance of thunderstorms. A chance of showers until midnight, then showers likely after midnight. Lows in the mid-70s. Southeast winds 5 to 10 miles an hour. Chance of rain 70%. Sunday, partly sunny with a chance of showers and thunderstorms in the morning, then sunny in the afternoon. Highs around 90. East winds 5 to 10 miles an hour. Chance of rain 50%. Sunday night, mostly clear until midnight, then becoming partly cloudy. Lows around 70. East winds around 5 miles an hour. Monday, sunny. Highs in the lower 90s. East winds around 5 miles an hour. Monday night, mostly clear until midnight, then becoming partly cloudy. Lows in the lower 70s. Tuesday, mostly sunny. Highs in the lower 90s. Tuesday night, mostly clear. Lows in the lower 70s. Wednesday, sunny. Highs in the upper 90s. Wednesday night, mostly clear until midnight, then becoming partly cloudy. Lows in the upper 70s. Thursday, mostly sunny. Hot with highs around 100. Heat index values up to 105 in the afternoon. Thursday night, partly cloudy with a slight chance of showers and thunderstorms. Lows in the upper 70s. Chance of rain 20%. Heat index values up to 105 early until midnight. Friday, mostly sunny. A slight chance of showers and thunderstorms in the morning. Highs in the upper 90s. Chance of rain 20%. You're listening to Stillwater Weather Radio, and here are 6 a.m. weather observations. It's Stillwater, it was clear. The temperature was 75 degrees, the dew point 72, and the relative humidity 90%. The wind was southeast at 5 miles an hour. The pressure was 29.97 inches and steady. At Guthrie, it was clear. The temperature was 76. Observations from around the region. At Dallas-Fort Worth, it was clear, with a temperature of 82. It was partly cloudy, with a temperature of 75 at Oklahoma City, and 79 at Tulsa. At Wichita, it was mostly cloudy, with a temperature of 75. At Springfield, it was cloudy, with a temperature of 75. Once again at 6 a.m., at Stillwater, it was clear. The temperature was 75. Heat advisory in effect from noon to 8 p.m. Central Daylight Time Saturday. What? Heat index values of up to 105 to 109. Where? Portions of central, east central, northern, northwest, southeast, southern, and southwest Oklahoma. When? From noon to 8 p.m. Central Daylight Time Saturday. Impacts. Hot temperatures and high humidity may cause heat illnesses. Drink plenty of fluids, stay in an air-conditioned room, stay out of the sun, and check up on relatives and neighbors. Take extra precautions when outside. Wear lightweight and loose-fitting clothing. Try to limit strenuous activities to early morning or evening. Take action when you see symptoms of heat exhaustion and heat stroke. Heat advisory remains in effect from noon to 8 p.m. Central Daylight Time Saturday. What? Heat index values up to 107 expected. Where? Portions of northwest and west central Arkansas and east central, northeast, and southeast.

Oklahoma. When? From noon to 8 p.m. Central Daylight Time Saturday. Impacts. Heat-related illnesses are possible, especially impacting those not acclimated to the conditions or those performing strenuous activities. Take extra precautions when outside. Wear lightweight and loose-fitting clothing. Try to limit strenuous activities to early morning or evening. Take action when you see symptoms of heat exhaustion and heat stroke. Drink plenty of fluids, stay in an air-conditioned room, stay out of the sun, and check up on relatives and neighbors. From the Norman Forecast Office, here is the forecast for Stillwater and surrounding area. Today, sunny. Highs in the upper 90s. South winds 5 to 10 miles an hour. Heat index values up to 105. Tonight, partly cloudy until midnight, then becoming mostly cloudy. A chance of thunderstorms. A chance of showers until midnight, then showers likely after midnight. Lows in the mid-70s. Southeast winds 5 to 10 miles an hour. Chance of rain 70%. Sunday, partly sunny with a chance of showers and thunderstorms in the morning, then sunny in the afternoon. Highs around 90. East winds 5 to 10 miles an hour. Chance of rain 50%. Sunday night, mostly clear until midnight, then becoming partly cloudy. Lows around 70. East winds around 5 miles an hour. Monday, sunny. Highs in the lower 90s. East winds around 5 miles an hour. Monday night, mostly clear until midnight, then becoming partly cloudy. Lows in the lower 70s. Tuesday, mostly sunny. Highs in the lower 90s. Tuesday night, mostly clear. Lows in the lower 70s. Wednesday, sunny. Highs in the upper 90s. Wednesday night, mostly clear until midnight, then becoming partly cloudy. Lows in the upper 70s. Thursday, mostly sunny. Hot with highs around 100. Heat index values up to 105 in the afternoon. Thursday night, partly cloudy with a slight chance of showers and thunderstorms. Lows in the upper 70s. Chance of rain 20%. Heat index values up to 105 early until midnight. Friday, mostly sunny. A slight chance of showers and thunderstorms in the morning. Highs in the upper 90s. Chance of rain 20%. 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At Stillwater, it was clear. The temperature was 75 degrees, the dew point 72, and the relative humidity 90%. The wind was southeast at 5 miles an hour. The pressure was 29.97 inches and steady. At Ponca City, it was clear. The temperature was 77, the dew point 72, and the relative humidity 84%. The wind was south at 9. The pressure was 29.97 inches and steady. At Guthrie, it was clear. The temperature was 76, the dew point 71, and the relative humidity 85%. The pressure was 29.95 inches and falling. Observations from around the region. Temperatures were between 74 and 82 degrees. At Dallas-Fort Worth, it was clear. It was partly cloudy at Woodward, Oklahoma City, Tulsa, and Springfield. At Wichita, it was mostly cloudy. Once again at 6 a.m., at Stillwater, it was clear. The temperature was 75. Heat advisory in effect from noon to 8 p.m. Central Daylight Time Saturday. What? Heat index values of up to 105 to 109. Where? Portions of central, east central, northern, northwest, southeast, southern, and southwest Oklahoma. When? From noon to 8 p.m. Central Daylight Time Saturday. Impacts. Hot temperatures and high humidity may cause heat illnesses. Drink plenty of fluids, stay in an air-conditioned room, stay out of the sun, and check up on relatives and neighbors. Take extra precautions when outside. Wear lightweight and loose-fitting clothing. Try to limit strenuous activities to early morning or evening. Take action when you see symptoms of heat exhaustion and heat stroke. 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
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Heat advisory remains in effect from noon to 8 p.m. Central Daylight Time Saturday. What? Heat index values up to 107 expected. Where? Portions of northwest and west central Arkansas and east central, northeast, and southeast Oklahoma. When? From noon to 8 p.m. Central Daylight Time Saturday. Impacts. Heat-related illnesses are possible, especially impacting those not acclimated to the conditions or those performing strenuous activities. Take extra precautions when outside. Wear lightweight and loose-fitting clothing. Try to limit strenuous activities to early morning or evening. Take action when you see symptoms of heat exhaustion and heat stroke. Drink plenty of fluids, stay in an air-conditioned room, stay out of the sun, and check up on relatives and neighbors. From the Norman Forecast Office, here is the forecast for Stillwater and surrounding area. Today, sunny. Highs in the upper 90s. South winds 5 to 10 miles an hour. Heat index values up to 105. Tonight, partly cloudy until midnight, then becoming mostly cloudy. A chance of thunderstorms. A chance of showers until midnight, then showers likely after midnight. Lows in the mid-70s. Southeast winds 5 to 10 miles an hour. Chance of rain 70%. Sunday, partly sunny with a chance of showers and thunderstorms in the morning, then sunny in the afternoon. Highs around 90. East winds 5 to 10 miles an hour. Chance of rain 50%. Sunday night, mostly clear until midnight, then becoming partly cloudy. Lows around 70. East winds around 5 miles an hour. Monday, sunny. Highs in the lower 90s. East winds around 5 miles an hour. Monday night, mostly clear until midnight, then becoming partly cloudy. Lows in the lower 70s. Tuesday, mostly sunny. Highs in the lower 90s. Tuesday night, mostly clear. Lows in the lower 70s. Wednesday, sunny. Highs in the upper 90s. Wednesday night, mostly clear until midnight, then becoming partly cloudy. Lows in the upper 70s. Thursday, mostly sunny. Hot with highs around 100. Heat index values up to 105 in the afternoon. Thursday night, partly cloudy with a slight chance of showers and thunderstorms. Lows in the upper 70s. Chance of rain 20%. Heat index values up to 105 early until midnight. Friday, mostly sunny. A slight chance of showers and thunderstorms in the morning. Highs in the upper 90s. Chance of rain 20%. You're listening to Stillwater Weather Radio, and here are 6 a.m. weather observations. It's Stillwater, it was clear. The temperature was 75 degrees, the dew point 72, and the relative humidity 90%. The wind was southeast at 5 miles an hour. The pressure was 29.97 inches and steady. At Ponca City, it was clear. The temperature was 77, the dew point 72, and the relative humidity 84%. The wind was south at 9. The pressure was 29.97 inches and steady. At Guthrie, it was clear. The temperature was 76, the dew point 71, and the relative humidity 85%. The pressure was 29.95 inches and falling. Observations from around the region. Temperatures were between 74 and 82 degrees. At Dallas-Fort Worth, it was clear. It was partly cloudy at Woodward, Oklahoma City, Tulsa, and Springfield. At Wichita, it was mostly cloudy. Once again at 6 a.m., at Stillwater, it was clear. The temperature was 75. Heat advisory in effect from noon to 8 p.m. Central Daylight Time Saturday. What? Heat index values of up to 105 to 109. Where? Portions of central, east central, northern, northwest, southeast, southern, and southwest Oklahoma. When? From noon to 8 p.m. Central Daylight Time Saturday. Impacts. Hot temperatures and high humidity may cause heat illnesses. Drink plenty of fluids. Stay in an air-conditioned room.
stay out of the sun, and check up on relatives and neighbors. Take extra precautions when outside. Wear lightweight and loose-fitting clothing. Try to limit strenuous activities to early morning or evening. Take action when you see symptoms of heat exhaustion and heat stroke. Heat advisory remains in effect from noon to 8 p.m. Central Daylight Time Saturday. What? Heat index values up to 107 expected. Where? Portions of northwest and west central Arkansas and east central, northeast, and southeast Oklahoma. When? From noon to 8 p.m. Central Daylight Time Saturday. Impacts. Heat-related illnesses are possible, especially impacting those not acclimated to the conditions or those performing strenuous activities. Take extra precautions when outside. Wear lightweight and loose-fitting clothing. Try to limit strenuous activities to early morning or evening. Take action when you see symptoms of heat exhaustion and heat stroke. Drink plenty of fluids, stay in an air-conditioned room, stay out of the sun, and check up on relatives and neighbors. From the Norman Forecast Office, here is the forecast for Stillwater and surrounding area. Today, sunny. Highs in the upper 90s. South winds 5 to 10 miles an hour. Heat index values up to 105. Tonight, partly cloudy until midnight, then becoming mostly cloudy. A chance of thunderstorms. A chance of showers until midnight, then showers likely after midnight. Lows in the mid-70s. Southeast winds 5 to 10 miles an hour. Chance of rain 70%. Sunday, partly sunny with a chance of showers and thunderstorms in the morning, then sunny in the afternoon. Highs around 90. East winds 5 to 10 miles an hour. Chance of rain 50%. Sunday night, mostly clear until midnight, then becoming partly cloudy. Lows around 70. East winds around 5 miles an hour. Monday, sunny. Highs in the lower 90s. East winds around 5 miles an hour. Monday night, mostly clear until midnight, then becoming partly cloudy. Lows in the lower 70s. Tuesday, mostly sunny. Highs in the lower 90s. Tuesday night, mostly clear. Lows in the lower 70s. Wednesday, sunny. Highs in the upper 90s. Wednesday night, mostly clear until midnight, then becoming partly cloudy. Lows in the upper 70s. Thursday, mostly sunny. Hot with highs around 100. Heat index values up to 105 in the afternoon. Thursday night, partly cloudy with a slight chance of showers and thunderstorms. Lows in the upper 70s. Chance of rain 20%. Heat index values up to 105 early until midnight. Friday, mostly sunny. A slight chance of showers and thunderstorms in the morning. Highs in the upper 90s. Chance of rain 20%. You're listening to Stillwater Weather Radio, and here are 6 a.m. weather observations. It's Stillwater, it was clear. The temperature was 75 degrees, the dew point 72, and the relative humidity 90%. The wind was southeast at 5 miles an hour. The pressure was 29.97 inches and steady. At Ponca City, it was clear. The temperature was 77, the dew point 72, and the relative humidity 84%. The wind was south at 9. The pressure was 29.97 inches and steady. At Guthrie, it was clear. The temperature was 76, the dew point 71, and the relative humidity 85%. The pressure was 29.95 inches and falling. Observations from around the region. Temperatures were between 74 and 82 degrees. At Dallas-Fort Worth, it was clear. It was partly cloudy at Woodward, Oklahoma City, Tulsa, and Springfield. At Wichita, it was mostly cloudy. Once again at 6 a.m., at Stillwater, it was clear. The temperature was 75. Heat advisory in effect from noon to 8 p.m. Central Daylight Time Saturday. What? Heat index values of up to 105 to 109. Where? Portions of central, east central, northern, northwest, southeast, southern, and southwest Oklahoma. When? From noon to 8 p.m. Central Daylight Time Saturday. Impacts,
Hot temperatures and high humidity may cause heat illnesses. Drink plenty of fluids, stay in an air-conditioned room, stay out of the sun, and check up on relatives and neighbors. Take extra precautions when outside. Wear lightweight and loose-fitting clothing. Try to limit strenuous activities to early morning or evening. Take action when you see symptoms of heat exhaustion and heat stroke. Heat advisory remains in effect from noon to 8 p.m. Central Daylight Time Saturday. What? Heat index values up to 107 expected. Where? Portions of northwest and west central Arkansas and east central, northeast, and southeast Oklahoma. When? From noon to 8 p.m. Central Daylight Time Saturday. Impacts. Heat-related illnesses are possible, especially impacting those not acclimated to the conditions or those performing strenuous activities. Take extra precautions when outside. Wear lightweight and loose-fitting clothing. Try to limit strenuous activities to early morning or evening. Take action when you see symptoms of heat exhaustion and heat stroke. Drink plenty of fluids, stay in an air-conditioned room, stay out of the sun, and check up on relatives and neighbors. From the Norman Forecast Office, here is the forecast for Stillwater and surrounding area. Today, sunny. Highs in the upper 90s. South winds 5 to 10 miles an hour. Heat index values up to 105. Tonight, partly cloudy until midnight, then becoming mostly cloudy. A chance of thunderstorms. A chance of showers until midnight, then showers likely after midnight. Lows in the mid-70s. Southeast winds 5 to 10 miles an hour. Chance of rain 70%. Sunday, partly sunny with a chance of showers and thunderstorms in the morning, then sunny in the afternoon. Highs around 90. East winds 5 to 10 miles an hour. Chance of rain 50%. Sunday night, mostly clear until midnight, then becoming partly cloudy. Lows around 70. East winds around 5 miles an hour. Monday, sunny. Highs in the lower 90s. East winds around 5 miles an hour. Monday night, mostly clear until midnight, then becoming partly cloudy. Lows in the lower 70s. Tuesday, mostly sunny. Highs in the lower 90s. Tuesday night, mostly clear. Lows in the lower 70s. Wednesday, sunny. Highs in the upper 90s. Wednesday night, mostly clear until midnight, then becoming partly cloudy. Lows in the upper 70s. Thursday, mostly sunny. Hot with highs around 100. Heat index values up to 105 in the afternoon. Thursday night, partly cloudy with a slight chance of showers and thunderstorms. Lows in the upper 70s. Chance of rain 20%. Heat index values up to 105 early until midnight. Friday, mostly sunny. A slight chance of showers and thunderstorms in the morning. Highs in the upper 90s. Chance of rain 20%. You are listening to Stillwater Weather Radio, and here are 6 a.m. weather observations. At Stillwater, it was clear. The temperature was 75 degrees, the dew point 72, and the relative humidity 90%. The wind was southeast at 5 miles an hour. The pressure was 29.97 inches and steady. At Ponca City, it was clear. The temperature was 77, the dew point 72, and the relative humidity 84%. The wind was south at 9. The pressure was 29.97 inches and steady. At Guthrie, it was clear. The temperature was 76, the dew point 71, and the relative humidity 85%. The pressure was 29.95 inches and falling. Observations from around the region. Temperatures were between 74 and 82 degrees. At Dallas-Fort Worth, it was clear. It was partly cloudy at Woodward, Oklahoma City, Tulsa, and Springfield. At Wichita, it was mostly cloudy. Once again at 6 a.m., at Stillwater, it was clear. The temperature was 75. 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
heat advisory in effect from noon to 8 p.m. Central Daylight Time Saturday.

What? Heat index values of up to 105 to 109. Where? Portions of central, east central, northern, northwest, southeast, southern, and southwest Oklahoma. When? From noon to 8 p.m. Central Daylight Time Saturday. Impacts. Hot temperatures and high humidity may cause heat illnesses. Drink plenty of fluids, stay in an air-conditioned room, stay out of the sun, and check up on relatives and neighbors. Take extra precautions when outside. Wear lightweight and loose-fitting clothing. Try to limit strenuous activities to early morning or evening. Take action when you see symptoms of heat exhaustion and heat stroke. Heat advisory remains in effect from noon to 8 p.m. Central Daylight Time Saturday. What? Heat index values up to 107 expected. Where? Portions of northwest and west central Arkansas and east central, northeast, and southeast Oklahoma. When? From noon to 8 p.m. Central Daylight Time Saturday. Impacts. Heat-related illnesses are possible, especially impacting those not acclimated to the conditions or those performing strenuous activities. Take extra precautions when outside. Wear lightweight and loose-fitting clothing. Try to limit strenuous activities to early morning or evening. Take action when you see symptoms of heat exhaustion and heat stroke. Drink plenty of fluids, stay in an air-conditioned room, stay out of the sun, and check up on relatives and neighbors. From the Norman Forecast Office, here is the forecast for Stillwater and surrounding area. Today, sunny. Highs in the upper 90s. South winds 5 to 10 miles an hour. Heat index values up to 105. Tonight, partly cloudy until midnight, then becoming mostly cloudy. A chance of thunderstorms. A chance of showers until midnight, then showers likely after midnight. Lows in the mid-70s. Southeast winds 5 to 10 miles an hour. Chance of rain 70%. Sunday, partly sunny with a chance of showers and thunderstorms in the morning, then sunny in the afternoon. Highs around 90. East winds 5 to 10 miles an hour. Chance of rain 50%. Sunday night, mostly clear until midnight, then becoming partly cloudy. Lows around 70. East winds around 5 miles an hour. Monday, sunny. Highs in the lower 90s. East winds around 5 miles an hour. Monday night, mostly clear until midnight, then becoming partly cloudy. Lows in the lower 70s. Tuesday, mostly sunny. Highs in the lower 90s. Tuesday night, mostly clear. Lows in the lower 70s. Wednesday, sunny. Highs in the upper 90s. Wednesday night, mostly clear until midnight, then becoming partly cloudy. Lows in the upper 70s. Thursday, mostly sunny. Hot with highs around 100. Heat index values up to 100. Lows in the upper 70s. Thursday, mostly sunny. Hot with highs around 100. Heat index values up to 105 in the afternoon. Thursday night, partly cloudy with a slight chance of showers and thunderstorms. Lows in the upper 70s. Chance of rain 20%. Heat index values up to 105 early until midnight. Friday, mostly sunny. A slight chance of showers and thunderstorms in the morning. Highs in the upper 90s. Chance of rain 20%. You are listening to Stillwater Weather Radio, and here are 6 a.m. weather observations. At Stillwater, it was clear. The temperature was 75 degrees, the dew point 72, and the relative humidity 90%. The wind was southeast at 5 miles an hour. The pressure was 29.97 inches and steady. At Ponca City, it was clear. The temperature was 77, the dew point 72, and the relative humidity 84%. The wind was south at 9. The pressure was 29.97 inches and steady. At Guthrie, it was clear. The temperature was 76, the dew point 71, and the relative humidity 85%. The pressure was 29.95 inches and falling. Observations from around the region. Temperatures were between 74 and 82 degrees. At Dallas-Fort Worth, it was clear. It was partly cloudy at Woodward, Oklahoma City, Tulsa.

take extra precautions when outside. Wear lightweight and loose-fitting clothing. Try to limit strenuous activities to early morning or evening. Take action when you see symptoms of heat exhaustion and heat stroke. Heat advisory remains in effect from noon to 8 p.m. Central Daylight Time Saturday. What? Heat index values up to 107 expected. Where? Portions of northwest and west central Arkansas and east central, northeast, and southeast Oklahoma. When? From noon to 8 p.m. Central Daylight Time Saturday. Impacts. Heat-related illnesses are possible, especially impacting those not acclimated to the conditions or those performing strenuous activities. Take extra precautions when outside. Wear lightweight and loose-fitting clothing. Try to limit strenuous activities to early morning or evening. Take action when you see symptoms of heat exhaustion and heat stroke. Drink plenty of fluids, stay in an air-conditioned room, stay out of the sun, and check up on relatives and neighbors. From the Norman Forecast Office, here is the forecast for Stillwater and surrounding area. Today, sunny. Highs in the upper 90s. South winds 5 to 10 miles an hour. Heat index values up to 105. Tonight, partly cloudy until midnight, then becoming mostly cloudy. A chance of thunderstorms. A chance of showers until midnight, then showers likely after midnight. Lows in the mid-70s. Southeast winds 5 to 10 miles an hour. Chance of rain 70%. Sunday, partly sunny with a chance of showers and thunderstorms in the morning, then sunny in the afternoon. Highs around 90. East winds 5 to 10 miles an hour. Chance of rain 50%. Sunday night, mostly clear until midnight, then becoming partly cloudy. Lows around 70. East winds around 5 miles an hour. Monday, sunny. Highs in the lower 90s. East winds around 5 miles an hour. Monday night, mostly clear until midnight, then becoming partly cloudy. Lows in the lower 70s. Tuesday, mostly sunny. Highs in the lower 90s. Tuesday night, mostly clear. Lows in the lower 70s. Wednesday, sunny. Highs in the upper 90s. Wednesday night, mostly clear until midnight, then becoming partly cloudy. Lows in the upper 70s. Thursday, mostly sunny. Hot with highs around 100. Heat index values up to 105 in the afternoon. Thursday night, partly cloudy with a slight chance of showers and thunderstorms. Lows in the upper 70s. Chance of rain 20%. Heat index values up to 105 early until midnight. Friday, mostly sunny. A slight chance of showers and thunderstorms in the morning. Highs in the upper 90s. Chance of rain 20%. You're listening to Stillwater Weather Radio, and here are 6 a.m. weather observations. It's Stillwater, it was clear. The temperature was 75 degrees, the dew point 72, and the relative humidity 90%. The wind was southeast at 5 miles an hour. The pressure was 29.97 inches and steady. At Ponca City, it was clear. The temperature was 77, the dew point 72, and the relative humidity 84%. The wind was south at 9. The pressure was 29.97 inches and steady. At Guthrie, it was clear. The temperature was 76, the dew point 71, and the relative humidity 85%. The pressure was 29.95 inches and falling. Observations from around the region. Temperatures were between 74 and 82 degrees. At Dallas-Fort Worth, it was clear. It was partly cloudy at Woodward, Oklahoma City, Tulsa, and Springfield. At Wichita, it was mostly cloudy. Once again at 6 a.m., at Stillwater, it was clear. The temperature was 75. Heat advisory in effect from noon to 8 p.m. Central Daylight Time Saturday. What? Heat index values of up to 105 to 109. Where? Portions of central, east central, northern, northwest, southeast, southern, and southwest Oklahoma. When? From noon to 8 p.m. Central Daylight Time Saturday. Impacts. Hot temperatures and high humidity may cause heat illnesses.

Drink plenty of fluids, stay in an air-conditioned room, stay out of the sun, and check up on relatives and neighbors. Take extra precautions when outside. Wear lightweight and loose-fitting clothing. Try to limit strenuous activities to early morning or evening. Take action when you see symptoms of heat exhaustion and heat stroke. Heat advisory remains in effect from noon to 8 p.m. Central Daylight Time Saturday. What? Heat index values up to 107 expected. Where? Portions of northwest and west central Arkansas and east central, northeast, and southeast Oklahoma. When? From noon to 8 p.m. Central Daylight Time Saturday. Impacts. Heat-related illnesses are possible, especially impacting those not acclimated to the conditions or those performing strenuous activities. Take extra precautions when outside. Wear lightweight and loose-fitting clothing. Try to limit strenuous activities to early morning or evening. Take action when you see symptoms of heat exhaustion and heat stroke. Drink plenty of fluids, stay in an air-conditioned room, stay out of the sun, and check up on relatives and neighbors. From the Norman Forecast Office, here is the forecast for Stillwater and surrounding area. Today, sunny. Highs in the upper 90s. South winds 5 to 10 miles an hour. Heat index values up to 105. Tonight, partly cloudy until midnight, then becoming mostly cloudy. A chance of thunderstorms. A chance of showers until midnight, then showers likely after midnight. Lows in the mid-70s. Southeast winds 5 to 10 miles an hour. Chance of rain 70%. Sunday, partly sunny with a chance of showers and thunderstorms in the morning, then sunny in the afternoon. Highs around 90. East winds 5 to 10 miles an hour. Chance of rain 50%. Sunday night, mostly clear until midnight, then becoming partly cloudy. Lows around 70. East winds around 5 miles an hour. Monday, sunny. Highs in the lower 90s. East winds around 5 miles an hour. Monday night, mostly clear until midnight, then becoming partly cloudy. Lows in the lower 70s. Tuesday, mostly sunny. Highs in the lower 90s. Tuesday night, mostly clear. Lows in the lower 70s. Wednesday, sunny. Highs in the upper 90s. Wednesday night, mostly clear until midnight, then becoming partly cloudy. Lows in the upper 70s. Thursday, mostly sunny. Hot with highs around 100. Heat index values up to 105 in the afternoon. Thursday night, partly cloudy with a slight chance of showers and thunderstorms. Lows in the upper 70s. Chance of rain 20%. Heat index values up to 105 early until midnight. Friday, mostly sunny. A slight chance of showers and thunderstorms in the morning. Highs in the upper 90s. Chance of rain 20%. You are listening to Stillwater Weather Radio, and here are 6 a.m. weather observations. At Stillwater, it was clear. The temperature was 75 degrees, the dew point 72, and the relative humidity 90%. The wind was southeast at 5 miles an hour. The pressure was 29.97 inches and steady. At Ponca City, it was clear. The temperature was 77, the dew point 72, and the relative humidity 84%. The wind was south at 9. The pressure was 29.97 inches and steady. At Guthrie, it was clear. The temperature was 76, the dew point 71, and the relative humidity 85%. The pressure was 29.95 inches and falling. Observations from around the region. Temperatures were between 74 and 82 degrees. At Dallas-Fort Worth, it was clear. It was partly cloudy at Woodward, Oklahoma City, Tulsa, and Springfield. At Wichita, it was mostly cloudy. Once again at 6 a.m., at Stillwater, it was clear. The temperature was 75. This is your weather radio station WNG654 in Stillwater, operating on a frequency of 162.50 MHz. 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Heat advisory in effect from noon to 8 p.m. Central Daylight Time Saturday.

What? Heat index values of up to 105 to 109. Where? Portions of central, east central, northern, northwest, southeast, southern, and southwest Oklahoma. When? From noon to 8 p.m. Central Daylight Time Saturday. Impacts. Hot temperatures and high humidity may cause heat illnesses. Drink plenty of fluids, stay in an air-conditioned room, stay out of the sun, and check up on relatives and neighbors. Take extra precautions when outside. Wear lightweight and loose-fitting clothing. Try to limit strenuous activities to early morning or evening. Take action when you see symptoms of heat exhaustion and heat stroke. Heat advisory remains in effect from noon to 8 p.m. Central Daylight Time Saturday. What? Heat index values up to 107 expected. Where? Portions of northwest and west central Arkansas and east central, northeast, and southeast Oklahoma. When? From noon to 8 p.m. Central Daylight Time Saturday. Impacts. Heat-related illnesses are possible, especially impacting those not acclimated to the conditions or those performing strenuous activities. Take extra precautions when outside. Wear lightweight and loose-fitting clothing. Try to limit strenuous activities to early morning or evening. Take action when you see symptoms of heat exhaustion and heat stroke. Drink plenty of fluids, stay in an air-conditioned room, stay out of the sun, and check up on relatives and neighbors. From the Norman Forecast Office, here is the forecast for Stillwater and surrounding area. Today, sunny. Highs in the upper 90s. South winds 5 to 10 miles an hour. Heat index values up to 105. Tonight, partly cloudy until midnight, then becoming mostly cloudy. A chance of thunderstorms. A chance of showers until midnight, then showers likely after midnight. Lows in the mid-70s. Southeast winds 5 to 10 miles an hour. Chance of rain 70%. Sunday, partly sunny with a chance of showers and thunderstorms in the morning, then sunny in the afternoon. Highs around 90. East winds 5 to 10 miles an hour. Chance of rain 50%. Sunday night, mostly clear until midnight, then becoming partly cloudy. Lows around 70. East winds around 5 miles an hour. Monday, sunny. Highs in the lower 90s. East winds around 5 miles an hour. Monday night, mostly clear until midnight, then becoming partly cloudy. Lows in the lower 70s. Tuesday, mostly sunny. Highs in the lower 90s. Tuesday night, mostly clear. Lows in the lower 70s. Wednesday, sunny. Highs in the upper 90s. Wednesday night, mostly clear until midnight, then becoming partly cloudy. Lows in the upper 70s. Thursday, mostly sunny. Hot with highs around 100. Heat index values up to 105 in the afternoon. Thursday night, partly cloudy with a slight chance of showers and thunderstorms. Lows in the upper 70s. Chance of rain 20%. Heat index values up to 105 early until midnight. Friday, mostly sunny. A slight chance of showers and thunderstorms in the morning. Highs in the upper 90s. Chance of rain 20%. 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At Stillwater, it was clear. The temperature was 75 degrees, the dew point 72, and the relative humidity 90%. The wind was southeast at 5 miles an hour. The pressure was 29.97 inches and steady. At Ponca City, it was clear. The temperature was 77, the dew point 72, and the relative humidity 84%. The wind was south at 9. The pressure was 29.97 inches and steady. At Guthrie, it was clear. The temperature was 76, the dew point 71, and the relative humidity 85%. The pressure was 29.95 inches and falling. Observations from around the region. Temperatures were between 74 and 82 degrees. At Dallas-Fort Worth, it was clear. It was partly cloudy at Woodward, Oklahoma City, Tulsa, and Springfield. At Wichita, it was mostly cloudy. Once again at 6 a.m., at Stillwater, it was clear.

temperature was 75. Heat advisory in effect from noon to 8 p.m. Central Daylight Time Saturday. What? Heat index values of up to 105 to 109. Where? Portions of central, east central, northern, northwest, southeast, southern, and southwest Oklahoma. When? From noon to 8 p.m. Central Daylight Time Saturday. Impacts. Hot temperatures and high humidity may cause heat illnesses. Drink plenty of fluids, stay in an air-conditioned room, stay out of the sun, and check up on relatives and neighbors. Take extra precautions when outside. Wear lightweight and loose-fitting clothing. Try to limit strenuous activities to early morning or evening. Take action when you see symptoms of heat exhaustion and heat stroke. Heat advisory remains in effect from noon to 8 p.m. Central Daylight Time Saturday. What? Heat index values up to 107 expected. Where? Portions of northwest and west central Arkansas and east central, northeast, and southeast Oklahoma. When? From noon to 8 p.m. Central Daylight Time Saturday. Impacts. Heat-related illnesses are possible, especially impacting those not acclimated to the conditions or those performing strenuous activities. Take extra precautions when outside. Wear lightweight and loose-fitting clothing. Try to limit strenuous activities to early morning or evening. Take action when you see symptoms of heat exhaustion and heat stroke. Drink plenty of fluids, stay in an air-conditioned room, stay out of the sun, and check up on relatives and neighbors. From the Norman Forecast Office, here is the forecast for Stillwater and surrounding area. Today, sunny. Highs in the upper 90s. South winds 5 to 10 miles an hour. Heat index values up to 105. Tonight, partly cloudy until midnight, then becoming mostly cloudy. A chance of thunderstorms. A chance of showers until midnight, then showers likely after midnight. Lows in the mid-70s. Southeast winds 5 to 10 miles an hour. Chance of rain 70%. Sunday, partly sunny with a chance of showers and thunderstorms in the morning, then sunny in the afternoon. Highs around 90. East winds 5 to 10 miles an hour. Chance of rain 50%. Sunday night, mostly clear until midnight, then becoming partly cloudy. Lows around 70. East winds around 5 miles an hour. Monday, sunny. Highs in the lower 90s. East winds around 5 miles an hour. Monday night, mostly clear until midnight, then becoming partly cloudy. Lows in the lower 70s. Tuesday, mostly sunny. Highs in the lower 90s. Tuesday night, mostly clear. Lows in the lower 70s. Wednesday, sunny. Highs in the upper 90s. Wednesday night, mostly clear until midnight, then becoming partly cloudy. Lows in the upper 70s. Thursday, mostly sunny. Hot with highs around 100. Heat index values up to 105 in the afternoon. Thursday night, partly cloudy with a slight chance of showers and thunderstorms. Lows in the upper 70s. Chance of rain 20%. Heat index values up to 105 early until midnight. Friday, mostly sunny. A slight chance of showers and thunderstorms in the morning. Highs in the upper 90s. Chance of rain 20%. 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At Stillwater, it was clear. The temperature was 75 degrees, the dew point 72, and the relative humidity 90%. The wind was southeast at 5 miles an hour. The pressure was 29.97 inches and steady. At Ponca City, it was clear. The temperature was 77, the dew point 72, and the relative humidity 84%. The wind was south at 9. The pressure was 29.97 inches and steady. At Guthrie, it was clear. The temperature was 76, the dew point 71, and the relative humidity 85%. The pressure was 29.95 inches and falling. Observations from around the region. Temperatures were between 74 and 82 degrees. At Dallas-Fort Worth, it was clear. It was partly cloudy at Woodward, Oklahoma City, Tulsa, and Springfield,

It was mostly cloudy. Once again at 6 a.m., at Stillwater, it was clear. The temperature was 75. Heat advisory in effect from noon to 8 p.m. Central Daylight Time Saturday. What? Heat index values of up to 105 to 109. Where? Portions of central, east central, northern, northwest, southeast, southern, and southwest Oklahoma. When? From noon to 8 p.m. Central Daylight Time Saturday. Impacts. Hot temperatures and high humidity may cause heat illnesses. Drink plenty of fluids, stay in an air-conditioned room, stay out of the sun, and check up on relatives and neighbors. Take extra precautions when outside. Wear lightweight and loose-fitting clothing. Try to limit strenuous activities to early morning or evening. Take action when you see symptoms of heat exhaustion and heat stroke. Heat advisory remains in effect from noon to 8 p.m. Central Daylight Time Saturday. What? Heat index values up to 107 expected. Where? Portions of northwest and west central Arkansas and east central, northeast, and southeast Oklahoma. When? From noon to 8 p.m. Central Daylight Time Saturday. Impacts. Heat-related illnesses are possible, especially impacting those not acclimated to the conditions or those performing strenuous activities. Take extra precautions when outside. Wear lightweight and loose-fitting clothing. Try to limit strenuous activities to early morning or evening. 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Drink plenty of fluids, stay in an air-conditioned room, stay out of the sun, and check up on relatives and neighbors. From the Norman Forecast Office, here is the forecast for Stillwater and surrounding area. Today, sunny. Highs in the upper 90s. South winds 5 to 10 miles an hour. Heat index values up to 105. Tonight, partly cloudy until midnight, then becoming mostly cloudy. A chance of thunderstorms. A chance of showers until midnight, then showers likely after midnight. Lows in the mid-70s. Southeast winds 5 to 10 miles an hour. Chance of rain 70%. Sunday, partly sunny with a chance of showers and thunderstorms in the morning, then sunny in the afternoon. Highs around 90. East winds 5 to 10 miles an hour. Chance of rain 50%. Sunday night, mostly clear until midnight, then becoming partly cloudy. Lows around 70. East winds around 5 miles an hour. Monday, sunny. Highs in the lower 90s. East winds around 5 miles an hour. Monday night, mostly clear until midnight, then becoming partly cloudy. Lows in the lower 70s. Tuesday, mostly sunny. Highs in the lower 90s. Tuesday night, mostly clear. Lows in the lower 70s. Wednesday, sunny. Highs in the upper 90s. Wednesday night, mostly clear until midnight, then becoming partly cloudy. Lows in the upper 70s. Thursday, mostly sunny. Hot with highs around 100. Heat index values up to 105 in the afternoon. Thursday night, partly cloudy with a slight chance of showers and thunderstorms. Lows in the upper 70s. Chance of rain 20%. Heat index values up to 105 early until midnight. Friday, mostly sunny. A slight chance of showers and thunderstorms in the morning. Highs in the upper 90s. Chance of rain 20%. 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At Stillwater, it was clear. The temperature was 75 degrees, the dew point 72, and the relative humidity 90%. The wind was southeast at 5 miles an hour. The pressure was 29.97 inches and steady. At Ponca City, it was clear. The temperature was 77, the dew point 72, and the relative humidity 84%. The wind was south at 9. The pressure was 29.97 inches and steady. At Guthrie, it was clear. The temperature was 76, the dew point

71, and the relative humidity 85%. The pressure was 29.95 inches and falling. Observations from around the region. Temperatures were between 74 and 82 degrees. At Dallas-Fort Worth, it was clear. It was partly cloudy at Woodward, Oklahoma City, Tulsa, and Springfield. At Wichita, it was mostly cloudy. Once again at 6 a.m., at Stillwater, it was clear. The temperature was 75. Heat advisory in effect from noon to 8 p.m. Central Daylight Time Saturday. What? Heat index values of up to 105 to 109. Where? Portions of central, east central, northern, northwest, southeast, southern, and southwest Oklahoma. When? From noon to 8 p.m. Central Daylight Time Saturday. Impacts. Hot temperatures and high humidity may cause heat illnesses. Drink plenty of fluids, stay in an air-conditioned room, stay out of the sun, and check up on relatives and neighbors. Take extra precautions when outside. Wear lightweight and loose-fitting clothing. Try to limit strenuous activities to early morning or evening. Take action when you see symptoms of heat exhaustion and heat stroke. Heat advisory remains in effect from noon to 8 p.m. Central Daylight Time Saturday. What? Heat index values up to 107 expected. Where? Portions of northwest and west central Arkansas and east central, northeast, and southeast Oklahoma. When? From noon to 8 p.m. Central Daylight Time Saturday. Impacts. Heat-related illnesses are possible, especially impacting those not acclimated to the conditions or those performing strenuous activities. Take extra precautions when outside. Wear lightweight and loose-fitting clothing. Try to limit strenuous activities to early morning or evening. Take action when you see symptoms of heat exhaustion and heat stroke. Drink plenty of fluids, stay in an air-conditioned room, stay out of the sun, and check up on relatives and neighbors. From the Norman Forecast Office, here is the forecast for Stillwater and surrounding area. Today, sunny. Highs in the upper 90s. South winds 5 to 10 miles an hour. Heat index values up to 105. Tonight, partly cloudy until midnight, then becoming mostly cloudy. A chance of thunderstorms. A chance of showers until midnight, then showers likely after midnight. Lows in the mid-70s. Southeast winds 5 to 10 miles an hour. Chance of rain 70%. Sunday, partly sunny with a chance of showers and thunderstorms in the morning, then sunny in the afternoon. Highs around 90. East winds 5 to 10 miles an hour. Chance of rain 50%. Sunday night, mostly clear until midnight, then becoming partly cloudy. Lows around 70. East winds around 5 miles an hour. Monday, sunny. Highs in the lower 90s. East winds around 5 miles an hour. Monday night, mostly clear until midnight, then becoming partly cloudy. Lows in the lower 70s. Tuesday, mostly sunny. Highs in the lower 90s. Tuesday night, mostly clear. Lows in the lower 70s. Wednesday, sunny. Highs in the upper 90s. Wednesday night, mostly clear until midnight, then becoming partly cloudy. Lows in the upper 70s. Thursday, mostly sunny. Hot with highs around 100. Heat index values up to 105 in the afternoon. Thursday night, partly cloudy with a slight chance of showers and thunderstorms. Lows in the upper 70s. Chance of rain 20%. Heat index values up to 105 early until midnight. Friday, mostly sunny. A slight chance of showers and thunderstorms in the morning. Highs in the upper 90s. Chance of rain 20%. You're listening to Stillwater Weather Radio, and here are 7 a.m. weather observations. At Stillwater, it was clear. The temperature was 75 degrees, the dew point 72, and the relative humidity 90%. The wind was south at 7 miles an hour. The pressure was 29.98 inches and rising. At Guthrie, it was clear. The temperature was 76. The wind was south at 7. Observations from around the region. It was mostly sunny, with a temperature of 74 at Oklahoma City.

81 at Dallas-Fort Worth, 79 at Tulsa, and 74 at Springfield. At Wichita, it was partly sunny, with a temperature of 76. Once again at 7 a.m., at Stillwater, it was clear. The temperature was 75. Heat advisory in effect from noon to 8 p.m. Central Daylight Time Saturday. What? Heat index values of up to 105 to 109. Where? Portions of central, east central, northern, northwest, southeast, southern, and southwest Oklahoma. When? From noon to 8 p.m. Central Daylight Time Saturday. Impacts. Hot temperatures and high humidity may cause heat illnesses. Drink plenty of fluids, stay in an air-conditioned room, stay out of the sun, and check up on relatives and neighbors. Take extra precautions when outside. Wear lightweight and loose-fitting clothing. Try to limit strenuous activities to early morning or evening. Take action when you see symptoms of heat exhaustion and heat stroke. Heat advisory remains in effect from noon to 8 p.m. Central Daylight Time Saturday. What? Heat index values up to 107 expected. Where? Portions of northwest and west central Arkansas and east central, northeast, and southeast Oklahoma. When? From noon to 8 p.m. Central Daylight Time Saturday. Impacts. Heat-related illnesses are possible, especially impacting those not acclimated to the conditions or those performing strenuous activities. Take extra precautions when outside. Wear lightweight and loose-fitting clothing. Try to limit strenuous activities to early morning or evening. Take action when you see symptoms of heat exhaustion and heat stroke. Drink plenty of fluids, stay in an air-conditioned room, stay out of the sun, and check up on relatives and neighbors. From the Norman Forecast Office, here is the forecast for Stillwater and surrounding area. Today, sunny. Highs in the upper 90s. South winds 5 to 10 miles an hour. Heat index values up to 105. Tonight, partly cloudy until midnight, then becoming mostly cloudy. A chance of thunderstorms. A chance of showers until midnight, then showers likely after midnight. Lows in the mid-70s. Southeast winds 5 to 10 miles an hour. Chance of rain 70%. Sunday, partly sunny with a chance of showers and thunderstorms in the morning, then sunny in the afternoon. Highs around 90. East winds 5 to 10 miles an hour. Chance of rain 50%. Sunday night, mostly clear until midnight, then becoming partly cloudy. Lows around 70. East winds around 5 miles an hour. Monday, sunny. Highs in the lower 90s. East winds around 5 miles an hour. Monday night, mostly clear until midnight, then becoming partly cloudy. Lows in the lower 70s. Tuesday, mostly sunny. Highs in the lower 90s. Tuesday night, mostly clear. Lows in the lower 70s. Wednesday, sunny. Highs in the upper 90s. Wednesday night, mostly clear until midnight, then becoming partly cloudy. Lows in the upper 70s. Thursday, mostly sunny. Hot with highs around 100. Heat index values up to 105 in the afternoon. Thursday night, partly cloudy with a slight chance of showers and thunderstorms. Lows in the upper 70s. Chance of rain 20%. Heat index values up to 105 early until midnight. Friday, mostly sunny. A slight chance of showers and thunderstorms in the morning. Highs in the upper 90s. Chance of rain 20%. You are listening to Stillwater Weather Radio, and here are 7 a.m. weather observations. At Stillwater, it was clear. The temperature was 75 degrees, the dew point 72, and the relative humidity 90%. The wind was south at 7 miles an hour. The pressure was 29.98 inches and rising. At Guthrie, it was clear. The temperature was 76. The wind was south at 7. Observations from around the region. It was mostly sunny, with a temperature of 74 at Oklahoma City, 81 at Dallas-Fort Worth, 79 at Tulsa, and 74 at Springfield. At Wichita, it was partly sunny, with a temperature of 76. Once again at 7 a.m., at Stillwater, it was clear.
The temperature was 75. Heat advisory in effect from noon to 8 p.m. Central Daylight Time Saturday. What? Heat index values of up to 105 to 109. Where? Portions of Central, East Central, Northern, Northwest, Southeast, Southern, and Southwest Oklahoma. When? From noon to 8 p.m. Central Daylight Time Saturday. Impacts. Hot temperatures and high humidity may cause heat illnesses. Drink plenty of fluids, stay in an air-conditioned room, stay out of the sun, and check up on relatives and neighbors. Take extra precautions when outside. Wear lightweight and loose-fitting clothing. Try to limit strenuous activities to early morning or evening. Take action when you see symptoms of heat exhaustion and heat stroke. Heat advisory remains in effect from noon to 8 p.m. Central Daylight Time Saturday. What? Heat index values up to 107 expected. Where? Portions of northwest and west central Arkansas and east central, northeast, and southeast Oklahoma. When? From noon to 8 p.m. Central Daylight Time Saturday. Impacts. Heat-related illnesses are possible, especially impacting those not acclimated to the conditions or those performing strenuous activities. Take extra precautions when outside. Wear lightweight and loose-fitting clothing. Try to limit strenuous activities to early morning or evening. Take action when you see symptoms of heat exhaustion and heat stroke. Drink plenty of fluids, stay in an air-conditioned room, stay out of the sun, and check up on relatives and neighbors. From the Norman Forecast Office, here is the forecast for Stillwater and surrounding area. Today, sunny. Highs in the upper 90s. South winds 5 to 10 miles an hour. Heat index values up to 105. Tonight, partly cloudy until midnight, then becoming mostly cloudy. A chance of thunderstorms. A chance of showers until midnight, then showers likely after midnight. Lows in the mid-70s. Southeast winds 5 to 10 miles an hour. Chance of rain 70%. Sunday, partly sunny with a chance of showers and thunderstorms in the morning, then sunny in the afternoon. Highs around 90. East winds 5 to 10 miles an hour. Chance of rain 50%. Sunday night, mostly clear until midnight, then becoming partly cloudy. Lows around 70. East winds around 5 miles an hour. Monday, sunny. Highs in the lower 90s. East winds around 5 miles an hour. Monday night, mostly clear until midnight, then becoming partly cloudy. Lows in the lower 70s. Tuesday, mostly sunny. Highs in the lower 90s. Tuesday night, mostly clear. Lows in the lower 70s. Wednesday, sunny. Highs in the upper 90s. Wednesday night, mostly clear until midnight, then becoming partly cloudy. Lows in the upper 70s. Thursday, mostly sunny. Hot with highs around 100. Heat index values up to 105 in the afternoon. Thursday night, partly cloudy with a slight chance of showers and thunderstorms. Lows in the upper 70s. Chance of rain 20%. Heat index values up to 105 early until midnight. Friday, mostly sunny. A slight chance of showers and thunderstorms in the morning. Highs in the upper 90s. Chance of rain 20%. 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At Stillwater, it was clear. The temperature was 75 degrees. The dew point 72, and the relative humidity 90%. The wind was south at 7 miles an hour. The pressure was 29.98 inches and rising. At Ponca City, it was clear. The temperature was 77, the dew point 72, and the relative humidity 84%. The pressure was 30.00 inches and rising. At Guthrie, it was clear. The temperature was 76, the dew point 71, and the relative humidity 85%. The wind was south at 7. The pressure was 29.98 inches and rising.
observations from around the region. Temperatures were between 73 and 81 degrees. It was sunny at Woodward and Springfield. It was mostly sunny at Oklahoma City, Dallas-Fort Worth, and Tulsa. At Wichita, it was partly sunny. Once again at 7 a.m., at Stillwater, it was clear. The temperature was 75. Heat advisory in effect from noon to 8 p.m. Central Daylight Time Saturday. What? Heat index values of up to 105 to 109. Where? Portions of central, east central, northern, northwest, southeast, southern, and southwest Oklahoma. When? From noon to 8 p.m. Central Daylight Time Saturday. Impacts. Hot temperatures and high humidity may cause heat illnesses. Drink plenty of fluids, stay in an air-conditioned room, stay out of the sun, and check up on relatives and neighbors. Take extra precautions when outside. Wear lightweight and loose-fitting clothing. Try to limit strenuous activities to early morning or evening. Take action when you see symptoms of heat exhaustion and heat stroke. Heat advisory remains in effect from noon to 8 p.m. Central Daylight Time Saturday. What? Heat index values up to 107 expected. Where? Portions of northwest and west central Arkansas and east central, northeast, and southeast Oklahoma. When? From noon to 8 p.m. Central Daylight Time Saturday. Impacts. Heat-related illnesses are possible, especially impacting those not acclimated to the conditions or those performing strenuous activities. Take extra precautions when outside. Wear lightweight and loose-fitting clothing. Try to limit strenuous activities to early morning or evening. Take action when you see symptoms of heat exhaustion and heat stroke. Drink plenty of fluids, stay in an air-conditioned room, stay out of the sun, and check up on relatives and neighbors. From the Norman Forecast Office, here is the forecast for Stillwater and surrounding area. Today, sunny. Highs in the upper 90s. South winds 5 to 10 miles an hour. Heat index values up to 105. Tonight, partly cloudy until midnight, then becoming mostly cloudy. A chance of thunderstorms. A chance of showers until midnight, then showers likely after midnight. Lows in the mid-70s. Southeast winds 5 to 10 miles an hour. Chance of rain 70%. Sunday, partly sunny with a chance of showers and thunderstorms in the morning, then sunny in the afternoon. Highs around 90. East winds 5 to 10 miles an hour. Chance of rain 50%. Sunday night, mostly clear until midnight, then becoming partly cloudy. Lows around 70. East winds around 5 miles an hour. Monday, sunny. Highs in the lower 90s. East winds around 5 miles an hour. Monday night, mostly clear until midnight, then becoming partly cloudy. Lows in the lower 70s. Tuesday, mostly sunny. Highs in the lower 90s. Tuesday night, mostly clear. Lows in the lower 70s. Wednesday, sunny. Highs in the upper 90s. Wednesday night, mostly clear until midnight, then becoming partly cloudy. Lows in the upper 70s. Thursday, mostly sunny. Hot with highs around 100. Heat index values up to 105 in the afternoon. Thursday night, partly cloudy with a slight chance of showers and thunderstorms. Lows in the upper 70s. Chance of rain 20%. Heat index values up to 105 early until midnight. Friday, mostly sunny. A slight chance of showers and thunderstorms in the morning. Highs in the upper 90s. Chance of rain 20%. 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At Stillwater, it was clear. The temperature was 75 degrees, the dew point 72, and the relative humidity 90%. The wind was south at 7 miles an hour. The pressure was 29.98 inches and rising. At Ponca City, it was clear. The temperature was 77, the dew point 72, and the relative humidity 84%. The pressure was 30.00 inches and rising. At Guthrie, it was clear. The temperature was 76, the dew point 71, and the relative humidity 85%.

wind was south at 7. The pressure was 29.98 inches and rising. Observations from around the region. Temperatures were between 73 and 81 degrees. It was sunny at Woodward and Springfield. It was mostly sunny at Oklahoma City, Dallas-Fort Worth, and Tulsa. At Wichita, it was partly sunny. Once again at 7 a.m., at Stillwater, it was clear. The temperature was 75. Heat advisory in effect from noon to 8 p.m. Central Daylight Time Saturday. What? Heat index values of up to 105 to 109. Where? Portions of central, east central, northern, northwest, southeast, southern, and southwest Oklahoma. When? From noon to 8 p.m. Central Daylight Time Saturday. Impacts. Hot temperatures and high humidity may cause heat illnesses. 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Take extra precautions when outside. 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

increase to early morning or evening. 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From the Norman Forecast Office, here is the forecast for Stillwater and surrounding area. Today, sunny. Highs in the upper 90s. South winds 5 to 10 miles an hour. Heat index values up to 105. Tonight, partly cloudy until midnight, then becoming mostly cloudy. A chance of thunderstorms. A chance of showers until midnight, then showers likely after midnight. Lows in the mid-70s. Southeast winds 5 to 10 miles an hour. Chance of rain 70%. Sunday, partly sunny with a chance of showers and thunderstorms in the morning, then sunny in the afternoon. Highs around 90. East winds 5 to 10 miles an hour. Chance of rain 50%. Sunday night, mostly clear until midnight, then becoming partly cloudy. Lows around 70. East winds around 5 miles an hour. Monday, sunny. Highs in the lower 90s. East winds around 5 miles an hour. Monday night, mostly clear until midnight, then becoming partly cloudy. Lows in the lower 70s. Tuesday, mostly sunny. Highs in the lower 90s. Tuesday night, mostly clear. Lows in the lower 70s. Wednesday, sunny. Highs in the upper 90s. Wednesday night, mostly clear until midnight, then becoming partly cloudy. Lows in the upper 70s. Thursday, mostly sunny. Hot with highs around 100. Heat index values up to 105 in the afternoon. Thursday night, partly cloudy with a slight chance of showers and thunderstorms. Lows in the upper 70s. Chance of rain 20%. Heat index values up to 105 early until midnight. Friday, mostly sunny. A slight chance of showers and thunderstorms in the morning. Highs in the upper 90s. Chance of rain 20%. You're listening to Stillwater Weather Radio, and here are 7 a.m. weather observations. It's Stillwater, it was clear. The temperature was 75 degrees, the dew point 72, and the relative humidity 90%. The wind was south at 7 miles an hour. The pressure was 29.98 inches and rising. At Ponca City, it was clear. The temperature was 77, the dew point 72, and the relative humidity 84%. The pressure was 30.00 inches and rising. At Guthrie, it was clear. The temperature was 76, the dew point 71, and the relative humidity 85%. The wind was south at 7. The pressure was 29.98 inches and rising. Observations from around the region. Temperatures were between 73 and 81 degrees. It was sunny at Woodward and Springfield. It was mostly sunny at Oklahoma City, Dallas-Fort Worth, and Tulsa. At Wichita, it was partly sunny. Once again at 7 a.m., at Stillwater, it was clear. The temperature was 75. Heat advisory in effect from noon to 8 p.m. Central Daylight Time Saturday. What? Heat index values of up to 105 to 109. Where? Portions of central, east central, northern, northwest, southeast, southern, and southwest Oklahoma. When? From noon to 8 p.m. Central Daylight Time Saturday. Impacts. Hot temperatures and high humidity may cause heat illnesses. Drink plenty of fluids. Stay in an air-conditioned room, stay out of the sun, and check up on relatives and neighbors. Take extra precautions when outside. Wear lightweight and loose-fitting clothing. Try to limit strenuous activities to early morning or evening. Take action when you see symptoms of heat exhaustion and heat stroke. Heat advisory remains in effect from noon to 8 p.m. Central Daylight Time Saturday. What? Heat index values up to 107 expected. Where? Portions of northwest and west central Arkansas and east central, northeast, and southeast Oklahoma. When? From noon to 8 p.m. Central Daylight Time Saturday. Impacts. Heat-related illnesses are possible, especially impacting those not acclimated to the conditions or those performing strenuous activities.
Take extra precautions when outside. Wear lightweight and loose-fitting clothing. Try to limit strenuous activities to early morning or evening. Take action when you see symptoms of heat exhaustion and heat stroke. Drink plenty of fluids, stay in an air-conditioned room, stay out of the sun, and check up on relatives and neighbors. From the Norman Forecast Office, here is the forecast for Stillwater and surrounding area. Today, sunny. Highs in the upper 90s. South winds 5 to 10 miles an hour. Heat index values up to 105. Tonight, partly cloudy until midnight, then becoming mostly cloudy. A chance of thunderstorms. A chance of showers until midnight, then showers likely after midnight. Lows in the mid-70s. Southeast winds 5 to 10 miles an hour. Chance of rain 70%. Sunday, partly sunny with a chance of showers and thunderstorms in the morning, then sunny in the afternoon. Highs around 90. East winds 5 to 10 miles an hour. Chance of rain 50%. Sunday night, mostly clear until midnight, then becoming partly cloudy. Lows around 70. East winds around 5 miles an hour. Monday, sunny. Highs in the lower 90s. East winds around 5 miles an hour. Monday night, mostly clear until midnight, then becoming partly cloudy. Lows in the lower 70s. Tuesday, mostly sunny. Highs in the lower 90s. Tuesday night, mostly clear. Lows in the lower 70s. Wednesday, sunny. Highs in the upper 90s. Wednesday night, mostly clear until midnight, then becoming partly cloudy. Lows in the upper 70s. Thursday, mostly sunny. Hot with highs around 100. Heat index values up to 105 in the afternoon. Thursday night, partly cloudy with a slight chance of showers and thunderstorms. Lows in the upper 70s. Chance of rain 20%. Heat index values up to 105 early until midnight. Friday, mostly sunny. A slight chance of showers and thunderstorms in the morning. Highs in the upper 90s. Chance of rain 20%. 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At Stillwater, it was clear. The temperature was 75 degrees, the dew point 72, and the relative humidity 90%. The wind was south at 7 miles an hour. The pressure was 29.98 inches and rising. At Ponca City, it was clear. The temperature was 77, the dew point 72, and the relative humidity 84%. The pressure was 30.00 inches and rising. At Guthrie, it was clear. The temperature was 76, the dew point 71, and the relative humidity 85%. The wind was south at 7. The pressure was 29.98 inches and rising. Observations from around the region. Temperatures were between 73 and 81 degrees. It was sunny at Woodward and Springfield. It was mostly sunny at Oklahoma City, Dallas-Fort Worth, and Tulsa. At Wichita, it was partly sunny. Once again at 7 a.m., at Stillwater, it was clear. The temperature was 75. Heat advisory in effect from noon to 8 p.m. Central Daylight Time Saturday. What? Heat index values of up to 105 to 109. Where? Portions of central, east central, northern, northwest, southeast, southern, and southwest Oklahoma. When? From noon to 8 p.m. Central Daylight Time Saturday. Impacts, hot temperatures and high humidity may cause heat illnesses. Drink plenty of fluids, stay in an air-conditioned room, stay out of the sun, and check up on relatives and neighbors. Take extra precautions when outside. Wear lightweight and loose-fitting clothing. Try to limit strenuous activities to early morning or evening. Take action when you see symptoms of heat exhaustion and heat stroke. Heat advisory remains in effect from noon to 8 p.m. Central Daylight Time Saturday.
What? Heat index values up to 107 expected. Where? Portions of northwest and west central Arkansas and east central, northeast, and southeast Oklahoma. When? From noon to 8 p.m. Central Daylight Time Saturday. Impacts. Heat-related illnesses are possible, especially impacting those not acclimated to the conditions or those performing strenuous activities. Take extra precautions when outside. Wear lightweight and loose-fitting clothing. Try to limit strenuous activities to early morning or evening. Take action when you see symptoms of heat exhaustion and heat stroke. Drink plenty of fluids, stay in an air-conditioned room, stay out of the sun, and check up on relatives and neighbors. From the Norman Forecast Office, here is... Drink plenty of fluids, stay in an air-conditioned room, stay out of the sun, and check up on relatives and neighbors. From the Norman Forecast Office, here is the forecast for Stillwater and surrounding area. Today, sunny. Highs in the upper 90s. South winds 5 to 10 miles an hour. Heat index values up to 105. Tonight, partly cloudy until midnight, then becoming mostly cloudy. A chance of thunderstorms. A chance of showers until midnight, then showers likely after midnight. Lows in the mid-70s. Southeast winds 5 to 10 miles an hour. Chance of rain 70%. Sunday, partly sunny with a chance of showers and thunderstorms in the morning, then sunny in the afternoon. Highs around 90. East winds 5 to 10 miles an hour. Chance of rain 50%. Sunday night, mostly clear until midnight, then becoming partly cloudy. Lows around 70. East winds around 5 miles an hour. Monday, sunny. Highs in the lower 90s. East winds around 5 miles an hour. Monday night, mostly clear until midnight, then becoming partly cloudy. Lows in the lower 70s. Tuesday, mostly sunny. Highs in the lower 90s. Tuesday night, mostly clear. Lows in the lower 70s. Wednesday, sunny. Highs in the upper 90s. Wednesday night, mostly clear until midnight, then becoming partly cloudy. Lows in the upper 70s. Thursday, mostly sunny. Hot with highs around 100. Heat index values up to 105 in the afternoon. Thursday night, partly cloudy with a slight chance of showers and thunderstorms. Lows in the upper 70s. Chance of rain 20%. Heat index values up to 105 early until midnight. Friday, mostly sunny. A slight chance of showers and thunderstorms in the morning. Highs in the upper 90s. Chance of rain 20%.

The pressure was 29.98 inches and rising. Observations from around the region. Temperatures were between 73 and 81 degrees. It was sunny at Woodward and Springfield. It was mostly sunny at Oklahoma City, Dallas-Fort Worth, and Tulsa. At Wichita, it was partly sunny. Once again at 7 a.m., at Stillwater, it was clear. The temperature was 75. Heat advisory in effect from noon to 8 p.m. Central Daylight Time Saturday. What? Heat index values of up to 105 to 109. Where? Portions of central, east central, northern, northwest, southeast, southern, and southwest Oklahoma. When? From noon to 8 p.m. Central Daylight Time Saturday. Impacts. Hot temperatures and high humidity may cause heat illnesses. Drink plenty of fluids, stay in an air-conditioned room, stay out of the sun, and check up on relatives and neighbors. Take extra precautions when outside. Wear lightweight and loose-fitting clothing. Try to limit strenuous activities to early morning or evening. Take action when you see symptoms of heat exhaustion and heat stroke. Heat advisory remains in effect from noon to 8 p.m. Central Daylight Time Saturday. What? Heat index values up to 107 expected. Where? Portions of northwest and west central Arkansas and east central, northeast, and southeast Oklahoma. When? From noon to 8 p.m. Central Daylight Time Saturday. Impacts. Heat-related illnesses are possible, especially impacting those not acclimated to the conditions or those performing strenuous activities. Take extra precautions when outside. Wear lightweight and loose-fitting clothing. Try to limit strenuous activities to early morning or evening. Take action when you see symptoms of heat exhaustion and heat stroke. Drink plenty of fluids, stay in an air-conditioned room, stay out of the sun, and check up on relatives and neighbors. From the Norman Forecast Office, here is the forecast for Stillwater and surrounding area. Today, sunny. Highs in the upper 90s. South winds 5 to 10 miles an hour. Heat index values up to 105. Tonight, partly cloudy until midnight, then becoming mostly cloudy. A chance of thunderstorms. A chance of showers until midnight, then showers likely after midnight. Lows in the mid-70s. Southeast winds 5 to 10 miles an hour. Chance of rain 70%. Sunday, partly sunny with a chance of showers and thunderstorms in the morning, then sunny in the afternoon. Highs around 90. East winds 5 to 10 miles an hour. Chance of rain 50%. Sunday night, mostly clear until midnight, then becoming partly cloudy. Lows around 70. East winds around 5 miles an hour. Monday, sunny. Highs in the lower 90s. East winds around 5 miles an hour. Monday night, mostly clear until midnight, then becoming partly cloudy. Lows in the lower 70s. Tuesday, mostly sunny. Highs in the lower 90s. Tuesday night, mostly clear. Lows in the lower 70s. Wednesday, sunny. Highs in the upper 90s. Wednesday night, mostly clear until midnight, then becoming partly cloudy. Lows in the upper 70s. Thursday, mostly sunny. Hot with highs around 100. Heat index values up to 105 in the afternoon. Thursday night, partly cloudy with a slight chance of showers and thunderstorms. Lows in the upper 70s. Chance of rain 20%. Heat index values up to 105 early until midnight. Friday, mostly sunny. A slight chance of showers and thunderstorms in the morning. Highs in the upper 90s. Chance of rain 20%. You are listening to Stillwater Weather Radio, and here are 7 a.m. weather observations. At Stillwater, it was clear. The temperature was 75 degrees, the dew point 72, and the relative humidity 90%. The wind was south at 7 miles an hour. The pressure was 29.98 inches and rising. At Ponca City, it was clear. The temperature was 77, the dew point 72, and the relative humidity 84%. The pressure was 30.00 inches and rising. At Guthrie, it was clear. The temperature was 76.

The dew point 71, and the relative humidity 85%. The wind was south at 7. The pressure was 29.98 inches and rising. Observations from around the region. Temperatures were between 73 and 81 degrees. It was sunny at Woodward and Springfield. It was mostly sunny at Oklahoma City, Dallas-Fort Worth, and Tulsa. At Wichita, it was partly sunny. Once again at 7 a.m., at Stillwater, it was clear. The temperature was 75. Heat advisory in effect from noon to 8 p.m. Central Daylight Time Saturday. What? Heat index values of up to 105 to 109. Where? Portions of central, east central, northern, northwest, southeast, southern, and southwest Oklahoma. When? From noon to 8 p.m. Central Daylight Time Saturday. Impacts. Hot temperatures and high humidity may cause heat illnesses. Drink plenty of fluids, stay in an air-conditioned room, stay out of the sun, and check up on relatives and neighbors. Take extra precautions when outside. Wear lightweight and loose-fitting clothing. Try to limit strenuous activities to early morning or evening. Take action when you see symptoms of heat exhaustion and heat stroke. Heat advisory remains in effect from noon to 8 p.m. Central Daylight Time Saturday. What? Heat index values up to 107 expected. Where? Portions of northwest and west central Arkansas and east central, northeast, and southeast Oklahoma. When? From noon to 8 p.m. Central Daylight Time Saturday. Impacts. Heat-related illnesses are possible, especially impacting those not acclimated to the conditions or those performing strenuous activities. Take extra precautions when outside. Wear lightweight and loose-fitting clothing. Try to limit strenuous activities to early morning or evening. Take action when you see symptoms of heat exhaustion and heat stroke. Drink plenty of fluids, stay in an air-conditioned room, stay out of the sun, and check up on relatives and neighbors. From the Norman Forecast Office, here is the forecast for Stillwater and surrounding area. Today, sunny. Highs in the upper 90s. South winds 5 to 10 miles an hour. Heat index values up to 105. Tonight, partly cloudy until midnight, then becoming mostly cloudy. A chance of thunderstorms. A chance of showers until midnight, then showers likely after midnight. Lows in the mid-70s. Southeast winds 5 to 10 miles an hour. Chance of rain 70%. Sunday, partly sunny with a chance of showers and thunderstorms in the morning, then sunny in the afternoon. Highs around 90. East winds 5 to 10 miles an hour. Chance of rain 50%. Sunday night, mostly clear until midnight, then becoming partly cloudy. Lows around 70. East winds around 5 miles an hour. Monday, sunny. Highs in the lower 90s. East winds around 5 miles an hour. Monday night, mostly clear until midnight, then becoming partly cloudy. Lows in the lower 70s. Tuesday, mostly sunny. Highs in the lower 90s. Tuesday night, mostly clear. Lows in the lower 70s. Wednesday, sunny. Highs in the upper 90s. Wednesday night, mostly clear until midnight, then becoming partly cloudy. Lows in the upper 70s. Thursday, mostly sunny. Hot with highs around 100. Heat index values up to 105 in the afternoon. Thursday night, partly cloudy with a slight chance of showers and thunderstorms. Lows in the upper 70s. Chance of rain 20%. Heat index values up to 105 early until midnight. Friday, mostly sunny. A slight chance of showers and thunderstorms in the morning. Highs in the upper 90s. Chance of rain 20%. 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At Stillwater, it was clear. The temperature was 75 degrees, the dew point 72, and the relative humidity 90%. The wind was south at 7 miles an hour.

hour. The pressure was 29.98 inches and rising. At Ponca City, it was clear. The temperature was 77, the dew point 72, and the relative humidity 84%. The pressure was 30.00 inches and rising. At Guthrie, it was clear. The temperature was 76, the dew point 71, and the relative humidity 85%. The wind was south at 7. The pressure was 29.98 inches and rising. Observations from around the region. Temperatures were between 73 and 81 degrees. It was sunny at Woodward and Springfield. It was mostly sunny at Oklahoma City, Dallas-Fort Worth, and Tulsa. At Wichita, it was partly sunny. Once again at 7 a.m., at Stillwater, it was clear. The temperature was 75. Heat advisory in effect from noon to 8 p.m. Central Daylight Time Saturday. What? Heat index values of up to 105 to 109. Where? Portions of central, east central, northern, northwest, southeast, southern, and southwest Oklahoma. When? From noon to 8 p.m. Central Daylight Time Saturday. Impacts. Hot temperatures and high humidity may cause heat illnesses. Drink plenty of fluids, stay in an air-conditioned room, stay out of the sun, and check up on relatives and neighbors. Take extra precautions when outside. Wear lightweight and loose-fitting clothing. Try to limit strenuous activities to early morning or evening. Take action when you see symptoms of heat exhaustion and heat stroke. Heat advisory remains in effect from noon to 8 p.m. Central Daylight Time Saturday. What? Heat index values up to 107 expected. Where? Portions of northwest and west central Arkansas and east central, northeast, and southeast Oklahoma. When? From noon to 8 p.m. Central Daylight Time Saturday. Impacts. Heat-related illnesses are possible, especially impacting those not acclimated to the conditions or those performing strenuous activities. Take extra precautions when outside. Wear lightweight and loose-fitting clothing. Try to limit strenuous activities to early morning or evening. Take action when you see symptoms of heat exhaustion and heat stroke. Drink plenty of fluids, stay in an air-conditioned room, stay out of the sun, and check up on relatives and neighbors. From the Norman Forecast Office, here is the forecast for Stillwater and surrounding area. Today, sunny. Highs in the upper 90s. South winds 5 to 10 miles an hour. Heat index values up to 105. Tonight, partly cloudy until midnight, then becoming mostly cloudy. A chance of thunderstorms. A chance of showers until midnight, then showers likely after midnight. Lows in the mid-70s. Southeast winds 5 to 10 miles an hour. Chance of rain 70%. Sunday, partly sunny with a chance of showers and thunderstorms in the morning, then sunny in the afternoon. Highs around 90. East winds 5 to 10 miles an hour. Chance of rain 50%. Sunday night, mostly clear until midnight, then becoming partly cloudy. Lows around 70. East winds around 5 miles an hour. Monday, sunny. Highs in the lower 90s. East winds around 5 miles an hour. Monday night, mostly clear until midnight, then becoming partly cloudy. Lows in the lower 70s. Tuesday, mostly sunny. Highs in the lower 90s. Tuesday night, mostly clear. Lows in the lower 70s. Wednesday, sunny. Highs in the upper 90s. Wednesday night, mostly clear until midnight, then becoming partly cloudy. Lows in the upper 70s. Thursday, mostly sunny. Hot with highs around 100. Heat index values up to 105 in the afternoon. Thursday night, partly cloudy with a slight chance of showers and thunderstorms. Lows in the upper 70s. Chance of rain 20%. Heat index values up to 105 early until midnight. Friday, mostly sunny. A slight chance of showers and thunderstorms in the morning. Highs in the upper 90s. Chance of rain 20%. 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At Stillwater, it was clear. The temperature was 75 degrees.

2.72 and the relative humidity 90%. The wind was south at 7 miles an hour. The pressure was 29.98 inches and rising. At Ponca City, it was clear. The temperature was 77, the dew point 72, and the relative humidity 84%. The pressure was 30.00 inches and rising. At Guthrie, it was clear. The temperature was 76, the dew point 71, and the relative humidity 85%. The wind was south at 7. The pressure was 29.98 inches and rising. Observations from around the region. Temperatures were between 73 and 81 degrees. It was sunny at Woodward and Springfield. It was mostly sunny at Oklahoma City, Dallas-Fort Worth, and Tulsa. At Wichita, it was partly sunny. Once again at 7 a.m., at Stillwater, it was clear. The temperature was 75. Heat advisory in effect from noon to 8 p.m. Central Daylight Time Saturday. What? Heat index values of up to 105 to 109. Where? Portions of central, east central, northern, northwest, southeast, southern, and southwest Oklahoma. When? From noon to 8 p.m. Central Daylight Time Saturday. Impacts. Hot temperatures and high humidity may cause heat illnesses. Drink plenty of fluids, stay in an air-conditioned room, stay out of the sun, and check up on relatives and neighbors. Take extra precautions when outside. Wear lightweight and loose-fitting clothing. Try to limit strenuous activities to early morning or evening. Take action when you see symptoms of heat exhaustion and heat stroke. Heat advisory remains in effect from noon to 8 p.m. Central Daylight Time Saturday. What? Heat index values up to 107 expected. Where? Portions of northwest and west central Arkansas and east central, northeast, and southeast Oklahoma. When? From noon to 8 p.m. Central Daylight Time Saturday. Impacts. Heat-related illnesses are possible, especially impacting those not acclimated to the conditions or those performing strenuous activities. Take extra precautions when outside. Wear lightweight and loose-fitting clothing. Try to limit strenuous activities to early morning or evening. Take action when you see symptoms of heat exhaustion and heat stroke. Drink plenty of fluids, stay in an air-conditioned room, stay out of the sun, and check up on relatives and neighbors. From the Norman Forecast Office, here is the forecast for Stillwater and surrounding area. Today, sunny. Highs in the upper 90s. South winds 5 to 10 miles an hour. Heat index values up to 105. Tonight, partly cloudy until midnight, then becoming mostly cloudy. A chance of thunderstorms. A chance of showers until midnight, then showers likely after midnight. Lows in the mid-70s. Southeast winds 5 to 10 miles an hour. Chance of rain 70%. Sunday, partly sunny with a chance of showers and thunderstorms in the morning, then sunny in the afternoon. Highs around 90. East winds 5 to 10 miles an hour. Chance of rain 50%. Sunday night, mostly clear until midnight, then becoming partly cloudy. Lows around 70. East winds around 5 miles an hour. Monday, sunny. Highs in the lower 90s. East winds around 5 miles an hour. Monday night, mostly clear until midnight, then becoming partly cloudy. Lows in the lower 70s. Tuesday, mostly sunny. Highs in the lower 90s. Tuesday night, mostly clear. Lows in the lower 70s. Wednesday, sunny. Highs in the upper 90s. Wednesday night, mostly clear until midnight, then becoming partly cloudy. Lows in the upper 70s. Thursday, mostly sunny. Hot with highs around 100. Heat index values up to 105 in the afternoon. Thursday night, partly cloudy with a slight chance of showers and thunderstorms. Lows in the upper 70s. Chance of rain 20%. Heat index values up to 105 early until midnight. Friday, mostly sunny. A slight chance of showers and thunderstorms in the morning. Highs in the upper 90s. Chance of rain 20%. 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

it's still water, it was clear. The temperature was 75 degrees, the dew point 72, and the relative humidity 90%. The wind was south at 7 miles an hour. The pressure was 29.98 inches and rising. At Ponca City, it was clear. The temperature was 77, the dew point 72, and the relative humidity 84%. The pressure was 30.00 inches and rising. At Guthrie, it was clear. The temperature was 76, the dew point 71, and the relative humidity 85%. The wind was south at 7. The pressure was 29.98 inches and rising. Observations from around the region. Temperatures were between 73 and 81 degrees. It was sunny at Woodward and Springfield. It was mostly sunny at Oklahoma City, Dallas-Fort Worth, and Tulsa. At Wichita, it was partly sunny. Once again at 7 a.m., at Stillwater, it was clear. The temperature was 75. Heat advisory in effect from noon to 8 p.m. Central Daylight Time Saturday. What? Heat index values of up to 105 to 109. Where? Portions of central, east central, northern, northwest, southeast, southern, and southwest Oklahoma. When? From noon to 8 p.m. Central Daylight Time Saturday. Impacts. Hot temperatures and high humidity may cause heat illnesses. Drink plenty of fluids, stay in an air-conditioned room, stay out of the sun, and check up on relatives and neighbors. Take extra precautions when outside. Wear lightweight and loose-fitting clothing. Try to limit strenuous activities to early morning or evening. Take action when you see symptoms of heat exhaustion and heat stroke. Heat advisory remains in effect from noon to 8 p.m. Central Daylight Time Saturday. What? Heat index values up to 107 expected. Where? Portions of northwest and west central Arkansas and east central, northeast, and southeast Oklahoma. When? From noon to 8 p.m. Central Daylight Time Saturday. Impacts. Heat-related illnesses are possible, especially impacting those not acclimated to the conditions or those performing strenuous activities. Take extra precautions when outside. Wear lightweight and loose-fitting clothing. Try to limit strenuous activities to early morning or evening. Take action when you see symptoms of heat exhaustion and heat stroke. Drink plenty of fluids, stay in an air-conditioned room, stay out of the sun, and check up on relatives and neighbors. From the Norman Forecast Office, here is the forecast for Stillwater and surrounding area. Today, sunny. Highs in the upper 90s. South winds 5 to 10 miles an hour. Heat index values up to 105. Tonight, partly cloudy until midnight, then becoming mostly cloudy. A chance of thunderstorms. A chance of showers until midnight, then showers likely after midnight. Lows in the mid-70s. Southeast winds 5 to 10 miles an hour. Chance of rain 70%. Sunday, partly sunny with a chance of showers and thunderstorms in the morning, then sunny in the afternoon. Highs around 90. East winds 5 to 10 miles an hour. Chance of rain 50%. Sunday night, mostly clear until midnight, then becoming partly cloudy. Lows around 70. East winds around 5 miles an hour. Monday, sunny. Highs in the lower 90s. East winds around 5 miles an hour. Monday night, mostly clear until midnight, then becoming partly cloudy. Lows in the lower 70s. Tuesday, mostly sunny. Highs in the lower 90s. Tuesday night, mostly clear. Lows in the lower 70s. Wednesday, sunny. Highs in the upper 90s. Wednesday night, mostly clear until midnight, then becoming partly cloudy. Lows in the upper 70s. Thursday, mostly sunny. Hot with highs around 100. Heat index values up to 105 in the afternoon. Thursday night, partly cloudy with a slight chance of showers and thunderstorms. Lows in the upper 70s. Chance of rain 20%. Heat index values up to 105 early until midnight. Friday, mostly sunny. A slight chance of showers and thunderstorms in the morning. Highs in the upper 90s. Chance of rain 20%.

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It's Stillwater. It was clear. The temperature was 75 degrees, the dew point 72, and the relative humidity 90%. The wind was south at 7 miles an hour. The pressure was 29.98 inches and rising. At Ponca City, it was clear. The temperature was 77, the dew point 72, and the relative humidity 84%. The pressure was 30.00 inches and rising. At Guthrie, it was clear. The temperature was 76, the dew point 71, and the relative humidity 85%. The wind was south at 7. The pressure was 29.98 inches and rising. Observations from around the region. Temperatures were between 73 and 81 degrees. It was sunny at Woodward and Springfield. It was mostly sunny at Oklahoma City, Dallas-Fort Worth, and Tulsa. At Wichita, it was partly sunny. Once again at 7 a.m., at Stillwater, it was clear. The temperature was 75. You are listening to Stillwater Weather Radio, and here are 8 a.m. weather observations. At Stillwater, it was sunny. The temperature was 79 degrees, the dew point 72, and the relative humidity 79%. The wind was south at 7 miles an hour. The pressure was 30.01 inches and rising. At Ponca City, it was sunny. The temperature was 79, the dew point 73, and the relative humidity 82%. The wind was southeast at 7. The pressure was 30.00 inches and steady. At Guthrie, it was sunny. The temperature was 80, the dew point 71, and the relative humidity 74%. The wind was south at 8. The pressure was 30.00 inches and rising. Observations from around the region. It was sunny, with a temperature of 83 at Dallas-Fort Worth and 78 at Springfield. It was mostly sunny, with a temperature of 78 at Oklahoma City and 80 at Tulsa. At Wichita, it was partly sunny, with a temperature of 78. Once again at 8 a.m., at Stillwater, it was sunny. The temperature was 79. Heat advisory in effect from noon to 8 p.m. Central Daylight Time Saturday. What? Heat index values of up to 105 to 109. Where? Portions of central, east central, northern, northwest, southeast, southern, and southwest Oklahoma. When? From noon to 8 p.m. Central Daylight Time Saturday. Impacts. Hot temperatures and high humidity may cause heat illnesses. Drink plenty of fluids. Stay in an air-conditioned room, stay out of the sun, and check up on relatives and neighbors. Take extra precautions when outside. Wear lightweight and loose-fitting clothing. Try to limit strenuous activities to early morning or evening. Take action when you see symptoms of heat exhaustion and heat stroke. Heat advisory remains in effect from noon to 8 p.m. Central Daylight Time Saturday. What? Heat index values up to 107 expected. Where? Portions of northwest and west central Arkansas and east central, northeast, and southeast Oklahoma. When? From noon to 8 p.m. Central Daylight Time Saturday. Impacts. Heat-related illnesses are possible, especially impacting those not acclimated to the conditions or those performing strenuous activities. Take extra precautions when outside. Wear lightweight and loose-fitting clothing. Try to limit strenuous activities to early morning or evening. Take action when you see symptoms of heat exhaustion and heat stroke. Drink plenty of fluids, stay in an air-conditioned room, stay out of the sun, and check up on relatives and neighbors. From the Norman Forecast Office, here is the forecast for Stillwater and surrounding area. Today, sunny. Highs in the upper 90s. South winds 5 to 10 miles an hour. Heat index values up to 105. Tonight, partly cloudy until midnight, then becoming mostly cloudy. A chance of thunderstorms. A chance of showers until midnight, then showers likely after midnight. Lows in the mid-70s.

southeast winds 5 to 10 miles an hour. Chance of rain 70%. Sunday, partly sunny with a chance of showers and thunderstorms in the morning, then sunny in the afternoon. Highs around 90. East winds 5 to 10 miles an hour. Chance of rain 50%. Sunday night, mostly clear until midnight, then becoming partly cloudy. Lows around 70. East winds around 5 miles an hour. Monday, sunny. Highs in the lower 90s. East winds around 5 miles an hour. Monday night, mostly clear until midnight, then becoming partly cloudy. Lows in the lower 70s. Tuesday, mostly sunny. Highs in the lower 90s. Tuesday night, mostly clear. Lows in the lower 70s. Wednesday, sunny. Highs in the upper 90s. Wednesday night, mostly clear until midnight, then becoming partly cloudy. Lows in the upper 70s. Thursday, mostly sunny. Hot with highs around 100. Heat index values up to 105 in the afternoon. Thursday night, partly cloudy with a slight chance of showers and thunderstorms. Lows in the upper 70s. Chance of rain 20%. Heat index values up to 105 early until midnight. Friday, mostly sunny. A slight chance of showers and thunderstorms in the morning. Highs in the upper 90s. Chance of rain 20%. 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It's Stillwater, it was sunny. The temperature was 79 degrees, the dew point 72, and the relative humidity 79%. The wind was south at 7 miles an hour. The pressure was 30.01 inches and rising. At Ponca City, it was sunny. The temperature was 79, the dew point 73, and the relative humidity 82%. The wind was southeast at 7. The pressure was 30.00 inches and steady. At Guthrie, it was sunny. The temperature was 80, the dew point 71, and the relative humidity 74%. The wind was south at 8. The pressure was 30.00 inches and rising. Observations from around the region. It was sunny, with a temperature of 83 at Dallas-Fort Worth, and 78 at Springfield. It was mostly sunny, with a temperature of 78 at Oklahoma City, and 80 at Tulsa. At Wichita, it was partly sunny, with a temperature of 78. Once again at 8 a.m., at Stillwater, it was sunny. The temperature was 79. Heat advisory in effect from noon to 8 p.m. Central Daylight Time Saturday. What? Heat index values of up to 105 to 109. Where? Portions of central, east central, northern, northwest, southeast, southern, and southwest Oklahoma. When? From noon to 8 p.m. Central Daylight Time Saturday. Impacts. Hot temperatures and high humidity may cause heat illnesses. Drink plenty of fluids, stay in an air-conditioned room, stay out of the sun, and check up on relatives and neighbors. Take extra precautions when outside. Wear lightweight and loose-fitting clothing. Try to limit strenuous activities to early morning or evening. Take action when you see symptoms of heat exhaustion and heat stroke. Heat advisory remains in effect from noon to 8 p.m. Central Daylight Time Saturday. What? Heat index values up to 107 expected. Where? Portions of northwest and west central Arkansas and east central, northeast, and southeast Oklahoma. When? From noon to 8 p.m. Central Daylight Time Saturday. Impacts. Heat-related illnesses are possible, especially impacting those not acclimated to the conditions or those performing strenuous activities. Take extra precautions when outside. Wear lightweight and loose-fitting clothing. Try to limit strenuous activities to early morning or evening. Take action when you see symptoms of heat exhaustion and heat stroke. Drink plenty of fluids, stay in an air-conditioned room, stay out of the sun, and check up on relatives and neighbors. From the Norman Forecast Office, here is the forecast for Stillwater and surrounding area. Today, sunny. Highs in the upper 90s. South winds 5 to 10 miles an hour. Heat index values up to 105. Tonight, partly cloudy until midnight, then becoming mostly cloudy.

chance of thunderstorms. A chance of showers until midnight, then showers likely after midnight. Lows in the mid-70s. Southeast winds 5 to 10 miles an hour. Chance of rain 70%. Sunday, partly sunny with a chance of showers and thunderstorms in the morning, then sunny in the afternoon. Highs around 90. East winds 5 to 10 miles an hour. Chance of rain 50%. Sunday night, mostly clear until midnight, then becoming partly cloudy. Lows around 70. East winds around 5 miles an hour. Monday, sunny. Highs in the lower 90s. East winds around 5 miles an hour. Monday night, mostly clear until midnight, then becoming partly cloudy. Lows in the lower 70s. Tuesday, mostly sunny. Highs in the lower 90s. Tuesday night, mostly clear. Lows in the lower 70s. Wednesday, sunny. Highs in the upper 90s. Wednesday night, mostly clear until midnight, then becoming partly cloudy. Lows in the upper 70s. Thursday, mostly sunny. Hot with highs around 100. Heat index values up to 105 in the afternoon. Thursday night, partly cloudy with a slight chance of showers and thunderstorms. Lows in the upper 70s. Chance of rain 20%. Heat index values up to 105 early until midnight. Friday, mostly sunny. A slight chance of showers and thunderstorms in the morning. Highs in the upper 90s. Chance of rain 20%. 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It's Stillwater, it was sunny. The temperature was 79 degrees, the dew point 72, and the relative humidity 79%. The wind was south at 7 miles an hour. The pressure was 30.01 inches and rising. At Ponca City, it was sunny. The temperature was 79, the dew point 73, and the relative humidity 82%. The wind was southeast at 7. The pressure was 30.00 inches and steady. At Guthrie, it was sunny. The temperature was 80, the dew point 71, and the relative humidity 74%. The wind was south at 8. The pressure was 30.00 inches and rising. Observations from around the region. Temperatures were between 76 and 83 degrees. It was sunny at Woodward and Dallas-Fort Worth. It was mostly sunny at Oklahoma City, Tulsa, and Springfield. At Wichita, it was partly sunny. Once again at 8 a.m., at Stillwater, it was sunny. The temperature was 79. This is your weather radio station WNG 654 in Stillwater, operating on a frequency of 162.50 MHz. 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Heat advisory in effect from noon to 8 p.m. Central Daylight Time Saturday. What? Heat index values of up to 105 to 109. Where? Portions of central, east central, northern, northwest, southeast, southern, and southwest Oklahoma. When? From noon to 8 p.m. Central Daylight Time Saturday. Impacts. Hot temperatures and high humidity may cause heat illnesses. Drink plenty of fluids, stay in an air-conditioned room, stay out of the sun, and check up on relatives and neighbors. Take extra precautions when outside. Wear lightweight and loose-fitting clothing. Try to limit strenuous activities to early morning or evening. Take action when you see symptoms of heat exhaustion and heat stroke. Heat advisory remains in effect from noon to 8 p.m. Central Daylight Time Saturday. What? Heat index values up to 107 expected. Where? Portions of northwest and west central Arkansas and east central, northeast, and southeast Oklahoma. When? From noon to 8 p.m. Central Daylight Time Saturday. Impacts. Heat-related illnesses are possible, especially impacting those not acclimated to the conditions or those performing strenuous activities. Take extra precautions when outside. Wear lightweight and loose-fitting clothing. Try to limit strenuous activities to early morning or evening. Take action when you see symptoms of heat exhaustion and heat stroke. Drink plenty of fluids, stay in an air-conditioned room, stay out of the sun, and check up on relatives and neighbors.
from the Norman Forecast Office, here is the forecast for Stillwater and surrounding area. Today, sunny. Highs in the upper 90s. South winds 5 to 10 miles an hour. Heat index values up to 105. Tonight, partly cloudy until midnight, then becoming mostly cloudy. A chance of thunderstorms. A chance of showers until midnight, then showers likely after midnight. Lows in the mid-70s. Southeast winds 5 to 10 miles an hour. Chance of rain 70%. Sunday, partly sunny with a chance of showers and thunderstorms in the morning, then sunny in the afternoon. Highs around 90. East winds 5 to 10 miles an hour. Chance of rain 50%. Sunday night, mostly clear until midnight, then becoming partly cloudy. Lows around 70. East winds around 5 miles an hour. Monday, sunny. Highs in the lower 90s. East winds around 5 miles an hour. Monday night, mostly clear until midnight, then becoming partly cloudy. Lows in the lower 70s. Tuesday, mostly sunny. Highs in the lower 90s. Tuesday night, mostly clear. Lows in the lower 70s. Wednesday, sunny. Highs in the upper 90s. Wednesday night, mostly clear until midnight, then becoming partly cloudy. Lows in the upper 70s. Thursday, mostly sunny. Hot with highs around 100. Heat index values up to 105 in the afternoon. Thursday night, partly cloudy with a slight chance of showers and thunderstorms. Lows in the upper 70s. Chance of rain 20%. Heat index values up to 105 early until midnight. Friday, mostly sunny. A slight chance of showers and thunderstorms in the morning. Highs in the upper 90s. Chance of rain 20%. 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It's Stillwater, it was sunny. The temperature was 79 degrees, the dew point 72, and the relative humidity 79%. The wind was south at 7 miles an hour. The pressure was 30.01 inches and rising. At Ponca City, it was sunny. The temperature was 79, the dew point 73, and the relative humidity 82%. The wind was southeast at 7. The pressure was 30.00 inches and steady. At Guthrie, it was sunny. The temperature was 80, the dew point 71, and the relative humidity 74%. The wind was south at 8. The pressure was 30.00 inches and rising. Observations from around the region. Temperatures were between 76 and 83 degrees. It was sunny at Woodward and Dallas-Fort Worth. It was mostly sunny at Oklahoma City, Tulsa, and Springfield. At Wichita, it was partly sunny. Once again at 8 a.m., at Stillwater, it was sunny. The temperature was 79. Heat advisory in effect from noon to 8 p.m. Central Daylight Time Saturday. What? Heat index values of up to 105 to 109. Where? Portions of central, east central, northern, northwest, southeast, southern, and southwest Oklahoma. When? From noon to 8 p.m. Central Daylight Time Saturday. Impacts. Hot temperatures and high humidity may cause heat illnesses. Drink plenty of fluids, stay in an air-conditioned room, stay out of the sun, and check up on relatives and neighbors. Take extra precautions when outside. Wear lightweight and loose-fitting clothing. Try to limit strenuous activities to early morning or evening. Take action when you see symptoms of heat exhaustion and heat stroke. Heat advisory remains in effect from noon to 8 p.m. Central Daylight Time Saturday. What? Heat index values up to 107 expected. Where? Portions of northwest and west central Arkansas and east central, northeast, and southeast Oklahoma. When? From noon to 8 p.m. Central Daylight Time Saturday. Impacts. Heat-related illnesses are possible, especially impacting those not acclimated to the conditions or those performing strenuous activities. Take extra precautions when outside. Wear lightweight and loose-fitting clothing. Try to limit strenuous activities to early morning or evening. Take action when you see symptoms of heat exhaustion and heat stroke.

drink plenty of fluids, stay in an air-conditioned room, stay out of the sun, and check up on relatives and neighbors. From the Norman Forecast Office, here is the forecast for Stillwater and surrounding area. Today, sunny. Highs in the upper 90s. South winds 5 to 10 miles an hour. Heat index values up to 105. Tonight, partly cloudy until midnight, then becoming mostly cloudy. A chance of thunderstorms. A chance of showers until midnight, then showers likely after midnight. Lows in the mid-70s. Southeast winds 5 to 10 miles an hour. Chance of rain 70%. Sunday, partly sunny with a chance of showers and thunderstorms in the morning, then sunny in the afternoon. Highs around 90. East winds 5 to 10 miles an hour. Chance of rain 50%. Sunday night, mostly clear until midnight, then becoming partly cloudy. Lows around 70. East winds around 5 miles an hour. Monday, sunny. Highs in the lower 90s. East winds around 5 miles an hour. Monday night, mostly clear until midnight, then becoming partly cloudy. Lows in the lower 70s. Tuesday, mostly sunny. Highs in the lower 90s. Tuesday night, mostly clear. Lows in the lower 70s. Wednesday, sunny. Highs in the upper 90s. Wednesday night, mostly clear until midnight, then becoming partly cloudy. Lows in the upper 70s. Thursday, mostly sunny. Hot with highs around 100. Heat index values up to 105 in the afternoon. Thursday night, partly cloudy with a slight chance of showers and thunderstorms. Lows in the upper 70s. Chance of rain 20%. Heat index values up to 105 early until midnight. Friday, mostly sunny. A slight chance of showers and thunderstorms in the morning. Highs in the upper 90s. Chance of rain 20%. You are listening to Stillwater Weather Radio, NERR 8 a.m. weather observations. It's Stillwater, it was sunny. The temperature was 79 degrees, the dew point 72, and the relative humidity 79%. The wind was south at 7 miles an hour. The pressure was 30.01 inches and rising. At Ponca City, it was sunny. The temperature was 79, the dew point 73, and the relative humidity 82%. The wind was southeast at 7. The pressure was 30.00 inches and steady. At Guthrie, it was sunny. The temperature was 80, the dew point 71, and the relative humidity 74%. The wind was south at 8. The pressure was 30.00 inches and rising. Observations from around the region. Temperatures were between 76 and 83 degrees. It was sunny at Woodward and Dallas-Fort Worth. It was mostly sunny at Oklahoma City, Tulsa, and Springfield. At Wichita, it was partly sunny. Once again at 8 a.m., at Stillwater, it was sunny. The temperature was 79. Heat advisory in effect from noon to 8 p.m. Central Daylight Time Saturday. What? Heat index values of up to 105 to 109. Where? Portions of central, east central, northern, northwest, southeast, southern, and southwest Oklahoma. When? From noon to 8 p.m. Central Daylight Time Saturday. Impacts. Hot temperatures and high humidity may cause heat illnesses. Drink plenty of fluids. Stay in an air-conditioned room, stay out of the sun, and check up on relatives and neighbors. Take extra precautions when outside. Wear lightweight and loose-fitting clothing. Try to limit strenuous activities to early morning or evening. Take action when you see symptoms of heat exhaustion and heat stroke. Heat advisory remains in effect from noon to 8 p.m. Central Daylight Time Saturday. What? Heat index values up to 107 expected. Where? Portions of northwest and west central Arkansas and east central, northeast, and southeast Oklahoma. When? From noon to 8 p.m. Central Daylight Time Saturday. Impacts. Heat-related illnesses are possible, especially impacting those not acclimated to the conditions or those performing strenuous activities. Take extra precautions when outside. Wear lightweight and loose-fitting clothing. Try to limit

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Drink plenty of fluids, stay in an air-conditioned room, stay out of the sun, and check up on relatives and neighbors. From the Norman Forecast Office, here is the forecast for Stillwater and surrounding area. Today, sunny. Highs in the upper 90s. South winds 5 to 10 miles an hour. Heat index values up to 105. Tonight, partly cloudy until midnight, then becoming mostly cloudy. A chance of thunderstorms. A chance of showers until midnight, then showers likely after midnight. Lows in the mid-70s. Southeast winds 5 to 10 miles an hour. Chance of rain 70%. Sunday, partly sunny with a chance of showers and thunderstorms in the morning, then sunny in the afternoon. Highs around 90. East winds 5 to 10 miles an hour. Chance of rain 50%. Sunday night, mostly clear until midnight, then becoming partly cloudy. Lows around 70. East winds around 5 miles an hour. Monday, sunny. Highs in the lower 90s. East winds around 5 miles an hour. Monday night, mostly clear until midnight, then becoming partly cloudy. Lows in the lower 70s. Tuesday, mostly sunny. Highs in the lower 90s. Tuesday night, mostly clear. Lows in the lower 70s. Wednesday, sunny. Highs in the upper 90s. Wednesday night, mostly clear until midnight, then becoming partly cloudy. Lows in the upper 70s. Thursday, mostly sunny. Hot with highs around 100. Heat index values up to 105 in the afternoon. Thursday night, partly cloudy with a slight chance of showers and thunderstorms. Lows in the upper 70s. Chance of rain 20%. Heat index values up to 105 early until midnight. Friday, mostly sunny. A slight chance of showers and thunderstorms in the morning. Highs in the upper 90s. Chance of rain 20%. 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It's Stillwater, it was sunny. The temperature was 79 degrees, the dew point 72, and the relative humidity 79%. The wind was south at 7 miles an hour. The pressure was 30.01 inches and rising. At Ponca City, it was sunny. The temperature was 79, the dew point 73, and the relative humidity 82%. The wind was southeast at 7. The pressure was 30.00 inches and steady. At Guthrie, it was sunny. The temperature was 80, the dew point 71, and the relative humidity 74%. The wind was south at 8. The pressure was 30.00 inches and rising. Observations from around the region. Temperatures were between 76 and 83 degrees. It was sunny at Woodward and Dallas-Fort Worth. It was mostly sunny at Oklahoma City, Tulsa, and Springfield. At Wichita, it was partly sunny. Once again at 8 a.m., at Stillwater, it was sunny. The temperature was 79. 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Heat advisory in effect from noon to 8 p.m. Central Daylight Time Saturday. What? Heat index values of up to 105 to 109. Where? Portions of Central, East Central, Northern, Northwest, Southeast, Southern, and Southwest Oklahoma. When? From noon to 8 p.m. Central Daylight Time Saturday. Impacts. Hot temperatures and high humidity may cause heat illnesses. Drink plenty of fluids, stay in an air-conditioned room, stay out of the sun, and check up on relatives and neighbors. Take extra precautions when outside. Wear lightweight and loose-fitting clothing. Try to limit strenuous activities to early morning or evening. Take action when you see symptoms of heat exhaustion and heat stroke. Heat advisory remains in effect from noon to 8 p.m. Central Daylight Time Saturday. What? Heat index values up to 107 expected. Where? Portions of northwest and west central Arkansas and east

Central, Northeast, and Southeast Oklahoma. When, from noon to 8 p.m. Central Daylight Time Saturday. Impacts, heat-related illnesses are possible, especially impacting those not acclimated to the conditions or those performing strenuous activities. Take extra precautions when outside. Wear lightweight and loose-fitting clothing. Try to limit strenuous activities to early morning or evening. Take action when you see symptoms of heat exhaustion and heat stroke. Drink plenty of fluids, stay in an air-conditioned room, stay out of the sun, and check up on relatives and neighbors. From the Norman Forecast Office, here is the forecast for Stillwater and surrounding area. Today, sunny. Highs in the upper 90s. South winds 5 to 10 miles an hour. Heat index values up to 105. Tonight, partly cloudy until midnight, then becoming mostly cloudy. A chance of thunderstorms. A chance of showers until midnight, then showers likely after midnight. Lows in the mid-70s. Southeast winds 5 to 10 miles an hour. Chance of rain 70%. Sunday, partly sunny with a chance of showers and thunderstorms in the morning, then sunny in the afternoon. Highs around 90. East winds 5 to 10 miles an hour. Chance of rain 50%. Sunday night, mostly clear until midnight, then becoming partly cloudy. Lows around 70. East winds around 5 miles an hour. Monday, sunny. Highs in the lower 90s. East winds around 5 miles an hour. Monday night, mostly clear until midnight, then becoming partly cloudy. Lows in the lower 70s. Tuesday, mostly sunny. Highs in the lower 90s. Tuesday night, mostly clear. Lows in the lower 70s. Wednesday, sunny. Highs in the upper 90s. Wednesday night, mostly clear until midnight, then becomes mostly clear. Lows in the lower 70s. Wednesday, sunny. Highs in the upper 90s. Wednesday night, mostly clear until midnight, then becoming partly cloudy. Lows in the upper 70s. Thursday, mostly sunny. Hot with highs around 100. Heat index values up to 105 in the afternoon. Thursday night, partly cloudy with a slight chance of showers and thunderstorms. Lows in the upper 70s. Chance of rain 20%. Heat index values up to 105 early until midnight. Friday, mostly sunny. A slight chance of showers and thunderstorms in the morning. Highs in the upper 90s. Chance of rain 20%. You are listening to Stillwater Weather Radio, NERR 8 a.m. weather observations. It's Stillwater, it was sunny. The temperature was 79 degrees, the dew point 72, and the relative humidity 79%. The wind was south at 7 miles an hour. The pressure was 30.01 inches and rising. At Ponca City, it was sunny. The temperature was 79, the dew point 73, and the relative humidity 82%. The wind was southeast at 7. The pressure was 30.00 inches and steady. At Guthrie, it was sunny. The temperature was 80, the dew point 71, and the relative humidity 74%. The wind was south at 8. The pressure was 30.00 inches and rising. Observations from around the region. Temperatures were between 76 and 83 degrees. It was sunny at Woodward and Dallas-Fort Worth. It was mostly sunny at Oklahoma City, Tulsa, and Springfield. At Wichita, it was partly sunny. Once again at 8 a.m., at Stillwater, it was sunny. The temperature was 79. Heat advisory in effect from noon to 8 p.m. Central Daylight Time Saturday. What? Heat index values of up to 105 to 109. Where? Portions of Central, East Central, Northern, Northwest, Southeast, Southern, and Southwest Oklahoma. When? From noon to 8 p.m. Central Daylight Time Saturday. Impacts. Hot temperatures and high humidity may cause heat illnesses. 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

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From the Norman Forecast Office, here is the forecast for Stillwater and surrounding area. Today, sunny. Highs in the upper 90s. South winds 5 to 10 miles an hour. Heat index values up to 105. Tonight, partly cloudy until midnight, then becoming mostly cloudy. A chance of thunderstorms. A chance of showers until midnight, then showers likely after midnight. Lows in the mid-70s. Southeast winds 5 to 10 miles an hour. Chance of rain 70%. Sunday, partly sunny with a chance of showers and thunderstorms in the morning, then sunny in the afternoon. Highs around 90. East winds 5 to 10 miles an hour. Chance of rain 50%. Sunday night, mostly clear until midnight, then becoming partly cloudy. Lows around 70. East winds around 5 miles an hour. Monday, sunny. Highs in the lower 90s. East winds around 5 miles an hour. Monday night, mostly clear until midnight, then becoming partly cloudy. Lows in the lower 70s. Tuesday, mostly sunny. Highs in the lower 90s. Tuesday night, mostly clear. Lows in the lower 70s. Wednesday, sunny. Highs in the upper 90s. Wednesday night, mostly clear until midnight, then becoming partly cloudy. Lows in the upper 70s. Thursday, mostly sunny. Hot with highs around 100. Heat index values up to 105 in the afternoon. Thursday night, partly cloudy with a slight chance of showers and thunderstorms. Lows in the upper 70s. Chance of rain 20%. Heat index values up to 105 early until midnight. Friday, mostly sunny. A slight chance of showers and thunderstorms in the morning. Highs in the upper 90s. Chance of rain 20%. 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It's Stillwater, it was sunny. The temperature was 79 degrees, the dew point 72, and the relative humidity 79%. The wind was south at 7 miles an hour. The pressure was 30.01 inches and rising. At Ponca City, it was sunny. The temperature was 79, the dew point 73, and the relative humidity 82%. The wind was southeast at 7. The pressure was 30.00 inches and steady. At Guthrie, it was sunny. The temperature was 80, the dew point 71, and the relative humidity 74%. The wind was south at 8. The pressure was 30.00 inches and rising. Observations from around the region. Temperatures were between 76 and 83 degrees. It was sunny at Woodward and Dallas-Fort Worth. It was mostly sunny at Oklahoma City, Tulsa, and Springfield. At Wichita, it was partly sunny. Once again at 8 a.m., at Stillwater, it was sunny. The temperature was 79. Heat advisory in effect from noon to 8 p.m. Central Daylight Time Saturday. What? Heat index values of up to 105 to 109. Where? Portions of central, east central, northern, northwest, southeast, southern, and southwest Oklahoma. When? From noon to 8 p.m. Central Daylight Time Saturday. Impacts. Hot temperatures and high humidity may cause heat illnesses. Drink plenty of fluids, stay in an air-conditioned room, stay out of the sun, and check up on relatives and neighbors. Take extra precautions when outside. Wear lightweight and loose-fitting clothing. Try to limit strenuous activities to early morning or evening. Take action when you see symptoms of heat exhaustion and heat stroke. Heat advisory remains in effect from noon to 8 p.m. Central Daylight Time Saturday. What? Heat index values up to 107 expected. Where? Portions of northwest and west central Arkansas and east central, northeast, and southeast Oklahoma. When? From noon to 8 p.m. Central Daylight Time Saturday. Impacts. Heat-related illnesses are possible, especially impacting those not acclimated to the conditions or those performing strenuous activities. Take extra precautions when outside. Wear lightweight and loose-fitting clothing.

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From the Norman Forecast Office, here is the forecast for Stillwater and surrounding area. Today, sunny. Highs in the upper 90s. South winds 5 to 10 miles an hour. Heat index values up to 105. Tonight, partly cloudy until midnight, then becoming mostly cloudy. A chance of thunderstorms. A chance of showers until midnight, then showers likely after midnight. Lows in the mid-70s. Southeast winds 5 to 10 miles an hour. Chance of rain 70%. Sunday, partly sunny with a chance of showers and thunderstorms in the morning, then sunny in the afternoon. Highs around 90. East winds 5 to 10 miles an hour. Chance of rain 50%. Sunday night, mostly clear until midnight, then becoming partly cloudy. Lows around 70. East winds around 5 miles an hour. Monday, sunny. Highs in the lower 90s. East winds around 5 miles an hour. Monday night, mostly clear until midnight, then becoming partly cloudy. Lows in the lower 70s. Tuesday, mostly sunny. Highs in the lower 90s. Tuesday night, mostly clear. Lows in the lower 70s. Wednesday, sunny. Highs in the upper 90s. Wednesday night, mostly clear until midnight, then becoming partly cloudy. Lows in the upper 70s. Thursday, mostly sunny. Hot with highs around 100. Heat index values up to 105 in the afternoon. Thursday night, partly cloudy with a slight chance of showers and thunderstorms. Lows in the upper 70s. Chance of rain 20%. Heat index values up to 105 early until midnight. Friday, mostly sunny. A slight chance of showers and thunderstorms in the morning. Highs in the upper 90s. Chance of rain 20%. 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It's Stillwater, it was sunny. The temperature was 79 degrees, the dew point 72, and the relative humidity 79%. The wind was south at 7 miles an hour. The pressure was 30.01 inches and rising. At Ponca City, it was sunny. The temperature was 79, the dew point 73, and the relative humidity 82%. The wind was southeast at 7. The pressure was 30.00 inches and steady. At Guthrie, it was sunny. The temperature was 80, the dew point 71, and the relative humidity 74%. The wind was south at 8. The pressure was 30.00 inches and rising. Observations from around the region. Temperatures were between 76 and 83 degrees. It was sunny at Woodward and Dallas-Fort Worth. It was mostly sunny at Oklahoma City, Tulsa, and Springfield. At Wichita, it was partly sunny. Once again at 8 a.m., at Stillwater, it was sunny. The temperature was 79. Heat advisory in effect from noon to 8 p.m. Central Daylight Time Saturday. What? Heat index values of up to 105 to 109. Where? Portions of central, east central, northern, northwest, southeast, southern, and southwest Oklahoma. When? From noon to 8 p.m. Central Daylight Time Saturday. Impacts. Hot temperatures and high humidity may cause heat illnesses. Drink plenty of fluids, stay in an air-conditioned room, stay out of the sun, and check up on relatives and neighbors. Take extra precautions when outside. Wear lightweight and loose-fitting clothing. Try to limit strenuous activities to early morning or evening. Take action when you see symptoms of heat exhaustion and heat stroke. Heat advisory remains in effect from noon to 8 p.m. Central Daylight Time Saturday. What? Heat index values up to 107 expected. Where? Portions of northwest and west.

central Arkansas and east central, northeast, and southeast Oklahoma. When, from noon to 8 p.m. Central Daylight Time Saturday. Impacts, heat-related illnesses are possible, especially impacting those not acclimated to the conditions or those performing strenuous activities. Take extra precautions when outside. Wear lightweight and loose-fitting clothing. Try to limit strenuous activities to early morning or evening. Take action when you see symptoms of heat exhaustion and heat stroke. Drink plenty of fluids, stay in an air-conditioned room, stay out of the sun, and check up on relatives and neighbors. From the Norman Forecast Office, here is the forecast for Stillwater and surrounding area. Today, sunny. Highs in the upper 90s. South winds 5 to 10 miles an hour. Heat index values up to 105. Tonight, partly cloudy until midnight, then becoming mostly cloudy. A chance of thunderstorms. A chance of showers until midnight, then showers likely after midnight. Lows in the mid-70s. Southeast winds 5 to 10 miles an hour. Chance of rain 70%. Sunday, partly sunny with a chance of showers and thunderstorms in the morning, then sunny in the afternoon. Highs around 90. East winds 5 to 10 miles an hour. Chance of rain 50%. Sunday night, mostly clear until midnight, then becoming partly cloudy. Lows around 70. East winds around 5 miles an hour. Monday, sunny. Highs in the lower 90s. East winds around 5 miles an hour. Monday night, mostly clear until midnight, then becoming partly cloudy. Lows in the lower 70s. Tuesday, mostly sunny. Highs in the lower 90s. Tuesday night, mostly clear. Lows in the lower 70s. Wednesday, sunny. Highs in the upper 90s. Wednesday night, mostly clear until midnight, then becoming partly cloudy. Lows in the upper 70s. Thursday, mostly sunny. Hot with highs around 100. Heat index values up to 105 in the afternoon. Thursday night, partly cloudy with a slight chance of showers and thunderstorms. Lows in the upper 70s. Chance of rain 20%. Heat index values up to 105 early until midnight. Friday, mostly sunny. A slight chance of showers and thunderstorms in the morning. Highs in the upper 90s. Chance of rain 20%. 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It's Stillwater, it was sunny. The temperature was 79 degrees, the dew point 72, and the relative humidity 79%. The wind was south at 7 miles an hour. The pressure was 30.01 inches and rising. At Ponca City, it was sunny. The temperature was 79, the dew point 73, and the relative humidity 82%. The wind was southeast at 7. The pressure was 30.00 inches and steady. At Guthrie, it was sunny. The temperature was 80, the dew point 71, and the relative humidity 74%. The wind was south at 8. The pressure was 30.00 inches and rising. Observations from around the region. Temperatures were between 76 and 83 degrees. It was sunny at Woodward and Dallas-Fort Worth. It was mostly sunny at Oklahoma City, Tulsa, and Springfield. At Wichita, it was partly sunny. Once again at 8 a.m., at Stillwater, it was sunny. The temperature was 79. Heat advisory in effect from noon to 8 p.m. Central Daylight Time Saturday. What? Heat index values of up to 105 to 109. Where? Portions of central, east central, northern, northwest, southeast, southern, and southwest Oklahoma. When? From noon to 8 p.m. Central Daylight Time Saturday. Impacts. Hot temperatures and high humidity may cause heat illnesses. Drink plenty of fluids, stay in an air-conditioned room, stay out of the sun, and check up on relatives and neighbors. Take extra precautions when outside. Wear lightweight and loose-fitting clothing. Try to limit strenuous activities to early morning or evening. Take action when you see symptoms of heat exhaustion and heat stroke. Heat advisory remains in effect from noon to 8 p.m. Central Daylight Time Saturday.

What? Heat index values up to 107 expected. Where? Portions of northwest and west central Arkansas and east central, northeast, and southeast Oklahoma. When? From noon to 8 p.m. Central Daylight Time Saturday. Impacts. Heat-related illnesses are possible, especially impacting those not acclimated to the conditions or those performing strenuous activities. Take extra precautions when outside. Wear lightweight and loose-fitting clothing. Try to limit strenuous activities to early morning or evening. Take action when you see symptoms of heat exhaustion and heat stroke. 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From the Norman Forecast Office, here is the forecast for Stillwater and surrounding area. Today, sunny. Highs in the upper 90s. South winds 5 to 10 miles an hour. Heat index values up to 105. Tonight, partly cloudy until midnight, then becoming mostly cloudy. A chance of thunderstorms. A chance of showers until midnight, then showers likely after midnight. Lows in the mid-70s. Southeast winds 5 to 10 miles an hour. Chance of rain 70%. Sunday, partly sunny with a chance of showers and thunderstorms in the morning, then sunny in the afternoon. Highs around 90. East winds 5 to 10 miles an hour. Chance of rain 50%. Sunday night, mostly clear until midnight, then becoming partly cloudy. Lows around 70. East winds around 5 miles an hour. Monday, sunny. Highs in the lower 90s. East winds around 5 miles an hour. Monday night, mostly clear until midnight, then becoming partly cloudy. Lows in the lower 70s. Tuesday, mostly sunny. Highs in the lower 90s. Tuesday night, mostly clear. Lows in the lower 70s. Wednesday, sunny. Highs in the upper 90s. Wednesday night, mostly clear until midnight, then becoming partly cloudy. Lows in the upper 70s. Thursday, mostly sunny. Hot with highs around 100. Heat index values up to 105 in the afternoon. Thursday night, partly cloudy with a slight chance of showers and thunderstorms. Lows in the upper 70s. Chance of rain 20%. Heat index values up to 105 early until midnight. Friday, mostly sunny. A slight chance of showers and thunderstorms in the morning. Highs in the upper 90s. Chance of rain 20%. 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It's Stillwater, it was sunny. The temperature was 79 degrees, the dew point 72, and the relative humidity 79%. The wind was south at 7 miles an hour. The pressure was 30.01 inches and rising. At Ponca City, it was sunny. The temperature was 79, the dew point 73, and the relative humidity 82%. The wind was southeast at 7. The pressure was 30.00 inches and steady. At Guthrie, it was sunny. The temperature was 80, the dew point 71, and the relative humidity 74%. The wind was south at 8. The pressure was 30.00 inches and rising. Observations from around the region. Temperatures were between 76 and 83 degrees. It was sunny at Woodward and Dallas-Fort Worth. It was mostly sunny at Oklahoma City, Tulsa, and Springfield. At Wichita, it was partly sunny. Once again at 8 a.m., at Stillwater, it was sunny. The temperature was 79. Heat advisory in effect from noon to 8 p.m. Central Daylight Time Saturday. What? Heat index values of up to 105 to 109. Where? Portions of central, east central, northern, northwest, southeast, southern, and southwest Oklahoma. When? From noon to 8 p.m. Central Daylight Time Saturday. Impacts. Hot temperatures and high humidity may cause heat illnesses. Drink plenty of fluids. Stay in an air-conditioned room, stay out of the sun, and check up on relatives and neighbors. Take extra precautions when outside. Wear lightweight and loose-fitting clothing. Try to limit strenuous activities to early morning or evening. Take action when you see symptoms of heat exhaustion and heat

Heat advisory remains in effect from noon to 8 p.m. Central Daylight Time Saturday. What? Heat index values up to 107 expected. Where? Portions of northwest and west central Arkansas and east central, northeast, and southeast Oklahoma. When? From noon to 8 p.m. Central Daylight Time Saturday. Impacts. Heat-related illnesses are possible, especially impacting those not acclimated to the conditions or those performing strenuous activities. Take extra precautions when outside. Wear lightweight and loose-fitting clothing. Try to limit strenuous activities to early morning or evening. Take action when you see symptoms of heat exhaustion and heat stroke. Drink plenty of fluids, stay in an air-conditioned room, stay out of the sun, and check up on relatives and neighbors. From the Norman Forecast Office, here is the forecast for Stillwater and surrounding area. Today, sunny. Highs in the upper 90s. South winds 5 to 10 miles an hour. Heat index values up to 105. Tonight, partly cloudy until midnight, then becoming mostly cloudy. A chance of thunderstorms. A chance of showers until midnight, then showers likely after midnight. Lows in the mid-70s. Southeast winds 5 to 10 miles an hour. Chance of rain 70%. Sunday, partly sunny with a chance of showers and thunderstorms in the morning, then sunny in the afternoon. Highs around 90. East winds 5 to 10 miles an hour. Chance of rain 50%. Sunday night, mostly clear until midnight, then becoming partly cloudy. Lows around 70. East winds around 5 miles an hour. Monday, sunny. Highs in the lower 90s. East winds around 5 miles an hour. Monday night, mostly clear until midnight, then becoming partly cloudy. Lows in the lower 70s. Tuesday, mostly sunny. Highs in the lower 90s. Tuesday night, mostly clear. Lows in the lower 70s. Wednesday, sunny. Highs in the upper 90s. Wednesday night, mostly clear until midnight, then becoming partly cloudy. Lows in the upper 70s. Thursday, mostly sunny. Hot with highs around 100. Heat index values up to 105 in the afternoon. Thursday night, partly cloudy with a slight chance of showers and thunderstorms. Lows in the upper 70s. Chance of rain 20%. Heat index values up to 105 early until midnight. Friday, mostly sunny. A slight chance of showers and thunderstorms in the morning. Highs in the upper 90s. Chance of rain 20%. 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It's Stillwater, it was sunny. The temperature was 79 degrees, the dew point 72, and the relative humidity 79%. The wind was south at 7 miles an hour. The pressure was 30.01 inches and rising. At Ponca City, it was sunny. The temperature was 79, the dew point 73, and the relative humidity 82%. The wind was southeast at 7. The pressure was 30.00 inches and steady. At Guthrie, it was sunny. The temperature was 80, the dew point 71, and the relative humidity 74%. The wind was south at 8. The pressure was 30.00 inches and rising. Observations from around the region. Temperatures were between 76 and 83 degrees. It was sunny at Woodward and Dallas-Fort Worth. It was mostly sunny at Oklahoma City, Tulsa, and Springfield. At Wichita, it was partly sunny. Once again at 8 a.m., at Stillwater, it was sunny. The temperature was 79. Heat advisory in effect from noon to 8 p.m. Central Daylight Time Saturday. What? Heat index values of up to 105 to 109. Where? Portions of central, east central, northern, northwest, southeast, southern, and southwest Oklahoma. When? From noon to 8 p.m. Central Daylight Time Saturday. Impacts, hot temperatures and high humidity.

that they may cause heat illnesses. 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Take extra precautions when outside. Wear lightweight and loose-fitting clothing. Try to limit strenuous activities to early morning or evening. Take action when you see symptoms of heat exhaustion and heat stroke. Heat advisory remains in effect from noon to 8 p.m. Central Daylight Time Saturday. What? Heat index values up to 107 expected. Where? Portions of northwest and west central Arkansas and east central, northeast, and southeast Oklahoma. When? From noon to 8 p.m. Central Daylight Time Saturday. Impacts. Heat-related illnesses are possible, especially impacting those not acclimated to the conditions or those performing strenuous activities. Take extra precautions when outside. Wear lightweight and loose-fitting clothing. Try to limit strenuous activities to early morning or evening. Take action when you see symptoms of heat exhaustion and heat stroke. Drink plenty of fluids, stay in an air-conditioned room, stay out of the sun, and check up on relatives and neighbors. From the Norman Forecast Office, here is the forecast for Stillwater and surrounding area. Today, sunny. Highs in the upper 90s. South winds 5 to 10 miles an hour. Heat index values up to 105. Tonight, partly cloudy until midnight, then becoming mostly cloudy. A chance of thunderstorms. A chance of showers until midnight, then showers likely after midnight. Lows in the mid-70s. Southeast winds 5 to 10 miles an hour. Chance of rain 70%. Sunday, partly sunny with a chance of showers and thunderstorms in the morning, then sunny in the afternoon. Highs around 90. East winds 5 to 10 miles an hour. Chance of rain 50%. Sunday night, mostly clear until midnight, then becoming partly cloudy. Lows around 70. East winds around 5 miles an hour. Monday, sunny. Highs in the lower 90s. East winds around 5 miles an hour. Monday night, mostly clear until midnight, then becoming partly cloudy. Lows in the lower 70s. Tuesday, mostly sunny. Highs in the lower 90s. Tuesday night, mostly clear. Lows in the lower 70s. Wednesday, sunny. Highs in the upper 90s. Wednesday night, mostly clear until midnight, then becoming partly cloudy. Lows in the upper 70s. Thursday, mostly sunny. Hot with highs around 100. Heat index values up to 105 in the afternoon. Thursday night, partly cloudy with a slight chance of showers and thunderstorms. Lows in the upper 70s. Chance of rain 20%. Heat index values up to 105 early until midnight. Friday, mostly sunny. A slight chance of showers and thunderstorms in the morning. Highs in the upper 90s. Chance of rain 20%. 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Observations from around the region. Heat advisory in effect from noon to 8 p.m. Central Daylight Time Saturday. What? Heat index values of up to 105 to 109. Where? Portions of central, east central, northern, northwest, southeast, southern, and southwest Oklahoma. When? From noon to 8 p.m. Central Daylight Time Saturday. Impacts. Hot temperatures and high humidity may cause heat illnesses. Drink plenty of fluids, stay in an air-conditioned room, stay out of the sun, and check up on relatives and neighbors. Take extra precautions when outside. Wear lightweight and loose-fitting clothing. Try to limit strenuous activities to early morning or evening. Take action when you see symptoms of heat exhaustion and heat stroke. Heat advisory remains in effect from noon to 8 p.m. Central Daylight Time Saturday. What? Heat index values up to 107 expected. Where? Portions of northwest and west central Arkansas and east central, northeast, and southeast Oklahoma. When? From noon to 8 p.m. Central Daylight Time Saturday. Impacts. Heat-related illnesses are possible, especially impacting those not acclimated to the conditions or those performing strenuous activities. Take extra precautions when outside. Wear lightweight and loose-fitting clothing.

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From the Norman Forecast Office, here is the forecast for Stillwater and surrounding area. Today, sunny. Highs in the upper 90s. South winds 5 to 10 miles an hour. Heat index values up to 105. Tonight, partly cloudy until midnight, then becoming mostly cloudy. A chance of thunderstorms. A chance of showers until midnight, then showers likely after midnight. Lows in the mid-70s. Southeast winds 5 to 10 miles an hour. Chance of rain 70%. Sunday, partly sunny with a chance of showers and thunderstorms in the morning, then sunny in the afternoon. Highs around 90. East winds 5 to 10 miles an hour. Chance of rain 50%. Sunday night, mostly clear until midnight, then becoming partly cloudy. Lows around 70. East winds around 5 miles an hour. Monday, sunny. Highs in the lower 90s. East winds around 5 miles an hour. Monday night, mostly clear until midnight, then becoming partly cloudy. Lows in the lower 70s. Tuesday, mostly sunny. Highs in the lower 90s. Tuesday night, mostly clear. Lows in the lower 70s. Wednesday, sunny. Highs in the upper 90s. Wednesday night, mostly clear until midnight, then becoming partly cloudy. Lows in the upper 70s. Thursday, mostly sunny. Hot with highs around 100. Heat index values up to 105 in the afternoon. Thursday night, partly cloudy with a slight chance of showers and thunderstorms. Lows in the upper 70s. Chance of rain 20%. Heat index values up to 105 early until midnight. Friday, mostly sunny. A slight chance of showers and thunderstorms in the morning. Highs in the upper 90s. Chance of rain 20%. 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Observations from around the region. Heat advisory in effect from noon to 8 p.m. Central Daylight Time Saturday. What? Heat index values of up to 105 to 109. Where? Portions of central, east central, northern, northwest, southeast, southern, and southwest Oklahoma. When? From noon to 8 p.m. Central Daylight Time Saturday. Impacts. Hot temperatures and high humidity may cause heat illnesses. Drink plenty of fluids, stay in an air-conditioned room, stay out of the sun, and check up on relatives and neighbors. Take extra precautions when outside. Wear lightweight and loose-fitting clothing. Try to limit strenuous activities to early morning or evening. Take action when you see symptoms of heat exhaustion and heat stroke. Heat advisory remains in effect from noon to 8 p.m. Central Daylight Time Saturday. What? Heat index values up to 107 expected. Where? Portions of northwest and west central Arkansas and east central, northeast, and southeast Oklahoma. When? From noon to 8 p.m. Central Daylight Time Saturday. Impacts. Heat-related illnesses are possible, especially impacting those not acclimated to the conditions or those performing strenuous activities. Take extra precautions when outside. Wear lightweight and loose-fitting clothing. Try to limit strenuous activities to early morning or evening. Take action when you see symptoms of heat exhaustion and heat stroke. Drink plenty of fluids, stay in an air-conditioned room, stay out of the sun, and check up on relatives and neighbors. From the Norman Forecast Office, here is the forecast for Stillwater and surrounding area. Today, sunny. Highs in the upper 90s. South winds 5 to 10 miles an hour. Heat index values up to 105. Tonight, partly cloudy until midnight, then becoming mostly cloudy. A chance of thunderstorms. A chance of showers until midnight, then showers likely after midnight. Lows in the mid-70s. Southeast winds 5 to 10 miles an hour. Chance of rain 70%. Sunday, partly sunny with a chance of showers and thunderstorms in the morning, then sunny in the afternoon.

highs around 90. East winds 5 to 10 miles an hour. Chance of rain 50%. Sunday night, mostly clear until midnight, then becoming partly cloudy. Lows around 70. East winds around 5 miles an hour. Monday, sunny. Highs in the lower 90s. East winds around 5 miles an hour. Monday night, mostly clear until midnight, then becoming partly cloudy. Lows in the lower 70s. Tuesday, mostly sunny. Highs in the lower 90s. Tuesday night, mostly clear. Lows in the lower 70s. Wednesday, sunny. Highs in the upper 90s. Wednesday night, mostly clear until midnight, then becoming partly cloudy. Lows in the upper 70s. Thursday, mostly sunny. Hot with highs around 100. Heat index values up to 105 in the afternoon. Thursday night, partly cloudy with a slight chance of showers and thunderstorms. Lows in the upper 70s. Chance of rain 20%. Heat index values up to 105 early until midnight. Friday, mostly sunny. A slight chance of showers and thunderstorms in the morning. Highs in the upper 90s. Chance of rain 20%. You are listening to Stillwater Weather Radio, and here are 9 a.m. weather observations. It's Stillwater, it was sunny. The temperature was 82 degrees, the dew point 72, and the relative humidity 71%. The wind was south at 9 miles an hour. The pressure was 30.01 inches and steady. At Ponca City, it was sunny. The temperature was 82, the dew point 72, and the relative humidity 71%. The wind was south at 8. The pressure was 30.00 inches and steady. At Guthrie, it was sunny. The temperature was 84, the dew point 71, and the relative humidity 65%. The wind was south at 9. The pressure was 30.01 inches and rising. Observations from around the region. It was sunny, with a temperature of 86 at Dallas-Fort Worth, and 81 at Springfield. It was mostly sunny, with a temperature of 81 at Woodward, 83 at Oklahoma City, and 83 at Tulsa. At Wichita, it was cloudy, with a temperature of 77. Once again at 9 a.m., at Stillwater, it was sunny. The temperature was 82. 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Heat advisory in effect from noon to 8 p.m. Central Daylight Time Saturday. What? Heat index values of up to 105 to 109. Where? Portions of central, east central, northern, northwest, southeast, southern, and southwest Oklahoma. When? From noon to 8 p.m. Central Daylight Time Saturday. Impacts. Hot temperatures and high humidity may cause heat illnesses. Drink plenty of fluids, stay in an air-conditioned room, stay out of the sun, and check up on relatives and neighbors. Take extra precautions when outside. Wear lightweight and loose-fitting clothing. Try to limit strenuous activities to early morning or evening. Take action when you see symptoms of heat exhaustion and heat stroke. Heat advisory remains in effect from noon to 8 p.m. Central Daylight Time Saturday. What? Heat index values up to 107 expected. Where? Portions of northwest and west central Arkansas and east central, northeast, and southeast Oklahoma. When? From noon to 8 p.m. Central Daylight Time Saturday. Impacts. Heat-related illnesses are possible, especially impacting those not acclimated to the conditions or those performing strenuous activities. Take extra precautions when outside. Wear lightweight and loose-fitting clothing. Try to limit strenuous activities to early morning or evening. Take action when you see symptoms of heat exhaustion and heat stroke. Drink plenty of fluids, stay in an air-conditioned room, stay out of the sun, and check up on relatives and neighbors. From the Norman Forecast Office, here is the forecast for Stillwater and surrounding area. Today, sunny. Highs in the upper 90s. South winds 5 to 10 miles an hour. Heat index values up to 105. Tonight,
partly cloudy until midnight, then becoming mostly cloudy. A chance of thunderstorms. A chance of showers until midnight, then showers likely after midnight. Lows in the mid-70s. Southeast winds 5 to 10 miles an hour. Chance of rain 70%. Sunday, partly sunny with a chance of showers and thunderstorms in the morning, then sunny in the afternoon. Highs around 90. East winds 5 to 10 miles an hour. Chance of rain 50%. Sunday night, mostly clear until midnight, then becoming partly cloudy. Lows around 70. East winds around 5 miles an hour. Monday, sunny. Highs in the lower 90s. East winds around 5 miles an hour. Monday night, mostly clear until midnight, then becoming partly cloudy. Lows in the lower 70s. Tuesday, mostly sunny. Highs in the lower 90s. Tuesday night, mostly clear. Lows in the lower 70s. Wednesday, sunny. Highs in the upper 90s. Wednesday night, mostly clear until midnight, then becoming partly cloudy. Lows in the upper 70s. Thursday, mostly sunny. Hot with highs around 100. Heat index values up to 105 in the afternoon. Thursday night, partly cloudy with a slight chance of showers and thunderstorms. Lows in the upper 70s. Chance of rain 20%. Heat index values up to 105 early until midnight. Friday, mostly sunny. A slight chance of showers and thunderstorms in the morning. Highs in the upper 90s. Chance of rain 20%. 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It's Stillwater, it was sunny. The temperature was 82 degrees, the dew point 72, and the relative humidity 71%. The wind was south at 9 miles an hour. The pressure was 30.01 inches and steady. At Ponca City, it was sunny. The temperature was 82, the dew point 72, and the relative humidity 71%. The wind was south at 8. The pressure was 30.00 inches and steady. At Guthrie, it was sunny. The temperature was 84, the dew point 71, and the relative humidity 65%. The wind was south at 9. The pressure was 30.01 inches and rising. Observations from around the region. It was sunny, with a temperature of 86 at Dallas-Fort Worth, and 81 at Springfield. It was mostly sunny, with a temperature of 81 at Woodward, 83 at Oklahoma City, and 83 at Tulsa. At Wichita, it was cloudy, with a temperature of 77. Once again at 9 a.m., at Stillwater, it was sunny. The temperature was 82. Heat advisory in effect from noon to 8 p.m. Central Daylight Time Saturday. What? Heat index values of up to 105 to 109. Where? Portions of central, east central, northern, northwest, southeast, southern, and southwest Oklahoma. When? From noon to 8 p.m. Central Daylight Time Saturday. Impacts: hot temperatures and high humidity may cause heat illnesses. 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Take extra precautions when outside. Wear lightweight and loose-fitting clothing. Try to limit strenuous activities to early morning or evening. Take action when you see symptoms of heat exhaustion and heat stroke. Heat advisory remains in effect from noon to 8 p.m. Central Daylight Time Saturday. What? Heat index values up to 107 expected. Where? Portions of northwest and west central Arkansas and east central, northeast, and southeast Oklahoma. When? From noon to 8 p.m. Central Daylight Time Saturday. Impacts: heat-related illnesses are possible, especially impacting those not acclimated to the conditions or those performing strenuous activities. Take extra precautions when outside. 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Try to limit strenuous activities to early morning or evening. 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From the Norman Forecast Office, here is the forecast for Stillwater and surrounding area. Today, sunny.
Highs in the upper 90s. South winds 5 to 10 miles an hour. Heat index values up to 105. Tonight, partly cloudy until midnight, then becoming mostly cloudy. A chance of thunderstorms. A chance of showers until midnight, then showers likely after midnight. Lows in the mid-70s. Southeast winds 5 to 10 miles an hour. Chance of rain 70%. Sunday, partly sunny with a chance of showers and thunderstorms in the morning, then sunny in the afternoon. Highs around 90. East winds 5 to 10 miles an hour. Chance of rain 50%. Sunday night, mostly clear until midnight, then becoming partly cloudy. Lows around 70. East winds around 5 miles an hour. Monday, sunny. Highs in the lower 90s. East winds around 5 miles an hour. Monday night, mostly clear until midnight, then becoming partly cloudy. Lows in the lower 70s. Tuesday, mostly sunny. Highs in the lower 90s. Tuesday night, mostly clear. Lows in the lower 70s. Wednesday, sunny. Highs in the upper 90s. Wednesday night, mostly clear until midnight, then becoming partly cloudy. Lows in the upper 70s. Thursday, mostly sunny. Hot with highs around 100. Heat index values up to 105 in the afternoon. Thursday night, partly cloudy with a slight chance of showers and thunderstorms. Lows in the upper 70s. Chance of rain 20%. Heat index values up to 105 early until midnight. Friday, mostly sunny. A slight chance of showers and thunderstorms in the morning. Highs in the upper 90s. Chance of rain 20%. 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It's Stillwater, it was sunny. The temperature was 82 degrees, the dew point 72, and the relative humidity 71%. The wind was south at 9 miles an hour. The pressure was 30.01 inches and steady. At Ponca City, it was sunny. The temperature was 82, the dew point 72, and the relative humidity 71%. The wind was south at 8. The pressure was 30.00 inches and steady. At Guthrie, it was sunny. The temperature was 84, the dew point 71, and the relative humidity 65%. The wind was south at 9. The pressure was 30.01 inches and rising. Observations from around the region. It was sunny, with a temperature of 86 at Dallas-Fort Worth, and 81 at Springfield. It was mostly sunny, with a temperature of 81 at Woodward, 83 at Oklahoma City, and 83 at Tulsa. At Wichita, it was cloudy, with a temperature of 77. Once again at 9 a.m., at Stillwater, it was sunny. The temperature was 82. Heat advisory in effect from noon to 8 p.m. Central Daylight Time Saturday. What? Heat index values of up to 105 to 109. Where? Portions of central, east central, northern, northwest, southeast, southern, and southwest Oklahoma. When? From noon to 8 p.m. Central Daylight Time Saturday. Impacts. Hot temperatures and high humidity may cause heat illnesses. Drink plenty of fluids, stay in an air-conditioned room, stay out of the sun, and check up on relatives and neighbors. Take extra precautions when outside. Wear lightweight and loose-fitting clothing. Try to limit strenuous activities to early morning or evening. Take action when you see symptoms of heat exhaustion and heat stroke. Heat advisory remains in effect from noon to 8 p.m. Central Daylight Time Saturday. What? Heat index values up to 107 expected. Where? Portions of northwest and west central Arkansas and east central, northeast, and southeast Oklahoma. When? From noon to 8 p.m. Central Daylight Time Saturday. Impacts. Heat-related illnesses are possible, especially impacting those not acclimated to the conditions or those performing strenuous activities. Take extra precautions when outside. Wear lightweight and loose-fitting clothing. Try to limit strenuous activities to early morning or evening. Take action when you see symptoms of heat exhaustion and heat stroke. Drink plenty of fluids, stay in an air-conditioned room, stay out of the sun,
and check up on relatives and neighbors. From the Norman Forecast Office, here is the forecast for Stillwater and surrounding area. Today, sunny. Highs in the upper 90s. South winds 5 to 10 miles an hour. Heat index values up to 105. Tonight, partly cloudy until midnight, then becoming mostly cloudy. A chance of thunderstorms. A chance of showers until midnight, then showers likely after midnight. Lows in the mid-70s. Southeast winds 5 to 10 miles an hour. Chance of rain 70%. Sunday, partly sunny with a chance of showers and thunderstorms in the morning, then sunny in the afternoon. Highs around 90. East winds 5 to 10 miles an hour. Chance of rain 50%. Sunday night, mostly clear until midnight, then becoming partly cloudy. Lows around 70. East winds around 5 miles an hour. Monday, sunny. Highs in the lower 90s. East winds around 5 miles an hour. Monday night, mostly clear until midnight, then becoming partly cloudy. Lows in the lower 70s. Tuesday, mostly sunny. Highs in the lower 90s. Tuesday night, mostly clear. Lows in the lower 70s. Wednesday, sunny. Highs in the upper 90s. Wednesday night, mostly clear until midnight, then becoming partly cloudy. Lows in the upper 70s. Thursday, mostly sunny. Hot with highs around 100. Heat index values up to 105 in the afternoon. Thursday night, partly cloudy with a slight chance of showers and thunderstorms. Lows in the upper 70s. Chance of rain 20%. Heat index values up to 105 early until midnight. Friday, mostly sunny. A slight chance of showers and thunderstorms in the morning. Highs in the upper 90s. Chance of rain 20%. 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It's Stillwater, it was sunny. The temperature was 82 degrees, the dew point 72, and the relative humidity 71%. The wind was south at 9 miles an hour. The pressure was 30.01 inches and steady. At Ponca City, it was sunny. The temperature was 82, the dew point 72, and the relative humidity 71%. The wind was south at 8. The pressure was 30.00 inches and steady. At Guthrie, it was sunny. The temperature was 84, the dew point 71, and the relative humidity 65%. The wind was south at 9. The pressure was 30.01 inches and rising. Observations from around the region. It was sunny, with a temperature of 86 at Dallas-Fort Worth, and 81 at Springfield. It was mostly sunny, with a temperature of 81 at Woodward, 83 at Oklahoma City, and 83 at Tulsa. At Wichita, it was cloudy, with a temperature of 77. Once again at 9 a.m., at Stillwater, it was sunny. The temperature was 82. 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Heat advisory in effect from noon to 8 p.m. Central Daylight Time Saturday. What? Heat index values of up to 105 to 109. Where? Portions of central, east central, northern, northwest, southeast, southern, and southwest Oklahoma. When? From noon to 8 p.m. Central Daylight Time Saturday. Impacts. Hot temperatures and high humidity may cause heat illnesses. 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Take extra precautions when outside. Wear lightweight and loose-fitting clothing. 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Take action when you see symptoms of heat exhaustion and heat stroke. Heat advisory remains in effect from noon to 8 p.m. Central Daylight Time Saturday. What? Heat index values up to 107 expected. Where? Portions of northwest and west central Arkansas and east central, northeast, and southeast Oklahoma. When? From noon to 8 p.m. Central Daylight Time Saturday. Impacts.
Heat-related illnesses are possible, especially in

protecting those not acclimated to the conditions or those performing strenuous activities. Take extra precautions when outside. 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Try to limit strenuous activities to early morning or evening. Take action when you see symptoms of heat exhaustion and heat stroke. 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From the Norman Forecast Office, here is the forecast for Stillwater and surrounding area. Today, sunny. Highs in the upper 90s. South winds 5 to 10 miles an hour. Heat index values up to 105. Tonight, partly cloudy until midnight, then becoming mostly cloudy. A chance of thunderstorms. A chance of showers until midnight, then showers likely after midnight. Lows in the mid-70s. Southeast winds 5 to 10 miles an hour. Chance of rain 70%. Sunday, partly sunny with a chance of showers and thunderstorms in the morning, then sunny in the afternoon. Highs around 90. East winds 5 to 10 miles an hour. Chance of rain 50%. Sunday night, mostly clear until midnight, then becoming partly cloudy. Lows around 70. East winds around 5 miles an hour. Monday, sunny. Highs in the lower 90s. East winds around 5 miles an hour. Monday night, mostly clear until midnight, then miles an hour. Monday, sunny. Highs in the lower 90s. East winds around 5 miles an hour. Monday night, mostly clear until midnight, then becoming partly cloudy. Lows in the lower 70s. Tuesday, mostly sunny. Highs in the lower 90s. Tuesday night, mostly clear. Lows in the lower 70s. Wednesday, sunny. Highs in the upper 90s. Wednesday night, mostly clear until midnight, then becoming partly cloudy. Lows in the upper 70s. Thursday, mostly sunny. Hot with highs around 100. Heat index values up to 105 in the afternoon. Thursday night, partly cloudy with a slight chance of showers and thunderstorms. Lows in the upper 70s. Chance of rain 20%. Heat index values up to 105 early until midnight. Friday, mostly sunny. A slight chance of showers and thunderstorms in the morning. Highs in the upper 90s. Chance of rain 20%. 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It's Stillwater, it was sunny. The temperature was 82 degrees, the dew point 72, and the relative humidity 71%. The wind was south at 9 miles an hour. The pressure was 30.01 inches and steady. At Ponca City, it was sunny. The temperature was 82, the dew point 72, and the relative humidity 71%. The wind was south at 8. The pressure was 30.00 inches and steady. At Guthrie, it was sunny. The temperature was 84, the dew point 71, and the relative humidity 65%. The wind was south at 9. The pressure was 30.01 inches and rising. Observations from around the region. It was sunny, with a temperature of 86 at Dallas-Fort Worth, and 81 at Springfield. It was mostly sunny, with a temperature of 81 at Woodward, 83 at Oklahoma City, and 83 at Tulsa. At Wichita, it was cloudy, with a temperature of 77. Once again at 9 a.m., at Stillwater, it was sunny. The temperature was 82. Heat advisory in effect from noon to 8 p.m. Central Daylight Time Saturday. What? Heat index values of up to 105 to 109. Where? Portions of central, east central, northern, northwest, southeast, southern, and southwest Oklahoma. When? From noon to 8 p.m. Central Daylight Time Saturday. Impacts. Hot temperatures and high humidity may cause heat illnesses. Drink plenty of fluids, stay in an air-conditioned room, stay out of the sun, and check up on relatives and neighbors. Take extra precautions when outside. Wear lightweight and loose-fitting clothing. Try to limit strenuous activities to early morning or evening. Take action when you see symptoms of heat exhaustion and heat stroke. Heat advisory remains in effect from noon to 8 p.m. Central.

from the Norman Forecast Office. Here is the forecast for Stillwater and surrounding area. Today, sunny. Highs in the upper 90s. South winds 5 to 10 miles an hour. Heat index values up to 105. Tonight, partly cloudy until midnight, then becoming mostly cloudy. A chance of thunderstorms. A chance of showers until midnight, then showers likely after midnight. Lows in the mid-70s. Southeast winds 5 to 10 miles an hour. Chance of rain 70%. Sunday, partly sunny with a chance of showers and thunderstorms in the morning, then sunny in the afternoon. Highs around 90. East winds 5 to 10 miles an hour. Chance of rain 50%. Sunday night, mostly clear until midnight, then becoming partly cloudy. Lows around 70. East winds around 5 miles an hour. Monday, sunny. Highs in the lower 90s. East winds around 5 miles an hour. Monday night, mostly clear until midnight, then becoming partly cloudy. Lows in the lower 70s. Tuesday, mostly sunny. Highs in the lower 90s. Tuesday night, mostly clear. Lows in the lower 70s. Wednesday, sunny. Highs in the upper 90s. Wednesday night, mostly clear until midnight, then becoming partly cloudy. Lows in the upper 70s. Thursday, mostly sunny. Hot with highs around 100. Heat index values up to 105 in the afternoon. Thursday night, partly cloudy with a slight chance of showers and thunderstorms. Lows in the upper 70s. Chance of rain 20%. Heat index values up to 105 early until midnight. Friday, mostly sunny. A slight chance of showers and thunderstorms in the morning. Highs in the upper 90s. Chance of rain 20%. 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At Stillwater, it was sunny. The temperature was 82 degrees, the dew point 72, and the relative humidity 71%. The wind was south at 9 miles an hour. The pressure was 30.01 inches and steady. At Ponca City, it was sunny. The temperature was 82, the dew point 72, and the relative humidity 71%. The wind was south at 8. The pressure was 30.00 inches and steady. At Guthrie, it was sunny. The temperature was 84, the dew point 71, and the relative humidity 65%. The wind was south at 9. The pressure was 30.01 inches and rising. Observations from around the region. It was sunny, with a temperature of 86 at Dallas-Fort Worth, and 81 at Springfield. It was mostly sunny, with a temperature of 81 at Woodward, 83 at Oklahoma City, and 83 at Tulsa. At Wichita, it was cloudy, with a temperature of 77. Once again at 9 a.m., at Stillwater, it was sunny. The temperature was 82. Heat advisory in effect from noon to 8 p.m. Central Daylight Time Saturday. What? Heat index values of up to 105 to 109. Where? Portions of central, east central, northern, northwest, southeast, southern, and southwest Oklahoma. When? From noon to 8 p.m. Central Daylight Time Saturday. Impacts. Hot temperatures and high humidity may cause heat illnesses. Drink plenty of fluids, stay in an air-conditioned room, stay out of the sun, and check up on relatives and neighbors. Take extra precautions when outside. Wear lightweight and loose-fitting clothing. Try to limit strenuous activities to early morning or evening. Take action when you see symptoms of heat exhaustion and heat stroke. Heat advisory remains in effect from noon to 8 p.m. Central Daylight Time Saturday. What? Heat index values up to 107 expected. Where? Portions of northwest and west central Arkansas and east central, northeast, and southeast Oklahoma. When? From noon to 8 p.m. Central Daylight Time Saturday. Impacts. Heat-related illnesses are possible, especially impacting those not acclimated to the conditions or those performing strenuous activities. Take extra precautions when outside. Wear lightweight and loose-fitting clothing. Try to limit strenuous activities to early morning or evening. Take action when you see symptoms of

heat exhaustion and heat stroke. 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From the Norman Forecast Office, here is the forecast for Stillwater and surrounding area. Today, sunny. Highs in the upper 90s. South winds 5 to 10 miles an hour. Heat index values up to 105. Tonight, partly cloudy until midnight, then becoming mostly cloudy. A chance of thunderstorms. A chance of showers until midnight, then showers likely after midnight. Lows in the mid-70s. Southeast winds 5 to 10 miles an hour. Chance of rain 70%. Sunday, partly sunny with a chance of showers and thunderstorms in the morning, then sunny in the afternoon. Highs around 90. East winds 5 to 10 miles an hour. Chance of rain 50%. Sunday night, mostly clear until midnight, then becoming partly cloudy. Lows around 70. East winds around 5 miles an hour. Monday, sunny. Highs in the lower 90s. East winds around 5 miles an hour. Monday night, mostly clear until midnight, then becoming partly cloudy. Lows in the lower 70s. Tuesday, mostly sunny. Highs in the lower 90s. Tuesday night, mostly clear. Lows in the lower 70s. Wednesday, sunny. Highs in the upper 90s. Wednesday night, mostly clear until midnight, then becoming partly cloudy. Lows in the upper 70s. Thursday, mostly sunny. Hot with highs around 100. Heat index values up to 105 in the afternoon. Thursday night, partly cloudy with a slight chance of showers and thunderstorms. Lows in the upper 70s. Chance of rain 20%. Heat index values up to 105 early until midnight. Friday, mostly sunny. A slight chance of showers and thunderstorms in the morning. Highs in the upper 90s. Chance of rain 20%. 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It's Stillwater, it was sunny. The temperature was 82 degrees, the dew point 72, and the relative humidity 71%. The wind was south at 9 miles an hour. The pressure was 30.01 inches and steady. At Ponca City, it was sunny. The temperature was 82, the dew point 72, and the relative humidity 71%. The wind was south at 8. The pressure was 30.00 inches and steady. At Guthrie, it was sunny. The temperature was 84, the dew point 71, and the relative humidity 65%. The wind was south at 9. The pressure was 30.01 inches and rising. Observations from around the region. It was sunny, with a temperature of 86 at Dallas-Fort Worth and 81 at Springfield. It was mostly sunny, with a temperature of 81 at Woodward, 83 at Oklahoma City, and 83 at Tulsa. At Wichita, it was cloudy, with a temperature of 77. Once again at 9 a.m., at Stillwater, it was sunny. The temperature was 82. Heat advisory in effect from noon to 8 p.m. Central Daylight Time Saturday. What? Heat index values of up to 105 to 109. Where? Portions of central, east central, northern, northwest, southeast, southern, and southwest Oklahoma. When? From noon to 8 p.m. Central Daylight Time Saturday. Impacts, hot temperatures and high humidity may cause heat illnesses. Drink plenty of fluids, stay in an air-conditioned room, stay out of the sun, and check up on relatives and neighbors. Take extra precautions when outside. Wear lightweight and loose-fitting clothing. Try to limit strenuous activities to early morning or evening. Take action when you see symptoms of heat exhaustion and heat stroke. Heat advisory remains in effect from noon to 8 p.m. Central Daylight Time Saturday. What? Heat index values up to 107 expected. Where? Portions of northwest and west central Arkansas and east central, northeast, and southeast Oklahoma.

When, from noon to 8 p.m. Central Daylight Time Saturday. Impacts, heat-related illnesses are possible, especially impacting those not acclimated to the conditions or those performing strenuous activities. Take extra precautions when outside. 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Try to limit strenuous activities to early morning or evening. 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Drink plenty of fluids, stay in an air-conditioned room, stay out of the sun, and check up on relatives and neighbors. From the Norman Forecast Office, here is the forecast for Stillwater and surrounding area. Today, sunny. Highs in the upper 90s. South winds 5 to 10 miles an hour. Heat index values up to 105. Tonight, partly cloudy until midnight, then becoming mostly cloudy. A chance of thunderstorms. A chance of showers until midnight, then showers likely after midnight. Lows in the mid-70s. Southeast winds 5 to 10 miles an hour. Chance of rain 70%. Sunday, partly sunny with a chance of showers and thunderstorms in the morning, then sunny in the afternoon. Highs around 90. East winds 5 to 10 miles an hour. Chance of rain 50%. Sunday night, mostly clear until midnight, then becoming partly cloudy. Lows around 70. East winds around 5 miles an hour. Monday, sunny. Highs in the lower 90s. East winds around 5 miles an hour. Monday night, mostly clear until midnight, then becoming partly cloudy. Lows in the lower 70s. Tuesday, mostly sunny. Highs in the lower 90s. Tuesday night, mostly clear. Lows in the lower 70s. Wednesday, sunny. Highs in the upper 90s. Wednesday night, mostly clear until midnight, then becoming partly cloudy. Lows in the upper 70s. Thursday, mostly sunny. Hot with highs around 100. Heat index values up to 105 in the afternoon. Thursday night, partly cloudy with a slight chance of showers and thunderstorms. Lows in the upper 70s. Chance of rain 20%. Heat index values up to 105 early until midnight. Friday, mostly sunny. A slight chance of showers and thunderstorms in the morning. Highs in the upper 90s. Chance of rain 20%. 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It's Stillwater, it was sunny. The temperature was 82 degrees, the dew point 72, and the relative humidity 71%. The wind was south at 9 miles an hour. The pressure was 30.01 inches and steady. At Ponca City, it was sunny. The temperature was 82, the dew point 72, and the relative humidity 71%. The wind was south at 8. The pressure was 30.00 inches and steady. At Guthrie, it was sunny. The temperature was 84, the dew point 71, and the relative humidity 65%. The wind was south at 9. The pressure was 30.01 inches and rising. Observations from around the region. It was sunny, with a temperature of 86 at Dallas-Fort Worth, and 81 at Springfield. It was mostly sunny, with a temperature of 81 at Woodward, 83 at Oklahoma City, and 83 at Tulsa. At Wichita, it was cloudy, with a temperature of 77. Once again at 9 a.m., at Stillwater, it was sunny. The temperature was 82. Heat advisory in effect from noon to 8 p.m. Central Daylight Time Saturday. What? Heat index values of up to 105 to 109. Where? Portions of central, east central, northern, northwest, southeast, southern, and southwest Oklahoma. When? From noon to 8 p.m. Central Daylight Time Saturday. Impacts. Hot temperatures and high humidity may cause heat illnesses. Drink plenty of fluids, stay in an air-conditioned room, stay out of the sun, and check up on relatives and neighbors. Take extra precautions when outside. Wear lightweight and loose-fitting clothing. Try to limit strenuous activities to early morning or evening. Take action when you see symptoms of heat exhaustion and heat stroke. Heat advisory remains in effect from noon to 8 p.m. Central Daylight Time Saturday. What? Heat index.

values up to 107 expected. Where portions of northwest and west central Arkansas and east central, northeast, and southeast Oklahoma. When, from noon to 8 p.m. Central Daylight Time Saturday. Impacts, heat-related illnesses are possible, especially impacting those not acclimated to the conditions or those performing strenuous activities. Take extra precautions when outside. Wear lightweight and loose-fitting clothing. Try to limit strenuous activities to early morning or evening. Take action when you see symptoms of heat exhaustion and heat stroke. Drink plenty of fluids, stay in an air-conditioned room, stay out of the sun, and check up on relatives and neighbors. From the Norman Forecast Office, here is the forecast for Stillwater and surrounding area. Today, sunny. Highs in the upper 90s. South winds 5 to 10 miles an hour. Heat index values up to 105. Tonight, partly cloudy until midnight, then becoming mostly cloudy. A chance of thunderstorms. A chance of showers until midnight, then showers likely after midnight. Lows in the mid-70s. Southeast winds 5 to 10 miles an hour. Chance of rain 70%. Sunday, partly sunny with a chance of showers and thunderstorms in the morning, then sunny in the afternoon. Highs around 90. East winds 5 to 10 miles an hour. Chance of rain 50%. Sunday night, mostly clear until midnight, then becoming partly cloudy. Lows around 70. East winds around 5 miles an hour. Monday, sunny. Highs in the lower 90s. East winds around 5 miles an hour. Monday night, mostly clear until midnight, then becoming partly cloudy. Lows in the lower 70s. Tuesday, mostly sunny. Highs in the lower 90s. Tuesday night, mostly clear. Lows in the lower 70s. Wednesday, sunny. Highs in the upper 90s. Wednesday night, mostly clear until midnight, then becoming partly cloudy. Lows in the upper 70s. Thursday, mostly sunny. Hot with highs around 100. Heat index values up to 105 in the afternoon. Thursday night, partly cloudy with a slight chance of showers and thunderstorms. Lows in the upper 70s. Chance of rain 20%. Heat index values up to 105 early until midnight. Friday, mostly sunny. A slight chance of showers and thunderstorms in the morning. Highs in the upper 90s. Chance of rain 20%. 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It's Stillwater, it was sunny. The temperature was 82 degrees, the dew point 72, and the relative humidity 71%. The wind was south at 9 miles an hour. The pressure was 30.01 inches and steady. At Ponca City, it was sunny. The temperature was 82, the dew point 72, and the relative humidity 71%. The wind was south at 8. The pressure was 30.00 inches and steady. At Guthrie, it was sunny. The temperature was 84, the dew point 71, and the relative humidity 65%. The wind was south at 9. The pressure was 30.01 inches and rising. Observations from around the region. It was sunny, with a temperature of 86 at Dallas-Fort Worth, and 81 at Springfield. It was mostly sunny, with a temperature of 81 at Woodward, 83 at Oklahoma City, and 83 at Tulsa. At Wichita, it was cloudy, with a temperature of 77. Once again at 9 a.m., at Stillwater, it was sunny. The temperature was 82. Heat advisory in effect from noon to 8 p.m. Central Daylight Time Saturday. What? Heat index values of up to 105 to 109. Where? Portions of central, east central, northern, northwest, southeast, southern, and southwest Oklahoma. When? From noon to 8 p.m. Central Daylight Time Saturday. Impacts. Hot temperatures and high humidity may cause heat illnesses. Drink plenty of fluids, stay in an air-conditioned room, stay out of the sun, and check up on relatives and neighbors. Take extra precautions when outside. Wear lightweight and loose-fitting clothing. Try to limit strenuous activities to early morning or evening. Take action when you see symptoms of

heat exhaustion and heat stroke. Heat advisory remains in effect from noon to 8 p.m. Central Daylight Time Saturday. What? Heat index values up to 107 expected. Where? Portions of northwest and west central Arkansas and east central, northeast, and southeast Oklahoma. When? From noon to 8 p.m. Central Daylight Time Saturday. Impacts. Heat-related illnesses are possible, especially impacting those not acclimated to the conditions or those performing strenuous activities. Take extra precautions when outside. Wear lightweight and loose-fitting clothing. Try to limit strenuous activities to early morning or evening. Take action when you see symptoms of heat exhaustion and heat stroke. Drink plenty of fluids, stay in an air-conditioned room, stay out of the sun, and check up on relatives and neighbors. From the Norman Forecast Office, here is the forecast for Stillwater and surrounding area. Today, sunny. Highs in the upper 90s. South winds 5 to 10 miles an hour. Heat index values up to 105. Tonight, partly cloudy until midnight, then becoming mostly cloudy. A chance of thunderstorms. A chance of showers until midnight, then showers likely after midnight. Lows in the mid-70s. Southeast winds 5 to 10 miles an hour. Chance of rain 70%. Sunday, partly sunny with a chance of showers and thunderstorms in the morning, then sunny in the afternoon. Highs around 90. East winds 5 to 10 miles an hour. Chance of rain 50%. Sunday night, mostly clear until midnight, then becoming partly cloudy. Lows around 70. East winds around 5 miles an hour. Monday, sunny. Highs in the lower 90s. East winds around 5 miles an hour. Monday night, mostly clear until midnight, then becoming partly cloudy. Lows in the lower 70s. Tuesday, mostly sunny. Highs in the lower 90s. Tuesday night, mostly clear. Lows in the lower 70s. Wednesday, sunny. Highs in the upper 90s. Wednesday night, mostly clear until midnight, then becoming partly cloudy. Lows in the upper 70s. Thursday, mostly sunny. Hot with highs around 100. Heat index values up to 105 in the afternoon. Thursday night, partly cloudy with a slight chance of showers and thunderstorms. Lows in the upper 70s. Chance of rain 20%. Heat index values up to 105 early until midnight. Friday, mostly sunny. A slight chance of showers and thunderstorms in the morning. Highs in the upper 90s. Chance of rain 20%. 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It's Stillwater, it was sunny. The temperature was 82 degrees, the dew point 72, and the relative humidity 71%. The wind was south at 9 miles an hour. The pressure was 30.01 inches and steady. At Ponca City, it was sunny. The temperature was 82, the dew point 72, and the relative humidity 71%. The wind was south at 8. The pressure was 30.00 inches and steady. At Guthrie, it was sunny. The temperature was 84, the dew point 71, and the relative humidity 65%. The wind was south at 9. The pressure was 30.01 inches and rising. Observations from around the region. It was sunny, with a temperature of 86 at Dallas-Fort Worth, and 81 at Springfield. It was mostly sunny, with a temperature of 81 at Woodward, 83 at Oklahoma City, and 83 at Tulsa. At Wichita, it was cloudy, with a temperature of 77. Once again at 9 a.m., at Stillwater, it was sunny. The temperature was 82. Heat advisory in effect from noon to 8 p.m. Central Daylight Time Saturday. What? Heat index values of up to 105 to 109. Where? Portions of central, east central, northern, northwest, southeast, southern, and southwest Oklahoma. When, from noon to 8 p.m. Central Daylight Time.

time Saturday. Impacts: hot temperatures and high humidity may cause heat illnesses. 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Take extra precautions when outside. 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Heat advisory remains in effect from noon to 8 p.m. Central Daylight Time Saturday. What? Heat index values up to 107 expected. Where? Portions of northwest and west central Arkansas and east central, northeast, and southeast Oklahoma. When? From noon to 8 p.m. Central Daylight Time Saturday. Impacts: heat-related illnesses are possible, especially impacting those not acclimated to the conditions or those performing strenuous activities. Take extra precautions when outside. 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Try to limit strenuous activities to early morning or evening. 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From the Norman Forecast Office, here is the forecast for Stillwater and surrounding area. Today, sunny. Highs in the upper 90s. South winds 5 to 10 miles an hour. Heat index values up to 105. Tonight, partly cloudy until midnight, then becoming mostly cloudy. A chance of thunderstorms. A chance of showers until midnight, then showers likely after midnight. Lows in the mid-70s. Southeast winds 5 to 10 miles an hour. Chance of rain 70%. Sunday, partly sunny with a chance of showers and thunderstorms in the morning, then sunny in the afternoon. Highs around 90. East winds 5 to 10 miles an hour. Chance of rain 50%. Sunday night, mostly clear until midnight, then becoming partly cloudy. Lows around 70. East winds around 5 miles an hour. Monday, sunny. Highs in the lower 90s. East winds around 5 miles an hour. Monday night, mostly clear until midnight, then becoming partly cloudy. Lows in the lower 70s. Tuesday, mostly sunny. Highs in the lower 90s. Tuesday night, mostly clear. Lows in the lower 70s. Wednesday, sunny. Highs in the upper 90s. Wednesday night, mostly clear until midnight, then becoming partly cloudy. Lows in the upper 70s. Thursday, mostly sunny. Hot with highs around 100. Heat index values up to 105 in the afternoon. Thursday night, partly cloudy with a slight chance of showers and thunderstorms. Lows in the upper 70s. Chance of rain 20%. Heat index values up to 105 early until midnight. Friday, mostly sunny. A slight chance of showers and thunderstorms in the morning. Highs in the upper 90s. Chance of rain 20%. 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At Stillwater, it was sunny. The temperature was 85 degrees, the dew point 72, and the relative humidity 65%. The wind was south at 9 miles an hour. The pressure was 30.02 inches and rising. At Guthrie, it was sunny. The temperature was 87. The wind was south at 12. Observations from around the region. It was sunny, with a temperature of 89 at Dallas-Fort Worth, and 84 at Springfield. It was mostly sunny, with a temperature of 86 at Oklahoma City, and 86 at Tulsa. At Wichita, it was cloudy, with a temperature of 73. Once again at 10 a.m., at Stillwater, it was sunny. The temperature was 85. Heat advisory in effect from noon to 8 p.m. Central Daylight Time Saturday. What? Heat index values of up to 105 to 109. Where? Portions of central, east central, northern, northwest, southeast, southern, and southwest Oklahoma. When? From noon to 8 p.m. Central Daylight Time Saturday. Impacts: hot temperatures and high humidity may cause heat illnesses. Drink plenty of fluids, stay in an air-conditioned room, stay out of the sun, and check up on relatives and neighbors.

take extra precautions when outside. 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Take action when you see symptoms of heat exhaustion and heat stroke. Heat advisory remains in effect from noon to 8 p.m. Central Daylight Time Saturday. What? Heat index values up to 107 expected. Where? Portions of northwest and west central Arkansas and east central, northeast, and southeast Oklahoma. When? From noon to 8 p.m. Central Daylight Time Saturday. Impacts. Heat-related illnesses are possible, especially impacting those not acclimated to the conditions or those performing strenuous activities. Take extra precautions when outside. Wear lightweight and loose-fitting clothing. Try to limit strenuous activities to early morning or evening. Take action when you see symptoms of heat exhaustion and heat stroke. Drink plenty of fluids, stay in an air-conditioned room, stay out of the sun, and check up on relatives and neighbors. From the Norman Forecast Office, here is the forecast for Stillwater and surrounding area. Today, sunny. Highs in the upper 90s. South winds 5 to 10 miles an hour. Heat index values up to 105. Tonight, partly cloudy until midnight, then becoming mostly cloudy. A chance of thunderstorms. A chance of showers until midnight, then showers likely after midnight. Lows in the mid-70s. Southeast winds 5 to 10 miles an hour. Chance of rain 70%. Sunday, partly sunny with a chance of showers and thunderstorms in the morning, then sunny in the afternoon. Highs around 90. East winds 5 to 10 miles an hour. Chance of rain 50%. Sunday night, mostly clear until midnight, then becoming partly cloudy. Lows around 70. East winds around 5 miles an hour. Monday, sunny. Highs in the lower 90s. East winds around 5 miles an hour. Monday night, mostly clear until midnight, then becoming partly cloudy. Lows in the lower 70s. Tuesday, mostly sunny. Highs in the lower 90s. Tuesday night, mostly clear. Lows in the lower 70s. Wednesday, sunny. Highs in the upper 90s. Wednesday night, mostly clear until midnight, then becoming partly cloudy. Lows in the upper 70s. Thursday, mostly sunny. Hot with highs around 100. Heat index values up to 105 in the afternoon. Thursday night, partly cloudy with a slight chance of showers and thunderstorms. Lows in the upper 70s. Chance of rain 20%. Heat index values up to 105 early until midnight. Friday, mostly sunny. A slight chance of showers and thunderstorms in the morning. Highs in the upper 90s. Chance of rain 20%. 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It's Stillwater, it was sunny. The temperature was 85 degrees, the dew point 72, and the relative humidity 65%. The wind was south at 9 miles an hour. The pressure was 30.02 inches and rising. At Guthrie, it was sunny. The temperature was 87. The wind was south at 12. Observations from around the region. It was sunny, with a temperature of 89 at Dallas-Fort Worth, and 84 at Springfield. It was mostly sunny, with a temperature of 86 at Oklahoma City, and 86 at Tulsa. At Wichita, it was cloudy, with a temperature of 73. Once again at 10 a.m., at Stillwater, it was sunny. The temperature was 85. Heat advisory in effect from noon to 8 p.m. Central Daylight Time Saturday. What? Heat index values of up to 105 to 109. Where? Portions of central, east central, northern, northwest, southeast, southern, and southwest Oklahoma. When? From noon to 8 p.m. Central Daylight Time Saturday. Impacts. Hot temperatures and high humidity may cause heat illnesses. Drink plenty of fluids. Stay in an air-conditioned room, stay out of the sun, and check up on relatives and neighbors. Take extra precautions when outside. Wear lightweight and loose-fitting clothing. 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Take action when you see symptoms of heat exhaustion and heat stroke.

Heat advisory remains in effect from noon to 8 p.m. Central Daylight Time Saturday. What? Heat index values up to 107 expected. Where? Portions of northwest and west central Arkansas and east central, northeast, and southeast Oklahoma. When? From noon to 8 p.m. Central Daylight Time Saturday. Impacts. Heat-related illnesses are possible, especially impacting those not acclimated to the conditions or those performing strenuous activities. Take extra precautions when outside. Wear lightweight and loose-fitting clothing. Try to limit strenuous activities to early morning or evening. Take action when you see symptoms of heat exhaustion and heat stroke. 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From the Norman Forecast Office, here is the forecast for Stillwater and surrounding area. Today, sunny. Highs in the upper 90s. South winds 5 to 10 miles an hour. Heat index values up to 105. Tonight, partly cloudy until midnight, then becoming mostly cloudy. A chance of thunderstorms. A chance of showers until midnight, then showers likely after midnight. Lows in the mid-70s. Southeast winds 5 to 10 miles an hour. Chance of rain 70%. Sunday, partly sunny with a chance of showers and thunderstorms in the morning, then sunny in the afternoon. Highs around 90. East winds 5 to 10 miles an hour. Chance of rain 50%. Sunday night, mostly clear until midnight, then becoming partly cloudy. Lows around 70. East winds around 5 miles an hour. Monday, sunny. Highs in the lower 90s. East winds around 5 miles an hour. Monday night, mostly clear until midnight, then becoming partly cloudy. Lows in the lower 70s. Tuesday, mostly sunny. Highs in the lower 90s. Tuesday night, mostly clear. Lows in the lower 70s. Wednesday, sunny. Highs in the upper 90s. Wednesday night, mostly clear until midnight, then becoming partly cloudy. Lows in the upper 70s. Thursday, mostly sunny. Hot with highs around 100. Heat index values up to 105 in the afternoon. Thursday night, partly cloudy with a slight chance of showers and thunderstorms. Lows in the upper 70s. Chance of rain 20%. Heat index values up to 105 early until midnight. Friday, mostly sunny. A slight chance of showers and thunderstorms in the morning. Highs in the upper 90s. Chance of rain 20%. 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At Stillwater, it was sunny. The temperature was 85 degrees, the dew point 72, and the relative humidity 65%. The wind was south at 9 miles an hour. The pressure was 30.02 inches and rising. At Guthrie, it was sunny. The temperature was 87. The wind was south at 12. Observations from around the region. It was sunny, with a temperature of 82 at Woodward, 89 at Dallas-Fort Worth, and 84 at Springfield. It was mostly sunny, with a temperature of 86 at Oklahoma City, and 86 at Tulsa. At Wichita, it was cloudy, with a temperature of 73. Once again at 10 a.m., at Stillwater, it was sunny. The temperature was 85. Heat advisory in effect from noon to 8 p.m. Central Daylight Time Saturday. What? Heat index values of up to 105 to 109. Where? Portions of central, east central, northern, northwest, southeast, southern, and southwest Oklahoma. When? From noon to 8 p.m. Central Daylight Time Saturday. Impacts. Hot temperatures and high humidity may cause heat illnesses. Drink plenty of fluids, stay in an air-conditioned room, stay out of the sun, and check up on relatives and neighbors. Take extra precautions when outside. Wear lightweight and loose-fitting clothing. Try to limit strenuous activities to early morning or evening.
Take action when you see symptoms of heat exhaustion and heat stroke. Heat advisory remains in effect from noon to 8 p.m. Central Daylight Time Saturday. What? Heat index values up to 107 expected. Where? Portions of northwest and west central Arkansas and east central, northeast, and southeast Oklahoma. When? From noon to 8 p.m. Central Daylight Time Saturday. Impacts. Heat-related illnesses are possible, especially impacting those not acclimated to the conditions or those performing strenuous activities. Take extra precautions when outside. Wear lightweight and loose-fitting clothing. Try to limit strenuous activities to early morning or evening. Take action when you see symptoms of heat exhaustion and heat stroke. Drink plenty of fluids, stay in an air-conditioned room, stay out of the sun, and check up on relatives and neighbors. From the Norman Forecast Office, here is the forecast for Stillwater and surrounding area. Today, sunny. Highs in the upper 90s. South winds 5 to 10 miles an hour. Heat index values up to 105. Tonight, partly cloudy until midnight, then becoming mostly cloudy. A chance of thunderstorms. A chance of showers until midnight, then showers likely after midnight. Lows in the mid-70s. Southeast winds 5 to 10 miles an hour. Chance of rain 70%. Sunday, partly sunny with a chance of showers and thunderstorms in the morning, then sunny in the afternoon. Highs around 90. East winds 5 to 10 miles an hour. Chance of rain 50%. Sunday night, mostly clear until midnight, then becoming partly cloudy. Lows around 70. East winds around 5 miles an hour. Monday, sunny. Highs in the lower 90s. East winds around 5 miles an hour. Monday night, mostly clear until midnight, then becoming partly cloudy. Lows in the lower 70s. Tuesday, mostly sunny. Highs in the lower 90s. Tuesday night, mostly clear. Lows in the lower 70s. Wednesday, sunny. Highs in the upper 90s. Wednesday night, mostly clear until midnight, then becoming partly cloudy. Lows in the upper 70s. Thursday, mostly sunny. Hot with highs around 100. Heat index values up to 105 in the afternoon. Thursday night, partly cloudy with a slight chance of showers and thunderstorms. Lows in the upper 70s. Chance of rain 20%. Heat index values up to 105 early until midnight. Friday, mostly sunny. A slight chance of showers and thunderstorms in the morning. Highs in the upper 90s. Chance of rain 20%. You're listening to Stillwater Weather Radio, and here are 10 a.m. weather observations. It's Stillwater, it was sunny. The temperature was 85 degrees, the dew point 72, and the relative humidity 65%. The wind was south at 9 miles an hour. The pressure was 30.02 inches and rising. At Guthrie, it was sunny. The temperature was 87. The wind was south at 12. Observations from around the region. It was sunny, with a temperature of 82 at Woodward, 89 at Dallas-Fort Worth, and 84 at Springfield. It was mostly sunny, with a temperature of 86 at Oklahoma City, and 86 at Tulsa. At Wichita, it was cloudy, with a temperature of 73. Once again at 10 a.m., it's Stillwater, it was sunny. The temperature was 85. Heat advisory in effect from noon to 8 p.m. Central Daylight Time Saturday. What? Heat index values of up to 105 to 109. Where? Portions of central, east central, northern, northwest, southeast, southern, and southwest Oklahoma. When? From noon to 8 p.m. Central Daylight Time Saturday. Impacts. Hot temperatures and high humidity may cause heat illnesses. Drink plenty of fluids, stay in an air-conditioned room, stay out of the sun, and check up on relatives and neighbors. Take extra precautions when outside. Wear lightweight and loose-fitting clothing. Try to limit strenuous activities to early morning or evening. Take action when you see symptoms of heat exhaustion and heat stroke. Heat advisory remains in effect from noon to 8 p.m. Central Daylight Time Saturday. What?
heat index values up to 107 expected. Where, portions of northwest and west central Arkansas and east central, northeast, and southeast Oklahoma. When, from noon to 8 p.m. Central Daylight Time Saturday. Impacts, heat-related illnesses are possible, especially impacting those not acclimated to the conditions or those performing strenuous activities. Take extra precautions when outside. Wear lightweight and loose-fitting clothing. Try to limit strenuous activities to early morning or evening. Take action when you see symptoms of heat exhaustion and heat stroke. Drink plenty of fluids, stay in an air-conditioned room, stay out of the sun, and check up on relatives and neighbors. From the Norman Forecast Office, here is the forecast for Stillwater and surrounding area. Today, sunny. Highs in the upper 90s. South winds 5 to 10 miles an hour. Heat index values up to 105. Tonight, partly cloudy until midnight, then becoming mostly cloudy. A chance of thunderstorms. A chance of showers until midnight, then showers likely after midnight. Lows in the mid-70s. Southeast winds 5 to 10 miles an hour. Chance of rain 70%. Sunday, partly sunny with a chance of showers and thunderstorms in the morning, then sunny in the afternoon. Highs around 90. East winds 5 to 10 miles an hour. Chance of rain 50%. Sunday night, mostly clear until midnight, then becoming partly cloudy. Lows around 70. East winds around 5 miles an hour. Monday, sunny. Highs in the lower 90s. East winds around 5 miles an hour. Monday night, mostly clear until midnight, then becoming partly cloudy. Lows in the lower 70s. Tuesday, mostly sunny. Highs in the lower 90s. Tuesday night, mostly clear. Lows in the lower 70s. Wednesday, sunny. Highs in the upper 90s. Wednesday night, mostly clear until midnight, then becoming partly cloudy. Lows in the upper 70s. Thursday, mostly sunny. Hot with highs around 100. Heat index values up to 105 in the afternoon. Thursday night, partly cloudy with a slight chance of showers and thunderstorms. Lows in the upper 70s. Chance of rain 20%. Heat index values up to 105 early until midnight. Friday, mostly sunny. A slight chance of showers and thunderstorms in the morning. Highs in the upper 90s. Chance of rain 20%. You're listening to Stillwater Weather Radio, and here are 10 a.m. weather observations. It's Stillwater, it was sunny. The temperature was 85 degrees, the dew point 72, and the relative humidity 65%. The wind was south at 9 miles an hour. The pressure was 30.02 inches and rising. At Guthrie, it was sunny. The temperature was 87. The wind was south at 12. Observations from around the region. It was sunny, with a temperature of 82 at Woodward, 89 at Dallas-Fort Worth, and 84 at Springfield. It was mostly sunny, with a temperature of 86 at Oklahoma City, and 86 at Tulsa. At Wichita, it was cloudy, with a temperature of 73. Once again at 10 a.m., at Stillwater, it was sunny. The temperature was 85. Heat advisory in effect from noon to 8 p.m. Central Daylight Time Saturday. What? Heat index values of up to 105 to 109. Where? Portions of central, east central, northern, northwest, southeast, southern, and southwest Oklahoma. When? From noon to 8 p.m. Central Daylight Time Saturday. Impacts. Hot temperatures and high humidity may cause heat illnesses. Drink plenty of fluids, stay in an air-conditioned room, stay out of the sun, and check up on relatives and neighbors. Take extra precautions when outside. Wear lightweight and loose-fitting clothing. Try to limit strenuous activities to early morning or evening. Take action when you see symptoms of heat exhaustion and heat stroke. Heat advisory remains in effect from noon to 8 p.m. Central Daylight Time Saturday. What? Heat index values up to 107 expected. Where? Portions of northwest and west central Arkansas and east central, northeast, and southeast Oklahoma. When?
from noon to 8 p.m. Central Daylight Time Saturday. Impacts. Heat-related illnesses are possible, especially impacting those not acclimated to the conditions or those performing strenuous activities. Take extra precautions when outside. Wear lightweight and loose-fitting clothing. Try to limit strenuous activities to early morning or evening. Take action when you see symptoms of heat exhaustion and heat stroke. Drink plenty of fluids, stay in an air-conditioned room, stay out of the sun, and check up on relatives and neighbors. From the Norman Forecast Office, here is the forecast for Stillwater and surrounding area. Today, sunny. Highs in the upper 90s. South winds 5 to 10 miles an hour. Heat index values up to 105. Tonight, partly cloudy until midnight, then becoming mostly cloudy. A chance of thunderstorms. A chance of showers until midnight, then showers likely after midnight. Lows in the mid-70s. Southeast winds 5 to 10 miles an hour. Chance of rain 70%. Sunday, partly sunny with a chance of showers and thunderstorms in the morning, then sunny in the afternoon. Highs around 90. East winds 5 to 10 miles an hour. Chance of rain 50%. Sunday night, mostly clear until midnight, then becoming partly cloudy. Lows around 70. East winds around 5 miles an hour. Monday, sunny. Highs in the lower 90s. East winds around 5 miles an hour. Monday night, mostly clear until midnight, then becoming partly cloudy. Lows in the lower 70s. Tuesday, mostly sunny. Highs in the lower 90s. Tuesday night, mostly clear. Lows in the lower 70s. Wednesday, sunny. Highs in the upper 90s. Wednesday night, mostly clear until midnight, then becoming partly cloudy. Lows in the upper 70s. Thursday, mostly sunny. Hot with highs around 100. Heat index values up to 105 in the afternoon. Thursday night, partly cloudy with a slight chance of showers and thunderstorms. Lows in the upper 70s. Chance of rain 20%. Heat index values up to 105 early until midnight. Friday, mostly sunny. A slight chance of showers and thunderstorms in the morning. Highs in the upper 90s. Chance of rain 20%. 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It's Stillwater, it was sunny. The temperature was 85 degrees, the dew point 72, and the relative humidity 65%. The wind was south at 9 miles an hour. The pressure was 30.02 inches and rising. At Guthrie, it was sunny. The temperature was 87. The wind was south at 12. Observations from around the region. It was sunny, with a temperature of 82 at Woodward, 89 at Dallas-Fort Worth, and 84 at Springfield. It was mostly sunny, with a temperature of 86 at Oklahoma City, and 86 at Tulsa. At Wichita, it was cloudy, with a temperature of 73. Once again at 10 a.m., at Stillwater, it was sunny. The temperature was 85. Heat advisory in effect from noon to 8 p.m. Central Daylight Time Saturday. What? Heat index values of up to 105 to 109. Where? Portions of central, east central, northern, northwest, southeast, southern, and southwest Oklahoma. When? From noon to 8 p.m. Central Daylight Time Saturday. Impacts. Hot temperatures and high humidity may cause heat illnesses. Drink plenty of fluids. Stay in an air-conditioned room, stay out of the sun, and check up on relatives and neighbors. Take extra precautions when outside. Wear lightweight and loose-fitting clothing. Try to limit strenuous activities to early morning or evening. Take action when you see symptoms of heat exhaustion and heat stroke. Heat advisory remains in effect from noon to 8 p.m. Central Daylight Time Saturday. What? Heat index values up to 107 expected. Where?
portions of northwest and west central Arkansas and east central, northeast, and southeast Oklahoma.

Oklahoma. When, from noon to 8 p.m. Central Daylight Time Saturday. Impacts, heat-related illnesses are possible, especially impacting those not acclimated to the conditions or those performing strenuous activities. Take extra precautions when outside. Wear lightweight and loose-fitting clothing. Try to limit strenuous activities to early morning or evening. Take action when you see symptoms of heat exhaustion and heat stroke. Drink plenty of fluids, stay in an air-conditioned room, stay out of the sun, and check up on relatives and neighbors. From the Norman Forecast Office, here is the forecast for Stillwater and surrounding area. Today, sunny. Highs in the upper 90s. South winds 5 to 10 miles an hour. Heat index values up to 105. Tonight, partly cloudy until midnight, then becoming mostly cloudy. A chance of thunderstorms. A chance of showers miles an hour. Heat index values up to 105. Tonight, partly cloudy until midnight, then becoming mostly cloudy. A chance of thunderstorms. A chance of showers until midnight, then showers likely after midnight. Lows in the mid-70s. Southeast winds 5 to 10 miles an hour. Chance of rain 70%. Sunday, partly sunny with a chance of showers and thunderstorms in the morning, then sunny in the afternoon. Highs around 90. East winds 5 to 10 miles an hour. Chance of rain 50%. Sunday night, mostly clear until midnight, then becoming partly cloudy. Lows around 70. East winds around 5 miles an hour. Monday, sunny. Highs in the lower 90s. East winds around 5 miles an hour. Monday night, mostly clear until midnight, then becoming partly cloudy. Lows in the lower 70s. Tuesday, mostly sunny. Highs in the lower 90s. Tuesday night, mostly clear. Lows in the lower 70s. Wednesday, sunny. Highs in the upper 90s. Wednesday night, mostly clear until midnight, then becoming partly cloudy. Lows in the upper 70s. Thursday, mostly sunny. Hot with highs around 100. Heat index values up to 105 in the afternoon. Thursday night, partly cloudy with a slight chance of showers and thunderstorms. Lows in the upper 70s. Chance of rain 20%. Heat index values up to 105 early until midnight. Friday, mostly sunny. A slight chance of showers and thunderstorms in the morning. Highs in the upper 90s. Chance of rain 20%. You're listening to Stillwater Weather Radio, and here are 10 a.m. weather observations. It's Stillwater, it was sunny. The temperature was 85 degrees, the dew point 72, and the relative humidity 65%. The wind was south at 9 miles an hour. The pressure was 30.02 inches and rising. At Guthrie, it was sunny. The temperature was 87. The wind was south at 12. Observations from around the region. It was sunny, with a temperature of 82 at Woodward, 89 at Dallas-Fort Worth, and 84 at Springfield. It was mostly sunny, with a temperature of 86 at Oklahoma City, and 86 at Tulsa. At Wichita, it was cloudy, with a temperature of 73. Once again at 10 a.m., it's Stillwater, it was sunny. The temperature was 85. Heat advisory in effect from noon to 8 p.m. Central Daylight Time Saturday. What? Heat index values of up to 105 to 109. Where? Portions of central, east central, northern, northwest, southeast, southern, and southwest Oklahoma. When? From noon to 8 p.m. Central Daylight Time Saturday. Impacts. Hot temperatures and high humidity may cause heat illnesses. Drink plenty of fluids, stay in an air-conditioned room, stay out of the sun, and check up on relatives and neighbors. Take extra precautions when outside. Wear lightweight and loose-fitting clothing. Try to limit strenuous activities to early morning or evening. Take action when you see symptoms of heat exhaustion and heat stroke. Heat advisory remains in effect from noon to 8 p.m. Central Daylight Time Saturday. What? Heat index values up to 107 expected. Where? Portions of northwest and west central Arkansas and east central, northeast.

to 10 miles an hour. Heat index values up to 105. Tonight, partly cloudy until midnight, then becoming mostly cloudy. A chance of thunderstorms. A chance of showers until midnight, then showers likely after midnight. Lows in the mid-70s. Southeast winds 5 to 10 miles an hour. Chance of rain 70%. Sunday, partly sunny with a chance of showers and thunderstorms in the morning, then sunny in the afternoon. Highs around 90. East winds 5 to 10 miles an hour. Chance of rain 50%. Sunday night, mostly clear until midnight, then becoming partly cloudy. Lows around 70. East winds around 5 miles an hour. Monday, sunny. Highs in the lower 90s. East winds around 5 miles an hour. Monday night, mostly clear until midnight, then becoming partly cloudy. Lows in the lower 70s. Tuesday, mostly sunny. Highs in the lower 90s. Tuesday night, mostly clear. Lows in the lower 70s. Wednesday, sunny. Highs in the upper 90s. Wednesday night, mostly clear until midnight, then becoming partly cloudy. Lows in the upper 70s. Thursday, mostly sunny. Hot with highs around 100. Heat index values up to 105 in the afternoon. Thursday night, partly cloudy with a slight chance of showers and thunderstorms. Lows in the upper 70s. Chance of rain 20%. Heat index values up to 105 early until midnight. Friday, mostly sunny. A slight chance of showers and thunderstorms in the morning. Highs in the upper 90s. Chance of rain 20%. You're listening to Stillwater Weather Radio, and here are 10 a.m. weather observations. It's Stillwater, it was sunny. The temperature was 85 degrees, the dew point 72, and the relative humidity 65%. The wind was south at 9 miles an hour. The pressure was 30.02 inches and rising. At Guthrie, it was sunny. The temperature was 87. The wind was south at 12. Observations from around the region. It was sunny, with a temperature of 82 at Woodward, 89 at Dallas-Fort Worth, and 84 at Springfield. It was mostly sunny, with a temperature of 86 at Oklahoma City, and 86 at Tulsa. At Wichita, it was cloudy, with a temperature of 73. Once again at 10 a.m., at Stillwater, it was sunny. The temperature was 85. Heat advisory in effect from noon to 8 p.m. Central Daylight Time Saturday. What? Heat index values of up to 105 to 109. Where? Portions of central, east central, northern, northwest, southeast, southern, and southwest Oklahoma. When? From noon to 8 p.m. Central Daylight Time Saturday. Impacts. Hot temperatures and high humidity may cause heat illnesses. Drink plenty of fluids, stay in an air-conditioned room, stay out of the sun, and check up on relatives and neighbors. Take extra precautions when outside. Wear lightweight and loose-fitting clothing. Try to limit strenuous activities to early morning or evening. Take action when you see symptoms of heat exhaustion and heat stroke. Heat advisory remains in effect from noon to 8 p.m. Central Daylight Time Saturday. What? Heat index values up to 107 expected. Where? Portions of northwest and west central Arkansas and east central, northeast, and southeast Oklahoma. When? From noon to 8 p.m. Central Daylight Time Saturday. Impacts. Heat-related illnesses are possible, especially impacting those not acclimated to the conditions or those performing strenuous activities. Take extra precautions when outside. Wear lightweight and loose-fitting clothing. Try to limit strenuous activities to early morning or evening. Take action when you see symptoms of heat exhaustion and heat stroke. 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From the Norman Forecast Office, here is the forecast for Stillwater and surrounding area. Today, sunny. Highs in the upper 90s. South winds 5 to 10 miles an hour. Heat index values up to 105. Tonight, partly cloudy until midnight, then becoming mostly cloudy. A chance of thunderstorms.

a chance of showers until midnight, then showers likely after midnight. Lows in the mid-70s. Southeast winds 5 to 10 miles an hour. Chance of rain 70%. Sunday, partly sunny with a chance of showers and thunderstorms in the morning, then sunny in the afternoon. Highs around 90. East winds 5 to 10 miles an hour. Chance of rain 50%. Sunday night, mostly clear until midnight, then becoming partly cloudy. Lows around 70. East winds around 5 miles an hour. Monday, sunny. Highs in the lower 90s. East winds around 5 miles an hour. Monday night, mostly clear until midnight, then becoming partly cloudy. Lows in the lower 70s. Tuesday, mostly sunny. Highs in the lower 90s. Tuesday night, mostly clear. Lows in the lower 70s. Wednesday, sunny. Highs in the upper 90s. Wednesday night, mostly clear until midnight, then becoming partly cloudy. Lows in the upper 70s. Thursday, mostly sunny. Hot with highs around 100. Heat index values up to 105 in the afternoon. Thursday night, partly cloudy with a slight chance of showers and thunderstorms. Lows in the upper 70s. Chance of rain 20%. Heat index values up to 105 early until midnight. Friday, mostly sunny. A slight chance of showers and thunderstorms in the morning. Highs in the upper 90s. Chance of rain 20%. 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It's Stillwater, it was sunny. The temperature was 85 degrees, the dew point 72, and the relative humidity 65%. The wind was south at 9 miles an hour. The pressure was 30.02 inches and rising. At Guthrie, it was sunny. The temperature was 87. The wind was south at 12. Observations from around the region. It was sunny, with a temperature of 82 at Woodward, 89 at Dallas-Fort Worth, and 84 at Springfield. It was mostly sunny, with a temperature of 86 at Oklahoma City, and 86 at Tulsa. At Wichita, it was cloudy, with a temperature of 73. Once again at 10 a.m., at Stillwater, it was sunny. The temperature was 85. Heat advisory in effect from noon to 8 p.m. Central Daylight Time Saturday. What? Heat index values of up to 105 to 109. Where? Portions of central, east central, northern, northwest, southeast, southern, and southwest Oklahoma. When? From noon to 8 p.m. Central Daylight Time Saturday. Impacts. Hot temperatures and high humidity may cause heat illnesses. Drink plenty of fluids. Stay in an air-conditioned room, stay out of the sun, and check up on relatives and neighbors. Take extra precautions when outside. Wear lightweight and loose-fitting clothing. Try to limit strenuous activities to early morning or evening. Take action when you see symptoms of heat exhaustion and heat stroke. Heat advisory remains in effect from noon to 8 p.m. Central Daylight Time Saturday. What? Heat index values up to 107 expected. Where? Portions of northwest and west central Arkansas and east central, northeast, and southeast Oklahoma. When? From noon to 8 p.m. Central Daylight Time Saturday. Impacts. Heat-related illnesses are possible, especially impacting those not acclimated to the conditions or those performing strenuous activities. Take extra precautions when outside. Wear lightweight and loose-fitting clothing. Try to limit strenuous activities to early morning or evening. Take action when you see symptoms of heat exhaustion and heat stroke. 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From the Norman Forecast Office, here is the forecast for Stillwater and surrounding area. Today, sunny. Highs in the upper 90s. South winds 5 to 10 miles an hour. Heat index values up to 105. Tonight, partly cloudy until midnight, then become

mostly cloudy. A chance of thunderstorms. A chance of showers until midnight, then showers likely after midnight. Lows in the mid-70s. Southeast winds 5 to 10 miles an hour. Chance of rain 70%. Sunday, partly sunny with a chance of showers and thunderstorms in the morning, then sunny in the afternoon. Highs around 90. East winds 5 to 10 miles an hour. Chance of rain 50%. Sunday night, mostly clear until midnight, then becoming partly cloudy. Lows around 70. East winds around 5 miles an hour. Monday, sunny. Highs in the lower 90s. East winds around 5 miles an hour. Monday night, mostly clear until midnight, then becoming partly cloudy. Lows in the lower 70s. Tuesday, mostly sunny. Highs in the lower 90s. Tuesday night, mostly clear. Lows in the lower 70s. Wednesday, sunny. Highs in the upper 90s. Wednesday night, mostly clear until midnight, then becoming partly cloudy. Lows in the upper 70s. Thursday, mostly sunny. Hot with highs around 100. Heat index values up to 105 in the afternoon. Thursday night, partly cloudy with a slight chance of showers and thunderstorms. Lows in the upper 70s. Chance of rain 20%. Heat index values up to 105 early until midnight. Friday, mostly sunny. A slight chance of showers and thunderstorms in the morning. Highs in the upper 90s. Chance of rain 20%. 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It's Stillwater, it was sunny. The temperature was 85 degrees, the dew point 72, and the relative humidity 65%. The wind was south at 9 miles an hour. The pressure was 30.02 inches and rising. At Guthrie, it was sunny. The temperature was 87. The wind was south at 12. Observations from around the region. It was sunny, with a temperature of 82 at Woodward, 89 at Dallas-Fort Worth, and 84 at Springfield. It was mostly sunny, with a temperature of 86 at Oklahoma City, and 86 at Tulsa. At Wichita, it was cloudy, with a temperature of 73. Once again at 10 a.m., it's Stillwater, it was sunny. The temperature was 85. Heat advisory in effect from noon to 8 p.m. Central Daylight Time Saturday. What? Heat index values of up to 105 to 109. Where? Portions of central, east central, northern, northwest, southeast, southern, and southwest Oklahoma. When? From noon to 8 p.m. Central Daylight Time Saturday. Impacts, hot temperatures and high humidity may cause heat illnesses. Drink plenty of fluids, stay in an air-conditioned room, stay out of the sun, and check up on relatives and neighbors. Take extra precautions when outside. Wear lightweight and loose-fitting clothing. Try to limit strenuous activities to early morning or evening. Take action when you see symptoms of heat exhaustion and heat stroke. Heat advisory remains in effect from noon to 8 p.m. Central Daylight Time Saturday. What? Heat index values up to 107 expected. Where? Portions of northwest and west central Arkansas and east central, northeast, and southeast Oklahoma. When? From noon to 8 p.m. Central Daylight Time Saturday. Impacts. Heat-related illnesses are possible, especially impacting those not acclimated to the conditions or those performing strenuous activities. Take extra precautions when outside. Wear lightweight and loose-fitting clothing. Try to limit strenuous activities to early morning or evening. Take action when you see symptoms of heat exhaustion and heat stroke. 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From the Norman Forecast Office, here is the forecast for Stillwater and surrounding area. Today, sunny. Highs in the upper 90s. South winds 5 to 10 miles an hour. Heat index values up to 105. Tonight, partly cloudy until midnight, then becoming mostly cloudy. A chance of thunderstorms. A chance of showers until midnight, then showers likely after midnight. Lows in the mid-70s. Southeast winds 5.

5 to 10 miles an hour. Chance of rain 70%. Sunday, partly sunny with a chance of showers and thunderstorms in the morning, then sunny in the afternoon. Highs around 90. East winds 5 to 10 miles an hour. Chance of rain 50%. Sunday night, mostly clear until midnight, then becoming partly cloudy. Lows around 70. East winds around 5 miles an hour. Monday, sunny. Highs in the lower 90s. East winds around 5 miles an hour. Monday night, mostly clear until midnight, then becoming partly cloudy. Lows in the lower 70s. Tuesday, mostly sunny. Highs in the lower 90s. Tuesday night, mostly clear. Lows in the lower 70s. Wednesday, sunny. Highs in the upper 90s. Wednesday night, mostly clear until midnight, then becoming partly cloudy. Lows in the upper 70s. Thursday, mostly sunny. Hot with highs around 100. Heat index values up to 105 in the afternoon. Thursday night, partly cloudy with a slight chance of showers and thunderstorms. Lows in the upper 70s. Chance of rain 20%. Heat index values up to 105 early until midnight. Friday, mostly sunny. A slight chance of showers and thunderstorms in the morning. Highs in the upper 90s. Chance of rain 20%. 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It's Stillwater, it was sunny. The temperature was 85 degrees, the dew point 72, and the relative humidity 65%. The wind was south at 9 miles an hour. The pressure was 30.02 inches and rising. At Guthrie, it was sunny. The temperature was 87. The wind was south at 12. Observations from around the region. It was sunny, with a temperature of 82 at Woodward, 89 at Dallas-Fort Worth, and 84 at Springfield. It was mostly sunny, with a temperature of 86 at Oklahoma City, and 86 at Tulsa. At Wichita, it was cloudy, with a temperature of 73. Once again at 10 a.m., at Stillwater, it was sunny. The temperature was 85. Heat advisory in effect from noon to 8 p.m. Central Daylight Time Saturday. What? Heat index values of up to 105 to 109. Where? Portions of central, east central, northern, northwest, southeast, southern, and southwest Oklahoma. When? From noon to 8 p.m. Central Daylight Time Saturday. Impacts. Hot temperatures and high humidity may cause heat illnesses. Drink plenty of fluids, stay in an air-conditioned room, stay out of the sun, and check up on relatives and neighbors. Take extra precautions when outside. Wear lightweight and loose-fitting clothing. Try to limit strenuous activities to early morning or evening. Take action when you see symptoms of heat exhaustion and heat stroke. Heat advisory remains in effect from noon to 8 p.m. Central Daylight Time Saturday. What? Heat index values up to 107 expected. Where? Portions of northwest and west central Arkansas and east central, northeast, and southeast Oklahoma. When? From noon to 8 p.m. Central Daylight Time Saturday. Impacts. Heat-related illnesses are possible, especially impacting those not acclimated to the conditions or those performing strenuous activities. Take extra precautions when outside. Wear lightweight and loose-fitting clothing. Try to limit strenuous activities to early morning or evening. Take action when you see symptoms of heat exhaustion and heat stroke. Drink plenty of fluids, stay in an air-conditioned room, stay out of the sun, and check up on relatives and neighbors. From the Norman Forecast Office, here is the forecast for Stillwater and surrounding area. Today, sunny. Highs in the upper 90s. South winds 5 to 10 miles an hour. Heat index values up to 105. Tonight, partly cloudy until midnight, then becoming mostly cloudy. A chance of thunderstorms. A chance of showers until midnight, then showers likely after midnight. Lows in the mid-70s. Southeast winds 5 to 10 miles an hour. Chance of rain 70%. Sunday, partly sunny with a chance of showers and thunderstorms in the morning, then sunny in the afternoon. Highs around 90.

East winds 5 to 10 miles an hour. Chance of rain 50%. Sunday night, mostly clear until midnight, then becoming partly cloudy. Lows around 70. East winds around 5 miles an hour. Monday, sunny. Highs in the lower 90s. East winds around 5 miles an hour. Monday night, mostly clear until midnight, then becoming partly cloudy. Lows in the lower 70s. Tuesday, mostly sunny. Highs in the lower 90s. Tuesday night, mostly clear. Lows in the lower 70s. Wednesday, sunny. Highs in the upper 90s. Wednesday night, mostly clear until midnight, then becoming partly cloudy. Lows in the upper 70s. Thursday, mostly sunny. Hot with highs around 100. Heat index values up to 105 in the afternoon. Thursday night, partly cloudy with a slight chance of showers and thunderstorms. Lows in the upper 70s. Chance of rain 20%. Heat index values up to 105 early until midnight. Friday, mostly sunny. A slight chance of showers and thunderstorms in the morning. Highs in the upper 90s. Chance of rain 20%. 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It's Stillwater, it was sunny. The temperature was 85 degrees, the dew point 72, and the relative humidity 65%. The wind was south at 9 miles an hour. The pressure was 30.02 inches and rising. At Guthrie, it was sunny. The temperature was 87. The wind was south at 12. Observations from around the region. It was sunny, with a temperature of 82 at Woodward, 89 at Dallas-Fort Worth, and 84 at Springfield. It was mostly sunny, with a temperature of 86 at Oklahoma City, and 86 at Tulsa. At Wichita, it was cloudy, with a temperature of 73. Once again at 10 a.m., at Stillwater, it was sunny. The temperature was 85. Heat advisory in effect from noon to 8 p.m. Central Daylight Time Saturday. What? Heat index values of up to 105 to 109. Where? Portions of central, east central, northern, northwest, southeast, southern, and southwest Oklahoma. When? From noon to 8 p.m. Central Daylight Time Saturday. Impacts. Hot temperatures and high humidity may cause heat illnesses. Drink plenty of fluids, stay in an air-conditioned room, stay out of the sun, and check up on relatives and neighbors. Take extra precautions when outside. Wear lightweight and loose-fitting clothing. Try to limit strenuous activities to early morning or evening. Take action when you see symptoms of heat exhaustion and heat stroke. Heat advisory remains in effect from noon to 8 p.m. Central Daylight Time Saturday. What? Heat index values up to 107 expected. Where? Portions of northwest and west central Arkansas and east central, northeast, and southeast Oklahoma. When? From noon to 8 p.m. Central Daylight Time Saturday. Impacts. Heat-related illnesses are possible, especially impacting those not acclimated to the conditions or those performing strenuous activities. Take extra precautions when outside. Wear lightweight and loose-fitting clothing. Try to limit strenuous activities to early morning or evening. Take action when you see symptoms of heat exhaustion and heat stroke. Drink plenty of fluids, stay in an air-conditioned room, stay out of the sun, and check up on relatives and neighbors. From the Norman Forecast Office, here is the forecast for Stillwater and surrounding area. Today, sunny. Highs in the upper 90s. South winds 5 to 10 miles an hour. Heat index values up to 105. Tonight, partly cloudy until midnight, then becoming mostly cloudy. A chance of thunderstorms. A chance of showers until midnight, then showers likely after midnight. Lows in the mid-70s. Southeast winds 5 to 10 miles an hour. Chance of rain 70%. Sunday, partly sunny with a chance of showers and thunderstorms in the morning.

then sunny in the afternoon. Highs around 90. East winds 5 to 10 miles an hour. Chance of rain 50%. Sunday night, mostly clear until midnight, then becoming partly cloudy. Lows around 70. East winds around 5 miles an hour. Monday, sunny. Highs in the lower 90s. East winds around 5 miles an hour. Monday night, mostly clear until midnight, then becoming partly cloudy. Lows in the lower 70s. Tuesday, mostly sunny. Highs in the lower 90s. Tuesday night, mostly clear. Lows in the lower 70s. Wednesday, sunny. Highs in the upper 90s. Wednesday night, mostly clear until midnight, then becoming partly cloudy. Lows in the upper 70s. Thursday, mostly sunny. Hot with highs around 100. Heat index values up to 105 in the afternoon. Thursday night, partly cloudy with a slight chance of showers and thunderstorms. Lows in the upper 70s. Chance of rain 20%. Heat index values up to 105 early until midnight. Friday, mostly sunny. A slight chance of showers and thunderstorms in the morning. Highs in the upper 90s. Chance of rain 20%. 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It's Stillwater, it was sunny. The temperature was 89 degrees, the dew point 73, and the relative humidity 59%. The wind was southwest at 9 miles an hour. The pressure was 30.00 inches and falling. At Ponca City, it was mostly sunny. The temperature was 87, the dew point 73, and the relative humidity 62%. The wind was south at 7. The pressure was 30.01 inches and steady. At Guthrie, it was sunny. The temperature was 90, the dew point 71, and the relative humidity 53%. The wind was south at 7. The pressure was 30.00 inches and steady. Observations from around the region. At Dallas-Fort Worth, it was sunny, with a temperature of 91. It was mostly sunny, with a temperature of 90 at Oklahoma City, 90 at Tulsa, and 86 at Springfield. At Wichita, it was cloudy, with a temperature of 74. Once again at 11 a.m., at Stillwater, it was sunny. The temperature was 89. Heat advisory in effect from noon to 8 p.m. Central Daylight Time Saturday. What? Heat index values of up to 105 to 109. Where? Portions of central, east central, northern, northwest, southeast, southern, and southwest Oklahoma. When? From noon to 8 p.m. Central Daylight Time Saturday. Impacts. Hot temperatures and high humidity may cause heat illnesses. Drink plenty of fluids, stay in an air-conditioned room, stay out of the sun, and check up on relatives and neighbors. Take extra precautions when outside. Wear lightweight and loose-fitting clothing. Try to limit strenuous activities to early morning or evening. Take action when you see symptoms of heat exhaustion and heat stroke. Heat advisory remains in effect from noon to 8 p.m. Central Daylight Time Saturday. What? Heat index values up to 107 expected. Where? Portions of northwest and west central Arkansas and east central, northeast, and southeast Oklahoma. When? From noon to 8 p.m. Central Daylight Time Saturday. Impacts. Heat-related illnesses are possible, especially impacting those not acclimated to the conditions or those performing strenuous activities. Take extra precautions when outside. Wear lightweight and loose-fitting clothing. Try to limit strenuous activities to early morning or evening. Take action when you see symptoms of heat exhaustion and heat stroke. Drink plenty of fluids, stay in an air-conditioned room, stay out of the sun, and check up on relatives and neighbors. From the Norman Forecast Office, here is the forecast for Stillwater and surrounding area. Today, sunny. Highs in the upper 90s. South winds 5 to 10 miles an hour. Heat index values up to 105. Tonight, partly cloudy until midnight, then becoming mostly cloudy. A chance of thunderstorms. A chance of showers until midnight, then showers likely after midnight. Lows in the mid-70s.

Southeast winds 5 to 10 miles an hour. Chance of rain 70%. Sunday, partly sunny with a chance of showers and thunderstorms in the morning, then sunny in the afternoon. Highs around 90. East winds 5 to 10 miles an hour. Chance of rain 50%. Sunday night, mostly clear until midnight, then becoming partly cloudy. Lows around 70. East winds around 5 miles an hour. Monday, sunny. Highs in the lower 90s. East winds around 5 miles an hour. Monday night, mostly clear until midnight, then becoming partly cloudy. Lows in the lower 70s. Tuesday, mostly sunny. Highs in the lower 90s. Tuesday night, mostly clear. Lows in the lower 70s. Wednesday, sunny. Highs in the upper 90s. Wednesday night, mostly clear until midnight, then becoming partly cloudy. Lows in the upper 70s. Thursday, mostly sunny. Hot with highs around 100. Heat index values up to 105 in the afternoon. Thursday night, partly cloudy with a slight chance of showers and thunderstorms. Lows in the upper 70s. Chance of rain 20%. Heat index values up to 105 early until midnight. Friday, mostly sunny. A slight chance of showers and thunderstorms in the morning. Highs in the upper 90s. Chance of rain 20%. 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It's Stillwater, it was sunny. The temperature was 89 degrees, the dew point 73, and the relative humidity 59%. The wind was southwest at 9 miles an hour. The pressure was 30.00 inches and falling. At Ponca City, it was mostly sunny. The temperature was 87, the dew point 73, and the relative humidity 62%. The wind was south at 7. The pressure was 30.01 inches and steady. At Guthrie, it was sunny. The temperature was 90, the dew point 71, and the relative humidity 53%. The wind was south at 7. The pressure was 30.00 inches and steady. Observations from around the region. At Dallas-Fort Worth, it was sunny, with a temperature of 91. It was mostly sunny, with a temperature of 90 at Oklahoma City, 90 at Tulsa, and 86 at Springfield. At Wichita, it was cloudy, with a temperature of 74. Once again at 11 a.m., at Stillwater, it was sunny. The temperature was 89. Heat advisory in effect from noon to 8 p.m. Central Daylight Time Saturday. What? Heat index values of up to 105 to 109. Where? Portions of central, east central, northern, northwest, southeast, southern, and southwest Oklahoma. When? From noon to 8 p.m. Central Daylight Time Saturday. Impacts. Hot temperatures and high humidity may cause heat illnesses. Drink plenty of fluids. Stay in an air-conditioned room, stay out of the sun, and check up on relatives and neighbors. Take extra precautions when outside. Wear lightweight and loose-fitting clothing. Try to limit strenuous activities to early morning or evening. Take action when you see symptoms of heat exhaustion and heat stroke. Heat advisory remains in effect from noon to 8 p.m. Central Daylight Time Saturday. What? Heat index values up to 107 expected. Where, portions of northwest and west central Arkansas and east central, northeast, and southeast Oklahoma. When, from noon to 8 p.m. Central Daylight Time Saturday. Impacts, heat-related illnesses are possible, especially impacting those not acclimated to the conditions or those performing strenuous activities. Take extra precautions when outside. Wear lightweight and loose-fitting clothing. Try to limit strenuous activities to early morning or evening. Take action when you see symptoms of heat exhaustion and heat stroke. Drink plenty of fluids, stay in an air-conditioned room, stay out of the sun, and check up on relatives and neighbors. From the Norman Forecast Office, here is the forecast for Stillwater and surrounding area. Today, sunny. Highs in the upper 90s. South winds 5 to 10 miles an hour. Heat index values up to 105. Tonight, partly cloudy until midnight, then becoming mostly cloudy.

chance of thunderstorms. A chance of showers until midnight, then showers likely after midnight. Lows in the mid-70s. Southeast winds 5 to 10 miles an hour. Chance of rain 70%. Sunday, partly sunny with a chance of showers and thunderstorms in the morning, then sunny in the afternoon. Highs around 90. East winds 5 to 10 miles an hour. Chance of rain 50%. Sunday night, mostly clear until midnight, then becoming partly cloudy. Lows around 70. East winds around 5 miles an hour. Monday, sunny. Highs in the lower 90s. East winds around 5 miles an hour. Monday night, mostly clear until midnight, then becoming partly cloudy. Lows in the lower 70s. Tuesday, mostly sunny. Highs in the lower 90s. Tuesday night, mostly clear. Lows in the lower 70s. Wednesday, sunny. Highs in the upper 90s. Wednesday night, mostly clear until midnight, then becoming partly cloudy. Lows in the upper 70s. Thursday, mostly sunny. Hot with highs around 100. Heat index values up to 105 in the afternoon. Thursday night, partly cloudy with a slight chance of showers and thunderstorms. Lows in the upper 70s. Chance of rain 20%. Heat index values up to 105 early until midnight. Friday, mostly sunny. A slight chance of showers and thunderstorms in the morning. Highs in the upper 90s. Chance of rain 20%. 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It's Stillwater, it was sunny. The temperature was 89 degrees, the dew point 73, and the relative humidity 59%. The wind was southwest at 9 miles an hour. The pressure was 30.00 inches and falling. At Guthrie, it was sunny. The temperature was 90. The wind was south at 7. Observations from around the region. It was sunny, with a temperature of 84 at Woodward, and 91 at Dallas-Fort Worth. It was mostly sunny, with a temperature of 90 at Oklahoma City, 90 at Tulsa, and 86 at Springfield. At Wichita, it was cloudy, with a temperature of 74. Once again at 11 a.m., at Stillwater, it was sunny. The temperature was 89. Heat advisory in effect from noon to 8 p.m. Central Daylight Time Saturday. What? Heat index values of up to 105 to 109. Where? Portions of central, east central, northern, northwest, southeast, southern, and southwest Oklahoma. When? From noon to 8 p.m. Central Daylight Time Saturday. Impacts. Hot temperatures and high humidity may cause heat illnesses. Drink plenty of fluids, stay in an air-conditioned room, stay out of the sun, and check up on relatives and neighbors. Take extra precautions when outside. Wear lightweight and loose-fitting clothing. Try to limit strenuous activities to early morning or evening. Take action when you see symptoms of heat exhaustion and heat stroke. Heat advisory remains in effect from noon to 8 p.m. Central Daylight Time Saturday. What? Heat index values up to 107 expected. Where? Portions of northwest and west central Arkansas and east central, northeast, and southeast Oklahoma. When? From noon to 8 p.m. Central Daylight Time Saturday. Impacts. Heat-related illnesses are possible, especially impacting those not acclimated to the conditions or those performing strenuous activities. Take extra precautions when outside. Wear lightweight and loose-fitting clothing. Try to limit strenuous activities to early morning or evening. Take action when you see symptoms of heat exhaustion and heat stroke. 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From the Norman Forecast Office, here is the forecast for Stillwater and surrounding area. Today, sunny. Highs in the upper 90s. South winds 5 to 10 miles an hour. Heat index values up to 105. Tonight,
partly cloudy until midnight, then becoming mostly cloudy. A chance of thunderstorms. A chance of showers until midnight, then showers likely after midnight. Lows in the mid-70s. Southeast winds 5 to 10 miles an hour. Chance of rain 70%. Sunday, partly sunny with a chance of showers and thunderstorms in the morning, then sunny in the afternoon. Highs around 90. East winds 5 to 10 miles an hour. Chance of rain 50%. Sunday night, mostly clear until midnight, then becoming partly cloudy. Lows around 70. East winds around 5 miles an hour. Monday, sunny. Highs in the lower 90s. East winds around 5 miles an hour. Monday night, mostly clear until midnight, then becoming partly cloudy. Lows in the lower 70s. Tuesday, mostly sunny. Highs in the lower 90s. Tuesday night, mostly clear. Lows in the lower 70s. Wednesday, sunny. Highs in the upper 90s. Wednesday night, mostly clear until midnight, then becoming partly cloudy. Lows in the upper 70s. Thursday, mostly sunny. Hot with highs around 100. Heat index values up to 105 in the afternoon. Thursday night, partly cloudy with a slight chance of showers and thunderstorms. Lows in the upper 70s. Chance of rain 20%. Heat index values up to 105 early until midnight. Friday, mostly sunny. A slight chance of showers and thunderstorms in the morning. Highs in the upper 90s. Chance of rain 20%. 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It's Stillwater, it was sunny. The temperature was 89 degrees, the dew point 73, and the relative humidity 59%. The wind was southwest at 9 miles an hour. The pressure was 30.00 inches and falling. At Guthrie, it was sunny. The temperature was 90. The wind was south at 7. Observations from around the region. It was sunny, with a temperature of 84 at Woodward, and 91 at Dallas-Fort Worth. It was mostly sunny, with a temperature of 90 at Oklahoma City, 90 at Tulsa, and 86 at Springfield. At Wichita, it was cloudy, with a temperature of 74. Once again at 11 a.m., at Stillwater, it was sunny. The temperature was 89. Heat advisory in effect from noon to 8 p.m. Central Daylight Time Saturday. What? Heat index values of up to 105 to 109. Where? Portions of central, east central, northern, northwest, southeast, southern, and southwest Oklahoma. When? From noon to 8 p.m. Central Daylight Time Saturday. Impacts. Hot temperatures and high humidity may cause heat illnesses. Drink plenty of fluids. Stay in an air-conditioned room, stay out of the sun, and check up on relatives and neighbors. Take extra precautions when outside. Wear lightweight and loose-fitting clothing. Try to limit strenuous activities to early morning or evening. Take action when you see symptoms of heat exhaustion and heat stroke. Heat advisory remains in effect from noon to 8 p.m. Central Daylight Time Saturday. What? Heat index values up to 107 expected. Where? Portions of northwest and west central Arkansas and east central, northeast, and southeast Oklahoma. When? From noon to 8 p.m. Central Daylight Time Saturday. Impacts. Heat-related illnesses are possible, especially impacting those not acclimated to the conditions or those performing strenuous activities. Take extra precautions when outside. Wear lightweight and loose-fitting clothing. Try to limit strenuous activities to early morning or evening. Take action when you see symptoms of heat exhaustion and heat stroke. 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From the Norman Forecast Office, here is the forecast for Stillwater and surrounding area. Today, sunny. Highs in the upper 90s. South winds 5 to 10 miles an hour. Heat index values up to 105. Tonight, partly cloudy until midnight, then becoming mostly cloudy. A chance of thunderstorms. A chance of showers until midnight, then showers likely after midnight.
lows in the mid-70s. Southeast winds 5 to 10 miles an hour. Chance of rain 70%. Sunday, partly sunny with a chance of showers and thunderstorms in the morning, then sunny in the afternoon. Highs around 90. East winds 5 to 10 miles an hour. Chance of rain 50%. Sunday night, mostly clear until midnight, then becoming partly cloudy. Lows around 70. East winds around 5 miles an hour. Monday, sunny. Highs in the lower 90s. East winds around 5 miles an hour. Monday night, mostly clear until midnight, then becoming partly cloudy. Lows in the lower 70s. Tuesday, mostly sunny. Highs in the lower 90s. Tuesday night, mostly clear. Lows in the lower 70s. Wednesday, sunny. Highs in the upper 90s. Wednesday night, mostly clear until midnight, then becoming partly cloudy. Lows in the upper 70s. Thursday, mostly sunny. Hot with highs around 100. Heat index values up to 105 in the afternoon. Thursday night, partly cloudy with a slight chance of showers and thunderstorms. Lows in the upper 70s. Chance of rain 20%. Heat index values up to 105 early until midnight. Friday, mostly sunny. A slight chance of showers and thunderstorms in the morning. Highs in the upper 90s. Chance of rain 20%. 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It's Stillwater, it was sunny. The temperature was 89 degrees, the dew point 73, and the relative humidity 59%. The wind was southwest at 9 miles an hour. The pressure was 30.00 inches and falling. At Guthrie, it was sunny. The temperature was 90. The wind was south at 7. Observations from around the region. It was sunny, with a temperature of 84 at Woodward, and 91 at Dallas-Fort Worth. It was mostly sunny, with a temperature of 90 at Oklahoma City, 90 at Tulsa, and 86 at Springfield. At Wichita, it was cloudy, with a temperature of 74. Once again at 11 a.m., at Stillwater, it was sunny. The temperature was 89. Heat advisory in effect from noon to 8 p.m. Central Daylight Time Saturday. What? Heat index values of up to 105 to 109. Where? Portions of central, east central, northern, northwest, southeast, southern, and southwest Oklahoma. When? From noon to 8 p.m. Central Daylight Time Saturday. Impacts. Hot temperatures and high humidity may cause heat illnesses. Drink plenty of fluids. Stay in an air-conditioned room, stay out of the sun, and check up on relatives and neighbors. Take extra precautions when outside. Wear lightweight and loose-fitting clothing. Try to limit strenuous activities to early morning or evening. Take action when you see symptoms of heat exhaustion and heat stroke. Heat advisory remains in effect from noon to 8 p.m. Central Daylight Time Saturday. What? Heat index values up to 107 expected. Where? Portions of northwest and west central Arkansas and east central, northeast, and southeast Oklahoma. When? From noon to 8 p.m. Central Daylight Time Saturday. Impacts. Heat-related illnesses are possible, especially impacting those not acclimated to the conditions or those performing strenuous activities. Take extra precautions when outside. Wear lightweight and loose-fitting clothing. Try to limit strenuous activities to early morning or evening. Take action when you see symptoms of heat exhaustion and heat stroke. 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From the Norman Forecast Office, here is the forecast for Stillwater and surrounding area. Today, sunny. Highs in the upper 90s. South winds 5 to 10 miles an hour. Heat index values up to 105. Tonight, partly cloudy until midnight, then becoming mostly cloudy. A chance of thunderstorms. A chance of showers until midnight, then showers likely after midnight. Lows in the mid-70s. Southeast winds 5 to 10 miles an hour. Chance of rain 70%. Sunday,
partly sunny with a chance of showers and thunderstorms in the morning, then sunny in the afternoon. Highs around 90. East winds 5 to 10 miles an hour. Chance of rain 50%. Sunday night, mostly clear until midnight, then becoming partly cloudy. Lows around 70. East winds around 5 miles an hour. Monday, sunny. Highs in the lower 90s. East winds around 5 miles an hour. Monday night, mostly clear until midnight, then becoming partly cloudy. Lows in the lower 70s. Tuesday, mostly sunny. Highs in the lower 90s. Tuesday night, mostly clear. Lows in the lower 70s. Wednesday, sunny. Highs in the upper 90s. Wednesday night, mostly clear until midnight, then becoming partly cloudy. Lows in the upper 70s. Thursday, mostly sunny. Hot with highs around 100. Heat index values up to 105 in the afternoon. Thursday night, partly cloudy with a slight chance of showers and thunderstorms. Lows in the upper 70s. Chance of rain 20%. Heat index values up to 105 early until midnight. Friday, mostly sunny. A slight chance of showers and thunderstorms in the morning. Highs in the upper 90s. Chance of rain 20%. 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It's Stillwater, it was sunny. The temperature was 89 degrees, the dew point 73, and the relative humidity 59%. The wind was southwest at 9 miles an hour. The pressure was 30.00 inches and falling. At Guthrie, it was sunny. The temperature was 90. The wind was south at 7. Observations from around the region. It was sunny, with a temperature of 84 at Woodward, and 91 at Dallas-Fort Worth. It was mostly sunny, with a temperature of 90 at Oklahoma City, 90 at Tulsa, and 86 at Springfield. At Wichita, it was cloudy, with a temperature of 74. Once again at 11 a.m., at Stillwater, it was sunny. The temperature was 89. Heat advisory in effect from noon to 8 p.m. Central Daylight Time Saturday. What? Heat index values of up to 105 to 109. Where? Portions of central, east central, northern, northwest, southeast, southern, and southwest Oklahoma. When? From noon to 8 p.m. Central Daylight Time Saturday. Impacts. Hot temperatures and high humidity may cause heat illnesses. Drink plenty of fluids. Stay in an air-conditioned room, stay out of the sun, and check up on relatives and neighbors. Take extra precautions when outside. Wear lightweight and loose-fitting clothing. Try to limit strenuous activities to early morning or evening. Take action when you see symptoms of heat exhaustion and heat stroke. Heat advisory remains in effect from noon to 8 p.m. Central Daylight Time Saturday. What? Heat index values up to 107 expected. Where? Portions of northwest and west central Arkansas and east central, northeast, and southeast Oklahoma. When? From noon to 8 p.m. Central Daylight Time Saturday. Impacts. Heat-related illnesses are possible, especially impacting those not acclimated to the conditions or those performing strenuous activities. Take extra precautions when outside. Wear lightweight and loose-fitting clothing. Try to limit strenuous activities to early morning or evening. Take action when you see symptoms of heat exhaustion and heat stroke. 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From the Norman Forecast Office, here is the forecast for Stillwater and surrounding area. Today, sunny. Highs in the upper 90s. South winds 5 to 10 miles an hour. Heat index values up to 105. Tonight, partly cloudy until midnight, then becoming mostly cloudy. A chance of thunderstorms. A chance of showers until midnight, then showers likely after midnight. Lows in the mid-70s. Southeast winds 5 to 10 miles an hour.
chance of rain 70%. Sunday, partly sunny with a chance

of showers and thunderstorms in the morning, then sunny in the afternoon. Highs around 90. East winds 5 to 10 miles an hour. Chance of rain 50%. Sunday night, mostly clear until midnight, then becoming partly cloudy. Lows around 70. East winds around an hour. Chance of rain 50%. Sunday night, mostly clear until midnight, then becoming partly cloudy. Lows around 70. East winds around 5 miles an hour. Monday, sunny. Highs in the lower 90s. East winds around 5 miles an hour. Monday night, mostly clear until midnight, then becoming partly cloudy. Lows in the lower 70s. Tuesday, mostly sunny. Highs in the lower 90s. Tuesday night, mostly clear. Lows in the lower 70s. Wednesday, sunny. Highs in the upper 90s. Wednesday night, mostly clear until midnight, then becoming partly cloudy. Lows in the upper 70s. Thursday, mostly sunny. Hot with highs around 100. Heat index values up to 105 in the afternoon. Thursday night, partly cloudy with a slight chance of showers and thunderstorms. Lows in the upper 70s. Chance of rain 20%. Heat index values up to 105 early until midnight. Friday, mostly sunny. A slight chance of showers and thunderstorms in the morning. Highs in the upper 90s. Chance of rain 20%. 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It's Stillwater, it was sunny. The temperature was 89 degrees, the dew point 73, and the relative humidity 59%. The wind was southwest at 9 miles an hour. The pressure was 30.00 inches and falling. At Guthrie, it was sunny. The temperature was 90. The wind was south at 7. Observations from around the region. It was sunny, with a temperature of 84 at Woodward, and 91 at Dallas-Fort Worth. It was mostly sunny, with a temperature of 90 at Oklahoma City, 90 at Tulsa, and 86 at Springfield. At Wichita, it was cloudy, with a temperature of 74. Once again at 11 a.m., at Stillwater, it was sunny. The temperature was 89. Heat advisory in effect from noon to 8 p.m. Central Daylight Time Saturday. What? Heat index values of up to 105 to 109. Where? Portions of central, east central, northern, northwest, southeast, southern, and southwest Oklahoma. When? From noon to 8 p.m. Central Daylight Time Saturday. Impacts. Hot temperatures and high humidity may cause heat illnesses. Drink plenty of fluids. Stay in an air-conditioned room, stay out of the sun, and check up on relatives and neighbors. Take extra precautions when outside. Wear lightweight and loose-fitting clothing. Try to limit strenuous activities to early morning or evening. Take action when you see symptoms of heat exhaustion and heat stroke. Heat advisory remains in effect from noon to 8 p.m. Central Daylight Time Saturday. What? Heat index values up to 107 expected. Where, portions of northwest and west central Arkansas and east central, northeast, and southeast Oklahoma. When, from noon to 8 p.m. Central Daylight Time Saturday. Impacts, heat-related illnesses are possible, especially impacting those not acclimated to the conditions or those performing strenuous activities. Take extra precautions when outside. Wear lightweight and loose-fitting clothing. Try to limit strenuous activities to early morning or evening. Take action when you see symptoms of heat exhaustion and heat stroke. Drink plenty of fluids, stay in an air-conditioned room, stay out of the sun, and check up on relatives and neighbors. From the Norman Forecast Office, here is the forecast for Stillwater and surrounding area. Today, sunny. Highs in the upper 90s. South winds 5 to 10 miles an hour. Heat index values up to 105. Tonight, partly cloudy until midnight, then becoming mostly cloudy. A chance of thunderstorms. A chance of showers until midnight, then showers likely after midnight. Lows in the mid-70s. Southeast winds 5 to 10 miles an hour. Chance of rain 70%. Sunday, partly sunny with a chance of showers.

Wednesday night, mostly clear until midnight, then becoming partly cloudy. Lows in the upper 70s. Thursday, mostly sunny. Hot with highs around 100. Heat index values up to 105 in the afternoon. Thursday night, partly cloudy with a slight chance of showers and thunderstorms. Lows in the upper 70s. Chance of rain 20%. Heat index values up to 105 early until midnight. Friday, mostly sunny. A slight chance of showers and thunderstorms in the morning. Highs in the upper 90s. Chance of rain 20%. 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It's Stillwater, it was sunny. The temperature was 89 degrees, the dew point 73, and the relative humidity 59%. The wind was southwest at 9 miles an hour. The pressure was 30.00 inches and falling. At Guthrie, it was sunny. The temperature was 90. The wind was south at 7. Observations from around the region. It was sunny, with a temperature of 84 at Woodward, and 91 at Dallas-Fort Worth. It was mostly sunny, with a temperature of 90 at Oklahoma City, 90 at Tulsa, and 86 at Springfield. At Wichita, it was cloudy, with a temperature of 74. Once again at 11 a.m., at Stillwater, it was sunny. The temperature was 89. Heat advisory in effect from noon to 8 p.m. Central Daylight Time Saturday. What? Heat index values of up to 105 to 109. Where? Portions of central, east central, northern, northwest, southeast, southern, and southwest Oklahoma. When? From noon to 8 p.m. Central Daylight Time Saturday. Impacts: hot temperatures and high humidity may cause heat illnesses. 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Take extra precautions when outside. Wear lightweight and loose-fitting clothing. Try to limit strenuous activities to early morning or evening. Take action when you see symptoms of heat exhaustion and heat stroke. Heat advisory remains in effect from noon to 8 p.m. Central Daylight Time Saturday. What? Heat index values up to 107 expected. Where? Portions of northwest and west central Arkansas and east central, northeast, and southeast Oklahoma. When? From noon to 8 p.m. Central Daylight Time Saturday. 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Take extra precautions when outside. Wear lightweight and loose-fitting clothing. Try to limit strenuous activities to early morning or evening. Take action when you see symptoms of heat exhaustion and heat stroke. 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From the Norman Forecast Office, here is the forecast for Stillwater and surrounding area. Today, sunny. Highs in the upper 90s. South winds 5 to 10 miles an hour. Heat index values up to 105. Tonight, partly cloudy until midnight, then becoming mostly cloudy. A chance of thunderstorms. A chance of showers until midnight, then showers likely after midnight. Lows in the mid-70s. Southeast winds 5 to 10 miles an hour. Chance of rain 70%. Sunday, partly sunny with a chance of showers and thunderstorms in the morning, then sunny in the afternoon. Highs around 90. East winds 5 to 10 miles an hour. Chance of rain 50%. Sunday night, mostly clear until midnight, then becoming partly cloudy. Lows around 70. East winds around 5 miles an hour. Monday, sunny. Highs in the lower 90s. East winds around 5 miles an hour. Monday night, mostly clear until midnight, then becoming partly cloudy. Lows in the lower 70s. Tuesday, mostly sunny. Highs in the lower 90s. Tuesday night, mostly clear. Lows in the lower 70s. Wednesday, sunny. Highs in the upper 90s. Wednesday night, mostly clear until midnight, then becoming partly cloudy. Lows in the upper 70s. Thursday, mostly sunny. Hot with highs around 100.

100. Heat index values up to 105 in the afternoon. Thursday night, partly cloudy with a slight chance of showers and thunderstorms. Lows in the upper 70s. Chance of rain 20%. Heat index values up to 105 early until midnight. Friday, mostly sunny. A slight chance of showers and thunderstorms in the morning. Highs in the upper 90s. Chance of rain 20%. 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It's Stillwater, it was sunny. The temperature was 89 degrees, the dew point 73, and the relative humidity 59%. The wind was southwest at 9 miles an hour. The pressure was 30.00 inches and falling. At Guthrie, it was sunny. The temperature was 90. The wind was south at 7. Observations from around the region. It was sunny, with a temperature of 84 at Woodward, and 91 at Dallas-Fort Worth. It was mostly sunny, with a temperature of 90 at Oklahoma City, 90 at Tulsa, and 86 at Springfield. At Wichita, it was cloudy, with a temperature of 74. Once again at 11 a.m., at Stillwater, it was sunny. The temperature was 89. Heat advisory in effect from noon to 8 p.m. Central Daylight Time Saturday. What? Heat index values of up to 105 to 109. Where? Portions of central, east central, northern, northwest, southeast, southern, and southwest Oklahoma. When? From noon to 8 p.m. Central Daylight Time Saturday. Impacts. Hot temperatures and high humidity may cause heat illnesses. Drink plenty of fluids, stay in an air-conditioned room, stay out of the sun, and check up on relatives and neighbors. Take extra precautions when outside. Wear lightweight and loose-fitting clothing. Try to limit strenuous activities to early morning or evening. Take action when you see symptoms of heat exhaustion and heat stroke. Heat advisory remains in effect from noon to 8 p.m. Central Daylight Time Saturday. What? Heat index values up to 107 expected. Where? Portions of northwest and west central Arkansas and east central, northeast, and southeast Oklahoma. When? From noon to 8 p.m. Central Daylight Time Saturday. Impacts. Heat-related illnesses are possible, especially impacting those not acclimated to the conditions or those performing strenuous activities. Take extra precautions when outside. Wear lightweight and loose-fitting clothing. Try to limit strenuous activities to early morning or evening. Take action when you see symptoms of heat exhaustion and heat stroke. Drink plenty of fluids, stay in an air-conditioned room, stay out of the sun, and check up on relatives and neighbors. From the Norman Forecast Office, here is the forecast for Stillwater and surrounding area. Today, sunny. Highs in the upper 90s. South winds 5 to 10 miles an hour. Heat index values up to 105. Tonight, partly cloudy until midnight, then becoming mostly cloudy. A chance of thunderstorms. A chance of showers until midnight, then showers likely after midnight. Lows in the mid-70s. Southeast winds 5 to 10 miles an hour. Chance of rain 70%. Sunday, partly sunny with a chance of showers and thunderstorms in the morning, then sunny in the afternoon. Highs around 90. East winds 5 to 10 miles an hour. Chance of rain 50%. Sunday night, mostly clear until midnight, then becoming partly cloudy. Lows around 70. East winds around 5 miles an hour. Monday, sunny. Highs in the lower 90s. East winds around 5 miles an hour. Monday night, mostly clear until midnight, then becoming partly cloudy. Lows in the lower 70s. Tuesday, mostly sunny. Highs in the lower 90s. Tuesday night, mostly clear. Lows in the lower 70s. Wednesday, sunny. Highs in the upper 90s. Wednesday night, mostly clear until midnight, then becoming partly cloudy. Lows in the upper 70s.

Thursday, mostly sunny. Hot with highs around 100. Heat index values up to 105 in the afternoon. Thursday night, partly cloudy with a slight chance of showers and thunderstorms. Lows in the upper 70s. Chance of rain 20%. Heat index values up to 105 early until midnight. Friday, mostly sunny. A slight chance of showers and thunderstorms in the morning. Highs in the upper 90s. Chance of rain 20%. 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It's Stillwater, it was sunny. The temperature was 89 degrees, the dew point 73, and the relative humidity 59%. The wind was southwest at 9 miles an hour. The pressure was 30.00 inches and falling. At Guthrie, it was sunny. The temperature was 90. The wind was south at 7. Observations from around the region. It was sunny, with a temperature of 84 at Woodward, and 91 at Dallas-Fort Worth. It was mostly sunny, with a temperature of 90 at Oklahoma City, 90 at Tulsa, and 86 at Springfield. At Wichita, it was cloudy, with a temperature of 74. Once again at 11 a.m., at Stillwater, it was sunny. The temperature was 89. Heat advisory in effect from noon to 8 p.m. Central Daylight Time Saturday. What? Heat index values of up to 105 to 109. Where? Portions of central, east central, northern, northwest, southeast, southern, and southwest Oklahoma. When? From noon to 8 p.m. Central Daylight Time Saturday. Impacts. Hot temperatures and high humidity may cause heat illnesses. Drink plenty of fluids, stay in an air-conditioned room, stay out of the sun, and check up on relatives and neighbors. Take extra precautions when outside. Wear lightweight and loose-fitting clothing. Try to limit strenuous activities to early morning or evening. Take action when you see symptoms of heat exhaustion and heat stroke. Heat advisory remains in effect from noon to 8 p.m. Central Daylight Time Saturday. What? Heat index values up to 107 expected. Where? Portions of northwest and west central Arkansas and east central, northeast, and southeast Oklahoma. When? From noon to 8 p.m. Central Daylight Time Saturday. Impacts. Heat-related illnesses are possible, especially impacting those not acclimated to the conditions or those performing strenuous activities. Take extra precautions when outside. Wear lightweight and loose-fitting clothing. Try to limit strenuous activities to early morning or evening. Take action when you see symptoms of heat exhaustion and heat stroke. Drink plenty of fluids, stay in an air-conditioned room, stay out of the sun, and check up on relatives and neighbors. From the Norman Forecast Office, here is the forecast for Stillwater and surrounding area. Today, sunny. Highs in the upper 90s. South winds 5 to 10 miles an hour. Heat index values up to 105. Tonight, partly cloudy until midnight, then becoming mostly cloudy. A chance of thunderstorms. A chance of showers until midnight, then showers likely after midnight. Lows in the mid-70s. Southeast winds 5 to 10 miles an hour. Chance of rain 70%. Sunday, partly sunny with a chance of showers and thunderstorms in the morning, then sunny in the afternoon. Highs around 90. East winds 5 to 10 miles an hour. Chance of rain 50%. Sunday night, mostly clear until midnight, then becoming partly cloudy. Lows around 70. East winds around 5 miles an hour. Monday, sunny. Highs in the lower 90s. East winds around 5 miles an hour. Monday night, mostly clear until midnight, then becoming partly cloudy. Lows in the lower 70s. Tuesday, mostly sunny. Highs in the lower 90s. Tuesday night, mostly clear. Lows in the lower 70s. Wednesday, sunny. Highs in the upper 90s. Wednesday night, mostly clear until midnight, then becoming partly cloudy. Lows in the upper 70s. Thursday, mostly sunny. Hot with highs around 100. Heat index values up to 105 in the afternoon. Thursday night, partly cloudy with a slight chance of showers.

and thunderstorms. Lows in the upper 70s. Chance of rain 20%. Heat index values up to 105 early until midnight. Friday, mostly sunny. A slight chance of showers and thunderstorms in the morning. Highs in the upper 90s. Chance of rain 20%. 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It's Stillwater, it was sunny. The temperature was 89 degrees, the dew point 73, and the relative humidity 59%. The wind was southwest at 9 miles an hour. The pressure was 30.00 inches and falling. At Guthrie, it was sunny. The temperature was 90. The wind was south at 7. Observations from around the region. It was sunny, with a temperature of 84 at Woodward, and 91 at Dallas-Fort Worth. It was mostly sunny, with a temperature of 90 at Oklahoma City, 90 at Tulsa, and 86 at Springfield. At Wichita, it was cloudy, with a temperature of 74. Once again at 11 a.m., at Stillwater, it was sunny. The temperature was 89. Heat advisory in effect from noon to 8 p.m. Central Daylight Time Saturday. What? Heat index values of up to 105 to 109. Where? Portions of central, east central, northern, northwest, southeast, southern, and southwest Oklahoma. When? From noon to 8 p.m. Central Daylight Time Saturday. Impacts. Hot temperatures and high humidity may cause heat illnesses. Drink plenty of fluids. Stay in an air-conditioned room, stay out of the sun, and check up on relatives and neighbors. Take extra precautions when outside. Wear lightweight and loose-fitting clothing. Try to limit strenuous activities to early morning or evening. Take action when you see symptoms of heat exhaustion and heat stroke. Heat advisory remains in effect from noon to 8 p.m. Central Daylight Time Saturday. What? Heat index values up to 107 expected. Where? Portions of northwest and west central Arkansas and east central, northeast, and southeast Oklahoma. When? From noon to 8 p.m. Central Daylight Time Saturday. Impacts. Heat-related illnesses are possible, especially impacting those not acclimated to the conditions or those performing strenuous activities. Take extra precautions when outside. Wear lightweight and loose-fitting clothing. Try to limit strenuous activities to early morning or evening. Take action when you see symptoms of heat exhaustion and heat stroke. 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From the Norman Forecast Office, here is the forecast for Stillwater and surrounding area. Today, sunny. Highs in the upper 90s. South winds 5 to 10 miles an hour. Heat index values up to 105. Tonight, partly cloudy until midnight, then becoming mostly cloudy. A chance of thunderstorms. A chance of showers until midnight, then showers likely after midnight. Lows in the mid-70s. Southeast winds 5 to 10 miles an hour. Chance of rain 70%. Sunday, partly sunny with a chance of showers and thunderstorms in the morning, then sunny in the afternoon. Highs around 90. East winds 5 to 10 miles an hour. Chance of rain 50%. Sunday night, mostly clear until midnight, then becoming partly cloudy. Lows around 70. East winds around 5 miles an hour. Monday, sunny. Highs in the lower 90s. East winds around 5 miles an hour. Monday night, mostly clear until midnight, then becoming partly cloudy. Lows in the lower 70s. Tuesday, mostly sunny. Highs in the lower 90s. Tuesday night, mostly clear. Lows in the lower 70s. Wednesday, sunny. Highs in the upper 90s. Wednesday night, mostly clear until midnight, then becoming partly cloudy. Lows in the upper 70s. Thursday, mostly sunny. Hot with highs around 100. Heat index values up to 105 in the afternoon. Thursday night, partly cloudy with a slight chance of showers and thunderstorms. Lows in the upper 70s. Chance of rain 20%. Heat index values up to 105 early until midnight. Friday, mostly sunny.

A slight chance of showers and thunderstorms in the morning. Highs in the upper 90s. Chance of rain 20%. 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It's Stillwater, it was sunny. The temperature was 89 degrees, the dew point 73, and the relative humidity 59%. The wind was southwest at 9 miles an hour. The pressure was 30.00 inches and falling. At Guthrie, it was sunny. The temperature was 90. The wind was south at 7. Observations from around the region. It was sunny, with a temperature of 84 at Woodward, and 91 at Dallas-Fort Worth. It was mostly sunny, with a temperature of 90 at Oklahoma City, 90 at Tulsa, and 86 at Springfield. At Wichita, it was cloudy, with a temperature of 74. Once again at 11 a.m., at Stillwater, it was sunny. The temperature was 89. 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Heat advisory in effect from noon to 8 p.m. Central Daylight Time Saturday. What? Heat index values of up to 105 to 109. Where? Portions of central, east central, northern, northwest, southeast, southern, and southwest Oklahoma. When? From noon to 8 p.m. Central Daylight Time Saturday. Impacts. Hot temperatures and high humidity may cause heat illnesses. Drink plenty of fluids, stay in an air-conditioned room, stay out of the sun, and check up on relatives and neighbors. Take extra precautions when outside. Wear lightweight and loose-fitting clothing. Try to limit strenuous activities to early morning or evening. Take action when you see symptoms of heat exhaustion and heat stroke. Heat advisory remains in effect from noon to 8 p.m. Central Daylight Time Saturday. What? Heat index values up to 107 expected. Where? Portions of northwest and west central Arkansas and east central, northeast, and southeast Oklahoma. When? From noon to 8 p.m. Central Daylight Time Saturday. Impacts. Heat-related illnesses are possible, especially impacting those not acclimated to the conditions or those performing strenuous activities. Take extra precautions when outside. Wear lightweight and loose-fitting clothing. Try to limit strenuous activities to early morning or evening. Take action when you see symptoms of heat exhaustion and heat stroke. 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From the Norman Forecast Office, here is the forecast for Stillwater and surrounding area. Today, sunny. Highs in the upper 90s. South winds 5 to 10 miles an hour. Heat index values up to 105. Tonight, partly cloudy until midnight, then becoming mostly cloudy. A chance of thunderstorms. A chance of showers until midnight, then showers likely after midnight. Lows in the mid-70s. Southeast winds 5 to 10 miles an hour. Chance of rain 70%. Sunday, partly sunny with a chance of showers and thunderstorms in the morning, then sunny in the afternoon. Highs around 90. East winds 5 to 10 miles an hour. Chance of rain 50%. Sunday night, mostly clear until midnight, then becoming partly cloudy. Lows around 70. East winds around 5 miles an hour. Monday, sunny. Highs in the lower 90s. East winds around 5 miles an hour. Monday night, mostly clear until midnight, then becoming partly cloudy. Lows in the lower 70s. Tuesday, mostly sunny. Highs in the lower 90s. Tuesday night, mostly clear. Lows in the lower 70s. Wednesday, sunny. Highs in the upper 90s. Wednesday night, mostly clear until midnight, then becoming partly cloudy. Lows in the upper 70s. Thursday, mostly sunny. Hot with highs around 100. Heat index values up to 105 in the afternoon. Thursday night, partly cloudy with a slight chance of showers and thunderstorms. Lows in the upper 70s. Chance of rain 20%. Heat index values up to 105.

5 early until midnight. Friday, mostly sunny. A slight chance of showers and thunderstorms in the morning. Highs in the upper 90s. Chance of rain 20%. You are listening to Stillwater Weather Radio, and here are noon weather observations. It's Stillwater, it was sunny. The temperature was 91 degrees, the dew point 73, and the relative humidity 55%. The wind was variable at 3 miles an hour. The pressure was 30.00 inches and steady. At Guthrie, it was sunny. The temperature was 92. The wind was south at 8. Observations from around the region. It was mostly sunny, with a temperature of 93 at Oklahoma City, 93 at Dallas-Fort Worth, 92 at Tulsa, and 87 at Springfield. At Wichita, it was cloudy, with a temperature of 76. Once again at noon, it's Stillwater, it was sunny. The temperature was 91. Heat advisory in effect from noon to 8 p.m. Central Daylight Time Saturday. What? Heat index values of up to 105 to 109. Where? Portions of central, east central, northern, northwest, southeast, southern, and southwest Oklahoma. When? From noon to 8 p.m. Central Daylight Time Saturday. Impacts. Hot temperatures and high humidity may cause heat illnesses. Drink plenty of fluids, stay in an air-conditioned room, stay out of the sun, and check up on relatives and neighbors. Take extra precautions when outside. Wear lightweight and loose-fitting clothing. Try to limit strenuous activities to early morning or evening. Take action when you see symptoms of heat exhaustion and heat stroke. Heat advisory remains in effect from noon to 8 p.m. Central Daylight Time Saturday. What? Heat index values up to 107 expected. Where? Portions of northwest and west central Arkansas and east central, northeast, and southeast Oklahoma. When? From noon to 8 p.m. Central Daylight Time Saturday. Impacts. Heat-related illnesses are possible, especially impacting those not acclimated to the conditions or those performing strenuous activities. Take extra precautions when outside. Wear lightweight and loose-fitting clothing. Try to limit strenuous activities to early morning or evening. Take action when you see symptoms of heat exhaustion and heat stroke. Drink plenty of fluids, stay in an air-conditioned room, stay out of the sun, and check up on relatives and neighbors. From the Norman Forecast Office, here is the forecast for Stillwater and surrounding area. Today, sunny. Highs in the upper 90s. South winds 5 to 10 miles an hour. Heat index values up to 105. Tonight, partly cloudy until midnight, then becoming mostly cloudy. A chance of thunderstorms. A chance of showers until midnight, then showers likely after midnight. Lows in the mid-70s. Southeast winds 5 to 10 miles an hour. Chance of rain 70%. Sunday, partly sunny with a chance of showers and thunderstorms in the morning, then sunny in the afternoon. Highs around 90. East winds 5 to 10 miles an hour. Chance of rain 50%. Sunday night, mostly clear until midnight, then becoming partly cloudy. Lows around 70. East winds around 5 miles an hour. Monday, sunny. Highs in the lower 90s. East winds around 5 miles an hour. Monday night, mostly clear until midnight, then becoming partly cloudy. Lows in the lower 70s. Tuesday, mostly sunny. Highs in the lower 90s. Tuesday night, mostly clear. Lows in the lower 70s. Wednesday, sunny. Highs in the upper 90s. Wednesday night, mostly clear until midnight, then becoming partly cloudy. Lows in the upper 70s. Thursday, mostly sunny. Hot with highs around 100. Heat index values up to 105 in the afternoon. Thursday night, partly cloudy with a slight chance of showers and thunderstorms. Lows in the upper 70s. Chance of rain 20%. Heat index values up to 105 early until midnight. Friday, mostly sunny. A slight chance of showers and thunderstorms in the morning. Highs in the upper 90s. Chance of rain 20%. 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

observations. It's still water. It was sunny. The temperature was 91 degrees, the dew point 73, and the relative humidity 55%. The wind was variable at 3 miles an hour. The pressure was 30.00 inches and steady. At Guthrie, it was sunny. The temperature was 92. The wind was south at 8. Observations from around the region. It was mostly sunny, with a temperature of 93 at Oklahoma City, 93 at Dallas-Fort Worth, 92 at Tulsa, and 87 at Springfield. At Wichita, it was cloudy, with a temperature of 76. Once again at noon, at Stillwater, it was sunny. The temperature was 91. Heat advisory in effect from noon to 8 p.m. Central Daylight Time Saturday. What? Heat index values of up to 105 to 109. Where? Portions of central, east central, northern, northwest, southeast, southern, and southwest Oklahoma. When? From noon to 8 p.m. Central Daylight Time Saturday. Impacts. Hot temperatures and high humidity may cause heat illnesses. Drink plenty of fluids, stay in an air-conditioned room, stay out of the sun, and check up on relatives and neighbors. Take extra precautions when outside. Wear lightweight and loose-fitting clothing. Try to limit strenuous activities to early morning or evening. Take action when you see symptoms of heat exhaustion and heat stroke. Heat advisory remains in effect from noon to 8 p.m. Central Daylight Time Saturday. What? Heat index values up to 107 expected. Where? Portions of northwest and west central Arkansas and east central, northeast, and southeast Oklahoma. When? From noon to 8 p.m. Central Daylight Time Saturday. Impacts. Heat-related illnesses are possible, especially impacting those not acclimated to the conditions or those performing strenuous activities. Take extra precautions when outside. Wear lightweight and loose-fitting clothing. Try to limit strenuous activities to early morning or evening. Take action when you see symptoms of heat exhaustion and heat stroke. Drink plenty of fluids, stay in an air-conditioned room, stay out of the sun, and check up on relatives and neighbors. From the Norman Forecast Office, here is the forecast for Stillwater and surrounding area. Today, sunny. Highs in the upper 90s. South winds 5 to 10 miles an hour. Heat index values up to 105. Tonight, partly cloudy until midnight, then becoming mostly cloudy. A chance of thunderstorms. A chance of showers until midnight, then showers likely after midnight. Lows in the mid-70s. Southeast winds 5 to 10 miles an hour. Chance of rain 70%. Sunday, partly sunny with a chance of showers and thunderstorms in the morning, then sunny in the afternoon. Highs around 90. East winds 5 to 10 miles an hour. Chance of rain 50%. Sunday night, mostly clear until midnight, then becoming partly cloudy. Lows around 70. East winds around 5 miles an hour. Monday, sunny. Highs in the lower 90s. East winds around 5 miles an hour. Monday night, mostly clear until midnight, then becoming partly cloudy. Lows in the lower 70s. Tuesday, mostly sunny. Highs in the lower 90s. Tuesday night, mostly clear. Lows in the lower 70s. Wednesday, sunny. Highs in the upper 90s. Wednesday night, mostly clear until midnight, then becoming partly cloudy. Lows in the upper 70s. Thursday, mostly sunny. Hot with highs around 100. Heat index values up to 105 in the afternoon. Thursday night, partly cloudy with a slight chance of showers and thunderstorms. Lows in the upper 70s. Chance of rain 20%. Heat index values up to 105 early until midnight. Friday, mostly sunny. A slight chance of showers and thunderstorms in the morning. Highs in the upper 90s. Chance of rain 20%. You're listening to Stillwater Weather Radio, and here are noon weather observations. At Stillwater, it was sunny. The temperature was 91 degrees, the dew point 73, and the relative humidity 55%. The wind was variable at 3 miles an hour. The pressure was 30.00.

inches and steady. At Guthrie, it was sunny. The temperature was 92. The wind was south at 8. Observations from around the region. At Woodward, it was sunny, with a temperature of 87. It was mostly sunny, with a temperature of 93 at Oklahoma City, 93 at Dallas-Fort Worth, 92 at Tulsa, and 87 at Springfield. At Wichita, it was partly sunny, with a temperature of 76. Once again at noon, at Stillwater, it was sunny. The temperature was 91. 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Heat advisory in effect from noon to 8 p.m. Central Daylight Time Saturday. What? Heat index values of up to 105 to 109. Where? Portions of central, east central, northern, northwest, southeast, southern, and southwest Oklahoma. When? From noon to 8 p.m. Central Daylight Time Saturday. Impacts. Hot temperatures and high humidity may cause heat illnesses. Drink plenty of fluids, stay in an air-conditioned room, stay out of the sun, and check up on relatives and neighbors. Take extra precautions when outside. Wear lightweight and loose-fitting clothing. Try to limit strenuous activities to early morning or evening. Take action when you see symptoms of heat exhaustion and heat stroke. Heat advisory remains in effect from noon to 8 p.m. Central Daylight Time Saturday. What? Heat index values up to 107 expected. Where? Portions of northwest and west central Arkansas and east central, northeast, and southeast Oklahoma. When? From noon to 8 p.m. Central Daylight Time Saturday. Impacts. Heat-related illnesses are possible, especially impacting those not acclimated to the conditions or those performing strenuous activities. Take extra precautions when outside. Wear lightweight and loose-fitting clothing. Try to limit strenuous activities to early morning or evening. Take action when you see symptoms of heat exhaustion and heat stroke. Drink plenty of fluids, stay in an air-conditioned room, stay out of the sun, and check up on relatives and neighbors. From the Norman Forecast Office, here is the forecast for Stillwater and surrounding area. Today, sunny. Highs in the upper 90s. South winds 5 to 10 miles an hour. Heat index values up to 105. Tonight, partly cloudy until midnight, then becoming mostly cloudy. A chance of thunderstorms. A chance of showers until midnight, then showers likely after midnight. Lows in the mid-70s. Southeast winds 5 to 10 miles an hour. Chance of rain 70%. Sunday, partly sunny with a chance of showers and thunderstorms in the morning, then sunny in the afternoon. Highs around 90. East winds 5 to 10 miles an hour. Chance of rain 50%. Sunday night, mostly clear until midnight, then becoming partly cloudy. Lows around 70. East winds around 5 miles an hour. Monday, sunny. Highs in the lower 90s. East winds around 5 miles an hour. Monday night, mostly clear until midnight, then becoming partly cloudy. Lows in the lower 70s. Tuesday, mostly sunny. Highs in the lower 90s. Tuesday night, mostly clear. Lows in the lower 70s. Wednesday, sunny. Highs in the upper 90s. Wednesday night, mostly clear until midnight, then becoming partly cloudy. Lows in the upper 70s. Thursday, mostly sunny. Hot with highs around 100. Heat index values up to 105 in the afternoon. Thursday night, partly cloudy with a slight chance of showers and thunderstorms. Lows in the upper 70s. Chance of rain 20%. Heat index values up to 105 early until midnight. Friday, mostly sunny. A slight chance of showers and thunderstorms in the morning. Highs in the upper 90s. Chance of rain 20%. You're listening to Stillwater Weather Radio, and here are noon weather observations. At Stillwater, it was sunny. The temperature was 91 degrees, the dew point 73, and the relative humidity 55%.
The wind was variable at 3 miles an hour. The pressure was 30.00 inches and steady. At Guthrie, it was sunny. The temperature was 92. The wind was south at 8. Observations from around the region. At Woodward, it was sunny, with a temperature of 87. It was mostly sunny, with a temperature of 93 at Oklahoma City, 93 at Dallas-Fort Worth, 92 at Tulsa, and 87 at Springfield. At Wichita, it was partly sunny, with a temperature of 76. Once again at noon, at Stillwater, it was sunny. The temperature was 91. Heat advisory in effect from noon to 8 p.m. Central Daylight Time Saturday. What? Heat index values of up to 105 to 109. Where? Portions of central, east central, northern, northwest, southeast, southern, and southwest Oklahoma. When? From noon to 8 p.m. Central Daylight Time Saturday. Impacts. Hot temperatures and high humidity may cause heat illnesses. Drink plenty of fluids, stay in an air-conditioned room, stay out of the sun, and check up on relatives and neighbors. Take extra precautions when outside. Wear lightweight and loose-fitting clothing. Try to limit strenuous activities to early morning or evening. Take action when you see symptoms of heat exhaustion and heat stroke. Heat advisory remains in effect from noon to 8 p.m. Central Daylight Time Saturday. What? Heat index values up to 107 expected. Where? Portions of northwest and west central Arkansas and east central, northeast, and southeast Oklahoma. When? From noon to 8 p.m. Central Daylight Time Saturday. Impacts. Heat-related illnesses are possible, especially impacting those not acclimated to the conditions or those performing strenuous activities. Take extra precautions when outside. Wear lightweight and loose-fitting clothing. Try to limit strenuous activities to early morning or evening. Take action when you see symptoms of heat exhaustion and heat stroke. Drink plenty of fluids, stay in an air-conditioned room, stay out of the sun, and check up on relatives and neighbors. From the Norman Forecast Office, here is the forecast for Stillwater and surrounding area. Today, sunny. Highs in the upper 90s. South winds 5 to 10 miles an hour. Heat index values up to 105. Tonight, partly cloudy until midnight, then becoming mostly cloudy. A chance of thunderstorms. A chance of showers until midnight, then showers likely after midnight. Lows in the mid-70s. Southeast winds 5 to 10 miles an hour. Chance of rain 70%. Sunday, partly sunny with a chance of showers and thunderstorms in the morning, then sunny in the afternoon. Highs around 90. East winds 5 to 10 miles an hour. Chance of rain 50%. Sunday night, mostly clear until midnight, then becoming partly cloudy. Lows around 70. East winds around 5 miles an hour. Monday, sunny. Highs in the lower 90s. East winds around 5 miles an hour. Monday night, mostly clear until midnight, then becoming partly cloudy. Lows in the lower 70s. Tuesday, mostly sunny. Highs in the lower 90s. Tuesday night, mostly clear. Lows in the lower 70s. Wednesday, sunny. Highs in the upper 90s. Wednesday night, mostly clear until midnight, then becoming partly cloudy. Lows in the upper 70s. Thursday, mostly sunny. Hot with highs around 100. Heat index values up to 105 in the afternoon. Thursday night, partly cloudy with a slight chance of showers and thunderstorms. Lows in the upper 70s. Chance of rain 20%. Heat index values up to 105 early until midnight. Friday, mostly sunny. A slight chance of showers and thunderstorms in the morning. Highs in the upper 90s. Chance of rain 20%. You are listening to Stillwater Weather Radio, and here are noon weather observations. At Stillwater, it was sunny. The temperature was 91 degrees, the dew point 73, and the relative humidity 55%. The wind was variable at 3 miles an hour. The pressure was 30.00 inches and steady. At Guthrie, it was sunny. The temperature was 92.
The wind was south at 8. Observations from around the region. At Woodward, it was sunny, with a temperature of 87. It was mostly sunny, with a temperature of 93 at Oklahoma City, 93 at Dallas-Fort Worth, 92 at Tulsa, and 87 at Springfield. At Wichita, it was partly sunny, with a temperature of 76. Once again at noon, at Stillwater, it was sunny. The temperature was 91. Heat advisory in effect from noon to 8 p.m. Central Daylight Time Saturday. What? Heat index values of up to 105 to 109. Where? Portions of central, east central, northern, northwest, southeast, southern, and southwest Oklahoma. When? From noon to 8 p.m. Central Daylight Time Saturday. Impacts. Hot temperatures and high humidity may cause heat illnesses. Drink plenty of fluids, stay in an air-conditioned room, stay out of the sun, and check up on relatives and neighbors. Take extra precautions when outside. Wear lightweight and loose-fitting clothing. Try to limit strenuous activities to early morning or evening. Take action when you see symptoms of heat exhaustion and heat stroke. Heat advisory remains in effect until 8 p.m. Central Daylight Time this evening. What? Heat index values up to 106. Where? Portions of northwest and west central Arkansas and east central, northeast, and southeast Oklahoma. When? Until 8 p.m. Central Daylight Time this evening. Impacts. Heat-related illnesses are possible, especially impacting those not acclimated to the conditions or those performing strenuous activities. Take extra precautions when outside. Wear lightweight and loose-fitting clothing. Try to limit strenuous activities to early morning or evening. Take action when you see symptoms of heat exhaustion and heat stroke. Drink plenty of fluids, stay in an air-conditioned room, stay out of the sun, and check up on relatives and neighbors. From the Norman Forecast Office, here is the forecast for Stillwater and surrounding area. Today, sunny. Highs in the upper 90s. South winds 5 to 10 miles an hour. Heat index values up to 105. Tonight, partly cloudy until midnight, then becoming mostly cloudy. A chance of thunderstorms. A chance of showers until midnight, then showers likely after midnight. Lows in the mid-70s. Southeast winds 5 to 10 miles an hour. Chance of rain 70%. Sunday, partly sunny with a chance of showers and thunderstorms in the morning, then sunny in the afternoon. Highs around 90. East winds 5 to 10 miles an hour. Chance of rain 50%. Sunday night, mostly clear until midnight, then becoming partly cloudy. Lows around 70. East winds around 5 miles an hour. Monday, sunny. Highs in the lower 90s. East winds around 5 miles an hour. Monday night, mostly clear until midnight, then becoming partly cloudy. Lows in the lower 70s. Tuesday, mostly sunny. Highs in the lower 90s. Tuesday night, mostly clear. Lows in the lower 70s. Wednesday, sunny. Highs in the upper 90s. Wednesday night, mostly clear until midnight, then becoming partly cloudy. Lows in the upper 70s. Thursday, mostly sunny. Hot with highs around 100. Heat index values up to 105 in the afternoon. Thursday night, partly cloudy with a slight chance of showers and thunderstorms. Lows in the upper 70s. Chance of rain 20%. Heat index values up to 105 early until midnight. Friday, mostly sunny. A slight chance of showers and thunderstorms in the morning. Highs in the upper 90s. Chance of rain 20%. You're listening to Stillwater Weather Radio, and here are noon weather observations. At Stillwater, it was sunny. The temperature was 91 degrees, the dew point 73, and the relative humidity 55%. The wind was variable at 3 miles an hour. The pressure was 30.00 inches and steady. At Guthrie, it was sunny. The temperature was 92. The wind was south at 8. Observations from around the region. At Woodward, it was sunny, with a temperature of 87. It was mostly sunny,
with a temperature of 93 at Oklahoma City, 93 at Dallas-Fort Worth, 92 at Tulsa, and 87 at Springfield. At Wichita, it was partly sunny, with a temperature of 76. Once again at noon, at Stillwater, it was sunny. The temperature was 91. Heat advisory in effect from noon to 8 p.m. Central Daylight Time Saturday. What? Heat index values of up to 105 to 109. Where? Portions of central, east central, northern, northwest, southeast, southern, and southwest Oklahoma. When? From noon to 8 p.m. Central Daylight Time Saturday. Impacts. Hot temperatures and high humidity may cause heat illnesses. Drink plenty of fluids, stay in an air-conditioned room, stay out of the sun, and check up on relatives and neighbors. Take extra precautions when outside. Wear lightweight and loose-fitting clothing. Try to limit strenuous activities to early morning or evening. Take action when you see symptoms of heat exhaustion and heat stroke. 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Heat advisory remains in effect until 8 p.m. Central Daylight Time this evening. What? Heat index values up to 106. Where? Portions of northwest and west central Arkansas and east central, northeast, and southeast Oklahoma. When? Until 8 p.m. Central Daylight Time this evening. Impacts. Heat-related illnesses are possible, especially impacting those not acclimated to the conditions or those performing strenuous activities. Take extra precautions when outside. Wear lightweight and loose-fitting clothing. Try to limit strenuous activities to early morning or evening. Take action when you see symptoms of heat exhaustion and heat stroke. Drink plenty of fluids, stay in an air-conditioned room, stay out of the sun, and check up on relatives and neighbors. From the Norman Forecast Office, here is the forecast for Stillwater and surrounding area. Today, sunny. Highs in the upper 90s. South winds 5 to 10 miles an hour. Heat index values up to 105. Tonight, partly cloudy until midnight, then becoming mostly cloudy. A chance of thunderstorms. A chance of showers until midnight, then showers likely after midnight. Lows in the mid-70s. Southeast winds 5 to 10 miles an hour. Chance of rain 70%. Sunday, partly sunny with a chance of showers and thunderstorms in the morning, then sunny in the afternoon. Highs around 90. East winds 5 to 10 miles an hour. Chance of rain 50%. Sunday night, mostly clear until midnight, then becoming partly cloudy. Lows around 70. East winds around 5 miles an hour. Monday, sunny. Highs in the lower 90s. East winds around 5 miles an hour. Monday night, mostly clear until midnight, then becoming partly cloudy. Lows in the lower 70s. Tuesday, mostly sunny. Highs in the lower 90s. Tuesday night, mostly clear. Lows in the lower 70s. Wednesday, sunny. Highs in the upper 90s. Wednesday night, mostly clear until midnight, then becoming partly cloudy. Lows in the upper 70s. Thursday, mostly sunny. Hot with highs around 100. Heat index values up to 105 in the afternoon. Thursday night, partly cloudy with a slight chance of showers and thunderstorms. Lows in the upper 70s. Chance of rain 20%. Heat index values up to 105 early until midnight. Friday, mostly sunny. A slight chance of showers and thunderstorms in the morning. Highs in the upper 90s. Chance of rain 20%. You're listening to Stillwater Weather Radio, and here are noon weather observations. It's Stillwater, it was sunny. The temperature was 91 degrees, the dew point 73, and the relative humidity 55%. The wind was variable at 3 miles an hour. The pressure was 30.00 inches and steady. And the relative humidity 55%. The wind was variable at 3 miles an hour. The pressure was 30.00 inches and steady. At Guthrie, it was sunny.
The temperature was 92. The wind was south at 8.

observations from around the region. Edwardward, it was sunny, with a temperature of 87. It was mostly sunny, with a temperature of 93 at Oklahoma City, 93 at Dallas-Fort Worth, 92 at Tulsa, and 87 at Springfield. At Wichita, it was partly sunny, with a temperature of 76. Once again at noon, at Stillwater, it was sunny. The temperature was 91. Heat advisory remains in effect until 8 p.m. Central Daylight Time this evening. What? Heat index values up to 106. Where? Portions of central, east central, northern, northwest, southeast, southern, and southwest Oklahoma. When? Until 8 p.m. Central Daylight Time this evening. Impacts. Hot temperatures and high humidity may cause heat illnesses. Drink plenty of fluids, stay in an air-conditioned room, stay out of the sun, and check up on relatives and neighbors. Take extra precautions when outside. Wear lightweight and loose-fitting clothing. Try to limit strenuous activities to early morning or evening. Take action when you see symptoms of heat exhaustion and heat stroke. Heat advisory remains in effect until 8 p.m. Central Daylight Time this evening. What? Heat index values up to 106. Where? Portions of northwest and west central Arkansas and east central, northeast, and southeast Oklahoma. When? Until 8 p.m. Central Daylight Time this evening. Impacts. Heat-related illnesses are possible, especially impacting those not acclimated to the conditions or those performing strenuous activities. Take extra precautions when outside. Wear lightweight and loose-fitting clothing. Try to limit strenuous activities to early morning or evening. Take action when you see symptoms of heat exhaustion and heat stroke. 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From the Norman Forecast Office, here is the forecast for Stillwater and surrounding area. Today, sunny. Highs in the upper 90s. South winds 5 to 10 miles an hour. Heat index values up to 105. Tonight, partly cloudy until midnight, then becoming mostly cloudy. A chance of thunderstorms. A chance of showers until midnight, then showers likely after midnight. Lows in the mid-70s. Southeast winds 5 to 10 miles an hour. Chance of rain 70%. Sunday, partly sunny with a chance of showers and thunderstorms in the morning, then sunny in the afternoon. Highs around 90. East winds 5 to 10 miles an hour. Chance of rain 50%. Sunday night, mostly clear until midnight, then becoming partly cloudy. Lows around 70. East winds around 5 miles an hour. Monday, sunny. Highs in the lower 90s. East winds around 5 miles an hour. Monday night, mostly clear until midnight, then becoming partly cloudy. Lows in the lower 70s. Tuesday, mostly sunny. Highs in the lower 90s. Tuesday night, mostly clear. Lows in the lower 70s. Wednesday, sunny. Highs in the upper 90s. Wednesday night, mostly clear until midnight, then becoming partly cloudy. Lows in the upper 70s. Thursday, mostly sunny. Hot with highs around 100. Heat index values up to 105 in the afternoon. Thursday night, partly cloudy with a slight chance of showers and thunderstorms. Lows in the upper 70s. Chance of rain 20%. Heat index values up to 105 early until midnight. Friday, mostly sunny. A slight chance of showers and thunderstorms in the morning. Highs in the upper 90s. Chance of rain 20%. 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At Stillwater, it was sunny. The temperature was 91 degrees, the dew point 73, and the relative humidity 55%. The wind was variable at 3 miles an hour. The pressure was 30.00 inches and steady. At Guthrie, it was sunny. The temperature was 92. The wind was south at 8. Observations from around the region. At Woodward, it was sunny, with a temperature of 87. It was mostly sunny, with a temperature of 93 at Oklahoma City, 93 at Dallas-Fort Worth, 92 at Tulsa, and

extra precautions when outside. Wear lightweight and loose-fitting clothing. Try to limit strenuous activities to early morning or evening. Take action when you see symptoms of heat exhaustion and heat stroke. Heat advisory remains in effect until 8 p.m. Central Daylight Time this evening. What? Heat index values up to 106. Where? Portions of northwest and west central Arkansas and east central, northeast, and southeast Oklahoma. When? Until 8 p.m. Central Daylight Time this evening. Impacts. Heat-related illnesses are possible, especially impacting those not acclimated to the conditions or those performing strenuous activities. Take extra precautions when outside. Wear lightweight and loose-fitting clothing. Try to limit strenuous activities to early morning or evening. Take action when you see symptoms of heat exhaustion and heat stroke. Drink plenty of fluids, stay in an air-conditioned room, stay out of the sun, and check up on relatives and neighbors. From the Norman Forecast Office, here is the forecast for Stillwater and surrounding area. Today, sunny. Highs in the upper 90s. South winds 5 to 10 miles an hour. Heat index values up to 105. Tonight, partly cloudy until midnight, then becoming mostly cloudy. A chance of thunderstorms. A chance of showers until midnight, then showers likely after midnight. Lows in the mid-70s. Southeast winds 5 to 10 miles an hour. Chance of rain 70%. Sunday, partly sunny with a chance of showers and thunderstorms in the morning, then sunny in the afternoon. Highs around 90. East winds 5 to 10 miles an hour. Chance of rain 50%. Sunday night, mostly clear until midnight, then becoming partly cloudy. Lows around 70. East winds around 5 miles an hour. Monday, sunny. Highs in the lower 90s. East winds around 5 miles an hour. Monday night, mostly clear until midnight, then becoming partly cloudy. Lows in the lower 70s. Tuesday, mostly sunny. Highs in the lower 90s. Tuesday night, mostly clear. Lows in the lower 70s. Wednesday, sunny. Highs in the upper 90s. Wednesday night, mostly clear until midnight, then becoming partly cloudy. Lows in the upper 70s. Thursday, mostly sunny. Hot with highs around 100. Heat index values up to 105 in the afternoon. Thursday night, partly cloudy with a slight chance of showers and thunderstorms. Lows in the upper 70s. Chance of rain 20%. Heat index values up to 105 early until midnight. Friday, mostly sunny. A slight chance of showers and thunderstorms in the morning. Highs in the upper 90s. Chance of rain 20%. From the Norman Forecast Office, here is the forecast for Stillwater and surrounding area. Rest of today, sunny. Highs in the upper 90s. South winds 5 to 10 miles an hour. Heat index values up to 105. Tonight, partly cloudy until midnight, then becoming mostly cloudy. A chance of thunderstorms. A chance of showers until midnight, then showers likely after midnight. Lows in the mid-70s. Southeast winds 5 to 10 miles an hour. Chance of rain 70%. Sunday, partly sunny with a chance of showers and thunderstorms in the morning, then sunny in the afternoon. Highs around 90. East winds 5 to 10 miles an hour. Chance of rain 50%. Sunday night, mostly clear until midnight, then becoming partly cloudy. Lows around 70. East winds around 5 miles an hour. Monday, sunny. Highs in the lower 90s. East winds around 5 miles an hour. Monday night, mostly clear until midnight, then becoming partly cloudy. Lows in the lower 70s. Tuesday, mostly sunny. Highs in the lower 90s. Tuesday night, mostly clear. Lows in the lower 70s. Wednesday, sunny. Highs in the upper 90s. Wednesday night, mostly clear until midnight, then becoming partly cloudy. Lows in the upper 70s. Thursday, mostly sunny. Hot with highs around 100. Heat index values up to 105 in the afternoon.

afternoon. Thursday night, partly cloudy with a slight chance of showers and thunderstorms. Lows in the upper 70s. Chance of rain 20%. Heat index values up to 105 early until midnight. Friday, mostly sunny. A slight chance of showers and thunderstorms in the morning. Highs in the upper 90s. Chance of rain 20%. 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It's Stillwater, it was sunny. The temperature was 91 degrees, the dew point 73, and the relative humidity 55%. The wind was variable at 3 miles an hour. The pressure was 30.00 inches and steady. At Guthrie, it was sunny. The temperature was 92. The wind was south at 8. Observations from around the region. At Woodward, it was sunny, with a temperature of 87. It was mostly sunny, with a temperature of 93 at Oklahoma City, 93 at Dallas-Fort Worth, 92 at Tulsa, and 87 at Springfield. At Wichita, it was partly sunny, with a temperature of 76. Once again at noon, at Stillwater, it was sunny. The temperature was 91. Heat advisory remains in effect until 8 p.m. Central Daylight Time this evening. What? Heat index values up to 106. Where? Portions of central, east central, northern, northwest, southeast, southern, and southwest Oklahoma. When? Until 8 p.m. Central Daylight Time this evening. Impacts. Hot temperatures and high humidity may cause heat illnesses. Drink plenty of fluids, stay in an air-conditioned room, stay out of the sun, and check up on relatives and neighbors. Take extra precautions when outside. Wear lightweight and loose-fitting clothing. Try to limit strenuous activities to early morning or evening. Take action when you see symptoms of heat exhaustion and heat stroke. Heat advisory remains in effect until 8 p.m. Central Daylight Time this evening. What? Heat index values up to 106. Where? Portions of northwest and west central Arkansas and east central, northeast, and southeast Oklahoma. When? Until 8 p.m. Central Daylight Time this evening. Impacts. Heat-related illnesses are possible, especially impacting those not acclimated to the conditions or those performing strenuous activities. Take extra precautions when outside. Wear lightweight and loose-fitting clothing. Try to limit strenuous activities to early morning or evening. Take action when you see symptoms of heat exhaustion and heat stroke. Drink plenty of fluids, stay in an air-conditioned room, stay out of the sun, and check up on relatives and neighbors. From the Norman Forecast Office, here is the forecast for Stillwater and surrounding area. Rest of today, sunny. Highs in the upper 90s. South winds 5 to 10 miles an hour. Heat index values up to 105. Tonight, partly cloudy until midnight, then becoming mostly cloudy. A chance of thunderstorms. A chance of showers until midnight, then showers likely after midnight. Lows in the mid-70s. Southeast winds 5 to 10 miles an hour. Chance of rain 70%. Sunday, partly sunny with a chance of showers and thunderstorms in the morning, then sunny in the afternoon. Highs around 90. East winds 5 to 10 miles an hour. Chance of rain 50%. Sunday night, mostly clear until midnight, then becoming partly cloudy. Lows around 70. East winds around 5 miles an hour. Monday, sunny. Highs in the lower 90s. East winds around 5 miles an hour. Monday night, most night, then becoming partly cloudy. Lows in the lower 70s. Tuesday, mostly sunny. Highs in the lower 90s. Tuesday night, mostly clear. Lows in the lower 70s. Wednesday, sunny. Highs in the upper 90s. Wednesday night, mostly clear until midnight, then becoming partly cloudy. Lows in the upper 70s. Thursday, mostly sunny. Hot with highs around 100. Heat index.

Six values up to 105 in the afternoon. Thursday night, partly cloudy with a slight chance of showers and thunderstorms. Lows in the upper 70s. Chance of rain 20%. Heat index values up to 105 early until midnight. Friday, mostly sunny. A slight chance of showers and thunderstorms in the morning. Highs in the upper 90s. Chance of rain 20%. You're listening to Stillwater Weather Radio, and here are noon weather observations. It's Stillwater, it was sunny. The temperature was 91 degrees, the dew point 73, and the relative humidity 55%. The wind was variable at 3 miles an hour. The pressure was 30.00 inches and steady. At Guthrie, it was sunny. The temperature was 92. The wind was south at 8. Observations from around the region. At Woodward, it was sunny, with a temperature of 87. It was mostly sunny, with a temperature of 93 at Oklahoma City, 93 at Dallas-Fort Worth, 92 at Tulsa, and 87 at Springfield. At Wichita, it was partly sunny, with a temperature of 76. Once again at noon, at Stillwater, it was sunny. The temperature was 91. Heat advisory remains in effect until 8 p.m. Central Daylight Time this evening. What? Heat index values up to 106. Where? Portions of central, east central, northern, northwest, southeast, southern, and southwest Oklahoma. When? Until 8 p.m. Central Daylight Time this evening. Impacts. Hot temperatures and high humidity may cause heat illnesses. Drink plenty of fluids, stay in an air-conditioned room, stay out of the sun, and check up on relatives and neighbors. Take extra precautions when outside. Wear lightweight and loose-fitting clothing. Try to limit strenuous activities to early morning or evening. Take action when you see symptoms of heat exhaustion and heat stroke. Heat advisory remains in effect until 8 p.m. Central Daylight Time this evening. What? Heat index values up to 106. Where? Portions of northwest and west central Arkansas and east central, northeast, and southeast Oklahoma. When? Until 8 p.m. Central Daylight Time this evening. Impacts. Heat-related illnesses are possible, especially impacting those not acclimated to the conditions or those performing strenuous activities. Take extra precautions when outside. Wear lightweight and loose-fitting clothing. Try to limit strenuous activities to early morning or evening. Take action when you see symptoms of heat exhaustion and heat stroke. Drink plenty of fluids, stay in an air-conditioned room, stay out of the sun, and check up on relatives and neighbors. From the Norman Forecast Office, here is the forecast for Stillwater and surrounding area. Rest of today, sunny. Highs in the upper 90s. South winds 5 to 10 miles an hour. Heat index values up to 105. Tonight, partly cloudy until midnight, then becoming mostly cloudy. A chance of thunderstorms. A chance of showers until midnight, then showers likely after midnight. Lows in the mid-70s. Southeast winds 5 to 10 miles an hour. Chance of rain 70%. Sunday, partly sunny with a chance of showers and thunderstorms in the morning, then sunny in the afternoon. Highs around 90. East winds 5 to 10 miles an hour. Chance of rain 50%. Sunday night, mostly clear until midnight, then becoming partly cloudy. Lows around 70. East winds around 5 miles an hour. Monday, sunny. Highs in the lower 90s. East winds around 5 miles an hour. Monday night, mostly clear until midnight, then becoming partly cloudy. Lows in the lower 70s. Tuesday, mostly sunny. Highs in the lower 90s. Tuesday night, mostly clear. Lows in the lower 70s. Wednesday, sunny. Highs in the upper 90s. Wednesday night, mostly clear until midnight, then becoming partly cloudy. Lows in the upper 70s. Thursday, mostly sunny. Hot with highs around 100. Heat index values up to 105 in the afternoon. Thursday night, partly cloudy with a slight chance of showers and thunderstorms. Lows in the upper 70s. Chance of rain 20%. Heat index values

values up to 105 early until midnight. Friday, mostly sunny. A slight chance of showers and thunderstorms in the morning. Highs in the upper 90s. Chance of rain 20%. You are listening to Stillwater Weather Radio, and here are noon weather observations. It's Stillwater, it was sunny. The temperature was 91 degrees, the dew point 73, and the relative humidity 55%. The wind was variable at 3 miles an hour. The pressure was 30.00 inches and steady. At Guthrie, it was sunny. The temperature was 92. The wind was south at 8. Observations from around the region. At Woodward, it was sunny, with a temperature of 87. It was mostly sunny, with a temperature of 93 at Oklahoma City, 93 at Dallas-Fort Worth, 92 at Tulsa, and 87 at Springfield. At Wichita, it was partly sunny, with a temperature of 76. Once again at noon, at Stillwater, it was sunny. The temperature was 91. Heat advisory remains in effect until 8 p.m. Central Daylight Time this evening. What? Heat index values up to 106. Where? Portions of central, east central, northern, northwest, southeast, southern, and southwest Oklahoma. When? Until 8 p.m. Central Daylight Time this evening. Impacts. Hot temperatures and high humidity may cause heat illnesses. Drink plenty of fluids, stay in an air-conditioned room, stay out of the sun, and check up on relatives and neighbors. Take extra precautions when outside. Wear lightweight and loose-fitting clothing. Try to limit strenuous activities to early morning or evening. Take action when you see symptoms of heat exhaustion and heat stroke. Heat advisory remains in effect until 8 p.m. Central Daylight Time this evening. What? Heat index values up to 106. Where? Portions of northwest and west central Arkansas and east central, northeast, and southeast Oklahoma. When? Until 8 p.m. Central Daylight Time this evening. Impacts. Heat-related illnesses are possible, especially impacting those not acclimated to the conditions or those performing strenuous activities. Take extra precautions when outside. Wear lightweight and loose-fitting clothing. Try to limit strenuous activities to early morning or evening. Take action when you see symptoms of heat exhaustion and heat stroke. Drink plenty of fluids, stay in an air-conditioned room, stay out of the sun, and check up on relatives and neighbors. From the Norman Forecast Office, here is the forecast for Stillwater and surrounding area. Rest of today, sunny. Highs in the upper 90s. South winds 5 to 10 miles an hour. Heat index values up to 105. Tonight, partly cloudy until midnight, then becoming mostly cloudy. A chance of thunderstorms. A chance of showers until midnight, then showers likely after midnight. Lows in the mid-70s. Southeast winds 5 to 10 miles an hour. Chance of rain 70%. Sunday, partly sunny with a chance of showers and thunderstorms in the morning, then sunny in the afternoon. Highs around 90. East winds 5 to 10 miles an hour. Chance of rain 50%. Sunday night, mostly clear until midnight, then becoming partly cloudy. Lows around 70. East winds around 5 miles an hour. Monday, sunny. Highs in the lower 90s. East winds around 5 miles an hour. Monday night, mostly clear until midnight, then becoming partly cloudy. Lows in the lower 70s. Tuesday, mostly sunny. Highs in the lower 90s. Tuesday night, mostly clear. Lows in the lower 70s. Wednesday, sunny. Highs in the upper 90s. Wednesday night, mostly clear until midnight, then becoming partly cloudy. Lows in the upper 70s. Thursday, mostly sunny. Hot with highs around 100. Heat index values up to 105 in the afternoon. Thursday night, partly cloudy with a slight chance of showers and thunderstorms. Lows in the upper 70s. Chance of rain 20%. Heat index values up to 105 early until midnight. Friday, mostly sunny. A slight chance of showers and thunderstorms in the morning. Highs in the upper 90s. Chance of rain 20%.

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It's Stillwater, it was sunny. The temperature was 91 degrees, the dew point 73, and the relative humidity 55%. The wind was variable at 3 miles an hour. The pressure was 30.00 inches and steady. At Guthrie, it was sunny. The temperature was 92. The wind was south at 8. Observations from around the region. At Woodward, it was sunny, with a temperature of 87. It was mostly sunny, with a temperature of 93 at Oklahoma City, 93 at Dallas-Fort Worth, 92 at Tulsa, and 87 at Springfield. At Wichita, it was partly sunny, with a temperature of 76. Once again at noon, at Stillwater, it was sunny. The temperature was 91. Heat advisory remains in effect until 8 p.m. Central Daylight Time this evening. What? Heat index values up to 106. Where? Portions of central, east central, northern, northwest, southeast, southern, and southwest Oklahoma. When? Until 8 p.m. Central Daylight Time this evening. Impacts. Hot temperatures and high humidity may cause heat illnesses. Drink plenty of fluids, stay in an air-conditioned room, stay out of the sun, and check up on relatives and neighbors. Take extra precautions when outside. Wear lightweight and loose-fitting clothing. Try to limit strenuous activities to early morning or evening. Take action when you see symptoms of heat exhaustion and heat stroke. Heat advisory remains in effect until 8 p.m. Central Daylight Time this evening. What? Heat index values up to 106. Where? Portions of northwest and west central Arkansas and east central, northeast, and southeast Oklahoma. When? Until 8 p.m. Central Daylight Time this evening. Impacts. Heat-related illnesses are possible, especially impacting those not acclimated to the conditions or those performing strenuous activities. Take extra precautions when outside. Wear lightweight and loose-fitting clothing. Try to limit strenuous activities to early morning or evening. Take action when you see symptoms of heat exhaustion and heat stroke. Drink plenty of fluids, stay in an air-conditioned room, stay out of the sun, and check up on relatives and neighbors. From the Norman Forecast Office, here is the forecast for Stillwater and surrounding area. Rest of today, sunny. Highs in the upper 90s. South winds 5 to 10 miles an hour. Heat index values up to 105. Tonight, partly cloudy until midnight, then becoming mostly cloudy. A chance of thunderstorms. A chance of showers until midnight, then showers likely after midnight. Lows in the mid-70s. Southeast winds 5 to 10 miles an hour. Chance of rain 70%. Sunday, partly sunny with a chance of showers and thunderstorms in the morning, then sunny in the afternoon. Highs around 90. East winds 5 to 10 miles an hour. Chance of rain 50%. Sunday night, mostly clear until midnight, then becoming partly cloudy. Lows around 70. East winds around 5 miles an hour. Monday, sunny. Highs in the lower 90s. East winds around 5 miles an hour. Monday night, mostly clear until midnight, then becoming partly cloudy. Lows in the lower 70s. Tuesday, mostly sunny. Highs in the lower 90s. Tuesday night, mostly clear. Lows in the lower 70s. Wednesday, sunny. Highs in the upper 90s. Wednesday night, mostly clear until midnight, then becoming partly cloudy. Lows in the upper 70s. Thursday, mostly sunny. Hot with highs around 100. Heat index values up to 105 in the afternoon. Thursday night, partly cloudy with a slight chance of showers and thunderstorms. Lows in the upper 70s. Chance of rain 20%. Heat index values up to 105 early until midnight. Friday, mostly sunny. A slight chance of showers and thunderstorms in the morning. Highs in the upper 90s. Chance of rain 20%.

50%. You are listening to Stillwater Weather Radio, and here are 1 p.m. weather observations. It's Stillwater, it was sunny. The temperature was 93 degrees, the dew point 75, and the relative humidity 55%, producing a heat index of 104. The wind was variable at 3 miles an hour. The pressure was 29.98 inches and falling. At Guthrie, it was sunny. The temperature was 94, and the heat index was 102. The wind was south at 9. Observations from around the region. It was mostly sunny, with a temperature of 95 at Oklahoma City, 95 at Dallas-Fort Worth, and 87 at Springfield. It was partly sunny, with a temperature of 84 at Wichita, and 93 at Tulsa. Once again at 1 p.m., it's still water, it was sunny. The temperature was 93, and the heat index was 104. Heat advisory remains in effect until 8 p.m. Central Daylight Time this evening. What? Heat index values up to 106. Where? Portions of central, east central, northern, northwest, southeast, southern, and southwest Oklahoma. When? Until 8 p.m. Central Daylight Time this evening. Impacts. Hot temperatures and high humidity may cause heat illnesses. Drink plenty of fluids, stay in an air-conditioned room, stay out of the sun, and check up on relatives and neighbors. Take extra precautions when outside. Wear lightweight and loose-fitting clothing. Try to limit strenuous activities to early morning or evening. Take action when you see symptoms of heat exhaustion and heat stroke. Heat advisory remains in effect until 8 p.m. Central Daylight Time this evening. What? Heat index values up to 106. Where? Portions of northwest and west central Arkansas and east central, northeast, and southeast Oklahoma. When? Until 8 p.m. Central Daylight Time this evening. Impacts. Heat-related illnesses are possible, especially impacting those not acclimated to the conditions or those performing strenuous activities. Take extra precautions when outside. Wear lightweight and loose-fitting clothing. Try to limit strenuous activities to early morning or evening. Take action when you see symptoms of heat exhaustion and heat stroke. Drink plenty of fluids, stay in an air-conditioned room, stay out of the sun, and check up on relatives and neighbors. From the Norman Forecast Office, here is the forecast for Stillwater and surrounding area. Rest of today, sunny. Highs in the upper 90s. South winds 5 to 10 miles an hour. Heat index values up to 105. Tonight, partly cloudy until midnight, then becoming mostly cloudy. A chance of thunderstorms. A chance of showers until midnight, then showers likely after midnight. Lows in the mid-70s. Southeast winds 5 to 10 miles an hour. Chance of rain 70%. Sunday, partly sunny with a chance of showers and thunderstorms in the morning, then sunny in the afternoon. Highs around 90. East winds 5 to 10 miles an hour. Chance of rain 50%. Sunday night, mostly clear until midnight, then becoming partly cloudy. Lows around 70. East winds around 5 miles an hour. Monday, sunny. Highs in the lower 90s. East winds around 5 miles an hour. Monday night, mostly clear until midnight, then becoming partly cloudy. Lows in the lower 70s. Tuesday, mostly sunny. Highs in the lower 90s. Tuesday night, mostly clear. Lows in the lower 70s. Wednesday, sunny. Highs in the upper 90s. Wednesday night, mostly clear until midnight, then becoming partly cloudy. Lows in the upper 70s. Thursday, mostly sunny. Hot with highs around 100. Heat index values up to 105 in the afternoon. Thursday night, partly cloudy with a slight chance of showers and thunderstorms. Lows in the upper 70s. Chance of rain 20%. Heat index values up to 105 early until midnight. Friday, mostly sunny. A slight chance of showers and thunderstorms in the morning. Highs in the upper 90s. Chance of rain 20%. 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It's Stillwater, it was sunny. The temperature

temperature was 93 degrees, the dew point 75, and the relative humidity 55%, producing a heat index of 104. The wind was variable at 3 miles an hour. The pressure was 29.98 inches and falling. At Guthrie, it was sunny. The temperature was 94, and the heat index was 102. The wind was south at 9. Observations from around the region. It was mostly sunny, with a temperature of 95 at Oklahoma City, 95 at Dallas-Fort Worth, and 87 at Springfield. It was partly sunny, with a temperature of 84 at Wichita, and 93 at Tulsa. Once again at 1 p.m., at Stillwater, it was sunny. The temperature was 93, and the heat index was 104. Heat advisory remains in effect until 8 p.m. Central Daylight Time this evening. What? Heat index values up to 106. Where? Portions of central, east central, northern, northwest, southeast, southern, and southwest Oklahoma. When? Until 8 p.m. Central Daylight Time this evening. Impacts. Hot temperatures and high humidity may cause heat illnesses. Drink plenty of fluids, stay in an air-conditioned room, stay out of the sun, and check up on relatives and neighbors. Take extra precautions when outside. Wear lightweight and loose-fitting clothing. Try to limit strenuous activities to early morning or evening. Take action when you see symptoms of heat exhaustion and heat stroke. Heat advisory remains in effect until 8 p.m. Central Daylight Time this evening. What? Heat index values up to 106. Where? Portions of northwest and west central Arkansas and east central, northeast, and southeast Oklahoma. When? Until 8 p.m. Central Daylight Time this evening. Impacts. Heat-related illnesses are possible, especially impacting those not acclimated to the conditions or those performing strenuous activities. Take extra precautions when outside. Wear lightweight and loose-fitting clothing. Try to limit strenuous activities to early morning or evening. Take action when you see symptoms of heat exhaustion and heat stroke. 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From the Norman Forecast Office, here is the forecast for Stillwater and surrounding area. Rest of today, sunny. Highs in the upper 90s. South winds 5 to 10 miles an hour. Heat index values up to 105. Tonight, partly cloudy until midnight, then becoming mostly cloudy. A chance of thunderstorms. A chance of showers until midnight, then showers likely after midnight. Lows in the mid-70s. Southeast winds 5 to 10 miles an hour. Chance of rain 70%. Sunday, partly sunny with a chance of showers and thunderstorms in the morning, then sunny in the afternoon. Highs around 90. East winds 5 to 10 miles an hour. Chance of rain 50%. Sunday night, mostly clear until midnight, then becoming partly cloudy. Lows around 70. East winds around 5 miles an hour. Monday, sunny. Highs in the lower 90s. East winds around 5 miles an hour. Monday night, mostly clear until midnight, then becoming partly cloudy. Lows in the lower 70s. Tuesday, mostly sunny. Highs in the lower 90s. Tuesday night, mostly clear. Lows in the lower 70s. Wednesday, sunny. Highs in the upper 90s. Wednesday night, mostly clear until midnight, then becoming partly cloudy. Lows in the upper 70s. Thursday, mostly sunny. Hot with highs around 100. Heat index values up to 105 in the afternoon. Thursday night, partly cloudy with a slight chance of showers and thunderstorms. Lows in the upper 70s. Chance of rain 20%. Heat index values up to 105 early until midnight. Friday, mostly sunny. A slight chance of showers and thunderstorms in the morning. Highs in the upper 90s. Chance of rain 20%. 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At Stillwater, it was sunny. The temperature was 93 degrees, the dew point 75, and the relative humidity 55%, producing a heat index of 104. The wind was variable at 3 miles.

miles an hour. The pressure was 29.98 inches and falling. At Guthrie, it was sunny. The temperature was 94, and the heat index was 102. The wind was south at 9. Observations from around the region. It was mostly sunny, with a temperature of 95 at Oklahoma City, 95 at Dallas-Fort Worth, and 87 at Springfield. It was partly sunny, with a temperature of 84 at Wichita, and 93 at Tulsa. Once again at 1 p.m., at Stillwater, it was sunny. The temperature was 93, and the heat index was 104. This is your weather radio station WNG654 in Stillwater, operating on a frequency of 162.50 MHz. 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Heat advisory remains in effect until 8 p.m. Central Daylight Time this evening. What? Heat index values up to 106. Where? Portions of Central, East Central, Northern, Northwest, Southeast, Southern, and Southwest Oklahoma. When? Until 8 p.m. Central Daylight Time this evening. Impacts. Hot temperatures and high humidity may cause heat illnesses. Drink plenty of fluids, stay in an air-conditioned room, stay out of the sun, and check up on relatives and neighbors. Take extra precautions when outside. Wear lightweight and loose-fitting clothing. Try to limit strenuous activities to early morning or evening. Take action when you see symptoms of heat exhaustion and heat stroke. Heat advisory remains in effect until 8 p.m. Central Daylight Time this evening. What? Heat index values up to 106. Where? Portions of northwest and west central Arkansas and east central, northeast, and southeast Oklahoma. When? Until 8 p.m. Central Daylight Time this evening. Impacts. Heat-related illnesses are possible, especially impacting those not acclimated to the conditions or those performing strenuous activities. Take extra precautions when outside. Wear lightweight and loose-fitting clothing. Try to limit strenuous activities to early morning or evening. Take action when you see symptoms of heat exhaustion and heat stroke. Drink plenty of fluids, stay in an air-conditioned room, stay out of the sun, and check up on relatives and neighbors. From the Norman Forecast Office, here is the forecast for Stillwater and surrounding area. Rest of today, sunny. Highs in the upper 90s. South winds 5 to 10 miles an hour. Heat index values up to 105. Tonight, partly cloudy until midnight, then becoming mostly cloudy. A chance of thunderstorms. A chance of showers until midnight, then showers likely after midnight. Lows in the mid-70s. Southeast winds 5 to 10 miles an hour. Chance of rain 70%. Sunday, partly sunny with a chance of showers and thunderstorms in the morning, then sunny in the afternoon. Highs around 90. East winds 5 to 10 miles an hour. Chance of rain 50%. Sunday night, mostly clear until midnight, then becoming partly cloudy. Lows around 70. East winds around 5 miles an hour. Monday, sunny. Highs in the lower 90s. East winds around 5 miles an hour. Monday night, mostly clear until midnight, then becoming partly cloudy. Lows in the lower 70s. Tuesday, mostly sunny. Highs in the lower 90s. Tuesday night, mostly clear. Lows in the lower 70s. Wednesday, sunny. Highs in the upper 90s. Wednesday night, mostly clear until midnight, then becoming partly cloudy. Lows in the upper 70s. Thursday, mostly sunny. Hot with highs around 100. Heat index values up to 105 in the afternoon. Thursday night, partly cloudy with a slight chance of showers and thunderstorms. Lows in the upper 70s. Chance of rain 20%. Heat index values up to 105 early until midnight. Friday, mostly sunny. A slight chance of showers and thunderstorms in the morning. Highs in the upper 90s. Chance of rain 20%. 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At Stillwater, it was sunny. The temperature was 93 degrees,
the dew point 75, and the relative humidity 55%, producing a heat index of 104. The wind was variable at 3 miles an hour. The pressure was 29.98 inches and falling. At Guthrie, it was sunny. The temperature was 94, and the heat index was 102. The wind was south at 9. Observations from around the region. It was mostly sunny, with a temperature of 95 at Oklahoma City, 95 at Dallas-Fort Worth, and 87 at Springfield. It was partly sunny, with a temperature of 84 at Wichita, and 93 at Tulsa. Once again at 1 p.m., at Stillwater, it was sunny. The temperature was 93, and the heat index was 104. Heat advisory remains in effect until 8 p.m. Central Daylight Time this evening. What? Heat index values up to 106. Where? Portions of central, east central, northern, northwest, southeast, southern, and southwest Oklahoma. When? Until 8 p.m. Central Daylight Time this evening. Impacts. Hot temperatures and high humidity may cause heat illnesses. Drink plenty of fluids, stay in an air-conditioned room, stay out of the sun, and check up on relatives and neighbors. Take extra precautions when outside. Wear lightweight and loose-fitting clothing. Try to limit strenuous activities to early morning or evening. Take action when you see symptoms of heat exhaustion and heat stroke. Heat advisory remains in effect until 8 p.m. Central Daylight Time this evening. What? Heat index values up to 106. Where? Portions of northwest and west central Arkansas and east central, northeast, and southeast Oklahoma. When? Until 8 p.m. Central Daylight Time this evening. Impacts. Heat-related illnesses are possible, especially impacting those not acclimated to the conditions or those performing strenuous activities. Take extra precautions when outside. Wear lightweight and loose-fitting clothing. Try to limit strenuous activities to early morning or evening. Take action when you see symptoms of heat exhaustion and heat stroke. Drink plenty of fluids, stay in an air-conditioned room, stay out of the sun, and check up on relatives and neighbors. From the Norman Forecast Office, here is the forecast for Stillwater and surrounding area. Rest of today, sunny. Highs in the upper 90s. South winds 5 to 10 miles an hour. Heat index values up to 105. Tonight, partly cloudy until midnight, then becoming mostly cloudy. A chance of thunderstorms. A chance of showers until midnight, then showers likely after midnight. Lows in the mid-70s. Southeast winds 5 to 10 miles an hour. Chance of rain 70%. Sunday, partly sunny with a chance of showers and thunderstorms in the morning, then sunny in the afternoon. Highs around 90. East winds 5 to 10 miles an hour. Chance of rain 50%. Sunday night, mostly clear until midnight, then becoming partly cloudy. Lows around 70. East winds around 5 miles an hour. Monday, sunny. Highs in the lower 90s. East winds around 5 miles an hour. Monday night, mostly clear until midnight, then becoming partly cloudy. Lows in the lower 70s. Tuesday, mostly sunny. Highs in the lower 90s. Tuesday night, mostly clear. Lows in the lower 70s. Wednesday, sunny. Highs in the upper 90s. Wednesday night, mostly clear until midnight, then becoming partly cloudy. Lows in the upper 70s. Thursday, mostly sunny. Hot with highs around 100. Heat index values up to 105 in the afternoon. Thursday night, partly cloudy with a slight chance of showers and thunderstorms. Lows in the upper 70s. Chance of rain 20%. Heat index values up to 105 early until midnight. Friday, mostly sunny. A slight chance of showers and thunderstorms in the morning. Highs in the upper 90s. Chance of rain 20%. 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At Stillwater, it was sunny. The temperature was 93 degrees, the dew point 75, and the relative humidity 55%, producing a heat index of 104. The wind was variable at 3 miles an hour.
The pressure was 29.98 inches and falling. At Guthrie, it was sunny. The temperature was 94, and the heat index was 102. The wind was south at 9. Observations from around the region. It was mostly sunny, with a temperature of 95 at Oklahoma City, 95 at Dallas-Fort Worth, and 87 at Springfield. It was partly sunny, with a temperature of 84 at Wichita, and 93 at Tulsa. Once again at 1 p.m., at Stillwater, it was sunny. The temperature was 93, and the heat index was 104. Heat advisory remains in effect until 8 p.m. Central Daylight Time this evening. What? Heat index values up to 106. Where? Portions of central, east central, northern, northwest, southeast, southern, and southwest Oklahoma. When? Until 8 p.m. Central Daylight Time this evening. Impacts. Hot temperatures and high humidity may cause heat illnesses. Drink plenty of fluids, stay in an air-conditioned room, stay out of the sun, and check up on relatives and neighbors. Take extra precautions when outside. Wear lightweight and loose-fitting clothing. Try to limit strenuous activities to early morning or evening. Take action when you see symptoms of heat exhaustion and heat stroke. Heat advisory remains in effect until 8 p.m. Central Daylight Time this evening. What? Heat index values up to 106. Where? Portions of northwest and west central Arkansas and east central, northeast, and southeast Oklahoma. When? Until 8 p.m. Central Daylight Time this evening. Impacts. Heat-related illnesses are possible, especially impacting those not acclimated to the conditions or those performing strenuous activities. Take extra precautions when outside. Wear lightweight and loose-fitting clothing. Try to limit strenuous activities to early morning or evening. Take action when you see symptoms of heat exhaustion and heat stroke. Drink plenty of fluids, stay in an air-conditioned room, stay out of the sun, and check up on relatives and neighbors. From the Norman Forecast Office, here is the forecast for Stillwater and surrounding area. Rest of today, sunny. Highs in the upper 90s. South winds 5 to 10 miles an hour. Heat index values up to 105. Tonight, partly cloudy until midnight, then becoming mostly cloudy. A chance of thunderstorms. A chance of showers until midnight, then showers likely after midnight. Lows in the mid-70s. Southeast winds 5 to 10 miles an hour. Chance of rain 70%. Sunday, partly sunny with a chance of showers and thunderstorms in the morning, then sunny in the afternoon. Highs around 90. East winds 5 to 10 miles an hour. Chance of rain 50%. Sunday night, mostly clear until midnight, then becoming partly cloudy. Lows around 70. East winds around 5 miles an hour. Monday, sunny. Highs in the lower 90s. East winds around 5 miles an hour. Monday night, mostly clear until midnight, then becoming partly cloudy. Lows in the lower 70s. Tuesday, mostly sunny. Highs in the lower 90s. Tuesday night, mostly clear. Lows in the lower 70s. Wednesday, sunny. Highs in the upper 90s. Wednesday night, mostly clear until midnight, then becoming partly cloudy. Lows in the upper 70s. Thursday, mostly sunny. Hot with highs around 100. Heat index values up to 105 in the afternoon. Thursday night, partly cloudy with a slight chance of showers and thunderstorms. Lows in the upper 70s. Chance of rain 20%. Heat index values up to 105 early until midnight. Friday, mostly sunny. A slight chance of showers and thunderstorms in the morning. Highs in the upper 90s. Chance of rain 20%. 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At Stillwater, it was sunny. The temperature was 93 degrees, the dew point 75, and the relative humidity 55%, producing a heat index of 104. The wind was variable at 3 miles an hour. The pressure was 29.98 inches and falling. At Guthrie, it was sunny. The temperature was 94, and the heat index was 102.
The wind was south at 9. Observations from around the region. It was mostly sunny, with a temperature of 95 at Oklahoma City, 95 at Dallas-Fort Worth, and 87 at Springfield. It was partly sunny, with a temperature of 84 at Wichita, and 93 at Tulsa. Once again at 1 p.m., at Stillwater, it was sunny. The temperature was 93, and the heat index was 104. 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Heat advisory remains in effect until 8 p.m. Central Daylight Time this evening. What? Heat index values up to 106. Where? Portions of central, east central, northern, northwest, southeast, southern, and southwest Oklahoma. When? Until 8 p.m. Central Daylight Time this evening. Impacts. Hot temperatures and high humidity may cause heat illnesses. Drink plenty of fluids, stay in an air-conditioned room, stay out of the sun, and check up on relatives and neighbors. Take extra precautions when outside. Wear lightweight and loose-fitting clothing. Try to limit strenuous activities to early morning or evening. Take action when you see symptoms of heat exhaustion and heat stroke. Heat advisory remains in effect until 8 p.m. Central Daylight Time this evening. What? Heat index values up to 106. Where? Portions of northwest and west central Arkansas and east central, northeast, and southeast Oklahoma. When? Until 8 p.m. Central Daylight Time this evening. Impacts. Heat-related illnesses are possible, especially impacting those not acclimated to the conditions or those performing strenuous activities. Take extra precautions when outside. Wear lightweight and loose-fitting clothing. Try to limit strenuous activities to early morning or evening. Take action when you see symptoms of heat exhaustion and heat stroke. Drink plenty of fluids, stay in an air-conditioned room, stay out of the sun, and check up on relatives and neighbors. From the Norman Forecast Office, here is the forecast for Stillwater and surrounding area. Rest of today, sunny. Highs in the upper 90s. South winds 5 to 10 miles an hour. Heat index values up to 105. Tonight, partly cloudy until midnight, then becoming mostly cloudy. A chance of thunderstorms. A chance of showers until midnight, then showers likely after midnight. Lows in the mid-70s. Southeast winds 5 to 10 miles an hour. Chance of rain 70%. Sunday, partly sunny with a chance of showers and thunderstorms in the morning, then sunny in the afternoon. Highs around 90. East winds 5 to 10 miles an hour. Chance of rain 50%. Sunday night, mostly clear until midnight, then becoming partly cloudy. Lows around 70. East winds around 5 miles an hour. Monday, sunny. Highs in the lower 90s. East winds around 5 miles an hour. Monday night, mostly clear until midnight, then becoming partly cloudy. Lows in the lower 70s. Tuesday, mostly sunny. Highs in the lower 90s. Tuesday night, mostly clear. Lows in the lower 70s. Wednesday, sunny. Highs in the upper 90s. Wednesday night, mostly clear until midnight, then becoming partly cloudy. Lows in the upper 70s. Thursday, mostly sunny. Hot with highs around 100. Heat index values up to 105 in the afternoon. Thursday, mostly sunny. Hot with highs around 100. Heat index values up to 105 in the afternoon. Thursday night, partly cloudy with a slight chance of showers and thunderstorms. Lows in the upper 70s. Chance of rain 20%. Heat index values up to 105 early until midnight. Friday, mostly sunny. A slight chance of showers and thunderstorms in the morning. Highs in the upper 90s. Chance of rain 20%. From the Norman Forecast Office, here is the forecast for Stillwater and surrounding area. Rest of today, sunny with a slight chance of showers and thunderstorms. Highs in the upper 90s.
South winds 5 to 10 miles an hour with gusts up to 20 miles an hour. Chance of rain 20%.

60%. Heat index values up to 106. Tonight, showers and thunderstorms likely until midnight, then showers likely with a chance of thunderstorms after midnight. Lows in the lower 70s. East winds 5 to 10 miles an hour. Chance of rain 70%. Sunday, mostly sunny. A chance of showers with a slight chance of thunderstorms in the morning. Cooler with highs in the upper 80s. East winds 5 to 10 miles an hour. Chance of rain 50%. Sunday night, mostly clear until midnight, then partly cloudy with a slight chance of showers and thunderstorms after midnight. Lows in the upper 60s. Northeast winds 5 to 10 miles an hour. Chance of rain 20%. Monday, sunny. Highs in the lower 90s. East winds around 5 miles an hour. Monday night, mostly clear. Lows around 70. Tuesday, sunny. Highs in the lower 90s. Tuesday night, mostly clear. Lows in the lower 70s. Wednesday, sunny. Highs in the upper 90s. Wednesday night, mostly clear until midnight, then cloudy. Lows in the upper 70s. Thursday, mostly sunny. Hot with highs around 100. Thursday night, partly cloudy. A chance of showers and thunderstorms after midnight. Lows in the upper 70s. Chance of rain 30%. Heat index values up to 105 early until midnight. Friday, mostly sunny. A slight chance of showers and thunderstorms in the morning. Highs in the upper 90s. Chance of rain 20%. 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It's Stillwater, it was sunny. The temperature was 93 degrees, the dew point 75, and the relative humidity 55%, producing a heat index of 104. The wind was variable at 3 miles an hour. The pressure was 29.98 inches and falling. At Guthrie, it was sunny. The temperature was 94, and the heat index was 102. The wind was south at 9. Observations from around the region. It was mostly sunny, with a temperature of 95 at Oklahoma City, 95 at Dallas-Fort Worth, and 87 at Springfield. It was partly sunny, with a temperature of 84 at Wichita, and 93 at Tulsa. Once again at 1 p.m., it's Stillwater, it was sunny. The temperature was 93, and the heat index was 104. Heat advisory remains in effect until 8 p.m. Central Daylight Time this evening. What? Heat index values up to 106. Where? Portions of central, east central, northern, northwest, southeast, southern, and southwest Oklahoma. When? Until 8 p.m. Central Daylight Time this evening. Impacts. Hot temperatures and high humidity may cause heat illnesses. Drink plenty of fluids, stay in an air-conditioned room, stay out of the sun, and check up on relatives and neighbors. Take extra precautions when outside. Wear lightweight and loose-fitting clothing. Try to limit strenuous activities to early morning or evening. Take action when you see symptoms of heat exhaustion and heat stroke. Heat advisory remains in effect until 8 p.m. Central Daylight Time this evening. What? Heat index values up to 106. Where? Portions of northwest and west central Arkansas and east central, northeast, and southeast Oklahoma. When? Until 8 p.m. Central Daylight Time this evening. Impacts. Heat-related illnesses are possible, especially impacting those not acclimated to the conditions or those performing strenuous activities. Take extra precautions when outside. Wear lightweight and loose-fitting clothing. Try to limit strenuous activities to early morning or evening. Take action when you see symptoms of heat exhaustion and heat stroke. Drink plenty of fluids, stay in an air-conditioned room, stay out of the sun, and check up on relatives and neighbors. From the Norman Forecast Office, here is the forecast for Stillwater and surrounding area. Rest of today, sunny with a slight chance of showers and thunderstorms. Highs in the upper 90s. South winds 5 to 10 miles an hour with gusts up to 20 miles an hour. Chance of rain 20%. Heat index values up to 106. Tonight, showers and thunderstorms likely until midnight.

lower 90s. East wind around 5 miles an hour. Monday night, mostly clear. Lows around 70. Tuesday, sunny. Highs in the lower 90s. Tuesday night, mostly clear. Lows in the lower 70s. Wednesday, sunny. Highs in the upper 90s. Wednesday night, mostly clear until midnight, then becoming partly cloudy. Lows in the upper 70s. Thursday, mostly sunny. Hot with highs around 100. Thursday night, partly cloudy. A chance of showers and thunderstorms after midnight. Lows in the upper 70s. Chance of rain 30%. Heat index values up to 105 early until midnight. Friday, mostly sunny. A slight chance of showers and thunderstorms in the morning. Highs in the upper 90s. Chance of rain 20%. 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It's Stillwater, it was sunny. The temperature was 93 degrees, the dew point 75, and the relative humidity 55%, producing a heat index of 104. The wind was variable at 3 miles an hour. The pressure was 29.98 inches and falling. At Guthrie, it was sunny. The temperature was 94, and the heat index was 102. The wind was south at 9. Observations from around the region. It was mostly sunny, with a temperature of 95 at Oklahoma City, 95 at Dallas-Fort Worth, and 87 at Springfield. It was partly sunny, with a temperature of 84 at Wichita, and 93 at Tulsa. Once again at 1 p.m., it's Stillwater, it was sunny. The temperature was 93, and the heat index was 104. Heat advisory remains in effect until 8 p.m. Central Daylight Time this evening. What? Heat index values up to 106. Where? Portions of central, east central, northern, northwest, southeast, southern, and southwest Oklahoma. When? Until 8 p.m. Central Daylight Time this evening. Impacts. Hot temperatures and high humidity may cause heat illnesses. Drink plenty of fluids, stay in an air-conditioned room, stay out of the sun, and check up on relatives and neighbors. Take extra precautions when outside. Wear lightweight and loose-fitting clothing. Try to limit strenuous activities to early morning or evening. Take action when you see symptoms of heat exhaustion and heat stroke. Heat advisory remains in effect until 8 p.m. Central Daylight Time this evening. What? Heat index values up to 106. Where? Portions of northwest and west central Arkansas and east central, northeast, and southeast Oklahoma. When? Until 8 p.m. Central Daylight Time this evening. Impacts. Heat-related illnesses are possible, especially impacting those not acclimated to the conditions or those performing strenuous activities. Take extra precautions when outside. Wear lightweight and loose-fitting clothing. Try to limit strenuous activities to early morning or evening. Take action when you see symptoms of heat exhaustion and heat stroke. Drink plenty of fluids, stay in an air-conditioned room, stay out of the sun, and check up on relatives and neighbors. From the Norman Forecast Office, here is the forecast for Stillwater and surrounding area. Rest of today, sunny with a slight chance of showers and thunderstorms. Highs in the upper 90s. South winds 5 to 10 miles an hour with gusts up to 20 miles an hour. Chance of rain 20%. Heat index values up to 106. Tonight, showers and thunderstorms likely until midnight, then showers likely with a chance of thunderstorms after midnight. Lows in the lower 70s. East winds 5 to 10 miles an hour. Chance of rain 70%. Sunday, mostly sunny. A chance of showers with a slight chance of thunderstorms in the morning. Cooler with highs in the upper 80s. East winds 5 to 10 miles an hour. Chance of rain 50%. Sunday night, mostly clear until midnight, then partly cloudy with a slight chance of showers and thunderstorms after midnight. Lows in the upper 60s. Northeast winds 5 to 10 miles an hour. Chance of rain 20%. Monday, sunny. Highs in the lower 90s. East winds around 5 miles an hour. Monday night, mostly clear. Lows are

around 70. Tuesday, sunny. Highs in the lower 90s. Tuesday night, mostly clear. Lows in the lower 70s. Wednesday, sunny. Highs in the upper 90s. Wednesday night, mostly clear until midnight, then becoming partly cloudy. Lows in the upper 70s. Thursday, mostly sunny. Hot with highs around 100. Thursday night, partly cloudy. A chance of showers and thunderstorms after midnight. Lows in the upper 70s. Chance of rain 30%. Heat index values up to 105 early until midnight. Friday, mostly sunny. A slight chance of showers and thunderstorms in the morning. Highs in the upper 90s. Chance of rain 20%. 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It's Stillwater, it was sunny. The temperature was 93 degrees, the dew point 75, and the relative humidity 55%, producing a heat index of 104. The wind was variable at 3 miles an hour. The pressure was 29.98 inches and falling. At Guthrie, it was sunny. The temperature was 94, and the heat index was 102. The wind was south at 9. Observations from around the region. It was mostly sunny, with a temperature of 95 at Oklahoma City, 95 at Dallas-Fort Worth, and 87 at Springfield. It was partly sunny, with a temperature of 84 at Wichita, and 93 at Tulsa. Once again at 1 p.m., it's Stillwater, it was sunny. The temperature was 93, and the heat index was 104. Heat advisory remains in effect until 8 p.m. Central Daylight Time this evening. What? Heat index values up to 106. Where? Portions of central, east central, northern, northwest, southeast, southern, and southwest Oklahoma. When? Until 8 p.m. Central Daylight Time this evening. Impacts. Hot temperatures and high humidity may cause heat illnesses. Drink plenty of fluids, stay in an air-conditioned room, stay out of the sun, and check up on relatives and neighbors. Take extra precautions when outside. Wear lightweight and loose-fitting clothing. Try to limit strenuous activities to early morning or evening. Take action when you see symptoms of heat exhaustion and heat stroke. Heat advisory remains in effect until 8 p.m. Central Daylight Time this evening. What? Heat index values up to 106. Where? Portions of northwest and west central Arkansas and east central, northeast, and southeast Oklahoma. When? Until 8 p.m. Central Daylight Time this evening. Impacts. Heat-related illnesses are possible, especially impacting those not acclimated to the conditions or those performing strenuous activities. Take extra precautions when outside. Wear lightweight and loose-fitting clothing. Try to limit strenuous activities to early morning or evening. Take action when you see symptoms of heat exhaustion and heat stroke. Drink plenty of fluids, stay in an air-conditioned room, stay out of the sun, and check up on relatives and neighbors. From the Norman Forecast Office, here is the forecast for Stillwater and surrounding area. Rest of today, sunny with a slight chance of showers and thunderstorms. Highs in the upper 90s. South winds 5 to 10 miles an hour with gusts up to 20 miles an hour. Chance of rain 20%. Heat index values up to 106. Tonight, showers and thunderstorms likely until midnight, then showers likely with a chance of thunderstorms after midnight. Lows in the lower 70s. East winds 5 to 10 miles an hour. Chance of rain 70%. Sunday, mostly sunny. A chance of showers with a slight chance of thunderstorms in the morning. Cooler with highs in the upper 80s. East winds 5 to 10 miles an hour. Chance of rain 50%. Sunday night, mostly clear until midnight, then partly cloudy with a slight chance of showers and thunderstorms after midnight. Lows in the upper 60s. Northeast winds 5 to 10 miles an hour. Chance of rain 20%. Monday, sunny,

Highs in the lower 90s. East winds around 5 miles an hour. Monday night, mostly clear. Lows around 70. Tuesday, sunny. Highs in the lower 90s. Tuesday night, mostly clear. Lows in the lower 70s. Wednesday, sunny. Highs in the upper 90s. Wednesday night, mostly clear until midnight, then becoming partly cloudy. Lows in the upper 70s. Thursday, mostly sunny. Hot with highs around 100. Thursday night, partly cloudy. A chance of showers and thunderstorms after midnight. Lows in the upper 70s. Chance of rain 30%. Heat index values up to 105 early until midnight. Friday, mostly sunny. A slight chance of showers and thunderstorms in the morning. Highs in the upper 90s. Chance of rain 20%. 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It's Stillwater, it was sunny. The temperature was 93 degrees, the dew point 75, and the relative humidity 55%, producing a heat index of 104. The wind was variable at 3 miles an hour. The pressure was 29.98 inches and falling. At Guthrie, it was sunny. The temperature was 94, and the heat index was 102. The wind was south at 9. Observations from around the region. It was mostly sunny, with a temperature of 95 at Oklahoma City, 95 at Dallas-Fort Worth, and 87 at Springfield. It was partly sunny, with a temperature of 84 at Wichita, and 93 at Tulsa. Once again at 1 p.m., it's Stillwater, it was sunny. The temperature was 93, and the heat index was 104. Heat advisory remains in effect until 8 p.m. Central Daylight Time this evening. What? Heat index values up to 106. Where? Portions of central, east central, northern, northwest, southeast, southern, and southwest Oklahoma. When? Until 8 p.m. Central Daylight Time this evening. Impacts. Hot temperatures and high humidity may cause heat illnesses. Drink plenty of fluids, stay in an air-conditioned room, stay out of the sun, and check up on relatives and neighbors. Take extra precautions when outside. Wear lightweight and loose-fitting clothing. Try to limit strenuous activities to early morning or evening. Take action when you see symptoms of heat exhaustion and heat stroke. Heat advisory remains in effect until 8 p.m. Central Daylight Time this evening. What? Heat index values up to 106. Where? Portions of northwest and west central Arkansas and east central, northeast, and southeast Oklahoma. When? Until 8 p.m. Central Daylight Time this evening. Impacts. Heat-related illnesses are possible, especially impacting those not acclimated to the conditions or those performing strenuous activities. Take extra precautions when outside. Wear lightweight and loose-fitting clothing. Try to limit strenuous activities to early morning or evening. Take action when you see symptoms of heat exhaustion and heat stroke. Drink plenty of fluids, stay in an air-conditioned room, stay out of the sun, and check up on relatives and neighbors. From the Norman Forecast Office, here is the forecast for Stillwater and surrounding area. Rest of today, sunny with a slight chance of showers and thunderstorms. Highs in the upper 90s. South winds 5 to 10 miles an hour with gusts up to 20 miles an hour. Chance of rain 20%. Heat index values up to 106. Tonight, showers and thunderstorms likely until midnight, then showers likely with a chance of thunderstorms after midnight. Lows in the lower 70s. East winds 5 to 10 miles an hour. Chance of rain 70%. Sunday, mostly sunny. A chance of showers with a slight chance of thunderstorms in the morning. Cooler with highs in the upper 80s. East winds 5 to 10 miles an hour. Chance of rain 50%. Sunday night, mostly clear until midnight, then partly cloudy with a slight chance of showers and thunderstorms after midnight. Lows in the upper 60s. Northeast winds 5 to 10 miles an hour. Chance of rain 20%. Monday, sunny. Highs in the lower 90s. East winds around 5 miles an hour. Monday night, mostly clear.

lows around 70. Tuesday, sunny. Highs in the lower 90s. Tuesday night, mostly clear. Lows in the lower 70s. Wednesday, sunny. Highs in the upper 90s. Wednesday night, mostly clear until midnight, then becoming partly cloudy. Lows in the upper 70s. Thursday, mostly sunny. Hot with highs around 100. Thursday night, partly cloudy. A chance of showers and thunderstorms after midnight. Lows in the upper 70s. Chance of rain 30%. Heat index values up to 105 early until midnight. Friday, mostly sunny. A slight chance of showers and thunderstorms in the morning. Highs in the upper 90s. Chance of rain 20%. 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It's Stillwater, it was sunny. The temperature was 93 degrees, the dew point 75, and the relative humidity 55%, producing a heat index of 104. The wind was variable at 3 miles an hour. The pressure was 29.98 inches and falling. At Guthrie, it was sunny. The temperature was 94, and the heat index was 102. The wind was south at 9. Observations from around the region. It was mostly sunny, with a temperature of 95 at Oklahoma City, 95 at Dallas-Fort Worth, and 87 at Springfield. It was partly sunny, with a temperature of 84 at Wichita, and 93 at Tulsa. Once again at 1 p.m., it's still water, it was sunny. The temperature was 93, and the heat index was 104. Heat advisory remains in effect until 8 p.m. Central Daylight Time this evening. What? Heat index values up to 106. Where? Portions of central, east central, northern, northwest, southeast, southern, and southwest Oklahoma. When? Until 8 p.m. Central Daylight Time this evening. Impacts. Hot temperatures and high humidity may cause heat illnesses. Drink plenty of fluids, stay in an air-conditioned room, stay out of the sun, and check up on relatives and neighbors. Take extra precautions when outside. Wear lightweight and loose-fitting clothing. Try to limit strenuous activities to early morning or evening. Take action when you see symptoms of heat exhaustion and heat stroke. Heat advisory remains in effect until 8 p.m. Central Daylight Time this evening. What? Heat index values up to 106. Where? Portions of northwest and west central Arkansas and east central, northeast, and southeast Oklahoma. When? Until 8 p.m. Central Daylight Time this evening. Impacts. Heat-related illnesses are possible, especially impacting those not acclimated to the conditions or those performing strenuous activities. Take extra precautions when outside. Wear lightweight and loose-fitting clothing. Try to limit strenuous activities to early morning or evening. Take action when you see symptoms of heat exhaustion and heat stroke. Drink plenty of fluids, stay in an air-conditioned room, stay out of the sun, and check up on relatives and neighbors. From the Norman Forecast Office, here is the forecast for Stillwater and surrounding area. Rest of today, sunny with a slight chance of showers and thunderstorms. Highs in the upper 90s. South winds 5 to 10 miles an hour with gusts up to 20 miles an hour. Chance of rain 20%. Heat index values up to 106. Tonight, showers and thunderstorms likely until midnight, then showers likely with a chance of thunderstorms after midnight. Lows in the lower 70s. East winds 5 to 10 miles an hour. Chance of rain 70%. Sunday, mostly sunny. A chance of showers with a slight chance of thunderstorms in the morning. Cooler with highs in the upper 80s. East winds 5 to 10 miles an hour. Chance of rain 50%. Sunday night, mostly clear until midnight, then partly cloudy with a slight chance of showers and thunderstorms after midnight. Lows in the upper 60s. Northeast winds 5 to 10 miles an hour. Chance of rain 20%. Monday, sunny. Highs in the lower 90s. East winds around 5 miles an hour. Monday night, mostly clear. Lows around 70. Tuesday, sunny. Highs in the lower 90s. Tuesday night,

mostly clear. Lows in the lower 70s. Wednesday, sunny. Highs in the upper 90s. Wednesday night, mostly clear until midnight, then becoming partly cloudy. Lows in the upper 70s. Thursday, mostly sunny. Hot with highs around 100. Thursday night, partly cloudy. A chance of showers and thunderstorms after midnight. Lows in the upper 70s. Chance of rain 30%. Heat index values up to 105 early until midnight. Friday, mostly sunny. A slight chance of showers and thunderstorms in the morning. Highs in the upper 90s. Chance of rain 20%. 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It's Stillwater, it was sunny. The temperature was 93 degrees, the dew point 75, and the relative humidity 55%, producing a heat index of 104. The wind was variable at 3 miles an hour. The pressure was 29.98 inches and falling. At Guthrie, it was sunny. The temperature was 94, and the heat index was 102. The wind was south at 9. Observations from around the region. It was mostly sunny, with a temperature of 95 at Oklahoma City, 95 at Dallas-Fort Worth, and 87 at Springfield. It was partly sunny, with a temperature of 84 at Wichita, and 93 at Tulsa. Once again at 1 p.m., at Stillwater, it was sunny. The temperature was 93, and the heat index was 104. Heat advisory remains in effect until 8 p.m. Central Daylight Time this evening. What? Heat index values up to 106. Where? Portions of central, east central, northern, northwest, southeast, southern, and southwest Oklahoma. When? Until 8 p.m. Central Daylight Time this evening. Impacts. Hot temperatures and high humidity may cause heat illnesses. Drink plenty of fluids, stay in an air-conditioned room, stay out of the sun, and check up on relatives and neighbors. Take extra precautions when outside. Wear lightweight and loose-fitting clothing. Try to limit strenuous activities to early morning or evening. Take action when you see symptoms of heat exhaustion and heat stroke. Heat advisory remains in effect until 8 p.m. Central Daylight Time this evening. What? Heat index values up to 106. Where? Portions of northwest and west central Arkansas and east central, northeast, and southeast Oklahoma. When? Until 8 p.m. Central Daylight Time this evening. Impacts. Heat-related illnesses are possible, especially impacting those not acclimated to the conditions or those performing strenuous activities. Take extra precautions when outside. Wear lightweight and loose-fitting clothing. Try to limit strenuous activities to early morning or evening. Take action when you see symptoms of heat exhaustion and heat stroke. Drink plenty of fluids, stay in an air-conditioned room, stay out of the sun, and check up on relatives and neighbors. From the Norman Forecast Office, here is the forecast for Stillwater and surrounding area. Rest of today, sunny with a slight chance of showers and thunderstorms. Highs in the upper 90s. South winds 5 to 10 miles an hour with gusts up to 20 miles an hour. Chance of rain 20%. Heat index values up to 106. Tonight, showers and thunderstorms likely until midnight, then showers likely with a chance of thunderstorms after midnight. Lows in the lower 70s. East winds 5 to 10 miles an hour. Chance of rain 70%. Sunday, mostly sunny. A chance of showers with a slight chance of thunderstorms in the morning. Cooler with highs in the upper 80s. East winds 5 to 10 miles an hour. Chance of rain 50%. Sunday night, mostly clear until midnight, then partly cloudy with a slight chance of showers and thunderstorms after midnight. Lows in the upper 60s. Northeast winds 5 to 10 miles an hour. Chance of rain 20%. Monday, sunny. Highs in the lower 90s. East winds around 5 miles an hour. Monday night, mostly clear.

Clear. Lows around 70. Tuesday, sunny. Highs in the lower 90s. Tuesday night, mostly clear. Lows in the lower 70s. Wednesday, sunny. Highs in the upper 90s. Wednesday night, mostly clear until midnight, then becoming partly cloudy. Lows in the upper 70s. Thursday, mostly sunny. Hot with highs around 100. Thursday night, partly cloudy. A chance of showers and thunderstorms after midnight. Lows in the upper 70s. Chance of rain 30%. Heat index values up to 105 early until midnight. Friday, mostly sunny. A slight chance of showers and thunderstorms in the morning. Highs in the upper 90s. Chance of rain 20%. 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It's Stillwater, it was sunny. The temperature was 94 degrees, the dew point 73, and the relative humidity 50%, producing a heat index of 103. The wind was south at 10 miles an hour. The pressure was 29.94 inches and falling. At Guthrie, it was sunny. The temperature was 95, and the heat index was 103. The wind was south at 14. Observations from around the region. It was mostly sunny, with a temperature of 87 at Wichita, 97 at Oklahoma City, 94 at Dallas-Fort Worth, 95 at Tulsa, and 89 at Springfield. Once again at 2 p.m., at Stillwater, it was sunny. The temperature was 94, and the heat index was 103. Heat advisory remains in effect until 8 p.m. Central Daylight Time this evening. What? Heat index values up to 106. Where? Portions of central, east central, northern, northwest, southeast, southern, and southwest Oklahoma. When? Until 8 p.m. Central Daylight Time this evening. Impacts. Hot temperatures and high humidity may cause heat illnesses. Drink plenty of fluids, stay in an air-conditioned room, stay out of the sun, and check up on relatives and neighbors. Take extra precautions when outside. Wear lightweight and loose-fitting clothing. Try to limit strenuous activities to early morning or evening. Take action when you see symptoms of heat exhaustion and heat stroke. Heat advisory remains in effect until 8 p.m. Central Daylight Time this evening. What? Heat index values up to 106. Where? Portions of northwest and west central Arkansas and east central, northeast, and southeast Oklahoma. When? Until 8 p.m. Central Daylight Time this evening. Impacts. Heat-related illnesses are possible, especially impacting those not acclimated to the conditions or those performing strenuous activities. Take extra precautions when outside. Wear lightweight and loose-fitting clothing. Try to limit strenuous activities to early morning or evening. Take action when you see symptoms of heat exhaustion and heat stroke. Drink plenty of fluids, stay in an air-conditioned room, stay out of the sun, and check up on relatives and neighbors. From the Norman Forecast Office, here is the forecast for Stillwater and surrounding area. Rest of today, sunny with a slight chance of showers and thunderstorms. Highs in the upper 90s. South winds 5 to 10 miles an hour with gusts up to 20 miles an hour. Chance of rain 20%. Heat index values up to 106. Tonight, showers and thunderstorms likely until midnight, then showers likely with a chance of thunderstorms after midnight. Lows in the lower 70s. East winds 5 to 10 miles an hour. Chance of rain 70%. Sunday, mostly sunny. A chance of showers with a slight chance of thunderstorms in the morning. Cooler with highs in the upper 80s. East winds 5 to 10 miles an hour. Chance of rain 50%. Sunday night, mostly clear until midnight, then partly cloudy with a slight chance of showers and thunderstorms after midnight. Lows in the upper 60s. Northeast winds 5 to 10 miles an hour. Chance of rain 20%. Monday, sunny. Highs in the lower 90s. East winds around 5 miles an hour. Monday night, mostly clear. Lows around 70. Tuesday, sunny. Highs in the lower 90s. Tuesday night, mostly clear. Lows in the lower

70s. Wednesday, sunny. Highs in the upper 90s. Wednesday night, mostly clear until midnight, then becoming partly cloudy. Lows in the upper 70s. Thursday, mostly sunny. Hot with highs around 100. Thursday night, partly cloudy. A chance of showers and thunderstorms after midnight. Lows in the upper 70s. Chance of rain 30%. Heat index values up to 105 early until midnight. Friday, mostly sunny. A slight chance of showers and thunderstorms in the morning. Highs in the upper 90s. Chance of rain 20%. You are listening to Stillwater Weather Radio, and here are 2 p.m. weather observations. It's Stillwater, it was sunny. The temperature was 94 degrees, the dew point 73, and the relative humidity 50%, producing a heat index of 103. The wind was south at 10 miles an hour. The pressure was 29.94 inches and falling. At Guthrie, it was sunny. The temperature was 95, and the heat index was 103. The wind was south at 14. Observations from around the region. It was mostly sunny, with a temperature of 87 at Wichita, 97 at Oklahoma City, 94 at Dallas-Fort Worth, 95 at Tulsa, and 89 at Springfield. Once again at 2 p.m., at Stillwater, it was sunny. The temperature was 94, and the heat index was 103. Heat advisory remains in effect until 8 p.m. Central Daylight Time this evening. What? Heat index values up to 106. Where? Portions of central, east central, northern, northwest, southeast, southern, and southwest Oklahoma. When? Until 8 p.m. Central Daylight Time this evening. Impacts. Hot temperatures and high humidity may cause heat illnesses. Drink plenty of fluids, stay in an air-conditioned room, stay out of the sun, and check up on relatives and neighbors. Take extra precautions when outside. Wear lightweight and loose-fitting clothing. Try to limit strenuous activities to early morning or evening. Take action when you see symptoms of heat exhaustion and heat stroke. Heat advisory remains in effect until 8 p.m. Central Daylight Time this evening. What? Heat index values up to 106. Where? Portions of northwest and west central Arkansas and east central, northeast, and southeast Oklahoma. When? Until 8 p.m. Central Daylight Time this evening. Impacts. Heat-related illnesses are possible, especially impacting those not acclimated to the conditions or those performing strenuous activities. Take extra precautions when outside. Wear lightweight and loose-fitting clothing. Try to limit strenuous activities to early morning or evening. Take action when you see symptoms of heat exhaustion and heat stroke. Drink plenty of fluids, stay in an air-conditioned room, stay out of the sun, and check up on relatives and neighbors. From the Norman Forecast Office, here is the forecast for Stillwater and surrounding area. Rest of today, sunny with a slight chance of showers and thunderstorms. Highs in the upper 90s. South winds 5 to 10 miles an hour with gusts up to 20 miles an hour. Chance of rain 20%. Heat index values up to 106. Tonight, showers and thunderstorms likely until midnight, then showers likely with a chance of thunderstorms after midnight. Lows in the lower 70s. East winds 5 to 10 miles an hour. Chance of rain 70%. Sunday, mostly sunny. A chance of showers with a slight chance of thunderstorms in the morning. Cooler with highs in the upper 80s. East winds 5 to 10 miles an hour. Chance of rain 50%. Sunday night, mostly clear until midnight, then partly cloudy with a slight chance of showers and thunderstorms after midnight. Lows in the upper 60s. Northeast winds 5 to 10 miles an hour. Chance of rain 20%. Monday, sunny. Highs in the lower 90s. East winds around 5 miles an hour. Monday night, mostly clear. Lows around 70. Tuesday, sunny. Highs in the lower 90s. Tuesday night, mostly clear. Lows in the lower 70s. Wednesday, sunny. Highs in the upper 90s. Wednesday night, mostly clear until midnight, then becoming partly cloudy.

lows in the upper 70s. Thursday, mostly sunny. Hot with highs around 100. Thursday night, partly cloudy. A chance of showers and thunderstorms after midnight. Lows in the upper 70s. Chance of rain 30%. Heat index values up to 105 early until midnight. Friday, mostly sunny. A slight chance of showers and thunderstorms in the morning. Highs in the upper 90s. Chance of rain 20%. 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It's Stillwater, it was sunny. The temperature was 94 degrees, the dew point 73, and the relative humidity 50%, producing a heat index of 103. The wind was south at 10 miles an hour. The pressure was 29.94 inches and falling. At Guthrie, it was sunny. The temperature was 95, and the heat index was 103. The wind was south at 14. Observations from around the region. Skies ranged from sunny to mostly sunny. It was 87 at Wichita, 95 at Woodward, and 97 at Oklahoma City. Dallas-Fort Worth reported 94, Tulsa reported 95, and Springfield reported 89. Once again at 2 p.m., it's Stillwater, it was sunny. The temperature was 94, and the heat index was 103. Heat advisory remains in effect until 8 p.m. Central Daylight Time this evening. What? Heat index values up to 106. Where? Portions of central, east central, northern, northwest, southeast, southern, and southwest Oklahoma. When? Until 8 p.m. Central Daylight Time this evening. Impacts. Hot temperatures and high humidity may cause heat illnesses. Drink plenty of fluids, stay in an air-conditioned room, stay out of the sun, and check up on relatives and neighbors. Take extra precautions when outside. Wear lightweight and loose-fitting clothing. Try to limit strenuous activities to early morning or evening. Take action when you see symptoms of heat exhaustion and heat stroke. Heat advisory remains in effect until 8 p.m. Central Daylight Time this evening. What? Heat index values up to 106. Where? Portions of northwest and west central Arkansas and east central, northeast, and southeast Oklahoma. When? Until 8 p.m. Central Daylight Time this evening. Impacts. Heat-related illnesses are possible, especially impacting those not acclimated to the conditions or those performing strenuous activities. Take extra precautions when outside. Wear lightweight and loose-fitting clothing. Try to limit strenuous activities to early morning or evening. Take action when you see symptoms of heat exhaustion and heat stroke. Drink plenty of fluids, stay in an air-conditioned room, stay out of the sun, and check up on relatives and neighbors. From the Norman Forecast Office, here is the forecast for Stillwater and surrounding area. Rest of today, sunny with a slight chance of showers and thunderstorms. Highs in the upper 90s. South winds 5 to 10 miles an hour with gusts up to 20 miles an hour. Chance of rain 20%. Heat index values up to 106. Tonight, showers and thunderstorms likely until midnight, then showers likely with a chance of thunderstorms after midnight. Lows in the lower 70s. East winds 5 to 10 miles an hour. Chance of rain 70%. Sunday, mostly sunny. A chance of showers with a slight chance of thunderstorms in the morning. Cooler with highs in the upper 80s. East winds 5 to 10 miles an hour. Chance of rain 50%. Sunday night, mostly clear until midnight, then partly cloudy with a slight chance of showers and thunderstorms after midnight. Lows in the upper 60s. Northeast winds 5 to 10 miles an hour. Chance of rain 20%. Monday, sunny. Highs in the lower 90s. East winds around 5 miles an hour. Monday night, mostly clear. Lows around 70. Tuesday, sunny. Highs in the lower 90s. Tuesday night, mostly clear. Lows in the lower 70s.
Wednesday, sunny. Highs in the upper 90s. Wednesday night, mostly clear until midnight, then becoming partly cloudy. Lows in the upper 70s. Thursday, mostly sunny. Hot with highs around 100. Thursday night, partly cloudy. A chance of showers and thunderstorms after midnight. Lows in the upper 70s. Chance of rain 30%. Heat index values up to 105 early until midnight. Friday, mostly sunny. A slight chance of showers and thunderstorms in the morning. Highs in the upper 90s. Chance of rain 20%. You're listening to Stillwater Weather Radio, and here are 2 p.m. weather observations. It's Stillwater, it was sunny. The temperature was 94 degrees, the dew point 73, and the relative humidity 50%, producing a heat index of 103. The wind was south at 10 miles an hour. The pressure was 29.94 inches and falling. At Guthrie, it was sunny. The temperature was 95, and the heat index was 103. The wind was south at 14. Observations from around the region. Skies ranged from sunny to mostly sunny. It was 87 at Wichita, 95 at Woodward, and 97 at Oklahoma City. Dallas-Fort Worth reported 94, Tulsa reported 95, and Springfield reported 89. Once again at 2 p.m., it's Stillwater, it was sunny. The temperature was 94, and the heat index was 103. Heat advisory remains in effect until 8 p.m. Central Daylight Time this evening. What? Heat index values up to 106. Where? Portions of central, east central, northern, northwest, southeast, southern, and southwest Oklahoma. When? Until 8 p.m. Central Daylight Time this evening. Impacts. Hot temperatures and high humidity may cause heat illnesses. Drink plenty. Stay in an air-conditioned room, stay out of the sun, and check up on relatives and neighbors. Take extra precautions when outside. Wear lightweight and loose-fitting clothing. Try to limit strenuous activities to early morning or evening. Take action when you see symptoms of heat exhaustion and heat stroke. Heat advisory remains in effect until 8 p.m. Central Daylight Time this evening. What? Heat index values up to 106. Where? Portions of northwest and west central Arkansas and east central, northeast, and southeast Oklahoma. When? Until 8 p.m. Central Daylight Time this evening. Impacts. Heat-related illnesses are possible, especially impacting those not acclimated to the conditions or those performing strenuous activities. Take extra precautions when outside. Wear lightweight and loose-fitting clothing. Try to limit strenuous activities to early morning or evening. Take action when you see symptoms of heat exhaustion and heat stroke. Drink plenty of fluids, stay in an air-conditioned room, stay out of the sun, and check up on relatives and neighbors. From the Norman Forecast Office, here is the forecast for Stillwater and surrounding area. Rest of today, sunny with a slight chance of showers and thunderstorms. Highs in the upper 90s. South winds 5 to 10 miles an hour with gusts up to 20 miles an hour. Chance of rain 20%. Heat index values up to 106. Tonight, showers and thunderstorms likely until midnight, then showers likely with a chance of thunderstorms after midnight. Lows in the lower 70s. East winds 5 to 10 miles an hour. Chance of rain 70%. Sunday, mostly sunny. A chance of showers with a slight chance of thunderstorms in the morning. Cooler with highs in the upper 80s. East winds 5 to 10 miles an hour. Chance of rain 50%. Sunday night, mostly clear until midnight, then partly cloudy with a slight chance of showers and thunderstorms after midnight. Lows in the upper 60s. Northeast winds 5 to 10 miles an hour. Chance of rain 20%. Monday, sunny. Highs in the lower 90s. East winds around 5 miles an hour. Monday night, mostly clear. Lows around 70. Tuesday, sunny. Highs in the lower 90s. Tuesday night, mostly clear. Lows in the lower 70s. Wednesday, sunny. Highs in the upper 90s.
Wednesday night, mostly clear until midnight, then becoming partly cloudy. Lows in the upper 70s. Thursday, mostly sunny. Hot with highs around 100. Thursday night, partly cloudy. A chance of showers and thunderstorms after midnight. Lows in the upper 70s. Chance of rain 30%. Heat index values up to 105 early until midnight. Friday, mostly sunny. A slight chance of showers and thunderstorms in the morning. Highs in the upper 90s. Chance of rain 20%. You are listening to Stillwater Weather Radio, and here are 2 p.m. weather observations. It's Stillwater, it was sunny. The temperature was 94 degrees, the dew point 73, and the relative humidity 50%, producing a heat index of 103. The wind was south at 10 miles an hour. The pressure was 29.94 inches and falling. At Guthrie, it was sunny. The temperature was 95, and the heat index was 103. The wind was south at 14. Observations from around the region. Skies ranged from sunny to mostly sunny. It was 87 at Wichita, 95 at Woodward, and 97 at Oklahoma City. Dallas-Fort Worth reported 94, Tulsa reported 95, and Springfield reported 89. Once again at 2 p.m., it's still water, it was sunny. The temperature was 94, and the heat index was 103. Heat advisory remains in effect until 8 p.m. Central Daylight Time this evening. What? Heat index values up to 106. Where? Portions of central, east central, northern, northwest, southeast, southern, and southwest Oklahoma. When? Until 8 p.m. Central Daylight Time this evening. Impacts. Hot temperatures and high humidity may cause heat illnesses. Drink plenty of fluids, stay in an air-conditioned room, stay out of the sun, and check up on relatives and neighbors. Take extra precautions when outside. Wear lightweight and loose-fitting clothing. Try to limit strenuous activities to early morning or evening. Take action when you see symptoms of heat exhaustion and heat stroke. Heat advisory remains in effect until 8 p.m. Central Daylight Time this evening. What? Heat index values up to 106. Where? Portions of northwest and west central Arkansas and east central, northeast, and southeast Oklahoma. When? Until 8 p.m. Central Daylight Time this evening. Impacts. Heat-related illnesses are possible, especially impacting those not acclimated to the conditions or those performing strenuous activities. Take extra precautions when outside. Wear lightweight and loose-fitting clothing. Try to limit strenuous activities to early morning or evening. Take action when you see symptoms of heat exhaustion and heat stroke. Drink plenty of fluids, stay in an air-conditioned room, stay out of the sun, and check up on relatives and neighbors. From the Norman Forecast Office, here is the forecast for Stillwater and surrounding area. Rest of today, sunny with a slight chance of showers and thunderstorms. Highs in the upper 90s. South winds 5 to 10 miles an hour with gusts up to 20 miles an hour. Chance of rain 20%. Heat index values up to 106. Tonight, showers and thunderstorms likely until midnight, then showers likely with a chance of thunderstorms after midnight. Lows in the lower 70s. East winds 5 to 10 miles an hour. Chance of rain 70%. Sunday, mostly sunny. A chance of showers with a slight chance of thunderstorms in the morning. Cooler with highs in the upper 80s. East winds 5 to 10 miles an hour. Chance of rain 50%. Sunday night, mostly clear until midnight, then partly cloudy with a slight chance of showers and thunderstorms after midnight. Lows in the upper 60s. Northeast winds 5 to 10 miles an hour. Chance of rain 20%. Monday, sunny. Highs in the lower 90s. East winds around 5 miles an hour. Monday night, mostly clear. Lows around 70. Tuesday, sunny. Highs in the lower 90s. Tuesday night, mostly clear. Lows in the lower 70s. Wednesday, sunny. Highs in the upper 90s. Wednesday night, mostly clear until midnight, then becoming partly cloudy.
Lows in the upper 70s. Thursday, mostly sunny. Hot with highs around 100. Thursday night, partly cloudy. A chance of showers and thunderstorms after midnight. Lows in the upper 70s. Chance of rain 30%. Heat index values up to 105 early until midnight. Friday, mostly sunny. A slight chance of showers and thunderstorms in the morning. Highs in the upper 90s. Chance of rain 20%. 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It's Stillwater, it was sunny. The temperature was 94 degrees, the dew point 73, and the relative humidity 50%, producing a heat index of 103. The wind was south at 10 miles an hour. The pressure was 29.94 inches and falling. At Guthrie, it was sunny. The temperature was 95, and the heat index was 103. The wind was south at 14. Observations from around the region. Skies ranged from sunny to mostly sunny. It was 87 at Wichita, 95 at Woodward, and 97 at Oklahoma City. Dallas-Fort Worth reported 94, Tulsa reported 95, and Springfield reported 89. Once again at 2 p.m., it's Stillwater, it was sunny. The temperature was 94, and the heat index was 103. Heat advisory remains in effect until 8 p.m. Central Daylight Time this evening. What? Heat index values up to 106. Where? Portions of central, east central, northern, northwest, southeast, southern, and southwest Oklahoma. When? Until 8 p.m. Central Daylight Time this evening. Impacts. Hot temperatures and high humidity may cause heat illnesses. Drink plenty of fluids, stay in an air-conditioned room, stay out of the sun, and check up on relatives and neighbors. Take extra precautions when outside. Wear lightweight and loose-fitting clothing. Try to limit strenuous activities to early morning or evening. Take action when you see symptoms of heat exhaustion and heat stroke. Heat advisory remains in effect until 8 p.m. Central Daylight Time this evening. What? Heat index values up to 106. Where? Portions of northwest and west central Arkansas and east central, northeast, and southeast Oklahoma. When? Until 8 p.m. Central Daylight Time this evening. Impacts. Heat-related illnesses are possible, especially impacting those not acclimated to the conditions or those performing strenuous activities. Take extra precautions when outside. Wear lightweight and loose-fitting clothing. Try to limit strenuous activities to early morning or evening. Take action when you see symptoms of heat exhaustion and heat stroke. 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From the Norman Forecast Office, here is the forecast for Stillwater and surrounding room. Stay out of the sun, and check up on relatives and neighbors. From the Norman Forecast Office, here is the forecast for Stillwater and surrounding area. Rest of today, sunny with a slight chance of showers and thunderstorms. Highs in the upper 90s. South winds 5 to 10 miles an hour with gusts up to 20 miles an hour. Chance of rain 20%. Heat index values up to 106. Tonight, showers and thunderstorms likely until midnight, then showers likely with a chance of thunderstorms after midnight. Lows in the lower 70s. East winds 5 to 10 miles an hour. Chance of rain 70%. Sunday, mostly sunny. A chance of showers with a slight chance of thunderstorms in the morning. Cooler with highs in the upper 80s. East winds 5 to 10 miles an hour. Chance of rain 50%. Sunday night, mostly clear until midnight, then partly cloudy with a slight chance of showers and thunderstorms after midnight. Lows in the upper 60s. Northeast winds 5 to 10 miles an hour. Chance of rain 20%. Monday, sunny. Highs in the lower 90s. East winds around 5 miles an hour. Monday night, mostly clear.
Lows around 70.

Tuesday, sunny. Highs in the lower 90s. Tuesday night, mostly clear. Lows in the lower 70s. Wednesday, sunny. Highs in the upper 90s. Wednesday night, mostly clear until midnight, then becoming partly cloudy. Lows in the upper 70s. Thursday, mostly sunny. Hot with highs around 100. Thursday night, partly cloudy. A chance of showers and thunderstorms after midnight. Lows in the upper 70s. Chance of rain 30%. Heat index values up to 105 early until midnight. Friday, mostly sunny. A slight chance of showers and thunderstorms in the morning. Highs in the upper 90s. Chance of rain 20%. 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It's Stillwater, it was sunny. The temperature was 94 degrees, the dew point 73, and the relative humidity 50%, producing a heat index of 103. The wind was south at 10 miles an hour. The pressure was 29.94 inches and falling. At Guthrie, it was sunny. The temperature was 95, and the heat index was 103. The wind was south at 14. Observations from around the region. Skies ranged from sunny to mostly sunny. It was 87 at Wichita, 95 at Woodward, and 97 at Oklahoma City. Dallas-Fort Worth reported 94, Tulsa reported 95, and Springfield reported 89. Once again at 2 p.m., it's Stillwater, it was sunny. The temperature was 94, and the heat index was 103. Heat advisory remains in effect until 8 p.m. Central Daylight Time this evening. What? Heat index values up to 106. Where? Portions of central, east central, northern, northwest, southeast, southern, and southwest Oklahoma. When? Until 8 p.m. Central Daylight Time this evening. Impacts. Hot temperatures and high humidity may cause heat illnesses. Drink plenty of fluids, stay in an air-conditioned room, stay out of the sun, and check up on relatives and neighbors. Take extra precautions when outside. Wear lightweight and loose-fitting clothing. Try to limit strenuous activities to early morning or evening. Take action when you see symptoms of heat exhaustion and heat stroke. Heat advisory remains in effect until 8 p.m. Central Daylight Time this evening. What? Heat index values up to 106. Where? Portions of northwest and west central Arkansas and east central, northeast, and southeast Oklahoma. When? Until 8 p.m. Central Daylight Time this evening. Impacts. Heat-related illnesses are possible, especially impacting those not acclimated to the conditions or those performing strenuous activities. Take extra precautions when outside. Wear lightweight and loose-fitting clothing. Try to limit strenuous activities to early morning or evening. Take action when you see symptoms of heat exhaustion and heat stroke. Drink plenty of fluids, stay in an air-conditioned room, stay out of the sun, and check up on relatives and neighbors. From the Norman Forecast Office, here is the forecast for Stillwater and surrounding area. Rest of today, sunny with a slight chance of showers and thunderstorms. Highs in the upper 90s. South winds 5 to 10 miles an hour with gusts up to 20 miles an hour. Chance of rain 20%. Heat index values up to 106. Tonight, showers and thunderstorms likely until midnight, then showers likely with a chance of thunderstorms after midnight. Lows in the lower 70s. East winds 5 to 10 miles an hour. Chance of rain 70%. Sunday, mostly sunny. A chance of showers with a slight chance of thunderstorms in the morning. Cooler with highs in the upper 80s. East winds 5 to 10 miles an hour. Chance of rain 50%. Sunday night, mostly clear until midnight, then partly cloudy with a slight chance of showers and thunderstorms after midnight. Lows in the upper 60s. Northeast winds 5 to 10 miles an hour. Chance of rain 20%. Monday, sunny. Highs in the lower 90s. East winds around 5 miles an hour. Monday night, mostly clear. Lows around 70. Tuesday, sunny. Highs in the lower 90s. Tuesday night,

here are 2 p.m. weather observations. It's still water, it was sunny. The temperature was 94 degrees, the dew point 73, and the relative humidity 50%, producing a heat index of 103. The wind was south at 10 miles an hour. The pressure was 29.94 inches and falling. At Guthrie, it was sunny. The temperature was 95, and the heat index was 103. The wind was south at 14. Observations from around the region. Skies ranged from sunny to mostly sunny. It was 87 at Wichita, 95 at Woodward, and 97 at Oklahoma City. Dallas-Fort Worth reported 94, Tulsa reported 95, and Springfield reported 89. Once again at 2 p.m., it's still water, it was sunny. The temperature was 94, and the heat index was 103. Heat advisory remains in effect until 8 p.m. Central Daylight Time this evening. What? Heat index values up to 106. Where? Portions of central, east central, northern, northwest, southeast, southern, and southwest Oklahoma. When? Until 8 p.m. Central Daylight Time this evening. Impacts. Hot temperatures and high humidity may cause heat illnesses. Drink plenty of fluids, stay in an air-conditioned room, stay out of the sun, and check up on relatives and neighbors. Take extra precautions when outside. Wear lightweight and loose-fitting clothing. 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Take action when you see symptoms of heat exhaustion and heat stroke. Heat advisory remains in effect until 8 p.m. Central Daylight Time this evening. What? Heat index values up to 106. Where? Portions of northwest and west central Arkansas and east central, northeast, and southeast Oklahoma. When? Until 8 p.m. Central Daylight Time this evening. Impacts. Heat-related illnesses are possible, especially impacting those not acclimated to the conditions or those performing strenuous activities. 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Try to limit strenuous activities to early morning or evening. 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From the Norman Forecast Office, here is the forecast for Stillwater and surrounding area. Rest of today, sunny with a slight chance of showers and thunderstorms. Highs in the upper 90s. South winds 5 to 10 miles an hour with gusts up to 20 miles an hour. Chance of rain 20%. Heat index values up to 106. Tonight, showers and thunderstorms likely until midnight, then showers likely with a chance of thunderstorms after midnight. Lows in the lower 70s. East winds 5 to 10 miles an hour. Chance of rain 70%. Sunday, mostly sunny. A chance of showers with a slight chance of thunderstorms in the morning. Cooler with highs in the upper 80s. East winds 5 to 10 miles an hour. Chance of rain 50%. Sunday night, mostly clear until midnight, then partly cloudy with a slight chance of showers and thunderstorms after midnight. Lows in the upper 60s. Northeast winds 5 to 10 miles an hour. Chance of rain 20%. Monday, sunny. Highs in the lower 90s. East winds around 5 miles an hour. Monday night, mostly clear. Lows around 70. Tuesday, sunny. Highs in the lower 90s. Tuesday night, mostly clear. Lows in the lower 70s. Wednesday, sunny. Highs in the upper 90s. Wednesday night, mostly clear until midnight, then becoming partly cloudy. Lows in the upper 70s. Thursday, mostly sunny. Hot with highs around 100. Thursday night, partly cloudy. A chance of showers and thunderstorms after midnight. Lows in the upper 70s. Chance of rain 30%. Heat index values up to 105 early until midnight. Friday, mostly sunny. A slight chance of showers and thunderstorms in the morning. Highs in the upper 90s. Chance of rain 20%. 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

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It's Stillwater, it was sunny. The temperature was 94 degrees, the dew point 73, and the relative humidity 50%, producing a heat index of 103. The wind was south at 10 miles an hour. The pressure was 29.94 inches and falling. At Guthrie, it was sunny. The temperature was 95, and the heat index was 103. The wind was south at 14. Observations from around the region. Skies ranged from sunny to mostly sunny. It was 87 at Wichita, 95 at Woodward, and 97 at Oklahoma City. Dallas-Fort Worth reported 94, Tulsa reported 95, and Springfield reported 89. Once again at 2 p.m., at Stillwater, it was sunny. The temperature was 94, and the heat index was 103. Heat advisory remains in effect until 8 p.m. Central Daylight Time this evening. What? Heat index values up to 106. Where? Portions of central, east central, northern, northwest, southeast, southern, and southwest Oklahoma. When? Until 8 p.m. Central Daylight Time this evening. Impacts. Hot temperatures and high humidity may cause heat illnesses. Drink plenty of fluids, stay in an air-conditioned room, stay out of the sun, and check up on relatives and neighbors. Take extra precautions when outside. Wear lightweight and loose-fitting clothing. Try to limit strenuous activities to early morning or evening. Take action when you see symptoms of heat exhaustion and heat stroke. Heat advisory remains in effect until 8 p.m. Central Daylight Time this evening. What? Heat index values up to 106. Where? Portions of northwest and west central Arkansas and east central, northeast, and southeast Oklahoma. When? Until 8 p.m. Central Daylight Time this evening. Impacts. Heat-related illnesses are possible, especially impacting those not acclimated to the conditions or those performing strenuous activities. Take extra precautions when outside. Wear lightweight and loose-fitting clothing. Try to limit strenuous activities to early morning or evening. Take action when you see symptoms of heat exhaustion and heat stroke. Drink plenty of fluids, stay in an air-conditioned room, stay out of the sun, and check up on relatives and neighbors. From the Norman Forecast Office, here is the forecast for Stillwater and surrounding area. Rest of today, sunny with a slight chance of showers and thunderstorms. Highs in the upper 90s. South winds 5 to 10 miles an hour with gusts up to 20 miles an hour. Chance of rain 20%. Heat index values up to 106. Tonight, showers and thunderstorms likely until midnight, then showers likely with a chance of thunderstorms after midnight. Lows in the lower 70s. East winds 5 to 10 miles an hour. Chance of rain 70%. Sunday, mostly sunny. A chance of showers with a slight chance of thunderstorms in the morning. Cooler with highs in the upper 80s. East winds 5 to 10 miles an hour. Chance of rain 50%. Sunday night, mostly clear until midnight, then partly cloudy with a slight chance of showers and thunderstorms after midnight. Lows in the upper 60s. Northeast winds 5 to 10 miles an hour. Chance of rain 20%. Monday, sunny. Highs in the lower 90s. East winds around 5 miles an hour. Monday night, mostly clear. Lows around 70. Tuesday, sunny. Highs in the lower 90s. Tuesday night, mostly clear. Lows in the lower 70s. Wednesday, sunny. Highs in the upper 90s. Wednesday night, mostly clear until midnight, then becoming partly cloudy. Lows in the upper 70s. Thursday, mostly sunny. Hot with highs around 100. Thursday night, partly cloudy. A chance of showers and thunderstorms after midnight. Lows in the upper 70s. Chance of rain 30%. Heat index values up to 105 early until midnight. Friday, mostly sunny. A slight chance of showers and thunderstorms in the morning. Highs in the upper 90s. Chance of rain 20%.

You are listening to Stillwater Weather Radio, and here are 2 p.m. weather observations. It's Stillwater, it was sunny. The temperature was 94 degrees, the dew point 73, and the relative humidity 50%, producing a heat index of 103. The wind was south at 10 miles an hour. The pressure was 29.94 inches and falling. At Guthrie, it was sunny. The temperature was 95, and the heat index was 103. The wind was south at 14. Observations from around the region. Skies ranged from sunny to mostly sunny. It was 87 at Wichita, 95 at Woodward, and 97 at Oklahoma City. Dallas-Fort Worth reported 94, Tulsa reported 95, and Springfield reported 89. Once again at 2 p.m., it's still water, it was sunny. The temperature was 94, and the heat index was 103. Heat advisory remains in effect until 8 p.m. Central Daylight Time this evening. What? Heat index values up to 106. Where? Portions of central, east central, northern, northwest, southeast, southern, and southwest Oklahoma. When? Until 8 p.m. Central Daylight Time this evening. Impacts. Hot temperatures and high humidity may cause heat illnesses. Drink plenty of fluids, stay in an air-conditioned room, stay out of the sun, and check up on relatives and neighbors. Take extra precautions when outside. Wear lightweight and loose-fitting clothing. Try to limit strenuous activities to early morning or evening. Take action when you see symptoms of heat exhaustion and heat stroke. Heat advisory remains in effect until 8 p.m. Central Daylight Time this evening. What? Heat index values up to 106. Where? Portions of northwest and west central Arkansas and east central, northeast, and southeast Oklahoma. When? Until 8 p.m. Central Daylight Time this evening. Impacts. Heat-related illnesses are possible, especially impacting those not acclimated to the conditions or those performing strenuous activities. Take extra precautions when outside. Wear lightweight and loose-fitting clothing. Try to limit strenuous activities to early morning or evening. Take action when you see symptoms of heat exhaustion and heat stroke. Drink plenty of fluids, stay in an air-conditioned room, stay out of the sun, and check up on relatives and neighbors. From the Norman Forecast Office, here is the forecast for Stillwater and surrounding area. Rest of today, sunny with a slight chance of showers and thunderstorms. Highs in the upper 90s. South winds 5 to 10 miles an hour with gusts up to 20 miles an hour. Chance of rain 20%. Heat index values up to 106. Tonight, showers and thunderstorms likely until midnight, then showers likely with a chance of thunderstorms after midnight. Lows in the lower 70s. East winds 5 to 10 miles an hour. Chance of rain 70%. Sunday, mostly sunny. A chance of showers with a slight chance of thunderstorms in the morning. Cooler with highs in the upper 80s. East winds 5 to 10 miles an hour. Chance of rain 50%. Sunday night, mostly clear until midnight, then partly cloudy with a slight chance of showers and thunderstorms after midnight. Lows in the upper 60s. Northeast winds 5 to 10 miles an hour. Chance of rain 20%. Monday, sunny. Highs in the lower 90s. East winds around 5 miles an hour. Monday night, mostly clear. Lows around 70. Tuesday, sunny. Highs in the lower 90s. Tuesday night, mostly clear. Lows in the lower 70s. Wednesday, sunny. Highs in the upper 90s. Wednesday night, mostly clear until midnight, then becoming partly cloudy. Lows in the upper 70s. Thursday, mostly sunny. Hot with highs around 100. Thursday night, partly cloudy. A chance of showers and thunderstorms after midnight. Lows in the upper 70s. Chance of rain 30%. Heat index values up to 105 early until midnight. Friday, mostly sunny. A slight chance of showers and thunderstorms in the morning. Highs in the upper 90s. Chance of rain 20%. 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

It's still water. It was sunny. The temperature was 94 degrees, the dew point 73, and the relative humidity 50%, producing a heat index of 103. The wind was south at 10 miles an hour. The pressure was 29.94 inches and falling. At Guthrie, it was sunny. The temperature was 95, and the heat index was 103. The wind was south at 14. Observations from around the region. Skies ranged from sunny to mostly sunny. It was 87 at Wichita, 95 at Woodward, and 97 at Oklahoma City. Dallas-Fort Worth reported 94, Tulsa reported 95, and Springfield reported 89. Once again at 2 p.m., it's still water, it was sunny. The temperature was 94, and the heat index was 103. Heat advisory remains in effect until 8 p.m. Central Daylight Time this evening. What? Heat index values up to 106. Where? Portions of central, east central, northern, northwest, southeast, southern, and southwest Oklahoma. When? Until 8 p.m. Central Daylight Time this evening. Impacts. Hot temperatures and high humidity may cause heat illnesses. Drink plenty of fluids, stay in an air-conditioned room, stay out of the sun, and check up on relatives and neighbors. Take extra precautions when outside. Wear lightweight and loose-fitting clothing. Try to limit strenuous activities to early morning or evening. Take action when you see symptoms of heat exhaustion and heat stroke. Heat advisory remains in effect until 8 p.m. Central Daylight Time this evening. What? Heat index values up to 106. Where? Portions of northwest and west central Arkansas and east central, northeast, and southeast Oklahoma. When? Until 8 p.m. Central Daylight Time this evening. Impacts. Heat-related illnesses are possible, especially impacting those not acclimated to the conditions or those performing strenuous activities. Take extra precautions when outside. Wear lightweight and loose-fitting clothing. Try to limit strenuous activities to early morning or evening. Take action when you see symptoms of heat exhaustion and heat stroke. Drink plenty of fluids, stay in an air-conditioned room, stay out of the sun, and check up on relatives and neighbors. From the Norman Forecast Office, here is the forecast for Stillwater and surrounding area. Rest of today, sunny with a slight chance of showers and thunderstorms. Highs in the upper 90s. South winds 5 to 10 miles an hour with gusts up to 20 miles an hour. Chance of rain 20%. Heat index values up to 106. Tonight, showers and thunderstorms likely until midnight, then showers likely with a chance of thunderstorms after midnight. Lows in the lower 70s. East winds 5 to 10 miles an hour. Chance of rain 70%. Sunday, mostly sunny. A chance of showers with a slight chance of thunderstorms in the morning. Cooler with highs in the upper 80s. East winds 5 to 10 miles an hour. Chance of rain 50%. Sunday night, mostly clear until midnight, then partly cloudy with a slight chance of showers and thunderstorms after midnight. Lows in the upper 60s. Northeast winds 5 to 10 miles an hour. Chance of rain 20%. Monday, sunny. Highs in the lower 90s. East winds around 5 miles an hour. Monday night, mostly clear. Lows around 70. Tuesday, sunny. Highs in the lower 90s. Tuesday night, mostly clear. Lows in the lower 70s. Wednesday, sunny. Highs in the upper 90s. Wednesday night, mostly clear until midnight, then becoming partly cloudy. Lows in the upper 70s. Thursday, mostly sunny. Hot with highs around 100. Thursday night, partly cloudy. A chance of showers and thunderstorms after midnight. Lows in the upper 70s. Chance of rain 30%. Heat index values up to 105 early until midnight. Friday, mostly sunny. A slight chance of showers and thunderstorms in the morning. Highs in the upper 90s. Chance of rain 20%. 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

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It's Stillwater, it was sunny. The temperature was 94 degrees, the dew point 73, and the relative humidity 50%, producing a heat index of 103. The wind was south at 10 miles an hour. The pressure was 29.94 inches and falling. At Guthrie, it was sunny. The temperature was 95, and the heat index was 103. The wind was south at 14. Observations from around the region. Skies ranged from sunny to mostly sunny. It was 87 at Wichita, 95 at Woodward, and 97 at Oklahoma City. Dallas-Fort Worth reported 94, Tulsa reported 95, and Springfield reported 89. Once again at 2 p.m., it's still water, it was sunny. The temperature was 94, and the heat index was 103. Heat advisory remains in effect until 8 p.m. Central Daylight Time this evening. What? Heat index values up to 106. Where? Portions of central, east central, northern, northwest, southeast, southern, and southwest Oklahoma. When? Until 8 p.m. Central Daylight Time this evening. Impacts. Hot temperatures and high humidity may cause heat illnesses. Drink plenty of fluids, stay in an air-conditioned room, stay out of the sun, and check up on relatives and neighbors. Take extra precautions when outside. Wear lightweight and loose-fitting clothing. Try to limit strenuous activities to early morning or evening. Take action when you see symptoms of heat exhaustion and heat stroke. Heat advisory remains in effect until 8 p.m. Central Daylight Time this evening. What? Heat index values up to 106. Where? Portions of northwest and west central Arkansas and east central, northeast, and southeast Oklahoma. When? Until 8 p.m. Central Daylight Time this evening. Impacts. Heat-related illnesses are possible, especially impacting those not acclimated to the conditions or those performing strenuous activities. Take extra precautions when outside. Wear lightweight and loose-fitting clothing. Try to limit strenuous activities to early morning or evening. Take action when you see symptoms of heat exhaustion and heat stroke. Drink plenty of fluids, stay in an air-conditioned room, stay out of the sun, and check up on relatives and neighbors. From the Norman Forecast Office, here is the forecast for Stillwater and surrounding area. Rest of today, sunny with a slight chance of showers and thunderstorms. Highs in the upper 90s. South winds 5 to 10 miles an hour with gusts up to 20 miles an hour. Chance of rain 20%. Heat index values up to 106. Tonight, showers and thunderstorms likely until midnight, then showers likely with a chance of thunderstorms after midnight. Lows in the lower 70s. East winds 5 to 10 miles an hour. Chance of rain 70%. Sunday, mostly sunny. A chance of showers with a slight chance of thunderstorms in the morning. Cooler with highs in the upper 80s. East winds 5 to 10 miles an hour. Chance of rain 50%. Sunday night, mostly clear until midnight, then partly cloudy with a slight chance of showers and thunderstorms after midnight. Lows in the upper 60s. Northeast winds 5 to 10 miles an hour. Chance of rain 20%. Monday, sunny. Highs in the lower 90s. East winds around 5 miles an hour. Monday night, mostly clear. Lows around 70. Tuesday, sunny. Highs in the lower 90s. Tuesday night, mostly clear. Lows in the lower 70s. Wednesday, sunny. Highs in the upper 90s. Wednesday night, mostly clear until midnight, then becoming partly cloudy. Lows in the upper 70s. Thursday, mostly sunny. Hot with highs around 100. Thursday night, partly cloudy. A chance of showers and thunderstorms after midnight. Lows in the upper 70s. Chance of rain 30%. Heat index values up to 105 early until midnight. Friday, mostly sunny. A slight chance of showers and thunderstorms in the morning. Highs in the upper 90s. Chance of rain 20%.

You're listening to Stillwater Weather Radio, and here are 3 p.m. weather observations. It's Stillwater, it was sunny. The temperature was 96 degrees, the dew point 74, and the relative humidity 48%, producing a heat index of 107. The wind was south at 9 miles an hour. The pressure was 29.93 inches and falling. At Guthrie, it was sunny. The temperature was 98, and the heat index was 106. The wind was south at 12, gusting to 21. Observations from around the region. It was mostly sunny, with a temperature of 98 at Oklahoma City, 96 at Dallas-Fort Worth, and 83 at Springfield. It was partly sunny, with a temperature of 89 at Wichita, and 95 at Tulsa. Once again at 3 p.m., at Stillwater, it was sunny. The temperature was 96, and the heat index was 107. Heat advisory remains in effect until 8 p.m. Central Daylight Time this evening. What? Heat index values up to 106. Where? Portions of central, east central, northern, northwest, southeast, southern, and southwest Oklahoma. When? Until 8 p.m. Central Daylight Time this evening. Impacts. Hot temperatures and high humidity may cause heat illnesses. Drink plenty of fluids, stay in an air-conditioned room, stay out of the sun, and check up on relatives and neighbors. Take extra precautions when outside. Wear lightweight and loose-fitting clothing. Try to limit strenuous activities to early morning or evening. Take action when you see symptoms of heat exhaustion and heat stroke. Extreme heat warning in effect until 8 p.m. Central Daylight Time this evening. What? Dangerously hot conditions with heat index values up to 112. Where? Muskogee, Okfuskee, Creek, Mays, Okmulgee, Pawnee, Rogers, Southeast Osage, Tulsa, Wagoner, and McIntosh counties. When? Until 8 p.m. Central Daylight Time this evening. Impacts. The combination of hot temperatures and high humidity could create a dangerous situation in which heat-related illnesses are more likely. Drink plenty of fluids, stay in an air-conditioned room, stay out of the sun, and check up on relatives and neighbors. Extreme heat warning in effect until 8 p.m. Central Daylight Time this evening. What? Dangerously hot conditions with heat index values up to 112. Where? Muskogee, Okfuskee, Creek, Mays, Okmulgee, Pawnee, Rogers, Southeast Osage, Tulsa, Wagoner, and McIntosh counties. When? Until 8 p.m. Central Daylight Time this evening. Impacts. The combination of hot temperatures and high humidity could create a dangerous situation in which heat-related illnesses are more likely. Drink plenty of fluids, stay in an air-conditioned room, stay out of the sun, and check up on relatives and neighbors. From the Norman Forecast Office, here is the forecast for Stillwater and surrounding area. Rest of today, sunny with a slight chance of showers and thunderstorms. Highs in the upper 90s. South winds 5 to 10 miles an hour with gusts up to 20 miles an hour. Chance of rain 20%. Heat index values up to 106. Tonight, showers and thunderstorms likely until midnight, then showers likely with a chance of thunderstorms after midnight. Lows in the lower 70s. East winds 5 to 10 miles an hour. Chance of rain 70%. Sunday, mostly sunny. A chance of showers with a slight chance of thunderstorms in the morning. Cooler with highs in the upper 80s. East winds 5 to 10 miles an hour. Chance of rain 50%. Sunday night, mostly clear until midnight, then partly cloudy with a slight chance of showers and thunderstorms after midnight. Lows in the upper 60s. Northeast winds 5 to 10 miles an hour. Chance of rain 20%. Monday, sunny. Highs in the lower 90s. East winds around 5 miles an hour. Monday night, mostly clear. Lows around 70. Tuesday, sunny. Highs in the lower 90s. Tuesday night, mostly clear. Lows in the lower 70s. Wednesday, sunny. Highs in the upper 90s. Wednesday night, mostly clear until midnight, then becoming partly cloudy. Lows in the upper 70s. Thursday, mostly sunny. Hot with highs around 100.

Wednesday night, partly cloudy. A chance of showers and thunderstorms after midnight. Lows in the upper 70s. Chance of rain 30%. Heat index values up to 105 early until midnight. Friday, mostly sunny. A slight chance of showers and thunderstorms in the morning. Highs in the upper 90s. Chance of rain 20%. 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It's Stillwater, it was sunny. The temperature was 96 degrees, the dew point 74, and the relative humidity 48%, producing a heat index of 107. The wind was south at 9 miles an hour. The pressure was 29.93 inches and falling. At Guthrie, it was sunny. The temperature was 98, and the heat index was 106. The wind was south at 12, gusting to 21. Observations from around the region. It was mostly sunny, with a temperature of 98 at Oklahoma City, 96 at Dallas-Fort Worth, and 83 at Springfield. It was partly sunny, with a temperature of 89 at Wichita, and 95 at Tulsa. Once again at 3 p.m., it's Stillwater, it was sunny. The temperature was 96, and the heat index was 107. Heat advisory remains in effect until 8 p.m. Central Daylight Time this evening. What? Heat index values up to 106. Where? Portions of Central, East Central, Northern, Northwest, Southeast, Southern, and Southwest Oklahoma. When? Until 8 p.m. Central Daylight Time this evening. Impacts. Hot temperatures and high humidity may cause heat illnesses. Drink plenty of fluids, stay in an air-conditioned room, stay out of the sun, and check up on relatives and neighbors. Take extra precautions when outside. Wear lightweight and loose-fitting clothing. Try to limit strenuous activities to early morning or evening. Take action when you see symptoms of heat exhaustion and heat stroke. Extreme heat warning in effect until 8 p.m. Central Daylight Time this evening. What? Dangerously hot conditions with heat index values up to 112. Where? Muskogee, Okfuskee, Creek, Mays, Okmulgee, Pawnee, Rogers, Southeast Osage, Tulsa, Wagoner, and McIntosh counties. When? Until 8 p.m. Central Daylight Time this evening. Impacts. The combination of hot temperatures and high humidity could create a dangerous situation in which heat-related illnesses are more likely. Drink plenty of fluids, stay in an air-conditioned room, stay out of the sun, and check up on relatives and neighbors. Extreme heat warning in effect until 8 p.m. Central Daylight Time this evening. What? Dangerously hot conditions with heat index values up to 112. Where? Muskogee, Okfuskee, Creek, Mays, Okmulgee, Pawnee, Rogers, Southeast Osage, Tulsa, Wagoner, and McIntosh counties. When? Until 8 p.m. Central Daylight Time this evening. Impacts. The combination of hot temperatures and high humidity could create a dangerous situation in which heat-related illnesses are more likely. Drink plenty of fluids, stay in an air-conditioned room, stay out of the sun, and check up on relatives and neighbors. From the Norman Forecast Office, here is the forecast for Stillwater and surrounding area. Rest of today, sunny with a slight chance of showers and thunderstorms. Highs in the upper 90s. South winds 5 to 10 miles an hour with gusts up to 20 miles an hour. Chance of rain 20%. Heat index values up to 106. Tonight, showers and thunderstorms likely until midnight, then showers likely with a chance of thunderstorms after midnight. Lows in the lower 70s. East winds 5 to 10 miles an hour. Chance of rain 70%. Sunday, mostly sunny. A chance of showers with a slight chance of thunderstorms in the morning. Cooler with highs in the upper 80s. East winds 5 to 10 miles an hour. Chance of rain 50%. Sunday night, mostly clear until midnight, then partly cloudy with a slight chance of showers and thunderstorms after midnight. Lows in the upper 60s. Northeast winds 5 to 10 miles an hour. Chance of rain 20%. Monday, sunny. Highs in the lower 90s. East winds around 5 miles an hour. Monday night, mostly clear. Lows around 70.

Wednesday, sunny. Highs in the lower 90s. Tuesday night, mostly clear. Lows in the lower 70s. Wednesday, sunny. Highs in the upper 90s. Wednesday night, mostly clear until midnight, then becoming partly cloudy. Lows in the upper 70s. Thursday, mostly sunny. Hot with highs around 100. Thursday night, partly cloudy. A chance of showers and thunderstorms after midnight. Lows in the upper 70s. Chance of rain 30%. Heat index values up to 105 early until midnight. Friday, mostly sunny. A slight chance of showers and thunderstorms in the morning. Highs in the upper 90s. Chance of rain 20%. 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It's Stillwater, it was sunny. The temperature was 96 degrees, the dew point 74, and the relative humidity 48%, producing a heat index of 107. The wind was south at 9 miles an hour. The pressure was 29.93 inches and falling. At Guthrie, it was sunny. The temperature was 98, and the heat index was 106. The wind was south at 12, gusting to 21. Observations from around the region. At Woodward, it was sunny, with a temperature of 98. It was mostly sunny, with a temperature of 98 at Oklahoma City, 96 at Dallas-Fort Worth, and 83 at Springfield. It was partly sunny, with a temperature of 89 at Wichita, and 95 at Tulsa. Once again at 3 p.m., it's Stillwater, it was sunny. The temperature was 96, and the heat index was 107. Heat advisory remains in effect until 8 p.m. Central Daylight Time this evening. What? Heat index values up to 106. Where? Portions of central, east central, northern, northwest, southeast, southern, and southwest Oklahoma. When? Until 8 p.m. Central Daylight Time this evening. Impacts. Hot temperatures and high humidity may cause heat illnesses. Drink plenty of fluids, stay in an air-conditioned room, stay out of the sun, and check up on relatives and neighbors. Take extra precautions when outside. Wear lightweight and loose-fitting clothing. Try to limit strenuous activities to early morning or evening. Take action when you see symptoms of heat exhaustion and heat stroke. Extreme heat warning in effect until 8 p.m. Central Daylight Time this evening. What? Dangerously hot conditions with heat index values up to 112. Where? Muskogee, Okfuskee, Creek, Mays, Okmulgee, Pawnee, Rogers, Southeast Osage, Tulsa, Wagoner, and McIntosh counties. When? Until 8 p.m. Central Daylight Time this evening. Impacts. The combination of hot temperatures and high humidity could create a dangerous situation in which heat-related illnesses are more likely. Drink plenty of fluids, stay in an air-conditioned room, stay out of the sun, and check up on relatives and neighbors. Extreme heat warning in effect until 8 p.m. Central Daylight Time this evening. What? Dangerously hot conditions with heat index values up to 112. Where? Muskogee, Okfuskee, Creek, Mays, Okmulgee, Pawnee, Rogers, Southeast Osage, Tulsa, Wagoner, and McIntosh counties. When? Until 8 p.m. Central Daylight Time this evening. Impacts. The combination of hot temperatures and high humidity could create a dangerous situation in which heat-related illnesses are more likely. Drink plenty of fluids, stay in an air-conditioned room, stay out of the sun, and check up on relatives and neighbors. From the Norman Forecast Office, here is the forecast for Stillwater and surrounding area. Rest of today, sunny with a slight chance of showers and thunderstorms. Highs in the upper 90s. South winds 5 to 10 miles an hour with gusts up to 20 miles an hour. Chance of rain 20%. Heat index values up to 106. Tonight, showers and thunderstorms likely until midnight, then showers likely with a chance of thunderstorms after midnight. Lows in the lower 70s.
East winds 5 to 10 miles an hour. Chance of rain 70%. Sunday, mostly sunny. A chance of showers with a slight chance of thunderstorms in the morning. Cooler with highs in the upper 80s. East winds 5 to 10 miles an hour. Chance of rain 50%. Sunday night, mostly clear until midnight, then partly cloudy with a slight chance of showers and thunderstorms after midnight. Lows in the upper 60s. Northeast winds 5 to 10 miles an hour. Chance of rain 20%. Monday, sunny. Highs in the lower 90s. East winds around 5 miles an hour. Monday night, mostly clear. Lows around 70. Tuesday, sunny. Highs in the lower 90s. Tuesday night, mostly clear. Lows in the lower 70s. Wednesday, sunny. Highs in the upper 90s. Wednesday night, mostly clear until midnight, then becoming partly cloudy. Lows in the upper 70s. Thursday, mostly sunny. Hot with highs around 100. Thursday night, partly cloudy. A chance of showers and thunderstorms after midnight. Lows in the upper 70s. Chance of rain 30%. Heat index values up to 105 early until midnight. Friday, mostly sunny. A slight chance of showers and thunderstorms in the morning. Highs in the upper 90s. Chance of rain 20%. You are listening to Stillwater Weather Radio, and here are 3 p.m. weather observations. It's Stillwater, it was sunny. The temperature was 96 degrees, the dew point 74, and the relative humidity 48%, producing a heat index of 107. The wind was south at 9 miles an hour. The pressure was 29.93 inches and falling. At Guthrie, it was sunny. The temperature was 98, and the heat index was 106. The wind was south at 12, gusting to 21. Observations from around the region. At Woodward, it was sunny, with a temperature of 98. It was mostly sunny, with a temperature of 98 at Oklahoma City, 96 at Dallas-Fort Worth, and 83 at Springfield. It was partly sunny, with a temperature of 89 at Wichita, and 95 at Tulsa. Once again at 3 p.m., it's Stillwater, it was sunny. The temperature was 96, and the heat index was 107. Heat advisory remains in effect until 8 p.m. Central Daylight Time this evening. What? Heat index values up to 106. Where? Portions of Central, East Central, Northern, Northwest, Southeast, Southern, and Southwest Oklahoma. When? Until 8 p.m. Central Daylight Time this evening. Impacts. Hot temperatures and high humidity may cause heat illnesses. Drink plenty of fluids, stay in an air-conditioned room, stay out of the sun, and check up on relatives and neighbors. Take extra precautions when outside. Wear lightweight and loose-fitting clothing. Try to limit strenuous activities to early morning or evening. Take action when you see symptoms of heat exhaustion and heat stroke. Extreme heat warning in effect until 8 p.m. Central Daylight Time this evening. What? Dangerously hot conditions with heat index values up to 112. Where? Muskogee, Okfuskee, Creek, Mays, Okmulgee, Pawnee, Rogers, Southeast Osage, Tulsa, Wagoner, and McIntosh counties. When? Until 8 p.m. Central Daylight Time this evening. Impacts. The combination of hot temperatures and high humidity could create a dangerous situation in which heat-related illnesses are more likely. Drink plenty of fluids, stay in an air-conditioned room, stay out of the sun, and check up on relatives and neighbors. From the Norman Forecast Office, here is the forecast for Stillwater and surrounding area. Rest of today, sunny with a slight chance of showers and thunderstorms. Highs in the upper 90s. South winds 5 to 10 miles an hour with gusts up to 20 miles an hour. Chance of rain 20%. Heat index values up to 106. Tonight, showers and thunderstorms likely until midnight, then showers likely with a chance of thunderstorms after midnight. Lows in the lower 70s. East winds 5 to 10 miles an hour. Chance of rain 70%. Sunday, mostly sunny. A chance of showers with a slight chance of thunderstorms in the morning.
cooler with highs in the upper 80s.

East winds 5 to 10 miles an hour. Chance of rain 50%. Sunday night, mostly clear until midnight, then partly cloudy with a slight chance of showers and thunderstorms after midnight. Lows in the upper 60s. Northeast winds 5 to 10 miles an hour. Chance of rain 20%. Monday, sunny. Highs in the lower 90s. East winds around 5 miles an hour. Monday night, mostly clear. Lows around 70. Tuesday, sunny. Highs in the lower 90s. Tuesday night, mostly clear. Lows in the lower 70s. Wednesday, sunny. Highs in the upper 90s. Wednesday night, mostly clear until midnight, then becoming partly cloudy. Lows in the upper 70s. Thursday, mostly sunny. Hot with highs around 100. Thursday night, partly cloudy. A chance of showers and thunderstorms after midnight. Lows in the upper 70s. Chance of rain 30%. Heat index values up to 105 early until midnight. Friday, mostly sunny. A slight chance of showers and thunderstorms in the morning. Highs in the upper 90s. Chance of rain 20%. 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It's Stillwater, it was sunny. The temperature was 96 degrees, the dew point 74, and the relative humidity 48%, producing a heat index of 107. The wind was south at 9 miles an hour. The pressure was 29.93 inches and falling. At Guthrie, it was sunny. The temperature was 98, and the heat index was 106. The wind was south at 12, gusting to 21. Observations from around the region. At Woodward, it was sunny, with a temperature of 98. It was mostly sunny, with a temperature of 98 at Oklahoma City, 96 at Dallas-Fort Worth, and 83 at Springfield. It was partly sunny, with a temperature of 89 at Wichita, and 95 at Tulsa. Once again at 3 p.m., it's Stillwater, it was sunny. The temperature was 96, and the heat index was 107. Heat advisory remains in effect until 8 p.m. Central Daylight Time this evening. What? Heat index values up to 106. Where? Portions of Central, East Central, Northern, Northwest, Southeast, Southern, and Southwest Oklahoma. When? Until 8 p.m. Central Daylight Time this evening. Impacts, hot temperatures and high humidity may cause heat illnesses. Drink plenty of fluids, stay in an air-conditioned room, stay out of the sun, and check up on relatives and neighbors. Take extra precautions when outside. Wear lightweight and loose-fitting clothing. Try to limit strenuous activities to early morning or evening. Take action when you see symptoms of heat exhaustion and heat stroke. Extreme heat warning in effect until 8 p.m. Central Daylight Time this evening. What? Dangerously hot conditions with heat index values up to 112. Where? Muskogee, Okfuskee, Creek, Mays, Okmulgee, Pawnee, Rogers, Southeast Osage, Tulsa, Wagoner, and McIntosh counties. When? Until 8 p.m. Central Daylight Time this evening. Impacts. The combination of hot temperatures and high humidity could create a dangerous situation in which heat-related illnesses are more likely. Drink plenty of fluids, stay in an air-conditioned room, stay out of the sun, and check up on relatives and neighbors. 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From the Norman Forecast Office, here is the forecast for Stillwater and surrounding area. Rest of today, sunny with a slight chance of showers and thunderstorms. Highs in the upper 90s. South winds 5 to 10 miles an hour with gusts up to 20 miles an hour. Chance of rain 20%. Heat index values up to 106. Tonight, showers and thunderstorms likely until midnight, then showers likely with a chance of thunderstorms after midnight. Lows in the lower 70s. East winds 5 to 10 miles an hour. Chance of rain 70%. Sunday, mostly sunny.
a chance of showers with a slight chance of thunderstorms in the morning. Cooler with highs in the upper 80s. East winds 5 to 10 miles an hour. Chance of rain 50%. Sunday night, mostly clear until midnight, then partly cloudy with a slight chance of showers and thunderstorms after midnight. Lows in the upper 60s. Northeast winds 5 to 10 miles an hour. Chance of rain 20%. Monday, sunny. Highs in the lower 90s. East winds around 5 miles an hour. Monday night, mostly clear. Lows around 70. Tuesday, sunny. Highs in the lower 90s. Tuesday night, mostly clear. Lows in the lower 70s. Wednesday, sunny. Highs in the upper 90s. Wednesday night, mostly clear until midnight, then becoming partly cloudy. Lows in the upper 70s. Thursday, mostly sunny. Hot with highs around 100. Thursday night, partly cloudy. A chance of showers and thunderstorms after midnight. Lows in the upper 70s. Chance of rain 30%. Heat index values up to 105 early until midnight. Friday, mostly sunny. A slight chance of showers and thunderstorms in the morning. Highs in the upper 90s. Chance of rain 20%. 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It's Stillwater, it was sunny. The temperature was 96 degrees, the dew point 74, and the relative humidity 48%, producing a heat index of 107. The wind was south at 9 miles an hour. The pressure was 29.93 inches and falling. At Guthrie, it was sunny. The temperature was 98, and the heat index was 106. The wind was south at 12, gusting to 21. Observations from around the region. At Woodward, it was sunny, with a temperature of 98. It was mostly sunny, with a temperature of 98 at Oklahoma City, 96 at Dallas-Fort Worth, and 83 at Springfield. It was partly sunny, with a temperature of 89 at Wichita, and 95 at Tulsa. Once again at 3 p.m., it's Stillwater, it was sunny. The temperature was 96, and the heat index was 107. Heat advisory remains in effect until 8 p.m. Central Daylight Time this evening. What? Heat index values up to 106. Where? Portions of central, east central, northern, northwest, southeast, southern, and southwest Oklahoma. When? Until 806. Where? Portions of central, east central, northern, northwest, southeast, southern, and southwest Oklahoma. When? Until 8 p.m. Central Daylight Time this evening. Impacts: hot temperatures and high humidity may cause heat illnesses. Drink plenty of fluids, stay in an air-conditioned room, stay out of the sun, and check up on relatives and neighbors. Take extra precautions when outside. Wear lightweight and loose-fitting clothing. Try to limit strenuous activities to early morning or evening. Take action when you see symptoms of heat exhaustion and heat stroke. Extreme heat warning in effect until 8 p.m. Central Daylight Time this evening. What? Dangerously hot conditions with heat index values up to 112. Where? Muskogee, Okfuskee, Creek, Mays, Okmulgee, Pawnee, Rogers, Southeast Osage, Tulsa, Wagoner, and McIntosh counties. When? Until 8 p.m. Central Daylight Time this evening. Impacts: the combination of hot temperatures and high humidity could create a dangerous situation in which heat-related illnesses are more likely. Drink plenty of fluids, stay in an air-conditioned room, stay out of the sun, and check up on relatives and neighbors. From the Norman Forecast Office, here is the forecast for Stillwater and surrounding area. Rest of today, sunny with a slight chance of showers and thunderstorms. Highs in the upper 90s. South winds 5 to 10 miles an hour with gusts up to 20 miles an hour. Chance of rain 20%. Heat index values up to 106. Tonight, showers and thunderstorms likely until midnight, then showers likely with a chance of thunderstorms after midnight. Lows in the lower 70s. East winds 5 to 10 miles an hour. Chance of rain 70%. Sunday, mostly sunny.
a chance of showers with a slight chance of thunderstorms in the morning.

cooler with highs in the upper 80s. East winds 5 to 10 miles an hour. Chance of rain 50%. Sunday night, mostly clear until midnight, then partly cloudy with a slight chance of showers and thunderstorms after midnight. Lows in the upper 60s. Northeast winds 5 to 10 miles an hour. Chance of rain 20%. Monday, sunny. Highs in the lower 90s. East winds around 5 miles an hour. Monday night, mostly clear. Lows around 70. Tuesday, sunny. Highs in the lower 90s. Tuesday night, mostly clear. Lows in the lower 70s. Wednesday, sunny. Highs in the upper 90s. Wednesday night, mostly clear until midnight, then becoming partly cloudy. Lows in the upper 70s. Thursday, mostly sunny. Hot with highs around 100. Thursday night, partly cloudy. A chance of showers and thunderstorms after midnight. Lows in the upper 70s. Chance of rain 30%. Heat index values up to 105 early until midnight. Friday, mostly sunny. A slight chance of showers and thunderstorms in the morning. Highs in the upper 90s. Chance of rain 20%. 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It's Stillwater, it was sunny. The temperature was 96 degrees, the dew point 74, and the relative humidity 48%, producing a heat index of 107. The wind was south at 9 miles an hour. The pressure was 29.93 inches and falling. At Guthrie, it was sunny. The temperature was 98, and the heat index was 106. The wind was south at 12, gusting to 21. Observations from around the region. At Woodward, it was sunny, with a temperature of 98. It was mostly sunny, with a temperature of 98 at Oklahoma City, 96 at Dallas-Fort Worth, and 83 at Springfield. It was partly sunny, with a temperature of 89 at Wichita, and 95 at Tulsa. Once again at 3 p.m., at Stillwater, it was sunny. The temperature was 96, and the heat index was 107. Heat advisory remains in effect until 8 p.m. Central Daylight Time this evening. What? Heat index values up to 106. Where? Portions of central, east central, northern, northwest, southeast, southern, and southwest Oklahoma. When? Until 8 p.m. Central Daylight Time this evening. Impacts. Hot temperatures and high humidity may cause heat illnesses. Drink plenty of fluids, stay in an air-conditioned room, stay out of the sun, and check up on relatives and neighbors. Take extra precautions when outside. Wear lightweight and loose-fitting clothing. Try to limit strenuous activities to early morning or evening. Take action when you see symptoms of heat exhaustion and heat stroke. Extreme heat warning in effect until 8 p.m. Central Daylight Time this evening. What? Dangerously hot conditions with heat index values up to 112. Where? Muskogee, Okfuskee, Creek, Mays, Okmulgee, Pawnee, Rogers, Southeast Osage, Tulsa, Wagoner, and McIntosh counties. When? Until 8 p.m. Central Daylight Time this evening. Impacts. The combination of hot temperatures and high humidity could create a dangerous situation in which heat-related illnesses are more likely. Drink plenty of fluids, stay in an air-conditioned room, stay out of the sun, and check up on relatives and neighbors. From the Norman Forecast Office, here is the forecast for Stillwater and surrounding area. Rest of today, sunny with a slight chance of showers and thunderstorms. Highs in the upper 90s. South winds 5 to 10 miles an hour with gusts up to 20 miles an hour. Chance of rain 20%. Heat index values up to 106. Tonight, showers and thunderstorms likely until midnight, then showers likely with a chance of thunderstorms after midnight. Lows in the lower 70s. East winds 5 to 10 miles an hour. Chance of rain 70%. Sunday, mostly sunny. A chance of showers with a slight chance of thunderstorms in the morning. Cooler with highs in the upper 80s. East winds 5 to 10 miles an hour. Chance of rain 50%. Sunday night, mostly clear until midnight,

The National Weather Service has issued severe thunderstorm watch number 460, effective until midnight Central Daylight Time Sunday. This watch includes the following counties in Oklahoma: Creek, Lincoln, Logan, Noble, Pawnee, and Payne. Remember, a severe thunderstorm watch means that conditions are favorable for the development of severe weather, including large hail and damaging winds, in and close to the watch area. While severe weather may not be imminent, persons should remain alert for rapidly changing weather conditions and listen for later statements and possible warnings. Stay tuned to NOAA Weather Radio, commercial radio and television outlets, or internet sources for the latest severe weather information. Heat advisory remains in effect until 8 p.m. Central Daylight Time this evening. What? Heat index values up to 106. Where? Portions of central, east central, northern, northwest, southeast, southern, and southwest Oklahoma. When? Until 8 p.m. Central Daylight Time this evening. Impacts: hot temperatures and high humidity may cause heat illnesses. Drink plenty of fluids, stay in an air-conditioned room, stay out of the sun, and check up on relatives and neighbors. Take extra precautions when outside. Wear lightweight and loose-fitting clothing. Try to limit strenuous activities to early morning or evening. Take action when you see symptoms of heat exhaustion and heat stroke. Extreme heat warning in effect until 8 p.m. Central Daylight Time this evening. What? Dangerously hot conditions with heat index values up to 112. Where? Muskogee, Okfuskee, Creek, Mays, Okmulgee, Pawnee, Rogers, Southeast Osage, Tulsa, Waggoner, and McIntosh counties. When? Until 8 p.m. Central Daylight Time this evening. Impacts: the combination of hot temperatures and high humidity could create a dangerous situation in which heat-related illnesses are more likely. Drink plenty of fluids, stay in an air-conditioned room, stay out of the sun, and check up on relatives and neighbors. From the Norman Forecast Office, here is the forecast for Stillwater and surrounding area. Rest of today, sunny with a slight chance of showers and thunderstorms. Highs in the upper 90s. South winds 5 to 10 miles an hour with gusts up to 20 miles an hour. Chance of rain 20%. Heat index values up to 106. Tonight, showers and thunderstorms likely until midnight, then showers likely with a chance of thunderstorms after midnight. Lows in the lower 70s. East winds 5 to 10 miles an hour. Chance of rain 70%. Sunday, mostly sunny. A chance of showers with a slight chance of thunderstorms in the morning. Cooler with highs in the upper 80s. East winds 5 to 10 miles an hour. Chance of rain 50%. Sunday night, mostly clear until midnight, then partly cloudy with a slight chance of showers and thunderstorms after midnight. Lows in the upper 60s. Northeast winds 5 to 10 miles an hour. Chance of rain 20%. Monday, sunny. Highs in the lower 90s. East winds around 5 miles an hour. Monday night, mostly clear. Lows around 70. Tuesday, sunny. Highs in the lower 90s. Tuesday night, mostly clear. Lows in the lower 70s. Wednesday, sunny. Highs in the upper 90s. Wednesday night, mostly clear until midnight, then becoming partly cloudy. Lows in the upper 70s. Thursday, mostly sunny. Hot with highs around 100. Thursday night, partly cloudy. A chance of showers and thunderstorms after midnight. Lows in the upper 70s. Chance of rain 30%. Heat index values up to 105 early until midnight. Friday, mostly sunny. A slight chance of showers and thunderstorms in the morning. Highs in the upper 90s. Chance of rain 20%. You are listening to Stillwater Weather Radio, and here are 4 p.m. weather observations. At Stillwater, it was mostly sunny. The temperature was 96 degrees, the dew point 74, and the relative humidity 48%, producing a heat index of 107. The wind was south at 9 miles an hour.

The pressure was 29.92 inches and falling. At Guthrie, it was mostly sunny. The temperature was 96, and the heat index was 103. The wind was southeast at 7. Observations from around the region. Skies ranged from mostly sunny to partly sunny. It was 85 at Wichita, 98 at Woodward, and 99 at Oklahoma City. Dallas-Fort Worth reported 98, Tulsa reported 95, and Springfield reported 85. Once again at 4 p.m., at Stillwater, it was mostly sunny. The temperature was 96, and the heat index was 107. The National Weather Service has issued severe thunderstorm watch number 460, effective until midnight Central Daylight Time Sunday. This watch includes the following counties: in Oklahoma, Creek, Lincoln, Logan, Noble, Pawnee, and Payne. Remember, a severe thunderstorm watch means that conditions are favorable for the development of severe weather, including large hail and damaging winds, in and close to the watch area. While severe weather may not be imminent, persons should remain alert for rapidly changing weather conditions and listen for later statements and possible warnings. Stay tuned to NOAA Weather Radio, commercial radio and television outlets, or internet sources for the latest severe weather information. Heat advisory remains in effect until 8 p.m. Central Daylight Time this evening. What? Heat index values up to 106. Where? Portions of central, east central, northern, northwest, southeast, southern, and southwest Oklahoma. When? Until 8 p.m. Central Daylight Time this evening. Impacts: hot temperatures and high humidity may cause heat illnesses. Drink plenty of fluids, stay in an air-conditioned room, stay out of the sun, and check up on relatives and neighbors. Take extra precautions when outside. Wear lightweight and loose-fitting clothing. Try to limit strenuous activities to early morning or evening. Take action when you see symptoms of heat exhaustion and heat stroke. Extreme heat warning in effect until 8 p.m. Central Daylight Time this evening. What? Dangerously hot conditions with heat index values up to 112. Where? Muskogee, Okfuskee, Creek, Mays, Okmulgee, Pawnee, Rogers, Southeast Osage, Tulsa, Wagoner, and McIntosh counties. When? Until 8 p.m. Central Daylight Time this evening. Impacts: the combination of hot temperatures and high humidity could create a dangerous situation in which heat-related illnesses are more likely. Drink plenty of fluids, stay in an air-conditioned room, stay out of the sun, and check up on relatives and neighbors. From the Norman Forecast Office, here is the forecast for Stillwater and surrounding area. Tonight, showers and thunderstorms likely until midnight, then showers likely with a chance of thunderstorms after midnight. Lows in the lower 70s. East winds 5 to 10 miles an hour. Chance of rain 70%. Sunday, mostly sunny. A chance of showers with a slight chance of thunderstorms in the morning. Cooler with highs in the upper 80s. East winds 5 to 10 miles an hour. Chance of rain 50%. Sunday night, mostly clear until midnight, then partly cloudy with a slight chance of showers and thunderstorms after midnight. Lows in the upper 60s. Northeast winds 5 to 10 miles an hour. Chance of rain 20%. Monday, sunny. Highs in the lower 90s. East winds around 5 miles an hour. Monday night, mostly clear. Lows around 70. East winds 5 to 10 miles an hour. Tuesday, sunny. Highs in the lower 90s. Tuesday night, mostly clear. Lows in the lower 70s. Wednesday, sunny. Highs in the upper 90s. Wednesday night, mostly clear until midnight, then becoming partly cloudy. Lows in the upper 70s. Thursday, mostly sunny. Hot with highs around 100. Thursday night, partly cloudy. A chance of showers and thunderstorms after midnight. Lows in the upper 70s. Chance of rain 30%. Heat index values up to 105 early until midnight. Friday, mostly sunny. A slight chance of showers and thunderstorms in the morning. Highs in the upper 90s. Chance of rain 20%. Friday night, mostly clear until midnight, then partly

0: cloudy with a slight chance of showers and thunderstorms after midnight. Lows in the upper 70s. Chance of rain 20%. Saturday, mostly sunny. Highs in the upper 90s. Heat index values up to 105 in the afternoon. 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It's Stillwater, it was mostly sunny. The temperature was 96 degrees, the dew point 74, and the relative humidity 48%, producing a heat index of 107. The wind was south at 9 miles an hour. The pressure was 29.92 inches and falling. At Guthrie, it was mostly sunny. The temperature was 96, and the heat index was 103. The wind was southeast at 7. Observations from around the region. Skies ranged from mostly sunny to partly sunny. It was 85 at Wichita, 98 at Woodward, and 99 at Oklahoma City. Dallas-Fort Worth reported 98, Tulsa reported 95, and Springfield reported 85. Once again at 4 p.m., at Stillwater, it was mostly sunny. The temperature was 96, and the heat index was 107.
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0: The National Weather Service has issued severe thunderstorm watch number 460, effective until midnight Central Daylight Time Sunday. This watch includes the following counties in Oklahoma: Creek, Lincoln, Logan, Noble, Pawnee, and Payne. Remember, a severe thunderstorm watch means that conditions are favorable for the development of severe weather, including large hail and damaging winds, in and close to the watch area. While severe weather may not be imminent, persons should remain alert for rapidly changing weather conditions and listen for later statements and possible warnings. Stay tuned to NOAA Weather Radio, commercial radio and television outlets, or internet sources for the latest severe weather information. Heat advisory remains in effect until 8 p.m. Central Daylight Time this evening. What? Heat index values up to 106. Where? Portions of central, east central, northern, northwest, southeast, southern, and southwest Oklahoma. When? Until 8 p.m. Central Daylight Time this evening. Impacts. Hot temperatures and high humidity may cause heat illnesses. Drink plenty of fluids, stay in an air-conditioned room, stay out of the sun, and check up on relatives and neighbors. Take extra precautions when outside. Wear lightweight and loose-fitting clothing. Try to limit strenuous activities to early morning or evening. Take action when you see symptoms of heat exhaustion and heat stroke. Extreme heat warning in effect until 8 p.m. Central Daylight Time this evening. What? Dangerously hot conditions with heat index values up to 112. Where? Muskogee, Okfuskee, Creek, Mays, Okmulgee, Pawnee, Rogers, Southeast Osage, Tulsa, Waggoner, and McIntosh counties. When? Until 8 p.m. Central Daylight Time this evening. Impacts. The combination of hot temperatures and high humidity could create a dangerous situation in which heat-related illnesses are more likely. Drink plenty of fluids, stay in an air-conditioned room, stay out of the sun, and check up on relatives and neighbors. From the Norman Forecast Office, here is the forecast for Stillwater and surrounding area. Tonight, showers and thunderstorms likely until midnight, then showers likely with a chance of thunderstorms after midnight. Lows in the lower 70s. East winds 5 to 10 miles an hour. Chance of rain 70%. Sunday, mostly sunny. A chance of showers with a slight chance of thunderstorms in the morning. Cooler with highs in the upper 80s. East winds 5 to 10 miles an hour. Chance of rain 50%. Sunday night, mostly clear until midnight, then partly cloudy with a slight chance of showers and thunderstorms after midnight. Lows in the upper 60s. Northeast winds 5 to 10 miles an hour. Chance of rain 20%. Monday, sunny. Highs in the lower 90s. East winds around 5 miles an hour. Monday night.

mostly clear. Lows around 70. East winds 5 to 10 miles an hour. Tuesday, sunny. Highs in the lower 90s. Tuesday night, mostly clear. Lows in the lower 70s. Wednesday, sunny. Highs in the upper 90s. Wednesday night, mostly clear until midnight, then becoming partly cloudy. Lows in the upper 70s. Thursday, mostly sunny. Hot with highs around 100. Thursday night, partly cloudy. A chance of showers and thunderstorms after midnight. Lows in the upper 70s. Chance of rain 30%. Heat index values up to 105 early until midnight. Friday, mostly sunny. A slight chance of showers and thunderstorms in the morning. Highs in the upper 90s. Chance of rain 20%. Friday night, mostly clear until midnight, then partly cloudy with a slight chance of showers and thunderstorms after midnight. Lows in the upper 70s. Chance of rain 20%. Saturday, mostly sunny. Highs in the upper 90s. Heat index values up to 105 in the afternoon. 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At Stillwater, it was mostly sunny. The temperature was 96 degrees, the dew point 74, and the relative humidity 48%, producing a heat index of 107. The wind was south at 9 miles an hour. The pressure was 29.92 inches and falling. At Guthrie, it was mostly sunny. The temperature was 96, and the heat index was 103. The wind was southeast at 7. Observations from around the region. Skies ranged from mostly sunny to partly sunny. It was 85 at Wichita, 98 at Woodward, and 99 at Oklahoma City. Dallas-Fort Worth reported 98, Tulsa reported 95, and Springfield reported 85. Once again at 4 p.m., at Stillwater, it was mostly sunny. The temperature was 96, and the heat index was 107. The National Weather Service has issued severe thunderstorm watch number 460, effective until midnight Central Daylight Time Sunday. This watch includes the following counties: in Oklahoma, Creek, Lincoln, Logan, Noble, Pawnee, and Payne. Remember, a severe thunderstorm watch means that conditions are favorable for the development of severe weather, including large hail and damaging winds, in and close to the watch area. While severe weather may not be imminent, persons should remain alert for rapidly changing weather conditions and listen for later statements and possible warnings. Stay tuned to NOAA Weather Radio, commercial radio and television outlets, or internet sources for the latest severe weather information. Heat advisory remains in effect until 8 p.m. Central Daylight Time this evening. What? Heat index values up to 106. Where? Portions of central, east central, northern, northwest, southeast, southern, and southwest Oklahoma. When? Until 8 p.m. Central Daylight Time this evening. Impacts: hot temperatures and high humidity may cause heat illnesses. Drink plenty of fluids, stay in an air-conditioned room, stay out of the sun, and check up on relatives and neighbors. Take extra precautions when outside. Wear lightweight and loose-fitting clothing. Try to limit strenuous activities to early morning or evening. Take action when you see symptoms of heat exhaustion and heat stroke. Extreme heat warning in effect until 8 p.m. Central Daylight Time this evening. What? Dangerously hot conditions with heat index values up to 112. Where? Muskogee, Okfuskee, Creek, Mays, Okmulgee, Pawnee, Rogers, Southeast Osage, Tulsa, Wagoner, and McIntosh counties. When? Until 8 p.m. Central Daylight Time this evening. Impacts: the combination of hot temperatures and high humidity could create a dangerous situation in which heat-related illnesses are more likely. Drink plenty of fluids, stay in an air-conditioned room, stay out of the sun, and check up on relatives and neighbors. From the Norman Forecast Office, here is the forecast for Stillwater and surrounding area. Tonight, showers and thunderstorms likely until midnight, then showers likely with a chance of thunderstorms after midnight. Lows in the lower 70s. East winds 5 to 10 miles an hour. Chance of rain 70%.

Sunday, mostly sunny. A chance of showers with a slight chance of thunderstorms in the morning. Cooler with highs in the upper 80s. East winds 5 to 10 miles an hour. Chance of rain 50%. Sunday night, mostly clear until midnight, then partly cloudy with a slight chance of showers and thunderstorms after midnight. Lows in the upper 60s. Northeast winds 5 to 10 miles an hour. Chance of rain 20%. Monday, sunny. Highs in the lower 90s. East winds around 5 miles an hour. Monday night, mostly clear. Lows around 70. East winds 5 to 10 miles an hour. Tuesday, sunny. Highs in the lower 90s. Tuesday night, mostly clear. Lows in the lower 70s. Wednesday, sunny. Highs in the upper 90s. Wednesday night, mostly clear until midnight, then becoming partly cloudy. Lows in the upper 70s. Thursday, mostly sunny. Hot with highs around 100. Thursday night, partly cloudy. A chance of showers and thunderstorms after midnight. Lows in the upper 70s. Chance of rain 30%. Heat index values up to 105 early until midnight. Friday, mostly sunny. A slight chance of showers and thunderstorms in the morning. Highs in the upper 90s. Chance of rain 20%. Friday night, mostly clear until midnight, then partly cloudy with a slight chance of showers and thunderstorms after midnight. Lows in the upper 70s. Chance of rain 20%. Saturday, mostly sunny. Highs in the upper 90s. Heat index values up to 105 in the afternoon. 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It's Stillwater, it was sunny. The temperature was 97 degrees, the dew point 73, and the relative humidity 45%, producing a heat index of 107. The wind was southeast at 15 miles an hour. The pressure was 29.88 inches and falling. At Guthrie, it was mostly sunny. The temperature was 98, and the heat index was 105. The wind was south at 9. Observations from around the region. At Wichita, thunder was reported, with a temperature of 81. It was mostly sunny, with a temperature of 99 at Oklahoma City, 98 at Dallas-Fort Worth, and 88 at Springfield. At Tulsa, it was partly sunny, with a temperature of 94. Once again at 5 p.m., at Stillwater, it was sunny. The temperature was 97, and the heat index was 107. The National Weather Service has issued severe thunderstorm watch number 460, effective until midnight Central Daylight Time Sunday. This watch includes the following counties, in Oklahoma, Creek, Lincoln, Logan, Noble, Pawnee, and Payne. Remember, a severe thunderstorm watch means that conditions are favorable for the development of severe weather, including large hail and damaging winds, in and close to the watch area. While severe weather may not be imminent, persons should remain alert for rapidly changing weather conditions and listen for later statements and possible warnings. Stay tuned to NOAA Weather Radio, commercial radio and television outlets, or internet sources for the latest severe weather information. Heat advisory remains in effect until 8 p.m. Central Daylight Time this evening. What? Heat index values up to 106. Where? Portions of central, east central, northern, northwest, southeast, southern, and southwest Oklahoma. When? Until 8 p.m. Central Daylight Time this evening. Impacts. Hot temperatures and high humidity may cause heat illnesses. Drink plenty of fluids, stay in an air-conditioned room, stay out of the sun, and check up on relatives and neighbors. Take extra precautions when outside. Wear lightweight and loose-fitting clothing. Try to limit strenuous activities to early morning or evening. Take action when you see symptoms of heat exhaustion and heat stroke. Extreme heat warning in effect until 8 p.m. Central Daylight Time this evening. What? Dangerously hot conditions with heat index values up to 112. Where? Muskogee, Okfuskee, Creek, Mays, Okmulgee, Pawnee, Rogers, Southeast Osage, Tulsa, Wagoner, and McIntosh counties. When? Until 8 p.m. Central Daylight.

0: light time this evening. Impacts. The combination of hot temperatures and high humidity could create a dangerous situation in which heat-related illnesses are more likely. Drink plenty of fluids, stay in an air-conditioned room, stay out of the sun, and check up on relatives and neighbors. From the Norman Forecast Office, here is the forecast for Stillwater and surrounding area. Tonight, showers and thunderstorms likely until midnight, then showers likely with a chance of thunderstorms after midnight. Lows in the lower 70s. East winds 5 to 10 miles an hour. Chance of rain 70%. Sunday, mostly sunny. A chance of showers with a slight chance of thunderstorms in the morning. Cooler with highs in the upper 80s. East winds 5 to 10 miles an hour. Chance of rain 50%. Sunday night, mostly clear until midnight, then partly cloudy with a slight chance of showers and thunderstorms after midnight. Lows in the upper 60s. Northeast winds 5 to 10 miles an hour. Chance of rain 20%. Monday, sunny. Highs in the lower 90s. East winds around 5 miles an hour. Monday night, mostly clear. Lows around 70. East winds 5 to 10 miles an hour. Tuesday, sunny. Highs in the lower 90s. Tuesday night, mostly clear. Lows in the lower 70s. Wednesday, sunny. Highs in the upper 90s. Wednesday night, mostly clear until midnight, then becoming partly cloudy. Lows in the upper 70s. Thursday, mostly sunny. Hot with highs around 100. Thursday night, partly cloudy. A chance of showers and thunderstorms after midnight. Lows in the upper 70s. Chance of rain 30%. Heat index values up to 105 early until midnight. Friday, mostly sunny. A slight chance of showers and thunderstorms in the morning. Highs in the upper 90s. Chance of rain 20%. Friday night, mostly clear until midnight, then partly cloudy with a slight chance of showers and thunderstorms after midnight. Lows in the upper 70s. Chance of rain 20%. Saturday, mostly sunny. Highs in the upper 90s. Heat index values up to 105 in the afternoon.
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0: You are listening to Stillwater Weather Radio, NERR 5 p.m. weather observations. It's Stillwater, it was sunny. The temperature was 97 degrees, the dew point 73, and the relative humidity 45%, producing a heat index of 107. The wind was southeast at 15 miles an hour. The pressure was 29.88 inches and falling. At Guthrie, it was mostly sunny. The temperature was 98, and the heat index was 105. The wind was south at 9. Observations from around the region. At Wichita, thunder was reported, with a temperature of 81. It was mostly sunny, with a temperature of 99 at Oklahoma City, 98 at Dallas-Fort Worth, and 88 at Springfield. At Tulsa, it was partly sunny, with a temperature of 94. Once again at 5 p.m., at Stillwater, it was sunny. The temperature was 97, and the heat index was 107. The National Weather Service has issued severe thunderstorm watch number 460, effective until midnight Central Daylight Time Sunday. This watch includes the following counties, in Oklahoma, Creek, Lincoln, Logan, Noble, Pawnee, and Payne. Remember, a severe thunderstorm watch means that conditions are favorable for the development of severe weather, including large hail and damaging winds, in and close to the watch area. While severe weather may not be imminent, persons should remain alert for rapidly changing weather conditions and listen for later statements and possible warnings. Stay tuned to NOAA Weather Radio, commercial radio and television outlets, or internet sources for the latest severe weather information. Heat advisory remains in effect until 8 p.m. Central Daylight Time this evening. What? Heat index values up to 106. Where?

portions of Central, East Central, Northern, Northwest, Southeast, Southern, and Southwest Oklahoma. When, until 8 p.m. Central Daylight Time this evening. Impacts, hot temperatures and high humidity may cause heat illnesses. Drink plenty of fluids, stay in an air-conditioned room, stay out of the sun, and check up on relatives and neighbors. Take extra precautions when outside. Wear lightweight and loose-fitting clothing. Try to limit strenuous activities to early morning or evening. Take action when you see symptoms of heat exhaustion and heat stroke. Extreme heat warning in effect until 8 p.m. Central Daylight Time this evening. What? Dangerously hot conditions with heat index values up to 112. Where? Muskogee, Okfuskee, Creek, Mays, Okmulgee, Pawnee, Rogers, Southeast Osage, Tulsa, Wagoner, and McIntosh counties. When? Until 8 p.m. Central Daylight Time this evening. Impacts. The combination of hot temperatures and high humidity could create a dangerous situation in which heat-related illnesses are more likely. Drink plenty of fluids, stay in an air-conditioned room, stay out of the sun, and check up on relatives and neighbors. From the Norman Forecast Office, here is the forecast for Stillwater and surrounding area. Tonight, showers and thunderstorms likely until midnight, then showers likely with a chance of thunderstorms after midnight. Lows in the lower 70s. East winds 5 to 10 miles an hour. Chance of rain 70%. Sunday, mostly sunny. A chance of showers with a slight chance of thunderstorms in the morning. Cooler with highs in the upper 80s. East winds 5 to 10 miles an hour. Chance of rain 50%. Sunday night, mostly clear until midnight, then partly cloudy with a slight chance of showers and thunderstorms after midnight. Lows in the upper 60s. Northeast winds 5 to 10 miles an hour. Chance of rain 20%. Monday, sunny. Highs in the lower 90s. East winds around 5 miles an hour. Monday night, mostly clear. Lows around 70. East winds 5 to 10 miles an hour. Tuesday, sunny. Highs in the lower 90s. Tuesday night, mostly clear. Lows in the lower 70s. Wednesday, sunny. Highs in the upper 90s. Wednesday night, mostly clear until midnight, then becoming partly cloudy. Lows in the upper 70s. Thursday, mostly sunny. Hot with highs around 100. Thursday night, partly cloudy. A chance of showers and thunderstorms after midnight. Lows in the upper 70s. Chance of rain 30%. Heat index values up to 105 early until midnight. Friday, mostly sunny. A slight chance of showers and thunderstorms in the morning. Highs in the upper 90s. Chance of rain 20%. Friday night, mostly clear until midnight, then partly cloudy with a slight chance of showers and thunderstorms after midnight. Lows in the upper 70s. Chance of rain 20%. Saturday, mostly sunny. Highs in the upper 90s. Heat index values up to 105 in the afternoon. 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It's Stillwater, it was sunny. The temperature was 97 degrees, the dew point 73, and the relative humidity 45%, producing a heat index of 107. The wind was southeast at 15 miles an hour. The pressure was 29.88 inches and falling. At Ponca City, it was sunny. The temperature was 95, the dew point 75, and the relative humidity 52%, producing a heat index of 107. The wind was south at 20, gusting to 26. The pressure was 29.85 inches and falling. At Guthrie, it was mostly sunny. The temperature was 98, the dew point 70, and the relative humidity 40%, producing a heat index of 105. The wind was south at 9. The pressure was 29.87 inches and falling. Observations from around the region. At Wichita, thunder was reported, with a temperature of 81. It was mostly sunny, with a temperature of 99 at Oklahoma City, 98 at Dallas-Fort Worth, and 88 at Springfield. At Tulsa, it was partly sunny, with a temperature of 94.

0: Edward. It was cloudy, with a temperature of 96. Once again at 5 p.m., at Stillwater, it was sunny. The temperature was 97, and the heat index was 107. The National Weather Service has issued severe thunderstorm watch number 460, effective until midnight Central Daylight Time Sunday. This watch includes the following counties, in Oklahoma: Creek, Lincoln, Logan, Noble, Pawnee, and Payne. Remember, a severe thunderstorm watch means that conditions are favorable for the development of severe weather, including large hail and damaging winds, in and close to the watch area. While severe weather may not be imminent, persons should remain alert for rapidly changing weather conditions and listen for later statements and possible warnings. Stay tuned to NOAA Weather Radio, commercial radio and television outlets, or internet sources for the latest severe weather information. Heat advisory remains in effect until 8 p.m. Central Daylight Time this evening. What? Heat index values up to 106. Where? Portions of central, east central, northern, northwest, southeast, southern, and southwest Oklahoma. When? Until 8 p.m. Central Daylight Time this evening. Impacts: hot temperatures and high humidity may cause heat illnesses. Drink plenty of fluids, stay in an air-conditioned room, stay out of the sun, and check up on relatives and neighbors. Take extra precautions when outside. Wear lightweight and loose-fitting clothing. Try to limit strenuous activities to early morning or evening. Take action when you see symptoms of heat exhaustion and heat stroke. Extreme heat warning in effect until 8 p.m. Central Daylight Time this evening. What? Dangerously hot conditions with heat index values up to 112. Where? Muskogee, Okfuskee, Creek, Mays, Okmulgee, Pawnee, Rogers, Southeast Osage, Tulsa, Wagoner, and McIntosh counties. When? Until 8 p.m. Central Daylight Time this evening. Impacts: the combination of hot temperatures and high humidity could create a dangerous situation in which heat-related illnesses are more likely. Drink plenty of fluids, stay in an air-conditioned room, stay out of the sun, and check up on relatives and neighbors. From the Norman Forecast Office, here is the forecast for Stillwater and surrounding area. Tonight, showers and thunderstorms likely until midnight, then showers likely with a chance of thunderstorms after midnight. Lows in the lower 70s. East winds 5 to 10 miles an hour. Chance of rain 70%. Sunday, mostly sunny. A chance of showers with a slight chance of thunderstorms in the morning. Cooler with highs in the upper 80s. East winds 5 to 10 miles an hour. Chance of rain 50%. Sunday night, mostly clear until midnight, then partly cloudy with a slight chance of showers and thunderstorms after midnight. Lows in the upper 60s. Northeast winds 5 to 10 miles an hour. Chance of rain 20%. Monday, sunny. Highs in the lower 90s. East winds around 5 miles an hour. Monday night, mostly clear. Lows around 70. East winds 5 to 10 miles an hour. Tuesday, sunny. Highs in the lower 90s. Tuesday night, mostly clear. Lows in the lower 70s. Wednesday, sunny. Highs in the upper 90s. Wednesday night, mostly clear until midnight, then becoming partly cloudy. Lows in the upper 70s. Thursday, mostly sunny. Hot with highs around 100. Thursday night, partly cloudy. A chance of showers and thunderstorms after midnight. Lows in the upper 70s. Chance of rain 30%. Heat index values up to 105 early until midnight. Friday, mostly sunny. A slight chance of showers and thunderstorms in the morning. Highs in the upper 90s. Chance of rain 20%. Friday night, mostly clear until midnight, then partly cloudy with a slight chance of showers and thunderstorms after midnight. Lows in the upper 70s. Chance of rain 20%. Saturday, mostly sunny. Highs in the upper 90s. Heat index values up to 105 in the afternoon. 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At Stillwater, it was sunny. The temperature was 97 degrees. the dew point 73, and the relative humidity 45%, producing a heat index of 107. The wind was southeast at 15 miles an hour. The pressure was 29.88 inches and falling. At Ponca City, it was sunny. The temperature was 95, the dew point 75, and the relative humidity 52%, producing a heat index of 107. The wind was south at 20, gusting to 26. The pressure was 29.85 inches and falling. At Guthrie, it was mostly sunny. The temperature was 98, the dew point 70, and the relative humidity 40%, producing a heat index of 105. The wind was south at 9. The pressure was 29.87 inches and falling. Observations from around the region. At Wichita, thunder was reported, with a temperature of 81. It was mostly sunny, with a temperature of 99 at Oklahoma City, 98 at Dallas-Fort Worth, and 88 at Springfield. At Tulsa, it was partly sunny, with a temperature of 94. At Woodward, it was cloudy, with a temperature of 96. Once again at 5 p.m., at Stillwater, it was sunny. The temperature was 97, and the heat index was 107.
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0: The National Weather Service has issued severe thunderstorm watch number 460, effective until midnight Central Daylight Time Sunday. This watch includes the following counties in Oklahoma: Creek, Lincoln, Logan, Noble, Pawnee, and Payne. Remember, a severe thunderstorm watch means that conditions are favorable for the development of severe weather, including large hail and damaging winds, in and close to the watch area. While severe weather may not be imminent, persons should remain alert for rapidly changing weather conditions and listen for later statements and possible warnings. Stay tuned to NOAA Weather Radio, commercial radio and television outlets, or internet sources for the latest severe weather information. Heat advisory remains in effect until 8 p.m. Central Daylight Time this evening. What? Heat index values up to 106. Where? Portions of central, east central, northern, northwest, southeast, southern, and southwest Oklahoma. When? Until 8 p.m. Central Daylight Time this evening. Impacts: hot temperatures and high humidity may cause heat illnesses. Drink plenty of fluids, stay in an air-conditioned room, stay out of the sun, and check up on relatives and neighbors. Take extra precautions when outside. Wear lightweight and loose-fitting clothing. Try to limit strenuous activities to early morning or evening. Take action when you see symptoms of heat exhaustion and heat stroke. Extreme heat warning in effect until 8 p.m. Central Daylight Time this evening. What? Dangerously hot conditions with heat index values up to 112. Where? Muskogee, Okfuskee, Creek, Mays, Okmulgee, Pawnee, Rogers, Southeast Osage, Tulsa, Wagoner, and McIntosh counties. When? Until 8 p.m. Central Daylight Time this evening. Impacts: the combination of hot temperatures and high humidity could create a dangerous situation in which heat-related illnesses are more likely. Drink plenty of fluids, stay in an air-conditioned room, stay out of the sun, and check up on relatives and neighbors. From the Norman Forecast Office, here is the forecast for Stillwater and surrounding area. Tonight, showers and thunderstorms likely until midnight, then showers likely with a chance of thunderstorms after midnight. Lows in the lower 70s. East winds 5 to 10 miles an hour. Chance of rain 70%. Sunday, mostly sunny. A chance of showers with a slight chance of thunderstorms in the morning. Cooler with highs in the upper 80s. East winds 5 to 10 miles an hour. Chance of rain 50%. Sunday night, mostly clear until midnight, then partly cloudy with a slight chance of showers and thunderstorms after midnight. Lows in the upper 60s. Northeast winds 5 to 10 miles an hour. Chance of rain 20%. Monday, sunny. Highs in the lower 90s. East winds around 5 miles.

an hour. Monday night, mostly clear. Lows around 70. East winds 5 to 10 miles an hour. Tuesday, sunny. Highs in the lower 90s. Tuesday night, mostly clear. Lows in the lower 70s. Wednesday, sunny. Highs in the upper 90s. Wednesday night, mostly clear until midnight, then becoming partly cloudy. Lows in the upper 70s. Thursday, mostly sunny. Hot with highs around 100. Thursday night, partly cloudy. A chance of showers and thunderstorms after midnight. Lows in the upper 70s. Chance of rain 30%. Heat index values up to 105 early until midnight. Friday, mostly sunny. A slight chance of showers and thunderstorms in the morning. Highs in the upper 90s. Chance of rain 20%. Friday night, mostly clear until midnight, then partly cloudy with a slight chance of showers and thunderstorms after midnight. Lows in the upper 70s. Chance of rain 20%. Saturday, mostly sunny. Highs in the upper 90s. Heat index values up to 105 in the afternoon. 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It's Stillwater, it was sunny. The temperature was 97 degrees, the dew point 73, and the relative humidity 45%, producing a heat index of 107. The wind was southeast at 15 miles an hour. The pressure was 29.88 inches and falling. At Ponca City, it was sunny. The temperature was 95, the dew point 75, and the relative humidity 52%, producing a heat index of 107. The wind was south at 20, gusting to 26. The pressure was 29.85 inches and falling. At Guthrie, it was mostly sunny. The temperature was 98, the dew point 70, and the relative humidity 40%, producing a heat index of 105. The wind was south at 9. The pressure was 29.87 inches and falling. Observations from around the region. At Wichita, thunder was reported, with a temperature of 81. It was mostly sunny, with a temperature of 99 at Oklahoma City, 98 at Dallas-Fort Worth, and 88 at Springfield. At Tulsa, it was partly sunny, with a temperature of 94. At Woodward, it was cloudy, with a temperature of 96. Once again at 5 p.m., at Stillwater, it was sunny. The temperature was 97, and the heat index was 107. The National Weather Service has issued severe thunderstorm watch number 460, effective until midnight Central Daylight Time Sunday. This watch includes the following counties, in Oklahoma, Creek, Lincoln, Logan, Noble, Pawnee, and Payne. Remember, a severe thunderstorm watch means that conditions are favorable for the development of severe weather, including large hail and damaging winds, in and close to the watch area. While severe weather may not be imminent, persons should remain alert for rapidly changing weather conditions and listen for later statements and possible warnings. Stay tuned to NOAA Weather Radio, commercial radio and television outlets, or internet sources for the latest severe weather information. Heat advisory remains in effect until 8 p.m. Central Daylight Time this evening. What? Heat index values up to 106. Where? Portions of central, east central, northern, northwest, southeast, southern, and southwest Oklahoma. When? Until 8 p.m. Central Daylight Time this evening. Impacts, hot temperatures and high humidity may cause heat illnesses. Drink plenty of fluids, stay in an air-conditioned room, stay out of the sun, and check up on relatives and neighbors. Take extra precautions when outside. Wear lightweight and loose-fitting clothing. Try to limit strenuous activities to early morning or evening. Take action when you see symptoms of heat exhaustion and heat stroke. Extreme heat warning in effect until 8 p.m. Central Daylight Time this evening. What? Dangerously hot conditions with heat index values up to 112. Where? Muskogee, Okfuskee, Creek, Mays, Okmulgee, Pawnee, Rogers, Southeast Osage, Tulsa, Wagoner, and McIntosh counties. When? Until 8 p.m. Central Daylight Time this evening. Impacts. The combination of hot temperatures and high humidity could create a dangerous

dangerous situation in which heat-related illnesses are more likely. Drink plenty of fluids, stay in an air-conditioned room, stay out of the sun, and check up on relatives and neighbors. From the Norman Forecast Office, here is the forecast for Stillwater and surrounding area. Tonight, showers and thunderstorms likely until midnight, then showers likely with a chance of thunderstorms after midnight. Lows in the lower 70s. East winds 5 to 10 miles an hour. Chance of rain 70%. Sunday, mostly sunny. A chance of showers with a slight chance of thunderstorms in the morning. Cooler with highs in the upper 80s. East winds 5 to 10 miles an hour. Chance of rain 50%. Sunday night, mostly clear until midnight, then partly cloudy with a slight chance of showers and thunderstorms after midnight. Lows in the upper 60s. Northeast winds 5 to 10 miles an hour. Chance of rain 20%. Monday, sunny. Highs in the lower 90s. East winds around 5 miles an hour. Monday night, mostly clear. Lows around 70. East winds 5 to 10 miles an hour. Tuesday, sunny. Highs in the lower 90s. Tuesday night, mostly clear. Lows in the lower 70s. Wednesday, sunny. Highs in the upper 90s. Wednesday night, mostly clear until midnight, then becoming partly cloudy. Lows in the upper 70s. Sunny. Highs in the upper 90s. Wednesday night, mostly clear until midnight, then becoming partly cloudy. Lows in the upper 70s. Thursday, mostly sunny. Hot with highs around 100. Thursday night, partly cloudy. A chance of showers and thunderstorms after midnight. Lows in the upper 70s. Chance of rain 30%. Heat index values up to 105 early until midnight. Friday, mostly sunny. A slight chance of showers and thunderstorms in the morning. Highs in the upper 90s. Chance of rain 20%. Friday night, mostly clear until midnight, then partly cloudy with a slight chance of showers and thunderstorms after midnight. Lows in the upper 70s. Chance of rain 20%. Saturday, mostly sunny. Highs in the upper 90s. Heat index values up to 105 in the afternoon. 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It's Stillwater, it was sunny. The temperature was 97 degrees, the dew point 73, and the relative humidity 45%, producing a heat index of 107. The wind was southeast at 15 miles an hour. The pressure was 29.88 inches and falling. At Ponca City, it was sunny. The temperature was 95, the dew point 75, and the relative humidity 52%, producing a heat index of 107. The wind was south at 20, gusting to 26. The pressure was 29.85 inches and falling. At Guthrie, it was mostly sunny. The temperature was 98, the dew point 70, and the relative humidity 40%, producing a heat index of 105. The wind was south at 9. The pressure was 29.87 inches and falling. Observations from around the region. At Wichita, thunder was reported with a temperature of 81. It was mostly sunny, with a temperature of 99 at Oklahoma City, 98 at Dallas-Fort Worth, and 88 at Springfield. At Tulsa, it was partly sunny, with a temperature of 94. At Woodward, it was cloudy, with a temperature of 96. Once again at 5 p.m., at Stillwater, it was sunny. The temperature was 97, and the heat index was 107. The National Weather Service has issued severe thunderstorm watch number 460, effective until midnight Central Daylight Time Sunday. This watch includes the following counties, in Oklahoma, Creek, Lincoln, Logan, Noble, Pawnee, and Payne. Remember, a severe thunderstorm watch means that conditions are favorable for the development of severe weather, including large hail and damaging winds, in and close to the watch area. While severe weather may not be imminent, persons should remain alert for rapidly changing weather conditions and listen for later statements and possible warnings. 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

0: The latest severe weather information. Heat advisory remains in effect until 8 p.m. Central Daylight Time this evening. What? Heat index values up to 106. Where? Portions of central, east central, northern, northwest, southeast, southern, and southwest Oklahoma. When? Until 8 p.m. Central Daylight Time this evening. Impacts. Hot temperatures and high humidity may cause heat illnesses. 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Take extra precautions when outside. 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
0: Extreme heat warning in effect until 8 p.m. Central Daylight Time this evening. What? Dangerously hot conditions with heat index values up to 112. Where? Muskogee, Okfuskee, Creek, Mays, Okmulgee, Pawnee, Rogers, Southeast Osage, Tulsa, Wagoner, and McIntosh counties. When? Until 8 p.m. Central Daylight Time this evening. Impacts. The combination of hot temperatures and high humidity could create a dangerous situation in which heat-related illnesses are more likely. Drink plenty of fluids, stay in an air-conditioned room, stay out of the sun, and check up on relatives and neighbors. From the Norman Forecast Office, here is the forecast for Stillwater and surrounding area. Tonight, showers and thunderstorms likely until midnight, then showers likely with a chance of thunderstorms after midnight. Lows in the lower 70s. East winds 5 to 10 miles an hour. Chance of rain 70%. Sunday, mostly sunny. A chance of showers with a slight chance of thunderstorms in the morning. Cooler with highs in the upper 80s. East winds 5 to 10 miles an hour. Chance of rain 50%. Sunday night, mostly clear until midnight, then partly cloudy with a slight chance of showers and thunderstorms after midnight. Lows in the upper 60s. Northeast winds 5 to 10 miles an hour. Chance of rain 20%. Monday, sunny. Highs in the lower 90s. East winds around 5 miles an hour. Monday night, mostly clear. Lows around 70. East winds 5 to 10 miles an hour. Tuesday, sunny. Highs in the lower 90s. Tuesday night, mostly clear. Lows in the lower 70s. Wednesday, sunny. Highs in the upper 90s. Wednesday night, mostly clear until midnight, then becoming partly cloudy. Lows in the upper 70s. Thursday, mostly sunny. Hot with highs around 100. Thursday night, partly cloudy. A chance of showers and thunderstorms after midnight. Lows in the upper 70s. Chance of rain 30%. Heat index values up to 105 early until midnight. Friday, mostly sunny. A slight chance of showers and thunderstorms in the morning. Highs in the upper 90s. Chance of rain 20%. Friday night, mostly clear until midnight, then partly cloudy with a slight chance of showers and thunderstorms after midnight. Lows in the upper 70s. Chance of rain 20%. Saturday, mostly sunny. Highs in the upper 90s. Heat index values up to 105 in the afternoon. 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It's Stillwater, it was sunny. The temperature was 97 degrees, the dew point 73, and the relative humidity 45%, producing a heat index of 107. The wind was southeast at 15 miles an hour. The pressure was 29.88 inches and falling. At Ponca City, it was sunny. The temperature was 95, the dew point 75, and the relative humidity 52%, producing a heat index of 107. The wind was south at 20, gusting to 26. The pressure was 29.85 inches and falling.

7 and the heat index was 107. The National Weather Service has issued severe thunderstorm watch number 460, effective until midnight Central Daylight Time Sunday. This watch includes the following counties in Oklahoma: Creek, Lincoln, Logan, Noble, Pawnee, and Payne. Remember, a severe thunderstorm watch means that conditions are favorable for the development of severe weather, including large hail and damaging winds, in and close to the watch area. While severe weather may not be imminent, persons should remain alert for rapidly changing weather conditions and listen for later statements and possible warnings. Stay tuned to NOAA Weather Radio, commercial radio and television outlets, or internet sources for the latest severe weather information. Heat advisory remains in effect until 8 p.m. Central Daylight Time this evening. What? Heat index values up to 106. Where? Portions of central, east central, northern, northwest, southeast, southern, and southwest Oklahoma. When? Until 8 p.m. Central Daylight Time this evening. Impacts: hot temperatures and high humidity may cause heat illnesses. Drink plenty of fluids, stay in an air-conditioned room, stay out of the sun, and check up on relatives and neighbors. Take extra precautions when outside. Wear lightweight and loose-fitting clothing. Try to limit strenuous activities to early morning or evening. Take action when you see symptoms of heat exhaustion and heat stroke. Extreme heat warning in effect until 8 p.m. Central Daylight Time this evening. What? Dangerously hot conditions with heat index values up to 112. Where? Muskogee, Okfuskee, Creek, Mays, Okmulgee, Pawnee, Rogers, Southeast Osage, Tulsa, Wagoner, and McIntosh counties. When? Until 8 p.m. Central Daylight Time this evening. Impacts: the combination of hot temperatures and high humidity could create a dangerous situation in which heat-related illnesses are more likely. Drink plenty of fluids, stay in an air-conditioned room, stay out of the sun, and check up on relatives and neighbors. From the Norman Forecast Office, here is the forecast for Stillwater and surrounding area. Tonight, showers and thunderstorms likely until midnight, then showers likely with a chance of thunderstorms after midnight. Lows in the lower 70s. East winds 5 to 10 miles an hour. Chance of rain 70%. Sunday, mostly sunny. A chance of showers with a slight chance of thunderstorms in the morning. Cooler with highs in the upper 80s. East winds 5 to 10 miles an hour. Chance of rain 50%. Sunday night, mostly clear until midnight, then partly cloudy with a slight chance of showers and thunderstorms after midnight. Lows in the upper 60s. Northeast winds 5 to 10 miles an hour. Chance of rain 20%. Monday, sunny. Highs in the lower 90s. East winds around 5 miles an hour. Monday night, mostly clear. Lows around 70. East winds 5 to 10 miles an hour. Tuesday, sunny. Highs in the lower 90s. Tuesday night, mostly clear. Lows in the lower 70s. Wednesday, sunny. Highs in the upper 90s. Wednesday night, mostly clear until midnight, then becoming partly cloudy. Lows in the upper 70s. Thursday, mostly sunny. Hot with highs around 100. Thursday night, partly cloudy. A chance of showers and thunderstorms after midnight. Lows in the upper 70s. Chance of rain 30%. Heat index values up to 105 early until midnight. Friday, mostly sunny. A slight chance of showers and thunderstorms in the morning. Highs in the upper 90s. Chance of rain 20%. Friday night, mostly clear until midnight, then partly cloudy with a slight chance of showers and thunderstorms after midnight. Lows in the upper 70s. Chance of rain 20%. Saturday, mostly sunny. Highs in the upper 90s. Heat index values up to 105 in the afternoon. 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At Stillwater, it was sunny. The temperature was 97 degrees, the dew point 73, and the relative humidity 45%, producing a heat index of 107. The wind was southeast at 15 miles an hour.

The pressure was 29.88 inches and falling. At Ponca City, it was sunny. The temperature was 95, the dew point 75, and the relative humidity 52%, producing a heat index of 107. The wind was south at 20, gusting to 26. The pressure was 29.85 inches and falling. At Guthrie, it was mostly sunny. The temperature was 98, the dew point 70, and the relative humidity 40%, producing a heat index of 105. The wind was south at 9. The pressure was 29.87 inches and falling. Observations from around the region. At Wichita, thunder was reported with a temperature of 81. It was mostly sunny, with a temperature of 99 at Oklahoma City, 98 at Dallas-Fort Worth, and 88 at Springfield. At Tulsa, it was partly sunny, with a temperature of 94. At Woodward, it was cloudy, with a temperature of 96. Once again at 5 p.m., at Stillwater, it was sunny. The temperature was 97, and the heat index was 107. The National Weather Service has issued severe thunderstorm watch number 460, effective until midnight Central Daylight Time Sunday. This watch includes the following counties in Oklahoma: Creek, Lincoln, Logan, Noble, Pawnee, and Payne. Remember, a severe thunderstorm watch means that conditions are favorable for the development of severe weather, including large hail and damaging winds, in and close to the watch area. While severe weather may not be imminent, persons should remain alert for rapidly changing weather conditions and listen for later statements and possible warnings. Stay tuned to NOAA Weather Radio, commercial radio and television outlets, or internet sources for the latest severe weather information. Heat advisory remains in effect until 8 p.m. Central Daylight Time this evening. What? Heat index values up to 106. Where? Portions of central, east central, northern, northwest, southeast, southern, and southwest Oklahoma. When? Until 8 p.m. Central Daylight Time this evening. Impacts: hot temperatures and high humidity may cause heat illnesses. Drink plenty of fluids, stay in an air-conditioned room, stay out of the sun, and check up on relatives and neighbors. Take extra precautions when outside. Wear lightweight and loose-fitting clothing. Try to limit strenuous activities to early morning or evening. Take action when you see symptoms of heat exhaustion and heat stroke. Extreme heat warning in effect until 8 p.m. Central Daylight Time this evening. What? Dangerously hot conditions with heat index values up to 112. Where? Muskogee, Okfuskee, Creek, Mays, Okmulgee, Pawnee, Rogers, Southeast Osage, Tulsa, Wagoner, and McIntosh counties. When? Until 8 p.m. Central Daylight Time this evening. Impacts: the combination of hot temperatures and high humidity could create a dangerous situation in which heat-related illnesses are more likely. Drink plenty of fluids, stay in an air-conditioned room, stay out of the sun, and check up on relatives and neighbors. From the Norman Forecast Office, here is the forecast for Stillwater and surrounding area. Tonight, showers and thunderstorms likely until midnight, then showers likely with a chance of thunderstorms after midnight. Lows in the lower 70s. East winds 5 to 10 miles an hour. Chance of rain 70%. Sunday, mostly sunny. A chance of showers with a slight chance of thunderstorms in the morning. Cooler with highs in the upper 80s. East winds 5 to 10 miles an hour. Chance of rain 50%. Sunday night, mostly clear until midnight, then partly cloudy with a slight chance of showers and thunderstorms after midnight. Lows in the upper 60s. Northeast winds 5 to 10 miles an hour. Chance of rain 20%. Monday, sunny. Highs in the lower 90s. East winds around 5 miles an hour. Monday night, mostly clear. Lows around 70. East winds 5 to 10 miles an hour. Tuesday, sunny. Highs in the lower 90s. Tuesday night, mostly clear. Lows in the lower 70s. Wednesday, sunny. Highs in the upper 90s. Wednesday night, mostly clear until midnight, then becoming partly cloudy. Lows in the upper 70s. Thursday, mostly sunny. Hot with highs around

0: 100. Thursday night, partly cloudy. A chance of showers and thunderstorms after midnight. Lows in the upper 70s. Chance of rain 30%. Heat index values up to 105 early until midnight. Friday, mostly sunny. A slight chance of showers and thunderstorms in the morning. Highs in the upper 90s. Chance of rain 20%. Friday night, mostly clear until midnight, then partly cloudy with a slight chance of showers and thunderstorms after midnight. Lows in the upper 70s. Chance of rain 20%. Saturday, mostly sunny. Highs in the upper 90s. Heat index values up to 105 in the afternoon.
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0: You are listening to Stillwater Weather Radio, NERR 5 p.m. weather observations. It's Stillwater, it was sunny. The temperature was 97 degrees, the dew point 73, and the relative humidity 45%, producing a heat index of 107. The wind was southeast at 15 miles an hour. The pressure was 29.88 inches and falling. At Ponca City, it was sunny. The temperature was 95, the dew point 75, and the relative humidity 52%, producing a heat index of 107. The wind was south at 20, gusting to 26. The pressure was 29.85 inches and falling. At Guthrie, it was mostly sunny. The temperature was 98, the dew point 70, and the relative humidity 40%, producing a heat index of 105. The wind was south at 9. The pressure was 29.87 inches and falling. Observations from around the region. At Wichita, thunder was reported with a temperature of 81. It was mostly sunny, with a temperature of 99 at Oklahoma City, 98 at Dallas-Fort Worth, and 88 at Springfield. At Tulsa, it was partly sunny, with a temperature of 94. At Woodward, it was cloudy, with a temperature of 96. Once again at 5 p.m., at Stillwater, it was sunny. The temperature was 97, and the heat index was 107. The National Weather Service has issued severe thunderstorm watch number 460, effective until midnight Central Daylight Time Sunday. This watch includes the following counties in Oklahoma: Creek, Lincoln, Logan, Noble, Pawnee, and Payne. Remember, a severe thunderstorm watch means that conditions are favorable for the development of severe weather, including large hail and damaging winds, in and close to the watch area. While severe weather may not be imminent, persons should remain alert for rapidly changing weather conditions and listen for later statements and possible warnings. Stay tuned to NOAA Weather Radio, commercial radio and television outlets, or internet sources for the latest severe weather information. Heat advisory remains in effect until 8 p.m. Central Daylight Time this evening. What? Heat index values up to 106. Where? Portions of central, east central, northern, northwest, southeast, southern, and southwest Oklahoma. When? Until 8 p.m. Central Daylight Time this evening. Impacts: hot temperatures and high humidity may cause heat illnesses. Drink plenty of fluids, stay in an air-conditioned room, stay out of the sun, and check up on relatives and neighbors. Take extra precautions when outside. Wear lightweight and loose-fitting clothing. Try to limit strenuous activities to early morning or evening. Take action when you see symptoms of heat exhaustion and heat stroke. Extreme heat warning in effect until 8 p.m. Central Daylight Time this evening. What? Dangerously hot conditions with heat index values up to 112. Where? Muskogee, Okfuskee, Creek, Mays, Okmulgee, Pawnee, Rogers, Southeast Osage, Tulsa, Waggoner, and McIntosh counties. When? Until 8 p.m. Central Daylight Time this evening. Impacts: the combination of hot temperatures and high humidity could create a dangerous situation in which heat-related illnesses are more likely. Drink plenty of fluids, stay in an air-conditioned room, stay out of the sun, and check up on relatives and neighbors.

From the Norman Forecast Office, here is the forecast for Stillwater and surrounding area. Tonight, showers and thunderstorms likely until midnight, then showers likely with a chance of thunderstorms after midnight. Lows in the lower 70s. East winds 5 to 10 miles an hour. Chance of rain 70%. Sunday, mostly sunny. A chance of showers with a slight chance of thunderstorms in the morning. Cooler with highs in the upper 80s. East winds 5 to 10 miles an hour. Chance of rain 50%. Sunday night, mostly clear until midnight, then partly cloudy with a slight chance of showers and thunderstorms after midnight. Lows in the upper 60s. Northeast winds 5 to 10 miles an hour. Chance of rain 20%. Monday, sunny. Highs in the lower 90s. East winds around 5 miles an hour. Monday night, mostly clear. Lows around 70. East winds 5 to 10 miles an hour. Tuesday, sunny. Highs in the lower 90s. Tuesday night, mostly clear. Lows in the lower 70s. Wednesday, sunny. Highs in the upper 90s. Wednesday night, mostly clear until midnight, then becoming partly cloudy. Lows in the upper 70s. Thursday, mostly sunny. Hot with highs around 100. Thursday night, partly cloudy. A chance of showers and thunderstorms after...

the National Weather Service in Norman has issued a severe thunderstorm warning for Kay County in northern Oklahoma, northern Noble County in northern Oklahoma, southeastern Grant County in northern Oklahoma, northeastern Garfield County in northern Oklahoma, until 6:45 p.m. Central Daylight Time. At 5:58 p.m. Central Daylight Time, severe thunderstorms were located along a line extending from 6 miles southeast of Arkansas City to 4 miles southwest of Lamont, moving southeast at 35 miles an hour. Expected hazards include tennis ball-sized hail and 70 miles an hour wind gusts. This is a radar-indicated threat. The following impacts are expected: people and animals outdoors will be injured. Expect hail damage to roofs, siding, windows, and vehicles. Expect considerable tree damage. Wind damage is also likely to mobile homes, roofs, and outbuildings. Locations impacted include Ponca City, Blackwell, Tonkawa, Medford, Newkirk, Garber, Billings, Lamont, Caw City, Red Rock, Marland, Brayman, Hunter, Deer Creek, Kildare, Sherlocko, Caw Lake, Hardy, Narden, and Lucene. For your protection, move to an interior room on the lowest floor of a building. The National Weather Service has issued severe thunderstorm watch number 460, effective until midnight Central Daylight Time Sunday. This watch includes the following counties: in Oklahoma, Creek, Lincoln, Logan, Noble, Pawnee, and Payne. Remember, a severe thunderstorm watch means that conditions are favorable for the development of severe weather, including large hail and damaging winds, in and close to the watch area. While severe weather may not be imminent, persons should remain alert for rapidly changing weather conditions and listen for later statements and possible warnings. Stay tuned to NOAA Weather Radio, commercial radio and television outlets, or internet sources for the latest severe weather information. The National Weather Service in Norman has issued a severe thunderstorm warning for Kay County in northern Oklahoma, northern Noble County in northern Oklahoma, southeastern Grant County in northern Oklahoma, northeastern Garfield County in northern Oklahoma, until 6:45 p.m. Central Daylight Time. At 5:58 p.m. Central Daylight Time, severe thunderstorms were located along a line extending from 6 miles southeast of Arkansas City to 4 miles southwest of Lamont, moving southeast at 35 miles an hour. Expected hazards include tennis ball-sized hail and 70 miles an hour wind gusts. This is a radar-indicated threat. The following impacts are expected: people and animals outdoors will be injured. Expect hail damage to roofs, siding, windows, and vehicles. Expect considerable tree

Ponca City, Blackwell, Tonkawa, Medford, Newkirk, Garber, Billings, Lamont, Caw City, Red Rock, Marland, Bremen, Hunter, Deer Creek, Kildare, Sherlocko, Caw Lake, Hardy, Narden, and Lucene. For your protection, move to an interior room on the lowest floor of a building. The National Weather Service has issued severe thunderstorm watch number 460, effective until midnight Central Daylight Time Sunday. This watch includes the following counties in Oklahoma: Creek, Lincoln, Logan, Noble, Pawnee, and Payne. Remember, a severe thunderstorm watch means that conditions are favorable for the development of severe weather, including large hail and damaging winds, in and close to the watch area. While severe weather may not be imminent, persons should remain alert for rapidly changing weather conditions and listen for later statements and possible warnings. Stay tuned to NOAA Weather Radio, commercial radio and television outlets, or internet sources for the latest severe weather information. The National Weather Service in Norman has issued a severe thunderstorm warning for Kay County in northern Oklahoma, northern Noble County in northern Oklahoma, southeastern Grant County in northern Oklahoma, northeastern Garfield County in northern Oklahoma, until 6:45 p.m. Central Daylight Time. At 5:58 p.m. Central Daylight Time, severe thunderstorms were located along a line extending from 6 miles southeast of Arkansas City to 4 miles southwest of Lamont, moving southeast at 35 miles an hour. Expected hazards include tennis ball-sized hail and 70 miles an hour wind gusts. This is a radar-indicated threat. The following impacts are expected: people and animals outdoors will be injured. Expect hail damage to roofs, siding, windows, and vehicles. Expect considerable tree damage. Wind damage is also likely to mobile homes, roofs, and outbuildings. Locations impacted include Ponca City. A severe thunderstorm warning remains in effect until 6:45 p.m. Central Daylight Time for Kay, northern Noble, southeastern Grant, and northeastern Garfield counties. At 6:18 p.m. Central Daylight Time, severe thunderstorms were located along a line extending from 3 miles south of Hardy to 6 miles east of Hunter, moving southeast at 30 miles an hour. The Mezonat station near Newkirk has recorded at 64 miles an hour wind gust. Hazard, 70 miles an hour wind gusts and ping pong ball size hail. This is a radar indicated threat. Impact, people and animals outdoors will be injured. Expect hail damage to roofs, siding, windows, and vehicles. Expect considerable tree damage. Wind damage is also likely to mobile homes, roofs, and outbuildings. Locations impacted include Ponca City, Blackwell, Tonkawa, Medford, Newkirk, Garber, Billings, Lamont, Caw City, Red Rock, Marland, Bremen, Hunter, Deer Creek, Kildare, Sherlocko, Caw Lake, Hardy, Narden, and Lucene. For your protection, move to an interior room on the lowest floor of a building. The National Weather Service has issued severe thunderstorm watch number 460, effective until midnight Central Daylight Time Sunday. This watch includes the following counties in Oklahoma: Creek, Lincoln, Logan, Noble, Pawnee, and Payne. Remember, a severe thunderstorm watch means that conditions are favorable for the development of severe weather, including large hail and damaging winds, in and close to the watch area. While severe weather may not be imminent, persons should remain alert for rapidly changing weather conditions and listen for later statements and possible warnings. Stay tuned to NOAA Weather Radio, commercial radio and television outlets, or internet sources for the latest severe weather information. A severe thunderstorm warning remains in effect until 6:45 p.m. Central Daylight Time for Kay, northern Noble, southeastern Grant, and northeastern Garfield counties. At 6:18 p.m. Central Daylight Time, severe thunderstorms were located along a line extending from 3 miles south of Hardy to 6 miles east of Hunter, moving southeast at 30 miles an hour. The Mezonat station near Newkirk has recorded at 64 miles an hour wind gust. Hazard, 70 miles an hour wind gusts and ping pong ball size hail. This is a radar indicated threat. Impact, people and animals outdoors will be injured. Expect hail damage to roofs, siding, windows, and vehicles. Expect considerable tree damage.
Wind damage is also likely to mobile homes, roofs, and outbuildings. Locations impacted include Ponca City, Blackwell, Tonkawa, Medford, Newkirk, Garber, Billings, Lamont, Caw City, Red Rock, Marland, Bremen, Hunter, Deer Creek, Kildare, Sherlocko, Caw Lake, Hardy, Narden, and Luthien. For your protection, move to an interior room on the lowest floor of a building. The National Weather Service has issued severe thunderstorm watch number 460, effective until midnight Central Daylight Time Sunday. This watch includes the following counties: in Oklahoma, Creek, Lincoln, Logan, Noble, Pawnee, and Payne. Remember, a severe thunderstorm watch means that conditions are favorable for the development of severe weather, including large hail and damaging winds, in and close to the watch area. While severe weather may not be imminent, persons should remain alert for rapidly changing weather conditions and listen for later statements and possible warnings. Stay tuned to NOAA Weather Radio, commercial radio and television outlets, or internet sources for the latest severe weather information. A severe thunderstorm warning remains in effect until 6:45 p.m. Central Daylight Time for Kay, Northern Noble, Southeastern Grant, and Northeastern Garfield counties. At 6:18 p.m. Central Daylight Time, severe thunderstorms were located along a line extending from 3 miles south of Hardy to 6 miles east of Hunter, moving southeast at 30 miles an hour. The MesoNet station near Newkirk has recorded at 64 miles an hour wind gust. Hazard, 70 miles an hour wind gusts and ping pong ball size hail. This is a radar indicated threat. Impact, people and animals outdoors will be injured. Expect hail damage to roofs, siding, windows, and vehicles. Expect considerable tree damage. Wind damage is also likely to mobile homes, roofs, and outbuildings. Locations impacted include Ponca City, Blackwell, Tonkawa, Medford, Newkirk, Garber, Billings, Lamont, Caw City, Red Rock, Marland, Bremen, Hunter, Deer Creek, Kildare, Sherlocko, Caw Lake, Hardy, Narden, and Luthien. For your protection, move to an interior room on the lowest floor of a building. The National Weather Service has issued severe thunderstorm watch number 460, effective until midnight Central Daylight Time Sunday. This watch includes the following counties: in Oklahoma, Creek, Lincoln, Logan, Noble, Pawnee, and Payne. Remember, a severe thunderstorm watch means that conditions are favorable for the development of severe weather, including large hail and damaging winds, in and close to the watch area. While severe weather may not be imminent, persons should remain alert for rapidly changing weather conditions and listen for later statements and possible warnings. Stay tuned to NOAA Weather Radio, commercial radio and television outlets, or internet sources for the latest severe weather information. A severe thunderstorm warning remains in effect until 6:45 p.m. Central Daylight Time for Kay, Northern Noble, Southeastern Grant, and Northeastern Garfield counties. At 6:18 p.m. Central Daylight Time, severe thunderstorms were located along a line extending from 3 miles south of Hardy to 6 miles east of Hunter, moving southeast at 30 miles an hour. The MesoNet station near Newkirk has recorded at 64 miles an hour wind gust. Hazard, 70 miles an hour wind gusts and ping pong ball size hail. This is a radar indicated threat. Impact, people and animals outdoors will be injured. Expect hail damage to roofs, siding, windows, and vehicles. Expect considerable tree damage. Wind damage is also likely to mobile homes, roofs, and outbuildings. Locations impacted include Ponca City, Blackwell, Tonkawa, Medford, Newkirk, Garber, Billings, Lamont, Caw City, Red Rock, Marland, Bremen, Hunter, Deer Creek, Kildare, Sherlocko, Caw Lake, Hardy, Narden, and Luthien. For your protection, move to an interior room on the lowest floor of a building. The National Weather Service has issued severe thunderstorm watch number 460, effective until midnight Central Daylight Time Sunday. This watch includes the following counties: in Oklahoma, Creek, Lincoln, Logan, Noble, Pawnee, and Payne. Remember, a severe thunderstorm watch means that conditions are favorable for the development of severe weather, including large hail and damaging winds, in and close to the watch area.
While severe weather may not be imminent, persons should remain alert for rapid

windows, and vehicles. Expect considerable tree damage. Wind damage is also likely to mobile homes, roofs, and outbuildings. Locations impacted include Ponca City, Blackwell, Tonkawa, Medford, Dukirk, Garber, Billings, Lamont, Kaw City, Red Rock, Marland, Bremen, Hunter, Deer Creek, Kildare, Sherlocko, Call Lake, Hardy, Narden, and Lucene. For your protection, move to an interior room on the lowest floor of a building. The National Weather Service has issued severe thunderstorm watch number 460, effective until midnight Central Daylight Time Sunday. This watch includes the following counties in Oklahoma: Creek, Lincoln, Logan, Noble, Pawnee, and Payne. Remember, a severe thunderstorm watch means that conditions are favorable for the development of severe weather, including large hail and damaging winds, in and close to the watch area. While severe weather may not be imminent, persons should remain alert for rapidly changing weather conditions and listen for later statements and possible warnings. Stay tuned to NOAA Weather Radio, commercial radio and television outlets, or internet sources for the latest severe weather information. A severe thunderstorm warning remains in effect until 6:45 p.m. Central Daylight Time for Kay, Northern Noble, Southeastern Grant, and Northeastern Garfield counties. At 6:18 p.m. Central Daylight Time, severe thunderstorms were located along a line extending from 3 miles south of Hardy to 6 miles east of Hunter, moving southeast at 30 miles an hour. The MesoNet station near Newkirk has recorded at 64 miles an hour wind gust. Hazard: 70 miles an hour wind gusts and ping pong ball size hail. This is a radar indicated threat. Impact: people and animals outdoors will be injured. Expect hail damage to roofs, siding, windows, and vehicles. Expect considerable tree damage. Wind damage is also likely to mobile homes, roofs, and outbuildings. Locations impacted include Ponca City, Blackwell, Tonkawa, Medford, Dukirk, Garber, Billings, Lamont, Kaw City, Red Rock, Marland, Bremen, Hunter, Deer Creek, Kildare, Sherlocko, Call Lake, Hardy, Narden, and Lucene. For your protection, move to an interior room on the lowest floor of a building. The National Weather Service has issued severe thunderstorm watch number 460, effective until midnight Central Daylight Time Sunday. This watch includes the following counties in Oklahoma: Creek, Lincoln, Logan, Noble, Pawnee, and Payne. Remember, a severe thunderstorm watch means that conditions are favorable for the development of severe weather, including large hail and damaging winds, in and close to the watch area. While severe weather may not be imminent, persons should remain alert for rapidly changing weather conditions and listen for later statements and possible warnings. Stay tuned to NOAA Weather Radio, commercial radio and television outlets, or internet sources for the latest severe weather information. A severe thunderstorm warning remains in effect until 6:45 p.m. Central Daylight Time for Kay, Northern Noble, Southeastern Grant, and Northeastern Garfield counties. At 6:33 p.m. Central Daylight Time, severe thunderstorms were located along a line extending from 5 miles southwest of Granola to 4 miles northeast of Garber, moving southeast at 25 miles an hour. The largest hail will be in the Billings and Garber areas. Winds over 65 miles an hour have been measured near Newkirk. Hazard: golf ball size hail and 70 miles an hour wind gusts. This is a radar indicated threat. Impact: people and animals outdoors will be injured. Expect hail damage to roofs, siding, windows, and vehicles. Expect considerable tree damage. Wind damage is also likely to mobile homes, roofs, and outbuildings. Locations impacted include Ponca City, Blackwell, Tonkawa, Dukirk, Garber, Billings, Lamont, Kaw City, Red Rock, Marland, Hunter, Deer Creek, Kildare, Sherlocko, Call Lake, Hardy, Narden, Lucene, Sooner Lake, and Ceres. For your protection, move to an interior room on the lowest floor of a building. The National Weather Service has issued severe thunderstorm watch number 460, effective until midnight Central Daylight Time Sunday. This watch includes the following counties in Oklahoma.

Creek, Lincoln, Logan, Noble, Pawnee, and Payne. Remember, a severe thunderstorm watch means that conditions are favorable for the development of severe weather, including large hail and damaging winds, in and close to the watch area. While severe weather may not be imminent, persons should remain alert for rapidly changing weather conditions and listen for later statements and possible warnings. Stay tuned to NOAA Weather Radio, commercial radio and television outlets, or internet sources for the latest severe weather information. A severe thunderstorm warning remains in effect until 6:45 p.m. Central Daylight Time for Kay, Northern Noble, Southeastern Grant, and Northeastern Garfield counties. At 6:33 p.m. Central Daylight Time, severe thunderstorms were located along a line extending from 5 miles southwest of Granola to 4 miles northeast of Garber, moving southeast at 25 miles an hour. The largest hail will be in the Billings and Garber areas. Winds over 65 miles an hour have been measured near Newkirk. Hazard, golf ball size hail and 70 miles an hour wind gusts. This is a radar indicated

The National Weather Service in Tulsa has issued a severe thunderstorm warning for northern Osage County in northeastern Oklahoma, northwestern Pawnee County in northeastern Oklahoma, until 7:30 p.m. Central Daylight Time. At 6:37 p.m. Central Daylight Time, severe thunderstorms were located along a line extending from 7 miles northeast of Foraker to 3 miles southeast of Scheidler to 5 miles northeast of Marland, moving southeast at 25 miles an hour. Expected hazards include 70 miles an hour wind gusts and quarter-size hail. This is a radar-indicated threat. The following impacts are expected. Hail damage to vehicles is expected. Expect considerable tree damage. Wind damage is also likely to mobile homes, roofs, and outbuildings. Locations in or near the path include Pawhuska, Fairfax, Scheidler, Winona, Ralston, Burbank, Granola, Foraker, Big Heart, Pearsonia, Sunset Lake, Webb City, Apperson. For your protection, move to an interior room on the lowest floor of a building. A severe thunderstorm warning remains in effect until 6:45 p.m. Central Daylight Time for Kay, Northern Noble, Southeastern Grant, and Northeastern Garfield counties. At 6:33 p.m. Central Daylight Time, severe thunderstorms were located along a line extending from 5 miles southwest of Granola to 4 miles northeast of Garber, moving southeast at 25 miles an hour. The largest hail will be in the Billings and Garber areas. Winds over 65 miles an hour have been measured near Newkirk. Hazard, golf ball size hail and 70 miles an hour wind gusts. This is a radar indicated threat. Impact, people and animals outdoors will be injured. Expect hail damage to roofs, siding, windows, and vehicles. Expect considerable tree damage. Wind damage is also likely to mobile homes, roofs, and outbuildings. Locations impacted include Ponca City, Blackwell, Tonkawa, Newkirk, Garber, Billings, Lamont, Caw City, Red Rock, Marland, Hunter, Deer Creek, Kildare, Sherlocko, Caw Lake, Hardy, Narden, Lucene, Sooner Lake, and Ceres. For your protection, move to an interior room on the lowest floor of a building. The National Weather Service has issued severe thunderstorm watch number 460, effective until midnight Central Daylight Time Sunday. This watch includes the following counties in Oklahoma: Creek, Lincoln, Logan, Noble, Pawnee, and Payne. Remember, a severe thunderstorm watch means that conditions are favorable for the development of severe weather, including large hail and damaging winds, in and close to the watch area. While severe weather may not be imminent, persons should remain alert for rapidly changing weather conditions and listen for later statements and possible warnings. Stay tuned to NOAA Weather Radio, commercial radio and television outlets, or internet sources for the latest severe weather information. The National Weather Service in Tulsa has issued a severe thunderstorm warning for northern Osage County in northeastern Oklahoma, northwestern Pawnee County in northeastern Oklahoma, until 7.

severe thunderstorm warning for Central Kay County in northern Oklahoma, Noble County in northern Oklahoma, southeastern Grant County in northern Oklahoma, northeastern Garfield County in northern Oklahoma, until 7:30 p.m. Central Daylight Time. At 6:41 p.m. Central Daylight Time, severe thunderstorms were located along a line extending from 5 miles east of Kaw City to near Garber, moving southeast at 25 miles an hour. The largest hail is currently with the storms near Billings and Garber. Expected hazards include golf ball-sized hail and 70 miles an hour wind gusts. This is a radar-indicated threat. The following impacts are expected. People and animals outdoors will be injured. Expect hail damage to roofs, siding, windows, and vehicles. Expect considerable tree damage. Wind damage is also likely to mobile homes, roofs, and outbuildings. Locations impacted include Ponca City, Blackwell, Perry, Tonkawa, Newkirk, Garber, Billings, Kaw City, Red Rock, Marland, Hunter, Kildare, Kaw Lake, Hardy, Lucene, Sooner Lake, Ceres, and Hayward. For your protection, move to an interior room on the lowest floor of a building. The National Weather Service in Tulsa has issued a severe thunderstorm warning for northern Osage County in northeastern Oklahoma, northwestern Pawnee County in northeastern Oklahoma, until 7:30 p.m. Central Daylight Time. At 6:37 p.m. Central Daylight Time, severe thunderstorms were located along a line extending from 7 miles northeast of Foraker to 3 miles southeast of Scheidler to 5 miles northeast of Marland, moving southeast at 25 miles an hour. Expected hazards include 70 miles an hour wind gusts and quarter-size hail. This is a radar-indicated threat. The following impacts are expected. Hail damage to vehicles is expected. Expect considerable tree damage. Wind damage is also likely to mobile homes, roofs, and outbuildings. Locations in or near the path include Pawhuska, Fairfax, Scheidler, Winona, Ralston, Burbank, Granola, Foraker, Big Heart, Pearsonia, Sunset Lake, Webb City, Apperson. For your protection, move to an interior room on the lowest floor of a building. The National Weather Service has issued severe thunderstorm watch number 460, effective until midnight Central Daylight Time Sunday. This watch includes the following counties in Oklahoma: Creek, Lincoln, Logan, Noble, Pawnee, and Payne. Remember, a severe thunderstorm watch means that conditions are favorable for the development of severe weather, including large hail and damaging winds, in and close to the watch area. While severe weather may not be imminent, persons should remain alert for rapidly changing weather conditions and listen for later statements and possible warnings. Stay tuned to NOAA Weather Radio, commercial radio and television outlets, or internet sources for the latest severe weather information. The National Weather Service in Norman has issued a severe thunderstorm warning for Central Kay County in northern Oklahoma, Noble County in northern Oklahoma, southeastern Grant County in northern Oklahoma, northeastern Garfield County in northern Oklahoma, until 7:30 p.m. Central Daylight Time. At 6:41 p.m. Central Daylight Time, severe thunderstorms were located along a line extending from 5 miles east of Kaw City to near Garber, moving southeast at 25 miles an hour. The largest hail is currently with the storms near Billings and Garber. Expected hazards include golf ball-sized hail and 70 miles an hour wind gusts. This is a radar-indicated threat. The following impacts are expected. People and animals outdoors will be injured. Expect hail damage to roofs, siding, windows, and vehicles. Expect considerable tree damage. Wind damage is also likely to mobile homes, roofs, and outbuildings. Locations impacted include Ponca City, Blackwell, Perry, Tonkawa, Newkirk, Garber, Billings, Kaw City, Red Rock, Marland, Hunter, Kildare, Kaw Lake, Hardy, Lucene, Sooner Lake, Ceres, and Hayward. For your protection, move to an interior room on the lowest floor of a building. The National Weather Service in Tulsa has issued a severe thunderstorm warning for northern Osage County in northeastern Oklahoma, northwestern Pawnee County in northeastern Oklahoma, until 7:30 p.m. Central Daylight Time. At 6:37 p.m. Central Daylight Time, severe thunderstorm.

Camps were located along a line extending from 7 miles northeast of Foraker to 3 miles southeast of Scheidler to 5 miles northeast of Marland, moving southeast at 25 miles an hour. Expected hazards include 70 miles an hour wind gusts and quarter-size hail. This is a radar-indicated threat. The following impacts are expected. Hail damage to vehicles is expected. Expect considerable tree damage. Wind damage is also likely to mobile homes, roofs, and outbuildings. Locations in or near the path include Pawhuska, Fairfax, Scheidler, Winona, Ralston, Burbank, Granola, Foraker, Big Heart, Pearsonia, Sunset Lake, Webb City, Apperson. For your protection, move to an interior room on the lowest floor of a building. The National Weather Service has issued severe thunderstorm watch number 460, effective until midnight Central Daylight Time Sunday. This watch includes the following counties: in Oklahoma, Creek, Lincoln, Logan, Noble, Pawnee, and Payne. Remember, a severe thunderstorm watch means that conditions are favorable for the development of severe weather, including large hail and damaging winds, in and close to the watch area. While severe weather may not be imminent, persons should remain alert for rapidly changing weather conditions and listen for later statements and possible warnings. Stay tuned to NOAA Weather Radio, commercial radio and television outlets, or internet sources for the latest severe weather information. The National Weather Service in Norman has issued a severe thunderstorm warning for Central Kay County in northern Oklahoma, Noble County in northern Oklahoma, southeastern Grant County in northern Oklahoma, northeastern Garfield County in northern Oklahoma, until 7:30 p.m. Central Daylight Time. At 6:41 p.m. Central Daylight Time, severe thunderstorms were located along a line extending from 5 miles east of Kaw City to near Garber, moving southeast at 25 miles an hour. The largest hail is currently with the storms near Billings and Garber. Expected hazards include golf ball-sized hail and 70 miles an hour wind gusts. This is a radar-indicated threat. The following impacts are expected. People and animals outdoors will be injured. Expect hail damage to roofs, siding, windows, and vehicles. Expect considerable tree damage. Wind damage is also likely to mobile homes, roofs, and outbuildings. Locations impacted include Ponca City, Blackwell, Perry, Tonkawa, Newkirk, Garber, Billings, Kaw City, Red Rock, Marland, Hunter, Kildare, Kaw Lake, Hardy, Lucene, Sooner Lake, Ceres, and Hayward. For your protection, move to an interior room on the lowest floor of a building. The National Weather Service in Tulsa has issued a severe thunderstorm warning for northern Osage County in northeastern Oklahoma, northwestern Pawnee County in northeastern Oklahoma, until 7:30 p.m. Central Daylight Time. At 6:37 p.m. Central Daylight Time, severe thunderstorms were located along a line extending from 7 miles northeast of Foraker to 3 miles southeast of Scheidler to 5 miles northeast of Marland, moving southeast at 25 miles an hour. Expected hazards include 70 miles an hour wind gusts and quarter-size hail. This is a radar-indicated threat. The following impacts are expected. Hail damage to vehicles is expected. Expect considerable tree damage. Wind damage is also likely to mobile homes, roofs, and outbuildings. Locations in or near the path include Pawhuska, Fairfax, Scheidler, Winona, Ralston, Burbank, Granola, Foraker, Big Heart, Pearsonia, Sunset Lake, Webb City, Apperson. For your protection, move to an interior room on the lowest floor of a building. The National Weather Service has issued severe thunderstorm watch number 460, effective until midnight Central Daylight Time Sunday. This watch includes the following counties: in Oklahoma, Creek, Lincoln, Logan, Noble, Pawnee, and Payne. Remember, a severe thunderstorm watch means that conditions are favorable for the development of severe weather, including large hail and damaging winds, in and close to the watch area. While severe weather may not be imminent, persons should remain alert for rapidly changing weather conditions and listen for later statements and possible warnings. Stay tuned to NOAA Weather Radio, commercial radio and television outlets, or internet sources for the latest severe weather information. The National Weather Service in Norman has issued a severe thunderstorm warning for Central Kay County in northern Oklahoma.

Oklahoma, Noble County in northern Oklahoma, southeastern Grant County in northern Oklahoma, northeastern Garfield County in northern Oklahoma, until 7:30 p.m. Central Daylight Time. At 6:41 p.m. Central Daylight Time, severe thunderstorms were located along a line extending from 5 miles east of Kaw City to near Garber, moving southeast at 25 miles an hour. The largest layout is currently with the storms near Billings and Garber. Expected hazards include golf ball-sized hail and 70 miles an hour wind gusts. This is a radar-indicated threat. The following impacts are expected: people and animals outdoors will be injured. Expect hail damage to roofs, siding, windows, and vehicles. Expect considerable tree damage. Wind damage is also likely to mobile homes, roofs, and outbuildings. Locations impacted include Ponca City, Blackwell, Perry, Tonkawa, Newkirk, Garber, Billings, Kaw City, Red Rock, Marland, Hunter, Kildare, Kaw Lake, Hardy, Lucene, Sooner Lake, Ceres, and Hayward. For your protection, move to an interior room on the lowest floor of a building. The National Weather Service in Tulsa has issued a severe thunderstorm warning for northern Osage County in northeastern Oklahoma, northwestern Pawnee County in northeastern Oklahoma, until 7:30 p.m. Central Daylight Time. At 6:37 p.m. Central Daylight Time, severe thunderstorms were located along a line extending from 7 miles northeast of Foraker to 3 miles southeast of Scheidler to 5 miles northeast of Marland, moving southeast at 25 miles an hour. Expected hazards include 70 miles an hour wind gusts and quarter-size hail. This is a radar-indicated threat. The following impacts are expected: hail damage to vehicles is expected. Expect considerable tree damage.

The National Weather Service in Tulsa has issued a severe thunderstorm warning for central Osage County in northeastern Oklahoma, northwestern Pawnee County in northeastern Oklahoma, until 7:45 p.m. Central Daylight Time. At 6:53 p.m. Central Daylight Time, severe thunderstorms were located along a line extending from 3 miles northwest of Pawhuska to 9 miles west of Winona to 3 miles west of Fairfax to 4 miles north of Sooner Lake, moving southeast at 30 miles an hour. Expected hazards include 70 miles an hour wind gusts and quarter-size hail. This is a radar-indicated threat. The following impacts are expected. Hail damage to vehicles is expected. Expect considerable tree damage. Wind damage is also likely to mobile homes, roofs, and outbuildings. Locations in or near the path include Pawhuska, Pawnee, Hominy, Fairfax, Barnsdall, Winona, Ralston, Avad, Blackburn, Skidee, Tollett, Pershing, Nalagoni, Walco. For your protection, move to an interior room on the lowest floor of a building. The National Weather Service in Tulsa has issued a severe thunderstorm warning for northern Osage County in northeastern Oklahoma, northwestern Pawnee County in northeastern Oklahoma, until 7:30 p.m. Central Daylight Time. At 6:37 p.m. Central Daylight Time, severe thunderstorms were located along a line extending from 7 miles northeast of Foraker to 3 miles southeast of Scheidler to 5 miles northeast of Marland, moving southeast at 25 miles an hour. Expected hazards include 70 miles an hour wind gusts and quarter-size hail. This is a radar-indicated threat. The following impacts are expected. Hail damage to vehicles is expected. Expect considerable tree damage. Wind damage is also likely to mobile homes, roofs, and outbuildings. Locations in or near the path include Pawhuska, Fairfax, Scheidler, Winona, Ralston, Burbank, Granola, Foraker, Big Heart, Pearsonia, Sunset Lake, Webb City, Apperson. For your protection, move to an interior room on the lowest floor of a building. The National Weather Service in Tulsa has issued a severe thunderstorm warning for central Osage County in northeastern Oklahoma, northwestern Pawnee County in northeastern Oklahoma, until 7:45 p.m. Central Daylight Time. At 6:53 p.m. Central Daylight Time, severe thunderstorms

storms were located along a line extending from 3 miles northwest of Pawhuska to 9 miles west of Winona to 3 miles west of Fairfax to 4 miles north of Sooner Lake, moving southeast at 30 miles an hour. Expected hazards include 70 miles an hour wind gusts and quarter-size hail. This is a radar-indicated threat. The following impacts are expected. Hail damage to vehicles is expected. Expect considerable tree damage. Wind damage is also likely to mobile homes, roofs, and outbuildings. Locations in or near the path include Pawhuska, Pawnee, Hominy, Fairfax, Barnsdall, Winona, Ralston, Avad, Blackburn, Skidee, Tallent, Pershing, Nalagoni, Walco. For your protection, move to an interior room on the lowest floor of a building. The National Weather Service has issued severe thunderstorm watch number 460, effective until midnight Central Daylight Time Sunday. This watch includes the following counties in Oklahoma: Creek, Lincoln, Logan, Noble, Pawnee, and Payne. Remember, a severe thunderstorm watch means that conditions are favorable for the development of severe weather, including large hail and damaging winds, in and close to the watch area. While severe weather may not be imminent, persons should remain alert for rapidly changing weather conditions and listen for later statements and possible warnings. Stay tuned to NOAA Weather Radio, commercial radio and television outlets, or internet sources for the latest severe weather information. The National Weather Service in Norman has issued a severe thunderstorm warning for Central Kay County in northern Oklahoma, Noble County in northern Oklahoma, southeastern Grant County in northern Oklahoma, northeastern Garfield County in northern Oklahoma, until 7:30 p.m. Central Daylight Time. At 6:41 p.m. Central Daylight Time, severe thunderstorms were located along a line extending from 5 miles east of Kaw City to near Garber, moving southeast at 25 miles an hour. The largest hail is currently with the storms near Billings and Garber. Expected hazards include golf ball size hail and 70 miles an hour wind gusts. This is a radar indicated threat. The following impacts are expected. People and animals outdoors will be injured. Expect hail damage to roofs, siding, windows, and vehicles. Expect considerable tree damage. Wind damage is also likely to mobile homes, roofs, and outbuildings. Locations impacted include Ponca City, Blackwell, Perry, Tonkawa, Newkirk, Garber, Billings, Kaw City, Red Rock, Marland, Hunter, Kildare, Call Lake, Hardy, Lucene, Sooner Lake, Ceres, and Hayward. For your protection, move to an interior room on the lowest floor of a building. The National Weather Service in Tulsa has issued a severe thunderstorm warning for northern Osage County in northeastern Oklahoma, northwestern Pawnee County in northeastern Oklahoma, until 7:30 p.m. Central Daylight Time. At 6:37 p.m. Central Daylight Time, severe thunderstorms were located along a line extending from 7 miles northeast of Foraker to 3 miles southeast of Scheidler to 5 miles northeast of Marland, moving southeast at 25 miles an hour. Expected hazards include 70 miles an hour wind gusts and quarter-size hail. This is a radar-indicated threat. The following impacts are expected. Hail damage to vehicles is expected. Expect considerable tree damage. Wind damage is also likely to mobile homes, roofs, and outbuildings. Locations in or near the path include Pawhuska, Fairfax, Scheidler, Winona, Ralston, Burbank, Granola, Foraker, Big Heart, Pearsonia, Sunset Lake, Webb City, Apperson. For your protection, move to an interior room on the lowest floor of a building. The National Weather Service in Tulsa had a severe thunderstorm warning remains in effect until 7:30 p.m. Central Daylight Time for northern Osage and northwestern Pawnee counties. At 7:01 p.m. Central Daylight Time, severe thunderstorms were located along a line extending from 6 miles northeast of Pearsonia to 8 miles west of Pawhuska to 8 miles northeast of Sooner Lake, moving southeast at 25 miles an hour. Hazard, 70 miles an hour wind gusts and quarter-size hail. This is a radar-indicated threat. Impact, hail damage to vehicles is expected. Expect considerable tree damage. Wind damage is also likely to mobile homes, roofs, and outbuildings. Locations in or near the path include Pawhuska, Fairfax, Scheidler, Winona,